till 9 p.m. this evening. Impacts, hot temperatures and high humidity may cause heat cramps, heat exhaustion, and even heat stroke. Take extra precautions when outside. 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Try to limit strenuous activities to early morning or evening. 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Anyone overcome by heat should be moved to a cool and shaded location. Heat stroke is an emergency. Call 911. Do not leave young children and pets in unattended vehicles. Car interiors will reach lethal temperatures in a matter of minutes. Now here is your National Weather Service forecast. Heat advisory remains in effect until 9 p.m. this evening. Tonight, partly cloudy. Lows in the middle 70s. South winds 15 to 20 miles per hour with gusts up to 30 miles per hour. Wednesday, mostly sunny. A chance of showers and thunderstorms in the afternoon. Breezy with highs in the lower 90s. Southwest winds 15 to 25 miles per hour with gusts up to 40 miles per hour. Chance of rain 40%. Wednesday night, mostly cloudy with a chance of showers and thunderstorms in the evening, then mostly clear with a slight chance of showers and thunderstorms after midnight. Humid with lows in the lower 70s. South winds 15 to 20 miles per hour with gusts up to 35 miles per hour. Chance of rain 50%. Thursday, mostly sunny with a slight chance of showers and thunderstorms. Humid with highs around 90. Temperature falling into the lower 80s in the afternoon. South winds 15 to 20 miles per hour, becoming northwest in the afternoon. Gusts up to 35 miles per hour. Thursday night, mostly clear. A chance of showers and thunderstorms in the evening. Cooler. Less humid with lows in the upper 50s. North winds 10 to 15 miles per hour with gusts up to 25 miles per hour in the evening, becoming light and variable. Friday, sunny. Highs in the middle 80s. Friday night, mostly clear. A slight chance of showers and thunderstorms after midnight. Lows in the middle 60s. Saturday, mostly sunny with a chance of thunderstorms. A chance of showers in the morning, then showers likely in the afternoon. Highs in the upper 80s. Chance of rain 70%. Saturday night, showers with thunderstorms likely in the evening, then showers likely with a chance of thunderstorms after midnight. Locally heavy rainfall possible in the evening. Lows in the middle 60s. Chance of rain 90%. Sunday and Sunday night, mostly cloudy with a chance of showers and thunderstorms. Highs around 80. Lows in the upper 50s. Chance of rain 40%. Monday, partly sunny. A slight chance of showers and thunderstorms in the morning. Highs in the upper 70s. Monday night, partly cloudy with a slight chance of showers. Lows in the upper 50s. Tuesday, mostly sunny. Highs around 80. Heat advisory remains in effect until 9 p.m. this evening. This hazardous weather outlook is for Central Kansas, East Central Kansas, North Central Kansas, and Northeast Kansas. For this afternoon and tonight, a heat advisory remains in effect from noon until 9 p.m. today for the entire outlook area. Heat

rain once again. Areas west of a line from Abilene to Washington stand a better chance of seeing storms this evening. For Wednesday through Monday, a weak cold front is expected to move into the region for Wednesday and Thursday and could act as a focus for additional thunderstorm development. There is a slight risk for severe thunderstorms for much of the area Wednesday and a slight risk for severe weather Thursday across far east central Kansas. Wind and hail will be the main hazards each day. The Topeka, Kansas climate summary for this evening, as of 4 p.m., June 9, 2026. Today's high temperature was 88 degrees. The normal high is 84. The record high is 100 degrees, which was last set in 1934. Today's low temperature was 67 degrees. The normal low is 64. The record low is 49 degrees, which was last set in 1988. 1.02 inches of precipitation fell today, which brings the monthly total to 3.20 inches. The total precipitation for the year now stands at 19.53 inches. Today the maximum wind observed was 29 miles an hour from the east. The highest wind gust observed was 46 miles per hour from the west. Sunset tonight is at 8:47 p.m. Sunrise tomorrow is at 5:56 a.m. The Manhattan, Kansas climate summary for this evening, as of 4 p.m., June 9, 2026. Today's high temperature was 90 degrees. This high was 5 degrees above the normal high of 85. Today's low temperature was 67 degrees. This low was 5 degrees above the normal low of 62. 0.16 inches of precipitation fell today, which brings the monthly total to 3.80 inches. The total precipitation for the year now stands at 12.10 inches. Today the maximum wind observed was 25 miles an hour from the south. The highest wind gust observed was 41 miles per hour from the southwest. Sunset tonight is at 8:52 p.m. Sunrise tomorrow is at 6 a.m. This is NOAA Weather Radio Station WXK91 in Topeka. A flood warning continues for the following rivers: the Smoky Hill River at Enterprise, the Chapman Creek near Chapman, the Solomon River near Niles, the Salt Creek near Ada. For more detailed information, go to www.weather.gov/Topeka. Now here is your National Weather Service forecast. Heat advisory remains in effect until 9 p.m. this evening. Tonight, partly cloudy. Lows in the middle 70s. South winds 15 to 20 miles per hour with gusts up to 30 miles per hour. Wednesday, mostly sunny. A chance of showers and thunderstorms in the afternoon. Breezy with highs in the lower 90s. Southwest winds 15 to 25 miles per hour with gusts up to 40 miles per hour. Chance of rain 40%. Wednesday night, mostly cloudy with a chance of showers and thunderstorms in the evening, then mostly clear with a slight chance of showers and thunderstorms after midnight. Humid with lows in the lower 70s. South winds 15 to 20 miles per hour with gusts up to 35 miles per hour. Chance of rain 50%. Thursday, mostly sunny with a slight chance of showers and thunderstorms. Humid with highs around 90. Temperature falling into the lower 80s in the afternoon. South winds 15 to 20 miles per hour, becoming northwest in the afternoon. Gusts up to 35 miles per hour. Thursday night, mostly clear. A chance of showers and thunderstorms in the evening. Cooler. Less humid with lows in the upper 50s. North winds 10 to 15 miles per hour with gusts up to 25 miles per hour in the evening, becoming light and variable. Friday, sunny. Highs in the middle 80s. Friday night, mostly clear. A slight chance of showers and thunderstorms after midnight. Lows in the middle 60s. Saturday, mostly sunny with a chance of thunderstorms. A chance of showers in the morning, then showers likely in the afternoon. Highs in the upper 80s.
chance of rain 70%. Saturday night, showers with thunderstorms likely in the evening, then showers likely with a chance of thunderstorms after midnight. Locally heavy rainfall possible in the evening. Lows in the middle 60s. Chance of rain 90%. Sunday and Sunday night, mostly cloudy with a chance of showers and thunderstorms. Highs around 80. Lows in the upper 50s. Chance of rain 40%. Monday, partly sunny. A slight chance of showers and thunderstorms in the morning. Highs in the upper 70s. Monday night, partly cloudy with a slight chance of showers. Lows in the upper 50s. Tuesday, mostly sunny. Highs around 80. The current time is 7:10 p.m. Central Daylight Time. For the following counties, in Kansas, Douglas, Geary, Jackson, Jefferson, Morris, Osage, Potawatomi, Riley, Shawnee, and Wabonsee. Heat advisory remains in effect until 9 p.m. this evening. Heat index values around 104 to 108. Where, portions of central, east central, north central, and northeast Kansas. When, until 9 p.m. this evening. Impacts, hot temperatures and high humidity may cause heat cramps, heat exhaustion, and even heat stroke. Take extra precautions when outside. 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

environments. Anyone overcome by heat should be moved to a cool and shaded location. 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Do not leave young children and pets in unattended vehicles. Car interiors will reach lethal temperatures in a matter of minutes. Heat advisory remains in effect until 9 p.m. this evening. This hazardous weather outlook is for Central Kansas, East Central Kansas, North Central Kansas, and Northeast Kansas. For this afternoon and tonight, a heat advisory remains in effect from noon until 9 p.m. today for the entire outlook area. Heat indices of around 104 to 108 are expected. Thunderstorms will develop across western parts of the state and could move into north central Kansas this evening. If storms can move into the area, they could briefly be severe with damaging winds, large hail and heavy rain once again. Areas west of a line from Abilene to Washington stand a better chance of seeing storms this evening. For Wednesday through Monday, a weak cold front is expected to move into the region for Wednesday and Thursday and could act as a focus for additional thunderstorms.

day. The Topeka, Kansas climate summary for this evening, as of 4 p.m., June 9, 2026. Today's high temperature was 88 degrees. The normal high is 84. The record high is 100 degrees, which was last set in 1934. Today's low temperature was 67 degrees. The normal low is 64. The record low is 49 degrees, which was last set in 1988. 1.02 inches of precipitation fell today, which brings the monthly total to 3.20 inches. The total precipitation for the year now stands at 19.53 inches. Today the maximum wind observed was 29 miles an hour from the east. The highest wind gust observed was 46 miles per hour from the west. Sunset tonight is at 8:47 p.m. Sunrise tomorrow is at 5:56 a.m. The Manhattan, Kansas climate summary for this evening, as of 4 p.m., June 9, 2026. Today's high temperature was 90 degrees. This high was 5 degrees above the normal high of 85. Today's low temperature was 67 degrees. This low was 5 degrees above the normal low of 62. 0.16 inches of precipitation fell today, which brings the monthly total to 3.80 inches. The total precipitation for the year now stands at 12.10 inches. Today the maximum wind observed was 25 miles an hour from the south. The highest wind gust observed was 41 miles per hour from the southwest. Sunset tonight is at 8:52 p.m. Sunrise tomorrow is at 6 a.m. This is NOAA Weather Radio Station WXK91 in Topeka. Here are the 7 p.m. conditions for the local area. At Topeka, it was sunny. The temperature was 88 degrees, the dew point 75, and the relative humidity was 65%, producing a heat index of 97. The wind was south at 12 miles an hour, gusting to 25. The pressure was 29.77 inches and falling. At Manhattan, it was mostly sunny. The temperature was 89 degrees, the dew point 73, and the relative humidity was 59%, producing a heat index of 97. The wind was south at 14 miles an hour, gusting to 29. Around the region, it was 89 at Concordia. At Springfield, it was sunny, with a temperature of 86. It was mostly sunny, with a temperature of 88 at Lawrence, 89 at Kansas City, and 86 at Emporia. Under mostly sunny skies, Beatrice reported 91, Omaha reported 89, and Wichita reported 90. Once again, at Manhattan, it was 89 degrees under mostly sunny skies. Once again, at Topeka, it was 88 degrees under sunny skies. A flood warning continues for the following rivers: the Smoky Hill River at Enterprise, the Chapman Creek near Chapman, the Solomon River near Niles, the Salt Creek near Ada. For more detailed information, go to www.weather.gov/Topeka. Now here is your National Weather Service forecast. Heat advisory remains in effect until 9 p.m. this evening. Tonight, partly cloudy. Lows in the middle 70s. South winds 15 to 20 miles per hour with gusts up to 30 miles per hour. Wednesday, mostly sunny. A chance of showers and thunderstorms in the afternoon. Breezy with highs in the lower 90s. Southwest winds 15 to 25 miles per hour with gusts up to 40.

up to 35 miles per hour. Thursday night, mostly clear. A chance of showers and thunderstorms in the evening. Cooler. Less humid with lows in the upper 50s. North winds 10 to 15 miles per hour with gusts up to 25 miles per hour in the evening, becoming light and variable. Friday, sunny. Highs in the middle 80s. Friday night, mostly clear. A slight chance of showers and thunderstorms after midnight. Lows in the middle 60s. Saturday, mostly sunny with a chance of thunderstorms. A chance of showers in the morning, then showers likely in the afternoon. Highs in the upper 80s. Chance of rain 70%. Saturday night, showers with thunderstorms likely in the evening, then showers likely with a chance of thunderstorms rainfall possible in the evening. Lows in the middle 60s. Chance of rain 90%. Sunday and Sunday night, mostly cloudy with a chance of showers and thunderstorms. Highs around 80. Lows in the upper 50s. Chance of rain 40%. Monday, partly sunny. A slight chance of showers and thunderstorms in the morning. Highs in the upper 70s. Monday night, partly cloudy with a slight chance of showers. Lows in the upper 50s. Tuesday, mostly sunny. Highs around 80. For the following counties, in Kansas, Douglas, Geary, Jackson, Jefferson, Morris, Osage, Potawatomi, Riley, Shawnee, and Wabonsee. Heat advisory remains in effect until 9 p.m. this evening. Heat index values around 104 to 108. Where, portions of central, east central, north central, and northeast Kansas. When, until 9 p.m. this evening. Impacts, hot temperatures and high humidity may cause heat cramps, heat exhaustion, and even heat stroke. Take extra precautions when outside. Wear lightweight and loose-fitting clothing. Try to limit strenuous activities to early morning or evening. Take action when you see symptoms of heat exhaustion and heat stroke. To reduce risk during outdoor work, the Occupational Safety and Health Administration recommends scheduling frequent rest breaks in shaded or air-conditioned environments. Anyone overcome by heat should be moved to a cool and shaded location. Heat stroke is an emergency. Call 911. Do not leave young children and pets in unattended vehicles. Car interiors will reach lethal temperatures in a matter of minutes. Heat advisory remains in effect until 9 p.m. this evening. This hazardous weather outlook is for central Kansas, east central Kansas, north central Kansas, and northeast Kansas. For this afternoon and tonight, a heat advisory remains in effect from noon until 9 p.m. today for the entire outlook area. Heat indices of around 104 to 108 are expected. Thunderstorms will develop across western parts of the state and could move into north-central Kansas this evening. If storms can move into the area, they could briefly be severe with damaging winds, large hail and heavy rain once again. Areas west of a line from Abilene to Washington stand a better chance of seeing storms this evening. For Wednesday through Monday, a weak cold front is expected to move into the region for Wednesday and Thursday and could act as a focus for additional thunderstorm development. There is a slight risk for severe thunderstorms for much of the area Wednesday and a slight risk for severe weather Thursday across far east central Kansas. Wind and hail will be the main hazards each day. The Topeka, Kansas climate summary for this evening, as of 4 p.m., June 9, 2026. Today's high temperature was 88 degrees. The normal high is 84. The record high is 100 degrees, which was last set in 1934. Today's low temperature was 67 degrees. The normal low is 64. The record low is 49 degrees, which was last set in 1988. 1.02 inches of precipitation fell today, which brings the monthly total to 3.20 inches. The total precipitation for the year now stands at 19.53 inches. Today the maximum wind observed was 29 miles an hour from the east.

The highest wind gust observed was 46 miles per hour from the west. Sunset tonight is at 8:47 p.m. Sunrise tomorrow is at 5:56 a.m. The current time is 7:23 p.m. Central Daylight Time. The Manhattan, Kansas climate summary for this evening, as of 4 p.m., June 9, 2026. Today's high temperature was 90 degrees. This high was 5 degrees above the normal high of 85. Today's low temperature was 67 degrees. This low was 5 degrees above the normal low of 62. 0.16 inches of precipitation fell today, which brings the monthly total to 3.80 inches. The total precipitation for the year now stands at 12.10 inches. Today the maximum wind observed was 25 miles an hour from the south. The highest wind gust observed was 41 miles per hour from the southwest. Sunset tonight is at 8:52 p.m. Sunrise tomorrow is at 6 a.m. This is NOAA Weather Radio Station WXK91 in Topeka. Here are the 7 p.m. conditions for the local area. At Topeka, it was sunny. The temperature was 88 degrees, the dew point 75, and the relative humidity was 65%, producing a heat index of 97. The wind was south at 12 miles an hour, gusting to 25. The pressure was 29.77 inches and falling. At Manhattan, it was mostly sunny. The temperature was 89 degrees, the dew point 73, and the relative humidity was 59%, producing a heat index of 97. The wind was south at 14 miles an hour, gusting to 29. Around the region, it was 89 at Concordia. At Springfield, it was sunny, with a temperature of 86. It was mostly sunny, with a temperature of 88 at Lawrence, 89 at Kansas City, and 86 at Emporia. Under mostly sunny skies, Beatrice reported 91, Omaha reported 89, and Wichita reported 90. Once again, at Manhattan, it was 89 degrees under mostly sunny skies. Once again, at Topeka, it was 88 degrees under sunny skies. For the following counties, in Kansas, Douglas, Geary, Jackson, Jefferson, Morris, Osage, Pottawatomie, Riley, Shawnee, and Wabansee. Heat advisory is canceled. Temperatures have cooled and excessive heat is no longer expected. A flood warning continues for the following rivers: the Smoky Hill River at Enterprise, the Chapman Creek near Chapman, the Solomon River near Niles, the Salt Creek near Ada,

mostly sunny, with a temperature of 88 at Lawrence, 89 at Kansas City, and 86 at Emporia. Under mostly sunny skies, Beatrice reported 91, Omaha reported 89, and Wichita reported 90. Once again, at Manhattan, it was 89 degrees under mostly sunny skies. Once again, at Topeka, it was 88 degrees under sunny skies. For the following counties, in Kansas, Douglas, Geary, Jackson, Jefferson, Morris, Osage, Potawatomi, Riley, Shawnee, and Wabansee. Heat advisory is canceled. Temperatures have cooled and excessive heat is no longer expected. A flood warning continues for the following rivers: the Smoky Hill River at Enterprise, the Chapman Creek near Chapman, the Solomon River near Niles, the Salt Creek near Ada. For more detailed information, go to www.weather.gov/Topeka. Now here is your National Weather Service forecast. Tonight, partly cloudy. Lows in the middle 70s. South winds 15 to 20 miles per hour with gusts up to 30 miles per hour. Wednesday, mostly sunny. A chance of showers and thunderstorms in the afternoon. Breezy with highs in the lower 90s. Southwest winds 15 to 25 miles per hour with gusts up to 40 miles per hour. Chance of rain 40%. Wednesday night, mostly cloudy with a chance of showers and thunderstorms in the evening, then mostly clear with a slight chance of showers and thunderstorms after midnight. Humid with lows in the lower 70s. South winds 15 to 20 miles per hour with gusts up to 35 miles per hour. Chance of rain 50%. Thursday, mostly sunny with a slight chance of showers and thunderstorms. Humid with highs around 90. Temperature falling into the lower 80s in the afternoon. South winds 15 to 20 miles per hour, becoming northwest in the afternoon. Gusts up to 35 miles per hour. Thursday night, mostly clear. A chance of showers and thunderstorms in the evening. Cooler. Less humid with lows in the upper 50s. North winds 10 to 15 miles per hour with gusts up to 25 miles per hour in the evening, becoming light and variable. Friday, sunny. Highs in the middle 80s. Friday night, mostly clear. A slight chance of showers and thunderstorms after midnight. Lows in the middle 60s. Saturday, mostly sunny with a chance of thunderstorms. A chance of showers in the morning, then showers likely in the afternoon. Highs in the upper 80s. Chance of rain 70%. Saturday night, showers with thunderstorms likely in the evening, then showers likely with a chance of thunderstorms after midnight. Locally heavy rainfall possible in the evening. Lows in the middle 60s. Chance of rain 90%. Sunday and Sunday night, mostly cloudy with a chance of showers and thunderstorms. Highs around 80. Lows in the upper 50s. Chance of rain 40%. Monday, partly sunny. A slight chance of showers and thunderstorms in the morning. Highs in the upper 70s. Monday night, partly cloudy with a slight chance of showers. Lows in the upper 50s. Tuesday, mostly sunny. Highs around 80. 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The current time is 7:40 p.m. Central Daylight Time. This hazardous weather outlook is for portions of central Kansas, east central Kansas, north central Kansas, and northeast Kansas. For tonight, thunderstorms moving northeast from western parts of the state could move into north central Kansas this evening. If storms can move into the area, they could briefly be severe with damaging winds, large hail, and heavy rain once again. Areas west of a line from Abilene to Washington stand a better chance of seeing storms this evening. For Wednesday through Monday, a weak cold front is expected to move into the region for Wednesday and Thursday and could act as a focus for additional thunderstorm development. There is a slight risk for severe thunderstorms for much of the area Wednesday and a slight

risk for severe weather Thursday across far east central Kansas. Wind and hail will be the main hazards each day. Spotter activation should not be needed. The Topeka, Kansas climate summary for this evening, as of 4 p.m., June 9, 2026. Today's high temperature was 88 degrees. The normal high is 84. The record high is 100 degrees, which was last set in 1934. Today's low temperature was 67 degrees. The normal low is 64. The record low is 49 degrees, which was last set in 1988. 1.02 inches of precipitation fell today, which brings the monthly total to 3.20 inches. The total precipitation for the year now stands at 19.53 inches. Today the maximum wind observed was 29 miles an hour from the east. The highest wind gust observed was 46 miles per hour from the west. Sunset tonight is at 8:47 p.m. Sunrise tomorrow is at 5:56 a.m. The Manhattan, Kansas climate summary for this evening, as of 4 p.m., June 9, 2026. Today's high temperature was 90 degrees. This high was 5 degrees above the normal high of 85. Today's low temperature was 67 degrees. This low was 5 degrees above the normal low of 62. 0.16 inches of precipitation fell today, which brings the monthly total to 3.80 inches. The total precipitation for the year now stands at 12.10 inches. Today the maximum wind observed was 25 miles an hour from the south. The highest wind gust observed was 41 miles per hour from the southwest. Sunset tonight is at 8:52 p.m. Sunrise tomorrow is at 6 a.m. This is NOAA Weather Radio Station WXK91 in Topeka. Here are the 7 p.m. conditions for the local area. At Topeka, it was sunny. The temperature was 88 degrees, the dew point 75, and the relative humidity was 65%, producing a heat index of 97. The wind was south at 12 miles an hour, gusting to 25. The pressure was 29.77 inches and falling. At Manhattan, it was mostly sunny. The temperature was 89 degrees, the dew point 73, and the relative humidity was 59%, producing a heat index of 97. The wind was south at 14 miles an hour, gusting to 29. Around the region, it was 89 at Concordia. At Springfield, it was sunny, with a temperature of 86. It was mostly sunny, with a temperature of 88 at Lawrence, 89 at Kansas City, and 86 at Emporia. Under mostly sunny skies, Beatrice reported 91, Omaha reported 89, and Wichita reported 90. Once again, at Manhattan, it was 89 degrees under mostly sunny skies. Once again, at Topeka, it was 88 degrees under sunny skies. A flood warning continues for the following rivers: the Smoky Hill River at Enterprise, the Chapman Creek near Chapman, the Solomon River near Niles, the Salt Creek near Ada. For more detailed information, go to www.weather.gov/Topeka. Now here is your National Weather Service forecast. Tonight, partly cloudy. Lows in the middle 70s. South winds 15 to 20 miles per hour with gusts up to 30 miles per hour. Wednesday, mostly sunny. A chance of showers and thunderstorms in the afternoon. Breezy with highs in the lower 90s. Southwest winds 15 to 25 miles per hour with gusts up to 40 miles per hour. Chance of rain 40%. Wednesday night, mostly cloudy with a chance of showers and thunderstorms in the evening, then mostly clear with a slight chance of showers and thunderstorms after midnight. Humid with lows in the lower 70s. South winds 15 to 20 miles per hour with gusts up to 35 miles per hour. Chance of rain 50%. Thursday, mostly sunny with a slight chance of showers and thunderstorms. Humid with highs around 90. Temperature falling into the lower 80s in the afternoon.
South winds 15 to 20 miles per hour, becoming northwest in the afternoon. Gusts up to 35 miles per hour. Thursday night, mostly clear. A chance of showers and thunderstorms in the evening. Cooler. Less humid with lows in the upper 50s. North winds 10 to 15 miles per hour with gusts up to 25 miles per hour in the evening, becoming light and variable. Friday, sunny. Highs in the middle 80s. Friday night, mostly clear. A slight chance of showers and thunderstorms after midnight. Lows in the middle 60s. Saturday, mostly sunny with a chance of thunderstorms. A chance of showers in the morning, then showers likely in the afternoon. Highs in the upper 80s. Chance of rain 70%. Saturday night, showers with thunderstorms likely in the evening, then showers likely with a chance of thunderstorms after midnight. Locally heavy rainfall possible in the evening. Lows in the middle 60s. Chance of rain 90%. Sunday and Sunday night, mostly cloudy with a chance of showers and thunderstorms. Highs around 80. Lows in the upper 50s. Chance of rain 40%. Monday, partly sunny. A slight chance of showers and thunderstorms in the morning. Highs in the upper 70s. Monday night, partly cloudy with a slight chance of showers. Lows in the upper 50s. Tuesday, mostly sunny. Highs around 80. This hazardous weather outlook is for portions of central Kansas, east central Kansas, north central Kansas, and northeast Kansas. For tonight, thunderstorms moving northeast from western parts of the state could move into north central Kansas this evening. If storms can move into the area, they could briefly be severe with damaging winds, large hail, and heavy rain once again. Areas west of a line from Abilene to Washington stand a better chance of seeing storms this evening. For Wednesday through Monday, a weak cold front is expected to move into the region for Wednesday and Thursday and could act as a focus for additional thunderstorm development. There is a slight risk for severe thunderstorms for much of the area Wednesday and a slight risk for severe weather Thursday across far east central Kansas. Wind and hail will be the main hazards each day. Spotter activation should not be needed. The Topeka, Kansas climate summary for this evening, as of 4 p.m., June 9, 2026. Today's high temperature was 88 degrees. The normal high is 84. The record high is 100 degrees, which was last set in 1934. Today's low temperature was 67 degrees. The normal low is 64. The record low is 49 degrees, which was last set in 1988. 1.02 inches of precipitation fell today, which brings the monthly total to 3.20 inches. The total precipitation for the year now stands at 19.53 inches. Today the maximum wind observed was 29 miles an hour from the east. The highest wind gust observed was 46 miles per hour from the west. Sunset tonight is at 8:47 p.m. Sunrise tomorrow is at 5:56 a.m. The Manhattan, Kansas climate summary for this evening, as of 4 p.m., June 9, 2026. Today's high temperature was 90 degrees. This high was 5 degrees above the normal high of 85.

0.16 inches of precipitation fell today, which brings the monthly total to 3.80 inches. The total precipitation for the year now stands at 12.10 inches. Today the maximum wind observed was 25 miles an hour from the south. The highest wind gust observed was 41 miles per hour from the southwest. Sunset tonight is at 8:52 p.m. Sunrise tomorrow is at 6 a.m. This is NOAA Weather Radio Station WXK91 in Topeka. Here are the 7 p.m. conditions for the local area. At Topeka, it was sunny. The temperature was 88 degrees, the dew point 75, and the relative humidity was 65%, producing a heat index of 97. The wind was south at 12 miles an hour, gusting to 25. The pressure was 29.77 inches and falling. At Manhattan, it was mostly sunny. The temperature was 89 degrees, the dew point 73, and the relative humidity was 59%, producing a heat index of 97. The wind was south at 14 miles an hour, gusting to 29. Around the region, it was 80.

It was mostly sunny, with a temperature of 88 at Lawrence, 89 at Kansas City, and 86 at Emporia. Under mostly sunny skies, Beatrice reported 91, Omaha reported 89, and Wichita reported 90. Once again, at Manhattan, it was 89 degrees under mostly sunny skies. Once again, at Topeka, it was 88 degrees under sunny skies. A flood warning continues for the following rivers: the Smoky Hill River at Enterprise, the Chapman Creek near Chapman, the Solomon River near Niles, the Salt Creek near Ada. For more detailed information, go to www.weather.gov/Topeka. The current time is 7:53 p.m. Central Daylight Time. Now here is your National Weather Service forecast. Tonight, partly cloudy. Lows in the middle 70s. South winds 15 to 20 miles per hour with gusts up to 30 miles per hour. Wednesday, mostly sunny. A chance of showers and thunderstorms in the afternoon. Breezy with highs in the lower 90s. Southwest winds 15 to 25 miles per hour with gusts up to 40 miles per hour. Chance of rain 40%. Wednesday night, mostly cloudy with a chance of showers and thunderstorms in the evening, then mostly clear with a slight chance of showers and thunderstorms after midnight. Humid with lows in the lower 70s. South winds 15 to 20 miles per hour with gusts up to 35 miles per hour. Chance of rain 50%. Thursday, mostly sunny with a slight chance of showers and thunderstorms. Humid with highs around 90. Temperature falling into the lower 80s in the afternoon. South winds 15 to 20 miles per hour, becoming northwest in the afternoon. Gusts up to 35 miles per hour. Thursday night, mostly clear. A chance of showers and thunderstorms in the evening. Cooler. Less humid with lows in the upper 50s. North winds 10 to 15 miles per hour with gusts up to 25 miles per hour in the evening, becoming light and variable. Friday, sunny. Highs in the middle 80s. Friday night, mostly clear. A slight chance of showers and thunderstorms after midnight. Lows in the middle 60s. Saturday, mostly sunny with a chance of thunderstorms. A chance of showers in the morning, then showers likely in the afternoon. Highs in the upper 80s. Chance of rain 70%. Saturday night, showers with thunderstorms likely in the evening, then showers likely with a chance of thunderstorms after midnight. Locally heavy rainfall possible in the evening. Lows in the middle 60s. Chance of rain 90%. Sunday and Sunday night, mostly cloudy with a chance of showers and thunderstorms. Highs around 80. Lows in the upper 50s. Chance of rain 40%. Monday, partly sunny. A slight chance of showers and thunderstorms in the morning. Highs in the upper 70s. Monday night, partly cloudy with a slight chance of showers. Lows in the upper 50s. Tuesday, mostly sunny. Highs around 80. This hazardous weather outlook is for portions of central Kansas, east central Kansas, north central Kansas, and northeast Kansas. For tonight, thunderstorms moving northeast from western parts of the state could move into north central Kansas this evening. If storms can move into the area, they could briefly be severe with damaging winds, large hail, and heavy rain once again. Areas west of a line from Abilene to Washington stand a better chance of seeing storms this evening. For Wednesday through Monday, a weak cold front is expected to move into the region for Wednesday and Thursday and could act as a focus for additional thunderstorm development. There is a slight risk for severe thunderstorms for much of the area Wednesday and a slight risk for severe weather Thursday across far east central Kansas. Wind and hail will be the main hazards each day. Spotter activation should not be needed. The Topeka, Kansas climate summary for this evening, as of 4 p.m., June 9, 2026. Today's high temperature was 88 degrees. The normal high

high is 84. The record high is 100 degrees, which was last set in 1934. Today's low temperature was 67 degrees. The normal low is 64. The record low is 49 degrees, which was last set in 1988. 1.02 inches of precipitation fell today, which brings the monthly total to 3.20 inches. The total precipitation for the year now stands at 19.53 inches. Today the maximum wind observed was 29 miles an hour from the east. The highest wind gust observed was 46 miles per hour from the west. Sunset tonight is at 8:47 p.m. Sunrise tomorrow is at 5:56 a.m. The Manhattan, Kansas climate summary for this evening, as of 4 p.m., June 9, 2026. Today's high temperature was 90 degrees. This high was 5 degrees above the normal high of 85. Today's low temperature was 67 degrees. This low was 5 degrees above the normal low of 62. 0.16 inches of precipitation fell today, which brings the monthly total to 3.80 inches. The total precipitation for the year now stands at 12.10 inches. Today the maximum wind observed was 25 miles an hour from the south. The highest wind gust observed was 41 miles per hour from the southwest. Sunset tonight is at 8:52 p.m. Sunrise tomorrow is at 6 a.m. This is NOAA Weather Radio Station WXK91 in Topeka. Here are the 7 p.m. conditions for the local area. At Topeka, it was sunny. The temperature was 88 degrees, the dew point 75, and the relative humidity was 65%, producing a heat index of 97. The wind was south at 12 miles an hour, gusting to 25. The pressure was 29.77 inches and falling. At Manhattan, it was mostly sunny. The temperature was 89 degrees, the dew point 73, and the relative humidity was 59%, producing a heat index of 97. The wind was south at 14 miles an hour, gusting to 29. Around the region, it was 89 at Concordia. At Springfield, it was sunny, with a temperature of 86. It was mostly sunny, with a temperature of 88 at Lawrence, 89 at Kansas City, and 86 at Emporia. Under mostly sunny skies, Beatrice reported 91, Omaha reported 89, and Wichita reported 90. Once again, at Manhattan, it was 89 degrees under mostly sunny skies. Once again, at Topeka, it was

5 miles per hour with gusts up to 40 miles per hour. Chance of rain 40%. Wednesday night, mostly cloudy with a chance of showers and thunderstorms in the evening, then mostly clear with a slight chance of showers and thunderstorms after midnight. Humid with lows in the lower 70s. South winds 15 to 20 miles per hour with gusts up to 35 miles per hour. Chance of rain 50%. Thursday, mostly sunny with a slight chance of showers and thunderstorms. Humid with highs around 90. Temperature falling into the lower 80s in the afternoon. South winds 15 to 20 miles per hour, becoming northwest in the afternoon. Gusts up to 35 miles per hour. Thursday night, mostly clear. A chance of showers and thunderstorms in the evening. Cooler. Less humid with lows in the upper 50s. North winds 10 to 15 miles per hour with gusts up to 25 miles per hour in the evening, becoming light and variable. Friday, sunny. Highs in the middle 80s. Friday night, mostly clear. A slight chance of showers and thunderstorms after midnight. Lows in the middle 60s. Saturday, mostly sunny with a chance of thunderstorms. A chance of showers in the morning, then showers likely in the afternoon. Highs in the upper 80s. Chance of rain 70%. Saturday night, showers with thunderstorms likely in the evening, then showers likely with a chance of thunderstorms after midnight. Locally heavy rainfall possible in the evening. Lows in the middle 60s. Chance of rain 90%. Sunday and Sunday night, mostly cloudy with a chance of showers and thunderstorms. Highs around 80. Lows in the upper 50s. Chance of rain 40%. Monday, partly sunny. A slight chance of showers and thunderstorms in the morning. Highs in the upper 70s. Monday night, partly cloudy with a slight chance of showers. Lows in the upper 50s. Tuesday, mostly sunny. Highs around 80. This hazardous weather outlook is for portions of central Kansas, east central Kansas, north central Kansas, and northeast Kansas. For tonight, thunderstorms moving northeast from western parts of the state could move into north central Kansas this evening. If storms can move into the area, they could briefly be severe with damaging winds, large hail, and heavy rain once again. Areas west of a line from Abilene to Washington stand a better chance of seeing storms this evening. For Wednesday through Monday, a weak cold front is expected to move into the region for Wednesday and Thursday and could act as a focus for additional thunderstorm development. There is a slight risk for severe thunderstorms for much of the area Wednesday and a slight risk for severe weather Thursday across far east central Kansas. Wind and hail will be the main hazards each day. Spotter activation should not be needed. 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Here are the 7 p.m. conditions for the local area. At Topeka, it was sunny. The temperature was 88 degrees, the dew point 75, and the relative humidity was 65%, producing a heat index of 97. The wind was south at 12 miles an hour, gusting to 25. The pressure was 29.77 inches and falling. At Manhattan, it was mostly sunny. The temperature was 89 degrees, the dew point 73, and the relative humidity was 59%, producing a heat index of 97. The wind was south at 14 miles an hour, gusting to 29. Around the region, it was 89 at Concordia. At Springfield, it was sunny, with a temperature of 86. It was mostly sunny, with a temperature of 88 at Lawrence, 89 at Kansas City, and 86 at Emporia. Under mostly sunny skies, Beatrice reported 91, Omaha reported 89, and Wichita reported 90. Once again, at Manhattan, it was 89 degrees under mostly sunny skies. Once again, at Topeka, it was 88 degrees under sunny skies. A flood warning continues for the following rivers: the Smoky Hill River at Enterprise,
the Chapman.

Creek near Chapman, the Solomon River near Niles, the Salt Creek near Ada. For more detailed information, go to www.weather.gov/Topeka. Now here is your National Weather Service forecast. Tonight, partly cloudy. Lows in the middle 70s. South winds 15 to 20 miles per hour with gusts up to 30 miles per hour. Wednesday, mostly sunny. A chance of showers and thunderstorms in the afternoon. Breezy with highs in the lower 90s. Southwest winds 15 to 25 miles per hour with gusts up to 40 miles per hour. Chance of rain 40%. Wednesday night, mostly cloudy with a chance of showers and thunderstorms in the evening, then mostly clear with a slight chance of showers and thunderstorms after midnight. Humid with lows in the lower 70s. South winds 15 to 20 miles per hour with gusts up to 35 miles per hour. Chance of rain 50%. Thursday, mostly sunny with a slight chance of showers and thunderstorms. Humid with highs around 90. Temperature falling into the lower 80s in the afternoon. South winds 15 to 20 miles per hour, becoming northwest in the afternoon. Gusts up to 35 miles per hour. Thursday night, mostly clear. A chance of showers and thunderstorms in the evening. Cooler. Less humid with lows in the upper 50s. North winds 10 to 15 miles per hour with gusts up to 25 miles per hour in the evening, becoming light and variable. Friday, sunny. Highs in the middle 80s. Friday night, mostly clear. A slight chance of showers and thunderstorms after midnight. Lows in the middle 60s. Saturday, mostly sunny with a chance of thunderstorms. A chance of showers in the morning, then showers likely in the afternoon. Highs in the upper 80s. Chance of rain 70%. Saturday night, showers with thunderstorms likely in the evening, then showers likely with a chance of thunderstorms after midnight. Locally heavy rainfall possible in the evening. Lows in the middle 60s. Chance of rain 90%. Sunday and Sunday night, mostly cloudy with a chance of showers and thunderstorms. Highs around 80. Lows in the upper 50s. Chance of rain 40%. Monday, partly sunny. A slight chance of showers and thunderstorms in the morning. Highs in the upper 70s. Monday night, partly cloudy with a slight chance of showers. Lows in the upper 50s. Tuesday, mostly sunny. Highs around 80. The current time is 8:09 p.m. Central Daylight Time. This hazardous weather outlook is for portions of central Kansas, east central Kansas, north central Kansas, and northeast Kansas. For tonight, thunderstorms moving northeast from western parts of the state could move into north central Kansas this evening. If storms can move into the area, they could briefly be severe with damaging winds, large hail, and heavy rain once again. Areas west of a line from Abilene to Washington stand a better chance of seeing storms this evening. For Wednesday through Monday, a weak cold front is expected to move into the region for Wednesday and Thursday and could act as a focus for additional thunderstorm development. There is a slight risk for severe thunderstorms for much of the area Wednesday and a slight risk for severe weather Thursday across far east central Kansas. Wind and hail will be the main hazards each day. Spotter activation should not be needed. 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A flood warning continues for the following rivers: the Smoky Hill River at Enterprise, the Chapman Creek near Chapman, the Solomon River near Niles, the Salt Creek near Ada. For more detailed information, go to www.weather.gov/Topeka. Now here is your National Weather Service forecast. Tonight, partly cloudy. Lows in the middle 70s. South winds 15 to 20 miles per hour with gusts up to 30 miles per hour. Wednesday, mostly sunny. A chance of showers and thunderstorms.

Storms in the afternoon. Breezy with highs in the lower 90s. Southwest winds 15 to 25 miles per hour with gusts up to 40 miles per hour. Chance of rain 40%. Wednesday night, mostly cloudy with a chance of showers and thunderstorms in the evening, then mostly clear with a slight chance of showers and thunderstorms after midnight. Humid with lows in the lower 70s. South winds 15 to 20 miles per hour with gusts up to 35 miles per hour. Chance of rain 50%. Thursday, mostly sunny with a slight chance of showers and thunderstorms. Humid with highs around 90. Temperature falling into the lower 80s in the afternoon. South winds 15 to 20 miles per hour, becoming northwest in the afternoon. Gusts up to 35 miles per hour. Thursday night, mostly clear. A chance of showers and thunderstorms in the evening. Cooler. Less humid with lows in the upper 50s. North winds 10 to 15 miles per hour with gusts up to 25 miles per hour in the evening, becoming light and variable. Friday, sunny. Highs in the middle 80s. Friday night, mostly clear. A slight chance of showers and thunderstorms after midnight. Lows in the middle 60s. Saturday, mostly sunny with a chance of thunderstorms. A chance of showers in the morning, then showers likely in the afternoon. Highs in the upper 80s. Chance of rain 70%. Saturday night, showers with thunderstorms likely in the evening, then showers likely with a chance of thunderstorms after midnight. Locally heavy rainfall possible in the evening. Lows in the middle 60s. Chance of rain 90%. Sunday and Sunday night, mostly cloudy with a chance of showers and thunderstorms. Highs around 80. Lows in the upper 50s. Chance of rain 40%. Monday, partly sunny. A slight chance of showers and thunderstorms in the morning. Highs in the upper 70s. Monday night, partly cloudy with a slight chance of showers. Lows in the upper 50s. Tuesday, mostly sunny. Highs around 80. This hazardous weather outlook is for portions of central Kansas, east central Kansas, north central Kansas, and northeast Kansas. For tonight, thunderstorms moving northeast from western parts of the state could move into north central Kansas this evening. If storms can move into the area, they could briefly be severe with damaging winds, large hail, and heavy rain once again. Areas west of a line from Abilene to Washington stand a better chance of seeing storms this evening. For Wednesday through Monday, a weak cold front is expected to move into the region for Wednesday and Thursday and could act as a focus for additional thunderstorm development. There is a slight risk for severe thunderstorms for much of the area Wednesday and a slight risk for severe weather Thursday across far east central Kansas. Wind and hail will be the main hazards each day. Spotter activation should not be needed. 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Here are the 8 p.m. conditions for the local area. At Topeka, it was clear. The temperature was 86 degrees, the dew point 73, and the relative humidity was 65%, producing a heat index of 93. The wind was south at 12 miles an hour. The pressure was 29.78 inches and rising. At Manhattan, it was mostly cloudy. The temperature was 86 degrees, the dew point 74, and the relative humidity was 67%, producing a heat index of 94. The wind was south at 14 miles an hour. Around the region, it was 87 at Concordia. It was clear, with a temperature of 85 at Lawrence, 87 at Kansas City, and 84 at Springfield. It was partly cloudy, with a temperature of 83 at Emporia, 87 at Omaha, and 88 at Wichita. At Beatrice, it was mostly cloudy, with a temperature of 89. Once again, at Manhattan, it was 86 degrees under mostly cloudy skies. Once again, at Topeka, it was 86 degrees under clear skies.
A flood warning continues for the following.

the Smoky Heel River at Enterprise, the Chapman Creek near Chapman, the Solomon River near Niles, the Salt Creek near Ada. For more detailed information, go to www.weather.gov/Topeka. Now here is your National Weather Service forecast. Tonight, partly cloudy. Lows in the middle 70s. South winds 15 to 20 miles per hour with gusts up to 30 miles per hour. Wednesday, mostly sunny. A chance of showers and thunderstorms in the afternoon. Breezy with highs in the lower 90s. Southwest winds 15 to 25 miles per hour with gusts up to 40 miles per hour. Chance of rain 40%. Wednesday night, mostly cloudy with a chance of showers and thunderstorms in the evening, then mostly clear with a slight chance of showers and thunderstorms after midnight. Humid with lows in the lower 70s. South winds 15 to 20 miles per hour with gusts up to 35 miles per hour. Chance of rain 50%. Thursday, mostly sunny with a slight chance of showers and thunderstorms. Humid with highs around 90. Temperature falling into the lower 80s in the afternoon. South winds 15 to 20 miles per hour, becoming northwest in the afternoon. Gusts up to 35 miles per hour. Thursday night, mostly clear. A chance of showers and thunderstorms in the evening. Cooler. Less humid with lows in the upper 50s. North winds 10 to 15 miles per hour with gusts up to 25 miles per hour in the evening, becoming light and variable. Friday, sunny. Highs in the middle 80s. Friday night, mostly clear. A slight chance of showers and thunderstorms after midnight. Lows in the middle 60s. Saturday, mostly sunny with a chance of thunderstorms. A chance of showers in the morning, then showers likely in the afternoon. Highs in the upper 80s. Chance of rain 70%. Saturday night, showers with thunderstorms likely in the evening, then showers likely with a chance of thunderstorms after midnight. Locally heavy rainfall possible in the evening. Lows in the middle 60s. Chance of rain 90%. Sunday and Sunday night, mostly cloudy with a chance of showers and thunderstorms. Highs around 80. Lows in the upper 50s. Chance of rain 40%. Monday, partly sunny. A slight chance of showers and thunderstorms in the morning. Highs in the upper 70s. Monday night, partly cloudy with a slight chance of showers. Lows in the upper 50s. Tuesday, mostly sunny. Highs around 80. This hazardous weather outlook is for portions of central Kansas, east central Kansas, north central Kansas, and northeast Kansas. For tonight, thunderstorms moving northeast from western parts of the state could move into north central Kansas this evening. If storms can move into the area, they could briefly be severe with damaging winds, large hail, and heavy rain once again. Areas west of a line from Abilene to Washington stand a better chance of seeing storms this evening. For Wednesday through Monday, a weak cold front is expected to move into the region for Wednesday and Thursday and could act as a focus for additional thunderstorm development. There is a slight risk for severe thunderstorms for much of the area Wednesday and a slight risk for severe weather Thursday across far east central Kansas. Wind and hail will be the main hazards each day. Spotter activation should not be needed. 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Here are the 8 p.m. conditions for the local area. At Topeka, it was clear. The temperature was 86 degrees, the dew point 73, and the relative humidity was 65%, producing a heat index of 93. The wind was south at 12 miles an hour. The pressure was 29.78 inches and rising. At Manhattan, it was mostly cloudy. The temperature was 86 degrees, the dew point 74, and the relative humidity was 67%, producing a heat index of 94. The wind was south at 14 miles an hour.
Around the region, it was 87 at Concordia. It was clear, with a temperature of 85 at Lawrence, 87 at Kansas City, and 84 at Springfield. It was partly cloudy, with a temperature of 83 at Emporia, 87 at Omaha, and 88 at Wichita. At Beatrice, it was mostly cloudy, with a temperature of 89. Once again, at Manhattan, it was 86 degrees under mostly cloudy skies. Once again, at Topeka, it was 86 degrees under clear skies. A flood warning continues for the following rivers: the Smoky Heel River at Enterprise, the Chapman Creek near Chapman, the Solomon River near Niles, the Salt Creek near Ada. For more detailed information, go to www.weather.gov/Topeka. Now here is your National Weather Service forecast. Tonight, partly cloudy. Lows in the middle 70s. South winds 15 to 20 miles per hour with gusts up to 30 miles per hour. Wednesday, mostly sunny. A chance of showers and thunderstorms in the afternoon. Breezy with highs in the lower 90s. Southwest winds 15 to 25 miles per hour with gusts up to 40 miles per hour. Chance of rain 40%. Wednesday night, mostly cloudy with a chance of showers and thunderstorms in the evening, then mostly clear with a slight chance of showers and thunderstorms after midnight. Humid with lows in the lower 70s. South winds 15 to 20 miles per hour with gusts up to 35 miles per hour. Chance of rain 50%. Thursday, mostly sunny with a slight chance of showers and thunderstorms. Humid with highs around 90. Temperature falling into the lower 80s in the afternoon. South winds 15 to 20 miles per hour, becoming northwest in the afternoon. Gusts up to 35 miles per hour. Thursday night, mostly clear. A chance of showers and thunderstorms in the evening. Cooler. Less humid with lows in the upper 50s. North winds 10 to 15 miles per hour with gusts up to 25 miles per hour in the evening, becoming light and variable. Friday, sunny. Highs in the middle 80s. Friday night, mostly clear. A slight chance of showers and thunderstorms after midnight. Lows in the middle 60s. Saturday, mostly sunny with a chance of thunderstorms. A chance of showers in the morning, then showers likely in the afternoon. Highs in the upper 80s. Chance of rain 70%. Saturday night, showers with thunderstorms likely in the evening, then showers likely with a chance of thunderstorms after midnight. Locally heavy rainfall possible in the evening. Lows in the middle 60s. Chance of rain 90%. Sunday and Sunday night, mostly cloudy with a chance of showers and thunderstorms. Highs around 80. Lows in the upper 50s. Chance of rain 40%. Monday, partly sunny. A slight chance of showers and thunderstorms in the morning. Highs in the upper 70s. Monday night, partly cloudy with a slight chance of showers. Lows in the upper 50s. Tuesday, mostly sunny. Highs around 80. The current time is 8:25 p.m. Central Daylight Time. This hazardous weather outlook is for portions of central Kansas, east central Kansas, north central Kansas, and northeast Kansas. For tonight, thunderstorms moving northeast from western parts of the state could move into north central Kansas this evening. If storms can move into the area, they could briefly be severe with damaging winds, large hail, and heavy rain once again. Areas west of a line from Abilene to Washington stand a better chance of seeing storms this evening. For Wednesday through Monday, a weak cold front is expected to move into the region for Wednesday and Thursday and could act as a focus for additional thunderstorm development. There is a slight risk for severe thunderstorms for much of the area Wednesday and a slight risk for severe weather Thursday across far east central Kansas. Wind and hail will be the main hazards each day. Spotter activation should not be needed.
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Here are the 8 p.m. conditions for the local area. At Topeka, it was clear. The temperature was 86 degrees, the dew point 73, and the relative humidity was 65%, producing a heat index of 93. The wind was south at 12 miles an hour. The pressure was 29.78 inches and rising. At Manhattan, it was mostly cloudy. The temperature was 86 degrees, the dew point 74, and the relative humidity was 67%, producing a heat index of 94. The wind was south at 14 miles an hour. Around the region, it was 87 at Concordia. It was clear, with a temperature of 85 at Lawrence, 87 at Kansas City, and 84 at Springfield. It was partly cloudy, with a temperature of 83 at Emporia, 87 at Omaha, and 88 at Wichita. At Beatrice, it was mostly cloudy, with a temperature of 89. Once again, at Manhattan, it was 86 degrees under mostly cloudy skies. Once again, at Topeka, it was 86 degrees under clear skies. A flood warning continues for the following rivers: the Smoky Heel River at Enterprise, the Chapman Creek near Chapman, the Solomon River near Niles, the Salt Creek near Ada. For more detailed information, go to www.weather.gov/Topeka. Now here is your National Weather Service forecast. Tonight, partly cloudy. Lows in the middle 70s. South winds 15 to 20 miles per hour with gusts up to 30 miles per hour. Wednesday, mostly sunny. A chance of showers and thunderstorms in the afternoon. Breezy with highs in the lower 90s. Southwest winds 15 to 25 miles per hour with gusts up to 40 miles per hour. Chance of rain 40%. Wednesday night, mostly cloudy with a chance of showers and thunderstorms in the evening, then mostly clear with a slight chance of showers and thunderstorms after midnight. Humid with lows in the lower 70s. South winds 15 to 20 miles per hour with gusts up to 35 miles per hour. Chance of rain 50%. Thursday, mostly sunny with a slight chance of showers and thunderstorms. Humid with highs around 90. Temperature falling into the lower 80s in the afternoon. South winds 15 to 20 miles per hour, becoming northwest in the afternoon. Gusts up to 35 miles per hour. Thursday night, mostly clear. A chance of showers and thunderstorms in the evening. Cooler. Less humid with lows in the upper 50s. North winds 10 to 15 miles per hour with gusts up to 25 miles per hour in the evening, becoming light and variable. Friday, sunny. Highs in the middle 80s. Friday night, mostly clear. A slight chance of showers and thunderstorms after midnight. Lows in the middle 60s. Saturday, mostly sunny with a chance of thunderstorms. A chance of showers in the morning, then showers likely in the afternoon. Highs in the upper 80s. Chance of rain 70%. Saturday night, showers with thunderstorms likely in the evening, then showers likely with a chance of thunderstorms after midnight. Locally heavy rainfall possible in the evening. Lows in the middle 60s. Chance of rain 90%. Sunday and Sunday night, mostly cloudy with a chance of showers and thunderstorms. Highs around 80. Lows in the upper 50s. Chance of rain 40%. Monday, partly sunny. A slight chance of showers and thunderstorms in the morning. Highs in the upper 70s. Monday night, partly cloudy with a slight chance of showers. Lows in the upper 50s. Tuesday, mostly sunny. Highs around 80. This hazardous weather outlook is for portions of central Kansas, east central Kansas, north central Kansas, and northeast Kansas. For tonight, thunderstorms moving northeast from western parts of the state could move into north central Kansas this evening.
If storms can move into the area, they could briefly be severe with damaging winds, large hail, and heavy rain once again. Areas west of a line from Abilene to Washington stand a better chance of seeing storms this evening. For Wednesday through Monday, a weak cold front is expected to move into the region for Wednesday and Thursday and could act as a focus for additional thunderstorm development. There is a slight risk for severe thunderstorms for much of the area Wednesday and a slight risk for severe weather Thursday across far east central Kansas. Wind and hail will be the main hazards each day. Spotter activation should not be needed. 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Here are the 8 p.m. conditions for the local area. At Topeka, it was clear. The temperature was 86 degrees, the dew point 73, and the relative humidity was 65%, producing a heat index of 93. The wind was south at 12 miles an hour. The pressure was 29.78 inches and rising. At Manhattan, it was mostly cloudy. The temperature was 86 degrees, the dew point 74, and the relative humidity was 67%, producing a heat index of 94. The wind was south at 14 miles an hour. Around the region, it was 87 at Concordia. It was clear, with a temperature of 85 at Lawrence, 87 at Kansas City, and 84 at Springfield. It was partly cloudy, with a temperature of 83 at Emporia, 87 at Omaha, and 88 at Wichita. At Beatrice, it was mostly cloudy, with a temperature of 89. Once again, at Manhattan, it was 86 degrees under mostly cloudy skies. Once again, with a temperature of 89. Once again, at Manhattan, it was 86 degrees under mostly cloudy skies. Once again, at Topeka, it was 86 degrees under clear skies. A flood warning continues for the following rivers: the Smoky Hill River at Enterprise, the Chapman Creek near Chapman, the Solomon River near Niles, the Salt Creek near Ada. For more detailed information, go to www.weather.gov/Topeka. Now here is your National Weather Service forecast. Tonight, partly cloudy. Lows in the middle 70s. South winds 15 to 20 miles per hour with gusts up to 30 miles per hour. Wednesday, mostly sunny. A chance of showers and thunderstorms in the afternoon. Breezy with highs in the lower 90s. Southwest winds 15 to 25 miles per hour with gusts up to 40 miles per hour. Chance of rain 40%. Wednesday night, mostly cloudy with a chance of showers and thunderstorms in the evening, then mostly clear with a slight chance of showers and thunderstorms after midnight. Humid with lows in the lower 70s. South winds 15 to 20 miles per hour with gusts up to 35 miles per hour. Chance of rain 50%. Thursday, mostly sunny with a slight chance of showers and thunderstorms. Humid with highs around 90. Temperature falling into the lower 80s in the afternoon. South winds 15 to 20 miles per hour, becoming northwest in the afternoon. Gusts up to 35 miles per hour. Thursday night, mostly clear. A chance of showers and thunderstorms in the evening. Cooler. Less humid with lows in the upper 50s. North winds 10 to 15 miles per hour with gusts up to 25 miles per hour in the evening, becoming light and variable. Friday, sunny. Highs in the middle 80s. Friday night, mostly clear. A slight chance of showers and thunderstorms after midnight. Lows in the middle 60s. Saturday, mostly sunny with a chance of thunderstorms. A chance of showers in the morning, then showers likely in the afternoon. Highs in the upper 80s. Chance of rain 70%. Saturday night, showers with thunderstorms likely in the evening, then showers likely with a chance of thunderstorms after midnight. Locally heavy rainfall possible in the evening. Lows in the middle 60s. Chance of rain 90%. Sunday and Sunday night,
mostly cloudy with a chance of showers and thunderstorms. Highs around 80. Lows in the upper 50s.

chance of rain 40%. Monday, partly sunny. A slight chance of showers and thunderstorms in the morning. Highs in the upper 70s. Monday night, partly cloudy with a slight chance of showers. Lows in the upper 50s. Tuesday, mostly sunny. Highs around 80. This hazardous weather outlook is for portions of central Kansas, east central Kansas, north central Kansas, and northeast Kansas. For tonight, thunderstorms moving northeast from western parts of the state could move into north central Kansas this evening. If storms can move into the area, they could briefly be severe with damaging winds, large hail, and heavy rain once again. Areas west of a line from Abilene to Washington stand a better chance of seeing storms this evening. For Wednesday through Monday, a weak cold front is expected to move into the region for Wednesday and Thursday and could act as a focus for additional thunderstorm development. There is a slight risk for severe thunderstorms for much of the area Wednesday and a slight risk for severe weather Thursday across far east central Kansas. Wind and hail will be the main hazards each day. Spotter activation should not be needed. This is NOAA Weather Radio Station WXK 91 in Topeka. Here are the 8 p.m. conditions for the local area. At Topeka, it was clear. The temperature was 86 degrees, the dew point 73, and the relative humidity was 65%, producing a heat index of 93. The wind was south at 12 miles an hour. The pressure was 29.78 inches and rising. At Manhattan, it was mostly cloudy. The temperature was 86 degrees, the dew point 74, and the relative humidity was 67%, producing a heat index of 94. The wind was south at 14 miles an hour. Around the region, it was 87 at Concordia. It was clear, with a temperature of 85 at Lawrence, 87 at Kansas City, and 84 at Springfield. It was partly cloudy, with a temperature of 83 at Emporia, 87 at Omaha, and 88 at Wichita. At Beatrice, it was mostly cloudy, with a temperature of 89. Once again, at Manhattan, it was 86 degrees under mostly cloudy skies. Once again, at Topeka, it was 86 degrees under clear skies. This is NOAA Weather Radio WXK 91 in Topeka. The current time is 8:38 p.m. Central Daylight Time. A flood warning continues for the following rivers: the Smoky Hill River at Enterprise, the Chapman Creek near Chapman, the Solomon River near Niles, the Salt Creek near Ada. For more detailed information, go to www.weather.gov/Topeka. Now here is your National Weather Service forecast. Tonight, partly cloudy. Lows in the middle 70s. South winds 15 to 20 miles per hour with gusts up to 30 miles per hour. Wednesday, mostly sunny. A chance of showers and thunderstorms in the afternoon. Breezy with highs in the lower 90s. Southwest winds 15 to 25 miles per hour with gusts up to 40 miles per hour. Chance of rain 40%. Wednesday night, mostly cloudy with a chance of showers and thunderstorms in the evening, then mostly clear with a slight chance of showers and thunderstorms after midnight. Humid with lows in the lower 70s. South winds 15 to 20 miles per hour with gusts up to 30.

Saturday, mostly sunny with a chance of thunderstorms. A chance of showers in the morning, then showers likely in the afternoon. Highs in the upper 80s. Chance of rain 70%. Saturday night, showers with thunderstorms likely in the evening, then showers likely with a chance of thunderstorms after midnight. Locally heavy rainfall possible in the evening. Lows in the middle 60s. Chance of rain 90%. Sunday and Sunday night, mostly cloudy with a chance of showers and thunderstorms. Highs around 80. Lows in the upper 50s. Chance of rain 40%. Monday, partly sunny. A slight chance of showers and thunderstorms in the morning. Highs in the upper 70s. Monday night, partly cloudy with a slight chance of showers. Lows in the upper 50s. Tuesday, mostly sunny. Highs around 80. This hazardous weather outlook is for portions of central Kansas, east central Kansas, north central Kansas, and northeast Kansas. For tonight, thunderstorms moving northeast from western parts of the state could move into north central Kansas this evening. If storms can move into the area, they could briefly be severe with damaging winds, large hail, and heavy rain once again. Areas west of a line from Abilene to Washington stand a better chance of seeing storms this evening. For Wednesday through Monday, a weak cold front is expected to move into the region for Wednesday and Thursday and could act as a focus for additional thunderstorm development. There is a slight risk for severe thunderstorms for much of the area Wednesday and a slight risk for severe weather Thursday across far east central Kansas. Wind and hail will be the main hazards each day. Spotter activation should not be needed. 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Here are the 8 p.m. conditions for the local area. At Topeka, it was clear. The temperature was 86 degrees, the dew point 73, and the relative humidity was 65%, producing a heat index of 93. The wind was south at 12 miles an hour. The pressure was 29.78 inches and rising. At Manhattan, it was mostly cloudy. The temperature was 86 degrees, the dew point 74, and the relative humidity was 67%, producing a heat index of 94. The wind was south at 14 miles an hour. Around the region, it was 87 at Concordia. It was clear, with a temperature of 85 at Lawrence, 87 at Kansas City, and 84 at Springfield. It was partly cloudy, with a temperature of 83 at Emporia, 87 at Omaha, and 88 at Wichita. At Beatrice, it was mostly cloudy, with a temperature of 89. Once again, at Manhattan, it was 86 degrees under mostly cloudy skies. Once again, at Topeka, it was 86 degrees under clear skies. A flood warning continues for the following rivers: the Smoky Hill River at Enterprise, the Chapman Creek near Chapman, the Solomon River near Niles, the Salt Creek near Ada. For more detailed information, go to www.weather.gov/Topeka. Now here is your National Weather Service forecast. Tonight, partly cloudy. Lows in the middle 70s. South winds 15 to 20 miles per hour with gusts up to 30 miles per hour. Wednesday, mostly sunny. A chance of showers and thunderstorms in the afternoon. Breezy with highs in the lower 90s. Southwest winds 15 to 25 miles per hour with gusts up to 40 miles per hour. Chance of rain 40%. Wednesday night, mostly cloudy with a chance of showers and thunderstorms in the evening, then mostly clear with a slight chance of showers and thunderstorms after midnight. Humid with lows in the lower 70s. South winds 15 to 20 miles per hour with gusts up to 35 miles per hour. Chance of rain 50%. Thursday, mostly sunny with a slight chance of showers and thunderstorms. Humid with highs around 90. Temperature falling into the lower 80s in the afternoon. South winds 15 to 20 miles per hour, becoming northwest in the afternoon.

Afternoon. Gusts up to 35 miles per hour. Thursday night, mostly clear. A chance of showers and thunderstorms in the evening. Cooler. Less humid with lows in the upper 50s. North winds 10 to 15 miles per hour with gusts up to 25 miles per hour in the evening, becoming light and variable. Friday, sunny. Highs in the middle 80s. Friday night, mostly clear. A slight chance of showers and thunderstorms after midnight. Lows in the middle 60s. Saturday, mostly sunny with a chance of thunderstorms. A chance of showers in the morning, then showers likely in the afternoon. Highs in the upper 80s. Chance of rain 70%. Saturday night, showers with thunderstorms likely in the evening, then showers likely with a chance of thunderstorms after midnight. Locally heavy rainfall possible in the evening. Lows in the middle 60s. Chance of rain 90%. Sunday and Sunday night, mostly cloudy with a chance of showers and thunderstorms. Highs around 80. Lows in the upper 50s. Chance of rain 40%. Monday, partly sunny. A slight chance of showers and thunderstorms in the morning. Highs in the upper 70s. Monday night, partly cloudy with a slight chance of showers. Lows in the upper 50s. Tuesday, mostly sunny. Highs around 80. This hazardous weather outlook is for portions of central Kansas, east central Kansas, north central Kansas, and northeast Kansas. For tonight, thunderstorms moving northeast from western parts of the state could move into north central Kansas this evening. If storms can move into the area, they could briefly be severe with damaging winds, large hail, and heavy rain once again. Areas west of a line from Abilene to Washington stand a better chance of seeing storms this evening. For Wednesday through Monday, a weak cold front is expected to move into the region for Wednesday and Thursday and could act as a focus for additional thunderstorm development. There is a slight risk for severe thunderstorms for much of the area Wednesday and a slight risk for severe weather Thursday across far east central Kansas. Wind and hail will be the main hazards each day. Spotter activation should not be needed. 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Here are the 8 p.m. conditions for the local area. At Topeka, it was clear. The temperature was 86 degrees, the dew point 73, and the relative humidity was 65%, producing a heat index of 93. The wind was south at 12 miles an hour. The pressure was 29.78 inches and rising. At Manhattan, it was mostly cloudy. The temperature was 86 degrees, the dew point 74, and the relative humidity was 67%, producing a heat index of 94. The wind was south at 14 miles an hour. Around the region, it was 87 at Concordia. It was clear, with a temperature of 85 at Lawrence, 87 at Kansas City, and 84 at Springfield. It was partly cloudy, with a temperature of 83 at Emporia, 87 at Omaha, and 88 at Wichita. At Beatrice, it was mostly cloudy, with a temperature of 89. Once again, at Manhattan, it was 86 degrees under mostly cloudy skies. Once again, at Topeka, it was 86 degrees under clear skies. Now here is your National Weather Service forecast. Tonight, partly cloudy. Lows in the middle 70s. South winds 15 to 20 miles per hour with gusts up to 30 miles per hour. Wednesday, mostly sunny. A chance of showers and thunderstorms in the afternoon. Breezy with highs in the lower 90s. Southwest winds 15 to 25 miles per hour with gusts up to 40 miles per hour. Chance of rain 40%. Wednesday night, mostly cloudy with a chance of showers and thunderstorms in the evening, then mostly clear with a slight chance of showers and thunderstorms after midnight. Humid with lows in the lower 70s. South winds 15 to 20 miles per hour with gusts up to 35 miles per hour.
chance of rain 50%.

percent. Thursday, mostly sunny with a slight chance of showers and thunderstorms. Humid with highs around 90. Temperature falling into the lower 80s in the afternoon. South winds 15 to 20 miles per hour, becoming northwest in the afternoon. Gusts up to 35 miles per hour. Thursday night, mostly clear. A chance of showers and thunderstorms in the evening. Cooler. Less humid with lows in the upper 50s. North winds 10 to 15 miles per hour with gusts up to 25 miles per hour in the evening, becoming light and variable. Friday, sunny. Highs in the middle 80s. Friday night, mostly clear. A slight chance of showers and thunderstorms after midnight. Lows in the middle 60s. Saturday, mostly sunny with a chance of thunderstorms. A chance of showers in the morning, then showers likely in the afternoon. Highs in the upper 80s. Chance of rain 70%. Saturday night, showers with thunderstorms likely in the evening, then showers likely with a chance of thunderstorms after midnight. Locally heavy rainfall possible in the evening. Lows in the middle 60s. Chance of rain 90%. Sunday and Sunday night, mostly cloudy with a chance of showers and thunderstorms. Highs around 80. Lows in the upper 50s. Chance of rain 40%. Monday, partly sunny. A slight chance of showers and thunderstorms in the morning. Highs in the upper 70s. Monday night, partly cloudy with a slight chance of showers. Lows in the upper 50s. Tuesday, mostly sunny. Highs around 80. The current time is 8:53 p.m. Central Daylight Time. This hazardous weather outlook is for portions of central Kansas, east central Kansas, north central Kansas, and northeast Kansas. For tonight, thunderstorms moving northeast from western parts of the state could move into north central Kansas this evening. If storms can move into the area, they could briefly be severe with damaging winds, large hail, and heavy rain once again. Areas west of a line from Abilene to Washington stand a better chance of seeing storms this evening. For Wednesday through Monday, a weak cold front is expected to move into the region for Wednesday and Thursday and could act as a focus for additional thunderstorm development. There is a slight risk for severe thunderstorms for much of the area Wednesday and a slight risk for severe weather Thursday across far east central Kansas. Wind and hail will be the main hazards each day. Spotter activation should not be needed. 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Here are the 8 p.m. conditions for the local area. At Topeka, it was clear. The temperature was 86 degrees, the dew point 73, and the relative humidity was 65%, producing a heat index of 93. The wind was south at 12 miles an hour. The pressure was 29.78 inches and rising. At Manhattan, it was mostly cloudy. The temperature was 86 degrees, the dew point 74, and the relative humidity was 67%, producing a heat index of 94. The wind was south at 14 miles an hour. Around the region, it was 87 at Concordia. It was clear, with a temperature of 85 at Lawrence, 87 at Kansas City, and 84 at Springfield. It was partly cloudy, with a temperature of 83 at Emporia, 87 at Omaha, and 88 at Wichita. At Beatrice, it was mostly cloudy, with a temperature of 89. Once again, at Manhattan, it was 86 degrees under mostly cloudy skies. Once again, at Topeka, it was 86 degrees under clear skies. Now here is your National Weather Service forecast. Tonight, partly cloudy. Lows in the middle 70s. South winds 15 to 20 miles per hour with gusts up to 30 miles per hour. Wednesday, mostly sunny. A chance of showers and thunderstorms in the afternoon. Breezy with highs in the lower 90s. Southwest winds 15 to 25 miles per hour with gusts up to 40 miles per hour.

chance of rain 40%. Wednesday night, mostly cloudy with a chance of showers and thunderstorms in the evening, then mostly clear with a slight chance of showers and thunderstorms after midnight. Humid with lows in the lower 70s. South winds 15 to 20 miles per hour with gusts up to 35 miles per hour. Chance of rain 50%. Thursday, mostly sunny with a slight chance of showers.

in the afternoon. Gusts up to 35 miles per hour. Thursday night, mostly clear. A chance of showers and thunderstorms in the evening. Cooler. Less humid with lows in the upper 50s. North winds 10 to 15 miles per hour with gusts up to 25 miles per hour in the evening, becoming light and variable. Friday, sunny. Highs in the middle 80s.

mostly sunny with a chance of thunderstorms. A chance of showers in the morning, then showers likely in the afternoon. Highs in the upper 80s. Chance of rain 70%. Saturday night, showers with thunderstorms likely in the evening, then showers likely with a chance of thunderstorms after midnight. Locally heavy rainfall possible in the evening. Lows in the middle 60s. Chance of rain 90%. Sunday and Sunday night, mostly cloudy with a chance of showers and thunderstorms. Highs around 80. Lows in the upper 50s. Chance of rain 40%. Monday, partly sunny. A slight chance of showers and thunderstorms in the morning. Highs in the upper 70s. Monday night, partly cloudy with a slight chance of showers. Lows in the upper 50s. Tuesday, mostly sunny. Highs around 80. This hazardous weather outlook is for portions of central Kansas, east central Kansas, north central Kansas, and northeast Kansas. For tonight, thunderstorms moving northeast from western parts of the state could move into north central Kansas this evening. If storms can move into the area, they could briefly be severe with damaging winds, large hail, and heavy rain once again. Areas west of a line from Abilene to Washington stand a better chance of seeing storms this evening. For Wednesday through Monday, a weak cold front is expected to move into the region for Wednesday and Thursday and could act as a focus for additional thunderstorm development. There is a slight risk for severe thunderstorms for much of the area Wednesday and a slight risk for severe weather Thursday across far east central Kansas. Wind and hail will be the main hazards each day. Spotter activation should not be needed. 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Here are the 8 p.m. conditions for the local area. At Topeka, it was clear. The temperature was 86 degrees, the dew point 73, and the relative humidity was 65%, producing a heat index of 93. The wind was south at 12 miles an hour. The pressure was 29.78 inches and rising. At Manhattan, it was mostly cloudy. The temperature was 86 degrees, the dew point 74, and the relative humidity was 67%, producing a heat index of 94. The wind was south at 14 miles an hour. Around the region, it was 87 at Concordia. It was clear, with a temperature of 85 at Lawrence, 87 at Kansas City, and 84 at Springfield. It was partly cloudy, with a temperature of 83 at Emporia, 87 at Omaha, and 88 at Wichita. At Beatrice, it was mostly cloudy, with a temperature of 89. Once again, at Manhattan, it was 86 degrees under mostly cloudy skies. Once again, at Topeka, it was 86 degrees under clear skies. Now here is your National Weather Service forecast. Tonight, partly cloudy. Lows in the middle 70s. South winds 15 to 20 miles per hour with gusts up to 30 miles per hour. Wednesday, mostly sunny. A chance of showers and thunderstorms in the afternoon. Breezy with highs in the lower 90s. Southwest winds 15 to

temperature falling into the lower 80s in the afternoon. South winds 15 to 20 miles per hour, becoming northwest in the afternoon. Gusts up to 35 miles per hour. Thursday night, mostly clear. A chance of showers and thunderstorms in the evening. Cooler. Less humid with lows in the upper 50s. North winds 10 to 15 miles per hour with gusts up to 25 miles per hour in the evening, becoming light and variable. Friday, sunny. Highs in the middle 80s. Friday night, mostly clear. A slight chance of showers and thunderstorms after midnight. Lows in the middle 60s. Saturday, mostly sunny with a chance of thunderstorms. A chance of showers in the morning, then showers likely in the afternoon. Highs in the upper 80s. Chance of rain 70%. Saturday night, showers with thunderstorms likely in the evening, then showers likely with a chance of thunderstorms after midnight. Locally heavy rainfall possible in the evening. Lows in the middle 60s. Chance of rain 90%. Sunday and Sunday night, mostly cloudy with a chance of showers and thunderstorms. Highs around 80. Lows in the upper 50s. Chance of rain 40%. Monday, partly sunny. A slight chance of showers and thunderstorms in the morning. Highs in the upper 70s. Monday night, partly cloudy with a slight chance of showers. Lows in the upper 50s. Tuesday, mostly sunny. Highs around 80. This hazardous weather outlook is for portions of central Kansas, east central Kansas, north central Kansas, and northeast Kansas. For tonight, thunderstorms moving northeast from western parts of the state could move into north central Kansas this evening. If storms can move into the area, they could briefly be severe with damaging winds, large hail, and heavy rain once again. Areas west of a line from Abilene to Washington stand a better chance of seeing storms this evening. For Wednesday through Monday, a weak cold front is expected to move into the region for Wednesday and Thursday and could act as a focus for additional thunderstorm development. There is a slight risk for severe thunderstorms for much of the area Wednesday and a slight risk for severe weather Thursday across far east central Kansas. Wind and hail will be the main hazards each day. Spotter activation should not be needed. 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Now here is your National Weather Service forecast. Tonight, partly cloudy. Lows in the middle 70s. South winds 15 to 20 miles per hour with gusts up to 30 miles per hour. Wednesday, mostly sunny. A chance of showers and thunderstorms in the afternoon. Breezy with highs in the lower 90s. Southwest winds 15 to 25 miles per hour with gusts up to 40 miles per hour. Chance of rain 40%. Wednesday night, mostly cloudy with a chance of showers and thunderstorms in the evening, then mostly clear with a slight chance of showers and thunderstorms after midnight. Humid with lows in the lower 70s. South winds 15 to 20 miles per hour with gusts up to 35 miles per hour. Chance of rain 50%. Thursday, mostly sunny with a slight chance of showers and thunderstorms. Humid with highs around 90. Temperature falling into the lower 80s in the afternoon. South winds 15 to 20 miles per hour, becoming northwest in the afternoon. Gusts up to 35 miles per hour. Thursday night, mostly clear. A chance of showers and thunderstorms in the evening. Cooler. Less humid with lows in the upper 50s. North winds 10 to 15 miles per hour with gusts up to 25 miles per hour in the evening, becoming light and variable. Friday, sunny. Highs in the middle 80s. Friday night, mostly clear. A slight chance of showers and thunderstorms after midnight. Lows in the middle 60s. Saturday, mostly sunny with a chance of thunderstorms. A chance of showers in the morning, then showers likely in the afternoon. Highs in the upper 80s.

of rain 70%. Saturday night, showers with thunderstorms likely in the evening, then showers likely with a chance of thunderstorms after midnight. Locally heavy rainfall possible in the evening. Lows in the middle 60s. Chance of rain 90%. Sunday and Sunday night, mostly cloudy with a chance of showers and thunderstorms. Highs around 80. Lows in the upper 50s. Chance of rain 40%. Monday, partly sunny. A slight chance of showers and thunderstorms in the morning. Highs in the upper 70s. Monday night, partly cloudy with a slight chance of showers. Lows in the upper 50s. Tuesday, mostly sunny. Highs around 80. This hazardous weather outlook is for portions of central Kansas, east central Kansas, north central Kansas, and northeast Kansas. For tonight, thunderstorms moving northeast from western parts of the state could move into north central Kansas this evening. If storms can move into the area, they could briefly be severe with damaging winds, large hail, and heavy rain once again. Areas west of a line from Abilene to Washington stand a better chance of seeing storms this evening. For Wednesday through Monday, a weak cold front is expected to move into the region for Wednesday and Thursday and could act as a focus for additional thunderstorm development. There is a slight risk for severe thunderstorms for much of the area Wednesday and a slight risk for severe weather Thursday across far east central Kansas. Wind and hail will be the main hazards each day. Spotter activation should not be needed. The current time is 9:08 p.m. Central Daylight Time. 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Now here is your National Weather Service forecast. Tonight, partly cloudy. Lows in the middle 70s. South winds 15 to 20 miles per hour with gusts up to 30 miles per hour. Wednesday, mostly sunny. A chance of showers and thunderstorms in the afternoon. Breezy with highs in the lower 90s. Southwest winds 15 to 25 miles per hour with gusts up to 40 miles per hour. Chance of rain 40%. Wednesday night, mostly cloudy with a chance of showers and thunderstorms in the evening, then mostly clear with a slight chance of showers and thunderstorms after midnight. Humid with lows in the lower 70s. South winds 15 to 20 miles per hour with gusts up to 35 miles per hour. Chance of rain 50%. Thursday, mostly sunny with a slight chance of showers and thunderstorms. Humid with highs around 90. Temperature falling into the lower 80s in the afternoon. South winds 15 to 20 miles per hour, becoming northwest in the afternoon. Gusts up to 35 miles per hour. Thursday night, mostly clear. A chance of showers and thunderstorms in the evening. Cooler. Less humid with lows in the upper 50s. North winds 10 to 15 miles per hour with gusts up to 25 miles per hour in the evening, becoming light and variable. Friday, sunny. Highs in the middle 80s. Friday night, mostly clear. A slight chance of showers and thunderstorms after midnight. Lows in the middle 60s. Saturday, mostly sunny with a chance of thunderstorms. A chance of showers in the morning, then showers likely in the afternoon. Highs in the upper 80s. Chance of rain 70%. Saturday night, showers with thunderstorms likely in the evening, then showers likely with a chance of thunderstorms after midnight. Locally heavy rainfall possible in the evening. Lows in the middle 60s. Chance of rain 90%. Sunday and Sunday night, mostly cloudy with a chance of showers and thunderstorms. Highs around 80. Lows in the upper 50s. Chance of rain 40%. Monday, partly sunny. A slight chance of showers and thunderstorms in the morning. Highs in the upper 70s. Monday night, partly cloudy with a slight chance of showers. Lows in the upper 50s. Tuesday, mostly sunny. Highs around 80.
This hazardous weather outlook is for portions of central Kansas, east central Kansas, north central Kansas, and northeast Kansas. For tonight, thunderstorms moving northeast from western parts of the state could move into north central Kansas this evening. If storms can move into the area, they could briefly be severe with damaging winds, large hail, and heavy rain once again. Areas west of a line from Abilene to Washington stand a better chance of seeing storms this evening. For Wednesday through Monday, a weak cold front is expected to move into the region for Wednesday and Thursday and could act as a focus for additional thunderstorm development. There is a slight risk for severe thunderstorms for much of the area Wednesday and a slight risk for severe weather Thursday across far east central Kansas. Wind and hail will be the main hazards each day. Spotter activation should not be needed. This is NOAA Weather Radio Station WXK91 in Topeka. Here are the 9 p.m. conditions for the local area. At Topeka, it was partly cloudy. The temperature was 84 degrees, the dew point 73, and the relative humidity was 69%, producing a heat index of 90. The wind was south at 9 miles an hour. The pressure was 29.81 inches and rising. At Manhattan, it was cloudy. The temperature was 84 degrees, the dew point 73, and the relative humidity was 69%, producing a heat index of 90. The wind was south at 9 miles an hour. Around the region, it was 86 at Concordia. It was clear, with a temperature of 83 at Lawrence, 85 at Kansas City, and 79 at Springfield. It was partly cloudy, with a temperature of 80 at Emporia, and 87 at Beatrice. It was mostly cloudy, with a temperature of 86 at Omaha, and 86 at Wichita. Once again, at Manhattan, it was 84 degrees under cloudy skies. Once again, at Topeka, it was 84 degrees under partly cloudy skies. Now here is your National Weather Service forecast. Rest of tonight, partly cloudy. Lows in the middle 70s. South winds 15 to 20 miles per hour with gusts up to 30 miles per hour. Wednesday, mostly sunny. A chance of showers and thunderstorms in the afternoon. Breezy with highs in the lower 90s. Southwest winds 15 to 25 miles per hour with gusts up to 40 miles per hour. Chance of rain 40%. Wednesday night, mostly cloudy with a chance of showers and thunderstorms in the evening, then mostly clear with a slight chance of showers and thunderstorms after midnight. Humid with lows in the lower 70s. South winds 15 to 20 miles per hour with gusts up to 35 miles per hour. Chance of rain 50%. Thursday, mostly sunny with a slight chance of showers and thunderstorms. Humid with highs around 90. Temperature falling into the lower 80s in the afternoon. South winds 15 to 20 miles per hour, becoming northwest in the afternoon. Gusts up to 35 miles per hour. Thursday night, mostly clear. A chance of showers and thunderstorms in the evening. Cooler. Less humid with lows in the upper 50s. North winds 10 to 15 miles per hour with gusts up to 25 miles per hour in the evening, becoming light and variable. Friday, sunny. Highs in the middle 80s. Friday night, mostly clear. A slight chance of showers and thunderstorms after midnight. Lows in the middle 60s. Saturday, mostly sunny with a chance of thunderstorms. A chance of showers in the morning, then showers likely in the afternoon. Highs in the upper 80s. Chance of rain 70%. Saturday night, showers with thunderstorms likely in the evening, then showers likely with a chance of thunderstorms after midnight. Locally heavy rainfall possible in the evening. Lows in the middle 60s. Chance of rain 90%. Sunday and Sunday night, mostly cloudy with a chance of showers and thunderstorms. Highs around 80. Lows in the upper 50s. Chance of rain 40%. Monday, partly sunny.
a slight chance of showers and thunderstorms in the morning. Highs in the upper 70s. Monday night, partly cloudy with a slight chance of showers. Lows in the upper 50s. Tuesday, mostly sunny. Highs around 80. This hazardous weather outlook is for portions of central Kansas, east central Kansas, north central Kansas, and northeast Kansas. For tonight, thunderstorms moving northeast from western parts of the state could move into north central Kansas this evening. If storms can move into the area, they could briefly be severe with damaging winds, large hail, and heavy rain once again. Areas west of a line from Abilene to Washington stand a better chance of seeing storms this evening. For Wednesday through Monday, a weak cold front is expected to move into the region for Wednesday and Thursday and could act as a focus for additional thunderstorm development. There is a slight risk for severe thunderstorms for much of the area Wednesday and a slight risk for severe weather Thursday across far east central Kansas. Wind and hail will be the main hazards each day. Spotter activation should not be needed. 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Here are the 9 p.m. conditions for the local area. At Topeka, it was partly cloudy. The temperature was 84 degrees, the dew point 73, and the relative humidity was 69%, producing a heat index of 90. The wind was south at 9 miles an hour. The pressure was 29.81 inches and rising. At Manhattan, it was cloudy. The temperature was 84 degrees, the dew point 73, and the relative humidity was 69%, producing a heat index of 90. The wind was south at 9 miles an hour. Around the region, it was 86 at Concordia. It was clear, with a temperature of 83 at Lawrence, 85 at Kansas City, and 79 at Springfield. It was partly cloudy, with a temperature of 80 at Emporia, and 87 at Beatrice. It was mostly cloudy, with a temperature of 86 at Omaha, and 86 at Wichita. Once again, at Manhattan, it was 84 degrees under cloudy skies. Once again, at Topeka, it was 84 degrees under partly cloudy skies. Now here is your National Weather Service forecast. Rest of tonight, partly cloudy. Lows in the middle 70s. South winds 15 to 20 miles per hour with gusts up to 30 miles per hour. Wednesday, mostly sunny. A chance of showers and thunderstorms in the afternoon. Breezy with highs in the lower 90s. Southwest winds 15 to 25 miles per hour with gusts up to 40 miles per hour. Chance of rain 40%. Wednesday night, mostly cloudy with a chance of showers and thunderstorms in the evening, then mostly clear with a slight chance of showers and thunderstorms after midnight. Humid with lows in the lower 70s. South winds 15 to 20 miles per hour with gusts up to 35 miles per hour. Chance of rain 50%. Thursday, mostly sunny with a slight chance of showers and thunderstorms. Humid with highs around 90. Temperature falling into the lower 80s in the afternoon. South winds 15 to 20 miles per hour, becoming northwest in the afternoon. Gusts up to 35 miles per hour. Thursday night, mostly clear. A chance of showers and thunderstorms in the evening. Cooler. Less humid with lows in the upper 50s. North winds 10 to 15 miles per hour with gusts up to 25 miles per hour in the evening, becoming light and variable. Friday, sunny. Highs in the middle 80s. Friday night, mostly clear. A slight chance of showers and thunderstorms after midnight. Lows in the middle 60s. Saturday, mostly sunny with a chance of thunderstorms. A chance of showers in the morning, then showers likely in the afternoon. Highs in the upper 80s. Chance of rain 70%. Saturday night, showers with thunderstorms likely in the evening, then showers likely with a chance of thunderstorms after midnight. Locally heavy rainfall possible in the evening. Lows in the middle 60s.
chance of rain 90%. Sunday and Sunday night, mostly cloudy with a chance of showers and thunderstorms. Highs around 80. Lows in the upper 50s. Chance of rain 40%. Monday, partly sunny. A slight chance of showers and thunderstorms in the morning. Highs in the upper 70s. Monday night, partly cloudy with a slight chance of showers. Lows in the upper 50s. Tuesday, mostly sunny. Highs around 80. This hazardous weather outlook is for portions of central Kansas, east central Kansas, north central Kansas, and northeast Kansas. For tonight, thunderstorms moving northeast from western parts of the state could move into north central Kansas this evening. If storms can move into the area, they could briefly be severe with damaging winds, large hail, and heavy rain once again. Areas west of a line from Abilene to Washington stand a better chance of seeing storms this evening. For Wednesday through Monday, a weak cold front is expected to move into the region for Wednesday and Thursday and could act as a focus for additional thunderstorm development. There is a slight risk for severe thunderstorms for much of the area Wednesday and a slight risk for severe weather Thursday across far east central Kansas. Wind and hail will be the main hazards each day. Spotter activation should not be needed. The current time is 9:23 p.m. Central Daylight Time. 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Here are the 9 p.m. conditions for the local area. At Topeka, it was partly cloudy. The temperature was 84 degrees, the dew point 73, and the relative humidity was 69%, producing a heat index of 90. The wind was south at 9 miles an hour. The pressure was 29.81 inches and rising. At Manhattan, it was cloudy. The temperature was 84 degrees, the dew point 73, and the relative humidity was 69%, producing a heat index of 90. The wind was south at 9 miles an hour. Around the region, it was 86 at Concordia. It was clear, with a temperature of 83 at Lawrence, 85 at Kansas City, and 79 at Springfield. It was partly cloudy, with a temperature of 80 at Emporia, and 87 at Beatrice. It was mostly cloudy, with a temperature of 86 at Omaha, and 86 at Wichita. Once again, at Manhattan, it was 84 degrees under cloudy skies. Once again, at Topeka, it was 84 degrees under partly cloudy skies. Now here is your National Weather Service forecast. Rest of tonight, partly cloudy. Lows in the middle 70s. South winds 15 to 20 miles per hour with gusts up to 30 miles per hour. Wednesday, mostly sunny. A chance of showers and thunderstorms in the afternoon. Breezy with highs in the lower 90s. Southwest winds 15 to 25 miles per hour with gusts up to 40 miles per hour. Chance of rain 40%. Wednesday night, mostly cloudy with a chance of showers and thunderstorms in the evening, then mostly clear with a slight chance of showers and thunderstorms after midnight. Humid with lows in the lower 70s. South winds 15 to 20 miles per hour with gusts up to 35 miles per hour. Chance of rain 50%. Thursday, mostly sunny with a slight chance of showers and thunderstorms. Humid with highs around 90. Temperature falling into the lower 80s in the afternoon. South winds 15 to 20 miles per hour, becoming northwest in the afternoon. Gusts up to 35 miles per hour. Thursday night, mostly clear. A chance of showers and thunderstorms in the evening. Cooler. Less humid with lows in the upper 50s. North winds 10 to 15 miles per hour with gusts up to 25 miles per hour in the evening, becoming light and variable. Friday, sunny. Highs in the middle 80s. Friday night, mostly clear. A slight chance of showers and thunderstorms after midnight. Lows in the middle 60s. Saturday, mostly sunny with a chance of thunderstorms.
a chance of showers in the morning, then showers likely in the afternoon. Highs in the upper 80s. Chance of rain 70%. Saturday night, showers with thunderstorms likely in the evening, then showers likely with a chance of thunderstorms after midnight. Locally heavy rainfall possible in the evening. Lows in the middle 60s. Chance of rain 90%. Sunday and Sunday night, mostly cloudy with a chance of showers and thunderstorms. Highs around 80. Lows in the upper 50s. Chance of rain 40%. Monday, partly sunny. A slight chance of showers and thunderstorms in the morning. Highs in the upper 70s. Monday night, partly cloudy with a slight chance of showers. Lows in the upper 50s. Tuesday, mostly sunny. Highs around 80. This hazardous weather outlook is for portions of central Kansas, east central Kansas, north central Kansas, and northeast Kansas. For tonight, thunderstorms moving northeast from western parts of the state could move into north central Kansas this evening. If storms can move into the area, they could briefly be severe with damaging winds, large hail, and heavy rain once again. Areas west of a line from Abilene to Washington stand a better chance of seeing storms this evening. For Wednesday through Monday, a weak cold front is expected to move into the region for Wednesday and Thursday and could act as a focus for additional thunderstorm development. There is a slight risk for severe thunderstorms for much of the area Wednesday and a slight risk for severe weather Thursday across far east central Kansas. Wind and hail will be the main hazards each day. Spotter activation should not be needed. This is NOAA Weather Radio Station WXK91 in Topeka. Here are the 9 p.m. conditions for the local area. At Topeka, it was partly cloudy. The temperature was 84 degrees, the dew point 73, and the relative humidity was 69%, producing a heat index of 90. The wind was south at 9 miles an hour. The pressure was 29.81 inches and rising. At Manhattan, it was cloudy. The temperature was 84 degrees, the dew point 73, and the relative humidity was 69%, producing a heat index of 90. The wind was south at 9 miles an hour. Around the region, it was 86 at Concordia. It was clear, with a temperature of 83 at Lawrence, 85 at Kansas City, and 79 at Springfield. It was partly cloudy, with a temperature of 80 at Emporia, and 87 at Beatrice. It was mostly cloudy, with a temperature of 86 at Omaha, and 86 at Wichita. Once again, at Manhattan, it was 84 degrees under cloudy skies. Once again, at Topeka, it was 84 degrees under partly cloudy skies. Now here is your National Weather Service forecast. Rest of tonight, partly cloudy. Lows in the middle 70s. South winds 15 to 20 miles per hour with gusts up to 30 miles per hour. Wednesday, mostly sunny. A chance of showers and thunderstorms in the afternoon. Breezy with highs in the lower 90s. Southwest winds 15 to 25 miles per hour with gusts up to 40 miles per hour. Chance of rain 40%. Wednesday night, mostly cloudy with a chance of showers and thunderstorms in the evening, then mostly clear with a slight chance of showers and thunderstorms after midnight. Humid with lows in the lower 70s. South winds 15 to 20 miles per hour with gusts up to 35 miles per hour. Chance of rain 50%. Thursday, mostly sunny with a slight chance of showers and thunderstorms. Humid with highs around 90. Temperature falling into the lower 80s in the afternoon. South winds 15 to 20 miles per hour, becoming northwest in the afternoon. Gusts up to 35 miles per hour. Thursday night, mostly clear. A chance of showers and thunderstorms in the evening. Cooler. Less humid with lows in the upper 50s. North winds 10 to 15 miles per hour with gusts up to 25 miles per hour in the evening, becoming light and variable. Friday, sunny.
Highs in the middle 80s. Friday night, mostly clear. A slight chance of showers and thunderstorms after midnight. Lows in the middle 60s. Saturday, mostly sunny with a chance of thunderstorms. A chance of showers in the morning, then showers likely in the afternoon. Highs in the upper 80s. Chance of rain 70%. Saturday night, showers with thunderstorms likely in the evening, then showers likely with a chance of thunderstorms after midnight. Locally heavy rainfall possible in the evening. Lows in the middle 60s. Chance of rain 90%. Sunday and Sunday night, mostly cloudy with a chance of showers and thunderstorms. Highs around 80. Lows in the upper 50s. Chance of rain 40%. Monday, partly sunny. A slight chance of showers and thunderstorms in the morning. Highs in the upper 70s. Monday night, partly cloudy with a slight chance of showers. Lows in the upper 50s. Tuesday, mostly chance of showers and thunderstorms in the morning. Highs in the upper 70s. Monday night, partly cloudy with a slight chance of showers. Lows in the upper 50s. Tuesday, mostly sunny. Highs around 80. This hazardous weather outlook is for portions of central Kansas, east central Kansas, north central Kansas, and northeast Kansas. For tonight, thunderstorms moving northeast from western parts of the state could move into north central Kansas this evening. If storms can move into the area, they could briefly be severe with damaging winds, large hail, and heavy rain once again. Areas west of a line from Abilene to Washington stand a better chance of seeing storms this evening. For Wednesday through Monday, a weak cold front is expected to move into the region for Wednesday and Thursday and could act as a focus for additional thunderstorm development. There is a slight risk for severe thunderstorms for much of the area Wednesday and a slight risk for severe weather Thursday across far east central Kansas. Wind and hail will be the main hazards each day. Spotter activation should not be needed. This is NOAA Weather Radio Station WXK91 in Topeka. Here are the 9 p.m. conditions for the local area. At Topeka, it was partly cloudy. The temperature was 84 degrees, the dew point 73, and the relative humidity was 69%, producing a heat index of 90. The wind was south at 9 miles an hour. The pressure was 29.81 inches and rising. At Manhattan, it was cloudy. The temperature was 84 degrees, the dew point 73, and the relative humidity was 69%, producing a heat index of 90. The wind was south at 9 miles an hour. Around the region, it was 86 at Concordia. It was clear, with a temperature of 83 at Lawrence, 85 at Kansas City, and 79 at Springfield. It was partly cloudy, with a temperature of 80 at Emporia, and 87 at Beatrice. It was mostly cloudy, with a temperature of 86 at Omaha, and 86 at Wichita. Once again, at Manhattan, it was 84 degrees under cloudy skies. Once again, at Topeka, it was 84 degrees under partly cloudy skies. Now here is your National Weather Service forecast. Rest of tonight, partly cloudy. Lows in the middle 70s. South winds 15 to 20 miles per hour with gusts up to 30 miles per hour. Wednesday, mostly sunny. A chance of showers and thunderstorms in the afternoon. Breezy with highs in the lower 90s. Southwest winds 15 to 25 miles per hour with gusts up to 40 miles per hour. Chance of rain 40%. Wednesday night, mostly cloudy with a chance of showers and thunderstorms in the evening, then mostly clear with a slight chance of showers and thunderstorms after midnight. Humid with lows in the lower 70s. South winds 15 to 20 miles per hour with gusts up to 35 miles per hour. Chance of rain 50%. Thursday, mostly sunny with a slight chance of showers and thunderstorms. Humid with highs around 90. Temperature falling into the lower 80s in the afternoon.
South winds 15 to 20 miles per hour, becoming northwest in the afternoon.

up to 35 miles per hour. Thursday night, mostly clear. A chance of showers and thunderstorms in the evening. Cooler. Less humid with lows in the upper 50s. North winds 10 to 15 miles per hour with gusts up to 25 miles per hour in the evening, becoming light and variable. Friday, sunny. Highs in the middle 80s. Friday night, mostly clear. A slight chance of showers and thunderstorms after midnight. Lows in the middle 60s. Saturday, mostly sunny with a chance of thunderstorms. A chance of showers in the morning, then showers likely in the afternoon. Highs in the upper 80s. Chance of rain 70%. Saturday night, showers with thunderstorms likely in the evening, then showers likely with a chance of thunderstorms after midnight. Locally heavy rainfall possible in the evening. Lows in the middle 60s. Chance of rain 90%. Sunday and Sunday night, mostly cloudy with a chance of showers and thunderstorms. Highs around 80. Lows in the upper 50s. Chance of rain 40%. Monday, partly sunny. A slight chance of showers and thunderstorms in the morning. Highs in the upper 70s. Monday night, partly cloudy with a slight chance of showers. Lows in the upper 50s. Tuesday, mostly sunny. Highs around 80. 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The current time is 9:38 p.m. Central Daylight Time. This hazardous weather outlook is for portions of central Kansas, east central Kansas, north central Kansas, and northeast Kansas. For tonight, thunderstorms moving northeast from western parts of the state could move into north-central Kansas this evening. If storms can move into the area, they could briefly be severe with damaging winds, large hail, and heavy rain once again. Areas west of a line from Abilene to Washington stand a better chance of seeing storms this evening. For Wednesday through Monday, a weak cold front is expected to move into the region for Wednesday and Thursday and could act as a focus for additional thunderstorm development. There is a slight risk for severe thunderstorms for much of the area Wednesday and a slight risk for severe weather Thursday across far east central Kansas. Wind and hail will be the main hazards each day. Spotter activation should not be needed. 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Here are the 9 p.m. conditions for the local area. At Topeka, it was partly cloudy. The temperature was 84 degrees, the dew point 73, and the relative humidity was 69%, producing a heat index of 90. The wind was south at 9 miles an hour. The pressure was 29.81 inches and rising. At Manhattan, it was cloudy. The temperature was 84 degrees, the dew point 73, and the relative humidity was 69%, producing a heat index of 90. The wind was south at 9 miles an hour. Around the region, it was 86 at Concordia. It was clear, with a temperature of 83 at Lawrence, 85 at Kansas City, and 79 at Springfield. It was partly cloudy, with a temperature of 80 at Emporia, and 87 at Beatrice. It was mostly cloudy, with a temperature of 86 at Omaha, and 86 at Wichita. Once again, at Manhattan, it was 84 degrees under cloudy skies. Once again, at Topeka, it was 84 degrees under partly cloudy skies. Now here is your National Weather Service forecast. Rest of tonight, partly cloudy. Lows in the middle 70s. South winds 15 to 20 miles per hour with gusts up to 30 miles per hour. Wednesday, mostly sunny. A chance of showers and thunderstorms in the afternoon. Breezy with highs in the lower 90s. Southwest winds 15 to 25 miles per hour with gusts up to 40 miles per hour. Chance of rain 40%. Wednesday night, mostly cloudy with a chance of showers and thunderstorms in the evening, then mostly clear with a slight chance of showers and thunderstorms after midnight. Humid with lows in the lower 70s.

south, winds 15 to 20 miles per hour with gusts up to 35 miles per hour. Chance of rain 50%. Thursday, mostly sunny with a slight chance of showers and thunderstorms. Humid with highs around 90. Temperature falling into the lower 80s in the afternoon. South winds 15 to 20 miles per hour, becoming northwest in the afternoon. Gusts up to 35 miles per hour. Thursday night, mostly clear. A chance of showers and thunderstorms in the evening. Cooler. Less humid with lows in the upper 50s. North winds 10 to 15 miles per hour with gusts up to 25 miles per hour in the evening, becoming light and variable. Friday, sunny. Highs in the middle 80s. Friday night, mostly clear. A slight chance of showers and thunderstorms after midnight. Lows in the middle 60s. Saturday, mostly sunny with a chance of thunderstorms. A chance of showers in the morning, then showers likely in the afternoon. Highs in the upper 80s. Chance of rain 70%. Saturday night, showers with thunderstorms likely in the evening, then showers likely with a chance of thunderstorms after midnight. Locally heavy rainfall possible in the evening. Lows in the middle 60s. Chance of rain 90%. Sunday and Sunday night, mostly cloudy with a chance of showers and thunderstorms. Highs around 80. Lows in the upper 50s. Chance of rain 40%. Monday, partly sunny. A slight chance of showers and thunderstorms in the morning. Highs in the upper 70s. Monday night, partly cloudy with a slight chance of showers. Lows in the upper 50s. Tuesday, mostly sunny. Highs around 80. This hazardous weather outlook is for portions of central Kansas, east central Kansas, north central Kansas, and northeast Kansas. For tonight, thunderstorms moving northeast from western parts of the state could move into north central Kansas this evening. If storms can move into the area, they could briefly be severe with damaging winds, large hail, and heavy rain once again. Areas west of a line from Abilene to Washington stand a better chance of seeing storms this evening. For Wednesday through Monday, a weak cold front is expected to move into the region for Wednesday and Thursday and could act as a focus for additional thunderstorm development. There is a slight risk for severe thunderstorms for much of the area Wednesday and a slight risk for severe weather Thursday across far east central Kansas. Wind and hail will be the main hazards each day. Spotter activation should not be needed. This is NOAA Weather Radio Station WXK91 in Topeka. Here are the 9 p.m. conditions for the local area. At Topeka, it was partly cloudy. The temperature was 84 degrees, the dew point 73, and the relative humidity was 69%, producing a heat index of 90. The wind was south at 9 miles an hour. The pressure was 29.81 inches and rising. At Manhattan, it was cloudy. The temperature was 84 degrees, the dew point 73, and the relative humidity was 69%, producing a heat index of 90. The wind was south at 9 miles an hour. Around the region, it was 86 at Concordia. It was clear, with a temperature of 83 at Lawrence, 85 at Kansas City, and 79 at Springfield. It was partly cloudy, with a temperature of 80 at Emporia, and 87 at Beatrice. It was mostly cloudy, with a temperature of 86 at Omaha, and 86 at Wichita. Once again, at Manhattan, it was 84 degrees under cloudy skies. Once again, at Topeka, it was 84 degrees under partly cloudy skies. Now here is your National Weather Service forecast. Rest of tonight, partly cloudy. Lows in the middle 70s. South winds 15 to 20 miles per hour with gusts up to 30 miles per hour. Wednesday, mostly sunny. A chance of showers and thunderstorms in the afternoon. Breezy with highs in the lower 90s. Southwest winds 15 to 25 miles per hour with gusts up to 40 miles per hour.
chance of rain 40%. Wednesday night, mostly cloudy with a chance of showers and thunderstorms in the evening, then mostly clear with a slight chance of showers and thunderstorms after midnight. Humid with lows in the lower 70s. South winds 15 to 20 miles per hour with gusts up to 35 miles per hour. Chance of rain 50%. Thursday, mostly sunny with a slight chance of showers and thunderstorms. Humid with highs around 90. Temperature falling into the lower 80s in the afternoon. South winds 15 to 20 miles per hour, becoming northwest in the afternoon. Gusts up to 35 miles per hour. Thursday night, mostly clear. A chance of showers and thunderstorms in the evening. Cooler. Less humid with lows in the upper 50s. North winds 10 to 15 miles per hour with gusts up to 25 miles per hour in the evening, becoming light and variable. Friday, sunny. Highs in the middle 80s. Friday night, mostly clear. A slight chance of showers and thunderstorms after midnight. Lows in the middle 60s. Saturday, mostly sunny with a chance of thunderstorms. A chance of showers in the morning, then showers likely in the afternoon. Highs in the upper 80s. Chance of rain 70%. Saturday night, showers with thunderstorms likely in the evening, then showers likely with a chance of thunderstorms after midnight. Locally heavy rainfall possible in the evening. Lows in the middle 60s. Chance of rain 90%. Sunday and Sunday night, mostly cloudy with a chance of showers and thunderstorms. Highs around 80. Lows in the upper 50s. Chance of rain 40%. Monday, partly sunny. A slight chance of showers and thunderstorms in the morning. Highs in the upper 70s. Monday night, partly cloudy with a slight chance of showers. Lows in the upper 50s. Tuesday, mostly sunny. Highs around 80. This hazardous weather outlook is for portions of central Kansas, east central Kansas, north central Kansas, and northeast Kansas. For tonight, thunderstorms moving northeast from western parts of the state could move into north central Kansas this evening. If storms can move into the area, they could briefly be severe with damaging winds, large hail, and heavy rain once again. Areas west of a line from Abilene to Washington stand a better chance of seeing storms this evening. For Wednesday through Monday, a weak cold front is expected to move into the region for Wednesday and Thursday and could act as a focus for additional thunderstorm development. There is a slight risk for severe thunderstorms for much of the area Wednesday and a slight risk for severe weather Thursday across far east central Kansas. Wind and hail will be the main hazards each day. Spotter activation should not be needed. 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Here are the 9 p.m. conditions for the local area. At Topeka, it was partly cloudy. The temperature was 84 degrees, the dew point 73, and the relative humidity was 69%, producing a heat index of 90. The wind was south at 9 miles an hour. The pressure was 29.81 inches and rising. At Manhattan, it was cloudy. The temperature was 84 degrees, the dew point 73, and the relative humidity was 69%, producing a heat index of 90. The wind was south at 9 miles an hour. Around the region, it was 86 at Concordia. It was clear, with a temperature of 83 at Lawrence, 85 at Kansas City, and 79 at Springfield. It was partly cloudy, with a temperature of 80 at Emporia, and 87 at Beatrice. It was mostly cloudy, with a temperature of 86 at Omaha, and 86 at Wichita. Once again, at Manhattan, it was 84 degrees under cloudy skies. Once again, at Topeka, it was 84 degrees under partly cloudy skies. Now here is your National Weather Service forecast. Rest of tonight, partly cloudy. Lows in the middle 70s. South winds 15 to 20 miles per hour with gusts up to 30 miles.

miles per hour. Wednesday, mostly sunny. A chance of showers and thunderstorms in the afternoon. Breezy with highs in the lower 90s. Southwest winds 15 to 25 miles per hour with gusts up to 40 miles per hour. Chance of rain 40%. Wednesday night, mostly cloudy with a chance of showers and thunderstorms in the evening, then mostly clear with a slight chance of showers and thunderstorms after midnight. Humid with lows in the lower 70s. South winds 15 to 20 miles per hour with gusts up to 35 miles per hour. Chance of rain 50%. Thursday, mostly sunny with a slight chance of showers and thunderstorms. Humid with highs around 90. Temperature falling into the lower 80s in the afternoon. South winds 15 to 20 miles per hour, becoming northwest in the afternoon. Gusts up to 35 miles per hour. Thursday night, mostly clear. A chance of showers and thunderstorms in the evening. Cooler. Less humid with lows in the upper 50s. North winds 10 to 15 miles per hour with gusts up to 25 miles per hour in the evening, becoming light and variable. Friday, sunny. Highs in the middle 80s. Friday night, mostly clear. A slight chance of showers and thunderstorms after midnight. Lows in the middle 60s. Saturday, mostly sunny with a chance of thunderstorms. A chance of showers in the morning, then showers likely in the afternoon. Highs in the upper 80s. Chance of rain 70%. Saturday night, showers with thunderstorms likely in the evening, then showers likely with a chance of thunderstorms after midnight. Locally heavy rainfall possible in the evening. Lows in the middle 60s. Chance of rain 90%. Sunday and Sunday night, mostly cloudy with a chance of showers and thunderstorms. Highs around 80. Lows in the upper 50s. Chance of rain 40%. Monday, partly sunny. A slight chance of showers and thunderstorms in the morning. Highs in the upper 70s. Monday night, partly cloudy with a slight chance of showers. Lows in the upper 50s. Tuesday, mostly sunny. Highs around 80. The current time is 9:54 p.m. Central Daylight Time. This hazardous weather outlook is for portions of central Kansas, east central Kansas, north central Kansas, and northeast Kansas. For tonight, thunderstorms moving northeast from western parts of the state could move into north central Kansas this evening. If storms can move into the area, they could briefly be severe with damaging winds, large hail, and heavy rain once again. Areas west of a line from Abilene to Washington stand a better chance of seeing storms this evening. For Wednesday through Monday, a weak cold front is expected to move into the region for Wednesday and Thursday and could act as a focus for additional thunderstorm development. There is a slight risk for severe thunderstorms for much of the area Wednesday and a slight risk for severe weather Thursday across far east central Kansas. Wind and hail will be the main hazards each day. Spotter activation should not be needed. This is NOAA Weather Radio Station WXK91 in Topeka. Here are the 9 p.m. conditions for the local area. At Topeka, it was partly cloudy. The temperature was 84 degrees, the dew point 73, and the relative humidity was 69%, producing a heat index of 90. The wind was south at 9 miles an hour. The pressure was 29.81 inches and rising. At Manhattan, it was cloudy. The temperature was 84 degrees, the dew point 73, and the relative humidity was 69%, producing a heat index of 90. The wind was south at 9 miles an hour. Around the region, it was 86 at Concordia. It was clear, with a temperature of 83 at Lawrence, 85 at Kansas City, and 79 at Springfield. It was partly cloudy, with a temperature of 80 at Emporia, and 87 at Beatrice. It was mostly cloudy, with a temperature of 86 at Omaha, and 86 at Wichita.
Once again, at Manhattan, it was 84 degrees.

under cloudy skies. Once again, at Topeka, it was 84 degrees under partly cloudy skies. Now here is your National Weather Service forecast. Rest of tonight, partly cloudy. Lows in the middle 70s. South winds 15 to 20 miles per hour with gusts up to 30 miles per hour. Wednesday, mostly sunny. A chance of showers and thunderstorms in the afternoon. Breezy with highs in the lower 90s. Southwest winds 15 to 25 miles per hour with gusts up to 40 miles per hour. Chance of rain 40%. Wednesday night, mostly cloudy with a chance of showers and thunderstorms in the evening, then mostly clear with a slight chance of showers and thunderstorms after midnight. Humid with lows in the lower 70s. South winds 15 to 20 miles per hour with gusts up to 35 miles per hour. Chance of rain 50%. Thursday, mostly sunny with a slight chance of showers and thunderstorms. Humid with highs around 90. Temperature falling into the lower 80s in the afternoon. South winds 15 to 20 miles per hour, becoming northwest in the afternoon. Gusts up to 35 miles per hour. Thursday night, mostly clear. A chance of showers and thunderstorms in the evening. Cooler. Less humid with lows in the upper 50s. North winds 10 to 15 miles per hour with gusts up to 25 miles per hour in the evening, becoming light and variable. Friday, sunny. Highs in the middle 80s. Friday night, mostly clear. A slight chance of showers and thunderstorms after midnight. Lows in the middle 60s. Saturday, mostly sunny with a chance of thunderstorms. A chance of showers in the morning, then showers likely in the afternoon. Highs in the upper 80s. Chance of rain 70%. Saturday night, showers with thunderstorms likely in the evening, then showers likely with a chance of thunderstorms after midnight. Locally heavy rainfall possible in the evening. Lows in the middle 60s. Chance of rain 90%. Sunday and Sunday night, mostly cloudy with a chance of showers and thunderstorms. Highs around 80. Lows in the upper 50s. Chance of rain 40%. Monday, partly sunny. A slight chance of showers and thunderstorms in the morning. Highs in the upper 70s. Monday night, partly cloudy with a slight chance of showers. Lows in the upper 50s. Tuesday, mostly sunny. Highs around 80. This hazardous weather outlook is for portions of central Kansas, east central Kansas, north central Kansas, and northeast Kansas. For tonight, thunderstorms moving northeast from western parts of the state could move into north central Kansas this evening. If storms can move into the area, they could briefly be severe with damaging winds, large hail, and heavy rain once again. Areas west of a line from Abilene to Washington stand a better chance of seeing storms this evening. For Wednesday through Monday, a weak cold front is expected to move into the region for Wednesday and Thursday and could act as a focus for additional thunderstorm development. There is a slight risk for severe thunderstorms for much of the area Wednesday and a slight risk for severe weather Thursday across far east central Kansas. Wind and hail will be the main hazards each day. Spotter activation should not be needed. 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Here are the 9 p.m. conditions for the local area. At Topeka, it was partly cloudy. The temperature was 84 degrees, the dew point 73, and the relative humidity was 69%, producing a heat index of 90. The wind was south at 9 miles an hour. The pressure was 29.81 inches and rising. At Manhattan, it was cloudy. The temperature was 84 degrees, the dew point 73, and the relative humidity was 69%, producing a heat index of 90. The wind was south at 9 miles an hour. Around the region, it was 86 at Concordia. It was clear, with a temperature of 83 at Lawrence, 85 at Kansas City, and 79 at Springfield.

partly cloudy with a chance of showers and thunderstorms in the evening, then mostly clear with a slight chance of showers and thunderstorms after midnight. Humid with lows in the lower 70s. South winds 15 to 20 miles per hour with gusts up to 35 miles per hour. Chance of rain 50%. Thursday, mostly sunny with a slight chance of showers and thunderstorms. Humid with highs around 90. Temperature falling into the lower 80s in the afternoon. South winds 15 to 20 miles per hour, becoming northwest in the afternoon. Gusts up to 35 miles per hour. Thursday night, mostly clear. A chance of showers and thunderstorms in the evening. Cooler. Less humid with lows in the upper 50s. North winds 10 to 15 miles per hour with gusts up to 25 miles per hour in the evening, becoming light and variable. Friday, sunny. Highs in the middle 80s. Friday night, mostly clear. A slight chance of showers and thunderstorms after midnight. Lows in the middle 60s. Saturday, mostly sunny with a chance of thunderstorms. A chance of showers in the morning, then showers likely in the afternoon. Highs in the upper 80s. Chance of rain 70%. Saturday night, showers with thunderstorms likely in the evening, then showers likely with a chance of thunderstorms after midnight. Locally heavy rainfall possible in the evening. Lows in the middle 60s. Chance of rain 90%. Sunday and Sunday night, mostly cloudy with a chance of showers and thunderstorms. Highs around 80. Lows in the upper 50s. Chance of rain 40%. Monday, partly sunny. A slight chance of showers and thunderstorms in the morning. Highs in the upper 70s. Monday night, partly cloudy with a slight chance of showers. Lows in the upper 50s. Tuesday, mostly sunny. Highs around 80. This hazardous weather outlook is for portions of central Kansas, east central Kansas, north central Kansas, and northeast Kansas. For tonight, thunderstorms moving northeast from western parts of the state could move into north central Kansas this evening. If storms can move into the area, they could briefly be severe with damaging winds, large hail, and heavy rain once again. Areas west of a line from Abilene to Washington stand a better chance of seeing storms this evening. For Wednesday through Monday, a weak cold front is expected to move into the region for Wednesday and Thursday and could act as a focus for additional thunderstorm development. There is a slight risk for severe thunderstorms for much of the area Wednesday and a slight risk for severe weather Thursday across far east central Kansas. Wind and hail will be the main hazards each day. Spotter activation should not be needed. 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Now here is your National Weather Service forecast. Rest of tonight, partly cloudy. Lows in the middle 70s. South winds 15 to 20 miles per hour with gusts up to 30 miles per hour. Wednesday, mostly sunny. A chance of showers and thunderstorms in the afternoon. Breezy with highs in the lower 90s. Southwest winds 15 to 25 miles per hour with gusts up to 40 miles per hour. Chance of rain 40%. Wednesday night, mostly cloudy with a chance of showers and thunderstorms in the evening, then mostly clear with a slight chance of showers and thunderstorms after midnight. Humid with lows in the lower 70s. South winds 15 to 20 miles per hour with gusts up to 35 miles per hour. Chance of rain 50%. Thursday, mostly sunny with a slight chance of showers and thunderstorms. Humid with highs around 90. Temperature falling into the lower 80s in the afternoon. South winds 15 to 20 miles per hour, becoming northwest in the afternoon. Gusts up to 35 miles per hour. Thursday night, mostly clear. A chance of showers and thunderstorms in the evening. Cooler. Less humid with lows in the upper 50s. North winds 10 to 15 miles per hour with gusts up to 25 miles per hour in the evening.

evening, becoming light and variable. Friday, sunny. Highs in the middle 80s. Friday night, mostly clear. A slight chance of showers and thunderstorms after midnight. Lows in the middle 60s. Saturday, mostly sunny with a chance of thunderstorms. A chance of showers in the morning, then showers likely in the afternoon. Highs in the upper 80s. Chance of rain 70%. Saturday night, showers with thunderstorms likely in the evening, then showers likely with a chance of thunderstorms after midnight. Locally heavy rainfall possible in the evening. Lows in the middle 60s. Chance of rain 90%. Sunday and Sunday night, mostly cloudy with a chance of showers and thunderstorms. Highs around 80. Lows in the upper 50s. Chance of rain 40%. Monday, partly sunny. A slight chance of showers and thunderstorms in the morning. Highs in the upper 70s. Monday night, partly cloudy with a slight chance of showers. Lows in the upper 50s. Tuesday, mostly sunny. Highs around 80. The current time is 10:09 p.m. Central Daylight Time. This hazardous weather outlook is for portions of central Kansas, east central Kansas, north central Kansas, and northeast Kansas. For tonight, thunderstorms moving northeast from western parts of the state could move into north central Kansas this evening. If storms can move into the area, they could briefly be severe with damaging winds, large hail, and heavy rain once again. Areas west of a line from Abilene to Washington stand a better chance of seeing storms this evening. For Wednesday through Monday, a weak cold front is expected to move into the region for Wednesday and Thursday and could act as a focus for additional thunderstorm development. There is a slight risk for severe thunderstorms for much of the area Wednesday and a slight risk for severe weather Thursday across far east central Kansas. Wind and hail will be the main hazards each day. Spotter activation should not be needed. 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

15 to 20 miles per hour with gusts up to 30 miles per hour. Wednesday, mostly sunny. A chance of showers and thunderstorms in the afternoon. Breezy with highs in the lower 90s. Southwest winds 15 to 25 miles per hour with gusts up to 40 miles per hour. Chance of rain 40%. Wednesday night, mostly cloudy with a chance of showers and thunderstorms in the evening, then mostly clear with a slight chance of showers and thunderstorms after midnight. Humid with lows in the lower 70s. South winds 15 to 20 miles per hour with gusts up to 35 miles per hour. Chance of rain 50%.

gusts up to 25 miles per hour in the evening, becoming light and variable. Friday, sunny. Highs in the middle 80s. Friday night, mostly clear. A slight chance of showers and thunderstorms after midnight. Lows in the middle 60s. Saturday, mostly sunny with a chance of thunderstorms. A chance of showers in the morning, then showers likely in the afternoon. Highs in the upper 80s. Chance of rain 70%. Saturday night, showers with thunderstorms likely in the evening, then showers likely with a chance of thunderstorms after midnight. Locally heavy rainfall possible in the evening. Lows in the middle 60s. Chance of rain 90%. Sunday and Sunday night, mostly cloudy with a chance of showers and thunderstorms. Highs around 80. Lows in the upper 50s. Chance of rain 40%. Monday, partly sunny. A slight chance of showers and thunderstorms in the morning. Highs in the upper 70s. Monday night, partly cloudy with a slight chance of showers. Lows in the upper 50s. Tuesday, mostly sunny. Highs around 80. This hazardous weather outlook is for portions of central Kansas, east central Kansas, north central Kansas, and northeast Kansas. For tonight, thunderstorms moving northeast from western parts of the state could move into north central Kansas this evening. If storms can move into the area, they could briefly be severe with damaging winds, large hail, and heavy rain once again. Areas west of a line from Abilene to Washington stand a better chance of seeing storms this evening. For Wednesday through Monday, a weak cold front is expected to move into the region for Wednesday and Thursday and could act as a focus for additional thunderstorm development. There is a slight risk for severe thunderstorms for much of the area Wednesday and a slight risk for severe weather Thursday across far east central Kansas. Wind and hail will be the main hazards each day. Spotter activation should not be needed. 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Here are the 10 p.m. conditions for the local area. At Topeka, it was mostly cloudy. The temperature was 82 degrees, the dew point 74, and the relative humidity was 76%. The wind was south at 10 miles an hour. The pressure was 29.82 inches and rising. At Manhattan, it was cloudy. The temperature was 82 degrees, the dew point 73, and the relative humidity was 74%. The wind was south at 13 miles an hour, gusting to 21. Around the region, it was 83 at Concordia. It was clear, with a temperature of 83 at Kansas City, and 78 at Springfield. At Lawrence, it was partly cloudy, with a temperature of 80. It was mostly cloudy, with a temperature of 78 at Emporia, and 83 at Wichita. It was cloudy, with a temperature of 86 at Beatrice, and 85 at Omaha. Once again, at Manhattan, it was 82 degrees under cloudy skies. Once again, at Topeka, it was 82 degrees under mostly cloudy skies. Now here is your National Weather Service forecast. Rest of tonight, partly cloudy. Lows in the middle 70s. South winds 15 to 20 miles per hour. Wednesday, mostly sunny. A chance of showers and thunderstorms in the afternoon. Breezy with highs in the lower 90s. Southwest winds 15 to 25 miles per hour with gusts up to 40 miles per hour. Chance of rain 40%. Wednesday night, mostly cloudy with a chance of showers and thunderstorms in the evening, then mostly clear with a slight chance of showers and thunderstorms after midnight. Humid with lows in the lower 70s. South winds 15 to 20 miles per hour with gusts up to 35 miles per hour. Chance of rain 50%. Thursday, mostly sunny with a slight chance of showers and thunderstorms. Humid with highs around 90. Temperature falling into the lower 80s in the afternoon. South winds 15 to 20 miles per hour, becoming northwest in the afternoon. Gusts up to 35 miles per hour.

Thursday night, mostly clear. A chance of showers and thunderstorms in the evening. Cooler. Less humid with lows in the upper 50s. North winds 10 to 15 miles per hour with gusts up to 25 miles per hour in the evening, becoming light and variable. Friday, sunny. Highs in the middle 80s. Friday night, mostly clear. A slight chance of showers and thunderstorms after midnight. Lows in the middle 60s. Saturday, mostly sunny with a chance of thunderstorms. A chance of showers in the morning, then showers likely in the afternoon. Highs in the upper 80s. Chance of rain 70%. Saturday night, showers with thunderstorms likely in the evening, then showers likely with a chance of thunderstorms after midnight. Locally heavy rainfall possible in the evening. Lows in the middle 60s. Chance of rain 90%. Sunday and Sunday night, mostly cloudy with a chance of showers and thunderstorms. Highs around 80. Lows in the upper 50s. Chance of rain 40%. Monday, partly sunny. A slight chance of showers and thunderstorms in the morning. Highs in the upper 70s. Monday night, partly cloudy with a slight chance of showers. Lows in the upper 50s. Tuesday, mostly sunny. Highs around 80. This hazardous weather outlook is for portions of central Kansas, east central Kansas, north central Kansas, and northeast Kansas. For tonight, thunderstorms moving northeast from western parts of the state could move into north central Kansas this evening. If storms can move into the area, they could briefly be severe with damaging winds, large hail, and heavy rain once again. Areas west of a line from Abilene to Washington stand a better chance of seeing storms this evening. For Wednesday through Monday, a weak cold front is expected to move into the region for Wednesday and Thursday and could act as a focus for additional thunderstorm development. There is a slight risk for severe thunderstorms for much of the area Wednesday and a slight risk for severe weather Thursday across far east central Kansas. Wind and hail will be the main hazards each day. Spotter activation should not be needed. 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Here are the 10 p.m. conditions for the local area. At Topeka, it was mostly cloudy. The temperature was 82 degrees, the dew point 74, and the relative humidity was 76%. The wind was south at 10 miles an hour. The pressure was 29.82 inches and rising. At Manhattan, it was cloudy. The temperature was 82 degrees, the dew point 73, and the relative humidity was 74%. The wind was south at 13 miles an hour, gusting to 21. Around the region, it was 83 at Concordia. It was clear, with a temperature of 83 at Kansas City, and 78 at Springfield. At Lawrence, it was partly cloudy, with a temperature of 80. It was mostly cloudy, with a temperature of 78 at Emporia, and 83 at Wichita. It was cloudy, with a temperature of 86 at Beatrice, and 85 at Omaha. Once again, at Manhattan, it was 82 degrees under cloudy skies. Once again, at Topeka, it was 82 degrees under mostly cloudy skies. Now here is your National Weather Service forecast. Rest of tonight, partly cloudy. Lows in the middle 70s. South winds 15 to 20 miles per hour with gusts up to 30 miles per hour. Wednesday, mostly sunny. A chance of showers and thunderstorms in the afternoon. Breezy with highs in the lower 90s. Southwest winds 15 to 25 miles per hour with gusts up to 40 miles per hour. Chance of rain 40%. Wednesday night, mostly cloudy with a chance of showers and thunderstorms in the evening, then mostly clear with a slight chance of showers and thunderstorms after midnight. Humid with lows in the lower 70s. South winds 15 to 20 miles per hour with gusts up to 35 miles per hour. Chance of rain 50%. Thursday, mostly sunny with a slight chance of showers and thunderstorms.

humid with highs around 90. Temperature falling into the lower 80s in the afternoon. South winds 15 to 20 miles per hour, becoming northwest in the afternoon. Gusts up to 35 miles per hour. Thursday night, mostly clear. A chance of showers and thunderstorms in the evening. Cooler. Less humid with lows in the upper 50s. North winds 10 to 15 miles per hour with gusts up to 25 miles per hour in the evening, becoming light and variable. Friday, sunny. Highs in the middle 80s. Friday night, mostly clear. A slight chance of showers and thunderstorms after midnight. Lows in the middle 60s. Saturday, mostly sunny with a chance of thunderstorms. A chance of showers in the morning, then showers likely in the afternoon. Highs in the upper 80s. Chance of rain 70%. Saturday night, showers with thunderstorms likely in the evening, then showers likely with a chance of thunderstorms after midnight. Locally heavy rainfall possible in the evening. Lows in the middle 60s. Chance of rain 90%. Sunday and Sunday night, mostly cloudy with a chance of showers and thunderstorms. Highs around 80. Lows in the upper 50s. Chance of rain 40%. Monday, partly sunny. A slight chance of showers and thunderstorms in the morning. Highs in the upper 70s. Monday night, partly cloudy with a slight chance of showers. Lows in the upper 50s. Tuesday, mostly sunny. Highs around 80. The current time is 10:23 p.m. Central Daylight Time. This hazardous weather outlook is for portions of central Kansas, east central Kansas, north central Kansas, and northeast Kansas. For tonight, thunderstorms moving northeast from western parts of the state could move into north central Kansas this evening. If storms can move into the area, they could briefly be severe with damaging winds, large hail, and heavy rain once again. Areas west of a line from Abilene to Washington stand a better chance of seeing storms this evening. For Wednesday through Monday, a weak cold front is expected to move into the region for Wednesday and Thursday and could act as a focus for additional thunderstorm development. There is a slight risk for severe thunderstorms for much of the area Wednesday and a slight risk for severe weather Thursday across far east central Kansas. Wind and hail will be the main hazards each day. Spotter activation should not be needed. 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Here are the 10 p.m. conditions for the local area. At Topeka, it was mostly cloudy. The temperature was 82 degrees, the dew point 74, and the relative humidity was 76%. The wind was south at 10 miles an hour. The pressure was 29.82 inches and rising. At Manhattan, it was cloudy. The temperature was 82 degrees, the dew point 73, and the relative humidity was 74%. The wind was south at 13 miles an hour, gusting to 21. Around the region, it was 83 at Concordia. It was clear, with a temperature of 83 at Kansas City and 78 at Springfield. At Lawrence, it was partly cloudy, with a temperature of 80. It was mostly cloudy, with a temperature of 78 at Emporia and 83 at Wichita. It was cloudy, with a temperature of 86 at Beatrice and 85 at Omaha. Once again, at Manhattan, it was 82 degrees under cloudy skies. Once again, at Topeka, it was 82 degrees under mostly cloudy skies. Now here is your National Weather Service forecast. Rest of tonight, partly cloudy. Lows in the middle 70s. South winds 15 to 20 miles per hour with gusts up to 30 miles per hour. Wednesday, mostly sunny. A chance of showers and thunderstorms in the afternoon. Breezy with highs in the lower 90s. Southwest winds 15 to 25 miles per hour with gusts up to 40 miles per hour. Chance of rain 40%. Wednesday night, mostly cloudy with a chance of showers and thunderstorms.

thunderstorms in the evening, then mostly clear with a slight chance of showers and thunderstorms after midnight. Humid with lows in the lower 70s. South winds 15 to 20 miles per hour with gusts up to 35 miles per hour. Chance of rain 50%. Thursday, mostly sunny with a slight chance of showers and thunderstorms. Humid with highs around 90. Temperature falling into the lower 80s in the afternoon. South winds 15 to 20 miles per hour, becoming northwest in the afternoon. Gusts up to 35 miles per hour. Thursday night, mostly clear. A chance of showers and thunderstorms in the evening. Cooler. Less humid with lows in the upper 50s. North winds 10 to 15 miles per hour with gusts up to 25 miles per hour in the evening, becoming light and variable. Friday, sunny. Highs in the middle 80s. Friday night, chance of showers and thunderstorms after midnight. Lows in the middle 60s. Saturday, mostly sunny with a chance of thunderstorms. A chance of showers in the morning, then showers likely in the afternoon. Highs in the upper 80s. Chance of rain 70%. Saturday night, showers with thunderstorms likely in the evening, then showers likely with a chance of thunderstorms after midnight. Locally heavy rainfall possible in the evening. Lows in the middle 60s. Chance of rain 90%. Sunday and Sunday night, mostly cloudy with a chance of showers and thunderstorms. Highs around 80. Lows in the upper 50s. Chance of rain 40%. Monday, partly sunny. A slight chance of showers and thunderstorms in the morning. Highs in the upper 70s. Monday night, partly cloudy with a slight chance of showers. Lows in the upper 50s. Tuesday, mostly sunny. Highs around 80. Now here is your National Weather Service forecast. Rest of tonight, mostly cloudy. Lows in the middle 70s. South winds 15 to 20 miles per hour. Gusts up to 35 miles per hour. Wednesday, mostly sunny. A chance of showers and thunderstorms in the afternoon. Breezy with highs in the lower 90s. Southwest winds 15 to 25 miles per hour with gusts up to 40 miles per hour. Chance of rain 40%. Wednesday night, mostly cloudy with a chance of showers and thunderstorms in the evening, then mostly clear with a slight chance of showers and thunderstorms after midnight. Humid with lows in the lower 70s. South winds 15 to 20 miles per hour with gusts up to 35 miles per hour. Chance of rain 50%. Thursday, mostly sunny with a slight chance of showers and thunderstorms. Humid with highs around 90. Temperature falling into the lower 80s in the afternoon. South winds 15 to 20 miles per hour, becoming northwest in the afternoon. Gusts up to 35 miles per hour. Thursday night, mostly clear. A chance of showers and thunderstorms in the evening. Cooler. Less humid with lows in the upper 50s. North winds 10 to 15 miles per hour with gusts up to 25 miles per hour in the evening, becoming light and variable. Friday, sunny. Highs in the middle 80s. Friday night, mostly clear. A slight chance of showers and thunderstorms after midnight. Lows in the middle 60s. Saturday, mostly sunny with a chance of thunderstorms. A chance of showers in the morning, then showers likely in the afternoon. Highs in the upper 80s. Chance of rain 70%. Saturday night, showers with thunderstorms likely in the evening, then showers likely with a chance of thunderstorms after midnight. Locally heavy rainfall possible in the evening. Lows in the middle 60s. Chance of rain 90%. Sunday and Sunday night, mostly cloudy with a chance of showers and thunderstorms. Highs around 80. Lows in the upper 50s. Chance of rain 40%. Monday, partly sunny. A slight chance of showers and thunderstorms in the morning.
highs in the upper 70s. Monday night, partly cloudy with a slight chance of showers. Lows in the upper 50s. Tuesday, mostly sunny. Highs around 80. This hazardous weather outlook is for portions of central Kansas, east central Kansas, north central Kansas, and northeast Kansas. For tonight, thunderstorms moving northeast from western parts of the state could move into north central Kansas this evening. If storms can move into the area, they could briefly be severe with damaging winds, large hail, and heavy rain once again. Areas west of a line from Abilene to Washington stand a better chance of seeing storms this evening. For Wednesday through Monday, a weak cold front is expected to move into the region for Wednesday and Thursday and could act as a focus for additional thunderstorm development. There is a slight risk for severe thunderstorms for much of the area Wednesday and a slight risk for severe weather Thursday across far east central Kansas. Wind and hail will be the main hazards each day. Spotter activation should not be needed. This is NOAA Weather Radio Station Severe Weather Thursday across far east central Kansas. Wind and hail will be the main hazards each day. Spotter activation should not be needed. 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Here are the 10 p.m. conditions for the local area. At Topeka, it was mostly cloudy. The temperature was 82 degrees, the dew point 74, and the relative humidity was 76%. The wind was south at 10 miles an hour. The pressure was 29.82 inches and rising. At Manhattan, it was cloudy. The temperature was 82 degrees, the dew point 73, and the relative humidity was 74%. The wind was south at 13 miles an hour, gusting to 21. Around the region, it was 83 at Concordia. It was clear, with a temperature of 83 at Kansas City and 78 at Springfield. At Lawrence, it was partly cloudy, with a temperature of 80. It was mostly cloudy, with a temperature of 78 at Emporia and 83 at Wichita. It was cloudy, with a temperature of 86 at Beatrice and 85 at Omaha. Once again, at Manhattan, it was 82 degrees under cloudy skies. Once again, at Topeka, it was 82 degrees under mostly cloudy skies. Now here is your National Weather Service forecast. Rest of tonight, mostly cloudy. Lows in the middle 70s. South winds 15 to 20 miles per hour. Gusts up to 35 miles per hour. Wednesday, mostly sunny. A chance of showers and thunderstorms in the afternoon. Breezy with highs in the lower 90s. Southwest winds 15 to 25 miles per hour with gusts up to 40 miles per hour. Chance of rain 40%. Wednesday night, mostly cloudy with a chance of showers and thunderstorms in the evening, then mostly clear with a slight chance of showers and thunderstorms after midnight. Humid with lows in the lower 70s. South winds 15 to 20 miles per hour with gusts up to 35 miles per hour. Chance of rain 50%. Thursday, mostly sunny with a slight chance of showers and thunderstorms. Humid with highs around 90. Temperature falling into the lower 80s in the afternoon. South winds 15 to 20 miles per hour, becoming northwest in the afternoon. Gusts up to 35 miles per hour. Thursday night, mostly clear. A chance of showers and thunderstorms in the evening. Cooler. Less humid with lows in the upper 50s. North winds 10 to 15 miles per hour with gusts up to 25 miles per hour in the evening, becoming light and variable. Friday, sunny. Highs in the middle 80s. Friday night, mostly clear. A slight chance of showers and thunderstorms after midnight. Lows in the middle 60s. Saturday, mostly sunny with a chance of thunderstorms. A chance of showers in the morning, then showers likely in the afternoon. Highs in the upper 80s. Chance of rain 70%. Saturday night, showers with thunderstorms likely in the evening.

then showers likely with a chance of thunderstorms after midnight. Locally heavy rainfall possible in the evening. Lows in the middle 60s. Chance of rain 90%. Sunday and Sunday night, mostly cloudy with a chance of showers and thunderstorms. Highs around 80. Lows in the upper 50s. Chance of rain 40%. Monday, partly sunny. A slight chance of showers and thunderstorms in the morning. Highs in the upper 70s. Monday night, partly cloudy with a slight chance of showers. Lows in the upper 50s. Tuesday, mostly sunny. Highs around 80. This hazardous weather outlook is for portions of central Kansas, east central Kansas, north central Kansas, and northeast Kansas. For tonight, thunderstorms moving northeast from western parts of the state could move into north central Kansas this evening. If storms can move into the area, they could briefly be severe with damaging winds, large hail, and heavy rain once again. Areas west of a line from Abilene to Washington stand a better chance of seeing storms this evening. For Wednesday through Monday, a weak cold front is expected to move into the region for Wednesday and Thursday and could act as a focus for additional thunderstorm development. There is a slight risk for severe thunderstorms for much of the area Wednesday and a slight risk for severe weather Thursday across far east central Kansas. Wind and hail will be the main hazards each day. Spotter activation should not be needed. 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The current time is 10:38 p.m. Central Daylight Time. 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Here are the 10 p.m. conditions for the local area. At Topeka, it was mostly cloudy. The temperature was 82 degrees, the dew point 74, and the relative humidity was 76%. The wind was south at 10 miles an hour. The pressure was 29.82 inches and rising. At Manhattan, it was cloudy. The temperature was 82 degrees, the dew point 73, and the relative humidity was 74%. The wind was south at 13 miles an hour, gusting to 21. Around the region, it was 83 at Concordia. It was clear, with a temperature of 83 at Kansas City, and 78 at Springfield. At Lawrence, it was partly cloudy, with a temperature of 80. It was mostly cloudy, with a temperature of 78 at Emporia, and 83 at Wichita. It was cloudy, with a temperature of 86 at Beatrice, and 85 at Omaha. Once again, at Manhattan, it was 82 degrees under cloudy skies. Once again, at Topeka, it was 82 degrees under mostly cloudy skies. Now here is your National Weather Service forecast. Rest of tonight, mostly cloudy. Lows in the middle 70s. South winds 15 to 20 miles per hour. Gusts up to 35 miles per hour. Wednesday, mostly sunny. A chance of showers and thunderstorms in the afternoon. Breezy with highs in the lower 90s. Southwest winds 15 to 25 miles per hour with gusts up to 40 miles per hour. Chance of rain 40%. Wednesday night, mostly cloudy with a chance of showers and thunderstorms in the evening, then mostly clear with a slight chance of showers and thunderstorms after midnight. Humid with lows in the lower 70s. South winds 15 to 20 miles per hour with gusts up to 35 miles per hour. Chance of rain 50%. Thursday, mostly sunny with a slight chance of showers and thunderstorms. Humid with highs around 90. Temperature falling into the lower 80s in the afternoon. South winds 15 to 20 miles per hour, becoming northwest in the afternoon. Gusts up to 35 miles per hour. Thursday night, mostly clear. A chance of showers and thunderstorms in the evening. Cooler. Less humid with lows in the upper 50s. North winds 10 to 15 miles per hour with gusts up to 25 miles per hour in the evening, becoming light and variable. Friday, sunny. Highs in the middle 80s.

degrees. Friday night, mostly clear. A slight chance of showers and thunderstorms after midnight. Lows in the middle 60s. Saturday, mostly sunny with a chance of thunderstorms. A chance of showers in the morning, then showers likely in the afternoon. Highs in the upper 80s. Chance of rain 70%. Saturday night, showers with thunderstorms likely in the evening, then showers likely with a chance of thunderstorms after midnight. Locally heavy rainfall possible in the evening. Lows in the middle 60s. Chance of rain 90%. Sunday and Sunday night, mostly cloudy with a chance of showers and thunderstorms. Highs around 80. Lows in the upper 50s. Chance of rain 40%. Monday, partly sunny. A slight chance of showers and thunderstorms in the morning. Highs in the upper 70s. Monday night, partly cloudy with a slight chance of showers. Lows in the upper 50s. Tuesday, mostly sunny. Highs around 80. This hazardous weather outlook is for portions of central Kansas, east central Kansas, north central Kansas, and northeast Kansas. For tonight, thunderstorms moving northeast from western parts of the state could move into north central Kansas this evening. If storms can move into the area, they could briefly be severe with damaging winds, large hail, and heavy rain once again. Areas west of a line from Abilene to Washington stand a better chance of seeing storms this evening. For Wednesday through Monday, a weak cold front is expected to move into the region for Wednesday and Thursday and could act as a focus for additional thunderstorm development. There is a slight risk for severe thunderstorms for much of the area Wednesday and a slight risk for severe weather Thursday across far east central Kansas. Wind and hail will be the main hazards each day. Spotter activation should not be needed. This is NOAA Weather Radio Station WXK91 in Topeka. Here are the 10 p.m. conditions for the local area. At Topeka, it was mostly cloudy. The temperature was 82 degrees, the dew point 74, and the relative humidity was 76%. The wind was south at 10 miles an hour. The pressure was 29.82 inches and rising. At Manhattan, it was cloudy. The temperature was 82 degrees, the dew point 73, and the relative humidity was 74%. The wind was south at 13 miles an hour, gusting to 21. Around the region, it was 83 at Concordia. It was clear, with a temperature of 83 at Kansas City, and 78 at Springfield. At Lawrence, it was partly cloudy, with a temperature of 80. It was mostly cloudy, with a temperature of 78 at Emporia, and 83 at Wichita. It was cloudy, with a temperature of 86 at Beatrice, and 85 at Omaha. Once again, at Manhattan, it was 82 degrees under cloudy skies. Once again, at Topeka, it was 82 degrees under mostly cloudy skies. Now here is your National Weather Service forecast. Rest of tonight, mostly cloudy. Lows in the middle 70s. South winds 15 to 20 miles per hour. Gusts up to 35 miles per hour. Wednesday, mostly sunny. A chance of showers and thunderstorms in the afternoon. Breezy with highs in the lower 90s. Southwest winds 15 to 25 miles per hour with gusts up to 40 miles per hour. Chance of rain 40%. Wednesday night, mostly cloudy with a chance of showers and thunderstorms in the evening, then mostly clear with a slight chance of showers and thunderstorms after midnight. Humid with lows in the lower 70s. South winds 15 to 20 miles per hour with gusts up to 35 miles per hour. Chance of rain 50%. Thursday, mostly sunny with a slight chance of showers and thunderstorms. Humid with highs around 90. Temperature falling into the lower 80s in the afternoon. South winds 15 to 20 miles per hour, becoming northwest in the afternoon. Gusts up to 35 miles per hour. Thursday night, mostly clear.
a chance of showers and thunderstorms in the evening. Cooler. Less humid with lows in the upper 50s. North winds 10 to 15 miles per hour with gusts up to 25 miles per hour in the evening, becoming light and variable. Friday, sunny. Highs in the middle 80s. Friday night, mostly clear. A slight chance of showers and thunderstorms after midnight. Lows in the middle 60s. Saturday, mostly sunny with a chance of thunderstorms. A chance of showers in the morning, then showers likely in the afternoon. Highs in the upper 80s. Chance of rain 70%. Saturday night, showers with thunderstorms likely in the evening, then showers likely with a chance of thunderstorms after midnight. Locally heavy rainfall possible in the evening. Lows in the middle 60s. Chance of rain 90%. Sunday and Sunday night, mostly cloudy with a chance of showers and thunderstorms. Highs around 80. Lows in the upper 50s. Chance of rain 40%. Monday, partly sunny. A slight chance of showers and thunderstorms in the morning. Highs in the upper 70s. Monday night, partly cloudy with a slight chance of showers. Lows in the upper 50s. Tuesday, mostly sunny. Highs around 80. This hazardous weather outlook is proportions of central Kansas, east central Kansas, north central Kansas, and northeast Kansas. For tonight, thunderstorms moving northeast from western parts of the state could move into north central Kansas this evening. If storms can move into the area, they could briefly be severe with damaging winds, large hail, and heavy rain once again. Areas west of a line from Abilene to Washington stand a better chance of seeing storms this evening. For Wednesday through Monday, a weak cold front is expected to move into the region for Wednesday and Thursday and could act as a focus for additional thunderstorm development. There is a slight risk for severe thunderstorms for much of the area Wednesday and a slight risk for severe weather Thursday across far east central Kansas. Wind and hail will be the main hazards each day. Spotter activation should not be needed. 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Here are the 10 p.m. conditions for the local area. At Topeka, it was mostly cloudy. The temperature was 82 degrees, the dew point 74, and the relative humidity was 76%. The wind was south at 10 miles an hour. The pressure was 29.82 inches and rising. At Manhattan, it was cloudy. The temperature was 82 degrees, the dew point 73, and the relative humidity was 74%. The wind was south at 13 miles an hour, gusting to 21. Around the region, it was 83 at Concordia. It was clear, with a temperature of 83 at Kansas City and 78 at Springfield. At Lawrence, it was partly cloudy, with a temperature of 80. It was mostly cloudy, with a temperature of 78 at Emporia and 83 at Wichita. It was cloudy, with a temperature of 86 at Beatrice and 85 at Omaha. Once again, at Manhattan, it was 82 degrees under cloudy skies. Once again, at Topeka, it was 82 degrees under mostly cloudy skies. Now here is your National Weather Service forecast. Rest of tonight, mostly cloudy. Lows in the middle 70s. South winds 15 to 20 miles per hour. Gusts up to 35 miles per hour. Wednesday, mostly sunny. A chance of showers and thunderstorms in the afternoon. Breezy with highs in the lower 90s. Southwest winds 15 to 25 miles per hour with gusts up to 40 miles per hour. Chance of rain 40%. Wednesday night, mostly cloudy with a chance of showers and thunderstorms in the evening, then mostly clear with a slight chance of showers and thunderstorms after midnight. Humid with lows in the lower 70s. South winds 15 to 20 miles per hour with gusts up to 35 miles per hour. Chance of rain 50%. Thursday, mostly sunny with a slight chance of showers and thunderstorms.
humid with highs around 90.

temperature falling into the lower 80s in the afternoon. South winds 15 to 20 miles per hour, becoming northwest in the afternoon. Gusts up to 35 miles per hour. Thursday night, mostly clear. A chance of showers and thunderstorms in the evening. Cooler. Less humid with lows in the upper 50s. North winds 10 to 15 miles per hour with gusts up to 25 miles per hour in the evening, becoming light and variable. Friday, sunny. Highs in the middle 80s. Friday night, mostly clear. A slight chance of showers and thunderstorms after midnight. Lows in the middle 60s. Saturday, mostly sunny with a chance of thunderstorms. A chance of showers in the morning, then showers likely in the afternoon. Highs in the upper 80s. Chance of rain 70%. Saturday night, showers with thunderstorms likely in the evening, then showers likely with a chance of thunderstorms after midnight. Locally heavy rainfall possible in the evening. Lows in the middle 60s. Chance of rain 90%. Sunday and Sunday night, mostly cloudy with a chance of showers and thunderstorms. Highs around 80. Lows in the upper 50s. Chance of rain 40%. Monday, partly sunny. A slight chance of showers and thunderstorms in the morning. Highs in the upper 70s. Monday night, partly cloudy with a slight chance of showers. Lows in the upper 50s. Tuesday, mostly sunny. Highs around 80. The current time is 10:53 p.m. Central Daylight Time. This hazardous weather outlook is for portions of central Kansas, east central Kansas, north central Kansas, and northeast Kansas. For tonight, thunderstorms moving northeast from western parts of the state could move into north central Kansas this evening. If storms can move into the area, they could briefly be severe with damaging winds, large hail, and heavy rain once again. Areas west of a line from Abilene to Washington stand a better chance of seeing storms this evening. For Wednesday through Monday, a weak cold front is expected to move into the region for Wednesday and Thursday and could act as a focus for additional thunderstorm development. There is a slight risk for severe thunderstorms for much of the area Wednesday and a slight risk for severe weather Thursday across far east central Kansas. Wind and hail will be the main hazards each day. Spotter activation should not be needed. 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Here are the 10 p.m. conditions for the local area. At Topeka, it was mostly cloudy. The temperature was 82 degrees, the dew point 74, and the relative humidity was 76%. The wind was south at 10 miles an hour. The pressure was 29.82 inches and rising. At Manhattan, it was cloudy. The temperature was 82 degrees, the dew point 73, and the relative humidity was 74%. The wind was south at 13 miles an hour, gusting to 21. Around the region, it was 83 at Concordia. It was clear, with a temperature of 83 at Kansas City, and 78 at Springfield. At Lawrence, it was partly cloudy, with a temperature of 80. It was mostly cloudy, with a temperature of 78 at Emporia, and 83 at Wichita. It was cloudy, with a temperature of 86 at Beatrice, and 85 at Omaha. Once again, at Manhattan, it was 82 degrees under cloudy skies. Once again, at Topeka, it was 82 degrees under mostly cloudy skies. Now here is your National Weather Service forecast. Rest of tonight, mostly cloudy. Lows in the middle 70s. South winds 15 to 20 miles per hour. Gusts up to 35 miles per hour. Wednesday, mostly sunny. A chance of showers and thunderstorms in the afternoon. Breezy with highs in the lower 90s. Southwest winds 15 to 25 miles per hour with gusts up to 40 miles per hour. Chance of rain 40%.
Wednesday night, mostly cloudy with a chance of showers and thunderstorms in the evening, then mostly clear with a slight chance of showers and thunderstorms after midnight. Humid with lows in the lower 70s. South winds 15 to 20 miles per hour with gusts up to 35 miles per hour. Chance of rain 50%. Thursday, mostly sunny with a slight chance of showers and thunderstorms. Humid with highs around 90. Temperature falling into the lower 80s in the afternoon. South winds 15 to 20 miles per hour, becoming northwest in the afternoon. Gusts up to 35 miles per hour. Thursday night, mostly clear. A chance of showers and thunderstorms in the evening. Cooler. Less humid with lows in the upper 50s. North winds 10 to 15 miles per hour with gusts up to 25 miles per hour in the evening, becoming light and variable. Friday, sunny. Highs in the middle 80s. Friday night, mostly clear. A slight chance of showers and thunderstorms after midnight. Lows in the middle 60s. Saturday, mostly sunny with a chance of thunderstorms. A chance of showers in the morning, then showers likely in the afternoon. Highs in the upper 80s. Chance of rain 70%. Saturday night, showers with thunderstorms likely in the evening, then showers likely with a chance of thunderstorms after midnight. Locally heavy rainfall possible in the evening. Lows in the middle 60s. Chance of rain 90%. Sunday and Sunday night, mostly cloudy with a chance of showers and thunderstorms. Highs around 80. Lows in the upper 50s. Chance of rain 40%. Monday, partly sunny. A slight chance of showers and thunderstorms in the morning. Highs in the upper 70s. Monday night, partly cloudy with a slight chance of showers. Lows in the upper 50s. Tuesday, mostly sunny. Highs around 80. This hazardous weather outlook is for portions of central Kansas, east central Kansas, north central Kansas, and northeast Kansas. For tonight, thunderstorms moving northeast from western parts of the state could move into north central Kansas this evening. If storms can move into the area, they could briefly be severe with damaging winds, large hail, and heavy rain once again. Areas west of a line from Abilene to Washington stand a better chance of seeing storms this evening. For Wednesday through Monday, a weak cold front is expected to move into the region for Wednesday and Thursday and could act as a focus for additional thunderstorm development. There is a slight risk for severe thunderstorms for much of the area Wednesday and a slight risk for severe weather Thursday across far east central Kansas. Wind and hail will be the main hazards each day. Spotter activation should not be needed. 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Here are the 10 p.m. conditions for the local area. At Topeka, it was mostly cloudy. The temperature was 82 degrees, the dew point 74, and the relative humidity was 76%. The wind was south at 10 miles an hour. The pressure was 29.82 inches and rising. At Manhattan, it was cloudy. The temperature was 82 degrees, the dew point 73, and the relative humidity was 74%. The wind was south at 13 miles an hour, gusting to 21. Around the region, it was 83 at Concordia. It was clear, with a temperature of 83 at Kansas City, and 78 at Springfield. At Lawrence, it was partly cloudy, with a temperature of 80. It was mostly cloudy, with a temperature of 78 at Emporia, and 83 at Wichita. It was cloudy, with a temperature of 86 at Beatrice, and 85 at Omaha. Once again, at Manhattan, it was 82 degrees.

Rest of tonight, mostly cloudy. Lows in the middle 70s. South winds 15 to 20 miles per hour. Gusts up to 35 miles per hour. Wednesday, mostly sunny. A chance of showers and thunderstorms in the afternoon. Breezy with highs in the lower 90s. Southwest winds 15 to 25 miles per hour with gusts up to 40 miles per hour. Chance of rain 40%. Wednesday night, mostly cloudy with a chance of showers and thunderstorms in the evening, then mostly clear with a slight chance of showers and thunderstorms after midnight. Humid with lows in the lower 70s. South winds 15 to 20 miles per hour with gusts up to 35 miles per hour. Chance of rain 50%. Thursday, mostly sunny with a slight chance of showers and thunderstorms. Humid with highs around 90. Temperature falling into the lower 80s in the afternoon. South winds 15 to 20 miles per hour, becoming northwest in the afternoon. Gusts up to 35 miles per hour. Thursday night, mostly clear. A chance of showers and thunderstorms in the evening. Cooler. Less humid with lows in the upper 50s. North winds 10 to 15 miles per hour with gusts up to 25 miles per hour in the evening.

chance of thunderstorms after midnight. Locally heavy rainfall possible in the evening. Lows in the middle 60s. Chance of rain 90%. Sunday and Sunday night, mostly cloudy with a chance of showers and thunderstorms. Highs around 80. Lows in the upper 50s. Chance of rain 40%. Monday, partly sunny. A slight chance of showers and thunderstorms in the morning. Highs in the upper 70s. Monday night, partly cloudy with a slight chance of showers. Lows in the upper 50s. Tuesday, mostly sunny. Highs around 80. This hazardous weather outlook is for portions of central Kansas, east central Kansas, north central Kansas, and northeast Kansas. For tonight, thunderstorms moving northeast from western parts of the state could move into north central Kansas this evening. If storms can move into the area, they could briefly be severe with damaging winds, large hail, and heavy rain once again. Areas west of a line from Abilene to Washington stand a better chance of seeing storms this evening. For Wednesday through Monday, a weak cold front is expected to move into the region for Wednesday and Thursday and could act as a focus for additional thunderstorm development. There is a slight risk for severe thunderstorms for much of the area Wednesday and a slight risk for severe weather Thursday across far east central Kansas. Wind and hail will be the main hazards each day. Spotter activation should not be needed. 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Now here is your National Weather Service forecast. Rest of tonight, mostly cloudy. Lows in the middle 70s. South winds 15 to 20 miles per hour. Gusts up to 35 miles per hour. Wednesday, mostly sunny. A chance of showers and thunderstorms in the afternoon. Breezy with highs in the lower 90s. Southwest winds 15 to 25 miles per hour with gusts up to 40 miles per hour. Chance of rain 40%. Wednesday night, mostly cloudy with a chance of showers and thunderstorms in the evening, then mostly clear with a slight chance of showers and thunderstorms after midnight. Humid with lows in the lower 70s. South winds 15 to 20 miles per hour with gusts up to 35 miles per hour. Chance of rain 50%. Thursday, mostly sunny with a slight chance of showers and thunderstorms. Humid with highs around 90. Temperature falling into the lower 80s in the afternoon. South winds 15 to 20 miles per hour, becoming northwest in the afternoon. Gusts up to 35 miles per hour. Thursday night, mostly clear. A chance of showers and thunderstorms in the evening. Cooler. Less humid with lows in the upper 50s. North winds 10 to 15 miles per hour with gusts up to 25 miles per hour in the evening, becoming light and variable. Friday, sunny. Highs in the middle 80s. Friday night, mostly clear. A slight chance of showers and thunderstorms after midnight. Lows in the middle 60s. Saturday, mostly sunny with a chance of thunderstorms. A chance of showers in the morning, then showers likely in the afternoon. Highs in the upper 80s. Chance of rain 70%. Saturday night, showers with thunderstorms likely in the evening, then showers likely with a chance of thunderstorms after midnight. Locally heavy rainfall possible in the evening. Lows in the middle 60s. Chance of rain 90%. Sunday and Sunday night, mostly cloudy with a chance of showers and thunderstorms. Highs around 80. Lows in the upper 50s. Chance of rain 40%. Monday, partly sunny. A slight chance of showers and thunderstorms in the morning. Highs in the upper 70s. Monday night, partly cloudy with a slight chance of showers. Lows in the upper 50s. Tuesday, mostly sunny. Highs around 80. The current time is 11:08 p.m. Central Daylight Time. This hazardous weather outlook is for portions of central Kansas, east central Kansas, north central Kansas,

and northeast Kansas. For tonight, thunderstorms moving northeast from western parts of the state could move into north-central Kansas this evening. If storms can move into the area, they could briefly be severe with damaging winds, large hail, and heavy rain once again. Areas west of a line from Abilene to Washington stand a better chance of seeing storms this evening. For Wednesday through Monday, a weak cold front is expected to move into the region for Wednesday and Thursday and could act as a focus for additional thunderstorm development. There is a slight risk for severe thunderstorms for much of the area Wednesday and a slight risk for severe weather Thursday across far east central Kansas. Wind and hail will be the main hazards each day. Spotter activation should not be needed. 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Now here is your National Weather Service forecast. Rest of tonight, mostly cloudy. Lows in the middle 70s. South winds 15 to 20 miles per hour. Gusts up to 35 miles per hour. Wednesday, mostly sunny. A chance of showers and thunderstorms in the afternoon. Breezy with highs in the lower 90s. Southwest winds 15 to 25 miles per hour with gusts up to 40 miles per hour. Chance of rain 40%. Wednesday night, mostly cloudy with a chance of showers and thunderstorms in the evening, then mostly clear with a slight chance of showers and thunderstorms after midnight. Humid with lows in the lower 70s. South winds 15 to 20 miles per hour with gusts up to 35 miles per hour. Chance of rain 50%. Thursday, mostly sunny with a slight chance of showers and thunderstorms. Humid with highs around 90. Temperature falling into the lower 80s in the afternoon. South winds 15 to 20 miles per hour, becoming northwest in the afternoon. Gusts up to 35 miles per hour. Thursday night, mostly clear. A chance of showers and thunderstorms in the evening. Cooler. Less humid with lows in the upper 50s. North winds 10 to 15 miles per hour with gusts up to 25 miles per hour in the evening, becoming light and variable. Friday, sunny. Highs in the middle 80s. Friday night, mostly clear. A slight chance of showers and thunderstorms after midnight. Lows in the middle 60s. Saturday, mostly sunny with a chance of thunderstorms. A chance of showers in the morning, then showers likely in the afternoon. Highs in the upper 80s. Chance of rain 70%. Saturday night, showers with thunderstorms likely in the evening, then showers likely with a chance of thunderstorms after midnight. Locally heavy rainfall possible in the evening. Lows in the middle 60s. Chance of rain 90%. Sunday and Sunday night, mostly cloudy with a chance of showers and thunderstorms. Highs around 80. Lows in the upper 50s. Chance of rain 40%. Monday, partly sunny. A slight chance of showers and thunderstorms in the morning. Highs in the upper 70s. Monday night, partly cloudy with a slight chance of showers. Lows in the upper 50s. Tuesday, mostly sunny. Highs around 80. This hazardous weather outlook is for portions of central Kansas, east central Kansas, north central Kansas, and northeast Kansas. For tonight, thunderstorms moving northeast from western parts of the state could move into north central Kansas this evening. If storms can move into the area, they could briefly be severe with damaging winds, large hail, and heavy rain once again. Areas west of a line from Abilene to Washington stand a better chance of seeing storms this evening. For Wednesday through Monday, a weak cold front is expected to move into the region for Wednesday and Thursday and could act as a focus for additional thunderstorm development. There is a slight risk for severe thunderstorms for much of the area Wednesday and a slight risk for severe weather Thursday across far east central Kansas. Wind and hail will be the main hazards each day. Spotter activation should not be needed. 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
Here are the 11 p.m. conditions for the local area. At Topeka, it was partly cloudy. The temperature was 81 degrees, the dew point 72, and the relative humidity was 74%. The wind was south at 17 miles an hour, gusting to 26. The pressure was 29.81 inches and falling. At Manhattan, it was mostly cloudy. The temperature was 83 degrees, the dew point 72, and the relative humidity was 69%. The wind was south at 20 miles an hour, gusting to 35. Around the region, it was 85 at Concordia. At Springfield, it was clear, with a temperature of 78. It was partly cloudy, with a temperature of 79 at Lawrence, and 82 at Kansas City. At Emporia, it was mostly cloudy, with a temperature of 78. It was cloudy, with a temperature of 84 at Beatrice, 85 at Omaha, and 83 at Wichita. Once again, at Manhattan, it was 83 degrees under mostly cloudy skies. Once again, at Topeka, it was 81 degrees under partly cloudy skies. Now here is your National Weather Service forecast. Rest of tonight, mostly cloudy. Lows in the middle 70s. South winds 15 to 20 miles per hour. Gusts up to 35 miles per hour. Wednesday, mostly sunny. A chance of showers and thunderstorms in the afternoon. Breezy with highs in the lower 90s. Southwest winds 15 to 25 miles per hour with gusts up to 40 miles per hour. Chance of rain 40%. Wednesday night, mostly cloudy with a chance of showers and thunderstorms in the evening, then mostly clear with a slight chance of showers and thunderstorms after midnight. Humid with lows in the lower 70s. South winds 15 to 20 miles per hour with gusts up to 35 miles per hour. Chance of rain 50%. Thursday, mostly sunny with a slight chance of showers and thunderstorms. Humid with highs around 90. Temperature falling into the lower 80s in the afternoon. South winds 15 to 20 miles per hour, becoming northwest in the afternoon. Gusts up to 35 miles per hour. Thursday night, mostly clear. A chance of showers and thunderstorms in the evening. Cooler. Less humid with lows in the upper 50s. North winds 10 to 15 miles per hour with gusts up to 25 miles per hour in the evening, becoming light and variable. Friday, sunny. Highs in the middle 80s. Friday night, mostly clear. A slight chance of showers and thunderstorms after midnight. Lows in the middle 60s. Saturday, mostly sunny with a chance of thunderstorms. A chance of showers in the morning, then showers likely in the afternoon. Highs in the upper 80s. Chance of rain 70%. Saturday night, showers with thunderstorms likely in the evening, then showers likely with a chance of thunderstorms after midnight. Locally heavy rainfall possible in the evening. Lows in the middle 60s. Chance of rain 90%. Sunday and Sunday night, mostly cloudy with a chance of showers and thunderstorms. Highs around 80. Lows in the upper 50s. Chance of rain 40%. Monday, partly sunny. A slight chance of showers and thunderstorms in the morning. Highs in the upper 70s. Monday night, partly cloudy with a slight chance of showers. Lows in the mostly sunny. Highs around 80. This hazardous weather outlook is proportions of central Kansas, east central Kansas, north central Kansas, and northeast Kansas. For tonight, thunderstorms moving northeast from western parts of the state could move into north central Kansas this evening. If storms can move into the area, they could briefly be severe with damaging winds, large hail, and heavy rain once again. Areas west of a line from Abilene to Washington stand a better chance of seeing storms this evening. For Wednesday through Monday, a weak cold front is expected to move into the region for Wednesday and Thursday and could act as a focus for additional thunderstorm development.
There is a slight risk for severe thunderstorms for much of the area Wednesday and a slight

risk for severe weather Thursday across far east central Kansas. Wind and hail will be the main hazards each day. Spotter activation should not be needed. This is NOAA Weather Radio Station WXK91 in Topeka. Here are the 11 p.m. conditions for the local area. At Topeka, it was partly cloudy. The temperature was 81 degrees, the dew point 72, and the relative humidity was 74%. The wind was south at 17 miles an hour, gusting to 26. The pressure was 1 inches and falling. At Manhattan, it was mostly cloudy. The temperature was 83 degrees, the dew point 72, and the relative humidity was 69%. The wind was south at 20 miles an hour, gusting to 35. Around the region, it was 85 at Concordia. At Springfield, it was clear, with a temperature of 78. It was partly cloudy, with a temperature of 79 at Lawrence, and 82 at Kansas City. At Emporia, it was mostly cloudy, with a temperature of 78. It was cloudy, with a temperature of 84 at Beatrice, 85 at Omaha, and 83 at Wichita. Once again, at Manhattan, it was 83 degrees under mostly cloudy skies. Once again, at Topeka, it was 81 degrees under partly cloudy skies. Gusty showers will impact Dickinson, western Gary, southwestern Riley, western Morris, and southern Clay counties through 11:45 p.m. At 11:18 p.m., Doppler radar was tracking a gust front with showers behind it along a line extending from 5 miles east of Longford to near Abilene to 3 miles west of Durham. Movement was east at 55 miles per hour. Expected hazards include wind gusts up to 50 miles per hour. This is a radar-indicated threat. The following impacts are expected. Gusty winds could knock down small tree limbs and blow around unsecured objects. Locations impacted include Junction City, Abilene, Harrington, Grandview Plaza, Chapman, Solomon, Wakefield, Riley, Enterprise, Milford, Hope, Woodbine, Manchester, Carlton, Latimer, Talmadge, Milford Lake, Moonlight, and Burdick. This includes Interstate 70 between mile markers 267 and 300. If outdoors, consider seeking shelter inside a building. A severe thunderstorm watch remains in effect until midnight for north central Kansas. Now here is your National Weather Service forecast. Rest of tonight, mostly cloudy. Lows in the middle 70s. South winds 15 to 20 miles per hour. Gusts up to 35 miles per hour. Wednesday, mostly sunny. A chance of showers and thunderstorms in the afternoon. Breezy with highs in the lower 90s. Southwest winds 15 to 25 miles per hour with gusts up to 40 miles per hour. Chance of rain 40%. Wednesday night, mostly cloudy with a chance of showers and thunderstorms in the evening, then mostly clear with a slight chance of showers and thunderstorms after midnight. Humid with lows in the lower 70s. South winds 15 to 20 miles per hour with gusts up to 35 miles per hour. Chance of rain 50%. Thursday, mostly sunny with a slight chance of showers and thunderstorms. Humid with highs around 90. Temperature falling into the lower 80s in the afternoon. South winds 15 to 20 miles per hour, becoming northwest in the afternoon. Gusts up to 35 miles per hour. Thursday night, mostly clear. A chance of showers and thunderstorms in the evening. Cooler. Less humid with lows in the upper 50s. North winds 10 to 15 miles per hour with gusts up to 25 miles per hour in the evening, becoming light and variable. Friday, sunny. Highs in the middle 80s. Friday night, mostly clear. A slight chance of showers and thunderstorms after midnight. Lows in the middle 60s. Saturday, mostly sunny with a chance of thunderstorms. A chance of showers in the morning, then showers likely in the afternoon. Highs in the upper 80s.
Chance of rain 70%. Saturday night, showers with thunderstorms likely in the evening, then showers likely with a chance of thunderstorms after midnight. Locally heavy rainfall possible in the evening. Lows in the middle 60s. Chance of rain 90%. Sunday and Sunday night, mostly cloudy with a chance of showers and thunderstorms. Highs around 80. Lows in the upper 50s. Chance of rain 40%. Monday, partly sunny. A slight chance of showers and thunderstorms in the morning. Highs in the upper 70s. Monday night, partly cloudy with a slight chance of showers. Lows in the upper 50s. Tuesday, mostly sunny. Highs around 80. The current time is 11:24 p.m. Central Daylight Time. This hazardous weather outlook is for portions of central Kansas, east central Kansas, north central Kansas, and northeast Kansas. For tonight, thunderstorms moving northeast from western parts of the state could move into north central Kansas this evening. If storms can move into the area, they could briefly be severe with damaging winds, large hail, and heavy rain once again. Areas west of a line from Abilene to Washington stand a better chance of seeing storms this evening. For Wednesday through Monday, a weak cold front is expected to move into the region for Wednesday and Thursday and could act as a focus for additional thunderstorm development. There is a slight risk for severe thunderstorms for much of the area Wednesday and a slight risk for severe weather Thursday across far east central Kansas. Wind and hail will be the main hazards each day. Spotter activation should not be needed. 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Here are the 11 p.m. conditions for the local area. At Topeka, it was partly cloudy. The temperature was 81 degrees, the dew point 72, and the relative humidity was 74%. The wind was south at 17 miles an hour, gusting to 26. The pressure was 29.81 inches and falling. At Manhattan, it was mostly cloudy. The temperature was 83 degrees, the dew point 72, and the relative humidity was 69%. The wind was south at 20 miles an hour, gusting to 35. Around the region, it was 85 at Concordia. At Springfield, it was clear, with a temperature of 78. It was partly cloudy, with a temperature of 79 at Lawrence, and 82 at Kansas City. At Emporia, it was mostly cloudy, with a temperature of 78. It was cloudy, with a temperature of 84 at Beatrice, 85 at Omaha, and 83 at Wichita. Once again, at Manhattan, it was 83 degrees under mostly cloudy skies. Once again, at Topeka, it was 81 degrees under partly cloudy skies. Gusty showers will impact Dickinson, western Gary, southwestern Riley, western Morris, and southern Clay counties through 11:45 p.m. At 11:18 p.m., Doppler radar was tracking a gust front with showers behind it along a line extending from 5 miles east of Longford to near Abilene to 3 miles west of Durham. Movement was east at 55 miles per hour. Expected hazards include wind gusts up to 50 miles per hour. This is a radar-indicated threat. The following impacts are expected. Gusty winds could knock down small tree limbs and blow around unsecured objects. Locations impacted include Junction City, Abilene, Harrington, Grandview Plaza, Chapman, Solomon, Wakefield, Riley, Enterprise, Milford, Hope, Woodbine, Manchester, Carlton, Latimer, Talmadge, Milford Lake, Moonlight, and Burdick. This includes Interstate 70 between mile markers 267 and 300. If outdoors, consider seeking shelter inside a building. A severe thunderstorm watch remains in effect until midnight for north central Kansas. Now here is your National Weather Service forecast. Rest of tonight, mostly cloudy. Lows in the middle 70s. South winds 15 to 20 miles per hour. Gusts up to 35 miles per hour. Wednesday, mostly sunny.
a chance of showers and thunderstorms in the afternoon. Breezy with highs in the lower 90s. Southwest winds 15 to 25 miles per hour with gusts up to 40 miles per hour. Chance of rain 40%. Wednesday night, mostly cloudy with a chance of showers and thunderstorms in the evening, then mostly clear with a slight chance of showers and thunderstorms after midnight. Humid with lows in the lower 70s. South winds 15 to 20 miles per hour with gusts up to 35 miles per hour. Chance of rain 50%. Thursday, mostly sunny with a slight chance of showers and thunderstorms. Humid with highs around 90. Temperature falling into the lower 80s in the afternoon. South winds 15 to 20 miles per hour, becoming northwest in the afternoon. Gusts up to 35 miles per hour. Thursday night, mostly clear. A chance of showers and thunderstorms in the evening. Cooler. Less humid with lows in the upper 50s. North winds 10 to 15 miles per hour with gusts up to 25 miles per hour in the evening, becoming light and variable. Friday, sunny. Highs in the middle 80s. Friday night, mostly clear. A slight chance of showers and thunderstorms after midnight. Lows in the middle 60s. Saturday, mostly sunny with a chance of thunderstorms. A chance of showers in the morning, then showers likely in the afternoon. Highs in the upper 80s. Chance of rain 70%. Saturday night, showers with thunderstorms likely in the evening, then showers likely with a chance of thunderstorms after midnight. Locally heavy rainfall possible in the evening. Lows in the middle 60s. Chance of rain 90%. Sunday and Sunday night, mostly cloudy with a chance of showers and thunderstorms. Highs around 80. Lows in the upper 50s. Chance of rain 40%. Monday, partly sunny. A slight chance of showers and thunderstorms in the morning. Highs in the upper 70s. Monday night, partly cloudy with a slight chance of showers. Lows in the upper 50s. Tuesday, mostly sunny. Highs around 80. This hazardous weather outlook is for portions of central Kansas, east central Kansas, north central Kansas, and northeast Kansas. For tonight, thunderstorms moving northeast from western parts of the state could move into north central Kansas this evening. If storms can move into the area, they could briefly be severe with damaging winds, large hail, and heavy rain once again. Areas west of a line from Abilene to Washington stand a better chance of seeing storms this evening. For Wednesday through Monday, a weak cold front is expected to move into the region for Wednesday and Thursday and could act as a focus for additional thunderstorm development. There is a slight risk for severe thunderstorms for much of the area Wednesday and a slight risk for severe weather Thursday across far east central Kansas. Wind and hail will be the main hazards each day. Spotter activation should not be needed. 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Here are the 11 p.m. conditions for the local area. At Topeka, it was partly cloudy. The temperature was 81 degrees, the dew point 72, and the relative humidity was 74%. The wind was south at 17 miles an hour, gusting to 26. The pressure was 29.81 inches and falling. At Manhattan, it was mostly cloudy. The temperature was 83 degrees, the dew point 72, and the relative humidity was 69%. The wind was south at 20 miles an hour, gusting to 35. Around the region, it was 85 at Concordia. At Springfield, it was clear, with a temperature of 78. It was partly cloudy, with a temperature of 79 at Lawrence, and 82 at Kansas. At Springfield, it was clear, with a temperature of 78. It was partly cloudy, with a temperature of 79 at Lawrence, and 82 at Kansas City. At Emporia, it was mostly cloudy, with a temperature of 78. It was cloudy, with a temperature of 84 at Beatrice, 85 at Omaha, and 83 at Wichita.
once again at Manhattan.

heat was 83 degrees under mostly cloudy skies. Once again, at Topeka, it was 81 degrees under partly cloudy skies. Gusty showers will impact Dickinson, western Gary, southwestern Riley, western Morris, and southern Clay counties through 11:45 p.m. At 11:18 p.m., Doppler radar was tracking a gust front with showers behind it along a line extending from 5 miles east of Longford to near Abilene to 3 miles west of Durham. Movement was east at 55 miles per hour. Expected hazards include wind gusts up to 50 miles per hour. This is a radar-indicated threat. The following impacts are expected. Gusty winds could knock down small tree limbs and blow around unsecured objects. Locations impacted include Junction City, Abilene, Harrington, Grandview Plaza, Chapman, Solomon, Wakefield, Riley, Enterprise, Milford, Hope, Woodbine, Manchester, Carlton, Latimer, Talmadge, Milford Lake, Moonlight, and Burdick. This includes Interstate 70 between mile markers 267 and 300. If outdoors, consider seeking shelter inside a building. A severe thunderstorm watch remains in effect until midnight for north-central Kansas. Now here is your National Weather Service forecast. Rest of tonight, mostly cloudy. Lows in the middle 70s. South winds 15 to 20 miles per hour. Gusts up to 35 miles per hour. Wednesday, mostly sunny. A chance of showers and thunderstorms in the afternoon. Breezy with highs in the lower 90s. Southwest winds 15 to 25 miles per hour with gusts up to 40 miles per hour. Chance of rain 40%. Wednesday night, mostly cloudy with a chance of showers and thunderstorms in the evening, then mostly clear with a slight chance of showers and thunderstorms after midnight. Humid with lows in the lower 70s. South winds 15 to 20 miles per hour with gusts up to 35 miles per hour. Chance of rain 50%. Thursday, mostly sunny with a slight chance of showers and thunderstorms. Humid with highs around 90. Temperature falling into the lower 80s in the afternoon. South winds 15 to 20 miles per hour.

5 miles per hour in the evening, becoming light and variable. Friday, sunny. Highs in the middle 80s. Friday night, mostly clear. A slight chance of showers and thunderstorms after midnight.

night, showers with thunderstorms likely in the evening, then showers likely with a chance of thunderstorms after midnight. Locally heavy rainfall possible in the evening. Lows in the middle 60s. Chance of rain 90%. Sunday and Sunday night, mostly cloudy with a chance of showers and thunderstorms. Highs around 80. Lows in the upper 50s. Chance of rain 40%. Monday, partly sunny. A slight chance of showers and thunderstorms in the morning. Highs in the upper 70s. Monday night, partly cloudy with a slight chance of showers. Lows in the upper 50s.

this evening. If storms can move into the area, they could briefly be severe with damaging winds, large hail, and heavy rain once again. Areas west of a line from Abilene to Washington stand a better chance of seeing storms this evening. For Wednesday through Monday, a weak cold front is expected to move.

81 inches and falling. At Manhattan, it was mostly cloudy. The temperature was 83 degrees, the dew point 72, and the relative humidity was 69%. The wind was south at 20 miles an hour, gusting to 35. Around the region, it was 85 at Concordia. At Springfield, it was clear, with a temperature of 78. It was partly cloudy, with a temperature of 79 at Lawrence, and 82 at Kansas City. At Emporia, it was mostly cloudy, with a temperature of 78. It was cloudy, with a temperature of 84 at Beatrice, 85 at Omaha, and 83 at Wichita. Once again, at Manhattan, it was 83 degrees under mostly cloudy skies. Once again, at Topeka, it was 81 degrees under partly cloudy skies. Gusty showers will impact Dickinson, western Gary, southwestern Riley, western Morris, and southern Clay counties through 11:45 p.m. At 11:18 p.m., Doppler radar was tracking a gust front with showers behind it along a line extending from 5 miles east of Longford to near Abilene to 3 miles west of Durham. Movement was east at 55 miles per hour. Expected hazards include wind gusts up to 50 miles per hour. This is a radar-indicated threat. The following impacts are expected. Gusty winds could knock down small tree limbs and blow around unsecured objects. Locations impacted include Junction City, Abilene, Harrington, Grandview Plaza, Chapman, Solomon, Wakefield, Riley, Enterprise, Milford, Hope, Woodbine, Manchester, Carlton, Latimer, Talmadge, Milford Lake, Moonlight, and Burdick. This includes Interstate 70 between mile markers 267 and 300. If outdoors, consider seeking shelter inside a building. A severe thunderstorm watch remains in effect until midnight for north-central Kansas. Now here is your National Weather Service forecast. Rest of tonight, mostly cloudy. Lows in the middle 70s. South winds 15 to 20 miles per hour. Gusts up to 35 miles per hour. Wednesday, mostly sunny. A chance of showers and thunderstorms in the afternoon. Breezy with highs in the lower 90s. Southwest winds 15 to 25 miles per hour with gusts up to 40 miles per hour. Chance of rain 40%. Wednesday night, mostly cloudy with a chance of showers and thunderstorms in the evening, then mostly clear with a slight chance of showers and thunderstorms after midnight. Humid with lows in the lower 70s. South winds 15 to 20 miles per hour with gusts up to 35 miles per hour. Chance of rain 50%. Thursday, mostly sunny with a slight chance of showers and thunderstorms. Humid with highs around 90. Temperature falling into the lower 80s in the afternoon. South winds 15 to 20 miles per hour, becoming northwest in the afternoon. Gusts up to 35 miles per hour. Thursday night, mostly clear. A chance of showers and thunderstorms in the evening. Cooler. Less humid with lows in the upper 50s. North winds 10 to 15 miles per hour with gusts up to 25 miles per hour in the evening, becoming light and variable. Friday, sunny. Highs in the middle 80s. Friday night, mostly clear. A slight chance of showers and thunderstorms after midnight. Lows in the middle 60s. Saturday, mostly sunny with a chance of thunderstorms. A chance of showers in the morning, then showers likely in the afternoon. Highs in the upper 80s. Chance of rain 70%. Saturday night, showers with thunderstorms likely in the evening, then showers likely with a chance of thunderstorms after midnight. Locally heavy rainfall possible in the evening. Lows in the middle 60s. Chance of rain 90%. Sunday and Sunday night, mostly cloudy with a chance of showers and thunderstorms. Highs around 80. Lows in the upper 50s. Chance of rain 40%. Monday, partly sunny. A slight chance of showers and thunderstorms in the morning.
Highs in the upper 60s.

70s. Monday night, partly cloudy with a slight chance of showers. Lows in the upper 50s. Tuesday, mostly sunny. Highs around 80. This hazardous weather outlook is proportions of central Kansas, east central Kansas, north central Kansas, and northeast Kansas. For tonight, thunderstorms moving northeast from western parts of the state could move into north central Kansas this evening. If storms can move into the area, they could briefly be severe with damaging winds, large hail, and heavy rain once again. Areas west of a line from Abilene to Washington stand a better chance of seeing storms this evening. For Wednesday through Monday, a weak cold front is expected to move into the region for Wednesday and Thursday and could act as a focus for additional thunderstorm development. There is a slight risk for severe thunderstorms for much of the area Wednesday and a slight risk for severe weather Thursday across far east central Kansas. Wind and hail will be the main hazards each day. Spotter active.

wind was south at 17 miles an hour, gusting to 26. The pressure was 29.81 inches and falling. At Manhattan, it was mostly cloudy. The temperature was 83 degrees, the dew point 72, and the relative humidity was 69%. The wind was south at 20 miles an hour, gusting to 35. Around the region, it was 85 at Concordia. At Springfield, it was clear, with a temperature of 78. It was partly cloudy, with a temperature of 79 at Lawrence, and 82 at Kansas City. At Emporia, it was mostly cloudy, with a temperature of 78. It was cloudy, with a temperature of 84 at Beatrice, 85 at Omaha, and 83 at Wichita. Once again, at Manhattan, it was 83 degrees under mostly cloudy skies. Once again, at Topeka, it was 81 degrees under partly cloudy skies. Now here is your National Weather Service forecast. Rest of tonight, mostly cloudy. Lows in the middle 70s. South winds 15 to 20 miles per hour. Gusts up to 35 miles per hour. Wednesday, mostly sunny. A chance of showers and thunderstorms in the afternoon. Breezy with highs in the lower 90s. Southwest winds 15 to 25 miles per hour with gusts up to 40 miles per hour. Chance

humid with lows in the lower 70s. South winds 15 to 20 miles per hour with gusts up to 35 miles per hour. Chance of rain 50%. Thursday, mostly sunny with a slight chance of showers and thunderstorms. Humid with highs around 90. Temperature falling into the lower 80s in the afternoon. South winds 15 to 20 miles per hour, becoming northwest in the afternoon. Gusts up to 35 miles per hour. Thursday night, mostly clear. A chance of showers and thunderstorms in the evening. Cooler. Less humid with lows in the upper 50s. North winds 10 to 15 miles per hour with gusts up to 25 miles per hour in the evening, becoming light and variable. Friday, sunny. Highs in the middle 80s. Friday night, mostly clear. A slight chance of showers and thunderstorms after midnight. Lows in the middle 60s. Saturday, mostly sunny with a chance of thunderstorms. A chance of showers in the morning, then showers likely in the afternoon. Highs in the upper 80s. Chance of rain 70%. Saturday night, showers with thunderstorms likely in the evening, then showers likely with a chance of thunderstorms after midnight. Locally heavy rainfall possible in the evening. Lows in the middle 60s. Chance of rain 90%. Sunday and Sunday night, mostly cloudy with a chance of showers and thunderstorms. Highs around 80. Lows in the upper 50s. Chance of rain 40%. Monday, partly sunny. A slight chance of showers and thunderstorms in the morning. Highs in the upper 70s. Monday night, partly cloudy with a slight chance of showers. Lows in the upper 50s. Tuesday, mostly sunny. Highs around 80. This hazardous weather outlook is for portions of central Kansas, east central Kansas, north central Kansas, and northeast Kansas. For tonight, thunderstorms moving northeast from western parts of the state could move into north central Kansas this evening. If storms can move into the area, they could briefly be severe with damaging winds, large hail, and heavy rain once again. There stand a better chance of seeing storms this evening. For Wednesday through Monday, a weak cold front is expected to move into the region for Wednesday and Thursday and could act as a focus for additional thunderstorm development. There is a slight risk for severe thunderstorms for much of the area Wednesday and a slight risk for severe weather Thursday across far east central Kansas. Wind and hail will be the main hazards each day. Spotter activation should not be needed. 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Here are the 11 p.m. conditions for the local area. At Topeka, it was partly cloudy. The temperature was 81 degrees, the dew point 72, and the relative humidity was 74%. The wind was south at 17 miles an hour, gusting to 26. The pressure was 29.81 inches and falling. At Manhattan, it was mostly cloudy. The temperature was 83 degrees, the dew point 72, and the relative humidity was 69%. The wind was south at 20 miles an hour, gusting to 35. Around the region, it was 85 at Concordia. At Springfield, it was clear, with a temperature of 78. It was partly cloudy, with a temperature of 79 at Lawrence, and 82 at Kansas City. At Emporia, it was mostly cloudy, with a temperature of 78. It was cloudy, with a temperature of 84 at Beatrice, 85 at Omaha, and 83 at Wichita. Once again, at Manhattan, it was 83 degrees under mostly cloudy skies. Once again, at Topeka, it was 81 degrees under partly cloudy skies. Now here is your National Weather Service forecast. Rest of tonight, mostly cloudy. Lows in the middle 70s. South winds 15 to 20 miles per hour. Gusts up to 35 miles per hour. Wednesday, mostly sunny. A chance of showers and thunderstorms in the afternoon. Breezy with highs in the lower 90s.

Southwest winds 15 to 25 miles per hour with gusts up to 40 miles per hour. Chance of rain 40%. Wednesday night, mostly cloudy with a chance of showers and thunderstorms in the evening, then mostly clear with a slight chance of showers and thunderstorms after midnight. Humid with lows in the lower 70s. South winds 15 to 20 miles per hour with gusts up to 35 miles per hour. Chance of rain 50%. Thursday, mostly sunny with a slight chance of showers and thunderstorms. Humid with highs around 90. Temperature falling into the lower 80s in the afternoon. South winds 15 to 20 miles per hour, becoming northwest in the afternoon. Gusts up to 35 miles per hour. Thursday night, mostly clear. A chance of showers and thunderstorms in the evening. Cooler. Less humid with lows in the upper 50s. North winds 10 to 15 miles per hour with gusts up to 25 miles per hour in the evening, becoming light and variable. Friday, sunny. Highs in the middle 80s. Friday night, mostly clear. A slight chance of showers and thunderstorms after midnight. Lows in the middle 60s. Saturday, mostly sunny with a chance of thunderstorms. A chance of showers in the morning, then showers likely in the afternoon. Highs in the upper 80s. Chance of rain 70%. Saturday night, showers with thunderstorms likely in the evening, then showers likely with a chance of thunderstorms after midnight. Locally heavy rainfall possible in the evening. Lows in the middle 60s. Chance of rain 90%. Sunday and Sunday night, mostly cloudy with a chance of showers and thunderstorms. Highs around 80. Lows in the upper 50s. Chance of rain 40%. Monday, partly sunny. A slight chance of showers and thunderstorms in the morning. Highs in the upper 70s. Monday night, partly cloudy with a slight chance of showers. Lows in the upper 50s. Tuesday, mostly sunny. Highs around 80. The current time is 11:55 p.m. Central Daylight Time. This hazardous weather outlook is for portions of central Kansas, east central Kansas, north central Kansas, and northeast Kansas. For tonight, thunderstorms moving northeast from western parts of the state could move into north central Kansas this evening. If storms can move into the area, they could briefly be severe with damaging winds, large hail, and heavy rain once again. Areas west of a line from Abilene to Washington stand a better chance of seeing storms this evening. For Wednesday through Monday, a weak cold front is expected to move into the region for Wednesday and Thursday and could act as a focus for additional thunderstorm development. There is a slight risk for severe thunderstorms for much of the area Wednesday and a slight risk for severe weather Thursday across far east central Kansas. Wind and hail will be the main hazards each day. Spotter activation should not be needed. 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Here are the 11 p.m. conditions for the local area. At Topeka, it was partly cloudy. The temperature was 81 degrees, the dew point 72, and the relative humidity was 74%. The wind was south at 17 miles an hour, gusting to 26. The pressure was 29.81 inches and falling. At Manhattan, it was mostly cloudy. The temperature was 83 degrees, the dew point 72, and the relative humidity was 69%. The wind was south at 20 miles an hour, gusting to 35. Around the region, it was 85 at Concordia. At Springfield, it was clear, with a temperature of 78. It was partly cloudy, with a temperature of 79 at Lawrence, and 82 at Kansas City. At Emporia, it was mostly cloudy, with a temperature of 78. It was cloudy, with a temperature of 84 at Beatrice, 85 at Omaha, and 83 at Wichita. Once again, at Manhattan, it was 83 degrees under mostly cloudy skies.
Once again, at Topeka, it was 81 degrees under partly cloudy skies.

Now here is your National Weather Service forecast. Rest of tonight, mostly cloudy. Lows in the middle 70s. South winds 15 to 20 miles per hour. Gusts up to 35 miles per hour. Wednesday, mostly sunny. A chance of showers and thunderstorms in the afternoon. Breezy with highs in the lower 90s. Southwest winds 15 to 25 miles per hour with gusts up to 40 miles per hour. Chance of rain 40%. Wednesday night, mostly cloudy with a chance of showers and thunderstorms in the evening, then mostly clear with a slight chance of showers and thunderstorms after midnight. Humid with lows in the lower 70s. South winds 15 to 20 miles per hour with gusts up to 35 miles per hour. Chance of rain 50%. Thursday, mostly sunny with a slight chance of showers and thunderstorms. Humid with highs around 90. Temperature falling into the lower 80s in the afternoon. South winds 15 to 20 miles per hour, becoming northwest in the afternoon. Gusts up to 35 miles per hour. Thursday night, mostly clear. A chance of showers and thunderstorms in the evening. Cooler. Less humid with lows in the upper 50s. North winds 10 to 15 miles per hour with gusts up to 25 miles per hour in the evening, becoming light and variable. Friday, sunny. Highs in the middle 80s. Friday night, mostly clear. A slight chance of showers and thunderstorms after midnight. Lows in the middle 60s. Saturday, mostly sunny with a chance of thunderstorms. A chance of showers in the morning, then showers likely in the afternoon. Highs in the upper 80s. Chance of rain 70%. Saturday night, showers with thunderstorms likely in the evening, then showers likely with a chance of thunderstorms after midnight. Locally heavy rainfall possible in the evening. Lows in the middle 60s. Chance of rain 90%. Sunday and Sunday night, mostly cloudy with a chance of showers and thunderstorms. Highs around 80. Lows in the upper 50s. Chance of rain 40%. Monday, partly sunny. A slight chance of showers and thunderstorms in the morning. Highs in the upper 70s. Monday night, partly cloudy with a slight chance of showers. Lows in the upper 50s. Tuesday, mostly sunny. Highs around 80. This hazardous weather outlook is for portions of central Kansas, east central Kansas, north central Kansas, and northeast Kansas. For tonight, thunderstorms moving northeast from western parts of the state could move into north central Kansas this evening. If storms can move into the area, they could briefly be severe with damaging winds, large hail, and heavy rain once again. Areas west of a line from Abilene to Washington stand a better chance of seeing storms this evening. For Wednesday through Monday, a weak cold front is expected to move into the region for Wednesday and Thursday and could act as a focus for additional thunderstorm development. There is a slight risk for severe thunderstorms for much of the area Wednesday and a slight risk for severe weather Thursday across far east central Kansas. Wind and hail will be the main hazards each day. Spotter activation should not be needed. 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Here are the 11 p.m. conditions for the local area. At Topeka, it was partly cloudy. The temperature was 81 degrees, the dew point 72, and the relative humidity was 74%. The wind was south at 17 miles an hour, gusting to 26. The pressure was 29.81 inches and falling. At Manhattan, it was mostly cloudy. The temperature was 83 degrees, the dew point 72, and the relative humidity was 69%. The wind was south at 20 miles an hour, gusting to 35. Around the region, it was 85 at Concordia. At Springfield, it was clear, with a temperature of 78. It was partly cloudy, with a temperature of 79 at Lawrence, and 82 at Kansas City. At Emporia, it was mostly cloudy.

cloudy with a temperature of 78. It was cloudy with a temperature of 84 at Beatrice, 85 at Omaha, and 83 at Wichita. Once again, at Manhattan, it was 83 degrees under mostly cloudy skies. Once again, at Topeka, it was 81 degrees under partly cloudy skies. Now here is your National Weather Service forecast. Rest of tonight, mostly cloudy. Lows in the middle 70s. South winds 15 to 20 miles per hour. Gusts up to 35 miles per hour. Wednesday, mostly sunny. A chance of showers and thunderstorms in the afternoon.

20 miles per hour, becoming northwest in the afternoon. Gusts up to 35 miles per hour. Thursday night, mostly clear. A chance of showers and thunderstorms in the evening. Cooler. Less humid with lows in the upper 50s. North winds 10 to 15 miles per hour with gusts up to 25 miles per hour in the evening, becoming light and variable. Friday, sunny. Highs in the middle 80s. Friday night, mostly clear. A slight chance of showers and thunderstorms after midnight. Lows in the middle 60s. Saturday, mostly sunny with a chance of thunderstorms. A chance of showers in the morning, then showers likely in the afternoon. Highs in the upper 80s. Chance of rain 70%. Saturday night, showers with thunderstorms likely in the evening, then showers likely with a chance of thunderstorms after midnight. Locally heavy rainfall possible in the evening. Lows in the middle 60s. Chance of rain 90%. Sunday and Sunday night, mostly cloudy with a chance of showers and thunderstorms. Highs around 80. Lows in the upper 50s. Chance of rain 40%. Monday, partly sunny. A slight chance of showers and thunderstorms in the morning. Highs in the upper 70s. Monday night, partly cloudy with a slight chance of showers. Lows in the upper 50s. Tuesday, mostly sunny. Highs around 80. This hazardous weather outlook is for portions of central Kansas, east central Kansas, north central Kansas, and northeast Kansas. For tonight, thunderstorms moving northeast from western parts of the state could move into north central Kansas this evening. If storms can move into the area, they could briefly be severe with damaging winds, large hail, and heavy rain once again. Areas west of a line from Abilene to Washington stand a better chance of seeing storms this evening. For Wednesday through Monday, a weak cold front is expected to move into the region for Wednesday and Thursday and could act as a focus for additional thunderstorm development. There is a slight risk for severe thunderstorms for much of the area Wednesday and a slight risk for severe weather Thursday across far east central Kansas. Wind and hail will be the main hazards each day. Spotter activation should not be needed. 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Now here is your National Weather Service forecast. Rest of tonight, mostly cloudy. Lows in the middle 70s. South winds 15 to 20 miles per hour. Gusts up to 35 miles per hour. Wednesday, mostly sunny. A chance of showers and thunderstorms in the afternoon. Breezy with highs in the lower 90s. Southwest winds 15 to 25 miles per hour with gusts up to 40 miles per hour. Chance of rain 40%. Wednesday night, mostly cloudy with a chance of showers and thunderstorms in the evening, then mostly clear with a slight chance of showers and thunderstorms after midnight. Humid with lows in the lower 70s. South winds 15 to 20 miles per hour with gusts up to 35 miles per hour. Chance of rain 50%. Thursday, mostly sunny with a slight chance of showers and thunderstorms. Humid with highs around 90. Temperature falling into the lower 80s in the afternoon. South winds 15 to 20 miles per hour, becoming northwest in the afternoon. Gusts up to 35 miles per hour. Thursday night, mostly clear. A chance of showers and thunderstorms in the evening. Cooler. Less humid with lows in the upper 50s. North winds 10 to 15 miles per hour with gusts up to 25 miles per hour in the evening, becoming light and variable. Friday, sunny. Highs in the middle 80s. Friday night, mostly clear. A slight chance of showers and thunderstorms after midnight. Lows in the middle 60s. Saturday, mostly sunny with a chance of thunderstorms. A chance of showers in the morning, then showers likely in the afternoon. Highs in the upper 80s. Chance of rain 70%. Saturday night, showers with

with thunderstorms likely in the evening, then showers likely with a chance of thunderstorms after midnight. Locally heavy rainfall possible in the evening. Lows in the middle 60s. Chance of rain 90%. Sunday and Sunday night, mostly cloudy with a chance of showers and thunderstorms. Highs around 80. Lows in the upper 50s. Chance of rain 40%. Monday, partly sunny. A slight chance of showers and thunderstorms in the morning. Highs in the upper 70s. Monday night, partly cloudy with a slight chance of showers. Lows in the upper 50s. Tuesday, mostly sunny. Highs around 80. The current time is 12:10 a.m. Central Daylight Time. This hazardous weather outlook is for portions of central Kansas, east central Kansas, north central Kansas, and northeast Kansas. For tonight, thunderstorms moving northeast from western parts of the state could move into north central Kansas this evening. If storms can move into the area, they could briefly be severe with damaging winds, large hail, and heavy rain once again. Areas west of a line from Abilene to Washington stand a better chance of seeing storms this evening. For Wednesday through Monday, a weak cold front is expected to move into the region for Wednesday and Thursday and could act as a focus for additional thunderstorm development. There is a slight risk for severe thunderstorms for much of the area Wednesday and a slight risk for severe weather Thursday across far east central Kansas. Wind and hail will be the main hazards each day. Spotter activation should not be needed. 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Here are the midnight conditions for the local area. At Topeka, it was mostly cloudy. The temperature was 81 degrees, the dew point 72, and the relative humidity was 74%. The wind was south at 14 miles an hour, gusting to 26. The pressure was 29.80 inches and falling. At Manhattan, it was mostly cloudy. The temperature was 80 degrees, the dew point 72, and the relative humidity was 76%. The wind was southwest at 15 miles an hour, gusting to 23. Around the region, at Omaha, a thunderstorm was reported with a temperature of 76. It was 80 at Concordia. At Springfield, it was clear, with a temperature of 77. It was partly cloudy, with a temperature of 80 at Lawrence, and 81 at Kansas City. It was mostly cloudy, with a temperature of 78 at Emporia, and 81 at Wichita. At Beatrice, it was cloudy, with a temperature of 83. Once again, at Manhattan, it was 80 degrees under mostly cloudy skies. Once again, at Topeka, it was 81 degrees under mostly cloudy skies. Now here is your National Weather Service forecast. Rest of tonight, mostly cloudy. Lows in the middle 70s. South winds 15 to 20 miles per hour. Gusts up to 35 miles per hour. Wednesday, mostly sunny. A chance of showers and thunderstorms in the afternoon. Breezy with highs in the lower 90s. Southwest winds 15 to 25 miles per hour with gusts up to 40 miles per hour. Chance of rain 40%. Wednesday night, mostly cloudy with a chance of showers and thunderstorms in the evening, then mostly clear with a slight chance of showers and thunderstorms after midnight. Humid with lows in the lower 70s. South winds 15 to 20 miles per hour with gusts up to 35 miles per hour. Chance of rain 50%. Thursday, mostly sunny with a slight chance of showers and thunderstorms. Humid with highs around 90. Temperature falling into the lower 80s in the afternoon. South winds 15 to 20 miles per hour, becoming northwest in the afternoon. Gusts up to 35 miles per hour. Thursday night, mostly clear. A chance of showers and thunderstorms in the evening. Cooler. Less humid with lows in the upper 50s. North winds 10 to 15 miles per hour with gusts up to 25 miles per hour in the evening, becoming light and variable.
Friday, sunny. Highs in the middle 80s. Friday night, mostly clear. A slight chance of showers and thunderstorms after midnight. Lows in the middle 60s. Saturday, mostly sunny with a chance of thunderstorms. A chance of showers in the morning, then showers likely in the afternoon. Highs in the upper 80s. Chance of rain 70%. Saturday night, showers with thunderstorms likely in the evening, then showers likely with a chance of thunderstorms after midnight. Locally heavy rainfall possible in the evening. Lows in the middle 60s. Chance of rain 90%. Sunday and Sunday night, mostly cloudy with a chance of showers and thunderstorms. Highs around 80. Lows in the upper 50s. Chance of rain 40%. Monday, partly sunny. A slight chance of showers and thunderstorms in the morning. Monday night, partly cloudy with a slight chance of showers. Lows in the upper 50s. Tuesday, mostly sunny. Highs around 80. This hazardous weather outlook is for portions of central Kansas, east central Kansas, north central Kansas, and northeast Kansas. For tonight, thunderstorms moving northeast from western parts of the state could move into north central Kansas this evening. If storms can move into the area, they could briefly be severe with damaging winds, large hail, and heavy rain once again. Areas west of a line from Abilene to Washington stand a better chance of seeing storms this evening. For Wednesday through Monday, a weak cold front is expected to move into the region for Wednesday and Thursday and could act as a focus for additional thunderstorm development. There is a slight risk for severe thunderstorms for much of the area Wednesday and a slight risk for severe weather Thursday across far east central Kansas. Wind and hail will be the main hazards each day. Spotter activation should not be needed. 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Here are the midnight conditions for the local area. At Topeka, it was mostly cloudy. The temperature was 81 degrees, the dew point 72, and the relative humidity was 74%. The wind was south at 14 miles an hour, gusting to 26. The pressure was 29.80 inches and falling. At Manhattan, it was mostly cloudy. The temperature was 80 degrees, the dew point 72, and the relative humidity was 76%. The wind was southwest at 15 miles an hour, gusting to 23. Around the region, at Omaha, a thunderstorm was reported, with a temperature of 76. It was 80 at Concordia. At Springfield, it was clear, with a temperature of 77. It was partly cloudy, with a temperature of 80 at Lawrence, and 81 at Kansas City. It was mostly cloudy, with a temperature of 78 at Emporia, and 81 at Wichita. At Beatrice, it was cloudy, with a temperature of 83. Once again, at Manhattan, it was 80 degrees under mostly cloudy skies. Once again, at Topeka, it was 81 degrees under mostly cloudy skies. Now here is your National Weather Service forecast. Rest of tonight, mostly cloudy. Lows in the middle 70s. South winds 15 to 20 miles per hour. Gusts up to 35 miles per hour. Wednesday, mostly sunny. A chance of showers and thunderstorms in the afternoon. Breezy with highs in the lower 90s. Southwest winds 15 to 25 miles per hour with gusts up to 40 miles per hour. Chance of rain 40%. Wednesday night, mostly cloudy with a chance of showers and thunderstorms in the evening, then mostly clear with a slight chance of showers and thunderstorms after midnight. Humid with lows in the lower 70s. South winds 15 to 20 miles per hour with gusts up to 35 miles per hour. Chance of rain 50%. Thursday, mostly sunny with a slight chance of showers and thunderstorms. Humid with highs around 90. Temperature falling into the lower 80s in the afternoon. South winds 15 to 20 miles per hour, becoming northwest in the afternoon. Gusts up to 30.

35 miles per hour. Thursday night, mostly clear. A chance of showers and thunderstorms in the evening. Cooler. Less humid with lows in the upper 50s. North winds 10 to 15 miles per hour with gusts up to 25 miles per hour in the evening, becoming light and variable. Friday, sunny. Highs in the middle 80s. Friday night, mostly clear. A slight chance of showers and thunderstorms after midnight. Lows in the middle 60s. Saturday, mostly sunny with a chance of thunderstorms. A chance of showers in the morning, then showers likely in the afternoon. Highs in the upper 80s. Chance of rain 70%. Saturday night, showers with thunderstorms likely in the evening, then showers likely with a chance of thunderstorms after midnight. Locally heavy rainfall possible in the evening. Lows in the middle 60s. Chance of rain 90%. Sunday and Sunday night, mostly cloudy with a chance of showers and thunderstorms. Highs around 80. Lows in the upper 50s. Chance of rain 40%. Monday, partly sunny. A slight chance of showers and thunderstorms in the morning. Highs in the upper 70s. Monday night, partly cloudy with a slight chance of showers. Lows in the upper 50s. Tuesday, mostly sunny. Highs around 80. Now here is your National Weather Service forecast. Rest of tonight, mostly cloudy. Lows in the middle 70s. South winds 15 to 20 miles per hour with gusts up to 30 miles per hour. Wednesday, mostly sunny. A chance of showers and thunderstorms in the afternoon. Breezy with highs in the lower 90s. Southwest winds 15 to 25 miles per hour with gusts up to 40 miles per hour. Chance of rain 50%. Wednesday night, mostly cloudy with a chance of showers and thunderstorms in the evening, then mostly clear after midnight. Humid with lows in the lower 70s. South winds 5 to 10 miles per hour with gusts up to 25 miles per hour, increasing to 15 to 20 miles per hour with gusts up to 35 miles per hour after midnight. Chance of rain 50%. Thursday, sunny with a slight chance of thunderstorms. A chance of showers, mainly in the morning. Breezy with highs around 90. Temperature falling into the lower 80s in the afternoon. Southwest winds 15 to 25 miles per hour, becoming northwest 15 to 20 miles per hour in the afternoon. Chance of rain 40%. Thursday night, mostly clear. A chance of showers and thunderstorms in the evening. Cooler. Less humid with lows in the upper 50s. North winds 10 to 15 miles per hour with gusts up to 25 miles per hour in the evening, becoming light and variable. Friday, sunny. Highs in the middle 80s. Friday night, mostly clear. A slight chance of showers and thunderstorms after midnight. Lows in the middle 60s. Saturday, mostly sunny with a chance of thunderstorms. A chance of showers in the morning, then showers likely in the afternoon. Highs in the upper 80s. Chance of rain 70%. Saturday night, showers with thunderstorms likely in the evening, then showers likely with a chance of thunderstorms after midnight. Locally heavy rainfall possible in the evening. Lows in the middle 60s. Chance of rain 90%. Sunday and Sunday night, mostly cloudy with a chance of showers and thunderstorms. Highs around 80. Lows in the upper 50s. Chance of rain 40%. Monday, partly sunny. A slight chance of showers and thunderstorms in the morning. Highs in the upper 70s. Monday night, partly cloudy with a slight chance of showers. Lows in the upper 50s. Tuesday, mostly sunny. Highs around 80. This hazardous weather outlook is for portions of central Kansas, east central Kansas, north central Kansas, and northeast Kansas.
For tonight, thunderstorms moving northeast from western parts of the state could move into north-central Kansas this evening. If storms can move into the area, they could briefly be severe with damaging winds, large hail, and heavy rain once again. Areas west of a line from Abilene to Washington stand a better chance of seeing storms this evening. For Wednesday through Monday, a weak cold front is expected to move into the region for Wednesday and Thursday and could act as a focus for additional thunderstorm development. There is a slight risk for severe thunderstorms for much of the area Wednesday and a slight risk for severe weather Thursday across far east central Kansas. Wind and hail will be the main hazards each day. Spotter activation should not be needed. The current time is 12:25 a.m. Central Daylight Time. 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Here are the midnight conditions for the local area. At Topeka, it was mostly cloudy. The temperature was 81 degrees, the dew point 72, and the relative humidity was 74%. The wind was south at 14 miles an hour, gusting to 26. The pressure was 29.80 inches and falling. At Manhattan, it was mostly cloudy. The temperature was 80 degrees, the dew point 72, and the relative humidity was 76%. The wind was southwest at 15 miles an hour, gusting to 23. Around the region, at Omaha, a thunderstorm was reported, with a temperature of 76. It was 80 at Concordia. At Springfield, it was clear, with a temperature of 77. It was partly cloudy, with a temperature of 80 at Lawrence, and 81 at Kansas City. It was mostly cloudy, with a temperature of 78 at Emporia, and 81 at Wichita. At Beatrice, it was cloudy, with a temperature of 83. Once again, at Manhattan, it was 80 degrees under mostly cloudy skies. Once again, at Topeka, it was 81 degrees under mostly cloudy skies. Now here is your National Weather Service forecast. Rest of tonight, mostly cloudy. Lows in the middle 70s. South winds 15 to 20 miles per hour with gusts up to 30 miles per hour. Wednesday, mostly sunny. A chance of showers and thunderstorms in the afternoon. Breezy with highs in the lower 90s. Southwest winds 15 to 25 miles per hour with gusts up to 40 miles per hour. Chance of rain 50%. Wednesday night, mostly cloudy with a chance of showers and thunderstorms in the evening, then mostly clear after midnight. Humid with lows in the lower 70s. South winds 5 to 10 miles per hour with gusts up to 25 miles per hour, increasing to 15 to 20 miles per hour with gusts up to 35 miles per hour after midnight. Chance of rain 50%. Thursday, sunny with a slight chance of thunderstorms. A chance of showers, mainly in the morning. Breezy with highs around 90. Temperature falling into the lower 80s in the afternoon. Southwest winds 15 to 25 miles per hour, becoming northwest 15 to 20 miles per hour in the afternoon. Chance of rain 40%. Thursday night, mostly clear. A chance of showers and thunderstorms in the evening. Cooler. Less humid with lows in the upper 50s. North winds 10 to 15 miles per hour with gusts up to 25 miles per hour in the evening, becoming light and variable. Friday, sunny. Highs in the middle 80s. Friday night, mostly clear. A slight chance of showers and thunderstorms after midnight. Lows in the middle 60s. Saturday, mostly sunny with a chance of thunderstorms. A chance of showers in the morning, then showers likely in the afternoon. Highs in the upper 80s. Chance of rain 70%. Saturday night, showers with thunderstorms likely in the evening, then showers likely with a chance of thunderstorms after midnight. Locally heavy rainfall possible in the evening. Lows in the middle 60s. Chance of rain 90%. Sunday and Sunday night, mostly cloudy with a chance of showers and thunderstorms.
Highs around 80. Lows in the upper 50s. Chance of rain 40%. Monday, partly sunny. A slight chance of showers and thunderstorms in the morning. Highs in the upper 70s. Monday night, partly cloudy with a slight chance of showers. Lows in the upper 50s. Tuesday, mostly sunny. Highs around 80. This hazardous weather outlook is for portions of central Kansas, east central Kansas, north central Kansas, and northeast Kansas. For tonight, thunderstorms moving northeast from western parts of the state could move into north central Kansas this evening. If storms can move into the area, they could briefly be severe with damaging winds, large hail, and heavy rain once again. Areas west of a line from Abilene to Washington stand a better chance of seeing storms this evening. For Wednesday through Monday, a weak cold front is expected to move into the region for Wednesday and Thursday and could act as a focus for additional thunderstorm development. There is a slight risk for severe thunderstorms for much of the area Wednesday and a slight risk for severe weather Thursday across far east central Kansas. Wind and hail will be the main hazards each day. Spotter activation should not be needed. 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Here are the midnight conditions for the local area. At Topeka, it was mostly cloudy. The temperature was 81 degrees, the dew point 72, and the relative humidity was 74%. The wind was south at 14 miles an hour, gusting to 26. The pressure was 29.80 inches and falling. At Manhattan, it was mostly cloudy. The temperature was 80 degrees, the dew point 72, and the relative humidity was 76%. The wind was southwest at 15 miles an hour, gusting to 23. Around the region, at Omaha, a thunderstorm was reported, with a temperature of 76. It was 80 at Concordia. At Springfield, it was clear, with a temperature of 77. It was partly cloudy, with a temperature of 80 at Lawrence, and 81 at Kansas City. It was mostly cloudy, with a temperature of 78 at Emporia, and 81 at Wichita. At Beatrice, it was cloudy, with a temperature of 83. Once again, at Manhattan, it was 80 degrees under mostly cloudy skies. Once again, at Topeka, it was 81 degrees under mostly cloudy skies. Now here is your National Weather Service forecast. Rest of tonight, mostly cloudy. Lows in the middle 70s. South winds 15 to 20 miles per hour with gusts up to 30 miles per hour. Wednesday, mostly sunny. A chance of showers and thunderstorms in the afternoon. Breezy with highs in the lower 90s. Southwest winds 15 to 25 miles per hour with gusts up to 40 miles per hour. Chance of rain 50%. Wednesday night, mostly cloudy with a chance of showers and thunderstorms in the evening, then mostly clear after midnight. Humid with lows in the lower 70s. South winds 5 to 10 miles per hour with gusts up to 25 miles per hour, increasing to 15 to 20 miles per hour with gusts up to 35 miles per hour. South winds 5 to 10 miles per hour with gusts up to 25 miles per hour, increasing to 15 to 20 miles per hour with gusts up to 35 miles per hour after midnight. Chance of rain 50%. Thursday, sunny with a slight chance of thunderstorms. A chance of showers, mainly in the morning. Breezy with highs around 90. Temperature falling into the lower 80s in the afternoon. Southwest winds 15 to 25 miles per hour, becoming northwest 15 to 20 miles per hour in the afternoon. Chance of rain 40%. Thursday night, mostly clear. A chance of showers and thunderstorms in the evening. Cooler. Less humid with lows in the upper 50s. North winds 10 to 15 miles per hour with gusts up to 25 miles per hour in the evening, becoming light and variable. Friday, sunny. Highs in the middle 80s. Friday night, mostly clear.
A slight chance of showers and thunderstorms after midnight. Lows in the middle 60s.

Thunderstorms likely in the evening, then showers likely with a chance of thunderstorms after midnight. Locally heavy rainfall possible in the evening. Lows in the middle 60s. Chance of rain 90%. Sunday and Sunday night, mostly cloudy with a chance of showers and thunderstorms. Highs around 80. Lows in the upper 50s. Chance of rain 40%. Monday, partly sunny. A slight chance of showers and thunderstorms in the morning. Highs in the upper 70s. Monday night, partly cloudy with a slight chance of showers. Lows in the upper 50s. Tuesday, mostly sunny. Highs around 80. This hazardous weather outlook is for portions of central Kansas, east central Kansas, north central Kansas, and northeast Kansas. For tonight, thunderstorms moving northeast from western parts of the state could move into north central Kansas this evening. If storms can move into the area,

Wednesday through Monday, a weak cold front is expected to move into the region for Wednesday and Thursday and could act as a focus for additional thunderstorm development. There is a slight risk for severe thunderstorms for much of the area Wednesday and a slight risk for severe weather Thursday across far east central Kansas. Wind and hail will be the main hazards each day. Spotter activation should not be needed. 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Here are the midnight conditions for the local area. At Topeka, it was mostly cloudy. The temperature was 81 degrees, the dew point 72, and the relative humidity was 74%. The wind was south at 14 miles an hour, gusting to 26. The pressure was 29.80 inches and falling. At Manhattan, it was mostly cloudy. The temperature was 80 degrees, the dew point 72, and the relative humidity was 76%. The wind was southwest at 15 miles an hour, gusting to 23. Around the region, at Omaha, a thunderstorm was reported, with a temperature of 76. It was 80 at Concordia. At Springfield, it was clear, with a temperature of 77. It was partly cloudy, with a temperature of 80 at Lawrence, and 81 at Kansas City. It was mostly cloudy, with a temperature of 78 at Emporia, and 81 at Wichita. At Beatrice, it was cloudy, with a temperature of 83. Once again, at Manhattan, it was 80 degrees under mostly cloudy skies. Once again, at Topeka, it was 81 degrees under mostly cloudy skies. Now here is your National Weather Service forecast. Rest of tonight, mostly cloudy. Lows in the middle 70s. South winds 15 to 20 miles per hour with gusts up to 30 miles per hour. Wednesday, mostly sunny. A chance of showers and thunderstorms in the afternoon. Breezy with highs in the lower 90s. Southwest winds 15 to 25 miles per hour with gusts up to 40 miles per hour. Chance of rain 50%. Wednesday night, mostly cloudy with a chance of showers and thunderstorms in the evening, then mostly clear after midnight. Humid with lows in the lower 70s. South winds 5 to 10 miles per hour with gusts up to 25 miles per hour, increasing to 15 to 20 miles per hour with gusts up to 35 miles per hour after midnight. Chance of rain 50%. Thursday, sunny with a slight chance of thunderstorms. A chance of showers, mainly in the morning. Breezy with highs around 90. Temperature falling into the lower 80s in the afternoon. Southwest winds 15 to 25 miles per hour, becoming northwest 15 to 20 miles per hour in the afternoon. Chance of rain 40%. Thursday night, mostly clear. A chance of showers and thunderstorms in the evening. Cooler. Less humid with lows in the upper 50s. North winds 10 to 15 miles per hour with gusts up to 25 miles per hour in the evening, becoming light and variable. Friday, sunny. Highs in the middle 80s. Friday night, mostly clear. A slight chance of showers and thunderstorms after midnight. Lows in the middle 60s. Saturday, mostly sunny with a chance of thunderstorms. A chance of showers in the morning, then showers likely in the afternoon. Highs in the upper 80s. Chance of rain 70%. Saturday night, showers with thunderstorms likely in the evening, then showers likely with a chance of thunderstorms after midnight. Locally heavy rainfall puddle 60s. Chance of rain 90%. Sunday and Sunday night, mostly cloudy with a chance of showers and thunderstorms. Highs around 80. Lows in the upper 50s. Chance of rain 40%. Monday, partly sunny. A slight chance of showers and thunderstorms in the morning. Highs in the upper 70s. Monday night,

Tonight, thunderstorms moving northeast from western parts of the state could move into north-central Kansas this evening. If storms can move into the area, they could briefly be severe with damaging winds, large hail, and heavy rain once again. Areas west of a line from Abilene to Washington stand a better chance of seeing storms this evening. For Wednesday through Monday, a weak cold front is expected to move into the region for Wednesday and Thursday and could act as a focus for additional thunderstorm development. There is a slight risk for severe thunderstorms for much of the area Wednesday and a slight risk for severe weather Thursday across far east central Kansas. Wind and hail will be the main hazards each day. Spotter activation should not be needed. 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Here are the midnight conditions for the local area. At Topeka, it was mostly cloudy. The temperature was 81 degrees, the dew point 72, and the relative humidity was 74%. The wind was south at 14 miles an hour, gusting to 26. The pressure was 29.80 inches and falling. At Manhattan, it was mostly cloudy. The temperature was 80 degrees, the dew point 72, and the relative humidity was 76%. The wind was southwest at 15 miles an hour, gusting to 23. Around the region, at Omaha, a thunderstorm was reported, with a temperature of 76. It was 80 at Concordia. At Springfield, it was clear, with a temperature of 77. It was partly cloudy, with a temperature of 80 at Lawrence, and 81 at Kansas City. It was mostly cloudy, with a temperature of 78 at Emporia, and 81 at Wichita. At Beatrice, it was cloudy, with a temperature of 83. Once again, at Manhattan, it was 80 degrees under mostly cloudy skies. Once again, at Topeka, it was 81 degrees under mostly cloudy skies. Now here is your National Weather Service forecast. Rest of tonight, mostly cloudy. Lows in the middle 70s. South winds 15 to 20 miles per hour with gusts up to 30 miles per hour. Wednesday, mostly sunny. A chance of showers and thunderstorms in the afternoon. Breezy with highs in the lower 90s. Southwest winds 15 to 25 miles per hour with gusts up to 40 miles per hour. Chance of rain 50%. Wednesday night, mostly cloudy with a chance of showers and thunderstorms in the evening, then mostly clear after midnight. Humid with lows in the lower 70s. South winds 5 to 10 miles per hour with gusts up to 25 miles per hour, increasing to 15 to 20 miles per hour with gusts up to 35 miles per hour after midnight. Chance of rain 50%. Thursday, sunny with a slight chance of thunderstorms. A chance of showers, mainly in the morning. Breezy with highs around 90. Temperature falling into the lower 80s in the afternoon. Southwest winds 15 to 25 miles per hour, becoming northwest 15 to 20 miles per hour in the afternoon. Chance of rain 40%. Thursday night, mostly clear. A chance of showers and thunderstorms in the evening. Cooler. Less humid with lows in the upper 50s. North winds 10 to 15 miles per hour with gusts up to 25 miles per hour in the evening, becoming light and variable. Friday, sunny. Highs in the middle 80s. Friday night, mostly clear. A slight chance of showers and thunderstorms after midnight. Lows in the middle 60s. Saturday, mostly sunny with a chance of thunderstorms. A chance of showers in the morning, then showers likely in the afternoon. Highs in the upper 80s. Chance of rain 70%. Saturday night, showers with thunderstorms likely in the evening, then showers likely with a chance of thunderstorms after midnight. Locally heavy rainfall possible in the evening. Lows in the middle 60s. Chance of rain 90%. Sunday and Sunday night, mostly cloudy with a chance of showers and thunderstorms. Highs around 80. Lows in the upper 50s. Chance of rain 40%.

Monday, partly sunny. A slight chance of showers and thunderstorms in the morning. Highs in the upper 70s. Monday night, partly cloudy with a slight chance of showers. Lows in the upper 50s. Tuesday, mostly sunny. Highs around 80. This hazardous weather outlook is for portions of central Kansas, east central Kansas, north central Kansas, and northeast Kansas. For tonight, thunderstorms moving northeast from western parts of the state could move into north central Kansas this evening. If storms can move into the area, they could briefly be severe with damaging winds, large hail, and heavy rain once again. Areas west of a line from Abilene to Washington stand a better chance of seeing storms this evening. For Wednesday through Monday, a weak cold front is expected to move into the region for Wednesday and Thursday and could act as a focus for additional thunderstorm development. There is a slight risk for severe thunderstorms for much of the area Wednesday and a slight risk for severe weather Thursday across far east central Kansas. Wind and hail will be the main hazards each day. Spotter activation should not be needed. 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Here are the midnight conditions for the local area. At Topeka, it will

gusting to 26. The pressure was 29.80 inches and falling. At Manhattan, it was mostly cloudy. The temperature was 80 degrees, the dew point 72, and the relative humidity was 76%. The wind was southwest at 15 miles an hour, gusting to 23. Around the region, at Omaha, a thunderstorm was reported, with a temperature of 76. It was 80 at Concordia. At Springfield, it was clear, with a temperature of 77. It was partly cloudy, with a temperature of 80 at Lawrence, and 81 at Kansas City. It was mostly cloudy, with a temperature of 78 at Emporia, and 81 at Wichita. At Beatrice, it was cloudy, with a temperature of 83. Once again, at Manhattan, it was 80 degrees under mostly cloudy skies. Once again, at Topeka, it was 81 degrees under mostly cloudy skies. Now here is your National Weather Service forecast. Rest of tonight, mostly cloudy. Lows in the middle 70s. South winds 15 to 20 miles per hour with gusts up to 30 miles per hour. Wednesday, mostly sunny. A chance of showers and thunderstorms in the afternoon. Breezy with highs in the lower 90s. Southwest winds 15 to 25 miles per hour with gusts up to 40 miles per hour. Chance of rain 50%. Wednesday night, mostly cloudy with a chance of showers and thunderstorms in the evening, then mostly clear after midnight. Humid with lows in the lower 70s. South winds 5 to 10 miles per hour with gusts up to 25 miles per hour, increasing to 15 to 20 miles per hour with gusts up to 35 miles per hour after midnight. Chance of rain 50%. Thursday, sunny with a slight chance of thunderstorms. A chance of showers, mainly in the morning. Breezy with highs around 90. Temperature falling into the lower 80s and 15 to 25 miles per hour, becoming northwest 15 to 20 miles per hour in the afternoon. Chance of rain 40%. Thursday night, mostly clear. A chance of showers and thunderstorms in the evening. Cooler. Less humid with lows in the upper 50s. North winds 10 to 15 miles per hour with gusts up to 25 miles per hour in the evening, becoming light and variable. Friday, sunny. Highs in the middle 80s. Friday night, mostly clear. A slight chance of showers and thunderstorms after midnight. Lows in the middle 60s. Saturday, mostly sunny with a chance of thunderstorms. A chance of showers in the morning, then showers likely in the afternoon. Highs in the upper 80s. Chance of rain 70%. Saturday night, showers with thunderstorms likely in the evening, then showers likely with a chance of thunderstorms after midnight. Locally heavy rainfall possible in the evening. Lows in the middle 60s. Chance of rain 90%. Sunday and Sunday night, mostly cloudy with a chance of showers and thunderstorms. Highs around 80. Lows in the upper 50s. Chance of rain 40%.

a slight chance of showers. Lows in the upper 50s. Tuesday, mostly sunny. Highs around 80. This hazardous weather outlook is for portions of central Kansas, east central Kansas, north central Kansas, and northeast Kansas. For tonight, thunderstorms moving northeast from western parts of the state could move into north central Kansas this evening. If storms can move into the area, they could briefly be severe with damaging winds, large hail, and heavy rain once again. Areas west of a line from Abilene to Washington stand a better chance of seeing storms this evening. For Wednesday through Monday, a weak cold front is expected to move into the region for Wednesday and Thursday and could act as a focus for additional thunderstorm development. There is a slight risk for severe thunderstorms for much of the area Wednesday and a slight risk for severe weather Thursday across far east central Kansas. Wind and hail will be the main hazards each day. Spotter activation should not be needed.

the pressure was 29.80 inches and falling. At Manhattan, it was mostly cloudy. The temperature was 80 degrees, the dew point 72, and the relative humidity was 76%. The wind was southwest at 15 miles an hour, gusting to 23. Around the region, at Omaha, a thunderstorm was reported with a temperature of 76. It was 80 at Concordia. At Springfield, it was clear with a temperature of 77. It was partly cloudy with a temperature of 80 at Lawrence and 81 at Kansas City. It was mostly cloudy with a temperature of 78 at Emporia and 81 at Wichita. At Beatrice, it was cloudy with a temperature of 83. Once again, at Manhattan, it was 80 degrees under mostly cloudy skies. Once again, at Topeka, it was 81 degrees under mostly cloudy skies. Now here is your National Weather Service forecast. Rest of tonight, mostly cloudy. Lows in the middle 70s. South winds 15 to 20 miles per hour with gusts up to 30 miles per hour.

a chance of showers, mainly in the morning. Breezy with highs around 90. Temperature falling into the lower 80s in the afternoon. Southwest winds 15 to 25 miles per hour, becoming northwest 15 to 20 miles per hour in the afternoon. Chance of rain 40%. Thursday night, mostly clear. A chance of showers and thunderstorms in the evening. Cooler. Less humid with lows in the upper 50s. North winds 10 to 15 miles per hour with gusts up to 25 miles per hour in the evening, becoming light and variable. Friday, sunny. Highs in the middle 80s. Friday night, mostly clear. A slight chance of showers and thunderstorms after midnight. Lows in the middle 60s. Saturday, mostly sunny with a chance of thunderstorms. A chance of showers in the morning, then showers likely in the afternoon. Highs in the upper 80s. Chance of rain 70%. Saturday night, showers with thunderstorms likely in the evening, then showers likely with a chance of thunderstorms after midnight. Locally heavy rainfall possible in the evening. Lows in the middle 60s. Chance of rain 90%. Sunday and Sunday night, mostly cloudy with a chance of showers and thunderstorms. Highs around 80. Lows in the upper 50s. Chance of rain 40%. Monday, partly sunny. A slight chance of showers and thunderstorms in the morning. Highs in the upper 70s. Monday night, partly cloudy with a slight chance of showers. Lows in the upper 50s. Tuesday, mostly sunny. Highs around 80. This hazardous weather outlook is for portions of central Kansas, east central Kansas, north central Kansas, and northeast Kansas. For tonight, thunderstorms moving northeast from western parts of the state could move into north central Kansas this evening. If storms can move into the area, they could briefly be severe with damaging winds, large hail, and heavy rain once again. Areas west of a line from Abilene to Washington stand a better chance of seeing storms this evening. For Wednesday through Monday, a weak cold front is expected to move into the region for Wednesday and Thursday and could act as a focus for additional thunderstorm development. There is a slight risk for severe thunderstorms for much of the area Wednesday and a slight risk for severe weather Thursday across far east central Kansas. Wind and hail will be the main hazards each day. Spotter activation should not be needed. 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Here are the midnight conditions for the local area. At Topeka, it was mostly cloudy. The temperature was 81 degrees, the dew point 72, and the relative humidity was 74%. The wind was south at 14 miles an hour, gusting to 26. The pressure was 29.80 inches and falling. At Manhattan, it was mostly cloudy. The temperature was 80 degrees, the dew point 72, and the relative humidity was 76%. The wind was southwest at 15 miles an hour, gusting to 23. Around the region, at Omaha, a thunderstorm was reported, with a temperature of 76. It was 80 at Concordia. At Springfield, it was clear, with a temperature of 77. It was partly cloudy, with a temperature of 80 at Lawrence, and 81 at Kansas City. It was mostly cloudy, with a temperature of 78 at Emporia, and 81 at Wichita. At Beatrice, it was cloudy, with a temperature of 83. Once again, at Manhattan, it was 80 degrees under mostly cloudy skies. Once again, at Topeka, it was 81 degrees under mostly cloudy skies. Now here is your National Weather Service forecast. Rest of tonight, mostly cloudy. Lows in the middle 70s. South winds 15 to 20 miles per hour with gusts up to 30 miles per hour.

Highs around 80. Lows in the upper 50s. Chance of rain 40%. Monday, partly sunny. A slight chance of showers and thunderstorms in the morning. Highs in the upper 70s. Monday night, partly cloudy with a slight chance of showers. Lows in the upper 50s. Tuesday, mostly sunny. Highs around 80. This hazardous weather outlook is for portions of central Kansas, east central Kansas, north central Kansas, and northeast Kansas. For tonight, thunderstorms moving northeast from western parts of the state could move into north central Kansas this evening. If storms can move into the area, they could briefly be severe with damaging winds, large hail, and heavy rain once again. Areas west of a line from Abilene to Washington stand a better chance of seeing storms this evening. For Wednesday through Monday, a weak cold front is expected to move into the region for Wednesday and Thursday and could act as a focus for additional thunderstorm development. There is a slight risk for severe thunderstorms for much of the area Wednesday and a slight risk for severe weather Thursday across far east central Kansas. Wind and hail will be the main hazards each day. Spotter activation should not be needed. 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

Lawrence, and 81 at Kansas City. It was mostly cloudy, with a temperature of 78 at Emporia, and 81 at Wichita. At Beatrice, it was cloudy, with a temperature of 83. Once again, at Manhattan, it was 80 degrees under mostly cloudy skies. Once again, at Topeka, it was 81 degrees under mostly cloudy skies. Now here is your National Weather Service forecast. Rest of tonight, mostly cloudy. Lows in the middle 70s. South winds 15 to 20 miles per hour with gusts up to 30 miles per hour. Wednesday, mostly sunny. A chance of showers and thunderstorms in the afternoon. Breezy with highs in the lower 90s. Southwest winds 15 to 25 miles per hour with gusts up to 40 miles per hour. Chance of rain 50%. Wednesday night, mostly cloudy with a chance of showers and thunderstorms in the evening, then mostly clear after midnight. Humid with lows in the lower 70s. South winds 5 to 10 miles per hour with gusts up to 25 miles per hour, increasing to 15 to 20 miles per hour with gusts up to 35 miles per hour after midnight. Chance of rain 50%. Thursday, sunny with a slight chance of thunderstorms. A chance of showers, mainly in the morning. Breezy with highs around 90. Temperature falling into the lower 80s in the afternoon. Southwest winds 15 to 25 miles per hour, becoming northwest 15 to 20 miles per hour in the afternoon. Chance of rain 40%.

low 60s. Saturday, mostly sunny with a chance of thunderstorms. A chance of showers in the morning, then showers likely in the afternoon. Highs in the upper 80s. Chance of rain 70%. Saturday night, showers with thunderstorms likely in the evening, then showers likely with a chance of thunderstorms after midnight. Locally heavy rainfall possible in the evening. Lows in the middle 60s. Chance of rain 90%. Sunday and Sunday night, mostly cloudy with a chance of showers and thunderstorms. Highs around 80. Lows in the upper 50s. Chance of rain 40%. Monday, partly sunny. A slight chance of showers and thunderstorms in the morning. Highs in the upper 70s. Monday night, partly cloudy with a slight chance of showers. Lows in the upper 50s. Tuesday, mostly sunny. Highs around 80. The current time is 1:08 a.m. Central Daylight Time. This hazardous weather outlook is for portions of central Kansas, east central Kansas, north central Kansas, and northeast Kansas. For tonight, thunderstorms moving northeast from western parts of the state could move into north central Kansas this evening. If storms can move into the area, they could briefly be severe with damaging winds, large hail, and heavy rain once again. Areas west of a line from Abilene to Washington stand a better chance of seeing storms this evening. For Wednesday through Monday, a weak cold front is expected to move into the region for Wednesday and Thursday and could act as a focus for additional thunderstorm development. There is a slight risk for severe thunderstorms for much of the area Wednesday and a slight risk for severe weather Thursday across far east central Kansas. Wind and hail will be the main hazards each day. Spotter activation should not be needed. 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Now here is your National Weather Service forecast. Rest of tonight, mostly cloudy. Lows in the middle 70s. South winds 15 to 20 miles per hour with gusts up to 30 miles per hour. Wednesday, mostly sunny. A chance of showers and thunderstorms in the afternoon. Breezy with highs in the lower 90s. Southwest winds 15 to 25 miles per hour with gusts up to 40 miles per hour. Chance of rain 50%. Wednesday night, mostly cloudy with a chance of showers and thunderstorms in the evening, then mostly clear after midnight. Humid with lows in the lower 70s. South winds 5 to 10 miles per hour with gusts up to 25 miles per hour, increasing to 15 to 20 miles per hour with gusts up to 35 miles per hour after midnight. Chance of rain 50%. Thursday, sunny with a slight chance of thunderstorms. A chance of showers, mainly in the morning. Breezy with highs around 90. Temperature falling into the lower 80s in the afternoon. Southwest winds 15 to 25 miles per hour, becoming northwest 15 to 20 miles per hour in the afternoon. Chance of rain 40%. Thursday night, mostly clear. A chance of showers and thunderstorms in the evening. Cooler. Less humid with lows in the upper 50s. North winds 10 to 15 miles per hour with gusts up to 25 miles per hour in the evening, becoming light and variable. Friday, sunny. Highs in the middle 80s. Friday night, mostly clear. A slight chance of showers and thunderstorms after midnight. Lows in the middle 60s. Saturday, mostly sunny with a chance of thunderstorms. A chance of showers in the morning, then showers likely in the afternoon. Highs in the upper 80s. Chance of rain 70%. Saturday night, showers with thunderstorms likely in the evening, then showers likely with a chance of thunderstorms after midnight. Locally heavy rainfall possible in the evening. Lows in the middle 60s. Chance of rain 90%. Sunday and Sunday night, mostly cloudy with a chance of showers and thunderstorms. Highs around 80. Lows in the upper 50s. Chance of rain 40%. Monday, partly

sunny. A slight chance of showers and thunderstorms in the morning. Highs in the upper 70s. Monday night, partly cloudy with a slight chance of showers. Lows in the upper 50s. Tuesday, mostly sunny. Highs around 80. This hazardous weather outlook is for portions of central Kansas, east central Kansas, north central Kansas, and northeast Kansas. For tonight, thunderstorms moving northeast from western parts of the state could move into north central Kansas this evening. If storms can move into the area, they could briefly be severe with damaging winds, large hail, and heavy rain once again. Areas west of a line from Abilene to Washington stand a better chance of seeing storms this evening. For Wednesday through Monday, a weak cold front is expected to move into the region for Wednesday and Thursday and could act as a focus for additional thunderstorm development. There is a slight risk for severe thunderstorms for much of the area Wednesday and a slight risk for severe weather Thursday across far east central Kansas. Wind and hail will be the main hazards each day. Spotter activation should not be needed. 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Here are the 1 a.m. conditions for the local area. At Topeka, it was mostly cloudy. The temperature was 81 degrees, the dew point 72, and the relative humidity was 74%. The wind was south at 17 miles an hour, gusting to 31. The pressure was 29.80 inches and steady. At Manhattan, it was cloudy. The temperature was 77 degrees, the dew point 64, and the relative humidity was 64%. The wind was southwest at 12 miles an hour. Around the region, it was 82 at Concordia. At Springfield, it was clear, with a temperature of 76. It was partly cloudy, with a temperature of 80 at Lawrence, and 81 at Kansas City. It was cloudy, with a temperature of 78 at Emporia, 82 at Beatrice, 75 at Omaha, and 80 at Wichita. Once again, at Manhattan, it was 77 degrees under cloudy skies. Once again, at Topeka, it was 81 degrees under mostly cloudy skies. Now here is your National Weather Service forecast. Rest of tonight, mostly cloudy. Lows in the middle 70s. South winds 15 to 20 miles per hour with gusts up to 30 miles per hour. Wednesday, mostly sunny. A chance of showers and thunderstorms in the afternoon. Breezy with highs in the lower 90s. Southwest winds 15 to 25 miles per hour with gusts up to 40 miles per hour. Chance of rain 50%. Wednesday night, mostly cloudy with a chance of showers and thunderstorms in the evening, then mostly clear after midnight. Humid with lows in the lower 70s. South winds 5 to 10 miles per hour with gusts up to 25 miles per hour, increasing to 15 to 20 miles per hour with gusts up to 35 miles per hour after midnight. Chance of rain 50%. Thursday, sunny with a slight chance of thunderstorms. A chance of showers, mainly in the morning. Breezy with highs around 90. Temperature falling into the lower 80s in the afternoon. Southwest winds 15 to 25 miles per hour, becoming northwest 15 to 20 miles per hour in the afternoon. Chance of rain 40%. Thursday night, mostly clear. A chance of showers and thunderstorms in the evening. Cooler. Less humid with lows in the upper 50s. North winds 10 to 15 miles per hour with gusts up to 25 miles per hour in the evening, becoming light and variable. Friday, sunny. Highs in the middle 80s. Friday night, mostly clear. A slight chance of showers and thunderstorms after midnight. Lows in the middle 60s. Saturday, mostly sunny with a chance of thunderstorms. A chance of showers in the morning, then showers likely in the afternoon. Highs in the upper 80s. Chance of rain 70%. Saturday night, showers with thunderstorms likely in the evening, then showers likely with a chance of thunderstorms after midnight. Locally heavy rainfall.

Possible in the evening. Lows in the middle 60s. Chance of rain 90%. Sunday and Sunday night, mostly cloudy with a chance of showers and thunderstorms. Highs around 80. Lows in the upper 50s. Chance of rain 40%. Monday, partly sunny. A slight chance of showers and thunderstorms in the morning. Highs in the upper 70s. Monday night, partly cloudy with a slight chance of showers. Lows in the upper 50s. Tuesday, mostly sunny. Highs around 80. This hazardous weather outlook is for portions of central Kansas, east central Kansas, north central Kansas, and northeast Kansas. For tonight, thunderstorms moving northeast from western parts of the state could move into north central Kansas this evening. If storms can move into the area, they could briefly be severe with damaging winds, large hail, and heavy rain once again. Areas west of a line from Abilene to Washington stand a better chance of seeing storms this evening. For Wednesday through Monday, a weak cold front is expected to move into the region for Wednesday and Thursday and could act as a focus for additional thunderstorm development. There is a slight risk for severe thunderstorms for much of the area Wednesday and a slight risk for severe weather Thursday across far east central Kansas. Wind and hail will be the main hazards each day. Spotter activation should not be needed. This is NOAA Weather Radio Station WXK91 in Topeka. Here are the 1 a.m. conditions for the local area. The temperature was 81 degrees. The dew point 72, and the relative humidity was 74%. The wind was south at 17 miles an hour, gusting to 31. The pressure was 29.80 inches and steady. At Manhattan, it was cloudy. The temperature was 77 degrees, the dew point 64, and the relative humidity was 64%. The wind was southwest at 12 miles an hour. Around the region, it was 82 at Concordia. At Springfield, it was clear, with a temperature of 76. It was partly cloudy, with a temperature of 80 at Lawrence, and 81 at Kansas City. It was cloudy, with a temperature of 78 at Emporia, 82 at Beatrice, 75 at Omaha, and 80 at Wichita. Once again, at Manhattan, it was 77 degrees under cloudy skies. Once again, at Topeka, it was 81 degrees under mostly cloudy skies. Now here is your National Weather Service forecast. Rest of tonight, mostly cloudy. Lows in the middle 70s. South winds 15 to 20 miles per hour with gusts up to 30 miles per hour. Wednesday, mostly sunny. A chance of showers and thunderstorms in the afternoon. Breezy with highs in the lower 90s. Southwest winds 15 to 25 miles per hour with gusts up to 40 miles per hour. Chance of rain 50%. Wednesday night, mostly cloudy with a chance of showers and thunderstorms in the evening, then mostly clear after midnight. Humid with lows in the lower 70s. South winds 5 to 10 miles per hour with gusts up to 25 miles per hour, increasing to 15 to 20 miles per hour with gusts up to 35 miles per hour after midnight. Chance of rain 50%. Thursday, sunny with a slight chance of thunderstorms. A chance of showers, mainly in the morning. Breezy with highs around 90. Temperature falling into the lower 80s in the afternoon. Southwest winds 15 to 25 miles per hour, becoming northwest 15 to 20 miles per hour 80%. Thursday night, mostly clear. A chance of showers and thunderstorms in the evening. Cooler. Less humid with lows in the upper 50s. North winds 10 to 15 miles per hour with gusts up to 25 miles per hour in the evening, becoming light and variable. Friday, sunny. Highs in the middle 80s. Friday night, mostly clear. A slight chance of showers and thunderstorms after midnight. Lows in the middle 60s. Saturday, mostly sunny with a chance of thunderstorms. A chance of showers in the morning, then showers likely in the afternoon.

highs in the upper 80s. Chance of rain 70%. Saturday night, showers with thunderstorms likely in the evening, then showers likely with a chance of thunderstorms after midnight. Locally heavy rainfall possible in the evening. Lows in the middle 60s. Chance of rain 90%. Sunday and Sunday night, mostly cloudy with a chance of showers and thunderstorms. Highs around 80. Lows in the upper 50s. Chance of rain 40%. Monday, partly sunny. A slight chance of showers and thunderstorms in the morning. Highs in the upper 70s. Monday night, partly cloudy with a slight chance of showers. Lows in the upper 50s. Tuesday, mostly sunny. Highs around 80. The current time is 1:23 a.m. Central Daylight Time. This hazardous weather outlook is for portions of central Kansas, east central Kansas, north central Kansas, and northeast Kansas. For tonight, thunderstorms moving northeast from western parts of the state could move into north central Kansas this evening. If storms can move into the area, they could briefly be severe with damaging winds, large hail, and heavy rain once again. Areas west of a line from Abilene to Washington stand a better chance of seeing storms this evening. For Wednesday through Monday, a weak cold front is expected to move into the region for Wednesday and Thursday and could act as a focus for additional thunderstorm development. There is a slight risk for severe thunderstorms for much of the area Wednesday and a slight risk for severe weather Thursday across far east central Kansas. Wind and hail will be the main hazards each day. Spotter activation should not be needed. 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Here are the 1 a.m. conditions for the local area. At Topeka, it was mostly cloudy. The temperature was 81 degrees, the dew point 72, and the relative humidity was 74%. The wind was south at 17 miles an hour, gusting to 31. The pressure was 29.80 inches and steady. At Manhattan, it was cloudy. The temperature was 77 degrees, the dew point 64, and the relative humidity was 64%. The wind was southwest at 12 miles an hour. Around the region, it was 82 at Concordia. At Springfield, it was clear, with a temperature of 76. It was partly cloudy, with a temperature of 80 at Lawrence, and 81 at Kansas City. It was cloudy, with a temperature of 78 at Emporia, 82 at Beatrice, 75 at Omaha, and 80 at Wichita. Once again, at Manhattan, it was 77 degrees under cloudy skies. Once again, at Topeka, it was 81 degrees under mostly cloudy skies. Now here is your National Weather Service forecast. Rest of tonight, mostly cloudy. Lows in the middle 70s. South winds 15 to 20 miles per hour with gusts up to 30 miles per hour. Wednesday, mostly sunny. A chance of showers and thunderstorms in the afternoon. Breezy with highs in the lower 90s. Southwest winds 15 to 25 miles per hour with gusts up to 40 miles per hour. Chance of rain 50%. Wednesday night, mostly cloudy with a chance of showers and thunderstorms in the evening, then mostly clear after midnight. Humid with lows in the lower 70s.

sunny with a slight chance of thunderstorms. A chance of showers, mainly in the morning. Breezy with highs around 90. Temperature falling into the lower 80s in the afternoon. Southwest winds 15 to 25 miles per hour, becoming northwest 15 to 20 miles per hour in the afternoon. Chance of rain 40%. Thursday night, mostly clear. A chance of showers and thunderstorms in the evening. Cooler. Less humid with lows in the upper 50s. North winds 10 to 15 miles per hour with gusts up to 25 miles per hour in the evening, becoming light and variable. Friday, sunny. Highs in the middle 80s. Friday night, mostly clear. A slight chance of showers and thunderstorms after midnight. Lows in the middle 60s. Saturday, mostly sunny with a chance of thunderstorms. A chance of showers in the morning, then showers likely in the afternoon. Highs in the upper 80s. Chance of rain 70%. Saturday night, showers with thunderstorms likely in the evening, then showers likely with a chance of thunderstorms after midnight. Locally heavy rainfall possible in the evening. Lows in the middle 60s. Chance of rain 90%. Sunday and Sunday night, mostly cloudy with a chance of showers and thunderstorms. Highs around 80. Lows in the upper 50s. Chance of rain 40%. Monday, partly sunny. A slight chance of showers and thunderstorms in the morning. Highs in the upper 70s. Monday night, partly cloudy with a slight chance of showers. Lows in the upper 50s. Tuesday, mostly sunny. Highs around 80. Now here is your National Weather Service forecast. Rest of tonight, mostly cloudy. Near steady temperature in the upper 70s.

breezy with highs in the lower 90s. Southwest winds 15 to 25 miles per hour with gusts up to 40 miles per hour. Chance of rain 50%. Wednesday night, mostly cloudy with a chance of showers and thunderstorms in the evening, then mostly clear after midnight. Humid with lows in the lower 70s. South winds 5 to 10 miles per hour with gusts up to 25 miles per hour, increasing to 15 to 20 miles per hour with gusts up to 35 miles per hour after midnight. Chance of rain 50%. Thursday, mostly sunny with a chance of showers. A slight chance of thunderstorms in the morning, then a chance of thunderstorms in the afternoon. Breezy with highs around 90. Temperature falling into the lower 80s in the afternoon. Southwest winds 15 to 25 miles per hour, becoming northwest 15 to 20 miles per hour in the afternoon. Chance of rain 40%. Thursday night, mostly clear. Much cooler. Less humid with lows in the upper 50s. North winds 10 to 15 miles per hour with gusts up to 25 miles per hour, becoming northwest around 5 miles per hour after midnight. Friday, sunny. Highs in the middle 80s. Friday night, mostly clear in the evening, then partly cloudy with a slight chance of showers and thunderstorms after midnight. Lows in the middle 60s. Saturday, partly sunny. A chance of showers and thunderstorms in the morning, then showers and thunderstorms likely in the afternoon. Highs around 90. Chance of rain 70%. Saturday night, mostly cloudy. Showers with a chance of thunderstorms in the evening, then a chance of showers with a slight chance of thunderstorms after midnight. Lows in the middle 60s. Chance of rain 80%. Sunday, mostly cloudy with a chance of showers. A slight chance of thunderstorms in the afternoon. Not as warm with highs in the upper 70s. Chance of rain 40%. Sunday night, mostly cloudy in the evening, then becoming partly cloudy. A slight chance of thunderstorms. A chance of showers, mainly in the evening. Lows in the upper 50s. Chance of rain 30%. Monday, mostly sunny. Highs in the middle 70s. Monday night, partly cloudy in the evening, then mostly clear with a slight chance of showers and thunderstorms after midnight. Lows in the upper 50s. Tuesday, mostly sunny. Highs in the lower 80s. This hazardous weather outlook is for portions of central Kansas, east central Kansas, north central Kansas, and northeast Kansas. For tonight, thunderstorms moving northeast from western parts of the state could move into north-central Kansas this evening. If storms can move into the area, they could briefly be severe with damaging winds, large hail, and heavy rain once again. Areas west of a line from Abilene to Washington stand a better chance of seeing storms this evening. For Wednesday through Monday, a weak cold front is expected to move into the region for Wednesday and Thursday and could act as a focus for additional thunderstorm development. Storms this evening. For Wednesday through Monday, a weak cold front is expected to move into the region for Wednesday and Thursday and could act as a focus for additional thunderstorm development. There is a slight risk for severe thunderstorms for much of the area Wednesday and a slight risk for severe weather Thursday across far east central Kansas. Wind and hail will be the main hazards each day. Spotter activation should not be needed. The Topeka, Kansas climate summary for yesterday, June 9, 2026. Yesterday's high temperature was 90 degrees. The normal high is 84. The record high is 100 degrees, which was last set in 1934. Yesterday's low temperature was 67 degrees. The normal low is 64. The record low is 49 degrees, which was last set in 1988. 1.02 inches of precipitation fell yesterday, which brings the monthly total to 3.20 inches. This is 1.57 inches above the normal amount of 1.63 inches for June. The total precipitation for the year now stands at 19.53 inches, which is 4.47 inches above normal.

Yesterday, the maximum wind observed was 29 miles an hour from the east. The highest wind gust observed was 46 miles per hour from the west. The normal high temperature for today is 85 degrees, and the normal low is 64. The record high for today is 103, which occurred in 1933, and the record low is 43, which occurred in 1988. Sunrise today is at 5:56 a.m. and sunset is at 8:48 p.m. The Manhattan, Kansas climate summary for yesterday, June 9, 2026. Yesterday's high temperature was 91 degrees. The normal high is 85. Yesterday's low temperature was 67 degrees. The normal low is 62. 0.16 inches of precipitation fell yesterday, which brings the monthly total to 3.80 inches. This is 2.21 inches above the normal amount of 1.59 inches for June. The total precipitation for the year now stands at 12.10 inches, which is 0.71 inches below normal. Yesterday, the maximum wind observed was 26 miles an hour from the southwest. The highest wind gust observed was 41 miles per hour from the southwest. The normal high temperature for today is 85 degrees, and the normal low is 62. Sunrise today is at 6 a.m. and sunset is at 8:52 p.m. This is NOAA Weather Radio Station WXK91 in Topeka. Here are the 1 a.m. conditions for the local area. At Topeka, it was mostly cloudy. The temperature was 81 degrees, the dew point 72, and the relative humidity was 74%. The wind was south at 17 miles an hour, gusting to 31. The pressure was 29.80 inches and steady. At Manhattan, it was cloudy. The temperature was 70.

It was cloudy, with a temperature of 78 at Emporia, 82 at Beatrice, 75 at Omaha, and 80 at Wichita. Once again, at Manhattan, it was 77 degrees under cloudy skies. Once again, at Topeka, it was 81 degrees under mostly cloudy skies. Now here is your National Weather Service forecast. Rest of tonight, mostly cloudy. Near steady temperature in the upper 70s. South winds 15 to 20 miles per hour with gusts up to 30 miles per hour. Wednesday, mostly sunny. A chance of showers and thunderstorms in the afternoon. Breezy with highs in the lower 90s. Southwest winds 15 to 25 miles per hour with gusts up to 40 miles per hour. Chance of rain 50%. Wednesday night, mostly cloudy with a chance of showers and thunderstorms in the evening, then mostly clear after midnight. Humid with lows in the lower 70s. South winds 5 to 10 miles per hour with gusts up to 25 miles per hour, increasing to 15 to 20 miles per hour with gusts up to 35 miles per hour after midnight. Chance of rain 50%. Thursday, mostly sunny with a chance of showers. A slight chance of thunderstorms in the morning, then a chance of thunderstorms in the afternoon. Breezy with highs around 90. Temperature falling into the lower 80s in the afternoon. Southwest winds 15 to 25 miles per hour, becoming northwest 15 to 20 miles per hour in the afternoon. Chance of rain 40%. Thursday night, mostly clear. Much cooler. Less humid with lows in the upper 50s. North winds 10 to 15 miles per hour with gusts up to 25 miles per hour, becoming northwest around 5 miles per hour after midnight. Friday, sunny. Highs in the middle 80s. Friday night, mostly clear in the evening, then partly cloudy with a slight chance of showers.

lows in the middle 60s. Chance of rain 80%. Sunday, mostly cloudy with a chance of showers. A slight chance of thunderstorms in the afternoon. Not as warm with highs in the upper 70s. Chance of rain 40%. Sunday night, mostly cloudy in the evening, then becoming partly cloudy. A slight chance of thunderstorms. A chance of showers, mainly in the 80s. Chance of rain 30%. Monday, mostly sunny. Highs in the middle 70s. Monday night, partly cloudy in the evening, then mostly clear with a slight chance of showers and thunderstorms after midnight. Lows in the upper 50s. Tuesday, mostly sunny. Highs in the lower 80s. 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The current time is 1:40 a.m. Central Daylight Time. This hazardous weather outlook is for portions of central Kansas, east central Kansas, north central Kansas, and northeast Kansas. For tonight, thunderstorms moving northeast from western parts of the state could move into north central Kansas this evening. If storms can move into the area, they could briefly be severe with damaging winds, large hail, and heavy rain once again. Areas west of a line from Abilene to Washington stand a better chance of seeing storms this evening. For Wednesday through Monday, a weak cold front is expected to move into the region for Wednesday and Thursday and could act as a focus for additional thunderstorm development. There is a slight risk for severe thunderstorms for much of the area Wednesday and a slight risk for severe weather Thursday across far east central Kansas. Wind and hail will be the main hazards each day. Spotter activation should not be needed. The Topeka, Kansas climate summary for yesterday, June 9, 2026. Yesterday's high temperature was 90 degrees. The normal high is 84. The record high is 100 degrees, which was last set in 1934. Yesterday's low temperature was 67 degrees. The normal low is 64. The record low is 49 degrees, which was last set in 1988. 1.02 inches of precipitation fell yesterday, which brings the monthly total to 3.20 inches. This is 1.57 inches above the normal amount of 1.63 inches for June. The total precipitation for the year now stands at 19.53 inches, which is 4.47 inches above normal. Yesterday, the maximum wind observed was 29 miles an hour from the east. The highest wind gust observed was 46 miles per hour from the west. The normal high temperature for today is 85 degrees, and the normal low is 64. The record high for today is 103, which occurred in 1933, and the record low is 43, which occurred in 1988. Sunrise today is at 5:56 a.m. and sunset is at 8:48 p.m. The Manhattan, Kansas climate summary for yesterday, June 9, 2026. Yesterday's high temperature was 91 degrees. The normal high is 85. Yesterday's low temperature was 67 degrees. The normal low is 62. 0.16 inches of precipitation fell yesterday, which brings the monthly total to 3.80 inches. This is 2.21 inches above the normal amount of 1.59 inches for June. The total precipitation for the year now stands at 12.10 inches, which is 0.71 inches below normal. Yesterday, the maximum wind observed was 26 miles an hour from the southwest. The highest wind gust observed was 41 miles per hour from the southwest. The normal high temperature for today is 85 degrees, and the normal low is 62. Sunrise today is at 6 a.m. and sunset is at 8:52 p.m. This is NOAA Weather Radio Station WXK91 in Topeka. Here are the 1 a.m. conditions for the local area. At Topeka, it was mostly cloudy. The temperature was 81 degrees, the dew point 72, and the relative humidity was 74%. The wind was south at 17 miles an hour, gusting to 31. The pressure was 29.80 inches and steady. At Manhattan, it was cloudy.

the temperature was 77 degrees, the dew point 64, and the relative humidity was 64%. The wind was southwest at 12 miles an hour. Around the region, it was 82 at Concordia. At Springfield, it was clear, with a temperature of 76. It was partly cloudy, with a temperature of 80 at Lawrence, and 81 at Kansas City. It was cloudy, with a temperature of 78 at Emporia, 82 at Beatrice, 75 at Omaha, and 80 at Wichita.

breezy with highs in the lower 90s. Southwest winds 15 to 25 miles per hour with gusts up to 40 miles per hour. Chance of rain 50%. Wednesday night, mostly cloudy with a chance of showers and thunderstorms in the evening, then mostly clear after midnight. Humid with lows in the lower 70s. South winds 5 to 10 miles per hour with gusts up to 25 miles per hour, increasing to 15 to 20 miles per hour with gusts up to 35 miles per hour after midnight. Chance of rain 50%. Thursday, mostly sunny with a chance of showers. A slight chance of thunderstorms in the morning, then a chance of thunderstorms in the afternoon. Breezy with highs around 90. Temperature falling into the lower 80s in the afternoon. Southwest winds 15 to 25 miles per hour, becoming northwest 15 to 20 miles per hour in the afternoon. Chance of rain 40%. Thursday night, mostly clear. Much cooler. Less humid with lows in the upper 50s. North winds 10 to 15 miles per hour with gusts up to 25 miles per hour, becoming northwest around 5 miles per hour after midnight. Friday, sunny. Highs in the middle 80s. Friday night, mostly clear in the evening, then partly cloudy with a slight chance of showers and thunderstorms after midnight. Lows in the middle 60s. Saturday, partly sunny. A chance of showers and thunderstorms in the morning, then showers and thunderstorms likely in the afternoon. Highs around 90. Chance of rain 70%. Saturday night, mostly cloudy. Showers with a chance of thunderstorms in the evening, then a chance of showers with a slight chance of thunderstorms after midnight. Lows in the middle 60s. Chance of rain 80%. Sunday, mostly cloudy with a chance of showers. A slight chance of thunderstorms in the afternoon. Not as warm with highs in the upper 70s. Chance of rain 40%. Sunday night, mostly cloudy in the evening, then becoming partly cloudy. A slight chance of thunderstorms. A chance of showers, mainly in the evening. Lows in the upper 50s. Chance of rain 30%. Monday, mostly sunny. Highs in the middle 70s. Monday night, partly cloudy in the evening, then mostly clear with a slight chance of showers and thunderstorms after midnight. Lows in the upper 50s. Tuesday, mostly sunny. Highs in the lower 80s. This hazardous weather outlook is for portions of central Kansas, east central Kansas, north central Kansas, and northeast Kansas. For tonight, thunderstorms moving northeast from western parts of the state could move into north central Kansas this evening. If storms can move into the area, they could briefly be severe with damaging winds, large hail, and heavy rain once again. Areas west of a line from Abilene to Washington stand a better chance of seeing storms this evening. For Wednesday through Monday, a weak cold front is expected to move into the region for Wednesday and Thursday and could act as a focus for additional thunderstorm development. There is a slight risk for severe thunderstorms for much of the area Wednesday and a slight risk for severe weather Thursday across far east central Kansas. Wind and hail will be the main hazards each day. Spotter activation should not be needed. The Topeka, Kansas climate summary for yesterday, June 9, 2026. Yesterday's high temperature was 90 degrees. The normal high is 84. The record high is 100 degrees, which was last set in 1934. Yesterday's low temperature was 67 degrees. The normal low is 64. The record low is 49 degrees, which was last set in 1988. 1.02 inches of precipitation fell yesterday, which brings the monthly total to 3.20 inches. This is 1.57 inches above the normal amount of 1.63 inches for June. The total precipitation for the year now stands at 19.53 inches, which is 4.47 inches above normal. Yesterday the maximum wind observed was 29 miles an hour from the east. The highest wind gust observed was 46 miles per hour from the west.

The normal high temperature for today is 85 degrees, and the normal low is 64. The record high for today is 103, which occurred in 1933, and the record low is 43, which occurred in 1988. Sunrise today is at 5:56 a.m. and sunset is at 8:48 p.m. The Manhattan, Kansas climate summary for yesterday, June 9, 2026. Yesterday's high temperature was 91 degrees. The normal high is 85. Yesterday's low temperature was 67 degrees. The normal low is 62. 0.16 inches of precipitation fell yesterday, which brings the monthly total to 3.80 inches. This is 2.21 inches above the normal amount of 1.59 inches for June. The total precipitation for the year now stands at 12.10 inches, which is 0.71 inches below normal. Yesterday the maximum wind observed was 26 miles an hour from the southwest. The highest wind gust observed was 41 miles per hour from the southwest. The normal high temperature for today is 85 degrees, and the normal low is 62. Sunrise today is at 6 a.m. and sunset is at 8:52 p.m. This is NOAA Weather Radio Station WXK91 in Topeka. Here are the 1 a.m. conditions for the local area. At Topeka, it was mostly cloudy. The temperature was 81 degrees, the dew point 72, and the relative humidity was 74%. The wind was south at 17 miles an hour, gusting to 31. The pressure was 29.80 inches and steady. At Manhattan, it was cloudy. The temperature was 77 degrees, the dew point 64, and the relative humidity was 64%. The wind was southwest at 12 miles an hour. Around the region, it was 82 at Concordia. At Springfield, it was clear, with a temperature of 76. It was partly cloudy, with a temperature of 80 at Lawrence, and 81 at Kansas City. It was cloudy, with a temperature of 78 at Emporia, 82 at Beatrice, 75 at Omaha, and 80 at Wichita. Once again, at Manhattan, it was 77 degrees under cloudy skies. Once again, at Topeka, it was 81 degrees under mostly cloudy skies. The current time is 1:53 a.m. Central Daylight Time. Now here is your National Weather Service forecast. Rest of tonight, mostly cloudy. Near steady temperature in the upper 70s. South winds 15 to 20 miles per hour with gusts up to 30 miles per hour. Wednesday, mostly sunny. A chance of showers and thunderstorms in the afternoon. Breezy with highs in the lower 90s. Southwest winds 15 to 25 miles per hour with gusts up to 40 miles per hour. Chance of rain 50%. Wednesday night, mostly cloudy with a chance of showers and thunderstorms in the evening, then mostly clear after midnight. Humid with lows in the lower 70s. South winds 5 to 10 miles per hour with gusts up to 25 miles per hour, increasing to 15 to 20 miles per hour with gusts up to 35 miles per hour after midnight. Chance of rain 50%. Thursday, mostly sunny with a chance of showers. A slight chance of thunderstorms in the morning, then a chance of thunderstorms in the afternoon. Breezy with highs around 90. Temperature falling into the lower 80s in the afternoon. Southwest winds 15 to 25 miles per hour, becoming northwest 15 to 20 miles per hour in the afternoon. Chance of rain 40%. Thursday night, mostly clear. Much cooler. Less humid with lows in the upper 50s. North winds 10 to 15 miles per hour with gusts up to 25 miles per hour, becoming northwest around 5 miles per hour after midnight. Friday, sunny. Highs in the middle 80s. Friday night, mostly clear in the evening, then partly cloudy with a slight chance of showers and thunderstorms after midnight. Lows in the middle 60s. Saturday, partly sunny. A chance of showers and thunderstorms in the morning, then showers and thunderstorms likely in the afternoon.

highs around 90. Chance of rain 70%. Saturday night, mostly cloudy. Showers with a chance of thunderstorms in the evening, then a chance of showers with a slight chance of thunderstorms after midnight. Lows in the middle 60s. Chance of rain 80%. Sunday, mostly cloudy with a chance of showers. A slight chance of thunderstorms in the afternoon. Not as warm with highs in the upper 70s. Chance of rain 40%. Sunday night, mostly cloudy in the evening, then becoming partly cloudy. A slight chance of thunderstorms. A chance of showers, mainly in the evening. Lows in the upper 50s. Chance of rain 30%. Monday, mostly sunny. Highs in the middle 70s. Monday night, partly cloudy in the evening, then mostly clear with a slight chance of showers and thunderstorms after midnight. Lows in the upper 50s. Tuesday, mostly sunny. Highs in the lower 80s. This hazardous weather outlook is for portions of central Kansas, east central Kansas, north central Kansas, and northeast Kansas. For tonight, thunderstorms moving northeast from western parts of the state could move into north central Kansas this evening. If storms can move into the area, they could briefly be severe with damaging winds, large hail, and heavy rain once again. Areas west of a line from Abilene to Washington stand a better chance of seeing storms this evening. For Wednesday through Monday, a weak cold front is expected to move into the region for Wednesday and Thursday and could act as a focus for additional thunderstorm development. There is a slight risk for severe thunderstorms for much of the area Wednesday and a slight risk for severe weather Thursday across far east central Kansas. Wind and hail will be the main hazards each day. Spotter activation should not be needed. The Topeka, Kansas climate summary for yesterday, June 9, 2026. Yesterday's high temperature was 90 degrees. The normal high is 84. The record high is 100 degrees, which was last set in 1934. Yesterday's low temperature was 67 degrees. The normal low is 64. The record low is 49 degrees, which was last set in 1988. 1.02 inches of precipitation fell yesterday, which brings the monthly total to 3.20 inches. This is 1.57 inches above the normal amount of 1.63 inches for June. The total precipitation for the year now stands at 19.53 inches, which is 4.47 inches above normal. Yesterday, the maximum wind observed was 29 miles an hour from the east. The highest wind gust observed was 46 miles per hour from the west. The normal high temperature for today is 85 degrees, and the normal low is 64. The record high for today is 103, which occurred in 1933, and the record low is 43, which occurred in 1988. Sunrise today is at 5:56 a.m. and sunset is at 8:48 p.m. The Manhattan, Kansas climate summary for yesterday, June 9, 2026. Yesterday's high temperature was 91 degrees. The normal high is 85. Yesterday's low temperature was 67 degrees. The normal low is 62. 0.16 inches of precipitation fell yesterday, which brings the monthly total to 3.80 inches. This is 2.21 inches above the normal amount of 1.59 inches for June. The total precipitation for the year now stands at 12.10 inches, which is 0.71 inches below normal. Yesterday, the maximum wind observed was 26 miles an hour from the southwest. The highest wind gust observed was 41 miles per hour from the southwest. The normal high temperature for today is 85 degrees, and the normal low is 62. Sunrise today is at 6 a.m. and sunset is at 8:52 p.m. This is NOAA Weather Radio Station WXK91 in Topeka. Here are the 1 a.m. conditions for the local area. At Topeka, it was mostly cloudy. The temperature was 81 degrees, the dew point 72, and the relative humidity was 74%. The wind was south at 17 miles an hour.

hour, gusting to 31. The pressure was 29.80 inches and steady. At Manhattan, it was cloudy. The temperature was 77 degrees, the dew point 64, and the relative humidity was 64%. The wind was southwest at 12 miles an hour. Around the region, it was 82 at Concordia. At Springfield, it was clear, with a temperature of 76. It was partly cloudy, with a temperature of 80 at Lawrence, and 81 at Kansas City. It was cloudy, with a temperature of 78 at Emporia, 82 at Beatrice, 75 at Omaha, and 80 at Wichita. Once again, at Manhattan, it was 77 degrees under cloudy skies. Once again, at Topeka, it was 81 degrees under mostly cloudy skies. Now here is your National Weather Service forecast. Rest of tonight, mostly cloudy. Near steady temperature in the upper 70s. South winds 15 to 20 miles per hour with gusts up to 30 miles per hour. Wednesday, mostly sunny. A chance of showers and thunderstorms in the afternoon. Breezy with highs in the lower 90s. Southwest winds 15 to 25 miles per hour with gusts up to 40 miles per hour. Chance of rain 50%. Wednesday night, mostly cloudy with a chance of showers and thunderstorms in the evening, then mostly clear after midnight. Humid with lows in the lower 70s. South winds 5 to 10 miles per hour with gusts up to 25 miles per hour, increasing to 15 to 20 miles per hour with gusts up to 35 miles per hour after midnight. Chance of rain 50%. Thursday, mostly sunny with a chance of showers. A slight chance of thunderstorms in the morning, then a chance of thunderstorms in the afternoon. Breezy with highs around 90. Temperature falling into the lower 80s in the afternoon. Southwest winds 15 to 25 miles per hour, becoming northwest 15 to 20 miles per hour in the afternoon. Chance of rain 40%. Thursday night, mostly clear. Much cooler. Less humid with lows in the upper 50s. North winds 10 to 15 miles per hour with gusts up to 25 miles per hour, becoming northwest around 5 miles per hour after midnight. Friday, sunny. Highs in the middle 80s. Friday night, mostly clear in the evening, then partly cloudy with a slight chance of showers and thunderstorms after midnight. Lows in the middle 60s. Saturday, partly sunny. A chance of showers and thunderstorms in the morning, then showers and thunderstorms likely in the afternoon. Highs around 90. Chance of rain 70%. Saturday night, mostly cloudy. Showers with a chance of thunderstorms in the evening, then a chance of showers with a slight chance of thunderstorms after midnight. Lows in the middle 60s. Chance of rain 80%. Sunday, mostly cloudy with a chance of showers. A slight chance of thunderstorms in the afternoon. Not as warm with highs in the upper 70s. Chance of rain 40%. Sunday night, mostly cloudy in the evening, then becoming partly cloudy. A slight chance of thunderstorms. A chance of showers, mainly in the evening.

wind and hail will be the main hazards each day. Spotter activation should not be needed. The Topeka, Kansas climate summary for yesterday, June 9, 2026. Yesterday's high temperature was 90 degrees. The normal high is 84. The record high is 100 degrees, which was last set in 1934. Yesterday's low temperature was 67 degrees. The normal low is 64. The record low is 49 degrees, which was last set in 1988. 1.02 inches of precipitation fell yesterday, which brings the monthly total to 3.20 inches. This is 1.57 inches above the normal amount of 1.63 inches for June. The total precipitation for the year now stands at 19.53 inches, which is 4.47 inches above normal. Yesterday, the maximum wind observed was 29 miles an hour from the east. The highest wind gust observed was 46 miles per hour from the west. The normal high temperature for today is 85 degrees, and the normal low is 64. The record high for today is 103, which occurred in 1933, and the record low is 43, which occurred in 1988. Sunrise today is at 5:56 a.m. and sunset is at 8:48 p.m. The Manhattan, Kansas climate summary for yesterday, June 9, 2026. Yesterday's high temperature was 91 degrees. The normal high is 85. Yesterday's low temperature was 67 degrees. The normal low is 62. 0.16 inches of precipitation fell yesterday, which brings the monthly total to 3.80 inches. This is 2.21 inches above the normal amount of 1.59 inches for June. The total precipitation for the year now stands at 12.10 inches, which is 0.71 inches below normal. Yesterday, the maximum wind observed was 26 miles an hour from the southwest. The highest wind gust observed was 41 miles per hour from the southwest. The normal high temperature for today is 85 degrees, and the normal low is 62. Sunrise today is at 6 a.m. and sunset is at 8:52 p.m. The current time is 2:08 a.m. Central Daylight Time. 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Now here is your National Weather Service forecast. Rest of tonight, mostly cloudy. Near steady temperature in the upper 70s. South winds 15 to 20 miles per hour with gusts up to 30 miles per hour. Wednesday, mostly sunny. A chance of showers and thunderstorms in the afternoon. Breezy with highs in the lower 90s. Southwest winds 15 to 25 miles per hour with gusts up to 40 miles per hour. Chance of rain 50%. Wednesday night, mostly cloudy with a chance of showers and thunderstorms in the evening, then mostly clear after midnight. Humid with lows in the lower 70s. South winds 5 to 10 miles per hour with gusts up to 25 miles per hour, increasing to 15 to 20 miles per hour with gusts up to 35 miles per hour after midnight. Chance of rain 50%. Thursday, mostly sunny with a chance of showers. A slight chance of thunderstorms in the morning, then a chance of thunderstorms in the afternoon. Breezy with highs around 90. Temperature falling into the lower 80s in the afternoon. Southwest winds 15 to 25 miles per hour, becoming northwest 15 to 20 miles per hour in the afternoon. Chance of rain 40%. Thursday night, mostly clear. Much cooler. Less humid with lows in the upper 50s. North winds 10 to 15 miles per hour with gusts up to 25 miles per hour, becoming northwest around 5 miles per hour after midnight. Friday, sunny. Highs in the middle 80s. Friday night, mostly clear in the evening, then partly cloudy with a slight chance of showers and thunderstorms after midnight. Lows in the middle 60s. Saturday, partly sunny. A chance of showers and thunderstorms in the morning, then showers and thunderstorms likely in the afternoon. Highs around 90. Chance of rain 70%.

10%. Saturday night, mostly cloudy. Showers with a chance of thunderstorms in the evening, then a chance of showers with a slight chance of thunderstorms after midnight. Lows in the middle 60s. Chance of rain 80%. Sunday.

in the middle 70s. Monday night, partly cloudy in the evening, then mostly clear with a slight chance of showers and thunderstorms after midnight. Lows in the upper 50s. Tuesday, mostly sunny. Highs in the lower 80s. This hazardous weather outlook is for portions of central Kansas, east central Kansas, north central Kansas, and northeast Kansas. For tonight, thunderstorms moving northeast from western parts of the state could move into north central Kansas this evening. If storms can move into the area, they could briefly be severe with damaging winds, large hail, and heavy rain once again. Areas west of a line from Abilene to Washington stand a better chance of seeing storms this evening. For Wednesday through Monday, a weak cold front is expected to move into the region for Wednesday and Thursday and could act as a focus for additional thunderstorm development. There is a slight risk for severe thunderstorms for much of the area Wednesday and a slight risk for severe weather Thursday across far east central Kansas. Wind and hail will be the main hazards each day. Spotter activation should not be needed. The Topeka, Kansas climate summary for yesterday, June 9, 2026. Yesterday's high temperature was 90 degrees. The normal high is 84. The record high is 100 degrees, which was last set in 1934. Yesterday's low temperature was 67 degrees. The normal low is 64. The record low is 49 degrees, which was last set in 1988. 1.02 inches of precipitation fell yesterday, which brings the monthly total to 3.20 inches. This is 1.57 inches above the normal amount of 1.63 inches for June. The total precipitation for the year now stands at 19.53 inches, which is 4.47 inches above normal. Yesterday, the maximum wind observed was 29 miles an hour from the east. The highest wind gust observed was 46 miles per hour from the west. The normal high temperature for today is 85 degrees, and the normal low is 64. The record high for today is 103, which occurred in 1933, and the record low is 43, which occurred in 1988. Sunrise today is at 5:56 a.m. and sunset is at 8:48 p.m. The Manhattan, Kansas climate summary for yesterday, June 9, 2026. Yesterday's high temperature was 91 degrees. The normal high is 85. Yesterday's low temperature was 67 degrees. The normal low is 62. 0.16 inches.

southwest. The normal high temperature for today is 85 degrees, and the normal low is 62. Sunrise today is at 6 a.m. and sunset is at 8:52 p.m. This is NOAA Weather Radio Station WXK91 in Topeka. Here are the two a.m. conditions for the local area. At Topeka, it was mostly cloudy. The temperature was 80 degrees, the dew point 71, and the relative humidity was 74%. The wind was south at 14 miles an hour, gusting to 28. The pressure was 29.77 inches and falling. At Manhattan, it was cloudy. The temperature was 77 degrees, the dew point 65, and the relative humidity was 66%. The wind was south at 13 miles an hour, gusting to 21. Around the region, it was 81 at Concordia. At Springfield, it was clear, with a temperature of 75. It was mostly cloudy, with a temperature of 80 at Lawrence, 80 at Kansas City, and 79 at Omaha. It was cloudy, with a temperature of 77 at Emporia, 80 at Beatrice, and 79 at Wichita. Once again, at Manhattan, it was 77 degrees under cloudy skies. Once again, at Topeka, it was 80 degrees under mostly cloudy skies. Now here is your National Weather Service forecast. Rest of tonight, mostly cloudy. Near steady temperature in the upper 70s. South winds 15 to 20 miles per hour with gusts up to 30 miles per hour. Wednesday, mostly sunny. A chance of showers and thunderstorms in the afternoon. Breezy with highs in the lower 90s. Southwest winds 15 to 25 miles per hour with gusts up to 40 miles per hour. Chance of rain 50%. Wednesday night, mostly cloudy with a chance of showers and thunderstorms in the evening, then mostly clear after midnight. Humid with lows in the lower 70s. South winds 5 to 10 miles per hour with gusts up to 25 miles per hour, increasing to 15 to 20 miles per hour with gusts up to 35 miles per hour after midnight. Chance of rain 50%. Thursday, mostly sunny with a chance of showers. A slight chance of thunderstorms in the morning, then a chance of thunderstorms in the afternoon. Breezy with highs around 90. Temperature falling into the lower 80s in the afternoon. Southwest winds 15 to 25 miles per hour, becoming northwest 15 to 20 miles per hour in the afternoon. Chance of rain 40%. Thursday night, mostly clear. Much cooler. Less humid with lows in the upper 50s. North winds 10 to 15 miles per hour with gusts up to 25 miles per hour, becoming northwest around 5 miles per hour after midnight. Friday, sunny. Highs in the middle 80s. Friday night, mostly clear in the evening, then partly cloudy with a slight chance of showers and thunderstorms after midnight. Lows in the middle 60s. Saturday, partly sunny. A chance of showers and thunderstorms in the morning, then showers and thunderstorms likely in the afternoon. Highs around 90. Chance of rain 70%. Saturday night, mostly cloudy. Showers with a chance of thunderstorms in the evening, then a chance of showers with a slight chance of thunderstorms after midnight.

lows in the upper 50s. Tuesday, mostly sunny. Highs in the lower 80s. This hazardous weather outlook is for portions of central Kansas, east central Kansas, north central Kansas, and northeast Kansas. For tonight, thunderstorms moving northeast from western parts of the state could move into north central Kansas this evening. If storms can move into the area, they could briefly be severe with damaging winds, large hail, and heavy rain once again. Areas west of a line from Abilene to Washington stand a better chance of seeing storms this evening. For Wednesday through Monday, a weak cold front is expected to move into the region for Wednesday and Thursday and could act as a focus for additional thunderstorm development. There is a slight risk for severe thunderstorms for much of the area Wednesday and a slight risk for severe weather Thursday across far east central Kansas. Wind and hail will be the main hazards each day. Spotter activation should not be needed. The Topeka, Kansas climate summary for yesterday, June 9, 2026. Yesterday's high temperature was 90 degrees. The normal high is 84. The record high is 100 degrees, which was last set in 1934. Yesterday's low temperature was 67 degrees. The normal low is 64. The record low is 49 degrees, which was last set in 1988. 1.02 inches of precipitation fell yesterday, which brings the monthly total to 3.20 inches. This is 1.57 inches above the normal amount of 1.63 inches for June. The total precipitation for the year now stands at 19.53 inches, which is 4.47 inches above normal. Yesterday, the maximum wind observed was 29 miles an hour from the east. The highest wind gust observed was 46 miles per hour from the west. The normal high temperature for today is 85 degrees, and the normal low is 64. The record high for today is 103, which occurred in 1933, and the record low is 43, which occurred in 1988. Sunrise today is at 5:56 a.m. and sunset is at 8:48 p.m. The Manhattan, Kansas climate summary for yesterday, June 9, 2026. Yesterday's high temperature was 91 degrees. The normal high is 85. Yesterday's low temperature was 67 degrees. The normal low is 62. 0.16 inches of precipitation fell yesterday, which brings the monthly total to 3.80 inches. This is 2.21 inches above the normal amount of 1.59 inches for June. The total precipitation for the year now stands at 12.10 inches, which is 0.71 inches below normal. Yesterday, the maximum wind observed was 26 miles an hour from the southwest. The highest wind gust observed was 41 miles per hour from the southwest. The normal high temperature for today is 85 degrees, and the normal low is 62. Sunrise today is at 6 a.m. and sunset is at 8:52 p.m. The current time is 2:23 a.m. Central Daylight Time. 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Here are the 2 a.m. conditions for the local area. At Topeka, it was mostly cloudy. The temperature was 80 degrees, the dew point 71, and the relative humidity was 74%. The wind was south at 14 miles an hour, gusting to 28. The pressure was 29.77 inches and falling. At Manhattan, it was cloudy. The temperature was 77 degrees. The dew point 65, and the relative humidity was 66%. The wind was south at 13 miles an hour, gusting to 21. Around the region, it was 81 at Concordia. At Springfield, it was clear, with a temperature of 75. It was mostly cloudy, with a temperature of 80 at Lawrence, 80 at Kansas City, and 79 at Omaha. It was cloudy, with a temperature of 77 at Emporia, 80 at Beatrice, and 79 at Wichita. Once again, at Manhattan, it was 77 degrees under cloudy skies. Once again, at Topeka, it was 80 degrees under mostly cloudy skies.
Now here.

Here is your National Weather Service forecast. Rest of tonight, mostly cloudy. Near steady temperature in the upper 70s. South winds 15 to 20 miles per hour with gusts up to 30 miles per hour. Wednesday, mostly sunny. A chance of showers and thunderstorms in the afternoon. Breezy with highs in the lower 90s. Southwest winds 15 to 25 miles per hour with gusts up to 40 miles per hour. Chance of rain 50%.

south, winds 5 to 10 miles per hour with gusts up to 25 miles per hour, increasing to 15 to 20 miles per hour with gusts up to 35 miles per hour after midnight. Chance of rain 50%. Thursday, mostly sunny with a chance of showers. A slight chance of thunderstorms in the morning, then a chance of thunderstorms in the afternoon. Breezy with highs around 90. Temperature falling into the lower 80s in the afternoon. Southwest winds 15 to 25 miles per hour, becoming northwest 15 to 20 miles per hour in the afternoon. Chance of rain 40%. Thursday night, mostly clear. Much cooler. Less humid with lows in the upper 50s. North winds 10 to 15 miles per hour with gusts up to 25 miles per hour, becoming northwest around 5 miles per hour after midnight. Friday, sunny. Highs in the middle 80s. Friday night, mostly clear in the evening, then partly cloudy with a slight chance of showers and thunderstorms after midnight. Lows in the middle 60s. Saturday, partly sunny. A chance of showers and thunderstorms in the morning, then showers and thunderstorms likely in the afternoon. Highs around 90. Chance of rain 70%. Saturday night, mostly cloudy. Showers with a chance of thunderstorms in the evening, then a chance of showers with a slight chance of thunderstorms after midnight. Lows in the middle 60s. Chance of rain 80%. Sunday, mostly cloudy with a chance of showers. A slight chance of thunderstorms in the afternoon. Not as warm with highs in the upper 70s. Chance of rain 40%. Sunday night, mostly cloudy in the evening, then becoming partly cloudy. A slight chance of thunderstorms. A chance of showers, mainly in the evening. Lows in the upper 50s. Chance of rain 30%. Monday, mostly sunny. Highs in the middle 70s. Monday night, partly cloudy in the evening, then mostly clear with a slight chance of showers and thunderstorms after midnight. Lows in the upper 50s. Tuesday, mostly sunny. Highs in the lower 80s. This hazardous weather outlook is for portions of central Kansas, east central Kansas, north central Kansas, and northeast Kansas. For tonight, thunderstorms moving northeast from western parts of the state could move into north central Kansas this evening. If storms can move into the area, they could briefly be severe with damaging winds, large hail, and heavy rain once again. Areas west of a line from Abilene to Washington stand a better chance of seeing storms this evening. For Wednesday through Monday, a weak cold front is expected to move into the region for Wednesday and Thursday and could act as a focus for additional thunderstorm development. There is a slight risk for severe thunderstorms for much of the area Wednesday and a slight risk for severe weather Thursday across far east central Kansas. Wind and hail will be the main hazards each day. Spotter activation should not be needed. The Topeka, Kansas climate summary for yesterday, June 9, 2026. Yesterday's high temperature was 90 degrees. The normal high is 84. The record high is 100 degrees, which was last set in 1934. Yesterday's low temperature was 67 degrees. The normal low is 64. The record low is 49 degrees, which was last set in 1988. 1.02 inches of precipitation fell yesterday, which brings the monthly total to 3.20 inches. This is 1.57 inches above the normal amount of 1.63 inches for June. The total precipitation for the year now stands at 19.53 inches, which is 4.47 inches above normal. Yesterday, the maximum wind observed was 29 miles an hour from the east. The highest wind gust observed was 46 miles per hour from the west. The normal high temperature for today is 85 degrees, and the normal low is 64. The record high for today is 103, which occurred in 1933, and the record low is 43, which occurred in 1988. Sunrise today is at 5:56 a.m. and sunset is at 8:48 p.m. The Manhattan, Kansas climate

Climate summary for yesterday, June 9th, 2026. Yesterday's high temperature was 91 degrees. The normal high is 85. Yesterday's low temperature was 67 degrees. The normal low is 62. 0.16 inches of precipitation fell yesterday, which brings the monthly total to 3.80 inches. This is 2.21 inches above the normal amount of 1.59 inches for June. The total precipitation for the year now stands at 12.10 inches, which is 0.71 inches below normal. Yesterday, the maximum wind observed was 26 miles an hour from the southwest. The highest wind gust observed was 41 miles per hour from the southwest. The normal high temperature for today is 85 degrees, and the normal low is 62. Sunrise today is at 6 a.m. and sunset is at 8:52 p.m. This is NOAA Weather Radio Station WXK91 in Topeka. Here are the two a.m. conditions for the local area. At Topeka, it was mostly cloudy. The temperature was 80 degrees, the dew point 71, and the relative humidity was 74%. The wind was south at 14 miles an hour, gusting to 28. The pressure was 29.77 inches and falling. At Manhattan, it was cloudy. The temperature was 77 degrees, the dew point 65, and the relative humidity was 66%. The wind was south at 13 miles an hour, gusting to 21. Around the region, it was 81 at Concordia. At Springfield, it was clear, with a temperature of 75. It was mostly cloudy, with a temperature of 80 at Lawrence, 80 at Kansas City, and 79 at Omaha. It was cloudy, with a temperature of 77 at Emporia, 80 at Beatrice, and 79 at Wichita. Once again, at Manhattan, it was temperature of 77 at Emporia, 80 at Beatrice, and 79 at Wichita. Once again, at Manhattan, it was 77 degrees under cloudy skies. Once again, at Topeka, it was 80 degrees under mostly cloudy skies. Now here is your National Weather Service forecast. Rest of tonight, mostly cloudy. Near steady temperature in the upper 70s. South winds 15 to 20 miles per hour with gusts up to 30 miles per hour. Wednesday, mostly sunny. A chance of showers and thunderstorms in the afternoon. Breezy with highs in the lower 90s. Southwest winds 15 to 25 miles per hour with gusts up to 40 miles per hour. Chance of rain 50%. Wednesday night, mostly cloudy with a chance of showers and thunderstorms in the evening, then mostly clear after midnight. Humid with lows in the lower 70s. South winds 5 to 10 miles per hour with gusts up to 25 miles per hour, increasing to 15 to 20 miles per hour with gusts up to 35 miles per hour after midnight. Chance of rain 50%. Thursday, mostly sunny with a chance of showers. A slight chance of thunderstorms in the morning, then a chance of thunderstorms in the afternoon. Breezy with highs around 90. Temperature falling into the lower 80s in the afternoon. Southwest winds 15 to 25 miles per hour, becoming northwest 15 to 20 miles per hour in the afternoon. Chance of rain 40%. Thursday night, mostly clear. Much cooler. Less humid with lows in the upper 50s. North winds 10 to 15 miles per hour with gusts up to 25 miles per hour, becoming northwest around 5 miles per hour after midnight. Friday, sunny. Highs in the middle 80s. Friday night, mostly clear in the evening, then partly cloudy with a slight chance of showers and thunderstorms after midnight. Lows in the middle 60s. Saturday, partly sunny. A chance of showers and thunderstorms in the morning.

showers with a chance of thunderstorms in the evening, then a chance of showers with a slight chance of thunderstorms after midnight. Lows in the middle 60s. Chance of rain 80%. Sunday, mostly cloudy with a chance of showers. A slight chance of thunderstorms in the afternoon. Not as warm with highs in the upper 70s. Chance of rain 40%. Sunday night, mostly cloudy in the evening, then becoming partly cloudy. A slight chance of thunderstorms. A chance of showers, mainly in the evening. Lows in the upper 50s. Chance of rain 30%. Monday, mostly sunny. Highs in the middle 70s. Monday night, partly cloudy in the evening, then mostly clear with a slight chance of showers and thunderstorms after midnight. Lows in the upper 50s. Tuesday, mostly sunny. Highs in the lower 80s. This hazardous weather outlook is for portions of central Kansas, east central Kansas, north central Kansas, and northeast Kansas. For tonight, thunderstorms moving northeast from western parts of the state could move into north central Kansas this evening. If storms can move into the area, they could briefly be severe with damaging winds, large hail, and heavy rain once again.

There is a slight risk for severe thunderstorms for much of the area Wednesday and a slight risk for severe weather Thursday across far east central Kansas. Wind and hail will be the main hazards each day. Spotter activation should not be needed. The Topeka, Kansas climate summary for yesterday, June 9, 2026. Yesterday's high temperature was 90 degrees. The normal high is 84. The record high is 100 degrees, which was last set in 1934. Yesterday's low temperature was 67 degrees. The normal low is 64. The record low is 49 degrees, which was last set in 1988. 1.02 inches of precipitation fell yesterday, which brings the monthly total to 3.20 inches. This is 1.57 inches above the normal amount of 1.63 inches for June. The total precipitation for the year now stands at 19.53 inches, which is 4.47 inches above normal. Yesterday, the maximum wind observed was 29 miles an hour from the east. The highest wind gust observed was 46 miles per hour from the west. The normal high temperature for today is 85 degrees, and the normal low is 64. The record high for today is 103, which occurred in 1933, and the record low is 43, which occurred in 1988. Sunrise today is at 5:56 a.m. and sunset is at 8:48 p.m. This is NOAA Weather Radio WXK91 in Topeka. The current time is 2:39 a.m. Central Daylight Time. The Manhattan, Kansas climate summary for yesterday, June 9, 2026. Yesterday's high temperature was 91 degrees. The normal high is 85. Yesterday's low temperature was 67 degrees. The normal low is 62. 0.16 inches of precipitation fell yesterday, which brings the monthly total to 3.80 inches. This is 2.21 inches above the normal amount of 1.59 inches for June. The total precipitation for the year now stands at 12.10 inches, which is 0.71 inches below normal. Yesterday, the maximum wind observed was 26 miles an hour from the southwest. The highest wind gust observed was 41 miles per hour from the southwest. The normal high temperature for today is 85 degrees, and the normal low is 62. Sunrise today is at 6 a.m. and sunset is at 8:52 p.m. This is NOAA Weather Radio Station WXK91 in Topeka. Here are the two AM conditions for the local area. At Topeka, it was mostly cloudy. The temperature was 80 degrees, the dew point 71, and the relative humidity was 74%. The wind was south at 14 miles an hour, gusting to 28. The pressure was 29.77 inches and falling. At Manhattan, it was cloudy. The temperature was 77 degrees, the dew point 65, and the relative humidity was 66%. The wind was south at 13 miles an hour, gusting to 21. Around the region, it was 81 at Concordia. At Springfield, it was clear, with a temperature of 75. It was mostly cloudy, with a temperature of 80 at Lawrence, 80 at Kansas City, and 79 at Omaha. It was cloudy, with a temperature of 77 at Emporia, 80 at Beatrice, and 79 at Wichita. Once again, at Manhattan, it was 77 degrees under cloudy skies. Once again, at Topeka, it was 80 degrees under mostly cloudy skies. Now here is your National Weather Service forecast. Rest of tonight, mostly cloudy. Near steady temperature in the upper 70s. South winds 15 to 20 miles per hour with gusts up to 30 miles per hour. Wednesday, mostly sunny. A chance of showers and thunderstorms in the afternoon. Breezy with highs in the lower 90s. Southwest winds 15 to 25 miles per hour with gusts up to 40 miles per hour. Chance of rain 50%. Wednesday night, mostly cloudy with a chance of showers and thunderstorms in the evening, then mostly clear after midnight. Humid with lows in the lower 70s.

south winds 5 to 10 miles per hour with gusts up to 25 miles per hour, increasing to 15 to 20 miles per hour with gusts up to 35 miles per hour after midnight. Chance of rain 50%. Thursday, mostly sunny with a chance of showers. A slight chance of thunderstorms in the morning, then a chance of thunderstorms in the afternoon. Breezy with highs around 90. Temperature falling into the lower 80s in the afternoon. Southwest winds 15 to 25 miles per hour, becoming northwest 15 to 20 miles per hour in the afternoon. Chance of rain 40%. Thursday night, mostly clear. Much cooler. Less humid with lows in the upper 50s. North winds 10 to 15 miles per hour with gusts up to 25 miles per hour, becoming northwest around 5 miles per hour after midnight. Friday, sunny. Highs in the middle 80s. Friday night, mostly clear in the evening, then partly cloudy with a slight chance of showers and thunderstorms after midnight. Lows in the middle 60s. Saturday, partly sunny. A chance of showers and thunderstorms in the morning, then showers and thunderstorms likely in the afternoon. Highs around 90. Chance of rain 70%. Saturday night, mostly cloudy. Showers with a chance of thunderstorms in the evening, then a chance of showers with a slight chance of thunderstorms after midnight. Lows in the middle 60s. Chance of rain 80%. Sunday, mostly cloudy with a chance of showers. A slight chance of thunderstorms in the afternoon. Not as warm with highs in the upper 70s. Chance of rain 40%. Sunday night, mostly cloudy in the evening, then becoming partly cloudy. A slight chance of thunderstorms. A chance of showers, mainly in the evening. Lows in the upper 50s. Chance of rain 30%. Monday, mostly sunny. Highs in the middle 70s. Monday night, partly cloudy in the evening, then mostly clear with a slight chance of showers and thunderstorms after midnight. Lows in the upper 50s. Tuesday, mostly sunny. Highs in the lower 80s. This hazardous weather outlook is for portions of central Kansas, east central Kansas, north central Kansas, and northeast Kansas. For tonight, thunderstorms moving northeast from western parts of the state could move into north-central Kansas this evening. If storms can move into the area, they could briefly be severe with damaging winds, large hail, and heavy rain once again. Areas west of a line from Abilene to Washington stand a better chance of seeing storms this evening. For Wednesday through Monday, a weak cold front is expected to move into the region for Wednesday and Thursday and could act as a focus for additional thunderstorm development. There is a slight risk for severe thunderstorms for much of the area Wednesday and a slight risk for severe weather Thursday across far east central Kansas. Wind and hail will be the main hazards each day. Spotter activation should not be needed. The Topeka, Kansas climate summary for yesterday, June 9, 2026. Yesterday's high temperature was 90 degrees. The normal high is 84. The record high is 100 degrees, which was last set in 1934. Yesterday's low temperature was 67 degrees. The normal low is 64. The record low is 49 degrees, which was last set in 1988. 1.02 inches of precipitation fell yesterday, which brings the monthly total to 3.20 inches. This is 1.57 inches above the normal amount of 1.63 inches for June. The total precipitation for the year now stands at 19.53 inches, which is 4.47 inches above normal. Yesterday, the maximum wind observed was 29 miles an hour from the east. The highest wind gust observed was 46 miles per hour from the west. The normal high temperature for today is 85 degrees, and the normal low is 64. The record high for today is 103, which occurred in 1933, and the record low is 43, which occurred in 1988. Sunrise today is at 5:56 a.m. and sunset is at 8:48 p.m.
The Manhattan, Kansas climate summary for yesterday, June 9, 2026. Yesterday's high temperature was 91 degrees. The normal high is 85. Yesterday's low temperature was 67 degrees. The normal low is 62. 0.16 inches of precipitation fell yesterday, which brings the monthly total to 3.80 inches. This is 2.21 inches above the normal amount of 1.59 inches for June. The total precipitation for the year now stands at 12.10 inches, which is 0.71 inches below normal. Yesterday, the maximum wind observed was 26 miles an hour from the southwest. The highest wind gust observed was 41 miles per hour from the southwest. The normal high temperature for today is 85 degrees, and the normal low is 62. Sunrise today is at 6 a.m. and sunset is at 8:52 p.m. This is NOAA Weather Radio Station WXK91 in Topeka. Here are the 2 a.m. conditions for the local area. At Topeka, it was mostly cloudy. The temperature was 80 degrees, the dew point 71, and the relative humidity was 74%. The wind was south at 14 miles an hour, gusting to 28. The pressure was 29.77 inches and falling. At Manhattan, it was cloudy. The temperature was 77 degrees, the dew point 65, and the relative humidity was 66%. The wind was south at 13 miles an hour, gusting to 21. Around the region, it was 81 at Concordia. At Springfield, it was clear, with a temperature of 75. It was mostly cloudy, with a temperature of 80 at Lawrence, 80 at Kansas City, and 79 at Omaha. It was cloudy, with a temperature of 77 at Emporia, 80 at Beatrice, and 79 at Wichita. Once again, at Manhattan, it was 77 degrees under cloudy skies. Once again, at Topeka, it was 80 degrees under mostly cloudy skies. Now here is your National Weather Service forecast. Rest of tonight, mostly cloudy. Near steady temperature in the upper 70s. South winds 15 to 20 miles per hour with gusts up to 30 miles per hour. Wednesday, mostly sunny. A chance of showers and thunderstorms in the afternoon. Breezy with highs in the lower 90s. Southwest winds 15 to 25 miles per hour with gusts up to 40 miles per hour. Chance of rain 50%. Wednesday night, mostly cloudy with a chance of showers and thunderstorms in the evening, then mostly clear after midnight. Humid with lows in the lower 70s. South winds 5 to 10 miles per hour with gusts up to 25 miles per hour, increasing to 15 to 20 miles per hour with gusts up to 35 miles per hour after midnight. Chance of rain 50%. Thursday, mostly sunny with a chance of showers. A slight chance of thunderstorms in the morning, then a chance of thunderstorms in the afternoon. Breezy with highs around 90. Temperature falling into the lower 80s in the afternoon. Southwest winds 15 to 25 miles per hour, becoming northwest 15 to 20 miles per hour in the afternoon. Chance of rain 40%. Thursday night, mostly clear. Much cooler. Less humid with lows in the upper 50s. North winds 10 to 15 miles per hour with gusts up to 25 miles per hour, becoming northwest around 5 miles per hour after midnight. Friday, sunny. Highs in the middle 80s. Friday night, mostly clear in the evening, then partly cloudy with a slight chance of showers and thunderstorms after midnight. Lows in the middle 60s. Saturday, partly sunny. A chance of showers and thunderstorms in the morning, then showers and thunderstorms likely in the afternoon. Highs around 90. Chance of rain 70%. Saturday night, mostly cloudy. Showers with a chance of thunderstorms in the evening, then a chance of showers with a slight chance of thunderstorms after midnight. Lows in the middle 60s. Chance of rain 80%. Sunday, mostly cloudy with a chance of showers.
A slight chance of thunderstorms in the afternoon. Not as warm with highs in the upper 70s. Chance of rain 40%. Sunday night, mostly cloudy in the evening, then becoming partly cloudy. A slight chance of thunderstorms. A chance of showers, mainly in the evening. Lows in the upper 50s. Chance of rain 30%. Monday, mostly sunny. Highs in the middle 70s. Monday night, partly cloudy in the evening, then mostly clear with a slight chance of showers and thunderstorms after midnight. Lows in the upper 50s. Tuesday, mostly sunny. Highs in the lower 80s. The current time is 2:53 a.m. Central Daylight Time. This hazardous weather outlook is for portions of central Kansas, east central Kansas, north central Kansas, and northeast Kansas. For tonight, thunderstorms moving northeast from western parts of the state could move into north central Kansas this evening. If storms can move into the area, they could briefly be severe with damaging winds, large hail, and heavy rain once again. Areas west of a line from Abilene to Washington stand a better chance of seeing storms this evening. For Wednesday through Monday, a weak cold front is expected to move into the region for Wednesday and Thursday and could act as a focus for additional thunderstorm development. There is a slight risk for severe thunderstorms for much of the area Wednesday and a slight risk for severe weather Thursday across far east central Kansas. Wind and hail will be the main hazards each day. Spotter activation should not be needed. The Topeka, Kansas climate summary for yesterday, June 9, 2026. Yesterday's high temperature was 90 degrees. The normal high is 84. The record high is 100 degrees, which was last set in 1934. Yesterday's low temperature was 67 degrees. The normal low is 64. The record low is 49 degrees, which was last set in 1988. 1.02 inches of precipitation fell yesterday, which brings the monthly total to 3.20 inches. This is 1.57 inches above the normal amount of 1.63 inches for June. The total precipitation for the year now stands at 19.53 inches, which is 4.47 inches above normal. Yesterday, the maximum wind observed was 29 miles an hour from the east. The highest wind gust observed was 46 miles per hour from the west. The normal high temperature for today is 85 degrees, and the normal low is 64. The record high for today is 103, which occurred in 1933, and the record low is 43, which occurred in 1988. Sunrise today is at 5:56 a.m. and sunset is at 8:48 p.m. The Manhattan, Kansas climate summary for yesterday, June 9, 2026. Yesterday's high temperature was 91 degrees. The normal high is 85. Yesterday's low temperature was 67 degrees. The normal low is 62. 0.16 inches of precipitation fell yesterday, which brings the monthly total to 3.80 inches. This is 2.21 inches above the normal amount of 1.59 inches for June. The total precipitation for the year now stands at 12.10 inches, which is 0.71 inches below normal. Yesterday, the maximum wind observed was 26 miles an hour from the southwest. The highest wind gust observed was 41 miles per hour from the southwest. The normal high temperature for today is 85 degrees, and the normal low is 62. Sunrise today is at 6 a.m. and sunset is at 8:52 p.m. This is NOAA Weather Radio Station WXK91 in Topeka. Here are the two a.m. conditions for the local area. At Topeka, it was mostly cloudy. The temperature was 80 degrees, the dew point 71, and the relative humidity was 74%. The wind was south at 14 miles an hour, gusting to 28. The pressure was 29.77 inches and falling. At Manhattan, it was cloudy. The temperature was 77 degrees, the dew point 65, and the relative humidity was 66%.
The wind was south at 13 miles an hour, gusting to 21. Around the region, it was 81 at Concordia. At Springfield, it was clear, with a temperature of 75. It was mostly cloudy, with a temperature of 80 at Lawrence, 80 at Kansas City, and 79 at Omaha. It was cloudy, with a temperature of 77 at Emporia, 80 at Beatrice, and 79 at Wichita. Once again, at Manhattan, it was 77 degrees under cloudy skies. Once again, at Topeka, it was 80 degrees under mostly cloudy skies. Now here is your National Weather Service forecast. Rest of tonight, mostly cloudy. Near steady temperature in the upper 70s. South winds 15 to 20 miles per hour with gusts up to 30 miles per hour. Wednesday, mostly sunny. A chance of showers and thunderstorms in the afternoon. Breezy with highs in the lower 90s. Southwest winds 15 to 25 miles per hour with gusts up to 40 miles per hour. Chance of rain 50%. Wednesday night, mostly cloudy with a chance of showers and thunderstorms in the evening, then mostly clear after midnight. Humid with lows in the lower 70s. South winds 5 to 10 miles per hour with gusts up to 25 miles per hour, increasing to 15 to 20 miles per hour with gusts up to 35 miles per hour after midnight. Chance of rain 50%. Thursday, mostly sunny with a chance of showers. A slight chance of thunderstorms in the morning, then a chance of thunderstorms in the afternoon. Breezy with highs around 90. Temperature falling into the lower 80s in the afternoon. Southwest winds 15 to 25 miles per hour, becoming northwest 15 to 20 miles per hour in the afternoon. Chance of rain 40%. Thursday night, mostly clear. Much cooler. Less humid with lows in the upper 50s. North winds 10 to 15 miles per hour with gusts up to 25 miles per hour, becoming northwest around 5 miles per hour after midnight. Friday, sunny. Highs in the middle 80s. Friday night, mostly clear in the evening, then partly cloudy with a slight chance of showers and thunderstorms after midnight. Lows in the middle 60s. Saturday, partly sunny. A chance of showers and thunderstorms in the morning, then showers and thunderstorms likely in the afternoon. Highs around 90. Chance of rain 70%. Saturday night, mostly cloudy. Showers with a chance of thunderstorms in the evening, then a chance of showers with a slight chance of thunderstorms after midnight. Lows in the middle 60s. Chance of rain 80%. Sunday, mostly cloudy with a chance of showers. A slight chance of thunderstorms in the afternoon. Not as warm with highs in the upper 70s. Chance of rain 40%. Sunday night, mostly cloudy in the evening, then becoming partly cloudy. A slight chance of thunderstorms. A chance of showers, mainly in the evening. Lows in the upper 50s. Chance of rain 30%. Monday, mostly sunny. Highs in the middle 70s. Monday night, partly cloudy in the evening, then mostly clear with a slight chance of showers and thunderstorms after midnight. Lows in the upper 50s. Tuesday, mostly sunny. Highs in the lower 80s. This hazardous weather outlook is for portions of central Kansas, east central Kansas, north central Kansas, and northeast Kansas. For tonight, thunderstorms moving northeast from western parts of the state could move into north-central Kansas this evening. If storms can move into the area, they could briefly be severe with damaging winds, large hail, and heavy rain once again. Areas west of a line from Abilene to Washington stand a better chance of seeing storms this evening. For Wednesday through Monday, a weak cold front is expected to move into the region for Wednesday and Thursday and could act as a focus for additional thunderstorm development. There is a slight risk for severe thunderstorms for much of the area Wednesday and a slight risk for severe weather Thursday across far east central Kansas. Wind and hail will be the main hazards each day.
spotter activation should not be needed. The Topeka, Kansas Climate Summary.

for yesterday, June 9th, 2026. Yesterday's high temperature was 90 degrees. The normal high is 84. The record high is 100 degrees, which was last set in 1934. Yesterday's low temperature was 67 degrees. The normal low is 64. The record low is 49 degrees, which was last set in 1988. 1.02 inches of precipitation fell yesterday, which brings the monthly total to 3.20 inches. This is 1.57 inches above the normal amount of 1.63 inches for June. The total precipitation for the year now stands at 19.53 inches, which is 4.47 inches above normal. Yesterday, the maximum wind observed was 29 miles an hour from the east. The highest wind gust observed was 46 miles per hour from the west. The normal high temperature for today is 85 degrees, and the normal low is 64. The record high for today is 103, which occurred in 1933, and the record low is 43, which occurred in 1988. Sunrise today is at 5:56 a.m. and sunset is at 8:48 p.m. The Manhattan, Kansas climate summary for yesterday, June 9, 2026. Yesterday's high temperature was 91 degrees. The normal high is 85. Yesterday's low temperature was 67 degrees. The normal low is 62. 0.16 inches of precipitation fell yesterday, which brings the monthly total to 3.80 inches. This is 2.21 inches above the normal amount of 1.59 inches for June. The total precipitation for the year now stands at 12.10 inches, which is 0.71 inches below normal. Yesterday, the maximum wind observed was 26 miles an hour from the southwest. The highest wind gust observed was 41 miles per hour from the southwest. The normal high temperature for today is 85 degrees, and the normal low is 62. Sunrise today is at 6 a.m. and sunset is at 8:52 p.m. This is NOAA Weather Radio Station WXK91 in Topeka. Here are the two a.m. conditions for the local area. At Topeka, it was mostly cloudy. The temperature was 80 degrees, the dew point 71, and the relative humidity was 74%. The wind was south at 14 miles an hour, gusting to 28. The pressure was 29.77 inches and falling. At Manhattan, it was cloudy. The temperature was 77 degrees, the dew point 65, and the relative humidity was 66%. The wind was south at 13 miles an hour, gusting to 21. Around the region, it was 81 at Concordia. At Springfield, it was clear, with a temperature of 75. It was mostly cloudy, with a temperature of 80 at Lawrence, 80 at Kansas City, and 79 at Omaha. It was cloudy, with a temperature of 77 at Emporia, 80 at Beatrice, and 79 at Wichita. Once again,

5 miles per hour, increasing to 15 to 20 miles per hour with gusts up to 35 miles per hour after midnight. Chance of rain 50%. Thursday, mostly sunny with a chance of showers. A slight chance of thunderstorms in the morning, then a chance of thunderstorms in the afternoon. Breezy with highs around 90. Temperature falling into the lower 80s in the afternoon. Southwest winds 15 to 25 miles per hour, becoming northwest 15 to 20 miles per hour in the afternoon. Chance of rain 40%. Thursday night, mostly clear. Much cooler. Less humid with lows in the upper 50s. North winds 10 to 15 miles per hour with gusts up to 25 miles per hour, becoming northwest around 5 miles per hour after midnight. Friday, sunny. Highs in the middle 80s. Friday night, mostly clear in the evening, then partly cloudy with a slight chance of showers and thunderstorms after midnight. Lows in the middle 60s. Saturday, partly sunny. A chance of showers and thunderstorms in the morning, then showers and thunderstorms likely in the afternoon. Highs around 90. Chance of rain 70%. Saturday night, mostly cloudy. Showers with a chance of thunderstorms in the evening, then a chance of showers with a slight chance of thunderstorms after midnight. Lows in the middle 60s. Chance of rain 80%. Sunday, mostly cloudy with a chance of showers. A slight chance of thunderstorms in the afternoon. Not as warm with highs in the upper.

A chance of showers, mainly in the evening. Lows in the upper 50s. Chance of rain 30%. Monday, mostly sunny. Highs in the middle 70s. Monday night, partly cloudy in the evening, then mostly clear with a slight chance of showers and thunderstorms after midnight. Lows in the upper 50s. Tuesday, mostly sunny. Highs in the lower 80s. The current time is 3:09 a.m. Central Daylight Time. This hazardous weather outlook is for portions of central Kansas, east central Kansas, north central Kansas, and northeast Kansas. For tonight, thunderstorms moving northeast from western parts of the state could move into north central Kansas this evening. If storms can move into the area, they could briefly be severe with damaging winds, large hail, and heavy rain once again. Areas west of a line from Abilene to Washington stand a better chance of seeing storms this evening. For Wednesday through Monday, a weak cold front is expected to move into the region for Wednesday and Thursday and could act as a focus for additional thunderstorm development. There is a slight risk for severe thunderstorms for much of the area Wednesday and a slight risk for severe weather Thursday across far east central Kansas. Wind and hail will be the main hazards each day. Spotter activation should not be needed. The Topeka, Kansas climate summary for yesterday, June 9, 2026. Yesterday's high temperature was 90 degrees. The normal high is 84. The record high is 100 degrees, which was last set in 1934. Yesterday's low temperature was 67 degrees. The normal low is 64. The record low is 49 degrees, which was last set in 1988. 1.02 inches of precipitation fell yesterday, which brings the monthly total to 3.20 inches. This is 1.57 inches above the normal amount of 1.63 inches for June. The total precipitation for the year now stands at 19.53 inches, which is 4.47 inches above normal. Yesterday, the maximum wind observed was 29 miles an hour from the east. The highest wind gust observed was 46 miles per hour from the west. The normal high temperature for today is 85 degrees, and the normal low is 64. The record high for today is 103, which occurred in 1933, and the record low is 43, which occurred in 1988. Sunrise today is at 5:56 a.m. and sunset is at 8:48 p.m. The Manhattan, Kansas climate summary for yesterday, June 9, 2026. Yesterday's high temperature was 91 degrees. The normal high is 85. Yesterday's low temperature was 67 degrees. The normal low is 62. 0.16 inches of precipitation fell yesterday, which brings the monthly total to 3.80 inches. This is 2.21 inches above the normal amount of 1.59 inches for June. The total precipitation for the year now stands at 12.10 inches, which is 0.71 inches below normal. Yesterday, the maximum wind observed was 26 miles an hour from the southwest. The highest wind gust observed was 41 miles per hour from the southwest. The normal high temperature for today is 85 degrees, and the normal low is 62. Sunrise today is at 6 a.m. and sunset is at 8:52 p.m. This is NOAA Weather Radio Station WXK91 in Topeka. Here are the 3 a.m. conditions for the local area. At Topeka, it was mostly cloudy. The temperature was 79 degrees, the dew point 71, and the relative humidity was 76%. The wind was south at 16 miles an hour, gusting to 31. The pressure was 29.75 inches and falling. At Manhattan, it was mostly cloudy. The temperature was 78 degrees, the dew point 69, and the relative humidity was 73%. The wind was south at 14 miles an hour, gusting to 24. Around the region, it was 77 at Concordia. It was partly cloudy, with a temperature of 79 at Kansas City, and 74 at Springfield. It was mostly cloudy, with a temperature of 70.

79 at Laurence, 77 at Emporia, 79 at Beatrice, and 79 at Wichita. At Omaha, it was cloudy, with a temperature of 80. Once again, at Manhattan, it was 78 degrees under mostly cloudy skies. Once again, at Topeka, it was 79 degrees under mostly cloudy skies. Now here is your National Weather Service forecast. Rest of tonight, mostly cloudy. Near steady temperature in the upper 70s. South winds 15 to 20 miles per hour with gusts up to 30 miles per hour. Wednesday, mostly sunny. A chance of showers and thunderstorms in the afternoon. Breezy with highs in the lower 90s. Southwest winds 15 to 25 miles per hour with gusts up to 40 miles per hour. Chance of rain 50%. Wednesday night, mostly cloudy with a chance of showers and thunderstorms in the evening, then mostly clear after midnight. Humid with lows in the lower 70s. South winds 5 to 10 miles per hour with gusts up to 25 miles per hour, increasing to 15 to 20 miles per hour with gusts up to 35 miles per hour after midnight. Chance of rain 50%. Thursday, mostly sunny with a chance of showers. A slight chance of thunderstorms in the morning, then a chance of thunderstorms in the afternoon. Breezy with highs around 90. Temperature falling into the lower 80s in the afternoon. Southwest winds 15 to 25 miles per hour, becoming northwest 15 to 20 miles per hour in the afternoon. Chance of rain 40%. Thursday night, mostly clear. Much cooler. Less humid with lows in the upper 50s. North winds 10 to 15 miles per hour with gusts up to 25 miles per hour, becoming northwest around 5 miles per hour after midnight. Friday, sunny. Highs in the middle 80s. Friday night, mostly clear in the evening, then partly cloudy with a slight chance of showers and thunderstorms after midnight. Lows in the middle 60s. Saturday, partly sunny. A chance of showers and thunderstorms in the morning, then showers and thunderstorms likely in the afternoon. Highs around 90. Chance of rain 70%. Saturday night, mostly cloudy. Showers with a chance of thunderstorms in the evening, then a chance of showers with a slight chance of thunderstorms after midnight. Lows in the middle 60s. Chance of rain 80%. Sunday, mostly cloudy with a chance of showers. A slight chance of thunderstorms in the afternoon. Not as warm with highs in the upper 70s. Chance of rain 40%. Sunday night, mostly cloudy in the evening, then becoming partly cloudy. A slight chance of thunderstorms. A chance of showers, mainly in the evening. Lows in the upper 50s. Chance of rain 30%. Monday, mostly sunny. Highs in the middle 70s. Monday night, partly cloudy in the evening, then mostly clear with a slight chance of showers and thunderstorms after midnight. Lows in the upper 50s. Tuesday, mostly sunny. Highs in the lower 80s. This hazardous weather outlook is for portions of central Kansas, east central Kansas, north central Kansas, and northeast Kansas. For tonight, thunderstorms moving northeast from western parts of the state could move into north-central Kansas this evening. If storms can move into the area, they could briefly be severe with damaging winds, large hail, and heavy rain once again. Areas west of a line from Abilene to Washington stand a better chance of seeing storms this evening. For Wednesday through Monday, a weak cold front is expected to move into the region for Wednesday and Thursday and could act as a focus for additional thunderstorm development. There is a slight risk for severe thunderstorms for much of the area Wednesday and a slight risk for severe weather Thursday across far east central Kansas. Wind and hail will be the main hazards each day. Spotter activation should not be needed. The Topeka, Kansas climate summary for yesterday, June 9, 2026. Yesterday's high temperature was 90 degrees. The normal high is 84.
The record high is 100 degrees, which was last set in 1934. Yesterday's low temperature was 67 degrees. The normal low is 64. The record low is 49 degrees, which was last set in 1988. 1.02 inches of precipitation fell yesterday, which brings the monthly total to 3.20 inches. This is 1.57 inches above the normal amount of 1.63 inches for June. The total precipitation for the year now stands at 19.53 inches, which is 4.47 inches above normal. Yesterday, the maximum wind observed was 29 miles an hour from the east. The highest wind gust observed was 46 miles per hour from the west. The normal high temperature for today is 85 degrees, and the normal low is 64. The record high for today is 103, which occurred in 1933, and the record low is 43, which occurred in 1988. Sunrise today is at 5:56 a.m. and sunset is at 8:48 p.m. The Manhattan, Kansas climate summary for yesterday, June 9, 2026. Yesterday's high temperature was 91 degrees. The normal high is 85. Yesterday's low temperature was 67 degrees. The normal low is 62. 0.16 inches of precipitation fell yesterday, which brings the monthly total to 3.80 inches. This is 2.21 inches above the normal amount of 1.59 inches for June. The total precipitation for the year now stands at 12.10 inches, which is 0.71 inches below normal. Yesterday, the maximum wind observed was 26 miles an hour from the southwest. The highest wind gust observed was 41 miles per hour from the southwest. The normal high temperature for today is 85 degrees, and the normal low is 62. Sunrise today is at 6 a.m. and sunset is at 8:52 p.m. This is NOAA Weather Radio Station WXK91 in Topeka. Here are the 3 a.m. conditions for the local area. At Topeka, it was mostly cloudy. The temperature was 79 degrees, the dew point 71, and the relative humidity was 76%. The wind was south at 16 miles an hour, gusting to 31. The pressure was 29.75 inches and falling. At Manhattan, it was mostly cloudy. The temperature was 78 degrees, the dew point 69, and the relative humidity was 73%. The wind was south at 14 miles an hour, gusting to 24. Around the region, it was 77 at Concordia. It was partly cloudy, with a temperature of 79 at Kansas City, and 74 at Springfield. It was mostly cloudy, with a temperature of 79 at Lawrence, 77 at Emporia, 79 at Beatrice, and 79 at Wichita. At Omaha, it was cloudy, with a temperature of 80. Once again, at Manhattan, it was 78 degrees under mostly cloudy skies. Once again, at Topeka, it was 79 degrees under mostly cloudy skies. Now here is your National Weather Service forecast. Rest of tonight, mostly cloudy. Near steady temperature in the upper 70s. South winds 15 to 20 miles per hour with gusts up to 30 miles per hour. Wednesday, mostly sunny. A chance of showers and thunderstorms in the afternoon. Breezy with highs in the lower 90s. Southwest winds 15 to 25 miles per hour with gusts up to 40 miles per hour. Chance of rain 50%. Wednesday night, mostly cloudy with a chance of showers and thunderstorms in the evening, then mostly clear after midnight. Humid with lows in the lower 70s. South winds 5 to 10 miles per hour with gusts up to 25 miles per hour, increasing to 15 to 20 miles per hour with gusts up to 35 miles per hour after midnight. Chance of rain 50%. Thursday, mostly sunny with a chance of showers. A slight chance of thunderstorms in the morning, then a chance of thunderstorms in the afternoon. Breezy with highs around 90. Temperature falling into the lower 80s in the afternoon.
southwest winds 15 to 25 miles per hour, becoming northwest 15 to 20 miles per hour in the afternoon.

chance of rain 40%. Thursday night, mostly clear. Much cooler. Less humid with lows in the upper 50s. North winds 10 to 15 miles per hour with gusts up to 25 miles per hour, becoming northwest around 5 miles per hour after midnight. Friday, sunny. Highs in the middle 80s. Friday night, mostly clear in the evening, then partly cloudy with a slight chance of showers and thunderstorms after midnight. Lows in the middle 60s. Saturday, partly sunny. A chance of showers and thunderstorms in the morning, then showers and thunderstorms likely in the afternoon. Highs around 90. Chance of rain 70%. Saturday night, mostly cloudy. Showers with a chance of thunderstorms in the evening, then a chance of showers with a slight chance of thunderstorms after midnight. Lows in the middle 60s. Chance of rain 80%. Sunday, mostly cloudy with a chance of showers. A slight chance of thunderstorms in the afternoon. Not as warm with highs in the upper 70s. Chance of rain 40%. Sunday night, mostly cloudy in the evening, then becoming partly cloudy. A slight chance of thunderstorms. A chance of showers, mainly in the evening. Lows in the upper 50s. Chance of rain 30%. Monday, mostly sunny. Highs in the middle 70s. Monday night, partly cloudy in the evening, then mostly clear with a slight chance of showers and thunderstorms after midnight. Lows in the upper 50s. Tuesday, mostly sunny. Highs in the lower 80s. The current time is 3:25 a.m. Central Daylight Time. This hazardous weather outlook is for portions of central Kansas, east central Kansas, north central Kansas, and northeast Kansas. For tonight, thunderstorms moving northeast from western parts of the state could move into north central Kansas this evening. If storms can move into the area, they could briefly be severe with damaging winds, large hail, and heavy rain once again. Areas west of a line from Abilene to Washington stand a better chance of seeing storms this evening. For Wednesday through Monday, a weak cold front is expected to move into the region for Wednesday and Thursday and could act as a focus for additional thunderstorm development. There is a slight risk for severe thunderstorms for much of the area Wednesday and a slight risk for severe weather Thursday across far east central Kansas. Wind and hail will be the main hazards each day. Spotter activation should not be needed. The Topeka, Kansas climate summary for yesterday, June 9, 2026. Yesterday's high temperature was 90 degrees. The normal high is 84. The record high is 100 degrees, which was last set in 1934. Yesterday's low temperature was 67 degrees. The normal low is 64. The record low is 49 degrees, which was last set in 1988. 1.02 inches of precipitation fell yesterday, which brings the monthly total to 3.20 inches. This is 1.57 inches above the normal amount of 1.63 inches for June. The total precipitation for the year now stands at 19.53 inches, which is 4.47 inches above normal. Yesterday, the maximum wind observed was 29 miles an hour from the east. The highest wind gust observed was 46 miles per hour from the west. The normal high temperature for today is 85 degrees, and the normal low is 64. The record high for today is 103, which occurred in 1933, and the record low is 43, which occurred in 1988. Sunrise today is at 5:56 a.m. and sunset is at 8:48 p.m. The Manhattan, Kansas climate summary for yesterday, June 9, 2026. Yesterday's high temperature was 91 degrees. The normal high is 85. Yesterday's low temperature was 67 degrees. The normal low is 62. 0.16 inches of precipitation fell yesterday, which brings the monthly total to 3.80 inches. This is 2.21 inches above the normal amount of 1.59 inches for June.
The total precipitation for the year now stands at 12.10 inches, which is 0.71 inches below normal. Yesterday, the maximum wind observed was 26 miles an hour from the southwest. The highest wind gust observed was 41 miles per hour from the southwest. The normal high temperature for today is 85 degrees, and the normal low is 62. Sunrise today is at 6 a.m. and sunset is at 8:52 p.m. This is NOAA Weather Radio Station WXK91 in Topeka. Here are the 3 a.m. conditions for the local area. At Topeka, it was mostly cloudy. The temperature was 79 degrees, the dew point 71, and the relative humidity was 76%. The wind was south at 16 miles an hour, gusting to 31. The pressure was 29.75 inches and falling. At Manhattan, it was mostly cloudy. The temperature was 78 degrees, the dew point 69, and the relative humidity was 73%. The wind was south at 14 miles an hour, gusting to 24. Around the region, it was 77 at Concordia. It was partly cloudy, with a temperature of 79 at Kansas City and 74 at Springfield. It was mostly cloudy, with a temperature of 79 at Lawrence, 77 at Emporia, 79 at Beatrice, and 79 at Wichita. At Omaha, it was cloudy, with a temperature of 80. Once again, at Manhattan, it was 78 degrees under mostly cloudy skies. Once again, at Topeka, it was 79 degrees under mostly cloudy skies. Now here is your National Weather Service forecast. Rest of tonight, mostly cloudy. Near steady temperature in the upper 70s. South winds 15 to 20 miles per hour with gusts up to 30 miles per hour. Wednesday, mostly sunny. A chance of showers and thunderstorms in the afternoon. Breezy with highs in the lower 90s. Southwest winds 15 to 25 miles per hour with gusts up to 40 miles per hour. Chance of rain 50%. Wednesday night, mostly cloudy with a chance of showers and thunderstorms in the evening, then mostly clear after midnight. Humid with lows in the lower 70s. South winds 5 to 10 miles per hour with gusts up to 25 miles per hour, increasing to 15 to 20 miles per hour with gusts up to 35 miles per hour after midnight. Chance of rain 50%. Thursday, mostly sunny with a chance of showers. A slight chance of thunderstorms in the morning, then a chance of thunderstorms in the afternoon. Breezy with highs around 90. Temperature falling into the lower 80s in the afternoon. Southwest winds 15 to 25 miles per hour, becoming northwest 15 to 20 miles per hour in the afternoon. Chance of rain 40%. Thursday night, mostly clear. Much cooler. Less humid with lows in the upper 50s. North winds 10 to 15 miles per hour with gusts up to 25 miles per hour, becoming northwest around 5 miles per hour after midnight. Friday, sunny. Highs in the middle 80s. Friday night, mostly clear in the evening, then partly cloudy with a slight chance of showers and thunderstorms after midnight. Lows in the middle 60s. Saturday, partly sunny. A chance of showers and thunderstorms in the morning, then showers and thunderstorms likely in the afternoon. Highs around 90. Chance of rain 70%. Saturday night, mostly cloudy. Showers in the afternoon. Highs around 90. Chance of rain 70%. Saturday night, mostly cloudy. Showers with a chance of thunderstorms in the evening, then a chance of showers with a slight chance of thunderstorms after midnight. Lows in the middle 60s. Chance of rain 80%. Sunday, mostly cloudy with a chance of showers. A slight chance of thunderstorms in the afternoon. Not as warm with highs in the upper 70s. Chance of rain 40%. Sunday night, mostly cloudy in the evening, then becoming partly cloudy. A slight chance of thunderstorms. A chance of showers, mainly in the evening.
lows in the upper 50s.

chance of rain 30%. Monday, mostly sunny. Highs in the middle 70s. Monday night, partly cloudy in the evening, then mostly clear with a slight chance of showers and thunderstorms after midnight. Lows in the upper 50s. Tuesday, mostly sunny. Highs in the lower 80s. This hazardous weather outlook is for portions of central Kansas, east central Kansas, north central Kansas, and northeast Kansas. For tonight, thunderstorms moving northeast from western parts of the state could move into north central Kansas this evening. If storms can move into the area, they could briefly be severe with damaging winds, large hail, and heavy rain once again. Areas west of a line from Abilene to Washington stand a better chance of seeing storms this evening. For Wednesday through Monday, a weak cold front is expected to move into the region for Wednesday and Thursday and could act as a focus for additional thunderstorm development. There is a slight risk for severe thunderstorms for much of the area Wednesday and a slight risk for severe weather Thursday across far east central Kansas. Wind and hail will be the main hazards each day. Spotter activation should not be needed. The Topeka, Kansas climate summary for yesterday, June 9, 2026. Yesterday's high temperature was 90 degrees. The normal high is 84. The record high is 100 degrees, which was last set in 1934. Yesterday's low temperature was 67 degrees. The normal low is 64. The record low is 49 degrees, which was last set in 1988. 1.02 inches of precipitation fell yesterday, which brings the monthly total to 3.20 inches. This is 1.57 inches above the normal amount of 1.63 inches for June. The total precipitation for the year now stands at 19.53 inches, which is 4.47 inches above normal. Yesterday, the maximum wind observed was 29 miles an hour from the east. The highest wind gust observed was 46 miles per hour from the west. The normal high temperature for today is 85 degrees, and the normal low is 64. The record high for today is 103, which occurred in 1933, and the record low is 43, which occurred in 1988. Sunrise today is at 5:56 a.m. and sunset is at 8:48 p.m. The Manhattan, Kansas climate summary for yesterday, June 9, 2026. Yesterday's high temperature was 91 degrees. The normal high is 85. Yesterday's low temperature was 67 degrees. The normal low is 62. 0.16 inches of precipitation fell yesterday, which brings the monthly total to 3.80 inches. This is 2.21 inches above the normal amount of 1.59 inches for June. The total precipitation for the year now stands at 12.10 inches, which is 0.71 inches below normal. Yesterday, the maximum wind observed was 26 miles an hour from the southwest. The highest wind gust observed was 41 miles per hour from the southwest. The normal high temperature for today is 85 degrees, and the normal low is 62. Sunrise today is at 6 a.m. and sunset is at 8:52 p.m. This is NOAA Weather Radio Station WXK91 in Topeka. Here are the 3 a.m. conditions for the local area. At Topeka, it was mostly cloudy. The temperature was 79 degrees, the dew point 71, and the relative humidity was 76%. The wind was south at 16 miles an hour, gusting to 31. The pressure was 29.75 inches and falling. At Manhattan, it was mostly cloudy. The temperature was 78 degrees, the dew point 69, and the relative humidity was 73%. The wind was south at 14 miles an hour, gusting to 24. Around the region, it was 77 at Concordia. It was partly cloudy, with a temperature of 79 at Kansas City, and 74 at Springfield. It was mostly cloudy, with a temperature of 79 at Lawrence, 77 at Emporia, 79 at Beatrice, and 79 at Wichita. At Omaha, it was cloudy, with a temperature of 80.
Once again, at Manhattan, it was 78 degrees under mostly cloudy skies. Once again, at Topeka, it was 79 degrees under mostly cloudy skies. This is NOAA Weather Radio WXK91 in Topeka. The current time is 3:39 a.m. Central Daylight Time. Now here is your National Weather Service forecast. Rest of tonight, mostly cloudy. Near steady temperature in the upper 70s. South winds 15 to 20 miles per hour with gusts up to 30 miles per hour. Wednesday, mostly sunny. A chance of showers and thunderstorms in the afternoon. Breezy with highs in the lower 90s. Southwest winds 15 to 25 miles per hour with gusts up to 40 miles per hour. Chance of rain 50%. Wednesday night, mostly cloudy with a chance of showers and thunderstorms in the evening, then mostly clear after midnight. Humid with lows in the lower 70s. South winds 5 to 10 miles per hour with gusts up to 25 miles per hour, increasing to 15 to 20 miles per hour with gusts up to 35 miles per hour after midnight. Chance of rain 50%. Thursday, mostly sunny with a chance of showers. A slight chance of thunderstorms in the morning, then a chance of thunderstorms in the afternoon. Breezy with highs around 90. Temperature falling into the lower 80s in the afternoon. Southwest winds 15 to 25 miles per hour, becoming northwest 15 to 20 miles per hour in the afternoon. Chance of rain 40%. Thursday night, mostly clear. Much cooler. Less humid with lows in the upper 50s. North winds 10 to 15 miles per hour with gusts up to 25 miles per hour, becoming northwest around 5 miles per hour after midnight. Friday, sunny. Highs in the middle 80s. Friday night, mostly clear in the evening, then partly cloudy with a slight chance of showers and thunderstorms after midnight. Lows in the middle 60s. Saturday, partly sunny. A chance of showers and thunderstorms in the morning, then showers and thunderstorms likely in the afternoon. Highs around 90. Chance of rain 70%. Saturday night, mostly cloudy. Showers with a chance of thunderstorms in the evening, then a chance of showers with a slight chance of thunderstorms after midnight.

and with highs in the upper 70s. Chance of rain 40%. Sunday night, mostly cloudy in the evening, then becoming partly cloudy. A slight chance of thunderstorms. A chance of showers, mainly in the evening. Lows in the upper 50s. Chance of rain 30%. Monday, mostly sunny. Highs in the middle 70s. Monday night, partly cloudy in the evening, then mostly clear with a slight chance of showers and thunderstorms after midnight. Lows in the upper 50s. Tuesday, mostly sunny. Highs in the lower 80s. This hazardous weather outlook is for portions of central Kansas, east central Kansas, north central Kansas, and northeast Kansas. For tonight, thunderstorms moving northeast from western parts of the state could move into north central Kansas this evening. If storms can move into the area, they could briefly be severe with damaging winds, large hail, and heavy rain once again. Areas west of a line from Abilene to Washington stand a better chance of seeing storms this evening. For Wednesday through Monday, a weak cold front is expected to move into the region for Wednesday and Thursday and could act as a focus for additional thunderstorm development. There is a slight risk for severe thunderstorms for much of the area Wednesday and a slight risk for severe weather Thursday across far east central Kansas. Wind and hail will be the main hazards each day. Spotter activation should not be needed. The Topeka, Kansas climate summary for yesterday, June 9, 2026. Yesterday's high temperature was 90 degrees. The normal high is 84. The record high is 100 degrees, which was last set in 1934. Yesterday's low temperature was 67 degrees. The normal low is 64. The record low is 49 degrees, which was last set in 1988. 1.02 inches of precipitation fell yesterday, which brings the monthly total to 3.20 inches. This is 1.57 inches above the normal amount of 1.63 inches for June. The total precipitation for the year now stands at 19.53 inches, which is 4.47 inches above normal. Yesterday, the maximum wind observed was 29 miles an hour from the east. The highest wind gust observed was 46 miles per hour from the west. The normal high temperature for today is 85 degrees, and the normal low is 64. The record high for today is 103, which occurred in 1933, and the record low is 43, which occurred in 1988. Sunrise today is at 5:56 a.m. and sunset is at 8:48 p.m. The Manhattan, Kansas climate summary for yesterday, June 9, 2026. Yesterday's high temperature was 91 degrees. The normal high is 85. Yesterday's low temperature was 67 degrees. The normal low is 62. 0.16 inches of precipitation fell yesterday, which brings the monthly total to 3.80 inches. This is 2.21 inches above the normal amount of 1.59 inches for June. The total precipitation for the year now stands at 12.10 inches, which is 0.71 inches below normal. Yesterday, the maximum wind observed was 26 miles an hour from the southwest. The highest wind gust observed was 41 miles per hour from the southwest. The normal high temperature for today is 85 degrees, and the normal low is 62. Sunrise today is at 6 a.m. and sunset is at 8:52 p.m. This is NOAA Weather Radio Station WXK91 in Topeka. Here are the 3 a.m. conditions for the local area. At Topeka, it was mostly cloudy. The temperature was 79 degrees, the dew point 71, and the relative humidity was 76%. The wind was south at 16 miles an hour, gusting to 31. The pressure was 29.75 inches and falling. At Manhattan, it was mostly cloudy. The temperature was 78 degrees, the dew point 69, and the relative humidity was 73%. The wind was south at 14 miles an hour, gusting to 24. Around the region, it was 77 at Concordia. It was partly cloudy, with a temperature

temperature of 79 at Kansas City and 74 at Springfield. It was mostly cloudy, with a temperature of 79 at Lawrence, 77 at Emporia, 79 at Beatrice, and 79 at Wichita. At Omaha, it was cloudy, with a temperature of 80. Once again, at Manhattan, it was 78 degrees under mostly cloudy skies. Once again, at Topeka, it was 79 degrees under mostly cloudy skies. Now here is your National Weather Service forecast. Rest of tonight, mostly cloudy. Near steady temperature in the upper 70s. South winds 15 to 20 miles per hour with gusts up to 30 miles per hour. Wednesday, mostly sunny. A chance of showers and thunderstorms in the afternoon. Breezy with highs in the lower 90s. Southwest winds 15 to 25 miles per hour with gusts up to 40 miles per hour. Chance of rain 50%. Wednesday night, mostly cloudy with a chance of showers and thunderstorms in the evening, then mostly clear after midnight. Humid with lows in the lower 70s. South winds 5 to 10 miles per hour with gusts up to 25 miles per hour, increasing to 15 to 20 miles per hour with gusts up to 35 miles per hour after midnight. Chance of rain 50%. Thursday, mostly sunny with a chance of showers. A slight chance of thunderstorms in the morning, then a chance of thunderstorms in the afternoon. Breezy with highs around 90. Temperature falling into the lower 80s in the afternoon. Southwest winds 15 to 25 miles per hour, becoming northwest 15 to 20 miles per hour in the afternoon. Chance of rain 40%. Thursday night, mostly clear. Much cooler. Less humid with lows in the upper 50s. North winds 10 to 15 miles per hour with gusts up to 25 miles per hour, becoming northwest around 5 miles per hour after midnight. Friday, sunny. Highs in the middle 80s. Friday night, mostly clear in the evening, then partly cloudy with a slight chance of showers and thunderstorms after midnight. Lows in the middle 60s. Saturday, partly sunny. A chance of showers and thunderstorms in the morning, then showers and thunderstorms likely in the afternoon. Highs around 90. Chance of rain 70%. Saturday night, mostly cloudy. Showers with a chance of thunderstorms in the evening, then a chance of showers with a slight chance of thunderstorms after midnight. Lows in the middle 60s. Chance of rain 80%. Sunday, mostly cloudy with a chance of showers. A slight chance of thunderstorms in the afternoon. Not as warm with highs in the upper 70s. Chance of rain 40%. Sunday night, mostly cloudy in the evening, then becoming partly cloudy. A slight chance of thunderstorms. A chance of showers, mainly in the evening. Lows in the upper 50s. Chance of rain 30%. Monday, mostly sunny. Highs in the middle 70s. Monday night, partly cloudy in the evening, then mostly clear with a slight chance of showers and thunderstorms after midnight. Lows in the upper 50s. Tuesday, mostly sunny. Highs in the lower 80s. This hazardous weather outlook is for portions of central Kansas, east central Kansas, north central Kansas, and northeast Kansas. For tonight, thunderstorms moving northeast from western parts of the state could move into north-central Kansas this evening. If storms can move into the area, they could briefly be severe with damaging winds, large hail, and heavy rain once again. Areas west of a line from Abilene to Washington stand a better chance of seeing storms this evening. For Wednesday through Monday, a weak cold front is expected to move into the region for Wednesday and Thursday and could act as a focus for additional thunderstorm development. There is a slight risk for severe thunderstorms for much of the area Wednesday and a slight risk for severe weather Thursday across far east central Kansas. Wind and hail will be the main hazards each day. Spotter activation should not be needed. The Topeka, Kansas Climate Summary for yesterday, June 9, 2026.
Yesterday's high temperature was 90 degrees. The normal high is 84. The record high is 100 degrees, which was last set in 1934. Yesterday's low temperature was 67 degrees. The normal low is 64. The record low is 49 degrees, which was last set in 1988. 1.02 inches of precipitation fell yesterday, which brings the monthly total to 3.20 inches. This is 1.57 inches above the normal amount of 1.63 inches for June. The total precipitation for the year now stands at 19.53 inches, which is 4.47 inches above normal. Yesterday, the maximum wind observed was 29 miles an hour from the east. The highest wind gust observed was 46 miles per hour from the west. The normal high temperature for today is 85 degrees, and the normal low is 64. The record high for today is 103, which occurred in 1933, and the record low is 43, which occurred in 1988. Sunrise today is at 5:56 a.m. and sunset is at 8:48 p.m. The current time is 3:53 a.m. Central Daylight Time. The Manhattan, Kansas climate summary for yesterday, June 9, 2026. Yesterday's high temperature was 91 degrees. The normal high is 85. Yesterday's low temperature was 67 degrees. The normal low is 62. 0.16 inches of precipitation fell yesterday, which brings the monthly total to 3.80 inches. This is 2.21 inches above the normal amount of 1.59 inches for June. The total precipitation for the year now stands at 12.10 inches, which is 0.71 inches below normal. Yesterday, the maximum wind observed was 26 miles an hour from the southwest. The highest wind gust observed was 41 miles per hour from the southwest. The normal high temperature for today is 85 degrees, and the normal low is 62. Sunrise today is at 6 a.m. and sunset is at 8:52 p.m. This is NOAA Weather Radio Station WXK91 in Topeka. Here are the 3 a.m. conditions for the local area. At Topeka, it was mostly cloudy. The temperature was 79 degrees, the dew point 71, and the relative humidity was 76%. The wind was south at 16 miles an hour, gusting to 31. The pressure was 29.75 inches and falling. At Manhattan, it was mostly cloudy. The temperature was 78 degrees, the dew point 69, and the relative humidity was 73%. The wind was south at 14 miles an hour, gusting to 24. Around the region, it was 77 at Concordia. It was partly cloudy, with a temperature of 79 at Kansas City, and 74 at Springfield. It was mostly cloudy, with a temperature of 79 at Lawrence, 77 at Emporia, 79 at Beatrice, and 79 at Wichita. At Omaha, it was cloudy, with a temperature of 80. Once again, at Manhattan, it was 78 degrees under mostly cloudy skies. Once again, at Topeka, it was 79 degrees under mostly cloudy skies. Now here is your National Weather Service forecast. Rest of tonight, mostly cloudy. Near steady temperature in the upper 70s. South winds 15 to 20 miles per hour with gusts up to 30 miles per hour. Wednesday, mostly sunny. A chance of showers and thunderstorms in the afternoon. Breezy with highs in the lower 90s. Southwest winds 15 to 25 miles per hour with gusts up to 40 miles per hour. Chance of rain 50%. Wednesday night, mostly cloudy with a chance of showers and thunderstorms in the evening, then mostly clear after midnight. Humid with lows in the lower 70s. South winds 5 to 10 miles per hour with gusts up to 25 miles per hour, increasing to 15 to 20 miles per hour with gusts up to 35 miles per hour after midnight. Chance of rain 50%. Thursday, mostly sunny with a chance of showers.
a slight chance of thunderstorms in the morning, then a chance of thunderstorms in the afternoon. Breezy with highs.

around 90. Temperature falling into the lower 80s in the afternoon. Southwest winds 15 to 25 miles per hour, becoming northwest 15 to 20 miles per hour in the afternoon. Chance of rain 40%. Thursday night, mostly clear. Much cooler. Less humid with lows in the upper 50s. North winds 10 to 15 miles per hour with gusts up to 25 miles per hour, becoming northwest around 5 miles per hour after midnight. Friday, sunny. Highs in the middle 80s. Friday night, mostly clear in the evening, then partly cloudy with a slight chance of showers and thunderstorms after midnight. Lows in the middle 60s. Saturday, partly sunny. A chance of showers and thunderstorms in the morning, then showers and thunderstorms likely in the afternoon. Highs around 90. Chance of rain 70%. Saturday night, mostly cloudy. Showers with a chance of thunderstorms in the evening, then a chance of showers with a slight chance of thunderstorms after midnight. Lows in the middle 60s. Chance of rain 80%. Sunday, mostly cloudy with a chance of showers. A slight chance of thunderstorms in the afternoon. Not as warm with highs in the upper 70s. Chance of rain 40%. Sunday night, mostly cloudy in the evening, then becoming partly cloudy. A slight chance of thunderstorms. A chance of showers, mainly in the evening. Lows in the upper 50s. Chance of rain 30%. Monday, mostly sunny. Highs in the middle 70s. Monday night, partly cloudy in the evening, then mostly clear with a slight chance of showers and thunderstorms after midnight. Lows in the upper 50s. Tuesday, mostly sunny. Highs in the lower 80s. This hazardous weather outlook is for portions of central Kansas, east central Kansas, north central Kansas, and northeast Kansas. For tonight, thunderstorms moving northeast from western parts of the state could move into north central Kansas this evening. If storms can move into the area, they could briefly be severe with damaging winds, large hail, and heavy rain once again. Areas west of a line from Abilene to Washington stand a better chance of seeing storms this evening. For Wednesday through Monday, a weak cold front is expected to move into the region for Wednesday and Thursday and could act as a focus for additional thunderstorm development. There is a slight risk for severe thunderstorms for much of the area Wednesday and a slight risk for severe weather Thursday across far east central Kansas. Wind and hail will be the main hazards each day. Spotter activation should not be needed. The Topeka, Kansas climate summary for yesterday, June 9, 2026. Yesterday's high temperature was 90 degrees. The normal high is 84. The record high is 100 degrees, which was last set in 1934. Yesterday's low temperature was 67 degrees. The normal low is 64. The record low is 49 degrees, which was last set in 1988. 1.02 inches of precipitation fell yesterday, which brings the monthly total to 3.20 inches. This is 1.57 inches above the normal amount of 1.63 inches for June. The total precipitation for the year now stands at 19.53 inches, which is 4.47 inches above normal. Yesterday, the maximum wind observed was 29 miles an hour from the east. The highest wind gust observed was 46 miles per hour from the west. The normal high temperature for today is 85 degrees, and the normal low is 64. The record high for today is 103, which occurred in 1933, and the record low is 43, which occurred in 1988. Sunrise today is at 5:56 a.m. and sunset is at 8:48 p.m. The Manhattan, Kansas climate summary for yesterday, June 9, 2026. Yesterday's high temperature was 91 degrees. The normal high is 85. Yesterday's low temperature was 67 degrees. The normal low is 62. 0.16 inches of precipitation fell yesterday, which brings the monthly total to 3.80 inches.
This is 2.21 inches above the normal amount of 1.59 inches for June. The total precipitation for the year now stands at 12.10 inches, which is 0.71 inches below normal. Yesterday, the maximum wind observed was 26 miles an hour from the southwest,

The pressure was 29.75 inches and falling. At Manhattan, it was mostly cloudy. The temperature was 78 degrees, the dew point 69, and the relative humidity was 73%. The wind was south at 14 miles an hour, gusting to 24. Around the region, it was 77 at Concordia. It was partly cloudy, with a temperature of 79 at Kansas City, and 74 at Springfield. It was mostly cloudy, with a temperature of 79 at Lawrence, 77 at Emporia, 79 at Beatrice, and 79 at Wichita. At Omaha, it was cloudy, with a temperature of 80. Once again, at Manhattan, it was 78 degrees under mostly cloudy skies. Once again, at Topeka, it was 79 degrees under mostly cloudy skies. Now here is your National Weather Service forecast. Today, partly sunny. A chance of showers and thunderstorms this afternoon. Breezy with highs in the lower 90s. Southwest winds 15 to 25 miles per hour with gusts up to 40 miles per hour. Chance of rain 50%. Tonight, partly cloudy with a chance of showers and thunderstorms in the evening, then mostly clear after midnight. Humid with lows in the lower 70s. South winds 5 to 10 miles per hour with gusts up to 25 miles per hour, increasing to 15 to 20 miles per hour with gusts up to 35 miles per hour after midnight. Chance of rain 50%. Thursday, mostly sunny with a chance of showers. A slight chance of thunderstorms in the morning, then a chance of thunderstorms in the afternoon. Breezy with highs around 90. Temperature falling into the lower 80s in the afternoon. Southwest winds 15 to 25 miles per hour, becoming northwest 15 to 20 miles per hour in the afternoon. Chance of rain 40%. Thursday night, mostly clear. Much cooler. Less humid with lows in the upper 50s. North winds 10 to 15 miles per hour with gusts up to 25 miles per hour, becoming northwest around 5 miles per hour after midnight. Friday, sunny. Highs in the middle 80s. Southwest winds around 5 miles per hour, becoming southeast in the afternoon. Friday night, mostly clear in the evening, then partly cloudy with a slight chance of showers and thunderstorms after midnight. Lows in the middle 60s. Saturday, partly sunny. A chance of showers and thunderstorms in the morning, then showers and thunderstorms likely in the afternoon. Highs around 90. Chance of rain 70%. Saturday night, mostly cloudy. Showers with a chance of thunderstorms in the evening, then a chance of showers with a slight chance of thunderstorms after midnight. Lows in the middle 60s. Chance of rain 80%. Sunday, mostly cloudy with a chance of showers. A slight chance of thunderstorms in the afternoon. Not as warm with highs in the upper 70s. Chance of rain 40%. Sunday night, mostly cloudy in the evening, then becoming partly cloudy. A slight chance of thunderstorms. A chance of showers, mainly in the evening. Lows in the upper 50s.

Thursday in Quebec as a focus for additional thunderstorm development. There is a slight risk for severe thunderstorms for much of the area Wednesday and a slight risk for severe weather Thursday across far east central Kansas. Wind and hail will be the main hazards each day. Spotter activation should not be needed. The current time is 4:08 a.m. Central Daylight Time. The Topeka, Kansas climate summary for yesterday, June 9, 2026. Yesterday's high temperature was 90 degrees. The normal high is 84. The record high is 100 degrees, which was last set in 1934. Yesterday's low temperature was 67 degrees. The normal low is 64. The record low is 49 degrees, which was last set in 1988. 1.02 inches of precipitation fell yesterday, which brings the monthly total to 3.20 inches. This is 1.57 inches above the normal amount of 1.63 inches for June. The total precipitation for the year now stands at 19.53 inches, which is 4.47 inches above normal. Yesterday the maximum wind observed was 29 miles an hour from the east. The highest wind gust observed was 46 miles per hour from the west. The normal high temperature for today is 85 degrees, and the normal low is 64. The record high for today is 103, which occurred in 1933, and the record low is 43, which occurred in 1988. Sunrise today is at 5:56 a.m. and sunset is at 8:48 p.m. The Manhattan, Kansas climate summary for yesterday, June 9, 2026. Yesterday's high temperature was 91 degrees. The normal high is 85. Yesterday's low temperature was 67 degrees. The normal low is 62. 0.16 inches of precipitation fell yesterday, which brings the monthly total to 3.80 inches. This is 2.21 inches above the normal amount of 1.59 inches for June. The total precipitation for the year now stands at 12.10 inches, which is 0.71 inches below normal. Yesterday the maximum wind observed was 26 miles an hour from the southwest. The highest wind gust observed was 41 miles per hour from the southwest. The normal high temperature for today is 85 degrees, and the normal low is 62. Sunrise today is at 6 a.m. and sunset is at 8:52 p.m. This is NOAA Weather Radio Station WXK91 in Topeka. Now here is your National Weather Service forecast. Today, partly sunny. A chance of showers and thunderstorms this afternoon. Breezy with highs in the lower 90s. Southwest winds 15 to 25 miles per hour with gusts up to 40 miles per hour. Chance of rain 50%. Tonight, partly cloudy with a chance of showers and thunderstorms in the evening, then mostly clear after midnight. Humid with lows in the lower 70s. South winds 5 to 10 miles per hour with gusts up to 25 miles per hour, increasing to 15 to 20 miles per hour with gusts up to 35 miles per hour after midnight. Chance of rain 50%. Thursday, mostly sunny with a chance of showers. A slight chance of thunderstorms in the morning, then a chance of thunderstorms in the afternoon. Breezy with highs around 90. Temperature falling into the lower 80s in the afternoon. Southwest winds 15 to 25 miles per hour, becoming northwest 15 to 20 miles per hour in the afternoon. Chance of rain 40%. Thursday night, mostly clear. Much cooler. Less humid with lows in the upper 50s. North winds 10 to 15 miles per hour with gusts up to 25 miles per hour, becoming northwest around 5 miles per hour after midnight. Friday, sunny. Highs in the middle 80s. Southwest winds around 5 miles per hour, becoming southeast in the afternoon. Friday night, mostly clear in the evening, then partly cloudy with a slight chance of showers and thunderstorms after midnight. Lows in the middle 60s. Saturday, partly sunny. A chance of showers and thunderstorms in the morning, then showers

and thunderstorms likely in the afternoon. Highs around 90. Chance of rain 70%. Saturday night, mostly cloudy. Showers with a chance of thunderstorms in the evening, then a chance of showers with a slight chance of thunderstorms after midnight. Lows in the middle 60s. Chance of rain 80%. Sunday, mostly cloudy with a chance of showers. A slight chance of thunderstorms in the afternoon. Not as warm with highs in the upper 70s. Chance of rain 40%. Sunday night, mostly cloudy in the evening, then becoming partly cloudy. A slight chance of thunderstorms. A chance of showers, mainly in the evening. Lows in the upper 50s. Chance of rain 30%. Monday, mostly sunny. Highs in the middle 70s. Monday night, partly cloudy in the evening, then mostly clear with a slight chance of showers and thunderstorms after midnight. Lows in the upper 50s. Tuesday, mostly sunny. Highs in the lower 80s. This hazardous weather outlook is for portions of central Kansas, east central Kansas, north central Kansas, and northeast Kansas. For tonight, thunderstorms moving northeast from western parts of the state could move into north central Kansas this evening. If storms can move into the area, they could briefly be severe with damaging winds, large hail, and heavy rain once again. Areas west of a line from Abilene to Washington stand a better chance of seeing storms this evening. For Wednesday through Monday, a weak cold front is expected to move into the region for Wednesday and Thursday and could act as a focus for additional thunderstorm development. There is a slight risk for severe thunderstorms for much of the area Wednesday and a slight risk for severe weather Thursday across far east central Kansas. Wind and hail will be the main hazards each day. Spotter activation should not be needed. The Topeka, Kansas climate summary for yesterday, June 9, 2026. Yesterday's high temperature was 90 degrees. The normal high is 84. The record high is 100 degrees, which was last set in 1934. Yesterday's low temperature was 67 degrees. The normal low is 64. The record low is 49 degrees, which was last set in 1988. 1.02 inches of precipitation fell yesterday, which brings the monthly total to 3.20 inches. This is 1.57 inches above the normal amount of 1.63 inches for June. The total precipitation for the year now stands at 19.53 inches, which is 4.47 inches above normal. Yesterday, the maximum wind observed was 29 miles an hour from the east. The highest wind gust observed was 46 miles per hour from the west. The normal high temperature for today is 85 degrees, and the normal low is 64. The record high for today is 103, which occurred in 1933, and the record low is 43, which occurred in 1988. Sunrise today is at 5:56 a.m. and sunset is at 8:48 p.m. The Manhattan, Kansas climate summary for yesterday, June 9, 2026. Yesterday's high temperature was 91 degrees. The normal high is 85. Yesterday's low temperature was 67 degrees. The normal low is 62. 0.16 inches of precipitation fell yesterday, which brings the monthly total to 3.80 inches. This is 2.21 inches above the normal amount of 1.59 inches for June. The total precipitation for the year now stands at 12.10 inches, which is 0.71 inches below normal. Yesterday, the maximum wind observed was 26 miles an hour from the southwest. The highest wind gust observed was 41 miles per hour from the southwest. The normal high temperature for today is 85 degrees. And the normal low is 62. Sunrise today is at 6 a.m. and sunset is at 8:52 p.m. The Rangeland Fire Danger Index will be in a low category this afternoon. Low fire danger means controlled burns can be executed with reasonable safety. Check with local authorities to ensure burning is allowed before starting a planned burn.
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Here are the 4 a.m. conditions for the local area. At Topeka, it was mostly cloudy. The temperature was 78 degrees, the dew point 71, and the relative humidity was 79%. The wind was south at 13 miles an hour, gusting to 21. The pressure was 29.76 inches and rising. At Manhattan, it was partly cloudy. The temperature was 78 degrees, the dew point 71, and the relative humidity was 79%. The wind was south at 15 miles an hour, gusting to 23. Around the region, it was 76 at Concordia. It was partly cloudy, with a temperature of 79 at Lawrence, 79 at Kansas City, 76 at Emporia, and 73 at Springfield. It was mostly cloudy, with a temperature of 77 at Beatrice, and 78 at Wichita. At Omaha, it was cloudy, with a temperature of 79. Once again, at Manhattan, it was 78 degrees under partly cloudy skies. Once again, at Topeka, it was 78 degrees under mostly cloudy skies. Now here is your National Weather Service forecast. Today, partly sunny. A chance of showers and thunderstorms this afternoon. Breezy with highs in the lower 90s. Southwest winds 15 to 25 miles per hour with gusts up to 40 miles per hour. Chance of rain 50%. Tonight, partly cloudy with a chance of showers and thunderstorms in the evening, then mostly clear after midnight. Humid with lows in the lower 70s. South winds 5 to 10 miles per hour with gusts up to 25 miles per hour, increasing to 15 to 20 miles per hour with gusts up to 35 miles per hour after midnight. Chance of rain 50%. Thursday, mostly sunny with a chance of showers. A slight chance of thunderstorms in the morning, then a chance of thunderstorms in the afternoon. Breezy with highs around 90. Temperature falling into the lower 80s in the afternoon. Southwest winds 15 to 25 miles per hour, becoming northwest 15 to 20 miles per hour in the afternoon. Chance of rain 40%. Thursday night, mostly clear. Much cooler. Less humid with lows in the upper 50s. North winds 10 to 15 miles per hour with gusts up to 25 miles per hour, becoming northwest around 5 miles per hour after midnight. Friday, sunny. Highs in the middle 80s. Southwest winds around 5 miles per hour, becoming southeast in the afternoon. Friday night, mostly clear in the evening, then partly cloudy with a slight chance of showers and thunderstorms after midnight. Lows in the middle 60s. Saturday, partly sunny. A chance of showers and thunderstorms in the morning, then showers and thunderstorms likely in the afternoon. Highs around 90. Chance of rain 70%. Saturday night, mostly cloudy. Showers with a chance of thunderstorms in the evening, then a chance of showers with a slight chance of thunderstorms after midnight. Lows in the middle 60s. Chance of rain 80%. Sunday, mostly cloudy with a chance of showers. A slight chance of thunderstorms in the afternoon. Not as warm with highs in the upper 70s. Chance of rain 40%. Sunday night, mostly cloudy in the evening, then becoming partly cloudy. A slight chance of thunderstorms. A chance of showers, mainly in the evening. Lows in the upper 50s. Chance of rain 30%. Monday, mostly sunny. Highs in the middle 70s. Monday night, partly cloudy in the evening, then mostly clear with a slight chance of showers and thunderstorms after midnight. Lows in the upper 50s. Tuesday, mostly sunny. Highs in the lower 80s. The Rangeland Fire Danger Index will be in a low category this afternoon. Low fire danger means controlled burns can be executed with reasonable safety. Check with local authorities to ensure burning is allowed before starting a planned burn.
This hazardous weather outlook is for Central Kansas, East Central Kansas, North Central Kansas, and Northeast Kansas.

Kansas. For today and tonight, strong to severe storms may develop along a weak cold front this afternoon and evening from northeast to central Kansas. Large hail up to 2 inches and damaging winds 60 to 70 miles per hour and localized flooding are the main hazards. For Thursday through Tuesday, the cold front sweeps across the area Thursday afternoon with storm development possible by the late afternoon across far east central and southeastern Kansas. Large hail, damaging winds, and localized flooding are the main concerns. The current time is 4:23 a.m. Central Daylight Time. The Topeka, Kansas climate summary for yesterday, June 9, 2026. Yesterday's high temperature was 90 degrees. The normal high is 84. The record high is 100 degrees, which was last set in 1934. Yesterday's low temperature was

precipitation fell yesterday, which brings the monthly total to 3.20 inches. This is 1.57 inches above the normal amount of 1.63 inches for June. The total precipitation for the year now stands at 19.53 inches, which is 4.47 inches above normal. Yesterday, the maximum wind observed was 29 miles an hour from the east. The highest wind gust observed was 46 miles per hour from the west. The normal high temperature for today is 85 degrees, and the normal low is 64. The record high for today is 103, which occurred in 1933, and the record low is 43, which occurred in 1988. Sunrise today is at 5:56 a.m. and sunset is at 8:48 p.m. The Manhattan, Kansas climate summary for yesterday, June 9, 2026. Yesterday's high temperature was 91 degrees. The normal high is 85. Yesterday's low temperature was 67 degrees. The normal low is 62. 0.16 inches of precipitation fell yesterday, which brings the monthly total to 3.80 inches. This is 2.21 inches above the normal amount of 1.59 inches for June. The total precipitation for the year now stands at 12.10 inches, which is 0.71 inches below normal. Yesterday, the maximum wind observed was 26 miles an hour from the southwest. The highest wind gust observed was 41 miles per hour from the southwest. The normal high temperature for today is 85 degrees, and the normal low is 62. Sunrise today is at 6 a.m. and sunset is at 8:52 p.m. This is NOAA Weather Radio Station WXK91 in Topeka. Here are the 4 a.m. conditions for the local area. At Topeka, it was mostly cloudy. The temperature was 78 degrees, the dew point 71, and the relative humidity was 79%. The wind was south.

the dew point 71, and the relative humidity was 79%. The wind was south at 15 miles an hour, gusting to 23. Around the region, it was 76 at Concordia. It was partly cloudy, with a temperature of 79 at Lawrence, 79 at Kansas City, 76 at Emporia, and 73 at Springfield. It was mostly cloudy, with a temperature of 77 at Beatrice, and 78 at Wichita. At Omaha, it was cloudy, with a temperature of 79. Once again, at Manhattan, it was 78 degrees under partly cloudy skies. Once again, at Topeka, it was 78 degrees under mostly cloudy skies. Now here is your National Weather Service forecast. Today, partly sunny. A chance of showers and thunderstorms this afternoon. Breezy with highs in the lower 90s. Southwest winds 15 to 25 miles per hour with gusts up to 40 miles per hour. Chance of rain 50%. Tonight, partly cloudy with a chance of showers and thunderstorms in the evening, then mostly clear after midnight. Humid with lows in the lower 70s. South winds 5 to 10 miles per hour with gusts up to 25 miles per hour, increasing to 15 to 20 miles per hour with gusts up to 35 miles per hour after midnight. Chance of rain 50%. Thursday, mostly sunny with a chance of showers. A slight chance of thunderstorms in the morning, then a chance of thunderstorms in the afternoon. Breezy with highs around 90. Temperature falling into the lower 80s in the afternoon. Southwest winds 15 to 25 miles per hour, becoming northwest 15 to 20 miles per hour in the afternoon. Chance of rain 40%. Thursday night, mostly clear. Much cooler. Less humid with lows in the upper 50s. North winds 10 to 15 miles per hour with gusts up to 25 miles per hour, becoming northwest around 5 miles per hour after midnight. Friday, sunny. Highs in the middle 80s. Southwest winds around 5 miles per hour, becoming southeast in the afternoon. Friday night, mostly clear in the evening, then partly cloudy with a slight chance of showers and thunderstorms after midnight. Lows in the middle 60s. Saturday, partly sunny. A chance of showers and thunderstorms in the morning, then showers and thunderstorms likely in the afternoon. Highs around 90. Chance of rain 70%. Saturday night, mostly cloudy. Showers with a chance of thunderstorms in the evening, then a chance of showers with a slight chance of thunderstorms after midnight. Lows in the middle 60s. Chance of rain 80%. Sunday, mostly cloudy with a chance of showers. A slight chance of thunderstorms in the afternoon. Not as warm with highs in the upper 70s. Chance of rain 40%. Sunday night, mostly cloudy in the evening, then becoming partly cloudy. A slight chance of thunderstorms. A chance of showers, mainly in the evening. Lows in the upper 50s. Chance of rain 30%. Monday, mostly sunny. Highs in the middle 70s. Monday night, partly cloudy in the evening, then mostly clear with a slight chance of showers and thunderstorms after midnight. Lows in the upper 50s. Tuesday, mostly sunny. Highs in the lower 80s. This hazardous weather outlook is for central Kansas, east central Kansas, north central Kansas, and northeast Kansas. For today and tonight, strong to severe storms may develop along a weak cold front this afternoon and evening from northeast to central Kansas. Large hail up to 2 inches and damaging winds 60 to 70 miles per hour and localized flooding are the main hazards. For Thursday through Tuesday, the cold front sweeps across the area Thursday afternoon with storm development possible by the late afternoon across far east central and southeastern Kansas. Large hail, damaging winds, and localized flooding are the main concerns. The Topeka, Kansas climate summary for yesterday, June 9, 2026. Yesterday's high temperature was 90 degrees. The normal high is 84. The record

high as 100 degrees, which was last set in 1934. Yesterday's low temperature was 67 degrees. The normal low is 64. The record low is 49 degrees, which was last set in 1988. 1.02 inches of precipitation fell yesterday, which brings the monthly total to 3.20 inches. This is 1.57 inches above the normal amount of 1.63 inches for June. The total precipitation for the year now stands at 19.53 inches, which is 4.47 inches above normal. Yesterday the maximum wind observed was 29 miles an hour from the east. The highest wind gust observed was 46 miles per hour from the west. The normal high temperature for today is 85 degrees, and the normal low is 64. The record high for today is 103, which occurred in 1933, and the record low is 43, which occurred in 1988. Sunrise today is at 5:56 a.m. and sunset is at 8:48 p.m. The Rangeland Fire Danger Index will be in a low category this afternoon. Low fire danger means controlled burns can be executed with reasonable safety. Check with local authorities to ensure burning is allowed before starting a planned burn. The Manhattan, Kansas climate summary for yesterday, June 9, 2026. Yesterday's high temperature was 91 degrees. The normal high is 85. Yesterday, Kansas climate summary for yesterday, June 9, 2026. Yesterday's high temperature was 91 degrees. The normal high is 85. Yesterday's low temperature was 67 degrees. The normal low is 62. 0.16 inches of precipitation fell yesterday, which brings the monthly total to 3.80 inches. This is 2.21 inches above the normal amount of 1.59 inches for June. The total precipitation for the year now stands at 12.10 inches, which is 0.71 inches below normal. Yesterday the maximum wind observed was 26 miles an hour from the southwest. The highest wind gust observed was 41 miles per hour from the southwest. The normal high temperature for today is 85 degrees, and the normal low is 62. Sunrise today is at 6 a.m. and sunset is at 8:52 p.m. This is NOAA Weather Radio Station WXK91 in Topeka. Here are the 4 a.m. conditions for the local area. At Topeka, it was mostly cloudy. The temperature was 78 degrees, the dew point 71, and the relative humidity was 79%. The wind was south at 13 miles an hour, gusting to 21. The pressure was 29.76 inches and rising. At Manhattan, it was partly cloudy. The temperature was 78 degrees, the dew point 71, and the relative humidity was 79%. The wind was south at 15 miles an hour, gusting to 23. Around the region, it was 76 at Concordia. It was partly cloudy, with a temperature of 79 at Lawrence, 79 at Kansas City, 76 at Emporia, and 73 at Springfield. It was mostly cloudy, with a temperature of 77 at Beatrice, and 78 at Wichita. At Omaha, it was cloudy, with a temperature of 79. Once again, at Manhattan, it was 78 degrees under partly cloudy skies. Once again, at Topeka, it was 78 degrees under mostly cloudy skies. Now here is your National Weather Service forecast. Today, partly sunny. A chance of showers and thunderstorms this afternoon. Breezy with highs in the lower 90s. Southwest winds 15 to 25 miles per hour with gusts up to 40 miles per hour. Chance of rain 50%. Tonight, partly cloudy with a chance of showers and thunderstorms in the evening, then mostly clear after midnight. Humid with lows in the lower 70s. South winds 5 to 10 miles per hour with gusts up to 25 miles per hour, increasing to 15 to 20 miles per hour with gusts up to 35 miles per hour after midnight. Chance of rain 50%. Thursday, mostly sunny with a chance of showers. A slight chance of thunder.

Thunderstorms in the morning, then a chance of thunderstorms in the afternoon. Breezy with highs around 90. Temperature falling into the lower 80s in the afternoon. Southwest winds 15 to 25 miles per hour, becoming northwest 15 to 20 miles per hour in the afternoon. Chance of rain 40%. Thursday night, mostly clear. Much cooler. Less humid with lows in the upper 50s. North winds 10 to 15 miles per hour with gusts up to 25 miles per hour, becoming northwest around 5 miles per hour after midnight. Friday, sunny. Highs in the middle 80s. Southwest winds around 5 miles per hour, becoming southeast in the afternoon. Friday night, mostly clear in the evening, then partly cloudy with a slight chance of showers and thunderstorms after midnight. Lows in the middle 60s. Saturday, partly sunny. A chance of showers and thunderstorms in the morning, then showers and thunderstorms likely in the afternoon. Highs around 90. Chance of rain 70%. Saturday night, mostly cloudy. Showers with a chance of thunderstorms in the evening, then a chance of showers with a slight chance of thunderstorms after midnight. Lows in the middle 60s. Chance of rain 80%. Sunday, mostly cloudy with a chance of showers. A slight chance of thunderstorms in the afternoon. Not as warm with highs in the upper 70s. Chance of rain 40%. Sunday night, mostly cloudy in the evening, then becoming partly cloudy. A slight chance of thunderstorms. A chance of showers, mainly in the evening. Lows in the upper 50s. Chance of rain 30%. Monday, mostly sunny. Highs in the middle 70s. Monday night, partly cloudy in the evening, then mostly clear with a slight chance of showers and thunderstorms after midnight. Lows in the upper 50s. Tuesday, mostly sunny. Highs in the lower 80s. 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The current time is 4:38 a.m. Central Daylight Time. This hazardous weather outlook is for Central Kansas, East Central Kansas, North Central Kansas, and Northeast Kansas. For today and tonight, strong to severe storms may develop along a weak cold front this afternoon and evening from northeast to central Kansas. Large hail up to 2 inches and damaging winds 60 to 70 miles per hour and localized flooding are the main hazards. For Thursday through Tuesday, the cold front sweeps across the area Thursday afternoon with storm development possible by the late afternoon across far east central and southeastern Kansas. Large hail, damaging winds, and localized flooding are the main concerns. The Topeka, Kansas climate summary for yesterday, June 9, 2026. Yesterday's high temperature was 90 degrees. The normal high is 84. The record high is 100 degrees, which was last set in 1934. Yesterday's low temperature was 67 degrees. The normal low is 64. The record low is 49 degrees, which was last set in 1988. 1.02 inches of precipitation fell yesterday, which brings the monthly total to 3.20 inches. This is 1.57 inches above the normal amount of 1.63 inches for June. The total precipitation for the year now stands at 19.53 inches, which is 4.47 inches above normal. Yesterday the maximum wind observed was 29 miles an hour from the east. The highest wind gust observed was 46 miles per hour from the west. The normal high temperature for today is 85 degrees, and the normal low is 64. The record high for today is 103, which occurred in 1933, and the record low is 43, which occurred in 1988. Sunrise today is at 5:56 a.m. and sunset is at 8:48 p.m. The Manhattan, Kansas climate summary for yesterday, June 9, 2026. Yesterday's high temperature was 91 degrees. The normal high is 85. Yesterday's low temperature was 67 degrees. The normal low is 62.
0.16 inches.

The precipitation fell yesterday, which brings the monthly total to 3.80 inches. This is 2.21 inches above the normal amount of 1.59 inches for June. The total precipitation for the year now stands at 12.10 inches, which is 0.71 inches below normal. Yesterday, the maximum wind observed was 26 miles an hour from the southwest. The highest wind gust observed was 41 miles per hour from the southwest. The normal high temperature for today is 85 degrees, and the normal low is 62. Sunrise today is at 6 a.m. and sunset is at 8:52 p.m. The Rangeland Fire Danger Index will be in a low category this afternoon. Low fire danger means controlled burns can be executed with reasonable safety. Check with local authorities to ensure burning is allowed before starting a planned burn. 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Here are the 4 a.m. conditions for the local area. At Topeka, it was mostly cloudy. The temperature was 78 degrees, the dew point 71, and the relative humidity was 79%. The wind was south at 13 miles an hour, gusting to 21. The pressure was 29.76 inches and rising. At Manhattan, it was partly cloudy. The temperature was 78 degrees, the dew point 71, and the relative humidity was 79%. The wind was south at 15 miles an hour, gusting to 23. Around the region, it was 76 at Concordia. It was partly cloudy, with a temperature of 79 at Lawrence, 79 at Kansas City, 76 at Emporia, and 73 at Springfield. It was mostly cloudy, with a temperature of 77 at Beatrice, and 78 at Wichita. At Omaha, it was cloudy, with a temperature of 79. Once again, at Manhattan, it was 78 degrees under partly cloudy skies. Once again, at Topeka, it was 78 degrees under mostly cloudy skies. Now here is your National Weather Service forecast. Today, partly sunny. A chance of showers and thunderstorms this afternoon. Breezy with highs in the lower 90s. Southwest winds 15 to 25 miles per hour with gusts up to 40 miles per hour. Chance of rain 50%. Tonight, partly cloudy with a chance of showers and thunderstorms in the evening, then mostly clear after midnight. Humid with lows in the lower 70s. South winds 5 to 10 miles per hour with gusts up to 25 miles per hour, increasing to 15 to 20 miles per hour with gusts up to 35 miles per hour after midnight. Chance of rain 50%. Thursday, mostly sunny with a chance of showers. A slight chance of thunderstorms in the morning, then a chance of thunderstorms in the afternoon. Breezy with highs around 90. Temperature falling into the lower 80s in the afternoon. Southwest winds 15 to 25 miles per hour, becoming northwest 15 to 20 miles per hour in the afternoon. Chance of rain 40%. Thursday night, mostly clear. Much cooler. Less humid with lows in the upper 50s. North winds 10 to 15 miles per hour with gusts up to 25 miles per hour, becoming northwest around 5 miles per hour after midnight. Friday, sunny. Highs in the middle 80s. Southwest winds around 5 miles per hour, becoming southeast in the afternoon. Friday night, mostly clear in the evening, then partly cloudy with a slight chance of showers and thunderstorms after midnight. Lows in the middle 60s. Saturday, partly sunny. A chance of showers and thunderstorms in the morning, then showers and thunderstorms likely in the afternoon. Highs around 90. Chance of rain 70%. Saturday night, mostly cloudy. Showers with a chance of thunderstorms in the evening, then a chance of showers with a slight chance of thunderstorms after midnight. Lows in the middle 60s. Chance of rain 80%. Sunday, mostly cloudy with a chance of showers. A slight chance of thunderstorms in the afternoon. Not as warm with highs in the upper 70s.
chance of rain 40%.

percent. Sunday night, mostly cloudy in the evening, then becoming partly cloudy. A slight chance of thunderstorms. A chance of showers, mainly in the evening. Lows in the upper 50s. Chance of rain 30%. Monday, mostly sunny. Highs in the middle 70s. Monday night, partly cloudy in the evening, then mostly clear with a slight chance of showers and thunderstorms after midnight. Lows in the upper 50s. Tuesday, mostly sunny. Highs in the lower 80s. This hazardous weather outlook is for central Kansas, east central Kansas, north central Kansas, and northeast Kansas. For today and tonight, strong to severe storms may develop a

for Thursday through Tuesday. The cold front sweeps across the area Thursday afternoon with storm development possible by the late afternoon across far east central and southeastern Kansas. Large hail, damaging winds, and localized flooding are the main concerns. The Topeka, Kansas climate summary for yesterday, June 9, 2026. Yesterday's high temperature was 90 degrees. The normal high is 84. The record high is 100 degrees, which was last set in 1934. Yesterday's low temperature was 67 degrees. The normal low is 64. The record low is 49 degrees, which was last set in 1988. 1.02 inches of precipitation fell yesterday, which brings the monthly total to 3.20 inches. This is 1.57 inches above the normal amount of 1.63 inches for June. The total precipitation for the year now stands at 19.53 inches, which is 4.47 inches above normal. Yesterday, the maximum wind observed was 29 miles an hour from the east. The highest wind gust observed was 46 miles per hour from the west. The normal high temperature for today is 85 degrees, and the normal low is 64. The record high for today is 103, which occurred in 1933, and the record low is 43, which occurred in 1988. Sunrise today is at 5:56 a.m. and sunset is at 8:48 p.m. This is NOAA Weather Radio Station WXK91 in Topeka. Here are the 4 a.m. conditions for the local area. At Topeka, it was mostly cloudy. The temperature was 78 degrees, the dew point 71, and the relative humidity was 79%. The wind was south at 13 miles an hour, gusting to 21. The pressure was 29.76 inches and rising. At Manhattan, it was partly cloudy. The temperature was 78 degrees, the dew point 71, and the relative humidity was 79%. The wind was south at 15 miles an hour, gusting to 23. Around the region, it was 76 at Concordia. It was partly cloudy, with a temperature of 79 at Lawrence, 79 at Kansas City, 76 at Emporia, and 73 at Springfield. It was mostly cloudy, with a temperature of 77 at Beatrice, and 78 at Wichita. At Omaha, it was cloudy, with a temperature of 79. Once again, at Manhattan, it was 78 degrees under partly cloudy skies. Once again, at Topeka, it was 78 degrees under mostly cloudy skies. Now here is your National Weather Service forecast. Today, partly sunny. A slight chance of showers and thunderstorms this morning, then a chance of showers and thunderstorms this afternoon. Breezy with highs in the lower 90s. Southwest winds 15 to 25 miles per hour with gusts up to 40 miles per hour. Chance of rain 50%. Tonight, partly cloudy with a chance of showers and thunderstorms in the evening, then mostly clear after midnight. Humid with lows in the lower 70s. South winds 5 to 10 miles per hour with gusts up to 25 miles per hour, increasing to 15 to 20 miles per hour with gusts up to 35 miles per hour after midnight. Chance of rain 50%. Thursday, mostly sunny with a chance of showers. A slight chance of thunderstorms in the morning, then a chance of thunderstorms in the afternoon. Breezy with highs around 90. Temperature falling into the lower 80s in the afternoon. Southwest winds 15 to 25 miles per hour, becoming northwest 15 to 20 miles per hour in the afternoon. Chance of rain 40%. Thursday night, mostly clear. Much cooler. Less humid with lows in the upper 50s. North winds 10 to 15 miles per hour with gusts up to 25 miles per hour, becoming northwest around 5 miles per hour after midnight. Friday, sunny. Highs in the middle 80s. Southwest winds around 5 miles per hour, becoming southeast in the afternoon. Friday night, mostly clear in the evening, then partly cloudy with a slight chance of showers and thunderstorms after midnight.
Lows in the middle 60s. Saturday, partly sunny. A chance of showers and thunderstorms in the morning, then showers and thunderstorms likely in the afternoon. Highs around 90. Chance of rain 70%. Saturday night, mostly cloudy. Showers with a chance of thunderstorms in the evening, then a chance of showers with a slight chance of thunderstorms after midnight. Lows in the middle 60s. Chance of rain 80%. Sunday, mostly cloudy with a chance of showers. A slight chance of thunderstorms in the afternoon. Not as warm with highs in the upper 70s. Chance of rain 40%. Sunday night, mostly cloudy in the evening, then becoming partly cloudy. A slight chance of thunderstorms. A chance of showers, mainly in the evening. Lows in the upper 50s. Chance of rain 30%. Monday, mostly sunny. Highs in the middle 70s. Monday night, partly cloudy in the evening, then mostly clear with a slight chance of showers and thunderstorms after midnight. Lows in the upper 50s. Tuesday, mostly sunny. Highs in the lower 80s. The range

central Kansas. Large hail up to 2 inches and damaging winds 60 to 70 miles per hour and localized flooding are the main hazards. For Thursday through Tuesday, the cold front sweeps across the area Thursday afternoon with storm development possible by the late afternoon across far east central and southeastern Kansas. Large hail, damaging winds, and localized flooding are the main concerns. The Topeka, Kansas climate summary for yesterday, June 9, 2026. Yesterday's high temperature was 90 degrees. The normal high is 84. The record high is 100 degrees, which was last set in 1934. Yesterday's low temperature was 67 degrees. The normal low is 64. The record low is 49 degrees, which was last set in 1988. 1.02 inches of precipitation fell yesterday, which brings the monthly total to 3.20 inches. This is 1.57 inches above the normal amount of 1.63 inches for June. The total precipitation for the year now stands at 19.53 inches, which is 4.47 inches above normal. Yesterday, the maximum wind observed was 29 miles an hour from the east. The highest wind gust observed was 46 miles per hour from the west. The normal high temperature for today is 85 degrees, and the normal low is 64. The record high for today is 103, which occurred in 1933, and the record low is 43, which occurred in 1988. Sunrise today is at 5:56 a.m. and sunset is at 8:48 p.m. The Manhattan, Kansas climate summary for yesterday, June 9, 2026. Yesterday's high temperature was 91 degrees. The normal high is 85. Yesterday's low temperature was 67 degrees. The normal low is 62. 0.16 inches of precipitation fell yesterday, which brings the monthly total to 3.80 inches. This is 2.21 inches above the normal amount of 1.59 inches for June. The total precipitation for the year now stands at 12.10 inches, which is 0.71 inches below normal. Yesterday, the maximum wind observed was 26 miles an hour from the southwest. The highest wind gust observed was 41 miles per hour from the southwest. The normal high temperature for today is 85 degrees, and the normal low is 62. Sunrise today is at 6 a.m. and sunset is at 8:52 p.m. This is NOAA Weather Radio Station WXK91 in Topeka. Here are the 4 a.m. conditions for the local area. At Topeka, it was mostly cloudy. The temperature was 78 degrees, the dew point 71, and the relative humidity was 79%. The wind was south at 13 miles an hour, gusting to 21. The pressure was 29.76 inches and rising. At Manhattan, it was partly cloudy. The temperature was 78 degrees, the dew point 71, and the relative humidity was 79%. The wind was south at 15 miles an hour, gusting to 23. Around the region, it was 76 at Concordia. It was partly cloudy, with a temperature of 79 at Lawrence, 79 at Kansas City, 76 at Emporia, and 73 at Springfield. It was mostly cloudy, with a temperature of 77 at Beatrice, and 78 at Wichita. At Omaha, it was cloudy, with a temperature of 79. Once again, at Manhattan, it was 78 degrees under partly cloudy skies. Once again, at Topeka, it was 78 degrees under mostly cloudy skies. Now here is your National Weather Service forecast. Today, partly sunny. A slight chance of showers and thunderstorms this morning, then a chance of showers and thunderstorms this afternoon. Breezy with highs in the lower 90s. Southwest winds 15 to 25 miles per hour with gusts up to 40 miles per hour. Chance of rain 50%. Tonight, partly cloudy with a chance of showers and thunderstorms in the evening, then mostly clear after midnight. Humid with lows in the lower 70s. South winds 5 to 10 miles per hour with gusts up to 25 miles per hour.

increasing to 15 to 20 miles per hour with gusts up to 35 miles per hour after midnight. Chance of rain 50%. Thursday, mostly sunny with a chance of showers. A slight chance of thunderstorms in the morning, then a chance of thunderstorms in the afternoon. Breezy with highs around 90. Temperature falling into the lower 80s in the afternoon. Southwest winds 15 to 25 miles per hour, becoming northwest 15 to 20 miles per hour in the afternoon. Chance of rain 40%. Thursday night, mostly clear. Much cooler. Less humid with lows in the upper 50s. North winds 10 to 15 miles per hour with gusts up to 25 miles per hour, becoming northwest around 5 miles per hour after midnight. Friday, sunny. Highs in the middle 80s. Southwest winds around 5 miles per hour, becoming southeast in the afternoon. Friday night, mostly clear in the evening, then partly cloudy with a slight chance of showers and thunderstorms after midnight. Lows in the middle 60s. Saturday, partly sunny. A chance of showers and thunderstorms in the morning, then showers and thunderstorms likely in the afternoon. Highs around 90. Chance of rain 70%. Saturday night, mostly cloudy. Showers with a chance of thunderstorms in the evening, then a chance of showers with a slight chance of thunderstorms after midnight. Lows in the middle 60s. Chance of rain 80%. Sunday, mostly cloudy with a chance of showers. A slight chance of thunderstorms in the afternoon. Not as warm with highs in the upper 70s. Chance of rain 40%. Sunday night, mostly cloudy in the evening, then becoming partly cloudy. A slight chance of thunderstorms. A chance of showers, mainly in the evening. Lows in the upper 50s. Chance of rain 30%. Monday, mostly sunny. Highs in the middle 70s. Monday night, partly cloudy in the evening, then mostly clear with a slight chance of showers and thunderstorms after midnight. Lows in the upper 50s. Tuesday, mostly sunny. Highs in the lower 80s. The Rangeland Fire Danger Index will be in a low category this afternoon. Low fire danger means controlled burns can be executed with reasonable safety. Check with local authorities to ensure burning is allowed before starting a planned burn. This hazardous weather outlook is for Central Kansas, East Central Kansas, North Central Kansas, and Northeast Kansas. For today and tonight, strong to severe storms may develop along a weak cold front this afternoon and evening from Northeast to Central Kansas. Large hail up to 2 inches and damaging winds 60 to 70 miles per hour and localized flooding are the main hazards. For Thursday through Tuesday, the cold front sweeps across the area Thursday afternoon with storm development possible by the late afternoon across far east central and southeastern Kansas. Large hail, damaging winds, and localized flooding are the main concerns. The Topeka, Kansas climate summary for yesterday, June 9, 2026. Yesterday's high temperature was 90 degrees. The normal high is 84. The record high is 100 degrees, which was last set in 1934. Yesterday's low temperature was 67 degrees. The normal low is 64. The record low is 49 degrees, which was last set in 1988. 1.02 inches of precipitation fell yesterday, which brings the monthly total to 3.20 inches. This is 1.57 inches above the normal amount of 1.63 inches for June. The total precipitation for the year now stands at 19.53 inches, which is 4.47 inches above normal. Yesterday, the maximum wind observed was 29 miles an hour from the east. The highest wind gust observed was 46 miles per hour from the west. The normal high temperature for today is 85 degrees, and the normal low is 64. The record high for today is 103, which occurred in 1933, and the record low is 43, which occurred in 1988.
Sunrise today is at 5:56 a.m. and sunset is at 8:48 p.m.

The Manhattan, Kansas climate summary for yesterday, June 9, 2026. Yesterday's high temperature was 91 degrees. The normal high is 85. Yesterday's low temperature was 67 degrees. The normal low is 62. 0.16 inches of precipitation fell yesterday, which brings the monthly total to 3.80 inches. This is 2.21 inches above the normal amount of 1.59 inches for June. The total precipitation for the year now stands at 12.10 inches, which is 0.71 inches below normal. Yesterday the maximum wind observed was 26 miles an hour from the southwest. The highest wind gust observed was 41 miles per hour from the southwest. The normal high temperature for today is 85 degrees, and the normal low is 62. Sunrise today is at 6 a.m. and sunset is at 8:52 p.m. This is NOAA Weather Radio Station WXK91 in Topeka. Now here is your National Weather Service forecast. Today, partly sunny. A slight chance of showers and thunderstorms this morning, then a chance of showers and thunderstorms this afternoon. Breezy with highs in the lower 90s. Southwest winds 15 to 25 miles per hour with gusts up to 40 miles per hour. Chance of rain 50%. Tonight, partly cloudy with a chance of showers and thunderstorms in the evening, then mostly clear after midnight. Humid with lows in the lower 70s. South winds 5 to 10 miles per hour with gusts up to 25 miles per hour, increasing to 15 to 20 miles per hour with gusts up to 35 miles per hour after midnight. Chance of rain 50%. Thursday, mostly sunny with a chance of showers. A slight chance of thunderstorms in the morning, then a chance of thunderstorms in the afternoon. Breezy with highs around 90. Temperature falling into the lower 80s in the afternoon. Southwest winds 15 to 25 miles per hour, becoming northwest 15 to 20 miles per hour in the afternoon. Chance of rain 40%. Thursday night, mostly clear. Much cooler. Less humid with lows in the upper 50s. North winds 10 to 15 miles per hour with gusts up to 25 miles per hour, becoming northwest around 5 miles per hour after midnight. Friday, sunny. Highs in the middle 80s. Southwest winds around 5 miles per hour, becoming southeast in the afternoon. Friday night, mostly clear in the evening, then partly cloudy with a slight chance of showers and thunderstorms after midnight.

A chance of showers, mainly in the evening. Lows in the upper 50s. Chance of rain 30%. Monday, mostly sunny. Highs in the middle 70s. Monday night, partly cloudy in the evening, then mostly clear with a

current time is 5:08 a.m. Central Daylight Time. This hazardous weather outlook is for Central Kansas, East Central Kansas, North Central Kansas, and Northeast Kansas. For today and tonight, strong to severe storms may develop along a weak cold front this afternoon and evening from northeast to central Kansas. Large hail up to 2 inches and damaging winds 60 to 70 miles per hour and localized flooding are the main hazards. For Thursday through Tuesday, the cold front sweeps across the area Thursday afternoon with storm development possible by the late afternoon across far east central and southeastern Kansas. Large hail, damaging winds, and localized flooding are the main concerns. The Topeka, Kansas climate summary for yesterday, June 9, 2026. Yesterday's high temperature was 90 degrees. The normal high is 84. The record high is 100 degrees, which was last set in 1934. Yesterday's low temperature was 67 degrees. The normal low is 64. The record low is 49 degrees, which was last set in 1988. 1.02 inches of precipitation fell yesterday, which brings the monthly total to 3.20 inches. This is 1.57 inches above the normal amount of 1.63 inches for June. The total precipitation for the year now stands at 19.53 inches, which is 4.47 inches above normal. Yesterday the maximum wind observed was 29 miles an hour from the east. The highest wind gust observed was 46 miles per hour from the west. The normal high temperature for today is 85 degrees, and the normal low is 64. The record high for today is 103, which occurred in 1933, and the record low is 43, which occurred in 1988. Sunrise today is at 5:56 a.m. and sunset is at 8:48 p.m. The Manhattan, Kansas climate summary for yesterday, June 9, 2026. Yesterday's high temperature was 91 degrees. The normal high is 85. Yesterday's low temperature was 67 degrees. The normal low is 62. 0.16 inches of precipitation fell yesterday, which brings the monthly total to 3.80 inches. This is 2.21 inches above the normal amount of 1.59 inches for June. The total precipitation for the year now stands at 12.10 inches, which is 0.71 inches below normal. Yesterday the maximum wind observed was 26 miles an hour from the southwest. The highest wind gust observed was 41 miles per hour from the southwest. The normal high temperature for today is 85 degrees, and the normal low is 62. Sunrise today is at 6 a.m. and sunset is at 8:52 p.m. The Rangeland Fire Danger Index will be in a low category this afternoon. Low fire danger means controlled burns can be executed with reasonable safety. Check with local authorities to ensure burning is allowed before starting a planned burn. 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Here are the 5 a.m. conditions for the local area. At Topeka, it was mostly cloudy. The temperature was 78 degrees, the dew point 70, and the relative humidity was 76%. The wind was south at 13 miles an hour, gusting to 20. The pressure was 29.74 inches and falling. At Manhattan, it was partly cloudy. The temperature was 78 degrees, the dew point 70, and the relative humidity was 76%. The wind was south at 16 miles an hour, gusting to 26. Around the region, it was 75 at Concordia. It was partly cloudy, with a temperature of 78 at Lawrence, 76 at Emporia, and 73 at Springfield. It was mostly cloudy, with a temperature of 79 at Kansas City, 77 at Beatrice, 79 at Omaha, and 78 at Wichita. Once again, at Manhattan, it was 78 degrees under partly cloudy skies. Once again, at Topeka, it was 78 degrees under mostly cloudy skies. Now here is your National Weather Service forecast. Today, partly sunny. A slight change.

Chance of showers and thunderstorms this morning, then a chance of showers and thunderstorms this afternoon. Breezy with highs in the lower 90s. Southwest winds 15 to 25 miles per hour with gusts up to 40 miles per hour. Chance of rain 50%. Tonight, partly cloudy with a chance of showers and thunderstorms in the evening, then mostly clear after midnight. Humid with lows in the lower 70s. South winds 5 to 10 miles per hour with gusts up to 25 miles per hour, increasing to 15 to 20 miles per hour with gusts up to 35 miles per hour after midnight. Chance of rain 50%. Thursday, mostly sunny with a chance of showers. A slight chance of thunderstorms in the morning, then a chance of thunderstorms in the afternoon. Breezy with highs around 90. Temperature falling into the lower 80s in the afternoon. Southwest winds 15 to 25 miles per hour, becoming northwest 15 to 20 miles per hour in the afternoon. Chance of rain 40%. Thursday night, mostly clear. Much cooler. Less humid with lows in the upper 50s. North winds 10 to 15 miles per hour with gusts up to 25 miles per hour, becoming northwest around 5 miles per hour after midnight. Friday, sunny. Highs in the middle 80s. Southwest winds around 5 miles per hour, becoming southeast in the afternoon. Friday night, mostly clear in the evening, then partly cloudy with a slight chance of showers and thunderstorms after midnight. Lows in the middle 60s. Saturday, partly sunny. A chance of showers and thunderstorms in the morning, then showers and thunderstorms likely in the afternoon. Highs around 90. Chance of rain 70%. Saturday night, mostly cloudy. Showers with a chance of thunderstorms in the evening, then a chance of showers with a slight chance of thunderstorms after midnight. Lows in the middle 60s. Chance of rain 80%. Sunday, mostly cloudy with a chance of showers. A slight chance of thunderstorms in the afternoon. Not as warm with highs in the upper 70s. Chance of rain 40%. Sunday night, mostly cloudy in the evening, then becoming partly cloudy. A slight chance of thunderstorms. A chance of showers, mainly in the evening. Lows in the upper 50s. Chance of rain 30%. Monday, mostly sunny. Highs in the middle 70s. Monday night, partly cloudy in the evening, then mostly clear with a slight chance of showers and thunderstorms after midnight. Lows in the upper 50s. Tuesday, mostly sunny. Highs in the lower 80s. 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Here are the 5 a.m. conditions.

The wind was south at 13 miles an hour, gusting to 20. The pressure was 29.74 inches and falling. At Manhattan, it was partly cloudy. The temperature was 78 degrees, the dew point 70, and the relative humidity was 76%. The wind was south at 16 miles an hour, gusting to 26. Around the region, it was 75 at Concordia. It was partly cloudy, with a temperature of 78 at Lawrence, 76 at Emporia, and 73 at Springfield. It was mostly cloudy, with a temperature of 79 at Kansas City, 77 at Beatrice, 79 at Omaha, and 78 at Wichita. Once again, at Manhattan, it was 78 degrees under partly cloudy skies. Once again, at Topeka, it was 78 degrees under mostly cloudy skies. Now here is your National Weather Service forecast. Today, partly sunny. A slight chance of showers and thunderstorms this morning, then a chance of showers and thunderstorms this afternoon. Breezy with highs in the lower 90s. Southwest winds 15 to 25 miles per hour with gusts up to 40 miles per hour. Chance of rain 50%. Tonight, partly cloudy with a chance of showers and thunderstorms in the evening, then mostly clear after midnight. Humid with lows in the lower 70s. South winds 5 to 10 miles per hour with gusts up to 25 miles per hour, increasing to 15 to 20 miles per hour with gusts up to 35 miles per hour after midnight. Chance of rain 50%. Thursday, mostly sunny with a chance of showers. A slight chance of thunderstorms in the morning, then a chance of thunderstorms in the afternoon. Breezy with highs around 90. Temperature falling into the lower 80s in the afternoon. Southwest winds 15 to 25 miles per hour, becoming northwest 15 to 20 miles per hour in the afternoon. Chance of rain 40%. Thursday night, mostly clear. Much cooler. Less humid with lows in the upper 50s. North winds 10 to 15 miles per hour with gusts up to 25 miles per hour, becoming northwest around 5 miles per hour after midnight. Friday, sunny. Highs in the middle 80s. Southwest winds around 5 miles per hour, becoming southeast in the afternoon. Friday night, mostly clear in the evening, then partly cloudy with a slight chance of showers and thunderstorms after midnight. Lows in the middle 60s. Saturday, partly sunny. A chance of showers and thunderstorms in the morning, then showers and thunderstorms likely in the afternoon. Highs around 90. Chance of rain 70%. Saturday night, mostly cloudy. Showers with a chance of thunderstorms in the evening, then a chance of showers with a slight chance of thunderstorms after midnight. Lows in the middle 60s. Chance of rain 80%. Sunday, mostly cloudy with a chance of showers. A slight chance of thunderstorms in the afternoon. Not as warm with highs in the upper 70s. Chance of rain 40%. Sunday night, mostly cloudy in the evening, then becoming partly cloudy. A slight chance of thunderstorms. A chance of showers, mainly in the evening. Lows in the upper 50s. Chance of rain 30%. Monday, mostly sunny. Highs in the middle 70s. Monday night, partly cloudy in the evening, then mostly clear with a slight chance of showers and thunderstorms after midnight. Lows in the upper 50s. Tuesday, mostly sunny. Highs in the lower 80s. This hazardous weather outlook is for central Kansas, east central Kansas, north central Kansas, and northeast Kansas. For today and tonight, strong to severe storms may develop along a weak cold front this afternoon and evening from northeast to central Kansas. Large hail up to 2 inches and damaging winds 60 to 70 miles per hour and localized flooding are the main hazards. For Thursday through Tuesday, the cold front sweeps across the area Thursday afternoon with storm development possible by the late afternoon across far east central and southeastern Kansas. Large hail, damaging winds, and localized flooding.

are the main concerns. The Topeka, Kansas climate summary for yesterday, June 9, 2026. Yesterday's high temperature was 90 degrees. The normal high is 84. The record high is 100 degrees, which was last set in 1934. Yesterday's low temperature was 67 degrees. The normal low is 64. The record low is 49 degrees, which was last set in 1988. 1.02 inches of precipitation fell yesterday, which brings the monthly total to 3.20 inches. This is 1.57 inches above the normal amount of 1.63 inches for June. The total precipitation for the year now stands at 19.53 inches, which is 4.47 inches above normal. Yesterday, the maximum wind observed was 29 miles an hour from the east. The highest wind gust observed was 46 miles per hour from the west. The normal high temperature for today is 85 degrees, and the normal low is 64. The record high for today is 103, which occurred in 1933, and the record low is 43, which occurred in 1988. Sunrise today is at 5:56 a.m. and sunset is at 8:48 p.m. The Manhattan, Kansas climate summary for yesterday, June 9, 2026. Yesterday's high temperature was 91 degrees. The normal high is 85. Yesterday's low temperature was 67 degrees. The normal low is 62. 0.16 inches of precipitation fell yesterday, which brings the monthly total to 3.80 inches. This is 2.21 inches above the normal amount of 1.59 inches for June. The total precipitation for the year, which is 0.71 inches below normal, miles an hour from the southwest. The highest wind gust observed was 41 miles per hour from the southwest. The normal high temperature for today is 85 degrees, and the normal low is 62. Sunrise today is at 6 a.m. and sunset is at 8:52 p.m. The Rangeland Fire Danger Index will be in a low category this afternoon. Low fire danger means controlled burns can be executed with reasonable safety. Check with local authorities to ensure burning is allowed before starting a planned burn. The current time is 5:25 a.m. Central Daylight Time. 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Here are the 5 a.m. conditions for the local area. At Topeka, it was mostly cloudy. The temperature was 78 degrees, the dew point 70, and the relative humidity was 76%. The wind was south at 13 miles an hour, gusting to 20. The pressure was 29.74 inches and falling. At Manhattan, it was partly cloudy. The temperature was 78 degrees, the dew point 70, and the relative humidity was 76%. The wind was south at 16 miles an hour, gusting to 26. Around the region, it was 75 at Concordia. It was partly cloudy, with a temperature of 78 at Lawrence, 76 at Emporia, and 73 at Springfield. It was mostly cloudy, with a temperature of 79 at Kansas City, 77 at Beatrice, 79 at Omaha, and 78 at Wichita. Once again, at Manhattan, it was 78 degrees under partly cloudy skies. Once again, at Topeka, it was 78 degrees under mostly cloudy skies. Now here is your National Weather Service forecast. Today, partly sunny. A slight chance of showers and thunderstorms this morning, then a chance of showers and thunderstorms this afternoon. Breezy with highs in the lower 90s. Southwest winds 15 to 25 miles per hour with gusts up to 40 miles per hour. Chance of rain 50%. Tonight, partly cloudy with a chance of showers and thunderstorms in the evening, then mostly clear after midnight. Humid with lows in the lower 70s. South winds 5 to 10 miles per hour with gusts up to 25 miles per hour, increasing to 15 to 20 miles per hour with gusts up to 35 miles per hour after midnight. Chance of rain 50%.
Thursday, mostly

sunny with a chance of showers. A slight chance of thunderstorms in the morning, then a chance of thunderstorms in the afternoon. Breezy with highs around 90. Temperature falling into the lower 80s in the afternoon. Southwest winds 15 to 25 miles per hour, becoming northwest 15 to 20 miles per hour in the afternoon. Chance of rain 40%. Thursday night, mostly clear. Much cooler. Less humid with lows in the upper 50s. North winds 10 to 15 miles per hour with gusts up to 25 miles per hour, becoming northwest around 5 miles per hour after midnight. Friday, sunny. Highs in the middle 80s. Southwest winds around 5 miles per hour, becoming southeast in the afternoon. Friday night, mostly clear in the evening, then partly cloudy with a slight chance of showers and thunderstorms after midnight. Lows in the middle 60s. Saturday, partly sunny. A chance of showers and thunderstorms in the morning, then showers and thunderstorms likely in the afternoon. Highs around 90. Chance of rain 70%. Saturday night, mostly cloudy. Showers with a chance of thunderstorms in the evening, then a chance of showers with a slight chance of thunderstorms after midnight. Lows in the middle 60s. Chance of rain 80%. Sunday, mostly cloudy with a chance of showers. A slight chance of thunderstorms in the afternoon. Not as warm with highs in the upper 70s. Chance of rain 40%. Sunday night, mostly cloudy in the evening, then becoming partly cloudy. A slight chance of thunderstorms. A chance of showers, mainly in the evening. Lows in the upper 50s. Chance of rain 30%. Monday, mostly sunny. Highs in the middle 70s. Monday night, partly cloudy in the evening, then mostly clear with a slight chance of showers and thunderstorms after midnight. Lows in the upper 50s. Tuesday, mostly sunny. Highs in the lower 80s. This hazardous weather outlook is for central Kansas, east central Kansas, north central Kansas, and northeast Kansas. For today and tonight, strong to severe storms may develop along a weak cold front this afternoon and evening from northeast to central Kansas. Large hail up to 2 inches and damaging winds 60 to 70 miles per hour and localized flooding are the main hazards. For Thursday through Tuesday, the cold front sweeps across the area Thursday afternoon with storm development possible by the late afternoon across far east central and southeastern Kansas. Large hail, damaging winds, and localized flooding are the main concerns. This is NOAA Weather Radio Station WXK91 in Topeka. Here are the 5 a.m. conditions for the local area. At Topeka, it was mostly cloudy. The temperature was 78 degrees, the dew point 70, and the relative humidity was 76%. The wind was south at 13 miles an hour, gusting to 20. The pressure was 29.74 inches and falling. At Manhattan, it was partly cloudy. The temperature was 78 degrees, the dew point 70, and the relative humidity was 76%. The wind was south at 16 miles an hour, gusting to 26. Around the region, it was 75 at Concordia. It was partly cloudy, with a temperature of 78 at Lawrence, 76 at Emporia, and 73 at Springfield. It was mostly cloudy, with a temperature of 79 at Kansas City, 77 at Beatrice, 79 at Omaha, and 78 at Wichita. Once again, at Manhattan, it was 78 degrees under partly cloudy skies. Once again, at Topeka, it was 78 degrees under mostly cloudy skies. Now here is your National Weather Service forecast. Today, partly sunny. A slight chance of showers and thunderstorms this morning, then a chance of showers and thunderstorms this afternoon. Breezy with highs in the lower 90s. Southwest winds 15 to 25 miles per hour with gusts up to 40 miles per hour. Chance of rain 50%. Tonight, partly cloudy with a chance of showers and thunderstorms in the evening.

then mostly clear after midnight. Humid with lows in the lower 70s. South winds 5 to 10 miles per hour with gusts up to 25 miles per hour, increasing to 15 to 20 miles per hour with gusts up to 35 miles per hour after midnight. Chance of rain 50%. Thursday, mostly sunny with a chance of showers. A slight chance of thunderstorms in the morning, then a chance of thunderstorms in the afternoon. Breezy with highs around 90. Temperature falling into the lower 80s in the afternoon. Southwest winds 15 to 25 miles per hour, becoming northwest 15 to 20 miles per hour in the air, falling into the lower 80s in the afternoon. Southwest winds 15 to 25 miles per hour, becoming northwest 15 to 20 miles per hour in the afternoon. Chance of rain 40%. Thursday night, mostly clear. Much cooler. Less humid with lows in the upper 50s. North winds 10 to 15 miles per hour with gusts up to 25 miles per hour, becoming northwest around 5 miles per hour after midnight. Friday, sunny. Highs in the middle 80s. Southwest winds around 5 miles per hour, becoming southeast in the afternoon. Friday night, mostly clear in the evening, then partly cloudy with a slight chance of showers and thunderstorms after midnight. Lows in the middle 60s. Saturday, partly sunny. A chance of showers and thunderstorms in the morning, then showers and thunderstorms likely in the afternoon. Highs around 90. Chance of rain 70%. Saturday night, mostly cloudy. Showers with a chance of thunderstorms in the evening, then a chance of showers with a slight chance of thunderstorms after midnight. Lows in the middle 60s. Chance of rain 80%. Sunday, mostly cloudy with a chance of showers. A slight chance of thunderstorms in the afternoon. Not as warm with highs in the upper 70s. Chance of rain 40%. Sunday night, mostly cloudy in the evening, then becoming partly cloudy. A slight chance of thunderstorms. A chance of showers, mainly in the evening. Lows in the upper 50s. Chance of rain 30%. Monday, mostly sunny. Highs in the middle 70s. Monday night, partly cloudy in the evening, then mostly clear with a slight chance of showers and thunderstorms after midnight. Lows in the upper 50s. Tuesday, mostly sunny. Highs in the lower 80s. The Rangeland Fire Danger Index will be in the low category this afternoon. Low fire danger means controlled burns can be executed with reasonable safety. Check with local authorities to ensure burning is allowed before starting a planned burn. This hazardous weather outlook is for Central Kansas, East Central Kansas, North Central Kansas and Northeast Kansas. For today and tonight, strong to severe storms may develop along a weak cold front this afternoon and evening from Northeast to Central Kansas. Large hail up to 2 inches and damaging winds 60 to 70 miles per hour and localized flooding are the main hazards. For Thursday through Tuesday, the cold front sweeps across the area Thursday afternoon with storm development possible by the late afternoon across far east central and southeastern Kansas. Large hail, damaging winds and localized flooding are the main concerns. The Topeka, Kansas climate summary for yesterday, June 9, 2026. Yesterday's high temperature was 90 degrees. The normal high is 84. The record high is 100 degrees, which was last set in 1934. Yesterday's low temperature was 67 degrees. The normal low is 64. The record low is 49 degrees, which was last set in 1988. 1.02 inches of precipitation fell yesterday, which brings the monthly total to 3.20 inches. This is 1.57 inches above the normal amount of 1.63 inches for June. The total precipitation for the year now stands at 19.53 inches, which is 4.47 inches above normal. Yesterday the maximum wind observed was 29 miles an hour from the east. The highest wind gust observed was 46 miles per hour from the west.

The normal high temperature for today is 85 degrees, and the normal low is 64. The record high for today is 103, which occurred in 1933, and the record low is 43, which occurred in 1988. Sunrise today is at 5:56 a.m. and sunset is at 8:48 p.m. The Manhattan, Kansas climate summary for yesterday, June 9, 2026. Yesterday's high temperature was 91 degrees. The normal high is 85. Yesterday's low temperature was 67 degrees. The normal low is 62. 0.16 inches of precipitation fell yesterday, which brings the monthly total to 3.80 inches. This is 2.21 inches above the normal amount of 1.59 inches for June. The total precipitation for the year now stands at 12.10 inches, which is 0.71 inches below normal. Yesterday the maximum wind observed was 26 miles an hour from the southwest. The highest wind gust observed was 41 miles per hour from the southwest. The normal high temperature for today is 85 degrees, and the normal low is 62. Sunrise today is at 6 a.m. and sunset is at 8:52 p.m. This is NOAA Weather Radio WXK91 in Topeka. The current time is 5:38 a.m. Central Daylight Time. 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Here are the 5 a.m. conditions for the local area. At Topeka, it was mostly cloudy. The temperature was 78 degrees, the dew point 70, and the relative humidity was 76%. The wind was south at 13 miles an hour, gusting to 20. The pressure was 29.74 inches and falling. At Manhattan, it was partly cloudy. The temperature was 78 degrees, the dew point 70, and the relative humidity was 76%. The wind was south at 16 miles an hour, gusting to 26. Around the region, it was 75 at Concordia. It was partly cloudy, with a temperature of 78 at Lawrence, 76 at Emporia, and 73 at Springfield.

Thunderstorms this afternoon. Breezy with highs in the lower 90s. Southwest winds 15 to 25 miles per hour with gusts up to 40 miles per hour. Chance of rain 50%. Tonight, partly cloudy with a chance of showers and thunderstorms in the evening, then mostly clear after midnight. Humid with lows in the lower 70s. South winds 5 to 10 miles per hour with gusts up to 25 miles per hour, increasing to 15 to 20 miles per hour with gusts up to 35 miles per hour after midnight. Chance of rain 50%. Thursday, mostly sunny with a chance of showers. A slight chance of thunderstorms in the morning, then a chance of thunderstorms in the afternoon. Breezy with highs around 90. Temperature falling into the lower 80s in the afternoon. Southwest winds 15 to 25 miles per hour, becoming northwest 15 to 20 miles per hour in the afternoon. Chance of rain 40%. Thursday night, mostly clear. Much cooler. Less humid with lows in the upper 50s. North winds 10 to 15 miles per hour with gusts up to 25 miles per hour, becoming northwest around 5 miles per hour after midnight. Friday, sunny. Highs in the middle 80s. Southwest winds around 5 miles per hour, becoming southeast in the afternoon. Friday night, mostly clear in the evening, then partly cloudy with a slight chance of showers and thunderstorms after midnight. Lows in the middle 60s. Saturday, partly sunny. A chance of showers and thunderstorms in the morning, then showers and thunderstorms likely in the afternoon. Highs around 90. Chance of rain 70%. Saturday night, mostly cloudy. Showers with a chance of thunderstorms in the evening, then a chance of showers with a slight chance of thunderstorms after midnight. Lows in the middle 60s. Chance of rain 80%. Sunday, mostly cloudy with a chance of showers. A slight chance of thunderstorms in the afternoon. Not as warm with highs in the upper 70s. Chance of rain 40%. Sunday night, mostly cloudy in the evening, then becoming partly cloudy. A slight chance of thunderstorms. A chance of showers, mainly in the evening. Lows in the upper 50s. Chance of rain 30%. Monday, mostly sunny. Highs in the middle 70s. Monday night, partly cloudy in the evening, then mostly clear with a slight chance of showers and thunderstorms after midnight. Lows in the upper 50s. Tuesday, mostly sunny. Highs in the lower 80s. The Rangeland Fire Danger Index will be in a low category this afternoon. Low fire danger means controlled burns can be executed with reasonable safety. Check with local authorities to ensure burning is allowed before starting a planned burn. This hazardous weather outlook is for Central Kansas, East Central Kansas, North Central Kansas and Northeast Kansas. For today and tonight, strong to severe storms may develop along a weak cold front this afternoon and evening from Northeast to Central Kansas. Large hail up to 2 inches and damaging winds 60 to 70 miles per hour and localized flooding are the main hazards. For Thursday through Tuesday, the cold front sweeps across the area Thursday afternoon with storm development possible by the late afternoon across far east central and southeastern Kansas. Large hail, damaging winds and localized flooding are the main concerns. The Topeka, Kansas climate summary for yesterday, June 9, 2026. Yesterday's high temperature was 90 degrees. The normal high is 84. The record high is 100 degrees, which was last set in 1934. Yesterday's low temperature was 67 degrees. The normal low is 64. The record low is 49 degrees, which was last set in 1988. 1.02 inches of precipitation fell yesterday, which brings the monthly total to 3.20 inches. This is 1.57 inches above the normal amount of 1.63 inches for June. The total precipitation for the year now stands at 19.53 inches, which is 4.47 inches above normal.
Yesterday, the maximum wind observed was 29 miles an hour from the east. The highest wind gust observed was 46 miles per hour from the west. The normal high temperature for today is 85 degrees, and the normal low is 64. The record high for today is 103, which occurred in 1933, and the record low is 43, which occurred in 1988. Sunrise today is at 5:56 a.m. and sunset is at 8:48 p.m. The Manhattan, Kansas climate summary for yesterday, June 9, 2026. Yesterday's high temperature was 91 degrees. The normal high is 85. Yesterday's low temperature was 67 degrees. The normal low is 62. 0.16 inches of precipitation fell yesterday, which brings the monthly total to 3.80 inches. This is 2.21 inches above the normal amount of 1.59 inches for June. The total precipitation for the year now stands at 12.10 inches, which is 0.71 inches below normal. Yesterday, the maximum wind observed was 26 miles an hour from the southwest. The highest wind gust observed was 41 miles per hour from the southwest. The normal high temperature for today is 85 degrees, and the normal low is 62. Sunrise today is at 6 a.m. and sunset is at 8:52 p.m. This is NOAA Weather Radio Station WXK91 in Topeka. Here are the 5 a.m. conditions for the local area. At Topeka, it was mostly cloudy. The temperature was 78 degrees, the dew point 70, and the relative humidity was 76%. The wind was south at 13 miles an hour, gusting to 20. The pressure was 29.74 inches and falling. At Manhattan, it was partly cloudy. The temperature was 78 degrees, the dew point 70, and the relative humidity was 76%. The wind was south at 16 miles an hour, gusting to 26. Around the region, it was 75 at Concordia. It was partly cloudy, with a temperature of 78 at Lawrence, 76 at Emporia, and 73 at Springfield. It was mostly cloudy, with a temperature of 79 at Kansas City, 77 at Beatrice, 79 at Omaha, and 78 at Wichita. Once again, at Manhattan, it was 78 degrees under partly cloudy skies. Once again, at Topeka, it was 78 degrees under mostly cloudy skies. Now here is your National Weather Service forecast. Today, partly sunny. A slight chance of showers and thunderstorms this morning, then a chance of showers and thunderstorms this afternoon. Breezy with highs in the lower 90s. Southwest winds 15 to 25 miles per hour with gusts up to 40 miles per hour. Chance of rain 50%. Tonight, partly cloudy with a chance of showers and thunderstorms in the evening, then mostly clear after midnight. Humid with lows in the lower 70s. South winds 5 to 10 miles per hour with gusts up to 25 miles per hour, increasing to 15 to 20 miles per hour with gusts up to 35 miles per hour after midnight. Chance of rain 50%. Thursday, mostly sunny with a chance of showers. A slight chance of thunderstorms in the morning, then a chance of thunderstorms in the afternoon. Breezy with highs around 90. Temperature falling into the lower 80s in the afternoon. Southwest winds 15 to 25 miles per hour, becoming northwest 15 to 20 miles per hour in the afternoon. Chance of rain 40%. Thursday night, mostly clear. Much cooler. Less humid with lows in the upper 50s. North winds 10 to 15 miles per hour with gusts up to 25 miles per hour, becoming northwest around 5 miles per hour after midnight. Friday, sunny. Highs in the middle 80s. Southwest winds around 5 miles per hour, becoming southeast in the afternoon. Friday night, mostly clear in the evening, then partly cloudy with a slight chance of showers and thunderstorms after midnight. Lows in the middle 60s. Saturday, partly sunny.
a chance of showers and thunderstorms in the morning, then showers and thunderstorms likely.

Mostly in the afternoon. Highs around 90. Chance of rain 70%. Saturday night, mostly cloudy. Showers with a chance of thunderstorms in the evening, then a chance of showers with a slight chance of thunderstorms after midnight. Lows in the middle 60s. Chance of rain 80%. Sunday, mostly cloudy with a chance of showers. A slight chance of thunderstorms in the afternoon. Not as warm with highs in the upper 70s. Chance of rain 40%. Sunday night, mostly cloudy in the evening, then becoming partly cloudy. A slight chance of thunderstorms. A chance of showers, mainly in the evening. Lows in the upper 50s. Chance of rain 30%. Monday, mostly sunny. Highs in the middle 70s. Monday night, partly cloudy in the evening, then mostly clear with a slight chance of showers and thunderstorms after midnight. Lows in the upper 50s. Tuesday, mostly sunny. Highs in the lower 80s. This hazardous weather outlook is for central Kansas, east central Kansas, north central Kansas, and northeast Kansas. For today and tonight, strong to severe storms may develop along a weak cold front this afternoon and evening from northeast to central Kansas. Large hail up to 2 inches and damaging winds 60 to 70 miles per hour and localized flooding are the main hazards. For Thursday through Tuesday, the cold front sweeps across the area Thursday afternoon with storm development possible by the late afternoon across far east central and southeastern Kansas. Large hail, damaging winds, and localized flooding are the main concerns. The Rangeland Fire Danger Index will be in a low category this afternoon. Low fire danger means controlled burns can be executed with reasonable safety. Check with local authorities to ensure burning is allowed before starting a planned burn. The Topeka, Kansas climate summary for yesterday, June 9, 2026. Yesterday's high temperature was 90 degrees. The normal high is 84. The record high is 100 degrees, which was last set in 1934. Yesterday's low temperature was 67 degrees. The normal low is 64. The record low is 49 degrees, which was last set in 1988. 1.02 inches of precipitation fell yesterday, which brings the monthly total to 3.20 inches. This is 1.57 inches above the normal amount of 1.63 inches for June. The total precipitation for the year now stands at 19.53 inches, which is 4.47 inches above normal. Yesterday, the maximum wind observed was 29 miles an hour from the east. The highest wind gust observed was 46 miles per hour from the west. The normal high temperature for today is 85 degrees, and the normal low is 64. The record high for today is 103, which occurred in 1933, and the record low is 43, which occurred in 1988. Sunrise today is at 5:56 a.m. and sunset is at 8:48 p.m. The current time is 5:54 a.m. Central Daylight Time. The Manhattan, Kansas climate summary for yesterday, June 9, 2026. Yesterday's high temperature was 91 degrees. The normal high is 85. Yesterday's low temperature was 67 degrees. The normal low is 62. 0.16 inches of precipitation fell yesterday, which brings the monthly total to 3.80 inches. This is 2.21 inches above the normal amount of 1.59 inches for June. The total precipitation for the year now stands at 12.10 inches, which is 0.71 inches below normal. Yesterday, the maximum wind observed was 26 miles an hour from the southwest. The highest wind gust observed was 41 miles per hour from the southwest. The normal high temperature for today is 85 degrees, and the normal low is 62. Sunrise today is at 6 a.m. and sunset is at 8:52 p.m. This is NOAA Weather Radio Station WXK91 in Topeka. Here are the 5 a.m. conditions for the local area. At Topeka, it was mostly cloudy.
The temperature was

78 degrees, the dew point 70, and the relative humidity was 76%. The wind was south at 13 miles an hour, gusting to 20. The pressure was 29.74 inches and falling. At Manhattan, it was partly cloudy. The temperature was 78 degrees, the dew point 70, and the relative humidity was 76%. The wind was south at 16 miles an hour, gusting to 26. Around the region, it was 75 at Concordia. It was partly cloudy, with a temperature of 78 at Lawrence, 76 at Emporia, and 73 at Springfield. It was mostly cloudy, with a temperature of 79 at Kansas City, 77 at Beatrice, 79 at Omaha, and 78 at Wichita. Once again, at Manhattan, it was 78 degrees under partly cloudy skies. Once again, at Topeka, it was 78 degrees under mostly cloudy skies. Now here is your National Weather Service forecast. Today, partly sunny. A slight chance of showers and thunderstorms this morning, then a chance of showers and thunderstorms this afternoon. Breezy with highs in the lower 90s. Southwest winds 15 to 25 miles per hour with gusts up to 40 miles per hour. Chance of rain 50%. Tonight, partly cloudy with a chance of showers and thunderstorms in the evening, then mostly clear after midnight. Humid with lows in the lower 70s. South winds 5 to 10 miles per hour with gusts up to 25 miles per hour, increasing to 15 to 20 miles per hour with gusts up to 35 miles per hour after midnight. Chance of rain 50%. Thursday, mostly sunny with a chance of showers. A slight chance of thunderstorms in the morning, then a chance of thunderstorms in the afternoon. Breezy with highs around 90. Temperature falling into the lower 80s in the afternoon. Southwest winds 15 to 25 miles per hour, becoming northwest 15 to 20 miles per hour in the afternoon. Chance of rain 40%. Thursday night, mostly clear. Much cooler. Less humid with lows in the upper 50s. North winds 10 to 15 miles per hour with gusts up to 25 miles per hour, becoming northwest around 5 miles per hour after midnight. Friday, sunny. Highs in the middle 80s. Southwest winds around 5 miles per hour, becoming southeast in the afternoon. Friday night, mostly clear in the evening, then partly cloudy with a slight chance of showers and thunderstorms after midnight. Lows in the middle 60s. Saturday, partly sunny. A chance of showers and thunderstorms in the morning, then showers and thunderstorms likely in the afternoon. Highs around 90. Chance of rain 70%. Saturday night, mostly cloudy. Showers with a chance of thunderstorms in the evening, then a chance of showers with a slight chance of thunderstorms after midnight. Lows in the middle 60s. Chance of rain 80%. Sunday, mostly cloudy with a chance of showers. A slight chance of thunderstorms in the afternoon. Not as warm with highs in the upper 70s. Chance of rain 40%. Sunday night, mostly cloudy in the evening, then becoming partly cloudy. A slight chance of thunderstorms. A chance of showers, mainly in the evening. Lows in the upper 50s. Chance of rain 30%. Monday, mostly sunny. Highs in the middle 70s. Monday night, partly cloudy in the evening, then mostly clear with a slight chance of showers and thunderstorms after midnight. Lows in the upper 50s. Tuesday, mostly sunny. Highs in the lower 80s. This hazardous weather outlook is for central Kansas, east central Kansas, north central Kansas, and northeast Kansas. For today and tonight, strong to severe storms may develop along a weak cold front this afternoon and evening from northeast to central Kansas. Large hail up to 2 inches and damaging winds 60 to 70 miles per hour and localized flooding are the main hazards. For Thursday through Tuesday,
The cold front sweeps across the area Thursday afternoon with storm development possible by the late afternoon across far east central and southeastern Kansas. Large hail, damaging winds, and localized flooding are the main concerns. The Topeka, Kansas climate summary for yesterday, June 9, 2026. Yesterday's high temperature was 90 degrees. The normal high is 84. The record high is 100 degrees, which was last set in 1934. Yesterday's low temperature was 67 degrees. The normal low is 64. The record low is 49 degrees, which was last set in 1988. 1.02 inches of precipitation fell yesterday, which brings the monthly total to 3.20 inches. This is 1.57 inches above the normal amount of 1.63 inches for June. The total precipitation for the year now stands at 19.53 inches, which is 4.47 inches above normal. Yesterday, the maximum wind observed was 29 miles an hour from the east. The highest wind gust observed was 46 miles per hour from the west. The normal high temperature for today is 85 degrees, and the normal low is 64. The record high for today is 103, which occurred in 1933, and the record low is 43, which occurred in 1988. Sunrise today is at 5:56 a.m. and sunset is at 8:48 p.m. The Manhattan, Kansas climate summary for yesterday, June 9, 2026. Yesterday's high temperature was 91 degrees. The normal high is 85. Yesterday's low temperature was 67 degrees. The normal low is 62. 0.16 inches of precipitation fell yesterday, which brings the monthly total to 3.80 inches. This is 2.21 inches above the normal amount of 1.59 inches for June. The total precipitation for the year now stands at 12.10 inches, which is 0.71 inches below normal. Yesterday, the maximum wind observed was 26 miles an hour from the southwest. The highest wind gust observed was 41 miles per hour from the southwest. The normal high temperature for today is 85 degrees, and the normal low is 62. Sunrise today is at 6 a.m. and sunset is at 8:52 p.m. The Rangeland Fire Danger Index will be in a low category this afternoon. Low fire danger means controlled burns can be executed with reasonable safety. Check with local authorities to ensure burning is allowed before starting a planned burn. 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Here are the 5 a.m. conditions for the local area. At Topeka, it was mostly cloudy. The temperature was 78 degrees, the dew point 70, and the relative humidity was 76%. The wind was south at 13 miles an hour, gusting to 20. The pressure was 29.74 inches and falling. At Manhattan, it was partly cloudy. The temperature was 78 degrees, the dew point 70, and the relative humidity was 76%. The wind was south at 16 miles an hour, gusting to 26. Around the region, it was 75 at Concordia. It was partly cloudy, with a temperature of 78 at Lawrence, 76 at Emporia, and 73 at Springfield. It was mostly cloudy, with a temperature of 79 at Kansas City, 77 at Beatrice, 79 at Omaha, and 78 at Wichita. Once again, at Manhattan, it was 78 degrees under partly cloudy skies. Once again, at Topeka, it was 78 degrees under mostly cloudy skies. Now here is your National Weather Service forecast. Today, partly sunny. A slight chance of showers and thunderstorms this morning, then a chance of showers and thunderstorms this afternoon. Breezy with highs in the lower 90s. Southwest winds 15 to 25 miles per hour with gusts up to 40 miles per hour. Chance of rain 50%. Tonight, partly cloudy with a chance of showers and thunderstorms in the evening, then mostly clear after midnight. Humid with lows in the lower 70s.
South winds 5 to 10 miles per hour with gusts up to 25 miles per hour, increasing to 15 to 20 miles per hour with gusts up to 35 miles per hour after midnight. Chance of rain 50%. Thursday, mostly sunny with a chance of showers. A slight chance of thunderstorms in the morning, then a chance of thunderstorms in the afternoon. Breezy with highs around 90. Temperature falling into the lower 80s in the afternoon. Southwest winds 15 to 25 miles per hour, becoming northwest 15 to 20 miles per hour in the afternoon. Chance of rain 40%. Thursday night, mostly clear. Much cooler. Less humid with lows in the upper 50s. North winds 10 to 15 miles per hour with gusts up to 25 miles per hour, becoming northwest around 5 miles per hour after midnight. Friday, sunny. Highs in the middle 80s. Southwest winds around 5 miles per hour, becoming southeast in the afternoon. Friday night, mostly clear in the evening, then partly cloudy with a slight chance of showers and thunderstorms after midnight. Lows in the middle 60s. Saturday, partly sunny. A chance of showers and thunderstorms in the morning, then showers and thunderstorms likely in the afternoon. Highs around 90. Chance of rain 70%. Saturday night, mostly cloudy. Showers with a chance of thunderstorms in the evening, then a chance of showers with a slight chance of thunderstorms after midnight. Lows in the middle 60s. Chance of rain 80%. Sunday, mostly cloudy with a chance of showers. A slight chance of thunderstorms in the afternoon. Not as warm with highs in the upper 70s. Chance of rain 40%. Sunday night, mostly cloudy in the evening, then becoming partly cloudy. A slight chance of thunderstorms. A chance of showers, mainly in the evening. Lows in the upper 50s. Chance of rain 30%. Monday, mostly sunny. Highs in the middle 70s. Monday night, partly cloudy in the evening, then mostly clear with a slight chance of showers and thunderstorms after midnight. Lows in the upper 50s. Tuesday, mostly sunny. Highs in the lower 80s. This hazardous weather outlook is for central Kansas, east central Kansas, north central Kansas, and northeast Kansas. For today and tonight, strong to severe storms may develop along a weak cold front this afternoon and evening from northeast to central Kansas. Large hail up to 2 inches and damaging winds 60 to 70 miles per hour and localized flooding are the main hazards. For Thursday through Tuesday, the cold front sweeps across the area Thursday afternoon with storm development possible by the late afternoon.

0.02 inches of precipitation fell yesterday, which brings the monthly total to 3.20 inches. This is 1.57 inches above the normal amount of 1.63 inches for June. The total precipitation for the year now stands at 19.53 inches, which is 4.47 inches above normal. Yesterday, the maximum wind observed was 29 miles an hour from the east. The highest wind gust observed was 46 miles per hour from the west. The normal high temperature for today is 85 degrees, and the normal low is 64. The record high for today is 103, which occurred in 1933, and the record low is 43, which occurred in 1988. Sunrise today is at 5:56 a.m. and sunset is at 8:48 p.m. The Manhattan, Kansas climate summary for yesterday, June 9, 2026. Yesterday's high temperature was 91 degrees. The normal high is 85. Yesterday's low temperature was 67 degrees. The normal low is 62. 0.16 inches of precipitation fell yesterday, which brings the monthly total to 3.80 inches. This is 2.21 inches above the normal amount of 1.59 inches for June. The total precipitation for the year now stands at 12.10 inches, which is 0.71 inches below normal. Yesterday, the maximum wind observed was 26 miles an hour from the southwest. The highest wind gust observed was 41 miles per hour from the southwest. The normal high temperature for today is 85 degrees, and the normal low is 62. Sunrise today is at 6 a.m. and sunset is at 8:52 p.m. This is NOAA Weather Radio Station WXK91 in Topeka. Here are the 6 a.m. conditions for the local area. At Topeka, it was mostly cloudy. The temperature was 78 degrees, the dew point 70, and the relative humidity was 76%. The wind was south at 14 miles an hour, gusting to 23. The pressure was 29.73 inches and falling. At Manhattan, it was mostly cloudy. The temperature was 77 degrees, the dew point 70, and the relative humidity was 79%. The wind was south at 12 miles an hour, gusting to 18. Around the region, it was 76 at Concordia. It was partly cloudy, with a temperature of 75 at Emporia, and 72 at Springfield. It was mostly cloudy, with a temperature of 78 at Lawrence, 79 at Kansas City, 78 at Beatrice, 79 at Omaha, and 78 at Wichita. Once again, at Manhattan, it was 77 degrees under mostly cloudy skies. Once again, at Topeka, it was 78 degrees under mostly cloudy skies. The Rangeland Fire Danger Index will be in the low category this afternoon. Low fire danger means controlled burns can be executed with reasonable safety. Check with local authorities to ensure burning is allowed before starting a planned burn. Now here is your National Weather Service forecast. Today, partly sunny. A slight chance of showers and thunderstorms this morning, then a chance of showers and thunderstorms this afternoon. Breezy with highs in the lower 90s. Southwest winds 15 to 25 miles per hour with gusts up to 40 miles per hour. Chance of rain 50%. Tonight, partly cloudy with a chance of showers and thunderstorms in the evening, then mostly clear after midnight. Humid with lows in the lower 70s. South winds 5 to 10 miles per hour with gusts up to 25 miles per hour, increasing to 15 to 20 miles per hour with gusts up to 35 miles per hour after midnight. Chance of rain 50%. Thursday, mostly sunny with a chance of showers. A slight chance of thunderstorms in the morning, then a chance of thunderstorms in the afternoon. Breezy with highs around 90. Temperature falling into the lower 80s in the afternoon. Southwest winds 15 to 25 miles per hour, becoming northwest 15 to 20 miles per hour in the afternoon. Chance of rain 40%. Thursday night, mostly clear. Much cooler. Less humid with lows in the upper 50s.

cities. North winds 10 to 15 miles per hour with gusts up to 25 miles per hour, becoming northwest around 5 miles per hour after midnight. Friday, sunny. Highs in the middle 80s. Southwest winds around 5 miles per hour, becoming southeast in the afternoon. Friday night, mostly clear in the evening, then partly cloudy with a slight chance of showers and thunderstorms after midnight. Lows in the middle 60s. Saturday, partly sunny. A chance of showers and thunderstorms in the morning, then showers and thunderstorms likely in the afternoon. Highs around 90. Chance of rain 70%. Saturday night, mostly

Sunday, mostly cloudy with a chance of showers. A slight chance of thunderstorms in the afternoon. Not as warm with highs in the upper 70s. Chance of rain 40%. Sunday night, mostly cloudy in the evening, then becoming partly cloudy. A slight chance of thunderstorms. A chance of showers, mainly in the evening. Lows in the upper 50s. Chance of rain 30%. Monday, mostly sunny. Highs in the middle 70s. Monday night, partly cloudy in the evening, then mostly clear with a slight chance of showers and thunderstorms after midnight. Lows in the upper 50s. Tuesday, mostly sunny. Highs in the lower 80s. This is NOAA Weather Radio Station WXK91 in Topeka. Here are the 6 a.m. conditions for the local area. At Topeka, it was mostly cloudy. The temperature was 78 degrees, the dew point 70, and the relative humidity was 76%. The wind was south at 14 miles an hour, gusting to 23. The pressure was 29.73 inches and falling. At Manhattan, it was mostly cloudy. The temperature was 77 degrees, the dew point 70, and the relative humidity was 79%. The wind was south at 12 miles an hour, gusting to 18. Around the region, it was 76 at Concordia. It was partly cloudy, with a temperature of 75 at Emporia and 72 at Springfield. It was mostly cloudy, with a temperature of 78 at Lawrence, 79 at Kansas City, 78 at Beatrice, 79 at Omaha, and 78 at Wichita. Once again, at Manhattan, it was 77 degrees under mostly cloudy skies. Once again, at Topeka, it was 78 degrees under mostly cloudy skies. Now here is your National Weather Service forecast. Today, partly sunny. A slight chance of showers and thunderstorms this morning, then a chance of showers and thunderstorms this afternoon. Breezy with highs in the lower 90s. Southwest winds 15 to 25 miles per hour with gusts up to 40 miles per hour. Chance of rain 50%. Tonight, partly cloudy with a chance of showers and thunderstorms in the evening, then mostly clear after midnight. Humid with lows in the lower 70s. South winds 5 to 10 miles per hour with gusts up to 25 miles per hour, increasing to 15 to 20 miles per hour with gusts up to 35 miles per hour after midnight. Chance of rain 50%. Thursday, mostly sunny with a chance of showers. A slight chance of thunderstorms in the morning, then a chance of thunderstorms in the afternoon. Breezy with highs around 90. Temperature falling into the lower 80s in the afternoon. Southwest winds 15 to 25 miles per hour, becoming northwest 15 to 20 miles per hour in the afternoon. Chance of rain 40%. Thursday night, mostly clear. Much cooler. Less humid with lows in the upper 50s. North winds 10 to 15 miles per hour with gusts up to 25 miles per hour, becoming northwest around 5 miles per hour after midnight. Friday, sunny. Highs in the middle 80s. Southwest winds around 5 miles per hour, becoming southeast in the afternoon. Friday night, mostly clear in the evening, then partly cloudy with a slight chance of showers and thunderstorms after midnight. Lows in the middle 60s. Saturday, partly sunny. A chance of showers and thunderstorms in the morning, then showers and thunderstorms likely in the afternoon. Highs around 90. Chance of rain 70%. Saturday night, mostly cloudy. Showers with a chance of thunderstorms in the evening, then a chance of showers with a slight chance of thunderstorms after midnight. Lows in the middle 60s. Chance of rain 80%. Sunday, mostly cloudy with a chance of showers. A slight chance of thunderstorms in the afternoon. Not as warm with highs in the upper 70s. Chance of rain 40%. Sunday night, mostly cloudy in the evening, then becoming partly cloudy. A slight chance of thunderstorms.
a chance of showers, mainly in the evening. Lows in the upper 50s. Chance of rain 30%. Monday, mostly sunny. Highs in the middle 70s. Monday night, partly cloudy in the evening, then mostly clear with a slight chance of showers and thunderstorms after midnight. Lows in the upper 50s. Tuesday, mostly sunny. Highs in the lower 80s. This hazardous weather outlook is for central Kansas, east central Kansas, north central Kansas, and northeast Kansas. For today and tonight, strong to severe storms may develop along a weak cold front this afternoon and evening from northeast to central Kansas. Large hail up to 2 inches and damaging winds 60 to 70 miles per hour and localized flooding are the main hazards. For Thursday through Tuesday, the cold front sweeps across the area Thursday afternoon with storm development possible by the late afternoon across far east central and southeastern Kansas. Large hail, damaging winds, and localized flooding are the main concerns. The Topeka, Kansas climate summary for yesterday, June 9, 2026. Yesterday's high temperature was 90 degrees. The normal high is 84. The record high is 100 degrees, which was last set in 1934. Yesterday's low temperature was 67 degrees. The normal low is 64. The record low is 49 degrees, which was last set in 1988. 1.02 inches of precipitation fell yesterday, which brings the monthly total to 3.20 inches. This is 1.57 inches above the normal amount of 1.63 inches for June. The total precipitation for the year now stands at 19.53 inches, which is 4.47 inches above normal. Yesterday the maximum wind observed was 29 miles an hour from the east. The highest wind gust observed was 46 miles per hour from the west. The normal high temperature for today is 85 degrees, and the normal low is 64. The record high for today is 103, which occurred in 1933, and the record low is 43, which occurred in 1988. Sunrise today is at 5:56 a.m. and sunset is at 8:48 p.m. The Manhattan 9th, 2026. Yesterday's high temperature was 91 degrees. The normal high is 85. Yesterday's low temperature was 67 degrees. The normal low is 62. 0.16 inches of precipitation fell yesterday, which brings the monthly total to 3.80 inches. This is 2.21 inches above the normal amount of 1.59 inches for June. The total precipitation for the year now stands at 12.10 inches, which is 0.71 inches below normal. Yesterday the maximum wind observed was 26 miles an hour from the southwest. The highest wind gust observed was 41 miles per hour from the southwest. The normal high temperature for today is 85 degrees. And the normal low is 62. Sunrise today is at 6 a.m. and sunset is at 8:52 p.m. The Rangeland Fire Danger Index will be in a low category this afternoon. Low fire danger means controlled burns can be executed with reasonable safety. Check with local authorities to ensure burning is allowed before starting a planned burn. The current time is 6:24 a.m. Central Daylight Time. 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Here are the 6 a.m. conditions for the local area. At Topeka, it was mostly cloudy. The temperature was 78 degrees, the dew point 70, and the relative humidity was 76%. The wind was south at 14 miles an hour, gusting to 23. The pressure was 29.73 inches and falling. At Manhattan, it was mostly cloudy. The temperature was 77 degrees, the dew point 70, and the relative humidity was 79%. The wind was south at 12 miles an hour, gusting to 18. Around the region, it was 76 at Concordia. It was partly cloudy, with a temperature of 75 at Emporia, and 72 at Springfield.
It was mostly cloudy, with a temperature of 78 at Lawrence, 79 at Kansas City, 78 at Beatrice, 79 at Omaha, and 78 at Wichita. Once again, at Manhattan, it was 77 degrees under mostly cloudy skies. Once again, at Topeka, it was 78 degrees under mostly cloudy skies. Now here is your National Weather Service forecast. Today, partly sunny. A slight chance of showers and thunderstorms this morning, then a chance of showers and thunderstorms this afternoon. Breezy with highs in the lower 90s. Southwest winds 15 to 25 miles per hour with gusts up to 40 miles per hour. Chance of rain 50%. Tonight, partly cloudy with a chance of showers and thunderstorms in the evening, then mostly clear after midnight. Humid with lows in the lower 70s. South winds 5 to 10 miles per hour with gusts up to 25 miles per hour, increasing to 15 to 20 miles per hour with gusts up to 35 miles per hour after midnight. Chance of rain 50%. Thursday, mostly sunny with a chance of showers. A slight chance of thunderstorms in the morning, then a chance of thunderstorms in the afternoon. Breezy with highs around 90. Temperature falling into the lower 80s in the afternoon. Southwest winds 15 to 25 miles per hour, becoming northwest 15 to 20 miles per hour in the afternoon. Chance of rain 40%. Thursday night, mostly clear. Much cooler. Less humid with lows in the upper 50s. North winds 10 to 15 miles per hour with gusts up to 25 miles per hour, becoming northwest around 5 miles per hour after midnight. Friday, sunny. Highs in the middle 80s. Southwest winds around 5 miles per hour, becoming southeast in the afternoon. Friday night, mostly clear in the evening, then partly cloudy with a slight chance of showers and thunderstorms after midnight. Lows in the middle 60s. Saturday, partly sunny. A chance of showers and thunderstorms in the morning, then showers and thunderstorms likely in the afternoon. Highs around 90. Chance of rain 70%. Saturday night, mostly cloudy. Showers with a chance of thunderstorms in the evening, then a chance of showers with a slight chance of thunderstorms after midnight. Lows in the middle 60s. Chance of rain 80%. Sunday, mostly cloudy with a chance of showers. A slight chance of thunderstorms in the afternoon. Not as warm with highs in the upper 70s. Chance of rain 40%. Sunday night, mostly cloudy in the evening, then becoming partly cloudy. A slight chance of thunderstorms. A chance of showers, mainly in the evening. Lows in the upper 50s. Chance of rain 30%. Monday, mostly sunny. Highs in the middle 70s. Monday night, partly cloudy in the evening, then mostly clear with a slight chance of showers and thunderstorms after midnight. Lows in the upper 50s. Tuesday, mostly sunny. Highs in the lower 80s. This is NOAA Weather Radio Station WXK 91 in Topeka. Here are the 6 a.m. conditions for the local area. At Topeka, it was mostly cloudy. The temperature was 78 degrees, the dew point 70, and the relative humidity was 76%. The wind was south at 14 miles an hour, gusting to 23. The pressure was 29.73 inches and falling. At Manhattan, it was mostly cloudy. The temperature was 77 degrees, the dew point 70, and the relative humidity was 79%. The wind was south at 12 miles an hour, gusting to 18. Around the region, it was 76 at Concordia. It was partly cloudy, with a temperature of 75 at Emporia, and 72 at Springfield. It was mostly cloudy, with a temperature of 78 at Lawrence, 79 at Kansas City, 78 at Beatrice, 79 at Omaha, and 78 at Wichita. Once again, at Manhattan, it was 77 degrees under mostly cloudy skies.
Once again, at Topeka, it was 78 degrees under mostly cloudy skies.

Now here is your National Weather Service forecast. Today, partly sunny. A slight chance of showers and thunderstorms this morning, then a chance of showers and thunderstorms this afternoon. Breezy with highs in the lower 90s. Southwest winds 15 to 25 miles per hour with gusts up to 40 miles per hour. Chance of rain 50%. Tonight, partly cloudy with a chance of showers and thunderstorms in the evening, then mostly clear after midnight. Humid with lows in the lower 70s. South winds 5 to 10 miles per hour with gusts up to 25 miles per hour, increasing to 15 to 20 miles per hour with gusts up to 35 miles per hour after midnight. Chance of rain 50%. Thursday, mostly sunny with a chance of showers. A slight chance of thunderstorms in the morning, then a chance of thunderstorms in the afternoon. Breezy with highs around 90. Temperature falling into the lower 80s in the afternoon. Southwest winds 15 to 25 miles per hour, becoming northwest 15 to 20 miles per hour in the afternoon. Chance of rain 40%. Thursday night, mostly clear. Much cooler. Less humid with lows in the upper 50s. North winds 10 to 15 miles per hour with gusts up to 25 miles per hour, becoming northwest around 5 miles per hour after midnight. Friday, sunny. Highs in the middle 80s. Southwest winds around 5 miles per hour, becoming southeast in the afternoon. Friday night, mostly clear in the evening, then partly cloudy with a slight chance of showers and thunderstorms after midnight. Lows in the middle 60s. Saturday, partly sunny. A chance of showers and thunderstorms in the morning, then showers and thunderstorms likely in the afternoon. Highs around 90. Chance of rain 70%. Saturday night, mostly cloudy. Showers with a chance of thunderstorms in the evening, then a chance of showers with a slight chance of thunderstorms after midnight. Lows in the middle 60s. Chance of rain 80%. Sunday, mostly cloudy with a chance of showers. A slight chance of thunderstorms in the afternoon. Not as warm with highs in the upper 70s. Chance of rain 40%. Sunday night, mostly cloudy in the evening, then becoming partly cloudy. A slight chance of thunderstorms. A chance of showers, mainly in. Chance of rain 40%. Sunday night, mostly cloudy in the evening, then becoming partly cloudy. A slight chance of thunderstorms. A chance of showers, mainly in the evening. Lows in the upper 50s. Chance of rain 30%. Monday, mostly sunny. Highs in the middle 70s. Monday night, partly cloudy in the evening, then mostly clear with a slight chance of showers and thunderstorms after midnight. Lows in the upper 50s. Tuesday, mostly sunny. Highs in the lower 80s. The Rangeland Fire Danger Index will be in a low category this afternoon. Low fire danger means controlled burns can be executed with reasonable safety. Check with local authorities to ensure burning is allowed before starting a planned burn. This hazardous weather outlook is for Central Kansas, East Central Kansas, North Central Kansas, and Northeast Kansas. For today and tonight, strong to severe storms may develop along a weak cold front this afternoon and evening from Northeast to Central Kansas. Large hail up to 2 inches and damaging winds 60 to 70 miles per hour and localized flooding are the main hazards. For Thursday through Tuesday, the cold front sweeps across the area Thursday afternoon with storm development possible by the late afternoon across far east central and southeastern Kansas. Large hail, damaging winds, and localized flooding are the main concerns. The Topeka, Kansas climate summary for yesterday, June 9, 2026. Yesterday's high temperature was 90 degrees. The normal high is 84. The record high is 100 degrees, which was last set in 1934. Yesterday's low temperature was 67 degrees. The normal low is 64. The record low is 49 degrees, which was last set in 1988.

foundation fail yesterday, which brings the monthly total to 3.20 inches. This is 1.57 inches above the normal amount of 1.63 inches for June. The total precipitation for the year now stands at 19.53 inches, which is 4.47 inches above normal. Yesterday, the maximum wind observed was 29 miles an hour from the east. The highest wind gust observed was 46 miles per hour from the west. The normal high temperature for today is 85 degrees, and the normal low is 64. The record high for today is 103, which occurred in 1933, and the record low is 43, which occurred in 1988. Sunrise today is at 5:56 a.m. and sunset is at 8:48 p.m. The Manhattan, Kansas climate summary for yesterday, June 9, 2026. Yesterday's high temperature was 91 degrees. The normal high is 85. Yesterday's low temperature was 67 degrees. The normal low is 62. 0.16 inches of precipitation fell yesterday, which brings the monthly total to 3.80 inches. This is 2.21 inches above the normal amount of 1.59 inches for June. The total precipitation for the year now stands at 12.10 inches, which is 0.71 inches below normal. Yesterday, the maximum wind observed was 26 miles an hour from the southwest. The highest wind gust observed was 41 miles per hour from the southwest. The normal high temperature for today is 85 degrees, and the normal low is 62. Sunrise today is at 6 a.m. and sunset is at 8:52 p.m. This is NOAA Weather Radio Station WXK91 in Topeka. Here are the 6 a.m. conditions for the local area. At Topeka, it was mostly cloudy. The temperature was 78 degrees, the dew point 70, and the relative humidity was 76%. The wind was south at 14 miles an hour, gusting to 23. The pressure was 29.73 inches and falling. At Manhattan, it was mostly cloudy. The temperature was 77 degrees, the dew point 70, and the relative humidity was 79%. The wind was south at 12 miles an hour, gusting to 18. Around the region, it was 76 at Concordia. It was partly cloudy, with a temperature of 75 at Emporia, and 72 at Springfield. It was mostly cloudy, with a temperature of 78 at Lawrence, 79 at Kansas City, 78 at Beatrice, 79 at Omaha, and 78 at Wichita. Once again, at Manhattan, it was 77 degrees under mostly cloudy skies. Once again, at Topeka, it was 78 degrees under mostly cloudy skies. This is NOAA Weather Radio WXK91 in Topeka. The current time is 6:38 a.m. Central Daylight Time. Now here is your National Weather Service forecast. Today, partly sunny. A slight chance of showers and thunderstorms this morning, then a chance of showers and thunderstorms this afternoon. Breezy with highs in the lower 90s. Southwest winds 15 to 25 miles per hour with gusts up to 40 miles per hour. Chance of rain 50%. Tonight, partly cloudy with a chance of showers and thunderstorms in the evening, then mostly clear after midnight. Humid with lows in the lower 70s. South winds 5 to 10 miles per hour with gusts up to 25 miles per hour, increasing to 15 to 20 miles per hour with gusts up to 35 miles per hour after midnight. Chance of rain 50%. Thursday, mostly sunny with a chance of showers. A slight chance of thunderstorms in the morning, then a chance of thunderstorms in the afternoon. Breezy with highs around 90. Temperature falling into the lower 80s in the afternoon. Southwest winds 15 to 25 miles per hour, becoming northwest 15 to 20 miles per hour in the afternoon. Chance of rain 40%. Thursday night, mostly clear. Much cooler. Less humid with lows in the upper 50s. North winds 10 to 15 miles per hour with gusts up to 25 miles per hour after midnight.

Friday, sunny. Highs in the middle 80s. Southwest winds around 5 miles per hour, becoming southeast in the afternoon. Friday night, mostly clear in the evening, then partly cloudy with a slight chance of showers and thunderstorms after midnight. Lows in the middle 60s. Saturday, partly sunny. A chance of showers and thunderstorms in the morning, then showers and thunderstorms likely in the afternoon. Highs around 90. Chance of rain 70%. Saturday night, mostly cloudy. Showers with a chance of thunderstorms in the evening, then a chance of showers with a slight chance of thunderstorms after midnight. Lows in the middle 60s. Chance of rain 80%. Sunday, mostly cloudy with a chance of showers. A slight chance of thunderstorms in the afternoon. Not as warm with highs in the upper 70s. Chance of rain 40%. Sunday night, mostly cloudy in the evening, then becoming partly cloudy. A slight chance of thunderstorms. A chance of showers, mainly in the evening. Lows in the upper 50s. Chance of rain 30%. Monday, mostly sunny. Highs in the middle 70s. Monday night, partly cloudy in the evening, then mostly clear with a slight chance of showers and thunderstorms after midnight. Lows in the upper 50s. Tuesday, mostly sunny. Highs in the lower 80s. This hazardous weather outlook is for central Kansas, east central Kansas, north central Kansas, and northeast Kansas. For today and tonight, strong to severe storms may develop along a weak cold front this afternoon and evening from northeast to central Kansas. Large hail up to 2 inches and damaging winds 60 to 70 miles per hour and localized flooding are the main hazards. For Thursday through Tuesday, the cold front sweeps across the area Thursday afternoon with storm development possible by the late afternoon across far east central and southeastern Kansas. Large hail, damaging winds, and localized flooding are the main concerns. The Rangeland Fire Danger Index will be in the low category this afternoon. Low fire danger means controlled burns can be executed with reasonable safety. Check with local authorities to ensure burning is allowed before starting a planned burn. The Topeka, Kansas climate summary for yesterday, June 9, 2026. Yesterday's high temperature was 90 degrees. The normal high is 84. The record high is 100 degrees, which was last set in 1934. Yesterday's low temperature was 67 degrees. The normal low is 64. The record low is 49 degrees, which was last set in 1988. 1.02 inches of precipitation fell yesterday, which brings the monthly total to 3.20 inches. This is 1.57 inches above the normal amount of 1.63 inches for June. The total precipitation for the year now stands at 19.53 inches, which is 4.47 inches above normal. Yesterday, the maximum wind observed was 29 miles an hour from the east. The highest wind gust observed was 46 miles per hour from the west. The normal high temperature for today is 85 degrees, and the normal low is 64. The record high for today is 103, which occurred in 1933, and the record low is 43, which occurred in 1988. Sunrise today is at 5:56 a.m. and sunset is at 8:48 p.m. The Manhattan, Kansas climate summary for yesterday, June 9, 2026. Yesterday's high temperature was 91 degrees. The normal high is 85. Yesterday's low temperature was 67 degrees. The normal low is 62. 0.16 inches of precipitation fell yesterday, which brings the monthly total to 3.80 inches. This is 2.21 inches above the normal amount of 1.59 inches for June. The total precipitation for the year now stands at 12.10 inches, which is 0.71 inches below normal. Yesterday, the maximum wind observed was 26 miles an hour from the southwest. The highest wind gust observed was 41 miles per hour from the southwest.
The normal high temperature for today is 85 degrees, and the normal low is 62. Sunrise today is at 6 a.m. and sunset is at 8:52 p.m. This is NOAA Weather Radio Station WXK91 in Topeka. Here are the 6 a.m. conditions for the local area. At Topeka, it was mostly cloudy. The temperature was 78 degrees, the dew point 70, and the relative humidity was 76%. The wind was south at 14 miles an hour, gusting to 23. The pressure was 29.73 inches and falling. At Manhattan, it was mostly cloudy. The temperature was 77 degrees, the dew point 70, and the relative humidity was 79%. The wind was south at 12 miles an hour, gusting to 18. Around the region, it was 76 at Concordia. It was partly cloudy, with a temperature of 75 at Emporia and 72 at Springfield. It was mostly cloudy, with a temperature of 78 at Lawrence, 79 at Kansas City, 78 at Beatrice, 79 at Omaha, and 78 at Wichita. Once again, at Manhattan, it was 77 degrees under mostly cloudy skies. Once again, at Topeka, it was 78 degrees under mostly cloudy skies. Now here is your National Weather Service forecast. Today, partly sunny. A slight chance of showers and thunderstorms this morning, then a chance of showers and thunderstorms this afternoon. Breezy with highs in the lower 90s. Southwest winds 15 to 25 miles per hour with gusts up to 40 miles per hour. Chance of rain 50%. Tonight, partly cloudy with a chance of showers and thunderstorms in the evening, then mostly clear after midnight. Humid with lows in the lower 70s. South winds 5 to 10 miles per hour with gusts up to 25 miles per hour, increasing to 15 to 20 miles per hour with gusts up to 35 miles per hour after midnight. Chance of rain 50%. Thursday, mostly sunny with a chance of showers. A slight chance of thunderstorms in the morning, then a chance of thunderstorms in the afternoon. Breezy with highs around 90. Temperature falling into the lower 80s in the afternoon. Southwest winds 15 to 25 miles per hour, becoming northwest 15 to 20 miles per hour in the afternoon. Chance of rain 40%. Thursday night, mostly clear. Much cooler. Less humid with lows in the upper 50s. North winds 10 to 15 miles per hour with gusts up to 25 miles per hour, becoming northwest around 5 miles per hour after midnight. Friday, sunny. Highs in the middle 80s. Southwest winds around 5 miles per hour, becoming southeast in the afternoon. Friday night, mostly clear in the evening, then partly cloudy with a slight chance of showers and thunderstorms after midnight. Lows in the middle 60s. Saturday, partly sunny. A chance of showers and thunderstorms in the morning, then showers and thunderstorms likely in the afternoon. Highs around 90. Chance of rain 70%. Saturday night, mostly cloudy. Showers with a chance of thunderstorms in the evening, then a chance of showers with a slight chance of thunderstorms after midnight. Lows in the middle 60s. Chance of rain 80%. Sunday, mostly cloudy with a chance of showers. A slight chance of thunderstorms in the afternoon. Not as warm with highs in the upper 70s. Chance of rain 40%. Sunday night, mostly cloudy in the evening, then becoming partly cloudy. A slight chance of thunderstorms. A chance of showers, mainly in the evening. Lows in the upper 50s. Chance of rain 30%. Monday, mostly sunny. Highs in the middle 70s. Monday night, partly cloudy in the evening, then mostly clear with a slight chance of showers and thunderstorms after midnight. Lows in the upper 50s. Tuesday, mostly sunny. Highs in the lower 80s. This hazardous weather outlook is for Central Kansas, East Central Kansas, North Central Kansas, and Northeast Kansas.
For today and tonight, strong to severe storms.

may develop along a weak cold front this afternoon and evening from northeast to central Kansas. Large hail up to 2 inches and damaging winds 60 to 70 miles per hour and localized flooding are the main hazards. For Thursday through Tuesday, the cold front sweeps across the area Thursday afternoon with storm development possible by the late afternoon across far east central and southeastern Kansas. Large hail, damaging winds, and localized flooding are the main concerns. The Topeka, Kansas climate summary for yesterday, June 9, 2026. Yesterday's high temperature was 90 degrees. The normal high is 84. The record high is 100 degrees, which was last set in 1934. Yesterday's low temperature was 67 degrees. The normal low is 64. The record low is 49 degrees, which was last set in 1988. 1.02 inches of precipitation fell yesterday, which brings the monthly total to 3.20 inches. This is 1.57 inches above the normal amount of 1.63 inches for June. The total precipitation for the year now stands at 19.53 inches, which is 4.47 inches above normal. Yesterday, the maximum wind observed was 29 miles an hour from the east. The highest wind gust observed was 46 miles per hour from the west. The normal high temperature for today is 85 degrees, and the normal low is 64. The record high for today is 103, which occurred in 1933, and the record low is 43, which occurred in 1988. Sunrise today is at 5:56 a.m. and sunset is at 8:48 p.m. The Rangeland Fire Danger Index will be in a low category this afternoon. Low fire danger means controlled burns can be executed with reasonable safety.

Yesterday's high temperature was 91 degrees. The normal high is 85. Yesterday's low temperature was 67 degrees. The normal low is 62. 0.16 inches of precipitation fell yesterday, which brings the monthly total to 3.80 inches. This is 2.21 inches above the normal amount of 1.59 inches for June. The total precipitation for the year now stands at 12.10 inches, which is 0.71 inches below normal. Yesterday the maximum wind observed was 26 miles an hour from the southwest. The highest wind gust observed was 41 miles per hour from the southwest. The normal high temperature for today is 85 degrees, and the normal low is 62. Sunrise today is at 6 a.m. and sunset is at 8:52 p.m. The current time is 6:53 a.m. Central Daylight Time. Here are the 6 a.m. conditions for the local area. At Topeka, it was mostly cloudy. The temperature was 78 degrees, the dew point 70, and the relative humidity was 76%. The wind was south at 14 miles an hour, gusting to 23. The pressure was 29.73 inches and falling. At Manhattan, it was mostly cloudy. The temperature was 77 degrees, the dew point 70, and the relative humidity was 79%. The wind was south at 12 miles an hour, gusting to 18. Around the region, it was 76 at Concordia. It was partly cloudy, with a temperature of 75 at Emporia, and 72 at Springfield. It was mostly cloudy, with a temperature of 78 at Lawrence, 79 at Kansas City, 78 at Beatrice, 79 at Omaha, and 78 at Wichita. Once again, at Manhattan, it was 77 degrees under mostly cloudy skies. Once again, at Topeka, it was 78 degrees under mostly cloudy skies. Now here is your National Weather Service forecast. Today, partly sunny. A slight chance of showers and thunderstorms this morning, then a chance of showers and thunderstorms this afternoon. Breezy with highs in the lower 90s. Southwest winds 15 to 25 miles per hour with gusts up to 40 miles per hour. Chance of rain 50%. Tonight, partly cloudy with a chance of showers and thunderstorms in the evening, then mostly clear after midnight. Humid with lows in the lower 70s. South winds 5 to 10 miles per hour with gusts up to 25 miles per hour, increasing to 15 to 20 miles per hour with gusts up to 35 miles per hour after midnight. Chance of rain 50%. Thursday, mostly sunny with a chance of showers. A slight chance of thunderstorms in the morning, then a chance of thunderstorms in the afternoon. Breezy with highs around 90. Temperature falling into the lower 80s in the afternoon. Southwest winds 15 to 25 miles per hour, becoming northwest 15 to 20 miles per hour in the afternoon. Chance of rain 40%. Thursday night, mostly clear. Much cooler. Less humid with lows in the upper 50s. North winds 10 to 15 miles per hour with gusts up to 25 miles per hour, becoming northwest around 5 miles per hour after midnight. Friday, sunny. Highs in the middle 80s. Southwest winds around 5 miles per hour, becoming southeast in the afternoon. Friday night, mostly

the morning, then showers and thunderstorms likely in the afternoon. Highs around 90. Chance of rain 70%. Saturday night, mostly cloudy. Showers with a chance of thunderstorms in the evening, then a chance of showers with a slight chance of thunderstorms after midnight. Lows in the middle 60s. Chance of rain 80%. Sunday, mostly cloudy with a chance of showers. A slight chance of thunderstorms in the afternoon. Not as warm with highs in the upper 70s. Chance of rain 40%. Sunday night, mostly cloudy in the evening, then becoming partly cloudy. A slight chance of thunderstorms. A chance of showers, mainly in the evening. Lows in the upper 50s. Chance of rain 30%. Monday, mostly sunny. Highs in the middle 70s. Monday night, partly cloudy in the evening, then mostly clear with a slight chance of showers and thunderstorms after midnight. Lows in the upper 50s. Tuesday, mostly sunny. Highs in the lower 80s. This hazardous weather outlook is for central Kansas, east central Kansas, north central Kansas, and northeast Kansas. For today and tonight, strong to severe storms may develop along a weak cold front this afternoon and evening from northeast to central Kansas. Large hail up to 2 inches and damaging winds 60 to 70 miles per hour and localized flooding are the main hazards. For Thursday through Tuesday, the cold front sweeps across the area Thursday afternoon with storm development possible by the late afternoon across far east central and southeastern Kansas. Large hail, damaging winds, and localized flooding are the main concerns. The Topeka, Kansas climate summary for yesterday, June 9, 2026. Yesterday's high temperature was 90 degrees. The normal high is 84. The record high is 100 degrees, which was last set in 1934. Yesterday's low temperature was 67 degrees. The normal low is 64. The record low is 49 degrees, which was last set in 1988. 1.02 inches of precipitation fell yesterday, which brings the monthly total to 3.20 inches. This is 1.57 inches above the normal amount of 1.63 inches for June. The total precipitation for the year now stands at 19.53 inches, which is 4.47 inches above normal. Yesterday the maximum wind observed was 29 miles an hour from the east. The highest wind gust observed was 46 miles per hour from the west. The normal high temperature for today is 85 degrees, and the normal low is 64. The record high for today is 103, which occurred in 1933, and the record low is 43, which occurred in 1988. Sunrise today is at 5:56 a.m. and sunset is at 8:48 p.m. The Manhattan, Kansas climate summary for yesterday, June 9, 2026. Yesterday's high temperature was 91 degrees. The normal high is 85. Yesterday's low temperature was 67 degrees. The normal low is 62. 0.16 inches of precipitation fell yesterday, which brings the monthly total to 3.80 inches. This is 2.21 inches above the normal amount of 1.59 inches for June. The total precipitation for the year now stands at 12.10 inches, which is 0.71 inches below normal. Yesterday the maximum wind observed was 26 miles an hour from the southwest. The highest wind gust observed was 41 miles per hour from the southwest. The normal high temperature for today is 80.

the dew point 70, and the relative humidity was 76%. The wind was south at 14 miles an hour, gusting to 23. The pressure was 29.73 inches and falling. At Manhattan, it was mostly cloudy. The temperature was 77 degrees, the dew point 70, and the relative humidity was 79%. The wind was south at 12 miles an hour, gusting to 18. Around the region, it was 76 at Concordia. It was partly cloudy, with a temperature of 75 at Emporia and 72 at Springfield. It was mostly cloudy, with a temperature of 78 at Lawrence, 79 at Kansas City, 78 at Beatrice, 79 at Omaha, and 78 at Wichita. Once again, at Manhattan, it was 77 degrees under mostly cloudy skies. Once again, at Topeka, it was 78 degrees under mostly cloudy skies. The Rangeland Fire Danger Index will be in a low category this afternoon. Low fire danger means controlled burns can be executed with reasonable safety. Check with local authorities to ensure burning is allowed before starting a planned burn. Now here is your National Weather Service forecast. Today, partly sunny. A slight chance of showers and thunderstorms this morning, then a chance of showers and thunderstorms this afternoon. Breezy with highs in the lower 90s. Southwest winds 15 to 25 miles per hour with gusts up to 40 miles per hour. Chance of rain 50%. Tonight, partly cloudy with a chance of showers and thunderstorms in the evening, then mostly clear after midnight. Humid with lows in the lower 70s. South winds 5 to 10 miles per hour with gusts up to 25 miles per hour, increasing to 15 to 20 miles per hour with gusts up to 35 miles per hour after midnight. Chance of rain 50%. Thursday, mostly sunny with a chance of showers. A slight chance of thunderstorms in the morning, then a chance of thunderstorms in the afternoon. Breezy with highs around 90. Temperature falling into the lower 80s in the afternoon. Southwest winds 15 to 25 miles per hour, becoming northwest 15 to 20 miles per hour in the afternoon. Chance of rain 40%. Thursday night, mostly clear. Much cooler. Less humid with lows in the upper 50s. North winds 10 to 15 miles per hour with gusts up to 25 miles per hour, becoming northwest around 5 miles per hour after midnight. Friday, sunny. Highs in the middle 80s. Southwest winds around 5 miles per hour, becoming southeast in the afternoon. Friday night, mostly clear in the evening, then partly cloudy with a slight chance of showers and thunderstorms after midnight. Lows in the middle 60s. Saturday, partly sunny. A chance of showers and thunderstorms in the morning, then showers and thunderstorms likely in the afternoon. Highs around 90. Chance of rain 70%. Saturday night, mostly cloudy. Showers with a chance of thunderstorms in the evening, then a chance of showers with a slight chance of thunderstorms after midnight. Lows in the middle 60s. Chance of rain 80%. Sunday, mostly cloudy with a chance of showers. A slight chance of thunderstorms in the afternoon. Not as warm with highs in the upper 70s. Chance of rain 40%. Sunday night, mostly cloudy in the evening, then becoming partly cloudy. A slight chance of thunderstorms. A chance of showers, mainly in the evening. Lows in the upper 50s. Chance of rain 30%. Monday, mostly sunny. Highs in the middle 70s. Monday night, partly cloudy in the evening, then mostly clear with a slight chance of showers and thunderstorms after midnight. Lows in the upper 50s. Tuesday, mostly sunny. Highs in the lower 80s. This hazardous weather outlook is for central Kansas, east central Kansas, north central Kansas, and northeast Kansas. For today and tonight, strong to severe storms may develop along a weak cold front this afternoon and evening from northeast to central Kansas. Large hail up to 2 inches and damage.

Winds 60 to 70 miles per hour and localized flooding are the main hazards. For Thursday through Tuesday, the cold front sweeps across the area Thursday afternoon with storm development possible by the late afternoon across far east central and southeastern Kansas. Large hail, damaging winds, and localized flooding are the main concerns. The Topeka, Kansas climate summary for yesterday, June 9, 2026. Yesterday's high temperature was 90 degrees. The normal high is 84. The record high is 100 degrees, which was last set in 1934. Yesterday's low temperature was 67 degrees. The normal low is 64. The record low is 49 degrees, which was last set in 1988. 1.02 inches of precipitation fell yesterday, which brings the monthly total to 3.20 inches. This is 1.57 inches above the normal amount of 1.63 inches for June. The total precipitation for the year now stands at 19.53 inches, which is 4.47 inches above normal. Yesterday, the maximum wind observed was 29 miles an hour from the east. The highest wind gust observed was 46 miles per hour from the west. The normal high temperature for today is 85 degrees, and the normal low is 64. The record high for today is 103, which occurred in 1933, and the record low is 43, which occurred in 1988. Sunrise today is at 5:56 a.m. and sunset is at 8:48 p.m. The current time is 7:08 a.m. Central Daylight Time. The Manhattan, Kansas climate summary for yesterday, June 9, 2026. Yesterday's high temperature was 91 degrees. The normal high is 85. Yesterday's low temperature was 67 degrees. The normal low is 62. 0.16 inches of precipitation fell yesterday, which brings the monthly total to 3.80 inches.

partly cloudy with a chance of showers and thunderstorms in the evening, then mostly clear after midnight. Humid with lows in the lower 70s. South winds 5 to 10 miles per hour with gusts up to 25 miles per hour, increasing to 15 to 20 miles per hour with gusts up to 35 miles per hour after midnight. Chance of rain 50%. Thursday, mostly sunny with a chance of showers. A slight chance of thunderstorms in the morning, then a chance of thunderstorms in the afternoon. Breezy with highs around 90. Temperature falling into the lower 80s in the afternoon. Southwest winds 15 to 25 miles per hour, becoming northwest 15 to 20 miles per hour in the afternoon. Chance of rain 40%. Thursday night, mostly clear. Much cooler. Less humid with lows in the upper 50s. North winds 10 to 15 miles per hour with gusts up to 25 miles per hour, becoming northwest around 5 miles per hour after midnight. Friday, sunny. Highs in the middle 80s. Southwest winds around 5 miles per hour, becoming southeast in the afternoon. Friday night, mostly clear in the evening, then partly cloudy with a slight chance of showers and thunderstorms after midnight. Lows in the middle 60s. Saturday, partly sunny. A chance of showers and thunderstorms in the morning, then showers and thunderstorms likely in the afternoon. Highs around 90. Chance of rain 70%. Saturday night, mostly cloudy. Showers with a chance of thunderstorms in the evening, then a chance of showers with a slight chance of thunderstorms after midnight. Lows in the middle 60s. Chance of rain 80%. Sunday, mostly cloudy with a chance of showers. A slight chance of thunderstorms in the afternoon. Not as warm with highs in the upper 70s. Chance of rain 40%. Sunday night, mostly cloudy in the evening, then becoming partly cloudy. A slight chance of thunderstorms. A chance of showers, mainly in the evening. Lows in the upper 50s. Chance of rain 30%. Monday, mostly sunny. Highs in the middle 70s. Monday night, partly cloudy in the evening, then mostly clear with a slight chance of showers and thunderstorms after midnight. Lows in the upper 50s. Tuesday, mostly sunny. Highs in the lower 80s. The Rangeland Fire Danger Index will be in the low category this afternoon. Low fire danger means controlled burns can be executed with reasonable safety. Check with local authorities to ensure burning is allowed before starting a planned burn. This hazardous weather outlook is for central Kansas, east central Kansas, north central Kansas and northeast Kansas. For today and tonight, strong to severe storms may develop along a weak cold front this afternoon and evening from northeast to central Kansas. Large hail up to 2 inches and damaging winds 60 to 70 miles per hour and localized flooding are the main hazards. For Thursday through Tuesday, the cold front sweeps across the area Thursday afternoon with storm development possible by the late afternoon across far east central and southeastern Kansas. Large hail, damaging winds and localized flooding are the main concerns. The Topeka, Kansas climate summary for yesterday, June 9, 2026. Yesterday's high temperature was 90 degrees. The normal high is 84. The record high is 100 degrees, which was last set in 1934. Yesterday's low temperature was 67 degrees. The normal low is 64. The record low is 49 degrees, which was last set in 1988. 1.02 inches of precipitation fell yesterday, which brings the monthly total to 3.20 inches. This is 1.57 inches above the normal amount of 1.63 inches for June. The total precipitation for the year now stands at 19.53 inches, which is 4.47 inches above normal. Yesterday the maximum wind observed was 29 miles an hour from the east. The highest wind gust observed was 46 miles per hour from the west. The normal high temperature for today is 85 degrees, and the normal low is 64.

The record high for today is 103, which occurred in 1933, and the record low is 43, which occurred in 1988. Sunrise today is at 5:56 a.m. and sunset is at 8:48 p.m. This is NOAA Weather Radio Station WXK91 in Topeka. Here are the 7 a.m. conditions for the local area. At Topeka, it was partly sunny. The temperature was 78 degrees, the dew point 70, and the relative humidity was 76%. The wind was south at 14 miles an hour, gusting to 24. The pressure was 29.73 inches and steady. At Manhattan, thunder was reported. The temperature was 77 degrees, the dew point 70, and the relative humidity was 79%. The wind was south at 17 miles an hour, gusting to 28. Around the region, at Beatrice, rain was falling, with a temperature of 76. It was 76 at Concordia. At Springfield, it was partly cloudy, with a temperature of 72. It was mostly cloudy, with a temperature of 77 at Lawrence, 78 at Kansas City, 76 at Emporia, 78 at Omaha, and 77 at Wichita. Once again, at Manhattan, it was 77 degrees with thunder. Once again, at Topeka, it was 78 degrees under partly sunny skies. Now here is your National Weather Service forecast. Today, partly sunny. A slight chance of showers and thunderstorms this morning, then a chance of showers and thunderstorms this afternoon. Breezy with highs in the lower 90s. Southwest winds 15 to 25 miles per hour with gusts up to 40 miles per hour. Chance of rain 50%. Tonight, partly cloudy with a chance of showers and thunderstorms in the evening, then mostly clear after midnight. Humid with lows in the lower 70s. South winds 5 to 10 miles per hour with gusts up to 25 miles per hour, increasing to 15 to 20 miles per hour with gusts up to 35 miles per hour after midnight. Chance of rain 50%. Thursday, mostly sunny with a chance of showers. A slight chance of thunderstorms in the morning, then a chance of thunderstorms in the afternoon. Breezy with highs around 90. Temperature falling into the lower 80s in the afternoon. Southwest winds 15 to 25 miles per hour, becoming northwest 15 to 20 miles per hour in the afternoon. Chance of rain 40%. Thursday night, mostly clear. Much cooler. Less humid with lows in the upper 50s. North winds 10 to 15 miles per hour with gusts up to 25 miles per hour, becoming northwest around 5 miles per hour after midnight. Friday, sunny. Highs in the middle 80s. Southwest winds around 5 miles per hour, becoming southeast in the afternoon. Friday night, mostly clear in the evening, then partly cloudy with

afternoon. Highs around 90. Chance of rain 70%. Saturday night, mostly cloudy. Showers with a chance of thunderstorms in the evening, then a chance of showers with a slight chance of thunderstorms after midnight. Lows in the middle 60s. Chance of rain 80%. Sunday, mostly cloudy with a chance of showers. A slight chance of thunderstorms in the afternoon. Not as warm with highs in the upper 70s. Chance of rain 40%. Sunday night, mostly cloudy in the evening, then becoming partly cloudy. A slight chance of thunderstorms. A chance of showers, mainly in the evening. Lows in the upper 50s. Chance of rain 30%. Monday, mostly sunny. Highs in the middle 70s. Monday night, partly cloudy in the evening, then mostly clear with a slight chance of showers and thunderstorms after midnight. Lows in the upper 50s. Tuesday, mostly sunny. Highs in the lower 80s. This hazardous weather outlook is for central Kansas, east central Kansas, north central Kansas, and northeast Kansas. For today and tonight, strong to severe storms may develop along a weak cold front this afternoon and evening from northeast to central Kansas. Large hail up to 2 inches and damaging winds 60 to 70 miles per hour and localized flooding are the main hazards. For Thursday through Tuesday, the cold front sweeps across the area Thursday afternoon with storm development possible by the late afternoon across far east central and southeastern Kansas. Large hail, damaging winds, and localized flooding are the main concerns. The Topeka, Kansas climate summary for yesterday, June 9, 2026. Yesterday's high temperature was 90 degrees. The normal high is 84. The record high is 100 degrees, which was last set in 1934. Yesterday's low temperature was 67 degrees. The normal low is 64. The record low is 49 degrees, which was last set in 1988. 1.02 inches of precipitation fell yesterday, which brings the monthly total to 3.20 inches. This is 1.57 inches above the normal amount of 1.63 inches for June. The total precipitation for the year now stands at 19.53 inches, which is 4.47 inches above normal. Yesterday the maximum wind observed was 29 miles an hour from the east. The highest wind gust observed was 46 miles per hour from the west. The normal high temperature for today is 85 degrees, and the normal low is 64. The record high for today is 103, which occurred in 1933, and the record low is 43, which occurred in 1988. Sunrise today is at 5:56 a.m. and sunset is at 8:48 p.m. The Manhattan, Kansas climate summary for yesterday, June 9, 2026. Yesterday's high temperature was 91 degrees. The normal high is 85. Yesterday's low temperature was 67 degrees. The normal low is 62. 0.16 inches of precipitation fell yesterday, which brings the monthly total to 3.80 inches. This is 2.21 inches above the normal amount of 1.59 inches for June. The total precipitation for the year now stands at 12.10 inches, which is 0.71 inches below normal. Yesterday the maximum wind observed was 26 miles an hour from the southwest. The highest wind gust observed was 41 miles per hour from the southwest. The normal high temperature for today is 85 degrees, and the normal low is 62. Sunrise today is at 6 a.m. and sunset is at 8:52 p.m. The Rangeland Fire Danger Index will be in a low category this afternoon. Low fire danger means controlled burns can be executed with reasonable safety. Check with local authorities to ensure burning is allowed before starting a planned burn. The current time is 7:23 a.m. Central Daylight Time. 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Here are the 7 a.m. conditions for the local area. At Topeka, it was partly sunny. The temperature was 78.

98 degrees, the dew point 70, and the relative humidity was 76%. The wind was south at 14 miles an hour, gusting to 24. The pressure was 29.73 inches and steady. At Manhattan, thunder was reported. The temperature was 77 degrees, the dew point 70, and the relative humidity was 79%. The wind was south at 17 miles an hour, gusting to 28. Around the region, at Beatrice, rain was falling, with a temperature of 76. It was 76 at Concordia. At Springfield, it was partly cloudy, with a temperature of 72. It was mostly cloudy, with a temperature of 77 at Lawrence, 78 at Kansas City, 76 at Emporia, 78 at Omaha, and 77 at Wichita. Once again, at Manhattan, it was 77 degrees with thunder. Once again, at Topeka, it was 78 degrees under partly sunny skies. Now here is your National Weather Service forecast. Today, partly sunny. A slight chance of showers and thunderstorms this morning, then a chance of showers and thunderstorms this afternoon. Breezy with highs in the lower 90s. Southwest winds 15 to 25 miles per hour with gusts up to 40 miles per hour. Chance of rain 50%. Tonight, partly cloudy with a chance of showers and thunderstorms in the evening, then mostly clear after midnight. Humid with lows in the lower 70s. South winds 5 to 10 miles per hour with gusts up to 25 miles per hour, increasing to 15 to 20 miles per hour with gusts up to 35 miles per hour after midnight. Chance of rain 50%. Thursday, mostly sunny with a chance of showers. A slight chance of thunderstorms in the morning, then a chance of thunderstorms in the afternoon. Breezy with highs around 90. Temperature falling into the lower 80s in the afternoon. Southwest winds 15 to 25 miles per hour, becoming northwest 15 to 20 miles per hour in the afternoon. Chance of rain 40%. Thursday night, mostly clear. Much cooler. Less humid with lows in the upper 50s. North winds 10 to 15 miles per hour with gusts up to 25 miles per hour, becoming northwest around 5 miles per hour after midnight. Friday, sunny. Highs in the middle 80s. Southwest winds around 5 miles per hour, becoming southeast in the afternoon. Friday night, mostly clear in the evening, then partly cloudy with a slight chance of showers and thunderstorms after midnight. Lows in the middle 60s. Saturday, partly sunny. A chance of showers and thunderstorms in the morning, then showers and thunderstorms likely in the afternoon. Highs around 90. Chance of rain 70%. Saturday night, mostly cloudy. Showers with a chance of thunderstorms in the evening, then a chance of showers with a slight chance of thunderstorms after midnight. Lows in the middle 60s. Chance of rain 80%. Sunday, mostly cloudy with a chance of showers. A slight chance of thunderstorms in the afternoon. Not as warm with highs in the upper 70s. Chance of rain 40%. Sunday night, mostly cloudy in the evening, then becoming partly cloudy. A slight chance of thunderstorms. A chance of showers, mainly in the evening. Lows in the upper 50s. Chance of rain 30%. Monday, mostly sunny. Highs in the middle 70s. Monday night, partly cloudy in the evening, then mostly clear with a slight chance of showers and thunderstorms after midnight. Lows in the upper 50s. Tuesday, mostly sunny. Highs in the lower 80s. This hazardous weather outlook is for central Kansas, east central Kansas, north central Kansas, and northeast Kansas. For today and tonight, strong to severe storms may develop along a weak cold front this afternoon and evening from northeast to central Kansas. Large hail up to 2 inches and damaging winds 60 to 70 miles per hour and localized flooding are the main hazards. For Thursday through Tuesday,
The cold front sweeps across the area Thursday afternoon with storm development possible by the late afternoon across far east central and southeastern Kansas. Large hail, damaging winds, and localized flooding are the main concerns. The Topeka, Kansas climate summary for yesterday, June 9, 2026. Yesterday's high temperature was 90 degrees. The normal high is 84. The record high is 100 degrees, which was last set in 1934. Yesterday's low temperature was 67 degrees. The normal low is 64. The record low is 49 degrees, which was last set in 1988. 1.02 inches of precipitation fell yesterday, which brings the monthly total to 3.20 inches. This is 1.57 inches above the normal amount of 1.63 inches for June. The total precipitation for the year now stands at 19.53 inches, which is 4.47 inches above normal. Yesterday, the maximum wind observed was 29 miles an hour from the east. The highest wind gust observed was 46 miles per hour from the west. The normal high temperature for today is 85 degrees, and the normal low is 64. The record high for today is 103, which occurred in 1933, and the record low is 43, which occurred in 1988. Sunrise today is at 5:56 a.m. and sunset is at 8:48 p.m. This is NOAA Weather Radio Station WXK91 in Topeka. Here are the 7 a.m. conditions for the local area. At Topeka, it was partly sunny. The temperature was 78 degrees, the dew point 70, and the relative humidity was 76%. The wind was south at 14 miles an hour, gusting to 24. The pressure was 29.73 inches and steady. At Manhattan, thunder was reported. The temperature was 77 degrees, the dew point 70, and the relative humidity was 79%. The wind was south at 17 miles an hour, gusting to 28. Around the region, at Beatrice, rain was falling, with a temperature of 76. It was 76 at Concordia. At Springfield, it was partly cloudy, with a temperature of 72. It was mostly cloudy, with a temperature of 77 at Lawrence, 78 at Kansas City, 76 at Emporia, 78 at Omaha, and 77 at Wichita. Once again, at Manhattan, it was 77 degrees with thunder. Once again, at Topeka, it was 78 degrees under partly sunny skies. Now here is your National Weather Service forecast. Today, partly sunny. A slight chance of showers and thunderstorms this morning, then a chance of

50%. Tonight, partly cloudy with a chance of showers and thunderstorms in the evening, then mostly clear after midnight. Humid with lows in the lower 70s. South winds 5 to 10 miles per hour with gusts up to 25 miles per hour, increasing to 15 to 20 miles per hour with gusts up to 35 miles per hour after midnight. Chance of rain 50%. Thursday, mostly sunny with a chance of showers. A slight chance of thunderstorms in the morning, then a chance of thunderstorms in the afternoon. Breezy with highs around 90. Temperature falling into the lower 80s in the afternoon. Southwest winds 15 to 25 miles per hour, becoming northwest 15 to 20 miles per hour in the afternoon. Chance of rain 40%. Thursday night, mostly clear. Much cooler. Less humid with lows in the upper 50s. North winds 10 to 15 miles per hour with gusts up to 25 miles per hour, becoming northwest or much cooler. Less humid with lows in the upper 50s. North winds 10 to 15 miles per hour with gusts up to 25 miles per hour, becoming northwest around 5 miles per hour after midnight. Friday, sunny. Highs in the middle 80s. Southwest winds around 5 miles per hour, becoming southeast in the afternoon. Friday night, mostly clear in the evening, then partly cloudy with a slight chance of showers and thunderstorms after midnight. Lows in the middle 60s. Saturday, partly sunny. A chance of showers and thunderstorms in the morning, then showers and thunderstorms likely in the afternoon. Highs around 90. Chance of rain 70%. Saturday night, mostly cloudy. Showers with a chance of thunderstorms in the evening, then a chance of showers with a slight chance of thunderstorms after midnight. Lows in the middle 60s. Chance of rain 80%. Sunday, mostly cloudy with a chance of showers. A slight chance of thunderstorms in the afternoon. Not as warm with highs in the upper 70s. Chance of rain 40%. Sunday night, mostly cloudy in the evening, then becoming partly cloudy. A slight chance of thunderstorms. A chance of showers, mainly in the evening. Lows in the upper 50s. Chance of rain 30%. Monday, mostly sunny. Highs in the middle 70s. Monday night, partly cloudy in the evening, then mostly clear with a slight chance of showers and thunderstorms after midnight. Lows in the upper 50s. Tuesday, mostly sunny. Highs in the lower 80s. The Rangeland Fire Danger Index will be in a low category this afternoon. Low fire danger means controlled burns can be executed with reasonable safety. Check with local authorities to ensure burning is allowed before starting a planned burn. This hazardous weather outlook is for Central Kansas, East Central Kansas, North Central Kansas, and Northeast Kansas. For today and tonight, strong to severe storms may develop along a weak cold front this afternoon and evening from Northeast to Central Kansas. Large hail up to 2 inches and damaging winds 60 to 70 miles per hour and localized flooding are the main hazards. For Thursday through Tuesday, the cold front sweeps across the area Thursday afternoon with storm development possible by the late afternoon across far east central and southeastern Kansas. Large hail, damaging winds and localized flooding are the main concerns. The Topeka, Kansas climate summary for yesterday, June 9, 2026. Yesterday's high temperature was 90 degrees. The normal high is 84. The record high is 100 degrees, which was last set in 1934. Yesterday's low temperature was 67 degrees. The normal low is 64. The record low is 49 degrees, which was last set in 1988. 1.02 inches of precipitation fell yesterday, which brings the monthly total to 3.20 inches. This is 1.57 inches above the normal amount of 1.63 inches for June. The total precipitation for the year now stands at 19.53 inches, which is 4.47 inches above normal. Yesterday, the maximum wind absorbed

observed was 29 miles an hour from the east. The highest wind gust observed was 46 miles per hour from the west. The normal high temperature for today is 85 degrees, and the normal low is 64. The record high for today is 103, which occurred in 1933, and the record low is 43, which occurred in 1988. Sunrise today is at 5:56 a.m. and sunset is at 8:48 p.m. The Manhattan, Kansas climate summary for yesterday, June 9, 2026. Yesterday's high temperature was 91 degrees. The normal high is 85. Yesterday's low temperature was 67 degrees. The normal low is 62. 0.16 inches of precipitation fell yesterday, which brings the monthly total to 3.80 inches. This is 2.21 inches above the normal amount of 1.59 inches for June. The total precipitation for the year now stands at 12.10 inches, which is 0.71 inches below normal. Yesterday the maximum wind observed was 26 miles an hour from the southwest. The highest wind gust observed was 41 miles per hour from the southwest. The normal high temperature for today is 85 degrees, and the normal low is 62. Sunrise today is at 6 a.m. and sunset is at 8:52 p.m. This is NOAA Weather Radio WXK91 in Topeka. The current time is 7:38 a.m. Central Daylight Time. 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Here are the 7 a.m. conditions for the local area. At Topeka, it was partly sunny. The temperature was 78 degrees, the dew point 70, and the relative humidity was 76%. The wind was south at 14 miles an hour, gusting to 24. The pressure was 29.73 inches and steady. At Manhattan, thunder was reported. The temperature was 77 degrees, the dew point 70, and the relative humidity was 79%. The wind was south at 17 miles an hour, gusting to 28. Around the region, at Beatrice, rain was falling, with a temperature of 76. It was 76 at Concordia. At Springfield, it was partly cloudy, with a temperature of 72. It was mostly cloudy, with a temperature of 77 at Lawrence, 78 at Kansas City, 76 at Emporia, 78 at Omaha, and 77 at Wichita. Once again, at Manhattan, it was 77 degrees with thunder. Once again, at Topeka, it was 78 degrees under partly sunny skies. Now here is your National Weather Service forecast. Today, partly sunny. A slight chance of showers and thunderstorms this morning, then a chance of showers and thunderstorms this afternoon. Breezy with highs in the lower 90s. Southwest winds 15 to 25 miles per hour with gusts up to 40 miles per hour. Chance of rain 50%. Tonight, partly cloudy with a chance of showers and thunderstorms in the evening, then mostly clear after midnight. Humid with lows in the lower 70s. South winds 5 to 10 miles per hour with gusts up to 25 miles per hour, increasing to 15 to 20 miles per hour with gusts up to 35 miles per hour after midnight. Chance of rain 50%. Thursday, mostly sunny with a chance of showers. A slight chance of thunderstorms in the morning, then a chance of thunderstorms in the afternoon. Breezy with highs around 90. Temperature falling into the lower 80s in the afternoon. Southwest winds 15 to 25 miles per hour, becoming northwest 15 to 20 miles per hour in the afternoon. Chance of rain 40%. Thursday night, mostly clear. Much cooler, 80s. North winds 10 to 15 miles per hour with gusts up to 25 miles per hour, becoming northwest around 5 miles per hour after midnight. Friday, sunny. Highs in the middle 80s. Southwest winds around 5 miles per hour, becoming southeast in the afternoon. Friday night, mostly clear in the evening, then partly cloudy with a slight chance of showers and thunderstorms after midnight.
Lows in the middle 60s. Saturday, partly sunny. A chance of showers and thunderstorms in the morning, then showers and thunderstorms likely in the afternoon. Highs around 90. Chance of rain 70%. Saturday night, mostly cloudy. Showers with a chance of thunderstorms in the evening, then a chance of showers with a slight chance of thunderstorms after midnight. Lows in the middle 60s. Chance of rain 80%. Sunday, mostly cloudy with a chance of showers. A slight chance of thunderstorms in the afternoon. Not as warm with highs in the upper 70s. Chance of rain 40%. Sunday night, mostly cloudy in the evening, then becoming partly cloudy. A slight chance of thunderstorms. A chance of showers, mainly in the evening. Lows in the upper 50s. Chance of rain 30%. Monday, mostly sunny. Highs in the middle 70s. Monday night, partly cloudy in the evening, then mostly clear with a slight chance of showers and thunderstorms after midnight. Lows in the upper 50s. Tuesday, mostly sunny. Highs in the lower 80s. The Rangeland Fire Danger Index will be in a low category this afternoon. Low fire danger means controlled burns can be executed with reasonable safety. Check with local authorities to ensure burning is allowed before starting a planned burn. This hazardous weather outlook is for Central Kansas, East Central Kansas, North Central Kansas and Northeast Kansas. For today and tonight, strong to severe storms may develop along a weak cold front this afternoon and evening from Northeast to Central Kansas. Large hail up to 2 inches and damaging winds 60 to 70 miles per hour and localized flooding are the main hazards. For Thursday through Tuesday, the cold front sweeps across the area Thursday afternoon with storm development possible by the late afternoon across far east central and southeastern Kansas. Large hail, damaging winds and localized flooding are the main concerns. The Topeka, Kansas climate summary for yesterday, June 9, 2026. Yesterday's high temperature was 90 degrees. The normal high is 84. The record high is 100 degrees, which was last set in 1934. Yesterday's low temperature was 67 degrees. The normal low is 64. The record low is 49 degrees, which was last set in 1988. 1.02 inches of precipitation fell yesterday, which brings the monthly total to 3.20 inches. This is 1.57 inches above the normal amount of 1.63 inches for June. The total precipitation for the year now stands at 19.53 inches, which is 4.47 inches above normal. Yesterday the maximum wind observed was 29 miles an hour from the east. The highest wind gust observed was 46 miles per hour from the west. The normal high temperature for today is 85 degrees, and the normal low is 64. The record high for today is 103, which occurred in 1933, and the record low is 43, which occurred in 1988. Sunrise today is at 5:56 a.m. and sunset is at 8:48 p.m. The Manhattan, Kansas climate summary for yesterday, June 9, 2026. Yesterday's high temperature was 91 degrees. The normal high is 85. Yesterday's low temperature was 67 degrees. The normal low is 62. 0.16 inches of precipitation fell yesterday, which brings the monthly total to 3.80 inches. This is 2.21 inches above the normal amount of 1.59 inches for June. The total precipitation for the year now stands at 12.10 inches, which is 0.71 inches below normal. Yesterday the maximum wind observed was 26 miles an hour from the southwest. The highest wind gust observed was 41 miles per hour from the southwest. The normal high temperature for today is 85 degrees. And the normal low is 62. Sunrise today is at 6 a.m. and sunset is at 8:52 p.m. This is NOAA Weather Radio Station WXK91 in Topeka. Here are the 7 a.m. conditions for the local area.
at 50.

Topeka, it was partly sunny. The temperature was 78 degrees, the dew point 70, and the relative humidity was 76%. The wind was south at 14 miles an hour, gusting to 24. The pressure was 29.73 inches and steady. At Manhattan, thunder was reported. The temperature was 77 degrees, the dew point 70, and the relative humidity was 79%. The wind was south at 17 miles an hour, gusting to 28. Around the region, at Beatrice, rain was falling, with a temperature of 76. It was 76 at Concordia. At Springfield, it was partly cloudy, with a temperature of 72. It was mostly cloudy, with a temperature of 77 at Lawrence, 78 at Kansas City, 76 at Emporia, 78 at Omaha, and 77 at Wichita. Once again, at Manhattan, it was 77 degrees with thunder. Once again, at Topeka, it was 78 degrees under partly sunny skies. Now here is your National Weather Service forecast. Today, partly sunny. A slight chance of showers and thunderstorms this morning, then a chance of showers and thunderstorms this afternoon. Breezy with highs in the lower 90s. Southwest winds 15 to 25 miles per hour with gusts up to 40 miles per hour. Chance of rain 50%. Tonight, partly cloudy with a chance of showers and thunderstorms in the evening, then mostly clear after midnight. Humid with lows in the lower 70s. South winds 5 to 10 miles per hour with gusts up to 25 miles per hour, increasing to 15 to 20 miles per hour with gusts up to 35 miles per hour after midnight. Chance of rain 50%. Thursday, mostly sunny with a chance of showers. A slight chance of thunderstorms in the morning, then a chance of thunderstorms in the afternoon. Breezy with highs around 90. Temperature falling into the lower 80s in the afternoon. Southwest winds 15 to 25 miles per hour, becoming northwest 15 to 20 miles per hour in the afternoon. Chance of rain 40%. Thursday night, mostly clear. Much cooler. Less humid with lows in the upper 50s. North winds 10 to 15 miles per hour with gusts up to 25 miles per hour, becoming northwest around 5 miles per hour after midnight. Friday, sunny. Highs in the middle 80s. Southwest winds around 5 miles per hour, becoming southeast in the afternoon. Friday night, mostly clear in the evening, then partly cloudy with a slight chance of showers and thunderstorms after midnight. Lows in the middle 60s. Saturday, partly sunny. A chance of showers and thunderstorms in the morning, then showers and thunderstorms likely in the afternoon. Highs around 90. Chance of rain 70%. Saturday night, mostly cloudy. Showers with a chance of thunderstorms in the evening, then a chance of showers with a slight chance of thunderstorms after midnight. Lows in the middle 60s. Chance of rain 80%. Sunday, mostly cloudy with a chance of showers. A slight chance of thunderstorms in the afternoon. Not as warm with highs in the upper 70s. Chance of rain 40%. Sunday night, mostly cloudy in the evening, then becoming partly cloudy. A slight chance of thunderstorms. A chance of showers, mainly in the evening. Lows in the upper 50s. Chance of rain 30%. Monday, mostly sunny. Highs in the middle 70s. Monday night, partly cloudy in the evening, then mostly clear with a slight chance of showers and thunderstorms after midnight. Lows in the upper 50s. Tuesday, mostly sunny. Highs in the lower 80s. This hazardous weather outlook is for central Kansas, east central Kansas, north central Kansas, and northeast Kansas. For today and tonight, strong to severe storms may develop along a weak cold front this afternoon and evening from northeast to central Kansas. Large hail up to 2 inches and damaging winds 60 to 70 miles per hour and localized flooding are the main hazards. For Thursday through Tuesday, the cold front sweeps

across the area Thursday afternoon with storm development possible by the late afternoon across far east central and southeastern Kansas. Large hail, damaging winds, and localized flooding are the main concerns. The Rangeland Fire Danger Index will be in a low category this afternoon. Low fire danger means controlled burns can be executed with reasonable safety. Check with local authorities to ensure burning is allowed before starting a planned burn. The Topeka, Kansas climate summary for yesterday, June 9, 2026. Yesterday's high temperature was 90 degrees. The normal high is 84. The record high is 100 degrees, which was last set in 1934. Yesterday's low temperature was 67 degrees. The normal low is 64. The record low is 49 degrees, which was last set in 1988. 1.02 inches of precipitation fell yesterday, which brings the monthly total to 3.20 inches. This is 1.57 inches above the normal amount of 1.63 inches for June. The total precipitation for the year now stands at 19.53 inches, which is 4.47 inches above normal. Yesterday, the maximum wind observed was 29 miles an hour from the east. The highest wind gust observed was 46 miles per hour from the west. The normal high temperature for today is 85 degrees, and the normal low is 64. The record high for today is 103, which occurred in 1933, and the record low is 43, which occurred in 1988. Sunrise today is at 5:56 a.m. and sunset is at 8:48 p.m. The current time is 7:53 a.m. Central Daylight Time. The Manhattan, Kansas climate summary for yesterday, June 9, 2026. Yesterday's high temperature was 91 degrees. The normal high is 85. Yesterday's low temperature was 67 degrees. The normal low is 62. 0.16 inches of precipitation fell yesterday, which brings the monthly total to 3.80 inches. This is 2.21 inches above the normal amount of 1.59 inches for June. The total precipitation for the year now stands at 12.10 inches, which is 0.71 inches below normal. Yesterday, the maximum wind observed was 26 miles an hour from the southwest. The highest wind gust observed was 41 miles per hour from the southwest. The normal high temperature for today is 85 degrees, and the normal low is 62. Sunrise today is at 6 a.m. and sunset is at 8:52 p.m. This is NOAA Weather Radio Station WXK91 in Topeka. Here are the 7 a.m. conditions for the local area. At Topeka, it was partly sunny. The temperature was 78 degrees, the dew point 70, and the relative humidity was 76%. The wind was south at 14 miles an hour, gusting to 24. The pressure was 29.73 inches and steady. At Manhattan, thunder was reported. The temperature was 77 degrees, the dew point 70, and the relative humidity was 79%. The wind was south at 17 miles an hour, gusting to 28. Around the region, at Beatrice, rain was falling, with a temperature of 76. It was 76 at Concordia. At Springfield, it was partly cloudy, with a temperature of 72. It was mostly cloudy, with a temperature of 77 at Lawrence, 78 at Kansas City, 76 at Emporia, 78 at Omaha, and 77 at Wichita. Once again, at Manhattan, it was 77 degrees with thunder. Once again, at Topeka, it was 78 degrees under partly sunny skies. Now here is your National Weather Service forecast. Today, partly sunny. A slight chance of showers and thunderstorms this morning, then a chance of showers and thunderstorms this afternoon. Breezy with highs in the lower 90s. Southwest winds 15 to 25 miles per hour with gusts up to 40 miles per hour. Chance of rain 50%. Tonight, partly cloudy with a chance of showers and thunderstorms in the evening, then mostly clear after midnight.

Portland with lows in the lower 70s. South winds 5 to 10 miles per hour with gusts up to 25 miles per hour, increasing to 15 to 20 miles per hour with gusts up to 35 miles per hour after midnight. Chance of rain 50%. Thursday, mostly sunny with a chance of showers. A slight chance of thunderstorms in the morning, then a chance of thunderstorms in the afternoon. Breezy with highs around 90. Temperature falling into the lower 80s in the afternoon. Southwest winds 15 to 25 miles per hour, becoming northwest 15 to 20 miles per hour in the afternoon. Chance of rain 40%. Thursday night, mostly clear. Much cooler. Less humid with lows in the upper 50s. North winds 10 to 15 miles per hour with gusts up to 25 miles per hour, becoming northwest around 5 miles per hour after midnight. Friday, sunny. Highs in the middle 80s. Southwest winds around 5 miles per hour, becoming southeast in the afternoon. Friday night, mostly clear in the evening, then partly cloudy with a slight chance of showers and thunderstorms after midnight. Lows in the middle 60s. Saturday, partly sunny. A chance of showers and thunderstorms in the morning, then showers and thunderstorms likely in the afternoon. Highs around 90. Chance of rain 70%. Saturday night, mostly cloudy. Showers with a chance of thunderstorms in the evening, then a chance of showers with a slight chance of thunderstorms after midnight. Lows in the middle 60s. Chance of rain 80%. Sunday, mostly cloudy with a chance of showers. A slight chance of thunderstorms in the afternoon. Not as warm with highs in the upper 70s. Chance of rain 40%. Sunday night, mostly cloudy in the evening, then becoming partly cloudy. A slight chance of thunderstorms. A chance of showers, mainly in the evening. Lows in the upper 50s. Chance of rain 30%. Monday, mostly sunny. Highs in the middle 70s. Monday night, partly cloudy in the evening, then mostly clear with a slight chance of showers and thunderstorms after midnight. Lows in the upper 50s. Tuesday, mostly sunny. Highs in the lower 80s. This hazardous weather outlook is for central Kansas, east central Kansas, north central Kansas and northeast Kansas. For today and tonight, strong to severe storms may develop along a weak cold front this afternoon and evening from northeast to central Kansas. Large hail up to 2 inches and damaging winds 60 to 70 miles per hour and localized flooding are the main hazards. For Thursday through Tuesday, the cold front sweeps across the area Thursday afternoon with storm development possible by the late afternoon across far east central and southeastern Kansas. Large hail, damaging winds and localized flooding are the main concerns. The Topeka, Kansas climate summary for yesterday, June 9, 2026. Yesterday's high temperature was 90 degrees. The normal high is 84. The record high is 100 degrees, which was last set in 1934. Yesterday's low temperature was 67 degrees. The normal low is 64. The record low is 49 degrees, which was last set in 1988. 1.02 inches of precipitation fell yesterday, which brings the monthly total to 3.20 inches. This is 1.57 inches above the normal amount of 1.63 inches for June. The total precipitation for the year now stands at 19.53 inches, which is 4.47 inches above normal. Yesterday the maximum wind observed was 29 miles an hour from the east. The highest wind gust observed was 46 miles per hour from the west. The normal high temperature for today is 85 degrees, and the normal low is 64. The record high for today is 103, which occurred in 1933, and the record low is 43, which occurred in 1988. Sunrise today is at 5:56 a.m. and sunset is at 8:48 p.m. The Manhattan, Kansas climate summary for yesterday, June 9, 2026. Yesterday

didn't fail yesterday, which brings the monthly total to 3.80 inches. This is 2.21 inches above the normal amount of 1.59 inches for June. The total precipitation for the year now stands at 12.10 inches, which is 0.71 inches below normal. Yesterday, the maximum wind observed was 26 miles an hour from the southwest. The highest wind gust observed was 41 miles per hour from the southwest. The normal high temperature for today is 85 degrees, and the normal low is 62. Sunrise today is at 6 a.m. and sunset is at 8:52 p.m. The Rangeland Fire Danger Index will be in a low category this afternoon. Low fire danger means controlled burns can be executed with reasonable safety. Check with local authorities to ensure burning is allowed before starting a planned burn. 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Here are the 7 a.m. conditions for the local area. At Topeka, it was partly sunny. The temperature was 78 degrees, the dew point 70, and the relative humidity was 76%. The wind was south at 14 miles an hour, gusting to 24. The pressure was 29.73 inches and steady. At Manhattan, thunder was reported. The temperature was 77 degrees, the dew point 70, and the relative humidity was 79%. The wind was south at 17 miles an hour, gusting to 28. Around the region, at Beatrice, rain was falling, with a temperature of 76. It was 76 at Concordia. At Springfield, it was partly cloudy, with a temperature of 72. It was mostly cloudy, with a temperature of 77 at Lawrence, 78 at Kansas City, 76 at Emporia, 78 at Omaha, and 77 at Wichita. Once again, at Manhattan, it was 77 degrees with thunder. Once again, at Topeka, it was 78 degrees under partly sunny skies. Now here is your National Weather Service forecast. Today, partly sunny. A slight chance of showers and thunderstorms this morning, then a chance of showers and thunderstorms this afternoon. Breezy with highs in the lower 90s. Southwest winds 15 to 25 miles per hour with gusts up to 40 miles per hour. Chance of rain 50%. Tonight, partly cloudy with a chance of showers and thunderstorms in the evening, then mostly clear after midnight. Humid with lows in the lower 70s. South winds 5 to 10 miles per hour with gusts up to 25 miles per hour, increasing to 15 to 20 miles per hour with gusts up to 35 miles per hour after midnight. Chance of rain 50%. Thursday, mostly sunny with a chance of showers. A slight chance of thunderstorms in the morning, then a chance of thunderstorms in the afternoon. Breezy with highs around 90. Temperature falling into the lower 80s in the afternoon. Southwest winds 15 to 25 miles per hour, becoming northwest 15 to 20 miles per hour in the afternoon. Chance of rain 40%. Thursday night, mostly clear. Much cooler. Less humid with lows in the upper 50s. North winds 10 to 15 miles per hour with gusts up to 25 miles per hour, becoming northwest around 5 miles per hour after midnight. Friday, sunny. Highs in the middle 80s. Southwest winds around 5 miles per hour, becoming southeast in the afternoon. Friday night, mostly clear in the evening, then partly cloudy with a slight chance of showers and thunderstorms after midnight. Lows in the middle 60s. Saturday, partly sunny. A chance of showers and thunderstorms in the morning, then showers and thunderstorms likely in the afternoon. Highs around 90. Chance of rain 70%. Saturday night, mostly cloudy. Showers with a chance of thunderstorms in the evening, then a chance of showers with a slight chance of thunderstorms after midnight. Lows in the middle 60s. Chance of rain 80%. Sunday, mostly cloudy with a chance of showers. A slight chance of thunderstorms in the afternoon. Not as warm with highs in the upper 70s.
chance of rain 40%. Sunday night, mostly cloudy in the evening, then becoming partly cloudy. A slight chance of thunderstorms. A chance of showers, mainly in the evening. Lows in the upper 50s. Chance of rain 30%. Monday, mostly sunny. Highs in the middle 70s. Monday night, partly cloudy in the evening, then mostly clear with a slight chance of showers and thunderstorms after midnight. Lows in the upper 50s. Tuesday, mostly sunny. Highs in the lower 80s. This hazardous weather outlook is for central Kansas, east central Kansas, north central Kansas, and northeast Kansas. For today and tonight, strong to severe storms may develop along a weak cold front this afternoon and evening from northeast to central Kansas. Large hail up to 2 inches and damaging winds 60 to 70 miles per hour and localized flooding are the main hazards. For Thursday through Tuesday, the cold front sweeps across the area Thursday afternoon with storm development possible by the late afternoon across far east central and southeastern Kansas. Large hail, damaging winds, and localized flooding are the main concerns. The current time is 8:08 a.m. Central Daylight Time. The Topeka, Kansas climate summary for yesterday, June 9, 2026. Yesterday's high temperature was 90 degrees. The normal high is 84. The record high is 100 degrees, which was last set in 1934. Yesterday's low temperature was 67 degrees. The normal low is 64. The record low is 49 degrees, which was last set in 1988. 1.02 inches of precipitation fell yesterday, which brings the monthly total to 3.20 inches. This is 1.57 inches above the normal amount of 1.63 inches for June. The total precipitation for the year now stands at 19.53 inches, which is 4.47 inches above normal. Yesterday the maximum wind observed was 29 miles an hour from the east. The highest wind gust observed was 46 miles per hour from the west. The normal high temperature for today is 85 degrees, and the normal low is 64. The record high for today is 103, which occurred in 1933, and the record low is 43, which occurred in 1988. Sunrise today is at 5:56 a.m. and sunset is at 8:48 p.m. The Manhattan, Kansas climate summary for yesterday, June 9, 2026. Yesterday's high temperature was 91 degrees. The normal high is 85. Yesterday's low

from the southwest. The highest wind gust observed was 41 miles per hour from the southwest. The normal high temperature for today is 85 degrees, and the normal low is 62. Sunrise today is at 6 a.m. and sunset is at 8:52 p.m. This is NOAA Weather Radio Station WXK91 in Topeka. Now here is your National Weather Service forecast. Today, partly sunny. A slight chance of showers and thunderstorms this morning, then a chance of showers and thunderstorms this afternoon. Breezy with highs in the lower 90s. Southwest winds 15 to 25 miles per hour with gusts up to 40 miles per hour. Chance of rain 50%. Tonight, partly cloudy with a chance of showers and thunderstorms in the evening, then mostly clear after midnight. Humid with lows in the lower 70s. South winds 5 to 10 miles per hour with gusts up to 25 miles per hour, increasing to 15 to 20 miles per hour with gusts up to 35 miles per hour after midnight. Chance of rain 50%. Thursday, mostly sunny with a chance of showers. A slight chance of thunderstorms in the morning, then a chance of thunderstorms in the afternoon. Breezy with highs around 90. Temperature falling into the lower 80s in the afternoon. Southwest winds 15 to 25 miles per hour, becoming northwest 15 to 20 miles per hour in the afternoon. Chance of rain 40%. Thursday night, mostly clear. Much cooler. Less humid with lows in the upper 50s. North winds 10 to 15 miles per hour with gusts up to 25 miles per hour, becoming northwest around 5 miles per hour after midnight. Friday, sunny. Highs in the middle 80s. Southwest winds around 5 miles per hour, becoming southeast in the afternoon. Friday night, mostly clear in the evening, then partly cloudy with a slight chance of showers and thunderstorms after midnight. Lows in the middle 60s. Saturday, partly sunny. A chance of showers and thunderstorms in the morning, then showers and thunderstorms likely in the afternoon. Highs around 90. Chance of rain 70%. Saturday night, mostly cloudy. Showers with

chance of rain 30%. Monday, mostly sunny. Highs in the middle 70s. Monday night, partly cloudy in the evening, then mostly clear with a slight chance of showers and thunderstorms after midnight. Lows in the upper 50s. Tuesday, mostly sunny. Highs in the lower 80s. This hazardous weather outlook is for central Kansas, east central Kansas, north central Kansas, and tonight, strong to severe storms may develop along a weak cold front this afternoon and evening from northeast to central Kansas. Large hail up to 2 inches and damaging winds 60 to 70 miles per hour and localized flooding are the main hazards. For Thursday through Tuesday, the cold front sweeps across the area Thursday afternoon with storm development possible by the late afternoon across far east central and southeastern Kansas. Large hail, damaging winds, and localized flooding are the main concerns. The Topeka, Kansas climate summary for yesterday, June 9, 2026. Yesterday's high temperature was 90 degrees. The normal high is 84. The record high is 100 degrees, which was last set in 1934. Yesterday's low temperature was 67 degrees. The normal low is 64. The record low is 49 degrees, which was last set in 1988. 1.02 inches of precipitation fell yesterday, which brings the monthly total to 3.20 inches. This is 1.57 inches above the normal amount of 1.63 inches for June. The total precipitation for the year now stands at 19.53 inches, which is 4.47 inches above normal. Yesterday the maximum wind observed, the highest wind gust observed was 46 miles per hour from the west. The normal high temperature for today is 85 degrees, and the normal low is 64. The record high for today is 103, which occurred in 1933, and the record low is 43, which occurred in 1988. Sunrise today is at 5:56 a.m. and sunset is at 8:48 p.m. The Manhattan, Kansas climate summary for yesterday, June 9, 2026. Yesterday's high temperature was 91 degrees. The normal high is 85. Yesterday's low temperature was 67 degrees. The normal low is 62. 0.16 inches of precipitation fell yesterday, which brings the monthly total to 3.80 inches. This is 2.21 inches above the normal amount of 1.59 inches for June. The total precipitation for the year now stands at 12.10 inches, which is 0.71 inches below normal. Yesterday the maximum wind observed was 26 miles an hour from the southwest. The highest wind gust observed was 41 miles per hour from the southwest. The normal high temperature for today is 85 degrees, and the normal low is 62. Sunrise today is at 6 a.m. and sunset is at 8:52 p.m. This is NOAA Weather Radio Station WXK91 in Topeka. Here are the 8 a.m. conditions for the local area. At Topeka, it was partly sunny. The temperature was 78 degrees, the dew point 70, and the relative humidity was 76%. The wind was south at 10 miles an hour, gusting to 22. The pressure was 29.75 inches and rising. At Manhattan, it was partly sunny. The temperature was 77 degrees, the dew point 70, and the relative humidity was 79%. The wind was south at 14 miles an hour, gusting to 24. Around the region, it was 77 at Concordia. At Springfield, it was mostly sunny, with a temperature of 75. It was partly sunny, with a temperature of 79 at Lawrence, 78 at Kansas City, 77 at Emporia, and 78 at Wichita. It was cloudy, with a temperature of 76 at Beatrice, and 78 at Omaha. Once again, at Manhattan, it was 77 degrees under partly sunny skies. Once again, at Topeka, it was 78 degrees under partly sunny skies. Now here is your National Weather Service forecast. Today,

Tuesday, mostly sunny with a chance of showers. A slight chance of thunderstorms in the morning, then a chance of thunderstorms in the afternoon. Breezy with highs around 90. Temperature falling into the lower 80s in the afternoon. Southwest winds 15 to 25 miles per hour, becoming northwest 15 to 20 miles per hour in the afternoon. Chance of rain 40%. Thursday night, mostly clear. Much cooler. Less humid with lows in the upper 50s. North winds 10 to 15 miles per hour with gusts up to 25 miles per hour, becoming northwest around 5 miles per hour after midnight. Friday, sunny. Highs in the middle 80s. Southwest winds around 5 miles per hour, becoming southeast in the afternoon. Friday night, mostly clear in the evening, then partly cloudy with a slight chance of showers and thunderstorms after midnight. Lows in the middle 60s. Saturday, partly sunny. A chance of showers and thunderstorms in the morning, then showers and thunderstorms likely in the afternoon. Highs around 90. Chance of rain 70%. Saturday night, mostly cloudy. Showers with a chance of thunderstorms in the evening, then a chance of showers with a slight chance of thunderstorms after midnight. Lows in the middle 60s. Chance of rain 80%. Sunday, mostly cloudy with a chance of showers. A slight chance of thunderstorms in the afternoon. Not as warm with highs in the upper 70s. Chance of rain 40%. Sunday night, mostly cloudy in the evening, then becoming partly cloudy. A slight chance of thunderstorms. A chance of showers, mainly in the evening. Lows in the upper 50s. Chance of rain 30%. Monday, mostly sunny. Highs in the middle 70s. Monday night, partly cloudy in the evening, then mostly clear with a slight chance of showers and thunderstorms after midnight. Lows in the upper 50s. Tuesday, mostly sunny. Highs in the lower 80s. This hazardous weather outlook is for central Kansas, east central Kansas, north central Kansas, and northeast Kansas. For today and tonight, strong to severe storms may develop along a weak cold front this afternoon and evening from northeast to central Kansas. Large hail up to 2 inches and damaging winds 60 to 70 miles per hour and localized flooding are the main hazards. For Thursday through Tuesday, the cold front sweeps across the area Thursday afternoon with storm development possible by the late afternoon across far east central and southeastern Kansas. Large hail, damaging winds, and localized flooding are the main concerns. The current time is 8:23 a.m. Central Daylight Time. The Topeka, Kansas climate summary for yesterday, June 9, 2026. Yesterday's high temperature was 90 degrees. The normal high is 84. The record high is 100 degrees, which was last set in 1934. Yesterday's low temperature was 67 degrees. The normal low is 64. The record low is 49 degrees, which was last set in 1988. 1.02 inches of precipitation fell yesterday, which brings the monthly total to 3.20 inches. This is 1.57.

Cloudy. Showers with a chance of thunderstorms in the evening, then a chance of showers with a slight chance of thunderstorms after midnight. Lows in the middle 60s. Chance of rain 80%. Sunday. A slight chance of thunderstorms in the afternoon. Not as warm with highs in the upper 70s. Chance of rain 40%. Sunday night, mostly cloudy in the evening, then becoming partly cloudy. A slight chance of thunderstorms. A chance of showers, mainly in the evening. Lows in the upper 50s. Chance of rain 30%. Monday, mostly sunny. Highs in the middle 70s. Monday night, partly cloudy in the evening, then mostly clear with a slight chance of showers and thunderstorms after midnight. Lows in the upper 50s. Tuesday, mostly sunny. Highs in the lower 80s. This hazardous weather outlook is for central Kansas, east central Kansas, north central Kansas, and northeast Kansas. For today and tonight, strong to severe storms may develop along a weak cold front this afternoon and evening from northeast to central Kansas. Large hail up to 2 inches and damaging winds 60 to 70 miles per hour and localized flooding are the main hazards. For Thursday through Tuesday, the cold front sweeps across the area Thursday afternoon with storm development possible by the late afternoon across far east central and southeastern Kansas. Large hail, damaging winds and the Topeka, Kansas climate summary for yesterday, June 9, 2026. Yesterday's high temperature was 90 degrees. The normal high is 84. The record high is 100 degrees, which was last set in 1934. Yesterday's low temperature was 67 degrees. The normal low is 64. The record low is 49 degrees, which was last set in 1988. 1.02 inches of precipitation fell yesterday, which brings the monthly total to 3.20 inches. This is 1.563 inches for June. The total precipitation for the year now

miles per hour. Chance of rain 50%. Tonight, partly cloudy with a chance of showers and thunderstorms in the evening, then mostly clear after midnight. Humid with lows in the lower 70s. South winds 5 to 10 miles per hour with gusts up to 25 miles per hour, increasing to 15 to 20 miles per hour with gusts up to 35 miles per hour after midnight. Chance of rain 50%. Thursday, mostly sunny with a chance of showers. A slight chance of thunderstorms in the morning, then a chance of thunderstorms in the afternoon. Breezy with highs around 90. Temperature falling into the lower 80s in the afternoon. Southwest winds 15 to 25 miles per hour, becoming northwest 15 to 20 miles per hour in the afternoon. Chance of rain 40%. Thursday night, mostly clear. Much cooler. Less humid with lows in the upper 50s. North winds 10 to 15 miles per hour with gusts up to 25 miles per hour, becoming northwest around 5 miles per hour after midnight. Friday, sunny. Highs in the middle 80s. Southwest winds around 5 miles per hour, becoming southeast in the afternoon. Friday night, mostly clear in the evening, then partly cloudy with a slight chance of showers and thunderstorms after midnight. Lows in the middle 60s. Saturday, partly sunny. A chance of showers and thunderstorms in the morning, then showers and thunderstorms likely in the afternoon. Highs around 90. Chance of rain 70%. Saturday night, mostly cloudy. Showers with a chance of thunderstorms in the evening, then a chance of showers with a slight chance of thunderstorms after midnight. Lows in the middle 60s. Chance of rain 80%. Sunday, mostly cloudy with a chance of showers. A slight chance of thunderstorms in the afternoon. Not as warm with highs in the upper 70s. Chance of rain 40%. Sunday night, mostly cloudy in the evening, then becoming partly cloudy. A slight chance of thunderstorms. A chance of showers, mainly in the evening. Lows in the upper 50s. Chance of

record high for today is 103, which occurred in 1933, and the record low is 43, which occurred in 1988. Sunrise today is at 5:56 a.m. and sunset is at 8:48 p.m. The Manhattan, Kansas climate summary for yesterday, June 9, 2026. Yesterday's high temperature was 91 degrees. The normal high is 85. Yesterday's low temperature was 67 degrees. The normal low is 62. 0.16 inches of precipitation fell yesterday, which brings the monthly total to 3.80 inches. This is 2.21 inches above the normal amount of 1.59 inches for June. The total precipitation for the year now stands at 12.10 inches, which is 0.71 inches below normal. Yesterday the maximum wind observed was 26 miles an hour from the southwest. The highest wind gust observed was 41 miles per hour from the southwest. The normal high temperature for today is 85 degrees, and the normal low is 62. Sunrise today is at 6 a.m. and sunset is at 8:52 p.m. This is NOAA Weather Radio Station WXK91 in Topeka. Here are the 8 a.m. conditions for the local area. At Topeka, it was partly sunny. The temperature was 78 degrees, the dew point 70, and the relative humidity was 76%. The wind was south at 10 miles an hour, gusting to 22. The pressure was 29.75 inches and rising. At Manhattan, it was partly sunny. The temperature was 77 degrees, the dew point 70, and the relative humidity was 79%. The wind was south at 14 miles an hour, gusting to 24. Around the region, it was 77 at Concordia. At Springfield, it was mostly sunny, with a temperature of 75. It was partly sunny, with a temperature of 79 at Lawrence, 78 at Kansas City, 77 at Emporia, and 78 at Wichita. It was cloudy, with a temperature of 76 at Beatrice, and 78 at Omaha. Once again, at Manhattan, it was 77 degrees under partly sunny skies. Once again, at Topeka, it was 78 degrees under partly sunny skies. Now here is your National Weather Service forecast. Today, partly sunny. A slight chance of showers and thunderstorms this morning, then a chance of showers and thunderstorms this afternoon. Breezy with highs in the lower 90s. Southwest winds 15 to 25 miles per hour with gusts up to 40 miles per hour. Chance of rain 50%. Tonight, partly cloudy with a chance of showers and thunderstorms in the evening, then mostly clear after midnight. Humid with lows in the lower 70s. South winds 5 to 10 miles per hour with gusts up to 25 miles per hour, increasing to 15 to 20 miles per hour with gusts up to 35 miles per hour after midnight. Chance of rain 50%. Thursday, mostly sunny with a chance of showers. A slight chance of thunderstorms in the morning, then a chance of thunderstorms in the afternoon. Breezy with highs around 90. Temperature falling into the lower 80s in the afternoon. Southwest winds 15 to 25 miles per hour, becoming northwest 15 to 20 miles per hour in the afternoon. Chance of rain 40%. Thursday night, mostly clear. Much cooler. Less humid with lows in the upper 50s. North winds 10 to 15 miles per hour with gusts up to 25 miles per hour, becoming northwest around 5 miles per hour after midnight. Friday, sunny. Highs in the middle 80s. Southwest winds around 5 miles per hour, becoming southeast in the afternoon. Friday night, mostly clear in the evening, then partly cloudy with a slight chance of showers and thunderstorms after midnight. Lows in the middle 60s. Saturday, partly sunny. A chance of showers and thunderstorms in the morning, then showers and thunderstorms likely in the afternoon. Highs around 90. Chance of rain 70%. Saturday night, mostly cloudy. Showers with a chance of thunderstorms in the evening, then a chance of

showers with a slight chance of thunderstorms after midnight. Lows in the middle 60s. Chance of rain 80%. Sunday, mostly cloudy with a chance of showers. A slight chance of thunderstorms in the afternoon. Not as warm with highs in the upper 70s. Chance of rain 40%. Sunday night, mostly cloudy in the evening, then becoming partly cloudy. A slight chance of thunderstorms. A chance of showers, mainly in the evening. Lows in the upper 50s. Chance of rain 30%. Monday, mostly sunny. Highs in the middle 70s. Monday night, partly cloudy in the evening, then mostly clear with a slight chance of showers and thunderstorms after midnight. Lows in the upper 50s. Tuesday, mostly sunny. Highs in the lower 80s. This hazardous weather outlook is for central Kansas, east central Kansas, north central Kansas, and northeast Kansas. For today and tonight, strong to severe storms may develop along a weak cold front this afternoon and evening from northeast to central Kansas. Large hail up to 2 inches and damaging winds 60 to 70 miles per hour and localized flooding are the main hazards. For Thursday through Tuesday, the cold front sweeps across the area Thursday afternoon with storm development possible by the late afternoon across far east central and southeastern Kansas. Large hail, damaging winds, and localized flooding are the main concerns. The Topeka, Kansas climate summary for yesterday, June 9, 2026. Yesterday's high temperature was 90 degrees. The normal high is 84. The record high is 100 degrees, which was last set in 1934. Yesterday's low temperature was 67 degrees. The normal low is 64. The record low is 49 degrees, which was last set in 1988. 1.02 inches of precipitation fell yesterday, which brings the monthly total to 3.20 inches. This is 1.57 inches above the normal amount of 1.63 inches for June. The total precipitation for the year now stands at 19.53 inches, which is 4.47 inches above normal. Yesterday the maximum wind observed was 29 miles an hour from the east. The highest wind gust observed was 46 miles per hour from the west. The normal high temperature for today is 85 degrees, and the normal low is 64. The record high for today is 103, which occurred in 1933, and the record low is 43, which occurred in 1988. Sunrise today is at 5:56 a.m. and sunset is at 8:48 p.m. The Manhattan, Kansas climate summary for yesterday, June 9, 2026. Yesterday's high temperature was 91 degrees. The normal high is 85. Yesterday's low temperature was 67 degrees. The normal low is 62. 0.16 inches of precipitation fell yesterday, which brings the monthly total to 3.80 inches. This is 2.21 inches above the normal amount of 1.59 inches for June. The total precipitation for the year now stands at 12.10 inches, which is 0.71 inches below normal. Yesterday the maximum wind observed was 26 miles an hour from the southwest. The highest wind gust observed was 41 miles per hour from the southwest. The normal high temperature for today is 85 degrees, and the normal low is 62. Sunrise today is at 6 a.m. and sunset is at 8:52 p.m. This is NOAA Weather Radio Station WXK91 in Topeka. Here are the 8 a.m. conditions for the local area. At Topeka, it was partly sunny. The temperature was 78 degrees, the dew point 70, and the relative humidity was 76%. The wind was south at 10 miles an hour, gusting to 22. The pressure was 29.75 inches and rising. At Manhattan, it was partly sunny. The temperature was 77 degrees, the dew point 70, and the relative humidity was 79%. The wind was south at 14 miles an hour, gusting to 24. Around the region, it was 77 at Concordia.
At Springfield, it was mostly sunny, with a temperature of 75. It was partly sunny, with a temperature of 79 at Lawrence, 78 at Kansas City, 77 at Emporia, and 78 at Wichita. It was cloudy, with a temperature of 76 at Beatrice, and 78 at Omaha. Once again, at Manhattan, it was 77 degrees under partly sunny skies. Once again, at Topeka, it was 78 degrees under partly sunny skies. Now here is your National Weather Service forecast. Today, partly sunny. A slight chance of showers and thunderstorms this morning, then a chance of showers and thunderstorms this afternoon. Breezy with highs in the lower 90s. Southwest winds 15 to 25 miles per hour with gusts up to 40 miles per hour. Chance of rain 50%. Tonight, partly cloudy with a chance of showers and thunderstorms in the evening, then mostly clear after midnight. Humid with lows in the lower 70s. South winds 5 to 10 miles per hour with gusts up to 25 miles per hour, increasing to 15 to 20 miles per hour with gusts up to 35 miles per hour after midnight. Chance of rain 50%. Thursday, mostly sunny with a chance of showers. A slight chance of thunderstorms in the morning, then a chance of thunderstorms in the afternoon. Breezy with highs around 90. Temperature falling into the lower 80s in the afternoon. Southwest winds 15 to 25 miles per hour, becoming northwest 15 to 20 miles per hour in the afternoon. Chance of rain 40%. Thursday night, mostly clear. Much cooler. Less humid with lows in the upper 50s. North winds 10 to 15 miles per hour with gusts up to 25 miles per hour, becoming northwest around 5 miles per hour after midnight. Friday, sunny. Highs in the middle 80s. Southwest winds around 5 miles per hour, becoming southeast in the afternoon. Friday night, mostly clear in the evening, then partly cloudy with a slight chance of showers and thunderstorms after midnight. Lows in the middle 60s. Saturday, partly sunny. A chance of showers and thunderstorms in the morning, then showers and thunderstorms likely in the afternoon. Highs around 90. Chance of rain 70%. Saturday night, mostly cloudy. Showers with a chance of thunderstorms in the evening, then a chance of showers with a slight chance of thunderstorms after midnight. Lows in the middle 60s. Chance of rain 80%. Sunday, mostly cloudy with a chance of showers. A slight chance of thunderstorms in the afternoon. Not as warm with highs in the upper 70s. Chance of rain 40%. Sunday night, mostly cloudy in the evening, then becoming partly cloudy. A slight chance of thunderstorms. A chance of showers, mainly in the evening. Lows in the upper 50s. Chance of rain 30%. Monday, mostly sunny. Highs in the middle 70s. Monday night, partly cloudy in the evening, then mostly clear with a slight chance of showers and thunderstorms after midnight. Lows in the upper 50s. Tuesday, mostly sunny. Highs in the lower 80s. The current time is 8:54 a.m. Central Daylight Time. This hazardous weather outlook is for Central Kansas, East Central Kansas, North Central Kansas, and Northeast Kansas. For today and tonight, strong to severe storms may develop along a weak cold front this afternoon and evening from Northeast to Central Kansas. Large hail up to 2 inches and damaging winds 60 to 70 miles per hour and localized flooding are the main hazards. For Thursday through Tuesday, the cold front sweeps across the area Thursday afternoon with storm development possible by the late afternoon across far east central and southeastern Kansas. Large hail, damaging winds, and localized flooding are the main concerns. The Topeka, Kansas climate summary for yesterday, June 9, 2026. Yesterday's high temperature was 90 degrees. The normal high is 84. The record high is 100 degrees, which was last set in 1934.
Yesterday's low temperature was 67 degrees.

The normal low is 64. The record low is 49 degrees, which was last set in 1988. 1.02 inches of precipitation fell yesterday, which brings the monthly total to 3.20 inches. This is 1.57 inches above the normal amount of 1.63 inches for June. The total precipitation for the year now stands at 19.53 inches, which is 4.47 inches above normal. Yesterday, the maximum wind observed was 29 miles an hour from the east. The highest wind gust observed was 46 miles per hour from the west. The normal high temperature for today is 85 degrees, and the normal low is 64. The record high for today is 103, which occurred in 1933, and the record low is 43, which occurred in 1988. Sunrise today is at 5:56 a.m. and sunset is at 8:48 p.m. The Manhattan, Kansas climate summary for yesterday, June 9, 2026. Yesterday's high temperature was 91 degrees. The normal high is 85. Yesterday's low temperature was 67 degrees. The normal low is 62. 0.16 inches of precipitation fell yesterday, which brings the monthly total to 3.80 inches. This is 2.21 inches above the normal amount of 1.59 inches for June. The total precipitation for the year now stands at 12.10 inches, which is 0.71 inches below normal. Yesterday, the maximum wind observed was 26 miles an hour from the southwest. The highest wind gust observed was 41 miles per hour from the southwest. The normal high temperature for today is 85 degrees, and the normal low is 62. Sunrise today is at 6 a.m. and sunset is at 8:52 p.m. This is NOAA Weather Radio Station WXK91 in Topeka. Here are the 8 a.m. conditions for the local area. At Topeka, it was partly sunny. The temperature was 78 degrees, the dew point 70, and the relative humidity was 76%. The wind was south at 10 miles an hour, gusting to 22. The pressure was 29.75 inches and rising. At Manhattan, it was partly sunny. The temperature was 77 degrees, the dew point 70, and the relative humidity was 79%. The wind was south at 14 miles an hour, gusting to 24. Around the region, it was 77 at Concordia. At Springfield, it was mostly sunny, with a temperature of 75. It was partly sunny, with a temperature of 79 at Lawrence, 78 at Kansas City, 77 at Emporia, and 78 at Wichita. It was cloudy, with a temperature of 76 at Beatrice, and 78 at Omaha. Once again, at Manhattan, it was 77 degrees under partly sunny skies. Once again, at Topeka, it was 78 degrees under partly sunny skies. Now here is your National Weather Service forecast. Today, partly sunny. A slight chance of showers and thunderstorms this morning, then a chance of showers and thunderstorms this afternoon. Breezy with highs in the lower 90s. Southwest winds 15 to 25 miles per hour with gusts up to 40 miles per hour. Chance of rain 50%. Tonight, partly cloudy with a chance of showers and thunderstorms in the evening, then mostly clear after midnight. Humid with lows in the lower 70s. South winds 5 to 10 miles per hour with gusts up to 25 miles per hour, increasing to 15 to 20 miles per hour with gusts up to 35 miles per hour after midnight. Chance of rain 50%. Thursday, mostly sunny with a chance of showers. A slight chance of thunderstorms in the morning, then a chance of thunderstorms in the afternoon. Breezy with highs around 90. Temperature falling into the lower 80s in the afternoon. Southwest winds 15 to 25 miles per hour, becoming northwest 15 to 20 miles per hour in the afternoon. Chance of rain 40%. Thursday night, mostly clear. Much cooler. Less humid with lows in the upper 50s.
North winds 10 to 15 miles per hour with gusts up to 25 miles per hour, becoming northwest around 5 miles per hour after midnight. Friday, sunny. Highs in the middle 80s. Southwest winds around 5 miles per hour, becoming southeast in the afternoon. Friday night, mostly clear in the evening, then partly cloudy with a slight chance of showers and thunderstorms after midnight. Lows in the middle 60s. Saturday, partly sunny. A chance of showers and thunderstorms in the morning, then showers and thunderstorms likely in the afternoon. Highs around 90. Chance of rain 70%. Saturday night, mostly cloudy. Showers with a chance of thunderstorms in the evening, then a chance of showers with a slight chance of thunderstorms after midnight. Lows in the middle 60s. Chance of rain 80%. Sunday, mostly cloudy with a chance of showers. A slight chance of thunderstorms in the afternoon. Not as warm with highs in the upper 70s. Chance of rain 40%. Sunday night, mostly cloudy in the evening, then becoming partly cloudy. A slight chance of thunderstorms. A chance of showers, mainly in the evening. Lows in the upper 50s. Chance of rain 30%. Monday, mostly sunny. Highs in the middle 70s. Monday night, partly cloudy in the evening, then mostly clear with a slight chance of showers and thunderstorms after midnight. Lows in the upper 50s. Tuesday, mostly sunny. Highs in the lower 80s. This hazardous weather outlook is for central Kansas, east central Kansas, north central Kansas, and northeast Kansas. For today and tonight, strong to severe storms may develop along a weak cold front this afternoon and evening from northeast to central Kansas. Large hail up to 2 inches and damaging winds 60 to 70 miles per hour and localized flooding are the main hazards. For Thursday through Tuesday, the cold front sweeps across the area Thursday afternoon with storm development possible by the late afternoon across far east central and southeastern Kansas. Large hail, damaging winds, and localized flooding are the main concerns. The Topeka, Kansas climate summary for yesterday, June 9, 2026. Yesterday's high temperature was 90 degrees. The normal high is 84. The record high is 100 degrees, which was last set in 1934. Yesterday's low temperature was 67 degrees. The normal low is 64. The record low is 49 degrees, which was last set in 1988. 1.02 inches of precipitation fell yesterday, which brings the monthly total to 3.20 inches. This is 1.57 inches above the normal amount of 1.63 inches for June. The total precipitation for the year now stands at 19.53 inches, which is 4.47 inches above normal. Yesterday the maximum wind observed was 29 miles an hour from the east. The highest wind gust observed was 46 miles per hour from the west. The normal high temperature for today is 85 degrees, and the normal low is 64. The record high for today is 103, which occurred in 1933, and the record low is 43, which occurred in 1988. Sunrise today is at 5:56 a.m. and sunset is at 8:48 p.m. The Manhattan, Kansas climate summary for yesterday, June 9, 2026. Yesterday's high temperature was 91 degrees. The normal high is 85. Yesterday's low temperature was 67 degrees. The normal low is 62. 0.16 inches of precipitation fell yesterday, which brings the monthly total to 3.80 inches. This is 2.21 inches above the normal amount of 1.59 inches for June. The total precipitation for the year now stands at 12.10 inches, which is 0.71 inches below normal. Yesterday the maximum wind observed was 26 miles an hour from the southwest. The highest wind gust observed was 41 miles per hour from the southwest. The normal high temperature for today is 85 degrees, and the normal low is 62.
Sunrise today is at 6 a.m. and sunset is at 8:52 p.m. This is NOAA Weather Radio Station WXK91 in Topeka. Now here is your National Weather Service forecast. Today, partly sunny. A slight chance of showers and thunderstorms this morning, then a chance of showers and thunderstorms this afternoon. Breezy with highs in the lower 90s. Southwest winds 15 to 25 miles per hour with gusts up to 40 miles per hour. Chance of rain 50%. Tonight, partly cloudy with a chance of showers and thunderstorms in the evening, then mostly clear after midnight. Humid with lows in the lower 70s. South winds 5 to 10 miles per hour with gusts up to 25 miles per hour, increasing to 15 to 20 miles per hour with gusts up to 35 miles per hour after midnight. Chance of rain 50%. Thursday, mostly sunny with a chance of showers. A slight chance of thunderstorms in the morning, then a chance of thunderstorms in the afternoon. Breezy with highs around 90. Temperature falling into the lower 80s in the afternoon. Southwest winds 15 to 25 miles per hour, becoming northwest 15 to 20 miles per hour in the afternoon. Chance of rain 40%. Thursday night, mostly clear. Much cooler. Less humid with lows in the upper 50s. North winds 10 to 15 miles per hour with gusts up to 25 miles per hour, becoming northwest around 5 miles per hour after midnight. Friday, sunny. Highs in the middle 80s. Southwest winds around 5 miles per hour, becoming southeast in the afternoon. Friday night, mostly clear in the evening, then partly cloudy with a slight chance of showers and thunderstorms after midnight. Lows in the middle 60s. Saturday, partly sunny. A chance of showers and thunderstorms in the morning, then showers and thunderstorms likely in the afternoon. Highs around 90. Chance of rain 70%. Saturday night, mostly cloudy. Showers with a chance of thunderstorms in the evening, then a chance of showers with a slight chance of thunderstorms after midnight. Lows in the middle 60s. Chance of rain 80%. Sunday, mostly cloudy with a chance of showers. A slight chance of thunderstorms in the afternoon. Not as warm with highs in the upper 70s. Chance of rain 40%. Sunday night, mostly cloudy in the evening, then becoming partly cloudy. A slight chance of thunderstorms. A chance of showers, mainly in the evening. Lows in the upper 50s. Chance of rain 30%. Monday, mostly sunny. Highs in the middle 70s. Monday night, partly cloudy in the evening, then mostly clear with a slight chance of showers and thunderstorms after midnight. Lows in the upper 50s. Tuesday, mostly sunny. Highs in the lower 80s. The current time is 9:08 a.m. Central Daylight Time. This hazardous weather outlook is for Central Kansas, East Central Kansas, North Central Kansas, and Northeast Kansas. For today and tonight, strong to severe storms may develop along a weak cold front this afternoon and evening from Northeast to Central Kansas. Large hail up to 2 inches and damaging winds 60 to 70 miles per hour and localized flooding are the main hazards. For Thursday through Tuesday, the cold front sweeps across the area Thursday afternoon with storm development possible by the late afternoon across far east central and southeastern Kansas. Large hail, damaging winds, and localized flooding are the main concerns. The Topeka, Kansas climate summary for yesterday, June 9, 2026. Yesterday's high temperature was 90 degrees. The normal high is 84. The record high is 100 degrees, which was last set in 1934. Yesterday's low temperature was 67 degrees. The normal low is 64. The record low is 49 degrees, which was last set in 1988. 1.02 inches of precipitation fell yesterday, which brings the monthly total to 3.20 inches.
This is 1.57 inches above the normal amount of 1.63 inches for June. The total precipitation for the year now stands at 19.53 inches, which is 4.47 inches above normal. Yesterday, the maximum wind observed was 29 miles an hour from the east. The highest wind gust observed was 46 miles per hour from the west. The normal high temperature for today is 85 degrees, and the normal low is 64. The record high for today is 103, which occurred in 1933, and the record low is 43, which occurred in 1988. Sunrise today is at 5:56 a.m. and sunset is at 8:48 p.m. The Manhattan, Kansas climate summary for yesterday, June 9, 2026. Yesterday's high temperature was 91 degrees. The normal high is 85.

Sunrise today is at 6 a.m. and sunset is at 8:52 p.m. This is NOAA Weather Radio Station WXK91 in Topeka. Here are the 9 a.m. conditions for the local area. At Topeka, it was partly sunny. The temperature was 79 degrees, the dew point 71, and the relative humidity was 76%. The wind was south at 14 miles an hour, gusting to 25. The pressure was 29.75 inches and steady. The report from Manhattan was not available. Around the region, it was 79 at Concordia. At Springfield, it was sunny, with a temperature of 79. At Emporia, it was mostly sunny, with a temperature of 78. It was partly sunny, with a temperature of 80 at Lawrence, and 79 at Wichita. It was cloudy, with a temperature of 81 at Kansas City, and 77 at Omaha. Once again, at Topeka, it was 79 degrees under partly sunny skies. Now here is your National Weather Service forecast. Today, partly sunny. A slight chance of showers and thunderstorms this morning, then a chance of showers and thunderstorms this afternoon. Breezy with highs in the lower 90s. Southwest winds 15 to 25 miles per hour with gusts up to 40 miles per hour. Chance of rain 50%. Tonight, partly cloudy with a chance of showers and thunderstorms in the evening, then mostly clear after midnight. Humid with lows in the lower 70s. South winds 5 to 10 miles per hour with gusts up to 25 miles per hour, increasing to 15 to 20 miles per hour with gusts up to 35 miles per hour after midnight. Chance of rain 50%. Thursday, mostly sunny with a chance of showers. A slight chance of thunderstorms in the morning, then a chance of thunderstorms in the afternoon. Breezy with highs around 90. Temperature falling into the lower 80s in the afternoon. Southwest winds 15 to 25 miles per hour, becoming northwest 15 to 20 miles per hour in the afternoon. Chance of rain 40%. Thursday night, mostly clear. Much cooler. Less humid with lows in the upper 50s. North winds 10 to 15 miles per hour with gusts up to 25 miles per hour, becoming northwest around 5 miles per hour after midnight. Friday, sunny. Highs in the middle 80s. Southwest winds around 5 miles per hour, becoming southeast in the afternoon. Friday night, mostly clear in the evening, then partly cloudy with a slight chance of showers and thunderstorms after midnight. Lows in the middle 60s. Saturday, partly sunny. A chance of showers and thunderstorms in the morning, then showers and thunderstorms likely in the afternoon. Highs around 90. Chance of rain 70%. Saturday night, mostly cloudy. Showers with a chance of thunderstorms in the evening, then a chance of showers with a slight chance of thunderstorms after midnight. Lows in the middle 60s. Chance of rain 80%. Sunday, mostly cloudy with a chance of showers. A slight chance of thunderstorms in the afternoon. Not as warm with highs in the upper 70s. Chance of rain 40%. Sunday night, mostly cloudy in the evening, then becoming partly cloudy. A slight chance of thunderstorms. A chance of showers, mainly in the evening. Lows in the upper 50s. Chance of rain 30%. Monday, mostly sunny. Highs in the middle 70s. Monday night, partly cloudy in the evening, then mostly clear with a slight chance of showers and thunderstorms after midnight. Lows in the upper 50s. Tuesday, mostly sunny. Highs in the lower 80s. This hazardous weather outlook is for Central Kansas, East Central Kansas, North Central Kansas, and Northeast Kansas. For today and tonight, strong to severe storms may develop along a weak cold front this afternoon and evening from northeast to central Kansas. Large hail up to 2 inches and damaging winds 60 to 70 miles per hour and localized flooding are the main hazards. For Thursday through Tuesday, the cold front sweeps across the area Thursday afternoon with

storm development possible by the late afternoon across far east central and southeastern Kansas. Large hail, damaging winds, and localized flooding are the main concerns. The Topeka, Kansas climate summary for yesterday, June 9, 2026. Yesterday's high temperature was 90 degrees. The normal high is 84. The record high is 100 degrees, which was last set in 1934. Yesterday's low temperature was 67 degrees. The normal low is 64. The record low is 49 degrees, which was last set in 1988. 1.02 inches of precipitation fell yesterday, which brings the monthly total to 3.20 inches. This is 1.57 inches above the normal amount of 1.63 inches for June. The total precipitation for the year now stands at 19.53 inches, which is 4.47 inches above normal. Yesterday, the maximum wind observed was 29 miles an hour from the east. The highest wind gust observed was 46 miles per hour from the west. The normal high temperature for today is 85 degrees, and the normal low is 64. The record high for today is 103, which occurred in 1933, and the record low is 43, which occurred in 1988. Sunrise today is at 5:56 a.m. and sunset is at 8:48 p.m. The Manhattan, Kansas climate summary for yesterday, June 9, 2026. Yesterday's high temperature was 91 degrees. The normal high is 85. Yesterday's low temperature was 67 degrees. The normal low is 62. 0.16 inches of precipitation fell yesterday, which brings the monthly total to 3.80 inches. This is 2.21 inches above the normal amount of 1.59 inches for June. The total precipitation for the year now stands at 12.10 inches, which is 0.71 inches below normal. Yesterday, the maximum wind observed was 26 miles an hour from the southwest. The highest wind gust observed was 41 miles per hour from the southwest. The normal high temperature for today is 85 degrees, and the normal low is 62. Sunrise today is at 6 a.m. and sunset is at 8:52 p.m.

79 degrees, the dew point 71, and the relative humidity was 76%. The wind was south at 14 miles an hour, gusting to 25. The pressure was 29.75 inches and steady. The report from Manhattan was not available. Around the region, it was 79 at Concordia. At Springfield, it was sunny, with a temperature of 79. At Emporia, it was mostly sunny, with a temperature of 78. It was partly sunny, with a temperature of 80 at Lawrence, and 79 at Wichita. It was cloudy, with a temperature of 81 at Kansas City, and 77 at Omaha. Once again, at Topeka, it was 79 degrees under partly sunny skies. Now here is your National Weather Service forecast. Today, partly sunny. A slight chance of showers and thunderstorms this morning, then a chance of showers and thunderstorms this afternoon. Breezy with highs in the lower 90s. Southwest winds 15 to 25 miles per hour with gusts up to 40 miles per hour. Chance of rain 50%. Tonight, partly cloudy with a chance of showers and thunderstorms in the evening, then mostly clear after midnight. Humid with lows in the lower 70s. South winds 5 to 10 miles per hour with gusts up to 25 miles per hour, increasing to 15 to 20 miles per hour with gusts up to 30.

The upper 50s. North winds 10 to 15 miles per hour with gusts up to 25 miles per hour, becoming northwest around 5 miles per hour after midnight. Friday, sunny. Highs in the middle 80s. Southwest winds around 5 miles per hour, becoming southeast in the afternoon. Friday night, mostly clear in the evening, then partly cloudy with a slight chance of showers and thunderstorms after midnight. Lows in the middle 60s. Saturday, partly sunny. A chance of showers and thunderstorms in the morning, then showers and thunderstorms likely in the afternoon. Highs around 90. Chance of rain 70%. Saturday night, mostly cloudy. Showers with a chance of thunderstorms in the evening, then a chance of showers with a slight chance of thunderstorms after midnight. Lows in the middle 60s. Chance of rain 80%. Sunday, mostly cloudy with a chance of showers. A slight chance of thunderstorms in the afternoon. Not as warm with highs in the upper 70s. Chance of rain 40%. Sunday night, mostly cloudy in the evening, then becoming partly cloudy. A slight chance of thunderstorms. A chance of showers, mainly in the evening. Lows in the upper 50s. Chance of rain 30%. Monday, mostly sunny. Highs in the middle 70s. Monday night, partly cloudy in the evening, then mostly clear with a slight chance.

Yesterday's low temperature was 67 degrees. The normal low is 64. The record low is 49 degrees, which was last set in 1988. 1.02 inches of precipitation fell yesterday, which brings the monthly total to 3.20 inches. This is 1.57 inches above the normal amount of 1.63 inches for June. The total precipitation for the year now stands at 19.53 inches, which is 4.47 inches above normal. Yesterday, the maximum wind observed was 29 miles an hour from the east. The highest wind gust observed was 46 miles per hour from the west. The normal high temperature for today is 85 degrees, and the normal low is 64. The record high for today is 1.

Adiga, it was partly sunny. The temperature was 79 degrees, the dew point 71, and the relative humidity was 76%. The wind was south at 14 miles an hour, gusting to 25. The pressure was 29.75 inches and steady. The report from Manhattan was not available. Around the region, it was 79 at Concordia. At Springfield, it was sunny, with a temperature of 79. At Emporia, it was mostly sunny, with a temperature of 78. It was partly sunny, with a temperature of 80 at Lawrence, and 79 at Wichita. It was cloudy, with a temperature of 81 at Kansas City, and 77 at Omaha. Once again, at Topeka, it was 79 degrees under partly sunny skies. Now here is your National Weather Service forecast. Today, partly sunny. A slight chance of showers and thunderstorms this morning, then a chance of showers and thunderstorms this afternoon. Breezy with highs in the lower 90s. Southwest winds 15 to 25 miles per hour with gusts up to 40 miles per hour. Chance of rain 50%. Tonight, partly cloudy with a chance of showers and thunderstorms in the evening, then mostly clear after midnight. Humid with lows in the lower 70s. South winds 5 to 10 miles per hour with gusts up to 25 miles per hour, increasing to 15 to 20 miles per hour with gusts up to 35 miles per hour after midnight. Chance of rain 50%. Thursday, mostly sunny with a chance of showers. A slight chance of thunderstorms in the morning, then a chance of thunderstorms in the afternoon. Breezy with highs around 90. Temperature falling into the lower 80s in the afternoon. Southwest winds 15 to 25 miles per hour, becoming northwest 15 to 20 miles per hour in the afternoon. Chance of rain 40%. Thursday night, mostly clear. Much cooler. Less humid with lows in the upper 50s. North winds 10 to 15 miles per hour with gusts up to 25 miles per hour, becoming northwest around 5 miles per hour after midnight. Friday, sunny. Highs in the middle 80s. Southwest winds around 5 miles per hour, becoming southeast in the afternoon. Friday night, mostly clear in the evening, then partly cloudy with a slight chance of showers and thunderstorms after midnight. Lows in the middle 60s. Saturday, partly sunny. A chance of showers and thunderstorms in the morning, then showers and thunderstorms likely in the afternoon. Highs around 90. Chance of rain 70%. Saturday night, mostly cloudy. Showers with a chance of thunderstorms in the evening, then a chance of showers with a slight chance of thunderstorms after midnight. Lows in the middle 60s. Chance of rain 80%. Sunday, mostly cloudy with a chance of showers. A slight chance of thunderstorms in the afternoon. Not as warm with highs in the upper 70s. Chance of rain 40%. Sunday night, mostly cloudy in the evening, then becoming partly cloudy. A slight chance of thunderstorms. A chance of showers, mainly in the evening. Lows in the upper 50s. Chance of rain 30%. Monday, mostly sunny. Highs in the middle 70s. Monday night, partly cloudy in the evening, then mostly clear with a slight chance of showers and thunderstorms after midnight. Lows in the upper 50s. Tuesday, mostly sunny. Highs in the lower 80s. This hazardous weather outlook is for central Kansas, east central Kansas, north central Kansas, and northeast Kansas. For today and tonight, strong to severe storms may develop along a weak cold front this afternoon and evening from northeast to central Kansas. Large hail up to 2 inches and damaging winds 60 to 70 miles per hour and localized flooding are the main hazards. For Thursday through Tuesday, the cold front sweeps across the area Thursday afternoon with storm development possible by the late afternoon across far east central and southeastern Kansas. Large hail, damaging winds, and localized flooding are the main concerns.
the Topeka, Kansas climate summary for yesterday.

June 9th, 2026. Yesterday's high temperature was 90 degrees. The normal high is 84. The record high is 100 degrees, which was last set in 1934. Yesterday's low temperature was 67 degrees. The normal low is 64. The record low is 49 degrees, which was last set in 1988. 1.02 inches of precipitation fell yesterday, which brings the monthly total to 3.20 inches. This is 1.57 inches above the normal amount of 1.63 inches for June. The total precipitation for the year now stands at 19.

43, which occurred in 1988. Sunrise today is at 5:56 a.m. and sunset is at 8:48 p.m. The Manhattan, Kansas climate summary for yesterday, June 9, 2026. Yesterday's high temperature was 91 degrees. The normal high is 85. Yesterday's low temperature was 67 degrees. The normal low is 62. 0.16 inches of precipitation fell yesterday, which brings the monthly total to 3.80 inches. This is 2.21 inches above the normal amount of 1.59 inches for June. The total precipitation for the year now stands at 12.10 inches, which is 0.71 inches below normal. Yesterday the maximum wind observed was 26 miles an hour from the southwest. The highest wind gust observed was 41 miles per hour from the southwest. The normal high temperature for today is 85 degrees, and the normal low is 62. Sunrise today is at 6 a.m. and sunset is at 8:52 p.m. This is NOAA Weather Radio Station WXK91 in Topeka. Here are the 9 a.m. conditions for the local area. At Topeka, it was partly sunny. The temperature was 79 degrees, the dew point 71, and the relative humidity was 76%. The wind was south at 14 miles an hour, gusting to 25. The pressure was 29.75 inches and steady. The report from Manhattan was not available. Around the region, it was 79 at Concordia. At Springfield, it was sunny, with a temperature of 79. At Emporia, it was mostly sunny, with a temperature of 78. It was partly sunny, with a temperature of 80 at Lawrence, and 79 at Wichita. It was cloudy, with a temperature of 81 at Kansas City, and 77 at Omaha. Once again, at Topeka, it was 79 degrees under partly sunny skies. Now here is your National Weather Service forecast. Today, partly sunny. A slight chance of showers and thunderstorms this morning, then a chance of showers and thunderstorms this afternoon. Breezy with highs in the lower 90s. Southwest winds 15 to 25 miles per hour with gusts up to 40 miles per hour. Chance of rain 50%. Tonight, partly cloudy with a chance of showers and thunderstorms in the evening, then mostly clear after midnight. Humid with lows in the lower 70s. South winds 5 to 10 miles per hour with gusts up to 25 miles per hour, increasing to 15 to 20 miles per hour with gusts up to 35 miles per hour after midnight. Chance of rain 50%. Thursday, mostly sunny with a chance of showers. A slight chance of thunderstorms in the morning, then a chance of thunderstorms in the afternoon. Breezy with highs around 90. Temperature falling into the lower 80s in the afternoon. Southwest winds 15 to 25 miles per hour, becoming northwest 15 to 20 miles per hour in the afternoon. Chance of rain 40%. Thursday night, mostly clear. Much cooler. Less humid with lows in the upper 50s. North winds 10 to 15 miles per hour with gusts up to 25 miles per hour, becoming northwest around 5 miles per hour after midnight. Friday, sunny. Highs in the middle 80s. Southwest winds around 5 miles per hour, becoming southeast in the afternoon. Friday night, mostly clear in the evening, then partly cloudy with a slight chance of showers and thunderstorms after midnight. Lows in the middle 60s. Saturday, partly sunny. A chance of showers and thunderstorms in the morning, then showers and thunderstorms likely in the afternoon. Highs around 90. Chance of rain 70%. Saturday night, mostly cloudy. Showers with a chance of thunderstorms in the evening, then a chance of showers with a slight chance of thunderstorms after midnight. Lows in the middle 60s. Chance of rain 80%. Sunday, mostly cloudy with a chance of showers. A slight chance of thunderstorms in the afternoon. Not as warm with highs in the upper 70s. Chance of rain 40%. Sunday night, mostly

partly cloudy in the evening, then becoming partly cloudy. A slight chance of thunderstorms. A chance of showers, mainly in the evening. Lows in the upper 50s. Chance of rain 30%. Monday, mostly sunny. Highs in the middle 70s. Monday night, partly cloudy in the evening, then mostly clear with a slight chance of showers and thunderstorms after midnight. Lows in the upper 50s. Tuesday, mostly sunny. Highs in the lower 80s. 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The current time is 9:39 a.m. Central Daylight Time. This hazardous weather outlook is for Central Kansas, East Central Kansas, North Central Kansas, and Northeast Kansas. For today and tonight, strong to severe storms may develop along a weak cold front this afternoon and evening from Northeast to Central Kansas. Large hail up to 2 inches and damaging winds 60 to 70 miles per hour and localized flooding are the main hazards. For Thursday through Tuesday, the cold front sweeps across the area Thursday afternoon with storm development possible by the late afternoon across far east central and southeastern Kansas. Large hail, damaging winds, and localized flooding are the main concerns. The Topeka, Kansas climate summary for yesterday, June 9, 2026. Yesterday's high temperature was 90 degrees. The normal high is 84. The record high is 100 degrees, which was last set in 1934. Yesterday's low temperature was 67 degrees. The normal low is 64. The record low is 49 degrees, which was last set in 1988. 1.02 inches of precipitation fell yesterday, which brings the monthly total to 3.20 inches. This is 1.57 inches above the normal amount of 1.63 inches for June. The total precipitation for the year now stands at 19.53 inches, which is 4.47 inches above normal. Yesterday the maximum wind observed was 29 miles an hour from the east. The highest wind gust observed was 46 miles per hour from the west. The normal high temperature for today is 85 degrees, and the normal low is 64. The record high for today is 103, which occurred in 1933, and the record low is 43, which occurred in 1988. Sunrise today is at 5:56 a.m. and sunset is at 8:48 p.m. The Manhattan, Kansas climate summary for yesterday, June 9, 2026. Yesterday's high temperature was 91 degrees. The normal high is 85. Yesterday's low temperature was 67 degrees. The normal low is 62. 0.16 inches of precipitation fell yesterday, which brings the monthly total to 3.80 inches. This is 2.21 inches above the normal amount of 1.59 inches for June. The total precipitation for the year now stands at 12.10 inches, which is 0.71 inches below normal. Yesterday the maximum wind observed was 26 miles an hour from the southwest. The highest wind gust observed was 41 miles per hour from the southwest. The normal high temperature for today is 85 degrees, and the normal low is 62. Sunrise today is at 6 a.m. and sun

Topeka. At Topeka, it was partly sunny. The temperature was 79 degrees, the dew point 71, and the relative humidity was 76%. The wind was south at 14 miles an hour, gusting to 25. The pressure was 29.75 inches and steady. The report from Manhattan was not available. Around the region, it was 79 at Concordia. At Springfield, it was sunny, with a temperature of 79. At Emporia, it was mostly sunny, with a temperature of 78. It was partly sunny, with a temperature of 80 at Lawrence, and 79 at Wichita. It was cloudy, with a temperature of 81 at Kansas City, and 77 at Omaha. Once again, at Topeka, it was 79 degrees under partly sunny skies. Now here is your National Weather Service forecast. Today, partly sunny. A slight chance of showers and thunderstorms this morning, then a chance of showers and thunderstorms this afternoon. Breezy with highs in the lower 90s. Southwest winds 15 to 25 miles per hour with gusts up to 40 miles.

was in the lower 70s. South winds 5 to 10 miles per hour with gusts up to 25 miles per hour, increasing to 15 to 20 miles per hour with gusts up to 35 miles per hour after midnight. Chance of rain 50%. Thursday, mostly sunny with a chance of showers. A slight chance of thunderstorms in the morning, then a chance of thunderstorms in the afternoon. Breezy with highs around 90. Temperature falling into the lower 80s in the afternoon. Southwest winds 15 to 25 miles per hour, becoming northwest 15 to 20 miles per hour in the afternoon. Chance of rain 40%. Thursday night, mostly clear. Much cooler. Less humid with lows in the upper 50s. North winds 10 to 15 miles per hour with gusts up to 25 miles per hour, becoming northwest around 5 miles per hour after midnight. Friday, sunny. Highs in the middle 80s. Southwest winds around 5 miles per hour, becoming southeast in the afternoon. Friday night, mostly clear in the evening, then partly cloudy with a slight chance of showers and thunderstorms after midnight. Lows in the middle 60s. Saturday, partly sunny. A chance of showers and thunderstorms in the morning, then showers and thunderstorms likely in the afternoon. Highs around 90. Chance of rain 70%. Saturday night, mostly cloudy. Showers with a chance of thunderstorms in the evening, then a chance of showers with a slight chance of thunderstorms after midnight. Lows in the middle 60s. Chance of rain 80%. Sunday, mostly cloudy with a chance of showers. A slight chance of thunderstorms in the afternoon. Not as warm with highs in the upper 70s. Chance of rain 40%. Sunday night, mostly cloudy in the evening, then becoming partly cloudy. A slight chance of thunderstorms. A chance of showers, mainly in the evening. Lows in the upper 50s. Chance of rain 30%. Monday, mostly sunny. Highs in the middle 70s. Monday night, partly cloudy in the evening, then mostly clear with a slight chance of showers and thunderstorms after midnight. Lows in the upper 50s. Tuesday, mostly sunny. Highs in the lower 80s. This hazardous weather outlook is for central Kansas, east central Kansas, north central Kansas, and northeast Kansas. For today and tonight, strong to severe storms may develop along a weak cold front this afternoon and evening from northeast to central Kansas. Large hail up to 2 inches and damaging winds 60 to 70 miles per hour and low.

climate summary for yesterday, June 9th, 2026. Yesterday's high temperature was 90 degrees. The normal high is 84. The record high is 100 degrees, which was last set in 1934. Yesterday's low temperature was 67 degrees. The normal low is 64. The record low is 49 degrees, which was last set in 1988. 1.02 inches of precipitation fell yesterday, which brings the monthly total to 3.20 inches. This is 1.57 inches above the normal amount of 1.63 inches for June. The total precipitation for the year now stands at 19.53 inches, which is 4.47 inches above normal. Yesterday, the maximum wind observed was 29 miles an hour from the east. The highest wind gust observed was 46 miles per hour from the west. The normal high temperature for today is 85 degrees, and the normal low is 64. The record high for today is 103, which occurred in 1933, and the record low is 43, which occurred in 1988. Sunrise today is at 5:56 a.m. and sunset is at 8:48 p.m. The Manhattan, Kansas climate summary for yesterday, June 9, 2026. Yesterday's high temperature was 91 degrees. The normal high is 85. Yesterday's low temperature was 67 degrees. The normal low is 62. 0.16 inches of precipitation fell yesterday, which brings the monthly total to 3.80 inches. This is 2.21 inches above the normal amount of 1.59 inches for June. The total precipitation for the year now stands at 12.10 inches, which is 0.71 inches below normal. Yesterday, the maximum wind observed was 26 miles an hour from the southwest. The highest wind gust observed was 41 miles per hour from the southwest. The normal high temperature for today is 85 degrees, and the normal low is 62. Sunrise today is at 6 a.m. and sunset is at 8:52 p.m. This is NOAA Weather Radio Station WXK91 in Topeka. Here are the 9 a.m. conditions for the local area. At Topeka, it was partly sunny. The temperature was 79 degrees, the dew point 71, and the relative humidity was 76%. The wind was south at 14 miles an hour, gusting to 25. The pressure was 29.75 inches and steady. The report from Manhattan was not available. Around the region, it was 79 at Concordia. At Springfield, it was sunny, with a temperature of 79. At Emporia, it was mostly sunny, with a temperature of 78. It was partly sunny, with a temperature of 80 at Lawrence, and 79 at Wichita. It was cloudy, with a temperature of 81 at Kansas City, and 77 at Omaha. Once again, at Topeka, it was 79 degrees under partly sunny skies. Now here is your National Weather Service forecast. Today, partly sunny. A slight chance of showers and thunderstorms this morning, then a chance of showers and thunderstorms this afternoon. Breezy with highs in the lower 90s. Southwest winds 15 to 25 miles per hour with gusts up to 40 miles per hour. Chance of rain 50%. Tonight, partly cloudy with a chance of showers and thunderstorms in the evening, then mostly clear after midnight. Humid with lows in the lower 70s. South winds 5 to 10 miles per hour with gusts up to 25 miles per hour, increasing to 15 to 20 miles per hour with gusts up to 35 miles per hour after midnight. Chance of rain 50%. Thursday, mostly sunny with a chance of showers. A slight chance of thunderstorms in the morning, then a chance of thunderstorms in the afternoon. Breezy with highs around 90. Temperature falling into the lower 80s in the afternoon. Southwest winds 15 to 25 miles per hour, becoming northwest 15 to 20 miles per hour in the afternoon. Chance of rain 40%. Thursday night, mostly clear. Much cooler. Less humid with lows in the upper 50s. North winds 10 to 15 miles per hour with gusts.

up to 25 miles per hour, becoming northwest around 5 miles per hour after midnight. Friday, sunny. Highs in the middle 80s. Southwest winds around 5 miles per hour, becoming southeast in the afternoon. Friday night, mostly clear in the evening, then partly cloudy with a slight chance of showers and thunderstorms after midnight. Lows in the middle 60s. Saturday, partly sunny. A chance of showers and thunderstorms in the morning, then showers and thunderstorms likely in the afternoon. Highs around 90. Chance of rain 70%. Saturday night, mostly cloudy. Showers with a chance of thunderstorms in the evening, then a chance of showers with a slight chance of thunderstorms after midnight. Lows in the middle 60s. Chance of rain 80%. Sunday, mostly cloudy with a chance of showers. A slight chance of thunderstorms in the afternoon. Not as warm with highs in the upper 70s. Chance of rain 40%. Sunday night, mostly cloudy in the evening, then becoming partly cloudy. A slight chance of thunderstorms. A chance of showers, mainly in the evening. Lows in the upper 50s. Chance of rain 30%. Monday, mostly sunny. Highs in the middle 70s. Monday night, partly cloudy in the evening, then mostly clear with a slight chance of showers and thunderstorms after midnight. Lows in the upper 50s. Tuesday, mostly sunny. Highs in the lower 80s. The current time is 9:54 a.m. Central Daylight Time. This hazardous weather outlook is for Central Kansas, East Central Kansas, North Central Kansas, and Northeast Kansas. For today and tonight, strong to severe storms may develop along a weak cold front this afternoon and evening from northeast to central Kansas. Large hail up to 2 inches and damaging winds 60 to 70 miles per hour and localized flooding are the main hazards. For Thursday through Tuesday, the cold front sweeps across the area Thursday afternoon with storm development possible by the late afternoon across far east central and southeastern Kansas. Large hail, damaging winds, and localized flooding are the main concerns. The Topeka, Kansas climate summary for yesterday, June 9, 2026. Yesterday's high temperature was 90 degrees. The normal high is 84. The record high is 100 degrees, which was last set in 1934. Yesterday's low temperature was 67 degrees. The normal low is 64. The record low is 49 degrees, which was last set in 1988. 1.02 inches of precipitation fell yesterday, which brings the monthly total to 3.20 inches. This is 1.57 inches above the normal amount of 1.63 inches for June. The total precipitation for the year now stands at 19.53 inches, which is 4.47 inches above normal. Yesterday the maximum wind observed was 29 miles an hour from the east. The highest wind gust observed was 46 miles per hour from the west. The normal high temperature for today is 85 degrees, and the normal low is 64. The record high for today is 103, which occurred in 1933, and the record low is 43, which occurred in 1988. Sunrise today is at 5:56 a.m. and sunset is at 8:48 p.m. The Manhattan, Kansas climate summary for yesterday, June 9, 2026. Yesterday's high temperature was 91 degrees. The normal high is 85. Yesterday's low temperature was 67 degrees. The normal low is 62. 0.16 inches of precipitation fell yesterday, which brings the monthly total to 3.80 inches. This is 2.21 inches above the normal amount of 1.59 inches for June. The total precipitation for the year now stands at 12.10 inches, which is 0.71 inches below normal. Yesterday the maximum wind observed was 26 miles an hour from the southwest. The highest wind gust observed was 41 miles per hour from the southwest. The normal high temperature for today is 85 degrees, and the normal low is 62.
Sunrise today is at 6 a.m. and sunset is at 8:52 p.m. This is NOAA Weather Radio Station WXK91 in Topeka. Here are the 9 a.m. conditions for the local area. At Topeka, it was partly sunny. The temperature was 79 degrees, the dew point 71, and the relative humidity was 76%. The wind was south at 14 miles an hour, gusting to 25. The pressure was 29.75 inches and steady. The report from Manhattan was not available. Around the region, it was 79 at Concordia. At Springfield, it was sunny, with a temperature of 79. At Emporia, it was mostly sunny, with a temperature of 78. It was partly sunny, with a temperature of 80 at Lawrence, and 79 at Wichita. It was cloudy, with a temperature of 81 at Kansas City, and 77 at Omaha. Once again, at Topeka, it was 79 degrees under partly sunny skies. Now here is your National Weather Service forecast. Today, partly sunny. A slight chance of showers and thunderstorms this morning, then a chance of showers and thunderstorms this afternoon. Breezy with highs in the lower 90s. Southwest winds 15 to 25 miles per hour with gusts up to 40 miles per hour. Chance of rain 50%. Tonight, partly cloudy with a chance of showers and thunderstorms in the evening, then mostly clear after midnight. Humid with lows in the lower 70s. South winds 5 to 10 miles per hour with gusts up to 25 miles per hour, increasing to 15 to 20 miles per hour with gusts up to 35 miles per hour after midnight. Chance of rain 50%. Thursday, mostly sunny with a chance of showers. A slight chance of thunderstorms in the morning, then a chance of thunderstorms in the afternoon. Breezy with highs around 90. Temperature falling into the lower 80s in the afternoon. Southwest winds 15 to 25 miles per hour, becoming northwest 15 to 20 miles per hour in the afternoon. Chance of rain 40%. Thursday night, mostly clear. Much cooler. Less humid with lows in the upper 50s. North winds 10 to 15 miles per hour with gusts up to 25 miles per hour, becoming northwest around 5 miles per hour after midnight. Friday, sunny. Highs in the middle 80s. Southwest winds around 5 miles per hour, becoming southeast in the afternoon. Friday night, mostly clear in the evening, then partly cloudy with a slight chance of showers and thunderstorms after midnight. Lows in the middle 60s. Saturday, partly sunny. A chance of showers and thunderstorms in the morning, then showers and thunderstorms likely in the afternoon. Highs around 90. Chance of rain 70%. Saturday night, mostly cloudy. Showers with a chance of thunderstorms in the evening, then a chance of showers with a slight chance of thunderstorms after midnight. Lows in the middle 60s. Chance of rain 80%. Sunday, mostly cloudy with a chance of showers. A slight chance of thunderstorms in the afternoon. Not as warm with highs in the upper 70s. Chance of rain 40%. Sunday night, mostly cloudy in the evening, then becoming partly cloudy. A slight chance of thunderstorms. A chance of showers, mainly in the evening. Lows in the upper 50s. Chance of rain 30%. Monday, mostly sunny. Highs in the middle 70s. Monday night, partly cloudy in the evening, then mostly clear with a slight chance of showers and thunderstorms after midnight. Lows in the upper 50s. Tuesday, mostly sunny. Highs in the lower 80s. This hazardous weather outlook is for Central Kansas, East Central Kansas, North Central Kansas, and Northeast Kansas. For today and tonight, strong to severe storms may develop along a weak cold front this afternoon and evening from northeast to central Kansas. Large hail up to 2 inches and damaging winds 60 to 70 miles per hour and localized flooding are the main hazards. For Thursday through Tuesday,
the cold front sweeps across the area Thursday afternoon with storms.

development possible by the late afternoon across far east central and southeastern Kansas. Large hail, damaging winds, and localized flooding are the main concerns. This is NOAA Weather Radio Station WXK91 in Topeka. Here are the 9 a.m. conditions for the local area. At Topeka, it was partly sunny. The temperature was 79 degrees, the dew point 71, and the relative humidity was 76%. The wind was south at 14 miles an hour, gusting to 25. The pressure was 29.75 inches and steady. The report from Manhattan was not available. Around the region, it was 79 at Concordia. At Springfield, it was sunny, with a temperature of 79. At Emporia, it was mostly sunny, with a temperature of 78. It was partly sunny, with a temperature of 80 at Lawrence, and 79 at Wichita. It was cloudy, with a temperature of 81 at Kansas City, and 77 at Omaha. Once again, at Topeka, it was 79 degrees under partly sunny skies. Now here is your National Weather Service forecast. Today, partly sunny. A slight chance of showers and thunderstorms this morning, then a chance of showers and thunderstorms this afternoon. Breezy with highs in the lower 90s. Southwest winds 15 to 25 miles per hour with gusts up to 40 miles per hour. Chance of rain 50%. Tonight, partly cloudy with a chance of showers and thunderstorms in the evening, then mostly clear after midnight. Humid with lows in the lower 70s. South winds 5 to 10 miles per hour with gusts up to 25 miles per hour, increasing to 15 to 20 miles per hour with gusts up to 35 miles per hour after midnight. Chance of rain 50%. Thursday, mostly sunny with a chance of showers. A slight chance of thunderstorms in the morning, then a chance of thunderstorms in the afternoon. Breezy with highs around 90. Temperature falling into the lower 80s in the afternoon. Southwest winds 15 to 25 miles per hour, becoming northwest 15 to 20 miles per hour in the afternoon. Chance of rain 40%. Thursday night, mostly clear. Much cooler. Less humid with lows in the upper 50s. North winds 10 to 15 miles per hour with gusts up to 25 miles per hour, becoming northwest around 5 miles per hour after midnight. Friday, sunny. Highs in the middle 80s. Southwest winds around 5 miles per hour, becoming southeast in the afternoon. Friday night, mostly clear in the evening, then partly cloudy with a slight chance of showers and thunderstorms after midnight. Lows in the middle 60s. Saturday, partly sunny. A chance of showers and thunderstorms in the morning, then showers and thunderstorms likely in the afternoon. Highs around 90. Chance of rain 70%. Saturday night, mostly cloudy. Showers with a chance of thunderstorms in the evening, then a chance of showers with a slight chance of thunderstorms after midnight. Lows in the middle 60s. Chance of rain 80%. Sunday, mostly cloudy with a chance of showers. A slight chance of thunderstorms in the afternoon. Not as warm with highs in the upper 70s. Chance of rain 40%. Sunday night, mostly cloudy in the evening, then becoming thunderstorms. A chance of showers, mainly in the evening. Lows in the upper 50s. Chance of rain 30%. Monday, mostly sunny. Highs in the middle 70s. Monday night, partly cloudy in the evening, then mostly clear with a slight chance of showers and thunderstorms after midnight. Lows in the upper 50s. Tuesday, mostly sunny. Highs in the lower 80s. This hazardous weather outlook is for central Kansas, east central Kansas, north central Kansas, and northeast Kansas. For today and tonight, strong to severe storms may develop along a weak cold front this afternoon and evening from northeast to central Kansas. Large hail up to 2 inches and damaging winds 60 to 70 miles per hour and localized flooding are the main hazards. For Thursday through Tuesday.
The cold front sweeps across the area Thursday afternoon with storm development possible by the late afternoon across far east central and southeastern Kansas. Large hail, damaging winds, and localized flooding are the main concerns. This is NOAA Weather Radio Station WXK91 in Topeka. Now here is your National Weather Service forecast. Today, partly sunny. A slight chance of showers and thunderstorms this morning, then a chance of showers and thunderstorms this afternoon. Breezy with highs in the lower 90s. Southwest winds 15 to 25 miles per hour with gusts up to 40 miles per hour. Chance of rain 50%. Tonight, partly cloudy with a chance of showers and thunderstorms in the evening, then mostly clear after midnight. Humid with lows in the lower 70s. South winds 5 to 10 miles per hour with gusts up to 25 miles per hour, increasing to 15 to 20 miles per hour with gusts up to 35 miles per hour after midnight. Chance of rain 50%. Thursday, mostly sunny with a chance of showers. A slight chance of thunderstorms in the morning, then a chance of thunderstorms in the afternoon. Breezy with highs around 90. Temperature falling into the lower 80s in the afternoon. Southwest winds 15 to 25 miles per hour, becoming northwest 15 to 20 miles per hour in the afternoon. Chance of rain 40%. Thursday night, mostly clear. Much cooler. Less humid with lows in the upper 50s. Hour with gusts up to 25 miles per hour, becoming northwest around 5 miles per hour after midnight. Friday, sunny. Highs in the middle 80s. Southwest winds around 5 miles per hour, becoming southeast in the afternoon. Friday night, mostly clear in the evening, then partly cloudy with a slight chance of showers and thunderstorms after midnight. Lows in the middle 60s. Saturday, partly sunny. A chance of showers and thunderstorms in the morning, then showers and thunderstorms likely in the afternoon. Highs around 90. Chance of rain 70%. Saturday night, mostly cloudy. Showers with a chance of thunderstorms in the evening, then a chance of showers with a slight chance of thunderstorms after midnight. Lows in the middle 60s. Chance of rain 80%. Sunday, mostly cloudy with a chance of showers. A slight chance of thunderstorms in the afternoon. Not as warm with highs in the upper 70s. Chance of rain 40%. Sunday night, mostly cloudy in the evening, then becoming partly cloudy. A slight chance of thunderstorms. A chance of showers, mainly in the evening. Lows in the upper 50s. Chance of rain 30%. Monday, mostly sunny. Highs in the middle 70s. Monday night, partly cloudy in the evening, then mostly clear with a slight chance of showers and thunderstorms after midnight. Lows in the upper 50s. Tuesday, mostly sunny. Highs in the lower 80s. The current time is 10:11 a.m. Central Daylight Time. This hazardous weather outlook is for Central Kansas, East Central Kansas, North Central Kansas, and Northeast Kansas. For today,

The report from Manhattan was not available. Around the region, it was 81 at Concordia. It was mostly sunny, with a temperature of Lawrence, 82 at Emporia, 82 at Springfield, and 84 at Wichita. It was partly sunny, with a temperature of 83 at Kansas City, 80 at Beatrice, and 79 at Omaha. Once again, at Topeka, it was 84 degrees under partly sunny skies. Now here is your National Weather Service forecast. Today, partly sunny. A slight chance of showers and thunderstorms this morning, then a chance of showers and thunderstorms this afternoon. Breezy with highs in the lower 90s. Southwest winds 15 to 25 miles per hour with gusts up to 40 miles per hour. Chance of rain 50%. Tonight, partly cloudy with a chance of showers and thunderstorms in the evening, then mostly clear after midnight. Humid with lows in the lower 70s. South winds 5 to 10 miles per hour with gusts up to 25 miles per hour, increasing to 15 to 20 miles per hour with gusts up to 35 miles per hour after midnight. Chance of rain 50%. Thursday, mostly sunny with a chance of showers. A slight chance of thunderstorms in the morning, then a chance of thunderstorms in the afternoon. Breezy with highs around 90. Temperature falling into the lower 80s in the afternoon. Southwest winds 15 to 25 miles per hour, becoming northwest 15 to 20 miles per hour in the afternoon. Chance of rain 40%. Thursday night, mostly clear. Much cooler. Less humid with lows in the upper 50s. North winds 10 to 15 miles per hour with gusts up to 25 miles per hour, becoming northwest around 5 miles per hour after midnight. Friday, sunny. Highs in the middle 80s. Southwest winds around 5 miles per hour, becoming southeast in the afternoon. Friday night, mostly clear in the evening, then partly cloudy with a slight chance of showers and thunderstorms after midnight. Lows in the middle 60s. Saturday, partly sunny. A chance of showers and thunderstorms in the morning, then showers and thunderstorms likely in the afternoon. Highs around 90. Storms in the evening, then a chance of showers with a slight chance of thunderstorms after midnight. Lows in the middle 60s. Chance of rain 80%. Sunday, mostly cloudy with a chance of showers. A slight chance of thunderstorms in the afternoon. Not as warm with highs in the upper 70s. Chance of rain 40%. Sunday night, mostly cloudy in the evening, then becoming partly cloudy. A slight chance of thunderstorms. A chance of showers, mainly in the evening. Lows in the upper 50s. Chance of rain 30%. Monday, mostly sunny. Highs in the middle 70s. Monday night, partly cloudy in the evening, then mostly clear with a slight chance of showers and thunderstorms after midnight. Lows in the upper 50s. Tuesday, mostly sunny. Highs in the lower 80s. This hazardous weather outlook is for central Kansas, east central Kansas, north central Kansas, and northeast Kansas. For today and tonight, strong to severe storms may develop along a weak cold front this afternoon and evening from northeast to central Kansas. Large hail up to 2 inches and damaging winds 60 to 70 miles per hour and localized flooding are the main hazards. For Thursday through Tuesday, the cold front sweeps across the area Thursday afternoon with storm development possible by the late afternoon across far east central and southeastern Kansas. Large hail, damaging winds, and localized flooding are the main concerns. This is NOAA Weather Radio Station WXK91 in Topeka. Here are the 10 a.m. conditions for the local area. At Topeka, it was partly sunny. The temperature was 84 degrees, the dew point 72, and the relative humidity was 67%. The wind was southwest at 16 miles an hour, gusting to 28. The pressure was 29.73 inches and falling. The report from Manhattan was not available.
Around the region, it was 81 at Concordia. It was mostly sunny, with a temperature of 83 at Lawrence, 82 at Emporia, 82 at Springfield, and 84 at Wichita. It was partly sunny, with a temperature of 83 at Kansas City, 80 at Beatrice, and 79 at Omaha. Once again, at Topeka, it was 84 degrees under partly sunny skies. Now here is your National Weather Service forecast. Today, partly sunny. A slight chance of showers and thunderstorms this morning, then a chance of showers and thunderstorms this afternoon. Breezy with highs in the lower 90s. Southwest winds 15 to 25 miles per hour with gusts up to 40 miles per hour. Chance of rain 50%. Tonight, partly cloudy with a chance of showers and thunderstorms in the evening, then mostly clear after midnight. Humid with lows in the lower 70s. South winds 5 to 10 miles per hour with gusts up to 25 miles per hour, increasing to 15 to 20 miles per hour with gusts up to 35 miles per hour after midnight. Chance of rain 50%. Thursday, mostly sunny with a chance of showers. A slight chance of thunderstorms in the morning, then a chance of thunderstorms in the afternoon. Breezy with highs around 90. Temperature falling into the lower 80s in the afternoon. Southwest winds 15 to 25 miles per hour, becoming northwest 15 to 20 miles per hour in the afternoon. Chance of rain 40%. Thursday night, mostly clear. Much cooler. Less humid with lows in the upper 50s. North winds 10 to 15 miles per hour with gusts up to 25 miles per hour, becoming northwest around 5 miles per hour after midnight. Friday, sunny. Highs in the middle 80s. Southwest winds around 5 miles per hour, becoming southeast in the afternoon. Friday night, mostly clear in the evening, then partly cloudy with a slight chance of showers and thunderstorms after midnight. Lows in the middle 60s. Saturday, partly sunny. A chance of showers and thunderstorms in the morning, then showers and thunderstorms likely in the afternoon. Highs around 90. Chance of rain 70%. Saturday night, mostly cloudy,

showers with a chance of thunderstorms in the evening, then a chance of showers with a slight chance of thunderstorms after midnight. Lows in the middle 60s. Chance of rain 80%. Sunday, mostly cloudy with a chance of showers. A slight chance of thunderstorms in the afternoon. Not as warm with highs in the upper 70s. Chance of rain 40%. Sunday night, mostly cloudy in the evening, then becoming partly cloudy. A slight chance of thunderstorms. A chance of showers, mainly in the evening. Lows in the upper 50s. Chance of rain 30%. Monday, mostly sunny. Highs in the middle 70s. Monday night, partly cloudy in the evening, then mostly clear with a slight chance of showers and thunderstorms after midnight. Lows in the upper 50s. Tuesday, mostly sunny. Highs in the lower 80s. This hazardous weather outlook is for central Kansas, east central Kansas, north central Kansas, and northeast Kansas. For today and tonight, strong to severe storms may develop along a weak cold front this afternoon and evening from northeast to central Kansas. Large hail up to 2 inches and damaging winds 60 to 70 miles per hour and localized flooding are the main hazards. For Thursday through Tuesday, the cold front sweeps across the area Thursday afternoon with storm development possible by the late afternoon across far east central and southeastern Kansas. Large hail, damaging winds, and localized flooding are the main concerns. This is NOAA Weather Radio Station WXK91 in Topeka. Here are the 10 a.m. conditions for the local area. At Topeka, it was partly sunny. The temperature was 84 degrees, the dew point 72, and the relative humidity was 67%. The wind was southwest at 16 miles an hour, gusting to 28. The pressure was 29.73 inches and falling. The report from Manhattan was not available. Around the region, it was 81 at Concordia. It was mostly sunny, with a temperature of 83 at Lawrence, 82 at Emporia, 82 at Springfield, and 84 at Wichita. It was partly sunny, with a temperature of 83 at Kansas City, 80 at Beatrice, and 79 at Omaha. Once again, at Topeka, it was 84 degrees under partly sunny skies. The current time is 10:23 a.m. Central Daylight Time. Now here is your National Weather Service forecast. Today, partly sunny. A slight chance of showers and thunderstorms this morning, then a chance of showers and thunderstorms this afternoon. Breezy with highs in the lower 90s. Southwest winds 15 to 25 miles per hour with gusts up to 40 miles per hour. Chance of rain 50%. Tonight, partly cloudy with a chance of showers and thunderstorms in the evening.

miles per hour with gusts up to 35 miles per hour after midnight. Chance of rain 50%. Thursday, mostly sunny with a chance of showers. A slight chance of thunderstorms in the morning, then a chance of thunderstorms in the afternoon. Breezy with highs around 90. Temperature falling into the lower 80s in the afternoon. Southwest winds 15 to 25 miles per hour, becoming northwest 15 to 20 miles per hour in the afternoon. Chance of rain 40%. Thursday night, mostly clear. Much cooler. Less humid with lows in the upper 50s. North winds 10 to 15 miles per hour with gusts up to 25 miles per hour, becoming northwest around 5 miles per hour after midnight. Friday, sunny. Highs in the middle 80s. Southwest winds around 5 miles per hour, becoming southeast in the afternoon. Friday night, mostly clear in the evening, then partly cloudy with a slight chance of showers and thunderstorms after midnight. Lows in the middle 60s. Saturday, partly sunny. A chance of showers and thunderstorms in the morning, then showers and thunderstorms likely in the afternoon. Highs around 90. Chance of rain 70%. Saturday night, mostly cloudy. Showers with a chance of thunderstorms in the evening, then a chance of showers with a slight chance of thunderstorms after midnight. Lows in the middle 60s. Chance of rain 80%. Sunday, mostly cloudy with a chance of showers. A slight chance of thunderstorms in the afternoon. Not as warm with highs in the upper 70s. Chance of rain 40%. Sunday night, mostly cloudy in the evening, then becoming partly cloudy. A slight chance of thunderstorms. A chance of showers, mainly in the evening. Lows in the upper 50s. Chance of rain 30%. Monday, mostly sunny. Highs in the middle 70s. Monday night, partly cloudy in the evening, then mostly clear with a slight chance of showers and thunderstorms after midnight. Lows in the upper 50s. Tuesday, mostly sunny. Highs in the lower 80s. This hazardous weather outlook is for central Kansas, east central Kansas, north central Kansas, and northeast Kansas. For today and tonight, strong to severe storms may develop along a weak cold front this afternoon and evening from northeast to central Kansas. Large hail up to 2 inches and damaging winds 60 to 70 miles per hour and localized flooding are the main hazards. For Thursday through Tuesday, the cold front sweeps across the area Thursday afternoon with storm development possible by the late afternoon across far east central and southeastern Kansas. Large hail, damaging winds, and localized flooding are the main concerns. This is NOAA Weather Radio Station WXK91 in Topeka. Here are the 10 a.m. conditions for the local area. At Topeka, it was partly sunny. The temperature was 84 degrees, the dew point 72, and the relative humidity was 67%. The wind was southwest at 16 miles an hour, gusting to 28. The pressure was 29.73 inches and falling. The report from Manhattan was not available. Around the region, it was 81 at Concordia. It was mostly sunny, with a temperature of 83 at Lawrence, 82 at Emporia, 82 at Springfield, and 84 at Wichita. It was partly sunny, with a temperature of 83 at Kansas City, 80 at Beatrice, and 79 at Omaha. Once again, at Topeka, it was 84 degrees under partly sunny skies. Now here is your National Weather Service forecast. Today, partly sunny. A slight chance of showers and thunderstorms this morning, then a chance of showers and thunderstorms this afternoon. Breezy with highs in the lower 90s. Southwest winds 15 to 25 miles per hour with gusts up to 40 miles per hour. Chance of rain 50%. Tonight, partly cloudy with a chance of showers and thunderstorms in the evening, then mostly clear after midnight. Humid with lows in the lower 70s.
south winds 5 to 10 miles per hour with gusts up to 25 miles per hour.

increasing to 15 to 20 miles per hour with gusts up to 35 miles per hour after midnight. Chance of rain 50%. Thursday, mostly sunny with a chance of showers. A slight chance of thunderstorms in the morning, then a chance of thunderstorms in the afternoon. Breezy with highs around 90. Temperature falling into the lower 80s in the afternoon. Southwest winds 15 to 25 miles per hour, becoming northwest 15 to 20 miles per hour in the afternoon. Chance of rain 40%. Thursday night, mostly clear. Much cooler. Less humid with lows in the upper 50s. North winds 10 to 15 miles per hour with gusts up to 25 miles per hour, becoming northwest around 5 miles per hour after midnight. Friday, sunny. Highs in the middle 80s. Southwest winds around 5 miles per hour, becoming southeast in the afternoon. Friday night, mostly clear in the evening, then partly cloudy with a slight chance of showers and thunderstorms after midnight. Lows in the middle 60s. Saturday, partly sunny. A chance of showers and thunderstorms in the morning, then showers and thunderstorms likely in the afternoon. Highs around 90. Chance of rain 70%. Saturday night, mostly cloudy. Showers with a chance of thunderstorms in the evening, then a chance of showers with a slight chance of thunderstorms after midnight. Lows in the middle 60s. Chance of rain 80%. Sunday, mostly cloudy with a chance of showers. A slight chance of thunderstorms in the afternoon. Not as warm with highs in the upper 70s. Chance of rain 40%. Sunday night, mostly cloudy in the evening, then becoming partly cloudy. A slight chance of thunderstorms. A chance of showers, mainly in the evening. Lows in the upper 50s. Chance of rain 30%. Monday, mostly

in the upper 50s. Tuesday, mostly sunny. Highs in the lower 80s. This hazardous weather outlook is for central Kansas, east central Kansas, north central Kansas, and northeast Kansas. For today and tonight, strong to severe storms may develop along a weak cold front this afternoon and evening from northeast to central Kansas. Large hail up to 2 inches and damaging winds 60 to 70 miles per hour and localized flooding are the main hazards. For Thursday through Tuesday, the cold front sweeps across the area Thursday afternoon with storm development possible by the late afternoon across far east central and southeastern Kansas. Large hail, damaging winds and... 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Here are the 10 a.m. conditions for the local area. At Topeka, it was partly sunny. The temperature was 84 degrees, the dew point 72, and the relative humidity was 67%. The wind was southwest at 16 miles an hour, gusting to 28. The pressure was 29.73 inches and falling. The report from Manhattan was not available. Around the region, it was 81 at Concordia. It was mostly sunny, with a temperature of 83 at Lawrence, 82 at Emporia, 82 at Springfield, and 84 at Wichita. It was partly sunny, with a temperature of 83 at Kansas City, 80 at Beatrice, and 79 at Omaha. Once again, at Topeka, it was 84 degrees under par with a temperature of 83 at Kansas City, 80 at Beatrice, and 79 at Omaha. Once again, at Topeka, it was 84 degrees under partly sunny skies. Now here is your National Weather Service forecast. Today, partly sunny. A slight chance of showers and thunderstorms this morning, then a chance of showers and thunderstorms this afternoon. Breezy with highs in the lower 90s. Southwest winds 15 to 25 miles per hour with gusts up to 40 miles per hour. Chance of rain 50%.

gusts up to 25 miles per hour, increasing to 15 to 20 miles per hour with gusts up to 35 miles per hour after midnight. Chance of rain 50%. Thursday, mostly sunny with a chance of showers. A slight chance of thunderstorms in the morning, then a chance of thunderstorms in the afternoon. Breezy with highs around 90. Temperature falling into the lower 80s in the afternoon. Southwest winds 15 to 25 miles per hour, becoming northwest 15 to 20 miles per hour in the afternoon. Chance of rain 40%. Thursday night, mostly clear. Much cooler. Less humid with lows in the upper 50s. North winds 10 to 15 miles per hour with gusts up to 25 miles per hour, becoming northwest around 5 miles per hour after midnight. Friday, sunny. Highs in the middle 80s. Southwest winds around 5 miles per hour, becoming southeast in the afternoon. Friday night, mostly clear in the evening, then partly cloudy with a slight chance of showers and thunderstorms after midnight. Lows in the middle 60s. Saturday, partly sunny. A chance of showers and thunderstorms in the morning, then showers and thunderstorms likely in the afternoon. Highs around 90. Chance of rain 70%. Saturday night, mostly cloudy. Showers with a chance of thunderstorms in the evening, then a chance of showers with a slight chance of thunderstorms after midnight. Lows in the middle 60s. Chance of rain 80%. Sunday, mostly cloudy with a chance of showers. A slight chance of thunderstorms in the afternoon. Not as warm with highs in the upper 70s. Chance of rain 40%. Sunday night, mostly cloudy in the evening, then becoming partly cloudy. A slight chance of thunderstorms. A chance of showers, mainly in the evening. Lows in the upper 50s. Chance of rain 30%. Monday, mostly sunny. Highs in the middle 70s. Monday night, partly cloudy in the evening, then mostly clear with a slight chance of showers and thunderstorms after midnight. Lows in the upper 50s. Tuesday, mostly sunny. Highs in the lower 80s. This hazardous weather outlook is for central Kansas, east central Kansas, north central Kansas, and northeast Kansas. For today and tonight, strong to severe storms may develop along a weak cold front this afternoon and evening from northeast to central Kansas. Large hail up to 2 inches and damaging winds 60 to 70 miles per hour and localized flooding are the main hazards. For Thursday through Tuesday, the cold front sweeps across the area Thursday afternoon with storm development possible by the late afternoon across far east central and southeastern Kansas. Large hail, damaging winds, and localized flooding are the main concerns. This is NOAA Weather Radio Station WXK91 in Topeka. Here are the 10 a.m. conditions for the local area. At Topeka, it was partly sunny. The temperature was 84 degrees, the dew point 72, and the relative humidity was 67%. The wind was southwest at 16 miles an hour, gusting to 28. The pressure was 29.73 inches and falling. The report from Manhattan was not available. Around the region, it was 81 at Concordia. It was mostly sunny, with a temperature of 83 at Lawrence, 82 at Emporia, 82 at Springfield, and 84 at Wichita. It was partly sunny, with a temperature of 83 at Kansas City, 80 at Beatrice, and 79 at Omaha. Once again, at Topeka, it was 84 degrees under partly sunny skies. This is NOAA Weather Radio WXK91 in Topeka. The current time is 10:38 a.m. Central Daylight Time. Now here is your National Weather Service forecast. Today, partly sunny. A slight chance of showers and thunderstorms this morning, then a chance of showers and thunderstorms.

a chance of showers and thunderstorms in the evening, then mostly clear after midnight. Humid with lows in the lower 70s. South winds 5 to 10 miles per hour with gusts up to 25 miles per hour, increasing to 15 to 20 miles per hour with gusts up to 35 miles per hour after midnight. Chance of rain 50%. Thursday, mostly sunny with a chance of showers. A slight chance of thunderstorms in the morning, then a chance of thunderstorms in the afternoon. Breezy with highs around 90. Temperature falling into the lower 80s in the afternoon. Southwest winds 15 to 25 miles per hour, becoming northwest 15 to 20 miles per hour in the afternoon. Chance of rain 40%. Thursday night, mostly clear. Much cooler. Less humid with lows in the upper 50s. North winds 10 to 15 miles per hour with gusts up to 25 miles per hour, becoming northwest around 5 miles per hour after midnight. Friday, sunny. Highs in the middle 80s. Southwest winds around 5 miles per hour, becoming southeast in the afternoon. Friday night, mostly clear in the evening, then partly cloudy with a slight chance of showers and thunderstorms after midnight. Lows in the middle 60s. Saturday, partly sunny. A chance of showers and thunderstorms in the morning, then showers and thunderstorms likely in the afternoon. Highs around 90. Chance of rain 70%. Saturday night, mostly cloudy. Showers with a chance of thunderstorms in the evening, then a chance of showers with a slight chance of thunderstorms after midnight. Lows in the middle 60s. Chance of rain 80%. Sunday, mostly cloudy with a chance of showers. A slight chance of thunderstorms in the afternoon. Not as warm with highs in the upper 70s. Chance of rain 40%. Sunday night, mostly cloudy in the evening, then becoming partly cloudy. A slight chance of thunderstorms. A chance of showers, mainly in the evening. Lows in the upper 50s. Chance of rain 30%. Monday, mostly sunny. Highs in the middle 70s. Monday night, partly cloudy in the evening, then mostly clear with a slight chance of showers and thunderstorms after midnight. Lows in the upper 50s. Tuesday, mostly sunny. Highs in the lower 80s. This hazardous weather outlook is for central Kansas, east central Kansas, north central Kansas, and northeast Kansas. For today and tonight, strong to severe storms may develop along a weak cold front this afternoon and evening from northeast to central Kansas. Large hail up to 2 inches and damaging winds 60 to 70 miles per hour and localized flooding are the main hazards. For Thursday through Tuesday, the cold front sweeps across the area Thursday afternoon with storm development possible by the late afternoon across far east central and southeastern Kansas. Large hail, damaging winds, and localized flooding are the main concerns. This is NOAA Weather Radio Station WXK91 in Topeka. Here are the 10 a.m. conditions for the local area. At Topeka, it was partly sunny. The temperature was 84 degrees, the dew point 72, and the relative humidity was 67%. The wind was southwest at 16 miles an hour, gusting to 28. The pressure was 29.73 inches and falling. The report from Manhattan was not available. Around the region, it was 81 at Concordia. It was mostly sunny, with a temperature of 83 at Lawrence, 82 at Emporia, 82 at Springfield, and 84 at Wichita. It was partly sunny, with a temperature of 83 at Kansas City, 80 at Beatrice, and 79 at Omaha. Once again, at Topeka, it was 84 degrees under partly sunny skies. Now here is your National Weather Service forecast. Today, partly sunny. A slight chance of showers and thunderstorms this morning, then a chance of showers and thunderstorms this afternoon. Breezy with highs in the lower 90s. Southwest winds 15 to 25 miles per hour with gusts up to 40 miles per hour.

falling into the lower 80s in the afternoon. Southwest winds 15 to 25 miles per hour, becoming northwest 15 to 20 miles per hour in the afternoon. Chance of rain 40%. Thursday night, mostly clear. Much cooler. Less humid with lows in the upper 50s. North winds 10 to 15 miles per hour with gusts up to 25.

highs in the lower 80s. This hazardous weather outlook is for central Kansas, east central Kansas, north central Kansas, and northeast Kansas. For today and tonight, strong to severe storms may develop along a weak cold front this afternoon and evening from northeast to central Kansas. Large hail up to 2 inches and damaging winds 60 to 70 miles per hour and localized flooding are the main hazards. For Thursday through Tuesday, the cold front sweeps across the area Thursday afternoon with storm development possible by the late afternoon across far east central and southeastern Kansas. Large hail, damaging winds, and localized flooding are the main concerns. This is NOAA Weather Radio Station WXK91 in Topeka. Here are the 10 a.m. conditions for the local area. At Topeka, it was partly sunny. The temperature was 84 degrees, the dew point 72, and the relative humidity was 67%. The wind was southwest at 16 miles an hour, gusting to 28. The pressure was 29.73 inches and falling. The report from Manhattan was not available. Around the region, it was 81 at Concordia. It was mostly sunny, with a temperature of 83 at Lawrence, 82 at Emporia, 82 at Springfield, and 84 at Wichita. It was partly sunny, with a temperature of 83 at Kansas City, 80 at Beatrice, and 79 at Omaha. Once again, at Topeka, it was 84 degrees under partly sunny skies. Now here is your National Weather Service forecast. Today, partly sunny. A slight chance of showers and thunderstorms this morning, then a chance of showers and thunderstorms this afternoon. Breezy with highs in the lower 90s. Southwest winds 15 to 25 miles per hour with gusts up to 40 miles per hour. Chance of rain 50%. Tonight, partly cloudy with a chance of showers and thunderstorms in the evening, then mostly clear after midnight. Humid with lows in the lower 70s. South winds 5 to 10 miles per hour with gusts up to 25 miles per hour, increasing to 15 to 20 miles per hour with gusts up to 35 miles per hour after midnight. Chance of rain 50%. Thursday, mostly sunny with a chance of showers. A slight chance of thunderstorms in the morning, then a chance of thunderstorms in the afternoon. Breezy with highs around 90. Temperature falling into the lower 80s in the afternoon. Southwest winds 15 to 25 miles per hour, becoming northwest 15 to 20 miles per hour in the afternoon. Chance of rain 40%. Thursday night, mostly clear. Much cooler. Less humid with lows in the upper 50s. North winds 10 to 15 miles per hour with gusts up to 25 miles per hour, becoming northwest around 5 miles per hour after midnight. Friday, sunny. Highs in the middle 80s. Southwest winds around 5 miles per hour, becoming southeast in the afternoon. Friday night, mostly clear in the evening, then partly cloudy with a slight chance of showers and thunderstorms after midnight. Lows in the middle 60s. Saturday, partly sunny. A chance of showers and thunderstorms in the morning, then showers and thunderstorms likely in the afternoon. Highs around 90. Chance of rain 70%. Saturday night, mostly cloudy. Showers with a chance of thunderstorms in the evening, then a chance of showers with a slight chance of thunderstorms after midnight. Lows in the middle 60s. Chance of rain 80%. Sunday, mostly cloudy with a chance of showers. A slight chance of thunderstorms in the afternoon. Not as warm with highs in the upper 70s. Chance of rain 40%. Sunday night, mostly cloudy in the evening, then becoming partly cloudy. A slight chance of thunderstorms. A chance of showers, mainly in the evening. Lows in the upper 50s. Chance of rain 30%. Monday, mostly sunny. Highs in the middle 70s. Monday night, partly cloudy in the evening, then mostly clear with a slight chance of showers and thunderstorms after midnight. Lows in the upper 50s.

50s. Tuesday, mostly sunny. Highs in the lower 80s. This hazardous weather outlook is for central Kansas, east central Kansas, north central Kansas, and northeast Kansas. For today and tonight, strong to severe storms may develop along a weak cold front this afternoon and evening from northeast to central Kansas. Large hail up to 2 inches and damaging winds 60 to 70 miles per hour and local for Thursday through Tuesday. The cold front sweeps across the area Thursday afternoon with storm development possible by the late afternoon across far east central and southeastern Kansas. Large hail, damaging winds, and localized flooding are the main concerns. This is NOAA Weather Radio Station WXK91 in Topeka. Here are the 10 a.m. conditions for the local area. At Topeka, it was partly sunny. The temperature was 84 degrees, the dew point 72, and the relative humidity was 67%. The wind was southwest at 16 miles an hour, gusting to 28. The pressure was 29.73 inches and falling. The report from Manhattan was not available. Around the region, it was 81 at Concordia. It was mostly sunny, with a temperature of 83 at Lawrence, 82 at Emporia, 82 at Springfield, and 84 at Wichita. It was partly sunny, with a temperature of 83 at Kansas City, 80 at Beatrice, and 79 at Omaha. Once again, at Topeka, it was 84 degrees under partly sunny skies. The current time is 10:53 a.m. Central Daylight Time. Now here is your National Weather Service forecast. Today, partly sunny. A slight chance of showers and thunderstorms this morning, then a chance of showers and thunderstorms this afternoon. Breezy with highs in the lower 90s. Southwest winds 15 to 25 miles per hour with gusts up to 40 miles per hour. Chance of rain 50%. Tonight, partly cloudy with a chance of showers and thunderstorms in the evening, then mostly clear after midnight. Humid with lows in the lower 70s. South winds 5 to 10 miles per hour with gusts up to 25 miles per hour, increasing to 15 to 20 miles per hour with gusts up to 35 miles per hour after midnight. Chance of rain 50%. Thursday, mostly sunny with a chance of showers. A slight chance of thunderstorms in the morning, then a chance of thunderstorms in the afternoon. Breezy with highs around 90. Temperature falling into the lower 80s in the afternoon. Southwest winds 15 to 25 miles per hour, becoming northwest 15 to 20 miles per hour in the afternoon. Chance of rain 40%. Thursday night, mostly clear. Much cooler. Less humid with lows in the upper 50s. North winds 10 to 15 miles per hour with gusts up to 25 miles per hour, becoming northwest around 5 miles per hour after midnight. Friday, sunny. Highs in the middle 80s. Southwest winds around 5 miles per hour, becoming southeast in the afternoon. Friday night, mostly clear in the evening, then partly cloudy with a slight chance of showers and thunderstorms after midnight. Lows in the middle 60s. Saturday, partly sunny. A chance of showers and thunderstorms in the morning, then showers and thunderstorms likely in the afternoon. Highs around 90. Chance of rain 70%. Saturday night, mostly cloudy. Showers with a chance of thunderstorms in the evening, then a chance of showers with a slight chance of thunderstorms after midnight. Lows in the middle 60s. Chance of rain 80%. Sunday, mostly cloudy with a chance of showers. A slight chance of thunderstorms in the afternoon. Not as warm with highs in the upper 70s. Chance of rain 40%. Sunday night, mostly cloudy in the evening, then becoming partly cloudy. A slight chance of thunderstorms. A chance of showers, mainly in the evening. Lows in the upper 50s. Chance of rain 30%. Monday, mostly sunny. Highs in the middle 70s.
Monday night, partly cloudy in the evening, then mostly clear with a slight chance of showers and thunderstorms after midnight. Lows in the upper 50s. Tuesday, mostly sunny. Highs in the lower 80s. This hazardous weather outlook is for central Kansas, east central Kansas, north central Kansas and northeast Kansas. For today and tonight, strong to severe storms may develop along a weak cold front this afternoon and evening from northeast to central Kansas. Large hail up to 2 inches and damaging winds 60 to 70 miles per hour and localized flooding are the main hazards. For Thursday through Tuesday, the cold front sweeps across the area Thursday afternoon with storm development possible by the late afternoon across far east central and southeastern Kansas. Large hail, damaging winds and localized flooding are the main concerns. This is NOAA Weather Radio Station WXK91 in Topeka. Here are the 10 a.m. conditions for the local area. At Topeka, it was partly sunny. The temperature was 84 degrees, the dew point 72, and the relative humidity was 67%. The wind was southwest at 16 miles an hour, gusting to 28. The pressure was 29.73 inches and falling. The report from Manhattan was not available. Around the region, it was 81 at Concordia. It was mostly sunny, with a temperature of 83 at Lawrence, 82 at Emporia, 82 at Springfield, and 84 at Wichita. It was partly sunny, with a temperature of 83 at Kansas City, 80 at Beatrice, and 79 at Omaha. Once again, at Topeka, it was 84 degrees under partly sunny skies. Now here is your National Weather Service forecast. Today, partly sunny. A slight chance of showers and thunderstorms this morning, then a chance of showers and thunderstorms this afternoon. Breezy with highs in the lower 90s. Southwest winds 15 to 25 miles per hour with gusts up to 40 miles per hour. Chance of rain 50%. Tonight, partly cloudy with a chance of showers and thunderstorms in the evening, then mostly clear after midnight. Humid with lows in the lower 70s. South winds 5 to 10 miles per hour with gusts up to 25 miles per hour, increasing to 15 to 20 miles per hour with gusts up to 35 miles per hour after midnight. Chance of rain 50%. Thursday, mostly sunny with a chance of showers. A slight chance of thunderstorms in the morning, then a chance of thunderstorms in the afternoon. Breezy with highs around 90. Temperature falling into the lower 80s in the afternoon. Southwest winds 15 to 25 miles per hour, becoming northwest 15 to 20 miles per hour in the afternoon. Chance of rain 40%. Thursday night, mostly clear,

after midnight. Friday, sunny. Highs in the middle 80s. Southwest winds around 5 miles per hour, becoming southeast in the afternoon. Friday night, mostly clear in the evening, then partly cloudy with a slight chance of showers and thunderstorms after midnight. Lows in the middle 60s. Saturday, partly sunny. A chance of showers and thunderstorms in the morning, then showers and thunderstorms likely in the afternoon. Highs around 90. Chance of rain 70%. Saturday night, mostly cloudy. Showers with a chance of thunderstorms in the evening, then a chance of showers with a slight chance of thunderstorms after midnight. Lows in the middle 60s. Chance of rain 80%. Sunday, mostly cloudy with a chance of showers. A slight chance

Partly cloudy. A slight chance of thunderstorms. A chance of showers, mainly in the evening. Lows in the upper 50s. Chance of rain 30%. Monday, mostly sunny. Highs in the middle 70s. Monday night, partly cloudy in the evening, then mostly clear with a slight chance of showers and thunderstorms after midnight. Lows in the upper 50s. Tuesday, mostly sunny. Highs in the lower 80s. This hazardous weather outlook is for central Kansas, east central Kansas, north central Kansas, and northeast Kansas. For today and tonight, strong to severe storms may develop along a weak cold front this afternoon and evening from northeast to central Kansas. Large hail up to 2 inches and damaging winds 60 to 70 miles per hour and localized flooding are the main hazards. For Thursday through Tuesday, the cold front sweeps across the area Thursday afternoon with storm development possible by the late afternoon across far east central and southeastern Kansas. Large hail, damaging winds, and localized flooding are the main concerns. This is NOAA Weather Radio Station WXK91 in Topeka. Here are the 10 a.m. conditions for the local area. At Topeka, it was partly sunny. The temperature was 84 degrees, the dew point 72, and the relative humidity was 67%. The wind was southwest at 16 miles an hour, gusting to 28. The pressure was 29.73 inches and falling. The report from Manhattan was not available. Around the region, it was 81 at Concordia. It was mostly sunny, with a temperature of 83 at Lawrence, 82 at Emporia, 82 at Springfield, and 84 at Wichita. It was partly sunny, with a temperature of 83 at Kansas City, 80 at Beatrice, and 79 at Omaha. Once again, at Topeka, it was 84 degrees under partly sunny skies. Now here is your National Weather Service forecast. Today, partly sunny. A slight chance of showers and thunderstorms this morning, then a chance of showers and thunderstorms this afternoon. Breezy with highs in the lower 90s. Southwest winds 15 to 25 miles per hour with gusts up to 40 miles per hour. Chance of rain 50%. Tonight, partly cloudy with a chance of showers and thunderstorms in the evening, then mostly clear after midnight. Humid with lows in the lower 70s. South winds 5 to 10 miles per hour with gusts up to 25 miles per hour, increasing to 15 to 20 miles per hour with gusts up to 35 miles per hour after midnight. Chance of rain 50%. Thursday, mostly sunny with a chance of showers. A slight chance of thunderstorms in the morning, then a chance of thunderstorms in the afternoon. Breezy with highs around 90. Temperature falling into the lower 80s in the afternoon. Southwest winds 15 to 25 miles per hour, becoming northwest 15 to 20 miles per hour in the afternoon. Chance of rain 40%. Thursday night, mostly clear. Much cooler. Less humid with lows in the upper 50s. North winds 10 to 15 miles per hour with gusts up to 25 miles per hour, becoming northwest around 5 miles per hour after midnight. Friday, sunny. Highs in the middle 80s. Southwest winds around 5 miles per hour, becoming southeast in the afternoon. Friday night, mostly clear in the evening, then partly cloudy with a slight chance of showers and thunderstorms after midnight. Lows in the middle 60s. Saturday, partly sunny. A chance of showers and thunderstorms in the morning, then showers and thunderstorms likely in the afternoon. Highs around 90. Chance of rain 70%.

cloudy with a chance of showers. A slight chance of thunderstorms in the afternoon. Not as warm with highs in the upper 70s. Chance of rain 40%. Sunday night, mostly cloudy in the evening, then becoming partly cloudy. A slight chance of thunderstorms. A chance of showers, mainly in the evening. Lows in the upper 50s. Chance of rain 30%. Monday, mostly sunny. Highs in the middle 70s. Monday night, partly cloudy in the evening, then mostly clear with a slight chance of showers and thunderstorms after midnight. Lows in the upper 50s. Tuesday, mostly sunny. Highs in the lower 80s. This hazardous weather outlook is for central Kansas, east central Kansas, north central Kansas, and northeast Kansas. For today and tonight, strong to severe storms may develop along a weak cold front this afternoon and evening from northeast to central Kansas. Large hail up to 2 inches and damaging winds 60 to 70 miles per hour and localized flooding are the main hazards. For Thursday through Tuesday, the cold front sweeps across the area Thursday afternoon with storm development possible by the late afternoon across far east central and southeastern Kansas. Large hail, damaging winds, and localized flooding are the main concerns. This is NOAA Weather Radio Station WXK91 in Topeka. Now here is your National Weather Service forecast. Today, partly sunny. A slight chance of showers and thunderstorms this morning, then a chance of showers and thunderstorms this afternoon. Breezy with highs in the lower 90s. Southwest winds 15 to 25 miles per hour with gusts up to 40 miles per hour. Chance of rain 50%. Tonight, partly cloudy with a chance of showers and thunderstorms in the evening, then mostly clear after midnight. Humid with lows in the lower 70s. South winds 5 to 10 miles per hour with gusts up to 25 miles per hour, increasing to 15 to 20 miles per hour with gusts up to 35 miles per hour after midnight. Chance of rain 50%. Thursday, mostly sunny with a chance of showers. A slight chance of thunderstorms in the morning, then a chance of thunderstorms in the afternoon. Breezy with highs around 90. Temperature falling into the lower 80s in the afternoon. Southwest winds 15 to 25 miles per hour, becoming northwest 15 to 20 miles per hour in the afternoon. Chance of rain 40%. Thursday night, mostly clear. Much cooler. Less humid with lows in the upper 50s. North winds 10 to 15 miles per hour with gusts up to 25 miles per hour, becoming northwest around 5 miles per hour after midnight. Friday, sunny. Highs in the middle 80s. Southwest winds around 5 miles per hour.

Partly cloudy. A slight chance of thunderstorms. A chance of showers, mainly in the evening. Lows in the upper 50s. Chance of rain 30%. Monday, mostly sunny. Highs in the middle 70s. Monday night, partly cloudy in the evening, then mostly clear with a slight chance of showers and thunderstorms after midnight. Lows in the upper 50s. Tuesday, mostly sunny. Highs in the lower 80s. The current time is 11:11 a.m. Central Daylight Time. This hazardous weather outlook is for Central Kansas, East Central Kansas, North Central Kansas, and Northeast Kansas.

3 degrees under mostly sunny skies. Once again, at Topeka, it was 82 degrees under partly sunny skies. Now here is your National Weather Service forecast. Today, partly sunny. A slight chance of showers and thunderstorms this morning, then a chance of showers and thunderstorms this afternoon. Breezy with highs in the lower 90s. Southwest winds 15 to 25 miles per hour with gusts up to 40 miles per hour. Chance of rain 50%. Tonight, partly cloudy with a chance of showers and thunderstorms in the evening, then mostly clear after midnight. Humid with lows in the lower 70s. South winds 5 to 10 miles per hour with gusts up to 25 miles per hour, increasing to 15 to 20 miles per hour with gusts up to 35 miles per hour after midnight. Chance of rain 50%. Thursday, mostly sunny with a chance of showers. A slight chance of thunderstorms in the morning, then a chance of thunderstorms in the afternoon. Breezy with highs around 90. Temperature falling into the lower 80s in the afternoon. Southwest winds 15 to 25 miles per hour, becoming northwest 15 to 20 miles per hour in the afternoon. Chance of rain 40%. Thursday night, mostly clear. Much cooler. Less humid with lows in the upper 50s. North winds 10 to 15 miles per hour with gusts up to 25 miles per hour, becoming northwest around 5 miles per hour after midnight. Friday, sunny. Highs in the middle 80s. Southwest winds around 5 miles per hour, becoming southeast in the afternoon. Friday night, mostly clear in the evening, then partly cloudy with a slight chance of showers and thunderstorms after midnight. Lows in the middle 60s. Saturday, partly sunny. A chance of showers and thunderstorms in the morning, then showers and thunderstorms likely in the afternoon. Highs around 90. Chance of rain 70%. Saturday night, mostly cloudy. Showers with a chance of thunderstorms in the evening, then a chance of showers with a slight chance of thunderstorms after midnight. Lows in the middle 60s. Chance of rain 80%. Sunday, mostly cloudy with a chance of showers. A slight chance of thunderstorms in the afternoon. Not as warm with highs in the upper 70s. Chance of rain 40%. Sunday night, mostly cloudy in the evening, then becoming partly cloudy. A slight chance of thunderstorms. A chance of showers, mainly in the evening. Lows in the upper 50s. Chance of rain 30%. Monday, mostly sunny. Highs in the middle 70s. Monday night, partly cloudy in the evening, then mostly clear with a slight chance of showers and thunderstorms after midnight. Lows in the upper 50s. Tuesday, mostly sunny. Highs in the lower 80s. This hazardous weather outlook is for central Kansas, east central Kansas, north central Kansas, and northeast Kansas. For today and tonight, strong to severe storms may develop along a weak cold front this afternoon and evening from northeast to central Kansas. Large hail up to 2 inches and damaging winds 60 to 70 miles per hour and localized flooding are the main hazards. For Thursday through Tuesday, the cold front sweeps across the area Thursday afternoon with storm development possible by the late afternoon across far east central and southeastern Kansas. Large hail, damaging winds, and localized flooding are the main concerns. This is NOAA Weather Radio Station WXK91 in Topeka. Here are the 11 a.m. conditions for the local area. At Topeka, it was partly sunny. The temperature was 82 degrees, the dew point 72, and the relative humidity was 71%. The wind was southwest at 13 miles an hour, gusting to 24. The pressure was 29.72 inches and falling. At Manhattan, it was mostly sunny. The temperature was 83 degrees, the dew point 72, and the relative humidity was 69%. The wind was southwest at 16 miles an hour, gusting to 25. Around the region, it was 84 at Concordia.

at Beatrice, it was sunny, with a temperature of 84. It was mostly sunny, with a temperature of 84 at Lawrence, 84 at Kansas City, 86 at Emporia, 83 at Omaha, and 84 at Springfield. At Wichita, it was partly sunny, with a temperature of 86. Once again, at Manhattan, it was 83 degrees under mostly sunny skies. Once again, at Topeka, it was 82 degrees under partly sunny skies. Now here is your National Weather Service forecast. Today, partly sunny. A slight chance of showers and thunderstorms this morning, then a chance of showers and thunderstorms this afternoon. Breezy with highs in the lower 90s. Southwest winds 15 to 25 miles per hour with gusts up to 40 miles per hour. Chance of rain 50%. Tonight, partly cloudy with a chance of showers and thunderstorms in the evening, then mostly clear after midnight. Humid with lows in the lower 70s. South winds 5 to 10 miles per hour with gusts up to 25 miles per hour, increasing to 15 to 20 miles per hour with gusts up to 35 miles per hour after midnight. Chance of rain 50%. Thursday, mostly sunny with a chance of showers. A slight chance of thunderstorms in the morning, then a chance of thunderstorms in the afternoon. Breezy with highs around 90. Temperature falling into the lower 80s in the afternoon. Southwest winds 15 to 25 miles per hour, becoming northwest 15 to 20 miles per hour in the afternoon. Chance of rain 40%. Thursday night, mostly clear. Much cooler. Less humid with lows in the upper 50s. North winds 10 to 15 miles per hour with gusts up to 25 miles per hour, becoming northwest around 5 miles per hour after midnight. Friday, sunny. Highs in the middle 80s. Southwest winds around 5 miles per hour, becoming southeast in the afternoon. Friday night, mostly clear in the evening, then partly cloudy with a slight chance of showers and thunderstorms after midnight. Lows in the middle 60s. Saturday, partly sunny. A chance of showers and thunderstorms in the morning, then showers and thunderstorms likely in the afternoon. Highs around 90. Chance of rain 70%. Saturday night, mostly cloudy. Showers with a chance of thunderstorms in the evening, then a chance of showers with a slight chance of thunderstorms after midnight. Lows in the middle 60s. Chance of rain 80%. Sunday, mostly cloudy with a chance of showers. A slight chance of thunderstorms in the afternoon. Not as warm with highs in the upper 70s. Chance of rain 40%. Sunday night, mostly cloudy in the evening, then becoming partly cloudy. A slight chance of thunderstorms. A chance of showers, mainly in the evening. Lows in the upper 50s. Chance of rain 30%. Monday, mostly sunny. Highs in the middle 70s. Monday night, partly cloudy in the evening, then mostly clear with a slight chance of showers and thunderstorms after midnight. Lows in the upper 50s. Tuesday, mostly sunny. Highs in the lower 80s. This hazardous weather outlook is for central Kansas, east central Kansas, north central Kansas, and northeast Kansas. For today and tonight, strong to severe storms may develop along a weak cold front this afternoon and evening from northeast to central Kansas. Large hail up to 2 inches and damaging winds 60 to 70 miles per hour and localized flooding are the main hazards. For Thursday through Tuesday, the cold front sweeps across the area Thursday afternoon with storm development possible by the late afternoon across far east central and southeastern Kansas. Large hail, damaging winds, and localized flooding are the main concerns. This is NOAA Weather Radio Station WXK91 in Topeka. Here are the 11 a.m. conditions for the local area. At Topeka, it was partly sunny. The temperature was 82 degrees, the dew point 72, and the relative humidity was 71%. The wind was southwest at 13 miles an hour, gusting to 24.
the pressure was 29.72 inches and falling. At Manhattan, it was mostly sunny. The temperature was 83 degrees, the dew point 72, and the relative humidity was 69%. The wind was southwest at 16 miles an hour, gusting to 25. Around the region, it

midnight. Humid with lows in the lower 70s. South winds 5 to 10 miles per hour with gusts up to 25 miles per hour. Increasing to 15 to 20 miles per hour with gusts up to 35 miles per hour after midnight. Chance of rain 50%. Thursday, mostly sunny with a chance of showers. A slight chance of thunderstorms in the morning, then a chance of thunderstorms in the afternoon. Breezy with highs around 90. Temperature falling into the lower 80s in the afternoon. Southwest winds 15 to 25 miles per hour, becoming northwest 15 to 20 miles per hour in the afternoon. Chance of rain 40%. Thursday night, mostly clear. Much cooler. Less humid with lows in the upper 50s. North winds 10 to 15 miles per hour with gusts up to 25 miles per hour, becoming northwest around 5 miles per hour after midnight. Friday, sunny. Highs in the middle 80s. Southwest winds around 5 miles per hour, becoming southeast in the afternoon. Friday night, mostly clear in the evening, then partly cloudy with a slight chance of showers and thunderstorms after midnight. Lows in the middle 60s. Saturday, partly sunny. A chance of showers and thunderstorms in the morning, then showers and thunderstorms likely in the afternoon. Highs around 90. Chance of rain 70%. Saturday night, mostly cloudy. Showers with a chance of thunderstorms in the evening, then a chance of showers with a slight chance of thunderstorms after midnight. Lows in the middle 60s. Chance of rain 80%. Sunday, mostly cloudy with a chance of showers. A slight chance of thunderstorms in the afternoon. Not as warm with highs in the upper 70s. Chance of rain 40%. Sunday night, mostly cloudy in the evening, then becoming partly cloudy. A slight chance of thunderstorms. A chance of showers, mainly in the evening. Lows in the upper 50s. Chance of rain 30%. Monday, mostly sunny. Highs in the middle 70s. Monday night, partly cloudy in the evening, then mostly clear with a slight chance of showers and thunderstorms after midnight. Lows in the upper 50s. Tuesday, mostly sunny. Highs in the lower 80s. This hazardous weather outlook is for central Kansas, east central Kansas, north central Kansas, and northeast Kansas. For today and tonight, strong to severe storms may develop along a weak cold front this afternoon and evening from northeast to central Kansas. Large hail up to 2 inches and damaging winds 60 to 70 miles per hour and localized flooding are the main hazards. For Thursday through Tuesday, the cold front sweeps across the area Thursday afternoon with storm development possible by the late afternoon across far east central and southeastern Kansas. Large hail, damaging winds, and localized flooding are the main concerns. This is NOAA Weather Radio Station WXK91 in Topeka. Here are the 11 a.m. conditions for the local area. At Topeka, it was partly sunny. The temperature was 82 degrees, the dew point 72, and the relative humidity was 71%. The wind was southwest at 13 miles an hour, gusting to 24. The pressure was 29.72 inches and falling. At Manhattan, it was mostly sunny. The temperature was 83 degrees, the dew point 72, and the relative humidity was 69%. The wind was southwest at 16 miles an hour, gusting to 25. Around the region, it was 84 at Concordia. At Beatrice, it was sunny, with a temperature of 84. It was mostly sunny, with a temperature of 84 at Lawrence, 84 at Kansas City, 86 at Emporia, 83 at Omaha, and 84 at Springfield. At Wichita, it was partly sunny, with a temperature of 86. Once again, at Manhattan, it was 83 degrees under mostly sunny skies. Once again, at Topeka, it was 82 degrees under partly sunny skies. Now here is your National Weather Service forecast. Today, partly sunny.
A slight

Chance of showers and thunderstorms this morning, then a chance of showers and thunderstorms this afternoon. Breezy with highs in the lower 90s. Southwest winds 15 to 25 miles per hour with gusts up to 40 miles per hour. Chance of rain 50%.

per hour with gusts up to 25 miles per hour, increasing to 15 to 20 miles per hour with gusts up to 35 miles per hour after midnight. Chance of rain 50%. Thursday, mostly sunny with a chance of showers. A slight chance of thunderstorms in the morning, then a chance of thunderstorms in the afternoon. Breezy with highs around 90. Temperature falling into the lower 80s in the afternoon. Southwest winds 15 to 25 miles per hour, becoming northwest 15 to 20 miles per hour in the afternoon. Chance of rain 40%. Thursday night, mostly clear. Much cooler. Less humid with lows in the upper 50s. North winds 10 to 15 miles per hour with gusts up to 25 miles per hour, becoming northwest around 5 miles per hour after midnight. Friday, sunny. Highs in the middle 80s. Southwest winds around 5 miles per hour, becoming southeast in the afternoon.

partly sunny. A chance of showers and thunderstorms in the morning, then showers and thunderstorms likely in the afternoon. Highs around 90. Chance of rain 70%. Saturday night, mostly cloudy. Showers with a chance of thunderstorms in the evening, then a chance of showers with a slight chance of thunderstorms after midnight. Lows in the middle 60s. Chance of rain 80%. Sunday, mostly cloudy with a chance of showers. A slight chance of thunderstorms in the afternoon. Not as warm with highs in the upper 70s. Chance of rain 40%. Sunday night, mostly cloudy in the evening, then becoming partly cloudy. A slight chance of thunderstorms. A chance of showers, mainly in the evening. Lows in the upper 50s. Chance of rain 30%. Monday, mostly sunny. Highs in the middle 70s. Monday night, partly cloudy in the evening, then mostly clear with a slight chance of showers and thunderstorms after midnight. Lows in the upper 50s. Tuesday, mostly sunny. Highs in the lower 80s. This hazardous weather outlook is for central Kansas, east central Kansas, north central Kansas, and northeast Kansas. For today and tonight, strong to severe storms may develop along a weak cold front in the upper 80s. This hazardous weather outlook is for central Kansas, east central Kansas, north central Kansas, and northeast Kansas. For today and tonight, strong to severe storms may develop along a weak cold front this afternoon and evening from northeast to central Kansas. Large hail up to 2 inches and damaging winds 60 to 70 miles per hour and localized flooding are the main hazards. For Thursday through Tuesday, the cold front sweeps across the area Thursday afternoon with storm development possible by the late afternoon across far east central and southeastern Kansas. Large hail, damaging winds, and localized flooding are the main concerns. This is NOAA Weather Radio Station WXK91 in Topeka. Here are the 11 a.m. conditions for the local area. At Topeka, it was partly sunny. The temperature was 82 degrees, the dew point 72, and the relative humidity was 71%. The wind was southwest at 13 miles an hour, gusting to 24. The pressure was 29.72 inches and falling. At Manhattan, it was mostly sunny. The temperature was 83 degrees, the dew point 72, and the relative humidity was 69%. The wind was southwest at 16 miles an hour, gusting to 25. Around the region, it was 84 at Concordia. At Beatrice, it was sunny, with a temperature of 84. It was mostly sunny, with a temperature of 84 at Lawrence, 84 at Kansas City, 86 at Emporia, 83 at Omaha, and 84 at Springfield. At Wichita, it was partly sunny, with a temperature of 86. Once again, at Manhattan, it was 83 degrees under mostly sunny skies. Once again, at Topeka, it was 82 degrees under partly sunny skies. Now here is your National Weather Service forecast. Today, partly sunny. A slight chance of showers and thunderstorms this morning, then a chance of showers and thunderstorms this afternoon. Breezy with highs in the lower 90s. Southwest winds 15 to 25 miles per hour with gusts up to 40 miles per hour. Chance of rain 50%. Tonight, partly cloudy with a chance of showers and thunderstorms in the evening, then mostly clear after midnight. Humid with lows in the lower 70s. South winds 5 to 10 miles per hour with gusts up to 25 miles per hour, increasing to 15 to 20 miles per hour with gusts up to 35 miles per hour after midnight. Chance of rain 50%. Thursday, mostly sunny with a chance of showers. A slight chance of thunderstorms in the morning, then a chance of thunderstorms in the afternoon. Breezy with highs around 90. Temperature falling into the lower 80s in the afternoon. Southwest winds 15 to 25 miles per hour, becoming northwest 15 to 20 miles per hour in the afternoon. Chance of rain 40%.

Thursday night, mostly clear. Much cooler. Less humid with lows in the upper 50s. North winds 10 to 15 miles per hour with gusts up to 25 miles per hour, becoming northwest around 5 miles per hour after midnight. Friday, sunny. Highs in the middle 80s. Southwest winds around 5 miles per hour, becoming southeast in the afternoon. Friday night, mostly clear in the evening, then partly cloudy with a slight chance of showers and thunderstorms after midnight. Lows in the middle 60s. Saturday, partly sunny. A chance of showers and thunderstorms in the morning, then showers and thunderstorms likely in the afternoon. Highs around 90. Chance of rain 70%. Saturday night, mostly cloudy. Showers with a chance of thunderstorms in the evening, then a chance of showers with a slight chance of thunderstorms after midnight. Lows in the middle 60s. Chance of rain 80%. Sunday, mostly cloudy with a chance of showers. A slight chance of thunderstorms in the afternoon. Not as warm with highs in the upper 70s. Chance of rain 40%. Sunday night, mostly cloudy in the evening, then becoming partly cloudy. A slight chance of thunderstorms. A chance of showers, mainly in the evening. Lows in the upper 50s. Chance of rain 30%. Monday, mostly sunny. Highs in the middle 70s. Monday night, partly cloudy in the evening, then mostly clear with a slight chance of showers and thunderstorms after midnight. Lows in the upper 50s. Tuesday, mostly sunny. Highs in the lower 80s. 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The current time is 11:38 a.m. Central Daylight Time. This hazardous weather outlook is for Central Kansas, East Central Kansas, North Central Kansas, and Northeast Kansas. For today and tonight, strong to severe storms may develop along a weak cold front this afternoon and evening from northeast to central Kansas. Large hail up to 2 inches and damaging winds 60 to 70 miles per hour and localized flooding are the main hazards. For Thursday through Tuesday, the cold front sweeps across the area Thursday afternoon with storm development possible by the late afternoon across far east central and southeastern Kansas. Large hail, damaging winds, and localized flooding are the main concerns. This is NOAA Weather Radio Station WXK91 in Topeka. Here are the 11 a.m. conditions for the local area. At Topeka, it was partly sunny. The temperature was 82 degrees, the dew point 72, and the relative humidity was 71%. The wind was southwest at 13 miles an hour, gusting to 24. The pressure was 29.72 inches and falling. At Manhattan, it was mostly sunny. The temperature was 83 degrees, the dew point 72, and the relative humidity was 69%. The wind was southwest at 16 miles an hour, gusting to 25. Around the region, it was 84 at Concordia. At Beatrice, it was sunny, with a temperature of 84. It was mostly sunny, with a temperature of 84 at Lawrence, 84 at Kansas City, 86 at Emporia, 83 at Omaha, and 84 at Springfield. At Wichita, it was partly sunny, with a temperature of 86. Once again, at Manhattan, it was 83 degrees under mostly sunny skies. Once again, at Topeka, it was 82 degrees under partly sunny skies. Now here is your National Weather Service forecast. Today, partly sunny. A slight chance of showers and thunderstorms this morning, then a chance of showers and thunderstorms this afternoon. Breezy with highs in the lower 90s. Southwest winds 15 to 25 miles per hour with gusts up to 40 miles per hour. Chance of rain 50%. Tonight, partly cloudy with a chance of showers and thunderstorms in the evening, then mostly clear after midnight. Humid with lows in the lower 70s.
South winds 5 to 10 miles per hour with gusts up to 25 miles per hour, increasing to 15 to 20 miles per hour with gusts up to 35 miles per hour after midnight. Chance of rain 50%. Thursday, mostly sunny with a chance of showers. A slight chance of thunderstorms in the morning, then a chance of thunderstorms in the afternoon. Breezy with highs around 90. Temperature falling into the lower 80s in the afternoon. Southwest winds 15 to 25 miles per hour, becoming northwest 15 to 20 miles per hour in the afternoon. Chance of rain 40%. Thursday night, mostly clear. Much cooler. Less humid with lows in the upper 50s. North winds 10 to 15 miles per hour with gusts up to 25 miles per hour, becoming northwest around 5 miles per hour after midnight. Friday, sunny. Highs in the middle 80s. Southwest winds around 5 miles per hour, becoming southeast in the afternoon. Friday night, mostly clear in the evening, then partly cloudy with a slight chance of showers and thunderstorms after midnight. Lows in the middle 60s. Saturday, partly sunny. A chance of showers and thunderstorms in the morning, then showers and thunderstorms likely in the afternoon. Highs around 90. Chance of rain 70%. Saturday night, mostly cloudy. Showers with a chance of thunderstorms in the evening, then a chance of showers with a slight chance of thunderstorms after midnight. Lows in the middle 60s. Chance of rain 80%. Sunday, mostly cloudy with a chance of showers. A slight chance of thunderstorms in the afternoon. Not as warm with highs in the upper 70s. Chance of rain 40%. Sunday night, mostly cloudy in the evening, then becoming partly cloudy. A slight chance of thunderstorms. A chance of showers, mainly in the evening. Lows in the upper 50s. Chance of rain 30%. Monday, mostly sunny. Highs in the middle 70s. Monday night, partly cloudy in the evening, then mostly clear with a slight chance of showers and thunderstorms after midnight. Lows in the upper 50s. Tuesday, mostly sunny. Highs in the lower 80s. This hazardous weather outlook is for central Kansas, east central Kansas, north central Kansas, and northeast Kansas. For today and tonight, strong to severe storms may develop along a weak cold front this afternoon and evening from northeast to central Kansas. Large hail up to 2 inches and damaging winds 60 to 70 miles per hour and localized flooding are the main hazards. For Thursday through Tuesday, the cold front sweeps across the area Thursday afternoon with storm development possible by the late afternoon across far east central and southeastern Kansas. Large hail, damaging winds, and localized flooding are the main concerns. This is NOAA Weather Radio Station WXK91 in Topeka. Here are the 11 a.m. conditions for the local area. At Topeka, it was partly sunny. The temperature was 82 degrees, the dew point 72, and the relative humidity was 71%. The wind was southwest at 13 miles an hour, gusting to 24. The pressure was 29.72 inches and falling. At Manhattan, it was mostly sunny. The temperature was 83 degrees, the dew point 72, and the relative humidity was 69%. The wind was southwest at 16 miles an hour, gusting to 25. Around the region, it was 84 at Concordia. At Beatrice, it was sunny, with a temperature of 84. It was mostly sunny, with a temperature of 84 at Lawrence, 84 at Kansas City, 86 at Emporia, 83 at Omaha, and 84 at Springfield. At Wichita, it was partly sunny, with a temperature of 86. Once again, at Manhattan, it was 83 degrees under mostly sunny skies. Once again, at Topeka, it was 82 degrees under partly sunny skies. Now here is your National Weather Service forecast. Today, partly sunny. A slight chance of showers and thunderstorms this morning,
then a chance of showers and thunderstorms this afternoon. Breezy with highs in the lower 90s. Southwest winds 15 to 20.

25 miles per hour with gusts up to 40 miles per hour. Chance of rain 50%. Tonight, partly cloudy with a chance of showers and thunderstorms in the evening, then mostly clear after midnight. Humid with lows in the lower 70s. South winds 5 to 10 miles per hour with gusts up to 25 miles per hour, increasing to 15 to 20 miles per hour with gusts up to 35 miles per hour after midnight. Chance of rain 50%. Thursday, mostly sunny with a chance of showers. A slight chance of thunderstorms in the morning, then a chance of thunderstorms in the afternoon. Breezy with highs around 90. Temperature falling into the lower 80s in the afternoon. Southwest winds 15 to 25 miles per hour, becoming northwest 15 to 20 miles per hour in the afternoon. Chance of rain 40%. Thursday night, mostly clear. Much cooler. Less humid. North winds 10 to 15 miles per hour with gusts up to 25 miles per hour, becoming northwest around 5 miles per hour after midnight. Friday, sunny. Highs in the middle 80s. Southwest winds around 5 miles per hour, becoming southeast in the afternoon. Friday night, mostly clear in the evening, then partly cloudy with a slight chance of showers and thunderstorms after midnight. Lows in the middle 60s. Saturday, partly sunny. A chance of showers and thunderstorms in the morning, then showers and thunderstorms likely in the afternoon. Highs around 90. Chance of rain 70%. Saturday night, mostly cloudy. Showers with a chance of thunderstorms in the evening, then a chance of showers with a slight chance of thunderstorms after midnight. Lows in the middle 60s. Chance of rain 80%. Sunday, mostly cloudy with a chance of showers. A slight chance of thunderstorms in the afternoon. Not as warm with highs in the upper 70s. Chance of rain 40%. Sunday night, mostly cloudy in the evening, then becoming partly cloudy. A slight chance of thunderstorms. A chance of showers, mainly in the evening. Lows in the upper 50s. Chance of rain 30%. Monday, mostly sunny. Highs in the middle 70s. Monday night, partly cloudy in the evening, then mostly clear with a slight chance of showers and thunderstorms after midnight. Lows in the upper 50s. Tuesday, mostly sunny. Highs in the lower 80s. This hazardous weather outlook is for central Kansas, east central Kansas, north central Kansas, and northeast Kansas. For today and tonight, strong to severe storms may develop along a weak cold front this afternoon and evening from northeast to central Kansas. Large hail up to 2 inches and damaging winds 60 to 70 miles per hour and localized flooding are the main hazards. For Thursday through Tuesday, the cold front sweeps across the area Thursday afternoon with storm development possible by the late afternoon across far east central and southeastern Kansas. Large hail, damaging winds, and localized flooding are the main concerns. This is NOAA Weather Radio Station WXK91 in Topeka. Here are the 11 a.m. conditions for the local area. At Topeka, it was partly sunny. The temperature was 82 degrees, the dew point 72, and the relative humidity was 71%. The wind was southwest at 13 miles an hour, gusting to 24. The pressure was 29.72 inches and falling. At Manhattan, it was mostly sunny. The temperature was 83 degrees, the dew point 72, and the relative humidity was 69%. The wind was southwest at 16 miles an hour, gusting to 25. Around the region, it was 84 at Concordia. At Beatrice, it was sunny, with a temperature of 84. It was mostly sunny, with a temperature of 84 at Lawrence, 84 at Kansas City, 86 at Emporia, 83 at Omaha, and 84 at Springfield. At Wichita, it was partly sunny, with a temperature of 86. Once again, at Manhattan, it was 83 degrees under mostly sunny skies.
Once again, at Topeka, it was 82.

degrees under partly sunny skies. Now here is your National Weather Service forecast. Today, partly sunny. A slight chance of showers and thunderstorms this morning, then a chance of showers and thunderstorms this afternoon. Breezy with highs in the lower 90s. Southwest winds 15 to 25 miles per hour with gusts up to 40 miles per hour. Chance of rain 50%. Tonight, partly cloudy with a chance of showers and thunderstorms in the evening, then mostly clear after midnight. Humid with lows in the lower 70s. South winds 5 to 10 miles per hour with gusts up to 25 miles per hour, increasing to 15 to 20 miles per hour with gusts up to 35 miles per hour after midnight. Chance of rain 50%. Thursday, mostly sunny with a chance of showers. A slight chance of thunderstorms in the morning, then a chance of thunderstorms in the afternoon. Breezy with highs around 90. Temperature falling into the lower 80s in the afternoon. Southwest winds 15 to 25 miles per hour, becoming northwest 15 to 20 miles per hour in the afternoon. Chance of rain 40%. Thursday night, mostly clear. Much cooler. Less humid with lows in the upper 50s. North winds 10 to 15 miles per hour with gusts up to 25 miles per hour, becoming northwest around 5 miles per hour after midnight. Friday, sunny. Highs in the middle 80s. Southwest winds around 5 miles per hour, becoming southeast in the afternoon. Friday night, mostly clear in the evening, then partly cloudy with a slight chance of showers and thunderstorms after midnight. Lows in the middle 60s. Saturday, partly sunny. A chance of showers and thunderstorms in the morning, then showers and thunderstorms likely in the afternoon. Highs around 90. Chance of rain 70%. Saturday night, mostly cloudy. Showers with a chance of thunderstorms in the evening, then a chance of showers with a slight chance of thunderstorms after midnight. Lows in the middle 60s. Chance of rain 80%. Sunday, mostly cloudy with a chance of showers. A slight chance of thunderstorms in the afternoon. Not as warm with highs in the upper 70s. Chance of rain 40%. Sunday night, mostly cloudy in the evening, then becoming partly cloudy. A slight chance of thunderstorms. A chance of showers, mainly in the evening. Lows in the upper 50s. Chance of rain 30%. Monday, mostly sunny. Highs in the middle 70s. Monday night, partly cloudy in the evening, then mostly clear with a slight chance of showers and thunderstorms after midnight. Lows in the upper 50s. Tuesday, mostly sunny. Highs in the lower 80s. The current time is 11:54 a.m. Central Daylight Time. Now here is your National Weather Service forecast. Rest of today, mostly sunny with a chance of showers and thunderstorms. Breezy with highs in the lower 90s. Southwest winds 15 to 25 miles per hour with gusts up to 40 miles per hour. Chance of rain 50%. Tonight, mostly cloudy with showers and thunderstorms likely in the evening, then mostly clear after midnight. Humid with lows in the lower 70s. South winds 15 to 20 miles per hour. Gusts up to 35 miles per hour after midnight. Chance of rain 70%. Thursday, mostly sunny. A slight chance of showers and thunderstorms in the morning. Humid with highs around 90. Temperature falling into the lower 80s in the afternoon. South winds 15 to 20 miles per hour, becoming northwest in the afternoon. Gusts up to 35 miles per hour. Thursday night, mostly clear. Much cooler. Less humid with lows in the upper 50s. Northwest winds 10 to 15 miles per hour, diminishing to around 5 miles per hour after midnight. Friday, sunny. Highs in the middle 80s. Southwest winds around 5 miles per hour, becoming southeast in the afternoon.
Friday night, mostly clear in the evening, then partly cloudy with a slight chance of showers and thunderstorms after midnight. Lows in the middle 60s. Saturday, partly sunny. A chance of showers and thunderstorms in the morning, then showers and thunderstorms likely in the afternoon. Highs around 90. Chance of rain 70%. Saturday night, mostly cloudy. Showers with a chance of thunderstorms in the evening, then a chance of showers with a slight chance of thunderstorms after midnight. Lows in the middle 60s. Chance of rain 80%. Sunday, mostly cloudy with a chance of showers. A slight chance of thunderstorms in the afternoon. Not as warm with highs in the upper 70s. Chance of rain 40%. Sunday night, mostly cloudy in the evening, then becoming partly cloudy. A slight chance of thunderstorms. A chance of showers, mainly in the evening. Lows in the upper 50s. Chance of rain 30%. Monday, mostly sunny. Highs in the middle 70s. Monday night, partly cloudy in the evening, then mostly clear with a slight chance of showers and thunderstorms after midnight. Lows in the upper 50s. Tuesday, mostly sunny. Highs in the lower 80s. This hazardous weather outlook is for central Kansas, east central Kansas, north central Kansas, and northeast Kansas. For today and tonight, strong to severe storms may develop along a weak cold front this afternoon and evening from northeast to central Kansas. Large hail up to 2 inches and damaging winds 60 to 70 miles per hour and localized flooding are the main hazards. For Thursday through Tuesday, the cold front sweeps across the area Thursday afternoon with storm development possible by the late afternoon across far east central and southeastern Kansas. Large hail, damaging winds, and localized flooding are the main concerns. This is NOAA Weather Radio Station WXK91 in Topeka. Here are the 11 a.m. conditions for the local area. At Topeka, it was partly sunny. The temperature was 82 degrees, the dew point 72, and the relative humidity was 71%. The wind was southwest at 13 miles an hour, gusting to 24. The pressure was 29.72 inches and falling. At Manhattan, it was mostly sunny. The temperature was 83 degrees, the dew point 72, and the relative humidity was 69%. The wind was southwest at 16 miles an hour, gusting to 25. Around the region, it was 84 at Concordia. At Beatrice, it was sunny, with a temperature of 84. It was mostly sunny, with a temperature of 84 at Lawrence, 84 at Kansas City, 86 at Emporia, 83 at Omaha, and 84 at Springfield. At Wichita, it was partly sunny, with a temperature of 86. Once again, at Manhattan, it was 83 degrees under mostly sunny skies. Once again, at Topeka, it was 82 degrees under partly sunny skies. Now here is your National Weather Service forecast. Rest of today, mostly sunny with a chance of showers and thunderstorms. Breezy with highs in the lower 90s.

The proceeding was a test of the warning alarm system of National Weather Service radio station WXK91 in Topeka, Kansas. During potential or actual dangerous weather situations, specially built receivers are automatically activated by the signal to warn of the impending hazard. Tests of these receivers are normally conducted twice each Wednesday. The first test will occur around noon and the second near 7 p.m. When there is severe weather or the threat of severe weather in the area, the test will be postponed until the next good weather day. Reception of this broadcast, and especially the warning alarm, will vary at any given location. This variability, normally more noticeable at greater distances from the transmitter, will occur, even though you are using a good quality receiver in perfect working order. To provide the most consistent warning service possible, the warning alarm will be activated for selected watches and warnings affecting the following counties: Shawnee, Wabansee, Douglas, Osage, Jefferson, Jackson, Potawatomi, Riley, Geary, Atchison, and Morris. We now return to normal programming.

humid with lows in the lower 70s. South winds 15 to 20 miles per hour. Gusts up to 35 miles per hour after midnight. Chance of rain 70%. Thursday, mostly sunny. A slight chance of showers and thunderstorms in the morning. Humid with highs around 90. Temperature falling into the lower 80s in the afternoon. South winds 15 to 20 miles per hour, becoming northwest in the afternoon. Gusts up to 35 miles per hour. Thursday night, mostly clear. Much cooler. Less humid with lows in the upper 50s. Northwest winds 10 to 15 miles per hour, diminishing to around 5 miles per hour after midnight. Friday, sunny. Highs in the middle 80s. Southwest winds around 5 miles per hour, becoming southeast in the afternoon. Friday night, mostly clear in the evening, then partly cloudy with a slight chance of showers and thunderstorms after midnight. Lows in the middle 60s. Saturday, partly sunny. A chance of showers and thunderstorms in the morning, then showers and thunderstorms likely in the afternoon. Highs around 90. Chance of rain 70%. Saturday night, mostly cloudy. Showers with a chance of thunderstorms in the evening, then a chance of showers with a slight chance of thunderstorms after midnight. Lows in the middle 60s. Chance of rain 80%. Sunday, mostly cloudy with a chance of showers. A slight chance of thunderstorms in the afternoon. Not as warm with highs in the upper 70s. Chance of rain 40%. Sunday night, mostly cloudy in the evening, then becoming partly cloudy. A slight chance of thunderstorms. A chance of showers, mainly in the evening. Lows in the upper 50s. Chance of rain 30%. Monday, mostly sunny. Highs in the middle 70s. Monday night, partly cloudy in the evening, then mostly clear with a slight chance of showers and thunderstorms after midnight. Lows in the upper 50s. Tuesday, mostly sunny. Highs in the lower 80s. This hazardous weather outlook is for central Kansas, east central Kansas, north central Kansas, and northeast Kansas. For today and tonight, strong to severe storms may develop along a weak cold front this afternoon and evening from northeast to central Kansas. Large hail up to 2 inches and damaging winds 60 to 70 miles per hour and localized flooding are the main hazards. For Thursday through Tuesday, the cold front sweeps across the area Thursday afternoon with storm development possible by the late afternoon across far east central and southeastern Kansas. Large hail, damaging winds, and localized flooding are the main concerns. This is NOAA Weather Radio Station WXK91 in Topeka. Now here is your National Weather Service forecast. Rest of today, mostly sunny with a chance of showers and thunderstorms. Breezy with highs in the lower 90s. Southwest winds 15 to 25 miles per hour with gusts up to 40 miles per hour. Chance of rain 50%. Tonight, mostly cloudy with showers and thunderstorms likely in the evening, then mostly clear after midnight. Humid with lows in the lower 70s. South winds 15 to 20 miles per hour. Gusts up to 35 miles per hour after midnight. Chance of rain 70%. Thursday, mostly sunny. A slight chance of showers and thunderstorms in the morning. Humid with highs around 90. Temperature falling into the lower 80s in the afternoon. South winds 15 to 20 miles per hour, becoming northwest in the afternoon. Gusts up to 35 miles per hour. Thursday night, mostly clear. Much cooler. Less humid with lows in the upper 50s. Northwest winds 10 to 15 miles per hour, diminishing to around 5 miles per hour after midnight. Friday, sunny.

after midnight. Lows in the middle 60s. Chance of rain 80%. Sunday, mostly cloudy with a chance of showers. A slight chance of thunderstorms in the afternoon. Not as warm with highs in the upper 70s. Chance of rain 40%. Sunday night, mostly cloudy in the evening, then becoming partly cloudy. A slight chance of thunderstorms. A chance of showers, mainly in the evening. Lows in the upper 50s. Chance of rain 30%. Monday, mostly sunny. Highs in the middle 70s. Monday night, partly cloudy in the evening, then mostly clear with a slight chance of showers and thunderstorms after midnight. Lows in the upper 50s. Tuesday, mostly sunny. Highs in the lower 80s. The current time is 12:08 p.m. Central Daylight Time. This hazardous weather outlook is for Central Kansas, East Central Kansas, North Central Kansas, and Northeast Kansas. For today and tonight, strong to severe storms may develop along a weak cold front this afternoon and evening from northeast to central Kansas. Large hail up to 2 inches and damaging winds 60 to 70 miles per hour and localized flooding are the main hazards. For Thursday through Tuesday, the cold front sweeps across the area Thursday afternoon with storm development possible by the late afternoon across far east central and southeastern Kansas. Large hail, damaging winds, and localized flooding are the main concerns. This is NOAA Weather Radio Station WXK91 in Topeka. Now here is your National Weather Service forecast. Rest of today, mostly sunny with a chance of showers and thunderstorms. Breezy with highs in the lower 90s. Southwest winds 15 to 25 miles per hour with gusts up.

humid with highs around 90. Temperature falling into the lower 80s in the afternoon. South winds 15 to 20 miles per hour, becoming northwest in the afternoon. Gusts up to 35 miles per hour. Thursday night, mostly clear. Much cooler. Less humid with lows in the upper 50s. Northwest winds 10 to 15 miles per hour, diminishing to around 5 miles per hour after midnight. Friday, sunny. Highs in the middle 80s. Southwest winds around 5 miles per hour, becoming southeast in the afternoon. Friday night, mostly clear in the evening, then partly cloudy with a slight chance of showers and thunderstorms after midnight. Lows in the middle 60s. Saturday, partly sunny. A chance of showers and thunderstorms in the morning, then showers and thunderstorms likely in the afternoon. Highs around 90. Chance of rain 70%. Saturday night, mostly cloudy. Showers with a chance of thunderstorms in the evening, then a chance of showers with a slight chance of thunderstorms after midnight. Lows in the middle 60s. Chance of rain 80%. Sunday, mostly cloudy with a chance of showers. A slight chance of thunderstorms in the afternoon. Not as warm with highs in the upper 70s. Chance of rain 40%. Sunday night, mostly cloudy in the evening, then becoming partly cloudy. A slight chance of thunderstorms. A chance of showers, mainly in the evening. Lows in the upper 50s. Chance of rain 30%. Monday, mostly sunny. Highs in the middle 70s. Monday night, partly cloudy in the evening, then mostly clear with a slight chance of showers and thunderstorms after midnight. Lows in the upper 50s. Tuesday, mostly sunny. Highs in the lower 80s. This hazardous weather outlook is for Central Kansas, East Central Kansas.

it was mostly sunny. The temperature was 86 degrees, the dew point 73, and the relative humidity was 65%, producing a heat index of 93. The wind was southwest at 17 miles an hour, gusting to 32. Around the region, at Springfield, rain was falling, with a temperature of 86. It was 87 at Concordia. At Beatrice, it was sunny, with a temperature of 86. It was mostly sunny, with a temperature of 86 at Lawrence, 87 at Kansas City, and 88 at Emporia. It was partly sunny, with a temperature of 86 at Omaha, and 89 at Wichita. Once again, at Manhattan, it was 86 degrees under mostly sunny skies. Once again, at Topeka, it was 86 degrees under mostly sunny skies. Now here is your National Weather Service forecast. Rest of today, mostly sunny with a chance of showers and thunderstorms. Breezy with highs in the lower 90s. Southwest winds 15 to 25 miles per hour with gusts up to 40 miles per hour. Chance of rain 50%. Tonight, mostly cloudy with showers and thunderstorms likely in the evening, then mostly clear after midnight. Humid with lows in the lower 70s. South winds 15 to 20 miles per hour. Gusts up to 35 miles per hour after midnight. Chance of rain 70%. Thursday, mostly sunny. A slight chance of showers and thunderstorms in the morning. Humid with highs around 90. Temperature falling into the lower 80s in the afternoon. South winds 15 to 20 miles per hour, becoming northwest in the afternoon. Gusts up to 35 miles per hour. Thursday night, mostly clear. Much cooler. Less humid with lows in the upper 50s. Northwest winds 10 to 15 miles per hour, diminishing to around 5 miles per hour after midnight. Friday, sunny. Highs in the middle 80s. Southwest winds around 5 miles per hour, becoming southeast in the afternoon. Friday night, mostly clear in the evening, then partly cloudy with a slight chance of showers and thunderstorms after midnight. Lows in the middle 60s. Saturday, partly sunny. A chance of showers and thunderstorms in the morning, then showers and thunderstorms likely in the afternoon. Highs around 90. Chance of rain 70%. Saturday night, mostly cloudy. Showers with a chance of thunderstorms in the evening, then a chance of showers with a slight chance of thunderstorms after midnight. Lows in the middle 60s. Chance of rain 80%. Sunday, mostly cloudy with a chance of showers. A slight chance of thunderstorms in the afternoon. Not as warm with highs in the upper 70s. Chance of rain 40%. Sunday night, mostly cloudy in the evening, then becoming partly cloudy. A slight chance of thunderstorms. A chance of showers, mainly in the evening. Lows in the upper 50s. Chance of rain 30%. Monday, mostly sunny. Highs in the middle 70s. Monday night, partly cloudy in the evening, then mostly clear with a slight chance of showers and thunderstorms after midnight. Lows in the upper 50s. Tuesday, mostly sunny. Highs in the lower 80s. This hazardous weather outlook is for central Kansas, east central Kansas, north central Kansas and northeast Kansas. For today and tonight, strong to severe storms may develop along a weak cold front this afternoon and evening from northeast to central Kansas. Large hail up to 2 inches and damaging winds 60 to 70 miles per hour and localized flooding are the main hazards. For Thursday through Tuesday, the cold front sweeps across the area Thursday afternoon with storm development possible by the late afternoon across far east central and southeastern Kansas. Large hail, damaging winds and localized flooding are the main concerns. This is NOAA Weather Radio Station WXK 91 in Topeka. Here are the noon conditions for the local area. At Topeka, it was mostly sunny. The temperature was 86 degrees, the dew point 75.

5 and the relative humidity was 69%, producing a heat index of 95. The wind was south at 14 miles an hour, gusting to 22. The pressure was 29.71 inches and falling. At Manhattan, it was mostly sunny. The temperature was 86 degrees, the dew point 73, and the relative humidity was 65%, producing a heat index of 93. The wind was southwest at 17 miles an hour, gusting to 32. Around the region, at Springfield, rain was falling, with a temperature of 86. It was 87 at Concordia. At Beatrice, it was sunny, with a temperature of 86. It was mostly sunny, with a temperature of 86 at Lawrence, 87 at Kansas City, and 88 at Emporia. It was partly sunny, with a temperature of 86 at Omaha, and 89 at Wichita. Once again, at Manhattan, it was 86 degrees under mostly sunny skies. Once again, at Topeka, it was 86 degrees under mostly sunny skies. Now here is your National Weather Service forecast. Rest of today, mostly sunny with a chance of showers and thunderstorms. Breezy with highs in the lower 90s. Southwest winds 15 to 25 miles per hour with gusts up to 40 miles per hour. Chance of rain 50%. Tonight, mostly cloudy with showers and thunderstorms likely in the evening, then mostly clear after midnight. Humid with lows in the lower 70s. South winds 15 to 20 miles per hour. Gusts up to 35 miles per hour after midnight. Chance of rain 70%. Thursday, mostly sunny. A slight chance of showers and thunderstorms in the morning. Humid with highs around 90. Temperature falling into the lower 80s in the afternoon. South winds 15 to 20 miles per hour, becoming northwest in the afternoon. Gusts up to 35 miles per hour. Thursday night, mostly clear. Much cooler. Less humid with lows in the upper 50s. Northwest winds 10 to 15 miles per hour, diminishing to around 5 miles per hour after midnight. Friday, sunny. Highs in the middle 80s. Southwest winds around 5 miles per hour, becoming southeast in the afternoon. Friday night, mostly clear in the evening, then partly cloudy with a slight chance of showers and thunderstorms after midnight. Lows in the middle 60s. Saturday, partly sunny. A chance of showers and thunderstorms in the morning, then showers and thunderstorms likely in the afternoon. Highs around 90. Chance of rain 70%. Saturday night, mostly cloudy. Showers with a chance of thunderstorms in the evening, then a chance of showers with a slight chance of thunderstorms after midnight. Lows in the middle 60s. Chance of rain 80%. Sunday, mostly cloudy with a chance of showers. A slight chance of thunderstorms in the afternoon. Not as warm with highs in the upper 70s. Chance of rain 40%. Sunday night, mostly cloudy in the evening, then becoming partly cloudy. A slight chance of thunderstorms. A chance of showers, mainly in the evening. Lows in the upper 50s. Chance of rain 30%. Monday, mostly sunny. Highs in the middle 70s. Monday night, partly cloudy in the evening, then mostly clear with a slight chance of showers and thunderstorms after midnight. Lows in the upper 50s. Tuesday, mostly sunny. Highs in the lower 80s. The current time is 12:23 p.m. Central Daylight Time. This hazardous weather outlook is for Central Kansas, East Central Kansas, North Central Kansas, and Northeast Kansas. For today and tonight, strong to severe storms may develop along a weak cold front this afternoon and evening from northeast to central Kansas. Large hail up to 2 inches and damaging winds 60 to 70 miles per hour and localized flooding are the main hazards. For Thursday through Tuesday,
The cold front sweeps across the area Thursday afternoon with storm development possible by the late afternoon across far east central and southeastern Kansas. Large hail, damaging winds, and localized flooding are the main concerns. This is NOAA Weather Radio Station WXK 91 in Topeka. Here are the noon conditions for the local area. At Topeka, it was mostly sunny. The temperature was 86 degrees, the dew point 75, and the relative humidity was 69%, producing a heat index of 95. The wind was south at 14 miles an hour, gusting to 22. The pressure was 29.71 inches and falling. At Manhattan, it was mostly sunny. The temperature was 86 degrees, the dew point 73, and the relative humidity was 65%, producing a heat index of 93. The wind was southwest at 17 miles an hour, gusting to 32. Around the region, at Springfield, rain was falling, with a temperature of 86. It was 87 at Concordia. At Beatrice, it was sunny, with a temperature of 86. It was mostly sunny, with a temperature of 86 at Lawrence, 87 at Kansas City, and 88 at Emporia. It was partly sunny, with a temperature of 86 at Omaha, and 89 at Wichita. Once again, at Manhattan, it was 86 degrees under mostly sunny skies. Once again, at Topeka, it was 86 degrees under mostly sunny skies. Now here is your National Weather Service forecast. Rest of today, mostly sunny with a chance of showers and thunderstorms. Breezy with highs in the lower 90s. Southwest winds 15 to 25 miles per hour with gusts up to 40 miles per hour. Chance of rain 50%. Tonight, mostly cloudy with showers and thunderstorms likely in the evening, then mostly clear after midnight. Humid with lows in the lower 70s. South winds 15 to 20 miles per hour. Gusts up to 35 miles per hour after midnight. Chance of rain 70%. Thursday, mostly sunny. A slight chance of showers and thunderstorms in the morning. Humid with highs around 90. Temperature falling into the lower 80s in the afternoon. South winds 15 to 20 miles per hour, becoming northwest in the afternoon.

Less humid with lows in the upper 50s. Northwest winds 10 to 15 miles per hour, diminishing to around 5 miles per hour after midnight. Friday, sunny. Highs in the middle 80s. Southwest winds around 5 miles per hour, becoming southeast in the afternoon. Friday night, mostly clear in the evening, then partly cloudy with a slight chance of showers and thunderstorms after midnight. Lows in the middle 60s. Saturday, partly sunny. A chance of showers and thunderstorms in the morning, then showers and thunderstorms likely in the afternoon. Highs around 90. Chance of rain 70%. Saturday night, mostly cloudy. Showers with a chance of thunderstorms in the evening, then a chance of showers with a slight chance of thunderstorms after midnight. Lows in the middle 60s. Chance of rain 80%. Sunday, mostly cloudy with a chance of showers. A slight chance of thunderstorms in the afternoon. Not as warm with highs in the upper 70s. Chance of rain 40%. Sunday night, mostly cloudy in the evening, then becoming partly cloudy. A slight chance of thunderstorms. A chance of showers, mainly in the evening. Lows in the upper 50s. Chance of rain 30%. Monday, mostly sunny. Highs in the middle 70s. Monday night, partly cloudy in the evening, then mostly clear with a slight chance of showers and thunderstorms after midnight. Lows in the upper 50s. Tuesday, mostly sunny. Highs in the lower 80s. This hazardous weather outlook is for central Kansas, east central Kansas, north central Kansas, and northeast Kansas. For today and tonight, strong to severe storms may develop along a weak cold front this afternoon and evening from northeast to central Kansas. Large hail up to 2 inches and damaging winds 60 to 70 miles per hour and localized flooding are the main hazards. For Thursday through Tuesday, the cold front sweeps across the area Thursday afternoon with storm development possible by the late afternoon across far east central and southeastern Kansas. Large hail, damaging winds, and localized flooding are the main concerns. This is NOAA Weather Radio Station WXK91 in Topeka. Here are the noon conditions for the local area. At Topeka, it was mostly sunny. The temperature was 86 degrees, the dew point 75, and the relative humidity was 69%, producing a heat index of 95. The wind was south at 14 miles an hour, gusting to 22. The pressure was 29.71 inches and falling. At Manhattan, it was mostly sunny. The temperature was 86 degrees, the dew point 73, and the relative humidity was 65%, producing a heat index of 93. The wind was southwest at 17 miles an hour, gusting to 32. Around the region, at Springfield, rain was falling, with a temperature of 86. It was 87 at Concordia. At Beatrice, it was sunny, with a temperature of 86. It was mostly sunny, with a temperature of 86 at Lawrence, 87 at Kansas City, and 88 at Emporia. It was partly sunny, with a temperature of 86 at Omaha, and 89 at Wichita. Once again, at Manhattan, it was 86 degrees under mostly sunny skies. Once again, at Topeka, it was 86 degrees under mostly sunny skies. Now here is your National Weather Service forecast. Rest of today, mostly sunny with a chance of showers and thunderstorms. Breezy with highs in the lower 90s. Southwest winds 15 to 25 miles per hour with gusts up to 40 miles per hour. Chance of rain 50%. Tonight, mostly cloudy with showers and thunderstorms likely in the evening, then mostly clear after midnight. Humid with lows in the lower 70s. South winds 15 to 20 miles per hour. Gusts up to 35 miles per hour after midnight. Chance of rain 70%. Thursday, mostly sunny. A slight chance of showers and thunderstorms in the morning. Humid with highs around 90. Temperature falling into

The lower 80s in the afternoon. South winds 15 to 20 miles per hour, becoming northwest in the afternoon. Gusts up to 35 miles per hour. Thursday night, mostly clear. Much cooler. Less humid with lows in the upper 50s. Northwest winds 10 to 15 miles per hour, diminishing to around 5 miles per hour after midnight. Friday, sunny. Highs in the middle 80s. Southwest winds around 5 miles per hour, becoming southeast in the afternoon. Friday night, mostly clear in the evening, then partly cloudy with a slight chance of showers and thunderstorms after midnight. Lows in the middle 60s. Saturday, partly sunny. A chance of showers and thunderstorms in the morning, then showers and thunderstorms likely in the afternoon. Highs around 90. Chance of rain 70%. Saturday night, mostly cloudy. Showers with a chance of thunderstorms in the evening, then a chance of showers with a slight chance of thunderstorms after midnight. Lows in the middle 60s. Chance of rain 80%. Sunday, mostly cloudy with a chance of showers. A slight chance of thunderstorms. Chance of rain 80%. Sunday, mostly cloudy with a chance of showers. A slight chance of thunderstorms in the afternoon. Not as warm with highs in the upper 70s. Chance of rain 40%. Sunday night, mostly cloudy in the evening, then becoming partly cloudy. A slight chance of thunderstorms. A chance of showers, mainly in the evening. Lows in the upper 50s. Chance of rain 30%. Monday, mostly sunny. Highs in the middle 70s. Monday night, partly cloudy in the evening, then mostly clear with a slight chance of showers and thunderstorms after midnight. Lows in the upper 50s. Tuesday, mostly sunny. Highs in the lower 80s. This hazardous weather outlook is for central Kansas, east central Kansas, north central Kansas, and northeast Kansas. For today and tonight, strong to severe storms may develop along a weak cold front this afternoon and evening from northeast to central Kansas. Large hail up to 2 inches and damaging winds 60 to 70 miles per hour and localized flooding are the main hazards. For Thursday through Tuesday, the cold front sweeps across the area Thursday afternoon with storm development possible by the late afternoon across far east central and southeastern Kansas. Large hail, damaging winds, and localized flooding are the main concerns. This is NOAA Weather Radio Station WXK91 in Topeka. Here are the noon conditions for the local area. At Topeka, it was mostly sunny. The temperature was 86 degrees, the dew point 75, and the relative humidity was 69%, producing a heat index of 95. The wind was south at 14 miles an hour, gusting to 22. The pressure was 29.71 inches and falling. At Manhattan, it was mostly sunny. The temperature was 86 degrees, the dew point 73, and the relative humidity was 65%, producing a heat index of 93. The wind was southwest at 17 miles an hour, gusting to 32. Around the region, at Springfield, rain was falling, with a temperature of 86. It was 87 at Concordia. At Beatrice, it was sunny, with a temperature of 86. It was mostly sunny, with a temperature of 86 at Lawrence, 87 at Kansas City, and 88 at Emporia. It was partly sunny, with a temperature of 86 at Omaha, and 89 at Wichita. Once again, at Manhattan, it was 86 degrees under mostly sunny skies. Once again, at Topeka, it was 86 degrees under mostly sunny skies. Now here is your National Weather Service forecast. Rest of today, mostly sunny with a chance of showers and thunderstorms. Breezy with highs in the lower 90s. Southwest winds 15 to 25 miles per hour with gusts up to 40 miles per hour. Chance of rain 50%. Tonight, mostly cloudy with showers and thunderstorms likely in the evening, then mostly clear after midnight.

Thursday, mostly sunny. A slight chance of showers and thunderstorms in the morning. Humid with highs around 90. Temperature falling into the lower 80s in the afternoon. South winds 15 to 20 miles per hour, becoming northwest in the afternoon. Gusts up to 35 miles per hour. Thursday night, mostly clear. Much cooler. Less humid with lows in the upper 50s. Northwest winds 10 to 15 miles per hour, diminishing to around 5 miles per hour after midnight. Friday, sunny. Highs in the middle 80s. Southwest winds around 5 miles per hour, becoming southeast in the afternoon. Friday night, mostly clear in the evening, then partly cloudy with a slight chance of showers and thunderstorms after midnight. Lows in the middle 60s. Saturday, partly sunny. A chance of showers and thunderstorms in the morning, then showers and thunderstorms likely in the afternoon. Highs around 90. Chance of rain 70%. Saturday night, mostly cloudy. Showers with a chance of thunderstorms in the evening, then a chance of showers with a slight chance of thunderstorms after midnight. Lows in the middle 60s. Chance of rain 80%. Sunday, mostly cloudy with a chance of showers. A slight chance of thunderstorms in the afternoon. Not as warm with highs in the upper 70s. Chance of rain 40%. Sunday night, mostly cloudy in the evening, then becoming partly cloudy. A slight chance of thunderstorms. A chance of showers, mainly in the evening. Lows in the upper 50s. Chance of rain 30%. Monday, mostly sunny. Highs in the middle 70s. Monday night, partly cloudy in the evening, then mostly clear with a slight chance of showers and thunderstorms after midnight. Lows in the upper 50s. Tuesday, mostly sunny. Highs in the lower 80s. 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The current time is 12:39 p.m. Central Daylight Time. This hazardous weather outlook is for Central Kansas, East Central Kansas, North Central Kansas, and Northeast Kansas. For today and tonight, strong to severe storms may develop along a weak cold front this afternoon and evening from Northeast to Central Kansas. Large hail up to 2 inches and damaging winds 60 to 70 miles per hour and localized flooding are the main hazards. For Thursday through Tuesday, the cold front sweeps across the area Thursday afternoon with storm development possible by the late afternoon across far east central and southeastern Kansas. Large hail, damaging winds, and localized flooding are the main concerns. This is NOAA Weather Radio Station WXK91 in Topeka. Here are the noon conditions for the local area. At Topeka, it was mostly sunny. The temperature was 86 degrees, the dew point 75, and the relative humidity was 69%, producing a heat index of 95. The wind was south at 14 miles an hour, gusting to 22. The pressure was 29.71 inches and falling. At Manhattan, it was mostly sunny. The temperature was 86 degrees, the dew point 73, and the relative humidity was 65%, producing a heat index of 93. The wind was southwest at 17 miles an hour, gusting to 32. Around the region, at Springfield, rain was falling, with a temperature of 86. It was 87 at Concordia. At Beatrice, it was sunny, with a temperature of 86. It was mostly sunny, with a temperature of 86 at Lawrence, 87 at Kansas City, and 88 at Emporia. It was partly sunny, with a temperature of 86 at Omaha, and 89 at Wichita. Once again, at Manhattan, it was 86 degrees under mostly sunny skies. Once again, at Topeka, it was 86 degrees under mostly sunny skies. Now here is your National Weather Service forecast. Rest of today, mostly sunny with a chance of showers and thunderstorms. Breezy with highs in the lower 90s.
southwest winds 15 to 25 miles per hour with gusts up to 40 miles per hour. Chance of rain 50%. Tonight, mostly cloudy with showers and thunderstorms likely in the evening, then mostly clear after midnight. Humid with lows in the lower 70s. South winds 15 to 20 miles per hour. Gusts up to 35 miles per hour after midnight. Chance of rain 70%. Thursday, mostly sunny. A slight chance of showers and thunderstorms in the morning. Humid with highs around 90. Temperature falling into the lower 80s in the afternoon. South winds 15 to 20 miles per hour, becoming northwest in the afternoon. Gusts up to 35 miles per hour. Thursday night, mostly clear. Much cooler. Less humid with lows in the upper 50s. Northwest winds 10 to 15 miles per hour, diminishing to around 5 miles per hour after midnight. Friday, sunny. Highs in the middle 80s. Southwest winds around 5 miles per hour, becoming southeast in the afternoon. Friday night, mostly clear in the evening, then partly cloudy with a slight chance of showers and thunderstorms after midnight. Lows in the middle 60s. Saturday, partly sunny. A chance of showers and thunderstorms in the morning, then showers and thunderstorms likely in the afternoon. Highs around 90. Chance of rain 70%. Saturday night, mostly cloudy. Showers with a chance of thunderstorms in the evening, then a chance of showers with a slight chance of thunderstorms after midnight. Lows in the middle 60s. Chance of rain 80%. Sunday, mostly cloudy with a chance of showers. A slight chance of thunderstorms in the afternoon. Not as warm with highs in the upper 70s. Chance of rain 40%. Sunday night, mostly cloudy in the evening, then becoming partly cloudy. A slight chance of thunderstorms. A chance of showers, mainly in the evening. Lows in the upper 50s. Chance of rain 30%. Monday, mostly sunny. Highs in the middle 70s. Monday night, partly cloudy in the evening, then mostly clear with a slight chance of showers and thunderstorms after midnight. Lows in the upper 50s. Tuesday, mostly sunny. Highs in the lower 80s. This hazardous weather outlook is for central Kansas, east central Kansas, north central Kansas, and northeast Kansas. For today and tonight, strong to severe storms may develop along a weak cold front this afternoon and evening from northeast to central Kansas. Large hail up to 2 inches and damaging winds 60 to 70 miles per hour and localized flooding are the main hazards. For Thursday through Tuesday, the cold front sweeps across the area Thursday afternoon with storm development possible by the late afternoon across far east central and southeastern Kansas. Large hail, damaging winds, and localized flooding are the main concerns. This is NOAA Weather Radio Station WXK91 in Topeka. Here are the noon conditions for the local area. At Topeka, it was mostly sunny. The temperature was 86 degrees, the dew point 75, and the relative humidity was 69%, producing a heat index of 95. The wind was south at 14 miles an hour, gusting to 22. The pressure was 29.71 inches and falling. At Manhattan, it was mostly sunny. The temperature was 86 degrees, the dew point 73, and the relative humidity was 65%, producing a heat index of 93. The wind was southwest at 17 miles an hour, gusting to 32. Around the region, at Springfield, rain was falling, with a temperature of 86. It was 87 at Concordia. At Beatrice, it was sunny, with a temperature of 86. It was mostly sunny, with a temperature of 86 at Lawrence, 87 at Kansas City, and 88 at Emporia. It was partly sunny, with a temperature of 86 at Omaha, and 89 at Wichita. Once again, at Manhattan, it was 86 degrees under mostly sunny skies.
Once again, at Topeka, it was 86 degrees under mostly sunny skies.

50%. Tonight, mostly cloudy with showers and thunderstorms likely in the evening, then mostly clear after midnight. Humid with lows in the lower 70s. South winds 15 to 20 miles per hour. Gusts up to 35 miles per hour after midnight. Chance of rain 70%. Thursday, mostly sunny. A slight chance of showers and thunderstorms in the morning. Humid with highs around 90. Temperature falling into the lower 80s in the afternoon. South winds 15 to 20 miles per hour, becoming northwest in the afternoon. Gusts up to 35 miles per hour. Thursday night, mostly clear. Much cooler. Less humid with lows in the upper 50s. Northwest winds 10 to 15 miles per hour, diminishing to around 5 miles per hour after midnight. Friday, sunny. Highs in the middle 80s. Southwest winds around 5 miles per hour, becoming southeast in the afternoon. Friday night, mostly clear in the evening, then partly cloudy with a slight chance of showers and thunderstorms after midnight. Lows in the middle 60s. Saturday, partly sunny. A chance of showers and thunderstorms in the morning, then showers and thunderstorms likely in the afternoon. Highs around 90. Chance of rain 70%. Saturday night, mostly cloudy. Showers with a chance of thunderstorms in the evening, then a chance of showers with a slight chance of thunderstorms after midnight. Lows in the middle 60s. Chance of rain 80%. Sunday, mostly cloudy with a chance of showers. A slight chance of thunderstorms in the afternoon. Not as warm with highs in the upper 70s. Chance of rain 40%. Sunday night, mostly cloudy in the evening, then becoming partly cloudy. A slight chance of thunderstorms. A chance of showers, mainly in the evening. Lows in the upper 50s. Chance of rain 30%. Monday, mostly sunny. Highs in the middle 70s. Monday night, partly cloudy in the evening, then mostly clear with a slight chance of showers and thunderstorms after midnight. Lows in the upper 50s. Tuesday, mostly sunny. Highs in the lower 80s. This hazardous weather outlook is for central Kansas, east central Kansas, north central Kansas, and northeast Kansas. For today and tonight, strong to severe storms may develop along a weak cold front this afternoon and evening from northeast to central Kansas. Large hail up to 2 inches and damaging winds 60 to 70 miles per hour and localized flooding are the main hazards. For Thursday through Tuesday, the cold front sweeps across the area Thursday afternoon with storm development possible by the late afternoon across far east central and southeastern Kansas. Large hail, damaging winds, and localized flooding are the main concerns. This is NOAA Weather Radio Station WXK91 in Topeka. Here are the noon conditions for the local area. At Topeka, it was mostly sunny. The temperature was 86 degrees, the dew point 75, and the relative humidity was 69%, producing a heat index of 95. The wind was south at 14 miles an hour, gusting to 22. The pressure was 29.71 inches and falling. At Manhattan, it was mostly sunny. The temperature was 86 degrees, the dew point 73, and the relative humidity was 65%, producing a heat index of 93. The wind was southwest at 17 miles an hour, gusting to 32. Around the region, at Springfield, rain was falling, with a temperature of 86. It was 87 at Concordia. At Beatrice, it was sunny, with a temperature of 86. It was mostly sunny, with a temperature of 86 at Lawrence, 87 at Kansas City, and 88 at Emporia. It was partly sunny, with a temperature of 86 at Omaha, and 89 at Wichita. Once again, at Manhattan, it was 86 degrees under mostly sunny skies. Once again, at Topeka, it was 86 degrees under mostly sunny skies.
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Rest of today, mostly sunny with a chance of showers and thunderstorms. Breezy with highs in the lower 90s. Southwest winds 15 to 25 miles per hour with gusts up to 40 miles per hour. Chance of rain 50%. Tonight, mostly cloudy with showers and thunderstorms likely in the evening, then mostly clear after midnight. Humid with lows in the lower 70s. South winds 15 to 20 miles per hour. Gusts up to 35 miles per hour after midnight. Chance of rain 70%. Thursday, mostly sunny. A slight chance of showers and thunderstorms in the morning. Humid with highs around 90. Temperature falling into the lower 80s in the afternoon. South winds 15 to 20 miles per hour, becoming northwest in the afternoon. Gusts up to 35 miles per hour. Thursday night, mostly clear. Much cooler. Less humid with lows in the

Southwest winds around 5 miles per hour, becoming southeast in the afternoon. Friday night, mostly clear in the evening, then partly cloudy with a slight chance of showers and thunderstorms after midnight. Lows in the middle 60s. Saturday, partly sunny. A chance of showers and thunderstorms in the morning, then showers and thunderstorms likely in the afternoon. Highs around 90. Chance of rain 70%. Saturday night, mostly cloudy. Showers with a chance of thunderstorms in the evening, then a chance of showers with a slight chance of thunderstorms after midnight. Lows in the middle 60s. Chance of rain 80%. Sunday, mostly cloudy with a chance of showers. A slight chance of thunderstorms in the afternoon. Not as warm with highs in the upper 70s. Chance of rain 40%. Sunday night, mostly cloudy in the evening, then becoming partly cloudy. A slight chance of thunderstorms. A chance of showers, mainly in the evening. Lows in the upper 50s. Chance of rain 30%. Monday, mostly sunny. Highs in the middle 70s. Monday night, partly cloudy in the evening, then mostly clear with a slight chance of showers and thunderstorms after midnight. Lows in the upper 50s. Tuesday, mostly sunny. Highs in the lower 80s. The current time is 12:55 p.m. Central Daylight Time. This hazardous weather outlook is for Central Canada.

to central Kansas. Large hail up to 2 inches and damaging winds 60 to 70 miles per hour and localized flooding are the main hazards. For Thursday through Tuesday, the cold front sweeps across the area Thursday afternoon with storm development possible by the late afternoon across far east central and southeastern Kansas. Large hail, damaging winds, and localized flooding are the main concerns. This is NOAA Weather Radio Station WXK 91 in Topeka. Here are the noon conditions for the local area. At Topeka, it was mostly sunny. The temperature was 86 degrees, the dew point 75, and the relative humidity was 69%, producing a heat index of 95. The wind was south at 14 miles an hour, gusting to 22. The pressure was 29.71 inches and falling. At Manhattan, it was mostly sunny. The temperature was 86 degrees, the dew point 73, and the relative humidity was 65%, producing a heat index of 93. The wind was southwest at 17 miles an hour, gusting to 32. Around the region, at Springfield, rain was falling, with a temperature of 86. It was 87 at Concordia. At Beatrice, it was sunny, with a temperature of 86. It was mostly sunny, with a temperature of 86 at Lawrence, 87 at Kansas City, and 88 at Emporia. It was partly sunny, with a temperature of 86 at Omaha, and 89 at Wichita. Once again, at Manhattan, it was 86 degrees under mostly sunny skies. Once again, at Topeka, it was 86 degrees under mostly sunny skies. Now here is your National Weather Service forecast. Rest of today, mostly sunny with a chance of showers and thunderstorms. Breezy with highs in the lower 90s. Southwest winds 15 to 25 miles per hour with gusts up to 40 miles per hour. Chance of rain 50%. Tonight, mostly cloudy with showers and thunderstorms likely in the evening, then mostly clear after midnight. Humid with lows in the lower 70s. South winds 15 to 20 miles per hour. Gusts up to 35 miles per hour after midnight. Chance of rain 70%. Thursday, mostly sunny. A slight chance of showers and thunderstorms in the morning. Humid with highs around 90. Temperature falling into the lower 80s in the afternoon. South winds 15 to 20 miles per hour, becoming northwest in the afternoon. Gusts up to 35 miles per hour. Thursday night, mostly clear. Much cooler. Less humid with lows in the upper 50s. Northwest winds 10 to 15 miles per hour, diminishing to around 5 miles per hour after midnight. Friday, sunny. Highs in the middle 80s. Southwest winds around 5 miles per hour, becoming southeast in the afternoon. Friday night, mostly clear in the evening, then partly cloudy with a slight chance of showers and thunderstorms after midnight. Lows in the middle 60s. Saturday, partly sunny. A chance of showers and thunderstorms in the morning, then showers and thunderstorms likely in the afternoon. Highs around 90. Chance of rain 70%. Saturday night, mostly cloudy. Showers with a chance of thunderstorms in the evening, then a chance of showers with a slight chance of thunderstorms after midnight. Lows in the middle 60s. Chance of rain 80%. Sunday, mostly cloudy with a chance of showers. A slight chance of thunderstorms in the afternoon. Not as warm with highs in the upper 70s. Chance of rain 40%. Sunday night, mostly cloudy in the evening, then becoming partly cloudy. A slight chance of thunderstorms. A chance of showers, mainly in the evening. Lows in the upper 50s. Chance of rain 30%. Monday, mostly sunny. Highs in the middle 70s. Monday night, partly cloudy in the evening, then mostly clear with a slight chance of showers and thunderstorms after midnight. Lows in the upper 50s. Tuesday, mostly sunny. Highs in the

lower 80s. This hazardous weather outlook is for central Kansas, east central Kansas, north central Kansas, and northeast Kansas. For today and tonight, strong to severe storms may develop along a weak cold front this afternoon and evening from northeast to central Kansas. Large hail up to 2 inches and damaging winds 60 to 70 miles per hour and localized flooding are the main hazards. For Thursday through Tuesday, the cold front sweeps across the area Thursday afternoon with storm development possible by the late afternoon across far east central and southeastern Kansas. Large hail, damaging winds, and localized flooding are the main concerns. This is NOAA Weather Radio Station WXK91 in Topeka. Here are the noon conditions for the local area. At Topeka, it was mostly sunny. The temperature was 86 degrees, the dew point 75, and the relative humidity was 69%, producing a heat index of 95. The wind was south at 14 miles an hour, gusting to 22. The pressure was 29.71 inches and falling. At Manhattan, it was mostly sunny. The temperature was 86 degrees, the dew point 73, and the relative humidity was 65%, producing a heat index of 93. The wind was southwest at 17 miles an hour, gusting to 32. Around the region, at Springfield, rain was falling, with a temperature of 86. It was 87 at Concordia. At Beatrice, it was sunny, with a temperature of 86. It was mostly sunny, with a temperature of 86 at Lawrence, 87 at Kansas City, and 88 at Emporia. It was partly sunny, with a temperature of 86 at Omaha, and 89 at Wichita. Once again, at Manhattan, it was 86 degrees under mostly sunny skies. Once again, at Topeka, it was 86 degrees under mostly sunny skies. Now here is your National Weather Service forecast. Rest of today, mostly sunny with a chance of showers and thunderstorms. Breezy with highs in the lower 90s. Southwest winds 15 to 25 miles per hour with gusts up to 40 miles per hour. Chance of rain 50%. Tonight, mostly cloudy with showers and thunderstorms likely in the evening, then mostly clear after midnight. Humid with lows in the lower 70s. South winds 15 to 20 miles per hour. Gusts up to 35 miles per hour after midnight. Chance of rain 70%. Thursday, mostly sunny. A slight chance of showers and thunderstorms in the morning. Humid with highs around 90. Temperature falling into the lower 80s in the afternoon. South winds 15 to 20 miles per hour, becoming northwest in the afternoon. Gusts up to 35 miles per hour. Thursday night, mostly clear. Much cooler. Less humid with lows in the upper 50s. Northwest winds 10 to 15 miles per hour, diminishing to around 5 miles per hour after midnight. Friday, sunny. Highs in the middle 80s. Southwest winds around 5 miles per hour, becoming southeast in the afternoon. Friday night, mostly clear in the evening, then partly cloudy with a slight chance of showers and thunderstorms after midnight. Lows in the middle 60s. Saturday, partly sunny. A chance of showers and thunderstorms in the morning, then showers and thunderstorms likely in the afternoon. Highs around 90. Chance of rain 70%. Saturday night, mostly cloudy. Showers with a chance of thunderstorms in the evening, then a chance of showers with a slight chance of thunderstorms after midnight. Lows in the middle 60s. Chance of rain 80%. Sunday, mostly cloudy with a chance of showers. A slight chance of thunderstorms in the afternoon. Not as warm with highs in the upper 70s. Chance of rain 40%. Sunday night, mostly cloudy in the evening, then becoming partly cloudy. A slight chance of thunderstorms. A chance of showers, mainly in the evening. Lows in the upper 50s. Chance of rain 30%. Monday, mostly sunny.

highs in the middle 70s. Monday night, partly cloudy in the evening, then mostly clear with a slight chance of showers and thunderstorms after midnight. Lows in the upper 50s. Tuesday, mostly sunny. Highs in the lower 80s. This hazardous weather outlook is for central Kansas, east central Kansas, north central Kansas and northeast Kansas. For today and tonight, strong to severe storms may develop along a weak cold front this afternoon and evening from northeast to central Kansas. Large hail up to 2 inches and damaging winds 60 to 70 miles per hour and localized flooding are the main hazards. For Thursday through Tuesday, the cold front sweeps across the area Thursday afternoon with storm development possible by the late afternoon across far east central and southeastern Kansas. Large hail, damaging winds and localized flooding are the main concerns. This is NOAA Weather Radio Station WXK91 in Topeka. Now here is your National Weather Service forecast. Rest of today, mostly sunny with a chance of showers and thunderstorms. Breezy with highs in the lower 90s. Southwest winds 15 to 25 miles per hour with gusts up to 40 miles per hour. Chance of rain 50%. Tonight, mostly cloudy with showers and thunderstorms likely in the evening, then mostly clear after midnight. Humid with lows in the lower 70s. South winds 15 to 20 miles per hour. Gusts up to 35 miles per hour after midnight. Chance of rain 70%. Thursday, mostly sunny. A slight chance of showers and thunderstorms in the morning. Humid with highs around 90. Temperature falling into the lower 80s in the afternoon. South winds 15 to 20 miles per hour, becoming northwest in the afternoon. Gusts up to 35 miles per hour. Thursday night, mostly clear. Much cooler. Less humid with lows in the upper 50s. Northwest winds 10 to 15 miles per hour, diminishing to around 5 miles per hour after midnight. Friday, sunny. Highs in the middle 80s. Southwest winds around 5 miles per hour, becoming southeast in the afternoon. Friday night, mostly clear in the evening, then partly cloudy with a slight chance of showers and thunderstorms after midnight. Lows in the middle 60s. Saturday, partly sunny. A chance of showers and thunderstorms in the morning, then showers and thunderstorms likely in the afternoon. Highs around 90. Chance of rain 70%. Saturday night, mostly cloudy. Showers with a chance of thunderstorms in the evening, then a chance of showers with a slight chance of thunderstorms after midnight. Lows in the middle 60s. Chance of rain 80%. Sunday, mostly cloudy with a chance of showers. A slight chance of thunderstorms in the afternoon. Not as warm with highs in the upper 70s. Chance of rain 40%. Sunday night, mostly cloudy in the evening, then becoming partly cloudy. A slight chance of thunderstorms. A chance of showers, mainly in the evening. Lows in the upper 50s. Chance of rain 30%. Monday, mostly sunny. Highs in the middle 70s. Monday night, partly cloudy in the evening, then mostly clear with a slight chance of showers and thunderstorms after midnight. Lows in the upper 50s. Tuesday, mostly sunny. Highs in the lower 80s. The current time is 1:09 p.m. Central Daylight Time. This hazardous weather outlook is for central Kansas, east central Kansas, north central Kansas and northeast Kansas. For today and tonight, strong to severe storms may develop along a weak cold front this afternoon and evening from northeast to central Kansas. Large hail up to 2 inches and damaging winds 60 to 70 miles per hour and localized flooding are the main hazards. For Thursday through Tuesday, the cold front sweeps across the area Thursday afternoon with storm development possible by the late afternoon across far east central and southeastern Kansas. Large hail, damaging winds and localized flooding are the main concerns. This is NOAA.

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Now here is your National Weather Service forecast. Rest of today, mostly sunny with a chance of showers and thunderstorms. Breezy with highs in the lower 90s. Southwest winds 15 to 25 miles per hour with gusts up to 40 miles per hour. Chance of rain 50%. Tonight, mostly cloudy with showers and thunderstorms likely in the evening, then mostly clear after midnight. Humid with lows in the lower 70s. South winds 15 to 20 miles per hour. Gusts up to 35 miles per hour after midnight. Chance of rain 70%. Thursday, mostly sunny. A slight chance of showers and thunderstorms in the morning. Humid with highs around 90. Temperature falling into the lower 80s in the afternoon. South winds 15 to 20 miles per hour, becoming northwest in the afternoon. Gusts up to 35 miles per hour. Thursday night, mostly clear. Much cooler. Less humid with lows in the upper 50s. Northwest winds 10 to 15 miles per hour, diminishing to around 5 miles per hour after midnight. Friday, sunny. Highs in the middle 80s. Southwest winds around 5 miles per hour, becoming southeast in the afternoon. Friday night, mostly clear in the evening, then partly cloudy with a slight chance of showers and thunderstorms after midnight. Lows in the middle 60s. Saturday, partly sunny. A chance of showers and thunderstorms in the morning, then showers and thunderstorms likely in the afternoon. Highs around 90. Chance of rain 70%. Saturday night, mostly cloudy. Showers with a chance of thunderstorms in the evening, then a chance of showers with a slight chance of thunderstorms after midnight. Lows in the middle 60s. Chance of rain 80%. Sunday, mostly cloudy with a chance of showers. A slight chance of thunderstorms in the afternoon. Not as warm with highs in the upper 70s. Chance of rain 40%. Sunday night, mostly cloudy in the evening, then becoming partly cloudy. A slight chance of thunderstorms. A chance of showers, mainly in the evening. Lows in the upper 50s. Chance of rain 30%. Monday, mostly sunny. Highs in the middle 70s. Monday night, partly cloudy in the evening, then mostly clear with a slight chance of showers and thunderstorms after midnight. Lows in the upper 50s. Tuesday, mostly sunny.

The wind was south at 20 miles an hour, gusting to 35. The pressure was 29.68 inches and falling. At Manhattan, it was mostly sunny. The temperature was 89 degrees, the dew point 73, and the relative humidity was 59%, producing a heat index of 97. The wind was southwest at 18 miles an hour, gusting to 25. Around the region, it was 88 at Concordia. It was mostly sunny, with a temperature of 89 at Lawrence, 89 at Kansas City, 88 at Emporia, and 88 at Beatrice. Under mostly sunny skies, Omaha reported 88, Springfield reported 86, and Wichita reported 91. Once again, at Manhattan, it was 89 degrees under mostly sunny skies. Once again, at Topeka, it was 89 degrees under mostly sunny skies. Now here is your National Weather Service forecast. Rest of today, mostly sunny with a chance of showers and thunderstorms. Breezy with highs in the lower 90s. Southwest winds 15 to 25 miles per hour with gusts up to 40 miles per hour. Chance of rain 50%. Tonight, mostly cloudy with showers and thunderstorms likely in the evening, then mostly clear after midnight. Humid with lows in the lower 70s. South winds 15 to 20 miles per hour. Gusts up to 35 miles per hour after midnight. Chance of rain 70%. Thursday, mostly sunny. A slight chance of showers and thunderstorms in the morning. Humid with highs around 90. Temperature falling into the lower 80s in the afternoon. South winds 15 to 20 miles per hour, becoming northwest in the afternoon. Gusts up to 35 miles per hour. Thursday night, mostly clear. Much cooler. Less humid with lows in the upper 50s. Northwest winds 10 to 15 miles per hour, diminishing to around 5 miles per hour after midnight. Friday, sunny. Highs in the middle 80s. Southwest winds around 5 miles per hour, becoming southeast in the afternoon. Friday night, mostly clear in the evening, then partly cloudy with a slight chance of showers and thunderstorms after midnight. Lows in the middle 60s. Saturday, partly sunny. A chance of showers and thunderstorms in the morning, then showers and thunderstorms likely in the afternoon. Highs around 90. Chance of rain 70%. Saturday night, mostly cloudy. Showers with a chance of thunderstorms in the evening, then a chance of showers with a slight chance of thunderstorms after midnight. Lows in the middle 60s. Chance of rain 80%. Sunday, mostly cloudy with a chance of showers. A slight chance of thunderstorms in the afternoon. Not as warm with highs in the upper 70s. Chance of rain 40%. Sunday night, mostly cloudy in the evening, then becoming partly cloudy. A slight chance of thunderstorms. A chance of showers, mainly in the evening. Lows in the upper 50s.

Kansas, North Central Kansas, and Northeast Kansas. For today and tonight, strong to severe storms may develop along a weak cold front this afternoon and evening from Northeast to Central Kansas. Large hail up to 2 inches and damaging winds 60 to 70 miles per hour and localized flooding are the main hazards. For Thursday through Tuesday, the cold front sweeps across the area Thursday afternoon with storm development possible by the late afternoon across far east central and southeastern Kansas. Large hail, damaging winds, and localized flooding are the main concerns. This is NOAA Weather Radio Station WXK91 in Topeka. Here are the 1 p.m. conditions for the local area. At Topeka, it was mostly sunny. The temperature was 89 degrees, the dew point 74, and the relative humidity was 60%, producing a heat index of 98. The wind was south at 20 miles an hour, gusting to 35. The pressure was 29.68 inches and falling. At Manhattan, it was mostly sunny. The temperature was 89 degrees, the dew point 73, and the relative humidity was 59%, producing a heat index of 97. The wind was southwest at 18 miles an hour, gusting to 25. Around the region, it was 88 at Concordia. It was mostly sunny, with a temperature of 89 at Lawrence, 89 at Kansas City, 88 at Emporia, and 88 at Beatrice. Under mostly sunny skies, Omaha reported 88, Springfield reported 86, and Wichita reported 91. Once again, at Manhattan, it was 89 degrees under mostly sunny skies. Once again, at Topeka, it was 89 degrees under mostly sunny skies. Now here is your National Weather Service forecast. Rest of today, mostly sunny with a chance of showers and thunderstorms. Breezy with highs in the lower 90s. Southwest winds 15 to 20 miles per hour. Chance of rain 50%. Tonight, mostly cloudy with showers and thunderstorms likely in the evening, then mostly clear after midnight. Humid with lows in the lower 70s. South winds 15 to 20 miles per hour. Gusts up to 35 miles per hour after midnight. Chance of rain 70%. Thursday, mostly sunny. A slight chance of showers and thunderstorms in the morning. Humid with highs around 90. Temperature falling into the lower 80s in the afternoon. South winds 15 to 20 miles per hour, becoming northwest in the afternoon. Gusts up to 35 miles per hour. Thursday night, mostly clear. Much cooler. Less humid with lows in the upper 50s. Northwest winds 10 to 15 miles per hour, diminishing to around 5 miles per hour after midnight. Friday, sunny. Highs in the middle 80s. Southwest winds around 5 miles per hour, becoming southeast in the afternoon. Friday night, mostly clear in the evening, then partly cloudy with a slight chance of showers and thunderstorms after midnight. Lows in the middle 60s. Saturday, partly sunny. A chance of showers and thunderstorms in the morning, then showers and thunderstorms likely in the afternoon. Highs around 90. Chance of rain 70%. Saturday night, mostly cloudy. Showers with a chance of thunderstorms in the evening, then a chance of showers with a slight chance of thunderstorms after midnight. Lows in the middle 60s. Chance of rain 80%. Sunday, mostly cloudy with a chance of showers. A slight chance of thunderstorms in the afternoon. Not as warm with highs in the upper 70s. Chance of rain 40%. Sunday night, mostly cloudy in the evening, then becoming partly cloudy. A slight chance of thunderstorms. A chance of showers, mainly in the evening. Lows in the upper 50s. Chance of rain 30%. Monday, mostly sunny. Highs in the middle 70s. Monday night, partly cloudy in the evening, then mostly clear with a slight chance of showers and thunderstorms after midnight. Lows in the upper 50s.
Tuesday, mostly sunny.

Highs in the lower 80s. The current time is 1:24 p.m. Central Daylight Time. This hazardous weather outlook is for Central Kansas, East Central Kansas, North Central Kansas, and Northeast Kansas. For today and tonight, strong to severe storms may develop along a weak cold front this afternoon and evening from northeast to central Kansas. Large hail up to 2 inches and damaging winds 60 to 70 miles per hour and localized flooding are the main hazards. For Thursday through Tuesday, the cold front sweeps across the area Thursday afternoon with storm development possible by the late afternoon across far east central and southeastern Kansas. Large hail, damaging winds, and localized flooding are the main concerns. This is NOAA Weather Radio Station WXK91 in Topeka. Here are the 1 p.m. conditions for the local area. At Topeka, it was mostly sunny. The temperature was 89 degrees, the dew point 74, and the relative humidity was 60%, producing a heat index of 98. The wind was south at 20 miles an hour, gusting to 35. The pressure was 29.68 inches and falling. At Manhattan, it was mostly sunny. The temperature was 89 degrees, the dew point 73, and the relative humidity was 59%, producing a heat index of 97. The wind was southwest at 18 miles an hour, gusting to 25. Around the region, it was 88 at Concordia. It was mostly sunny, with a temperature of 89 at Lawrence, 89 at Kansas City, 88 at Emporia, and 88 at Beatrice. Under mostly sunny skies, Omaha reported 88, Springfield reported 86, and Wichita reported 91. Once again, at Manhattan, it was 89 degrees under mostly sunny skies. Once again, at Topeka, it was 89 degrees under mostly sunny skies. Now here is your National Weather Service forecast. Rest of today, mostly sunny with a chance of showers and thunderstorms. Breezy with highs in the lower 90s. Southwest winds 15 to 25 miles per hour with gusts up to 40 miles per hour. Chance of rain 50%. Tonight, mostly cloudy with showers and thunderstorms likely in the evening, then mostly clear after midnight. Humid with lows in the lower 70s. South winds 15 to 20 miles per hour. Gusts up to 35 miles per hour after midnight. Chance of rain 70%. Thursday, mostly sunny. A slight chance of showers and thunderstorms in the morning. Humid with highs around 90. Temperature falling into the lower 80s in the afternoon. South winds 15 to 20 miles per hour, becoming northwest in the afternoon. Gusts up to 35 miles per hour. Thursday night, mostly clear. Much cooler. Less humid with lows in the upper 50s. Northwest winds 10 to 15 miles per hour, diminishing to around 5 miles per hour after midnight. Friday, sunny. Highs in the middle 80s. Southwest winds around 5 miles per hour, becoming southeast in the afternoon. Friday night, mostly clear in the evening, then partly cloudy with a slight chance of showers and thunderstorms after midnight. Lows in the middle 60s. Saturday, partly sunny. A chance of showers and thunderstorms in the morning, then showers and thunderstorms likely in the afternoon. Highs around 90. Chance of rain 70%. Saturday night, mostly cloudy. Showers with a chance of thunderstorms in the evening, then a chance of showers with a slight chance of thunderstorms after midnight. Lows in the middle 60s. Chance of rain 80%. Sunday, mostly cloudy with a chance of showers. A slight chance of thunderstorms in the afternoon. Not as warm with highs in the upper 70s. Chance of rain 40%. Sunday night, mostly cloudy in the evening, then becoming partly cloudy. A slight chance of thunderstorms. A chance of showers, mainly in the evening. Lows in the upper 50s. Chance of rain 30%. Monday, mostly

highs in the middle 70s. Monday night, partly cloudy in the evening, then mostly clear with a slight chance of showers and thunderstorms after midnight. Lows in the upper 50s. Tuesday, mostly sunny. Highs in the lower 80s. Now here is your National Weather Service forecast. This afternoon, mostly sunny with a chance of showers and thunderstorms. Breezy. Near steady temperature around 90. Southwest winds 15 to 25 miles per hour with gusts up to 40 miles per hour. Chance of rain 50%. Tonight, mostly cloudy with showers and thunderstorms likely in the evening, then mostly clear after midnight. Humid with lows in the lower 70s. South winds 15 to 20 miles per hour. Gusts up to 35 miles per hour after midnight. Chance of rain 70%. Thursday, mostly sunny. A slight chance of showers and thunderstorms in the morning. Humid with highs around 90. Temperature falling into the lower 80s in the afternoon. South winds 15 to 20 miles per hour, becoming northwest in the afternoon. Gusts up to 35 miles per hour. Thursday night, mostly clear. Much cooler. Less humid with lows in the upper 50s. Northwest winds 10 to 15 miles per hour, becoming west around 5 miles per hour after midnight. Friday, sunny. Highs in the middle 80s. West winds around 5 miles per hour, becoming south around 5 miles per hour in the afternoon. Friday night, mostly clear in the evening, then partly cloudy with a slight chance of showers and thunderstorms after midnight. Lows in the middle 60s. Saturday, partly sunny. A chance of showers and thunderstorms in the morning, then showers with thunderstorms likely in the afternoon. Highs in the upper 80s. Temperature falling into the lower 80s in the afternoon. Chance of rain 90%. Saturday night, mostly cloudy. Showers with a chance of thunderstorms in the evening, then a chance of showers with a slight chance of thunderstorms after midnight. Lows in the lower 60s. Chance of rain 80%. Sunday and Sunday night, mostly cloudy with a 30% chance of showers. Highs in the middle 70s. Lows in the upper 50s. Monday, partly sunny. Highs in the middle 70s. Monday night and Tuesday, partly cloudy. Lows in the upper 50s. Highs in the lower 80s. This hazardous weather outlook is for central Kansas, east central Kansas, north central Kansas, and northeast Kansas. For today and tonight, strong to severe storms may develop along a weak cold front this afternoon and evening from northeast to central Kansas. Large hail up to 2 inches and damaging winds 60 to 70 miles per hour and localized flooding are the main hazards. For Thursday through Tuesday, the cold front sweeps across the area Thursday afternoon with storm development possible by the late afternoon across far east central and southeastern Kansas. Large hail, damaging winds, and localized flooding are the main concerns. This is NOAA Weather Radio Station WXK91 in Topeka. Here are the 1 p.m. conditions for the local area. At Topeka, it was mostly sunny. The temperature was 89 degrees, the dew point 74, and the relative humidity was 60%, producing a heat in it was mostly sunny. The temperature was 89 degrees, the dew point 74, and the relative humidity was 60%, producing a heat index of 98. The wind was south at 20 miles an hour, gusting to 35. The pressure was 29.68 inches and falling. At Manhattan, it was mostly sunny. The temperature was 89 degrees, the dew point 73, and the relative humidity was 59%, producing a heat index of 97. The wind was southwest at 18 miles an hour, gusting to 25. Around the region, it was 88 at Concordia. It was mostly sunny, with a temperature of 89 at Lawrence, 89 at Kansas City, 88 at Emporia, and 88 at Beatrice. Under most

The sunny skies, Omaha reported 88, Springfield reported 86, and Wichita reported 91. Once again, at Manhattan, it was 89 degrees under mostly sunny skies. Once again, at Topeka, it was 89 degrees under mostly sunny skies. Now here is your National Weather Service forecast. This afternoon, mostly sunny with a chance of showers and thunderstorms. Breezy. Near steady temperature around 90. Southwest winds 15 to 25 miles per hour with gusts up to 40 miles per hour. Chance of rain 50%. Tonight, mostly cloudy with showers and thunderstorms.

miles per hour after midnight. Chance of rain 70%. Thursday, mostly sunny. A slight chance of showers and thunderstorms in the morning. Humid with highs around 90. Temperature falling into the lower 80s in the afternoon. South winds 15 to 20 miles per hour, becoming northwest in the afternoon. Gusts up to 35 miles per hour. Thursday night, mostly clear. Much cooler. Less humid with lows in the upper 50s. Northwest winds 10 to 15 miles per hour, becoming west around 5 miles per hour after midnight. Friday, sunny. Highs in the middle 80s. West winds around 5 miles per hour, becoming south around 5 miles per hour in the afternoon. Friday night, mostly clear in the evening, then partly cloudy with a slight chance of showers and thunderstorms after midnight. Lows in the middle 60s. Saturday, partly sunny. A chance of showers and thunderstorms in the morning, then showers with thunderstorms likely in the afternoon. Highs in the upper 80s. Temperature falling into the lower 80s in the afternoon. Chance of rain 90%. Saturday night, mostly cloudy. Showers with a chance of thunderstorms in the evening, then a chance of showers with a slight chance of thunderstorms after midnight. Lows in the lower 60s. Chance of rain 80%. Sunday and Sunday night, mostly cloudy with a 30% chance of showers. Highs in the middle 70s. Lows in the upper 50s. Monday, partly sunny. Highs in the middle 70s. Monday night and Tuesday, partly cloudy. Lows in the upper 50s. Highs in the lower 80s. This hazardous weather outlook is for Central Kansas, East Central Kansas, North Central Kansas and Northeast Kansas. For today and tonight, strong to severe storms may develop along a weak cold front this afternoon and large hail up to 2 inches and damaging winds 60 to 70 miles per hour and localized flooding are the main hazards. For Thursday through Tuesday, the cold front sweeps across the area Thursday afternoon with storm development possible by the late afternoon across far east central and southeastern Kansas. Large hail, damaging winds and localized flooding are the main concerns. This is NOAA Weather Radio Station WXK91 in Topeka. Here are the 1 p.m. conditions for the local area. At Topeka, it was mostly sunny. The temperature was 89 degrees, the dew point 74, and the relative humidity was 60%, producing a heat index of 98. The wind was south at 20 miles an hour, gusting to 35. The pressure was 29.68 inches and falling. At Manhattan, it was mostly sunny. The temperature was 89 degrees, the dew point 73, and the relative

was 88 at Concordia. It was mostly sunny, with a temperature of 89 at Lawrence, 89 at Kansas City, 88 at Emporia, and 88 at Beatrice. Under mostly sunny skies, Omaha reported 88, Springfield reported 86, and Wichita reported 91. Once again, at Manhattan, it was 89 degrees under mostly sunny skies. Once again, at Topeka, it was 89 degrees under mostly sunny skies. This is NOAA Weather Radio WXK91 in Topeka. The current time is 1:39 p.m. Central Daylight Time. Now here is your National Weather Service forecast. This afternoon, mostly sunny with a chance of showers and thunderstorms. Breezy. Near steady temperature around 90. Southwest winds 15 to 25 miles per hour with gusts up to 40 miles per hour. Chance of rain 50%. Tonight, mostly cloudy with showers and thunderstorms likely in the evening, then mostly clear after midnight. Humid with lows in the lower 70s. South winds 15 to 20 miles per hour. Gusts up to 35 miles per hour after midnight. Chance of rain 70%. Thursday, mostly sunny. A slight chance of showers and thunderstorms in the morning. Humid with highs around 90. Temperature falling into the lower 80s in the afternoon. South winds 15 to 20 miles per hour, becoming northwest in the afternoon. Gusts up to 35 miles per hour. Thursday night, mostly clear. Much cooler. Less humid with lows in the upper 50s. Northwest winds 10 to 15 miles per hour, becoming west around 5 miles per hour after midnight. Friday, sunny. Highs in the middle 80s. West winds around 5 miles per hour, becoming south around 5 miles per hour in the afternoon. Friday night, mostly clear in the evening, then partly cloudy with a slight chance of showers and thunderstorms after midnight. Lows in the middle 60s. Saturday, partly sunny. A chance of showers and thunderstorms in the morning, then showers with thunderstorms likely in the afternoon. Highs in the upper 80s. Temperature falling into the lower 80s in the afternoon. Chance of rain 90%. Saturday night, mostly cloudy. Showers with a chance of thunderstorms in the evening, then a chance of showers with a slight chance of thunderstorms after midnight. Lows in the lower 60s. Chance of rain 80%. Sunday and Sunday night, mostly cloudy with a 30% chance of showers. Highs in the middle 70s. Lows in the upper 50s. Monday, partly sunny. Highs in the middle 70s. Monday night and Tuesday, partly cloudy. Lows in the upper 50s. Highs in the lower 80s. This hazardous weather outlook is for Central Kansas, East Central Kansas, North Central Kansas, and Northeast Kansas. For today and tonight, strong to severe storms may develop along a weak cold front this afternoon and evening from Northeast to Central Kansas. Large hail up to 2 inches and damaging winds 60 to 70 miles per hour and localized flooding are the main hazards. For Thursday through Tuesday, the cold front sweeps across the area Thursday afternoon with storm development possible by the late afternoon across far east central and southeastern Kansas. Large hail, damaging winds, and localized flooding are the main concerns. This is NOAA Weather Radio Station WXK91 in Topeka. Here are the 1 p.m. conditions for the local area. At Topeka, it was mostly sunny. The temperature was 89 degrees, the dew point 74, and the relative humidity was 60%, producing a heat index of 98. The wind was south at 20 miles an hour, gusting to 35. The pressure was 29.68 inches and falling. At Manhattan, it was mostly sunny. The temperature was 89 degrees, the dew point 73, and the relative humidity was 59%, producing a heat index of 97. The wind was southwest at 18 miles an hour, gusting to 25.

Around the region, it was 88 at Concordia. It was mostly sunny, with a temperature of 89 at Lawrence, 89 at Kansas City, 88 at Emporia, and 88 at Beatrice. Under mostly sunny skies, Omaha reported 88, Springfield reported 86, and Wichita reported 91. Once again, at Manhattan, it was 89 degrees under mostly sunny skies. Once again, at Topeka, it was 89 degrees under mostly sunny skies. Now here is your National Weather Service forecast. This afternoon, mostly sunny with a chance of showers and thunderstorms. Breezy. Near steady temperature around 90. Southwest winds 15 to 25 miles per hour with gusts up to 40 miles per hour. Chance of rain 50%. Tonight, mostly cloudy with showers and thunderstorms likely in the evening, then mostly clear after midnight. Humid with lows in the lower 70s. South winds 15 to 20 miles per hour. Gusts up to 35 miles per hour after midnight. Chance of rain 70%. Thursday, mostly sunny. A slight chance of showers and thunderstorms in the morning. Humid with highs around 90. Temperature falling into the lower 80s in the afternoon. South winds 15 to 20 miles per hour, becoming northwest in the afternoon. Gusts up to 35 miles per hour. Thursday night, mostly clear. Much cooler. Less humid with lows in the upper 50s. Northwest winds 10 to 15 miles per hour, becoming west around 5 miles per hour after midnight. Friday, sunny. Highs in the middle 80s. West winds around 5 miles per hour, becoming south around 5 miles per hour in the afternoon. Friday night, mostly clear in the evening, then partly cloudy with a slight chance of showers and thunderstorms after midnight. Lows in the middle 60s. Saturday, partly sunny. A chance of showers and thunderstorms in the morning, then showers with thunderstorms likely in the afternoon. Highs in the upper 80s. Temperature falling into the lower 80s in the afternoon. Chance of rain 90%. Saturday night, mostly cloudy. Showers with a chance of thunderstorms in the evening, then a chance of showers with a slight chance of thunderstorms after midnight. Lows in the lower 60s. Chance of rain 80%. Sunday and Sunday night, mostly cloudy with a 30% chance of showers. Highs in the middle 70s. Lows in the upper 50s. Monday, partly sunny. Highs in the middle 70s. Monday night and Tuesday, partly cloudy. Lows in the upper 50s. Highs in the lower 80s. This hazardous weather outlook is for Central Kansas, East Central Kansas, North Central Kansas, and Northeast Kansas. For today and tonight, strong to severe storms may develop along a weak cold front this afternoon and evening from Northeast to Central Kansas. Large hail up to 2 inches and damaging winds 60 to 70 miles per hour and localized flooding are the main hazards. For Thursday through Tuesday, the cold front sweeps across the area Thursday afternoon with storm development possible by the late afternoon across far east central and southeastern Kansas. Large hail, damaging winds, and localized flooding are the main concerns. This is NOAA Weather Radio Station WXK 91 in Topeka. Here are the 1 p.m. conditions for the local area. At Topeka, it was mostly sunny. The temperature was 89 degrees, the dew point 74, and the relative humidity was 60%, producing a heat index of 98. The wind was south at 20 miles an hour, gusting to 35. The pressure was 29.68 inches and falling. At Manhattan, it was mostly sunny. The temperature was 89 degrees, the dew

under mostly sunny skies. Omaha reported 88, Springfield reported 86, and Wichita reported 91. Once again, at Manhattan, it was 89 degrees under mostly sunny skies. Once again, at Topeka, it was 89 degrees under mostly sunny skies. Now here is your National Weather Service forecast. This afternoon, mostly sunny with a chance of showers and thunderstorms. Breezy. Near steady temperature around 90. Southwest winds 15 to 25 miles per hour with gusts up to 40 miles per hour. Chance of rain 50%. Tonight, mostly cloudy with showers and thunderstorms likely in the evening, then mostly clear after midnight. Humid with lows in the lower 70s. South winds 15 to 20 miles per hour. Gusts up to 35 miles per hour after midnight. Chance of rain 70%. Thursday, mostly sunny. A slight chance of showers and thunderstorms in the morning. Humid with highs around 90. Temperature falling into the lower 80s in the afternoon. South winds 15 to 20 miles per hour, becoming northwest in the afternoon. Gusts up to 35 miles per hour. Thursday night, mostly clear. Much cooler. Less humid with lows in the upper 50s. Northwest winds 10 to 15 miles per hour, becoming west around 5 miles per hour after midnight. Friday, sunny. Highs in the middle 80s. West winds around 5 miles per hour, becoming south around 5 miles per hour in the afternoon. Friday night, mostly clear in the evening, then partly cloudy with a slight chance of showers and thunderstorms after midnight. Lows in the middle 60s. Saturday, partly sunny. A chance of showers and thunderstorms in the morning, then showers with thunderstorms likely in the afternoon. Highs in the upper 80s. Temperature falling into the lower 80s in the afternoon. Chance of rain 90%. Saturday night, mostly cloudy. Showers with a chance of thunderstorms in the evening, then a chance of showers with a slight chance of thunderstorms after midnight. Lows in the lower 60s. Chance of rain 80%. Sunday and Sunday night, mostly cloudy with a 30% chance of showers. Highs in the middle 70s. Lows in the upper 50s. Monday, partly sunny. Highs in the middle 70s. Monday night and Tuesday, partly cloudy. Lows in the upper 50s. Highs in the lower 80s. This hazardous weather outlook is for central Kansas, east central Kansas, north central Kansas, and northeast Kansas. For today and tonight, strong to severe storms may develop along a weak cold front this afternoon and evening from northeast to central Kansas. Large hail up to 2 inches and damaging winds 60 to 70 miles per hour and localized flooding are the main hazards. For Thursday through Tuesday, the cold front sweeps across the area Thursday afternoon with storm development possible by the late afternoon across far east central and southeastern Kansas. Large hail, damaging winds, and localized flooding are the main concerns. This is NOAA Weather Radio Station WXK91 in Topeka. Here are the 1 p.m. conditions for the local area. At Topeka, it was mostly sunny. The temperature was 89 degrees, the dew point 74, and the relative humidity was 60%, producing a heat index of 98. The wind was south at 20 miles an hour, gusting to 35. The pressure was 29.68 inches and falling. At Manhattan, it was mostly sunny. The temperature was 89 degrees, the dew point 73, and the relative humidity was 59%, producing a heat index of 97. The wind was southwest at 18 miles an hour, gusting to 25. Around the region, it was 88 at Concordia. It was mostly sunny, with a temperature of 89 at Lawrence, 89 at Kansas City, 88 at Emporia, and 88 at Beatrice. Under mostly sunny skies, Omaha reported 88, Springfield reported

This forecast. This afternoon, mostly sunny with a chance of showers and thunderstorms. Breezy. Near steady temperature around 90. Southwest winds 15 to 25 miles per hour with gusts up to 40 miles per hour. Chance of rain 50%. Tonight, mostly cloudy with showers and thunderstorms likely in the evening, then mostly clear after midnight. Humid with lows in the lower 70s. South winds 15 to 20 miles per hour. Gusts up to 35 miles per hour after midnight. Chance of rain 70%. Thursday, mostly sunny. A slight chance of showers and thunderstorms in the morning. Humid with highs around 90. Temperature falling into the lower 80s in the afternoon. South winds 15 to 20 miles per hour, becoming northwest in the afternoon. Gusts up to 35 miles per hour. Thursday night, mostly clear. Much cooler. Less humid with lows in the upper 50s. Northwest winds 10 to 15 miles per hour, becoming west around 5 miles per hour after midnight. Friday, sunny. Highs in the middle 80s. West winds around 5 miles per hour, becoming south around 5 miles per hour in the afternoon. Friday night, mostly clear in the evening, then partly cloudy with a slight chance of showers and thunderstorms after midnight. Lows in the middle 60s. Saturday, partly sunny. A chance of showers and thunderstorms in the morning, then showers with thunderstorms likely in the afternoon. Highs in the upper 80s. Temperature falling into the lower 80s in the afternoon. Chance of rain 90%. Saturday night, mostly cloudy. Showers with a chance of thunderstorms in the evening, then a chance of showers with a slight chance of thunderstorms after midnight. Lows in the lower 60s. Chance of rain 80%. Sunday and Sunday night, mostly cloudy with a 30% chance of showers. Highs in the middle 70s. Lows in the upper 50s. Monday, partly sunny. Highs in the middle 70s. Monday night and Tuesday, partly cloudy. Lows in the upper 50s. Highs in the lower 80s. This hazardous weather outlook is for central Kansas, east central Kansas, north central Kansas, and northeast Kansas. For today and tonight, strong to severe storms may develop along a weak cold front this afternoon and evening from northeast to central Kansas. Large hail up to 2 inches and damaging winds 60 to 70 miles per hour and localized flooding are the main hazards. For Thursday through Tuesday, the cold front sweeps across the area Thursday afternoon with storm development possible by the late afternoon across far east central and southeastern Kansas. Large hail, damaging winds, and localized flooding are the main concerns. This is NOAA Weather Radio Station WXK91 in Topeka. Here are the 1 p.m. conditions for the local area. At Topeka, it was mostly sunny. The temperature was 89 degrees, the dew point 74, and the relative humidity was 60%, producing a heat index of 98. The wind was south at 20 miles an hour, gusting to 35. The pressure was 29.68 inches and falling. At Manhattan, it was mostly sunny. The temperature was 89 degrees, the dew point 73, and the relative humidity was 59%.

Topeka, it was 89 degrees under mostly sunny skies. Now here is your National Weather Service forecast. This afternoon, mostly sunny with a chance of showers and thunderstorms. Breezy. Near steady temperature around 90. Southwest winds 15 to 25 miles per hour with gusts up to 40 miles per hour. Chance of rain 50%. Tonight, mostly cloudy with showers and thunderstorms likely in the evening, then mostly clear after midnight. Humid with lows in the lower 70s. South winds 15 to 20 miles per hour. Gusts up to 35 miles per hour after midnight. Chance of rain 70%. Thursday, mostly sunny. A slight chance of showers and thunderstorms in the morning. Humid with highs around 90. Temperature falling into the lower 80s in the afternoon. South winds 15 to 20 miles per hour, becoming northwest in the afternoon. Gusts up to 35 miles per hour. Thursday night, mostly clear. Much cooler. Less humid with lows in the upper 50s. Northwest winds 10 to 15 miles per hour, becoming west around 5 miles per hour after midnight. Friday, sunny. Highs in the middle 80s. West winds around 5 miles per hour, becoming south around 5 miles per hour in the afternoon. Friday night, mostly clear in the evening, then partly cloudy with a slight chance of showers and thunderstorms after midnight. Lows in the middle 60s. Saturday, partly sunny. A chance of showers and thunderstorms in the morning, then showers with thunderstorms likely in the afternoon. Highs in the upper 80s. Temperature falling into the lower 80s in the afternoon. Chance of rain 90%. Saturday night, mostly cloudy. Showers with a chance of thunderstorms in the evening, then a chance of showers with a slight chance of thunderstorms after midnight. Lows in the lower 60s. Chance of rain 80%. Sunday and Sunday night, mostly cloudy with a 30% chance of showers. Highs in the middle 70s. Lows in the upper 50s. Monday, partly sunny. Highs in the middle 70s. Monday night and Tuesday, partly cloudy. Lows in the upper 50s. Highs in the lower 80s. This hazardous weather outlook is for Central Kansas, East Central Kansas, North Central Kansas and Northeast Kansas. For today and tonight, strong to severe storms may develop along a weak cold front this afternoon and evening from Northeast to Central Kansas. Large hail up to 2 inches and damaging winds 60 to 70 miles per hour and localized flooding are the main hazards. For Thursday through Tuesday, the cold front sweeps across the area Thursday afternoon with storm development possible by the late afternoon across far east central and southeastern Kansas. Large hail, damaging winds and localized flooding are the main concerns. This is NOAA Weather Radio Station WXK91 in Topeka. Here are the 1 p.m. conditions for the local area. At Topeka, it was mostly sunny. The temperature was 89 degrees, the dew point 74, and the relative humidity was 60%, producing a heat index of 98. The wind was south at 20 miles an hour, gusting to 35. The pressure was 29.68 inches and falling. At Manhattan, it was mostly sunny. The temperature was 89 degrees, the dew point 73, and the relative humidity was 59%, producing a heat index of 97. The wind was southwest at 18 miles an hour, gusting to 25. Around the region, it was 88 at Concordia. It was mostly sunny, with a temperature of 89 at Lawrence, 89 at Kansas City, 88 at Emporia, and 88 at Beatrice. Under mostly sunny skies, Omaha reported 88, Springfield reported 86, and Wichita reported 91. Once again, at Manhattan, it was 89 degrees under mostly sunny skies. Once again, at Topeka, it was 89 degrees under mostly sunny skies. Now here is your National Weather Service forecast. This afternoon,

Afternoon, mostly sunny with a chance of showers and thunderstorms. Breezy. Near steady temperature around 90. Southwest winds 15 to 25 miles per hour with gusts up to 40 miles per hour. Chance of rain 50%. Tonight, mostly cloudy with showers and thunderstorms likely in the evening, then mostly clear after midnight. Humid with lows in the lower 70s. South winds 15 to 20 miles per hour. Gusts up to 35 miles per hour after midnight. Chance of rain 70%. Thursday, mostly sunny. A slight chance of showers and thunderstorms in the morning. Humid with highs around 90. Temperature falling into the lower 80s in the afternoon. South winds 15 to 20 miles per hour, becoming northwest in the afternoon. Gusts up to 35 miles per hour. Thursday night, mostly clear. Much cooler. Less humid with lows in the upper 50s. Northwest winds 10 to 15 miles per hour, becoming west around 5 miles per hour after midnight. Friday, sunny. Highs in the middle 80s. West winds around 5 miles per hour, becoming south around 5 miles per hour in the afternoon. Friday night, mostly clear in the evening, then partly cloudy with a slight chance of showers and thunderstorms after midnight. Lows in the middle 60s. Saturday, partly sunny. A chance of showers and thunderstorms in the afternoon. Highs in the upper 80s. Temperature falling into the lower 80s in the afternoon. Chance of rain 90%. Saturday night, mostly cloudy. Showers with a chance of thunderstorms in the evening, then a chance of showers with a slight chance of thunderstorms after midnight. Lows in the lower 60s. Chance of rain 80%. Sunday and Sunday night, mostly cloudy with a 30% chance of showers. Highs in the middle 70s. Lows in the upper 50s. Monday, partly sunny. Highs in the middle 70s. Monday night and Tuesday, partly cloudy. Lows in the upper 50s. Highs in the lower 80s. This hazardous weather outlook is for Central Kansas, East Central Kansas, North Central Kansas and Northeast Kansas. For today and tonight, strong to severe storms may develop along a weak cold front this afternoon and evening from Northeast to Central Kansas. Large hail up to 2 inches and damaging winds 60 to 70 miles per hour and localized flooding are the main hazards. For Thursday through Tuesday, the cold front sweeps across the area Thursday afternoon with storm development possible by the late afternoon across far east central and southeastern Kansas. Large hail, damaging winds and localized flooding are the main concerns. This is NOAA Weather Radio Station WXK91 in Topeka. Now here is your National Weather Service forecast. This afternoon, mostly sunny with a chance of showers and thunderstorms. Breezy. Near steady temperature around 90. Southwest winds 15 to 25 miles per hour with gusts up to 40 miles per hour. Chance of rain 50%. Tonight, mostly cloudy with showers and thunderstorms likely in the evening, then mostly clear after midnight. Humid with lows in the lower 70s. South winds 15 to 20 miles per hour.

miles per hour after midnight. Friday, sunny. Highs in the middle 80s. West winds around 5 miles per hour, becoming south around 5 miles per hour in the afternoon. Friday night, mostly clear in the evening, then partly cloudy with a slight chance of showers and thunderstorms after midnight. Lows in the middle 60s. Saturday, partly sunny. A chance of showers and thunderstorms in the morning, then showers with thunderstorms likely in the afternoon. Highs in the upper 80s. Temperature falling into the lower 80s in the afternoon. Chance of rain 90%. Saturday night, mostly cloudy. Showers with a chance of thunderstorms in the evening, then a chance of showers with a slight chance of thunderstorms after midnight. Lows in the lower 60s. Chance of rain 80%. Sunday and Sunday night, mostly cloudy with a 30% chance of showers. Highs in the middle 70s. Lows in the upper 50s. Monday, partly sunny. Highs in the middle 70s. Monday night and Tuesday, partly cloudy. Lows in the upper 50s. Highs in the lower 80s. The current time is 2:09 p.m. Central Daylight Time. This hazardous weather outlook is for Central Kansas, East Central Kansas, North Central Kansas and Northeast Kansas. For today and tonight, strong to severe storms may develop along a weak cold front this afternoon and evening from northeast to central Kansas. Large hail up to 2 inches and damaging winds 60 to 70 miles per hour and localized flooding are the main hazards. For Thursday through Tuesday, the cold front sweeps across the area Thursday afternoon with storm development possible by the late afternoon across far east central and southeastern Kansas. Large hail, damaging winds, and localized flooding are the main concerns. This is NOAA Weather Radio Station WXK91 in Topeka.

National Weather Service has issued tornado watch number 303, effective until 9 p.m. This watch includes the following counties in Kansas: Atchison, Douglas, Geary, Jackson, Jefferson, Morris, Osage, Potawatomi, Riley, Shawnee, and Wabansee. Remember, a tornado watch means the conditions are favorable for the development of severe weather, including tornadoes, large hail and damaging winds, in and close to the watch area. While severe weather may not be imminent, persons should remain alert for rapidly changing weather conditions and listen for later statements and possible warnings. Stay tuned to NOAA Weather Radio, commercial radio and television outlets, or internet sources for the latest severe weather information. Repeating, tornado watch number 303 has been issued until 9 p.m. for the following counties in Kansas: Atchison, Douglas, Geary, Jackson, Jefferson, Morris, Osage, Potawatomi, Riley, Shawnee, and Wabansee. 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Here are the 2 p.m. conditions for the local area. At Topeka, it was partly sunny. The temperature was 90 degrees, the dew point 74, and the relative humidity was 59%, producing a heat index of 99. The wind was south at 15 miles an hour, gusting to 33. The pressure was 29.66 inches and falling. At Manhattan, it was partly sunny. The temperature was 90 degrees, the dew point 73, and the relative humidity was 57%, producing a heat index of 98. The wind was southwest at 14 miles an hour, gusting to 26. Around the region, it was 90 at Concordia. It was mostly

large hail and damaging winds in and close to the watch area. While severe weather may not be imminent, persons should remain alert for rapidly changing weather conditions and listen for later statements and possible warnings. Stay tuned to NOAA Weather Radio, commercial radio and television outlets, or internet sources for the latest severe weather information. Repeating, Tornado Watch number 303 has been issued until 9 p.m. for the following counties in Kansas: Atchison, Douglas, Geary, Jackson, Jefferson, Morris, Osage, Potawatomi, Riley, Shawnee, and Wabonsee. Now here is your National Weather Service forecast. This afternoon, most

Thursday, most a slight chance of showers and thunderstorms in the morning. Humid with highs around 90. Temperature falling into the lower 80s in the afternoon. South winds 15 to 20 miles per hour, becoming northwest in the afternoon. Gusts up to 35 miles per hour. Thursday night, mostly clear. Much cooler. Less humid with lows in the upper 50s. Northwest winds 10 to 15 miles per hour, becoming west around 5 miles per hour after midnight. Friday, sunny. Highs in the middle 80s. West winds around 5 miles per hour, becoming south around 5 miles per hour in the afternoon. Friday night, mostly clear in the evening, then partly cloudy with a slight chance of showers and thunderstorms after midnight. Lows in the middle 60s. Saturday, partly sunny. A chance of showers and thunderstorms in the morning, then showers with thunderstorms likely in the afternoon. Highs in the upper 80s. Temperature falling into the lower 80s in the afternoon. Chance of rain 90%. Saturday night, mostly cloudy. Showers with a chance of thunderstorms in the evening, then a chance of showers with a slight chance of thunderstorms after midnight. Lows in the lower 60s. Chance of rain 80%. Sunday percent chance of showers. Highs in the middle 70s. Lows in the upper 50s. Monday, partly sunny. Highs in the middle 70s. Monday night and Tuesday, partly cloudy. Lows in the upper 50s. Highs in the lower 80s. 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Here are the 2 p.m. conditions for the local area. At Topeka, it was partly sunny. The temperature was 90 degrees, the dew point 74, and the relative humidity was 59%, producing a heat index of 99. The wind was south at 15 miles an hour, gusting to 33. The pressure was 29.66 inches and falling. At Manhattan, it was partly sunny. The temperature was 90 degrees, the dew point 73, and the relative humidity was 57%, producing a heat index of 98. The wind was southwest at 14 miles an hour, gusting to 26. Around the region, it was 90 at Concordia. It was mostly sunny, with a temperature of 91 at Kansas City, 90 at Omaha, 86 at Springfield, and 92 at Wichita. It was partly sunny, with a temperature of 90 at Lawrence, 90 at Emporia, and 89 at Beatrice. Once again, at Manhattan, it was 90 degrees under partly sunny skies. Once again, at Topeka, it was 90 degrees under partly sunny skies. The National Weather Service has issued tornado watch number 303, effective until 9 p.m. This watch includes the following counties in Kansas: Atchison, Douglas, Geary, Jackson.

and television outlets or internet sources for the latest severe weather information. Repeating, tornado watch number 303 has been issued until 9 p.m. for the following counties in Kansas: Atchison, Douglas, Geary, Jackson, Jefferson, Morris, Osage, Potawatomi, Riley, Shawnee, and Wabonsee. 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

humid with highs around 90. Temperature falling into the lower 80s in the afternoon. South winds 15 to 20 miles per hour, becoming northwest in the afternoon. Gusts up to 35 miles per hour. Chance of rain 20%. Thursday night, mostly clear. Much cooler. Less humid with lows in the upper 50s. Northwest winds 10 to 15 miles per hour, becoming west around 5 miles per hour after midnight. Friday, sunny. Highs in the middle 80s. West winds around 5 miles per hour, becoming south around 5 miles per hour in the afternoon. Friday night, mostly clear in the evening, then partly cloudy with a slight chance of showers and thunderstorms after midnight. Lows in the middle 60s. South winds 5 to 10 miles per hour. Saturday, partly sunny. A chance of showers and thunderstorms in the morning, then showers with thunderstorms likely in the afternoon. Highs in the upper 80s. Temperature falling into the lower 80s in the afternoon. Chance of rain 90%. Saturday night, mostly cloudy. Showers with a chance of thunderstorms in the evening, then a chance of showers with a slight chance of thunderstorms after midnight. Lows in the lower 60s. Chance of rain 80%. Sunday and Sunday night, mostly cloudy with a 30% chance.

humidity was 59%, producing a heat index of 99. The wind was south at 15 miles an hour, gusting to 33. The pressure was 29.66 inches and falling. At Manhattan, it was partly sunny. The temperature was 90 degrees, the dew point 73, and the relative humidity was 57%, producing a heat index of 98. The wind was southwest at 14 miles an hour, gusting to 26. Around the region, it was 90 at Concordia. It was mostly sunny, with a temperature of 91 at Kansas City, 90 at Omaha, 86 at Springfield, and 92 at Wichita. It was partly sunny, with a temperature of 90 at Lawrence, 90 at Emporia, and 89 at Beatrice. Once again, at Manhattan, it was 90 degrees under partly sunny skies. Once again, at Topeka, it was 90 degrees under partly sunny skies. The current time is 2:24 p.m. Central Daylight Time. The National Weather Service has issued Tornado Watch number 303, effective until 9 p.m. This watch includes the following counties in Kansas: Atchison, Douglas, Geary, Jackson, Jefferson, Morris, Osage, Pottawatomie, Riley, Shawnee, and Wabansee. Remember, a tornado watch means the conditions are favorable for the development of severe weather, including tornadoes, large hail and damaging winds, in and close to the watch area. While severe weather may not be imminent, persons should remain alert for rapidly changing weather conditions and listen for later statements and possible warnings. Stay tuned to NOAA Weather Radio, commercial radio and television outlets, or internet sources for the latest severe weather information. Repeating, Tornado Watch number 303 has been issued until 9 p.m. for the following counties in Kansas: Atchison, Douglas, Geary, Jackson, Jefferson, Morris, Osage, Pottawatomie, Riley, Shawnee, and Wabansee. Now here is your National Weather Service forecast. Tornado Watch 303 in effect until 9 p.m. this evening. Tonight, mostly cloudy with showers and thunderstorms likely this evening, then mostly clear after midnight. Lows in the lower 70s. South winds 15 to 20 miles per hour. Gusts up to 35 miles per hour after midnight. Chance of rain 70%. Thursday, mostly sunny. A slight chance of showers and thunderstorms in the morning. Humid with highs around 90. Temperature falling into the lower 80s in the afternoon. South winds 15 to 20 miles per hour, becoming northwest in the afternoon. Gusts up to 35 miles per hour. Chance of rain 20%. Thursday night, mostly clear. Much cooler. Less humid with lows in the upper 50s. Northwest winds 10 to 15 miles per hour, becoming west around 5 miles per hour after midnight. Friday, sunny. Highs in the middle 80s. West winds around 5 miles per hour, becoming south around 5 miles per hour in the afternoon. Friday night, mostly clear in the evening, then partly cloudy with a slight chance of showers and thunderstorms after midnight. Lows in the middle 60s. South winds 5 to 10 miles per hour. Saturday, partly sunny. A chance of showers and thunderstorms in the morning, then showers with thunderstorms likely in the afternoon. Highs in the upper 80s. Temperature falling into the lower 80s in the afternoon. Chance of rain 90%. Saturday night, mostly cloudy. Showers with a chance of thunderstorms in the evening, then a chance of showers with a slight chance of thunderstorms after midnight. Lows in the lower 60s. Chance of rain 80%. Sunday and Sunday night, mostly cloudy with a 30% chance of showers. Highs in the middle 70s. Lows in the upper 50s. Monday, partly sunny. Highs in the middle 70s. Monday night and Tuesday, partly cloudy. Lows in the upper 50s. Highs in the lower 80s. Tuesday night, partly cloudy. Lows in the lower 60s.
Wednesday.

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Highs in the middle 80s. This is NOAA Weather Radio Station WXK91 in Topeka. Here are the 2 p.m. conditions for the local area. At Topeka, it was partly sunny. The temperature was 90 degrees, the dew point 74, and the relative humidity was 59%, producing a heat index of 99. The wind was south at 15 miles an hour, gusting to 33. The pressure was 29.66 inches and falling. At Manhattan, it was partly sunny. The temperature was 90 degrees, the dew point 73, and the relative humidity was 57%, producing a heat index of 98. The wind was southwest at 14 miles an hour, gusting to 26. Around the region, it was 90 at Concordia. It was mostly sunny, with a temperature of 91 at Kansas City, 90 at Omaha, 86 at Springfield, and 92 at Wichita. It was partly sunny, with a temperature of 90 at Lawrence, 90 at Emporia, and 89 at Beatrice. Once again, at Manhattan, it was 90 degrees under partly sunny skies. Once again, at Topeka, it was 90 degrees under partly sunny skies. The National Weather Service has issued Tornado Watch number 303, effective until 9 p.m. This watch includes the following counties in Kansas: Atchison, Douglas, Geary, Jackson, Jefferson, Morris, Osage, Potawatomi, Riley, Shawnee, and Wabonsee. Remember, a tornado watch means the conditions are favorable for the development of severe weather, including tornadoes, large hail and damaging winds, in and close to the watch area. While severe weather may not be imminent, persons should remain alert for rapidly changing weather conditions and listen for later statements and possible warnings. Stay tuned to NOAA Weather Radio, commercial radio and television outlets, or internet sources for the latest severe weather information. Repeating, Tornado Watch number 303 has been issued until 9 p.m. for the following counties in Kansas: Atchison, Douglas, Geary, Jackson, Jefferson, Morris, Osage, Potawatomi, Riley, Shawnee, and Wabonsee. Now here is your National Weather Service forecast. Tornado Watch 303 in effect until 9 p.m. this evening. Tonight, mostly cloudy with showers and thunderstorms likely this evening, then mostly clear after midnight. Lows in the lower 70s. South winds 15 to 20 miles per hour. Gusts up to 35 miles per hour after midnight. Chance of rain 70%. Thursday, mostly sunny. A slight chance of showers and thunderstorms in the morning. Humid with highs around 90. Temperature falling into the lower 80s in the afternoon. South winds 15 to 20 miles per hour, becoming northwest in the afternoon. Gusts up to 35 miles per hour. Chance of rain 20%. Thursday night, mostly clear. Much cooler. Less humid with lows in the upper 50s. Northwest winds 10 to 15 miles per hour, becoming west around 5 miles per hour after midnight. Friday, sunny. Highs in the middle 80s. West winds around 5 miles per hour, becoming south around 5 miles per hour in the afternoon. Friday night, mostly clear in the evening, then partly cloudy with a slight chance of showers and thunderstorms after midnight. Lows in the middle 60s. South winds 5 to 10 miles per hour. Saturday, partly sunny. A chance of showers and thunderstorms in the morning, then showers with thunderstorms likely in the afternoon. Highs in the upper 80s. Temperature falling into the lower 80s in the afternoon. Chance of rain 90%. Saturday night, mostly cloudy. Showers with a chance of thunderstorms in the evening, then a chance of showers with a slight chance of thunderstorms after midnight. Lows in the lower 60s. Chance of rain 80%. Sunday and Sunday night, mostly cloudy with a 30% chance of showers. Highs in the middle 70s. Lows in the upper 50s. Monday, partly sunny.
Highs in the middle 70s. Monday night and Tuesday, partly cloudy. Lows in the upper 50s. Highs in the lower 80s. Tuesday night, partly cloudy. Lows Monday night and Tuesday, partly cloudy. Lows in the upper 50s. Highs in the lower 80s. Tuesday night, partly cloudy. Lows in the lower 60s. Wednesday, sunny. Highs in the middle 80s. This is NOAA Weather Radio Station WXK91 in Topeka. Here are the 2 p.m. conditions for the local area. At Topeka, it was partly sunny. The temperature was 90 degrees, the dew point 74, and the relative humidity was 59%, producing a heat index of 99. The wind was south at 15 miles an hour, gusting to 33. The pressure was 29.66 inches and falling. At Manhattan, it was partly sunny. The temperature was 90 degrees, the dew point 73, and the relative humidity was 57%, producing a heat index of 98. The wind was southwest at 14 miles an hour, gusting to 26. Around the region, it was 90 at Concordia. It was mostly sunny, with a temperature of 91 at Kansas City, 90 at Omaha, 86 at Springfield, and 92 at Wichita. It was partly sunny, with a temperature of 90 at Lawrence, 90 at Emporia, and 89 at Beatrice. Once again, at Manhattan, it was 90 degrees under partly sunny skies. Once again, at Topeka, it was 90 degrees under partly sunny skies. The National Weather Service has issued Tornado Watch number 303, effective until 9 p.m. This watch includes the following counties in Kansas: Atchison, Douglas, Geary, Jackson, Jefferson, Morris, Osage, Potawatomi, Riley, Shawnee, and Wabonsee. Remember, a tornado watch means the conditions are favorable for the development of severe weather, including tornadoes, large hail and damaging winds, in and close to the watch area. While severe weather may not be imminent, persons should remain alert for rapidly changing weather conditions and listen for later statements and possible warnings. Stay tuned to NOAA Weather Radio, commercial radio and television outlets, or internet sources for the latest severe weather information. Repeating, Tornado Watch number 303 has been issued until 9 p.m. for the following counties in Kansas: Atchison, Douglas, Geary, Jackson, Jefferson, Morris, Osage, Potawatomi, Riley, Shawnee, and Wabonsee. Now here is your National Weather Service forecast. Tornado Watch 303 in effect until 9 p.m. this evening. Tonight, mostly cloudy with showers and thunderstorms likely this evening, then mostly clear after midnight. Lows in the lower 70s. South winds 15 to 20 miles per hour. Gusts up to 35 miles per hour after midnight. Chance of rain 70%. Thursday, mostly sunny. A slight chance of showers and thunderstorms in the morning. Humid with highs around 90. Temperature falling into the lower 80s in the afternoon. South winds 15 to 20 miles per hour, becoming northwest in the afternoon. Gusts up to 35 miles per hour. Chance of rain 20%. Thursday night, mostly clear. Much cooler.

cloudy with a slight chance of showers and thunderstorms after midnight. Lows in the middle 60s. South winds 5 to 10 miles per hour. Saturday, partly sunny. A chance of showers and thunderstorms in the morning, then showers with thunderstorms likely in the afternoon. Highs in the upper 80s. Temperature falling into the lower 80s in the afternoon. Chance of rain 90%. Saturday night, mostly cloudy. Showers with a chance of thunderstorms in the evening, then a chance of showers with a slight chance of thunderstorms after midnight. Lows in the lower 60s. Chance of rain 80%. Sunday and Sunday night, mostly cloudy with a 30% chance of showers. Highs in the middle 70s. Lows in the upper 50s. Monday, partly sunny. Highs in the middle 70s. Monday night and Tuesday, partly cloudy. Lows in the upper 50s. Highs in the lower 80s. Tuesday night, partly cloudy. Lows in the lower 60s. Wednesday, sunny. Highs in the middle 80s. 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The current time is 2:38 p.m. Central Daylight Time. 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Here are the 2 p.m. conditions for the local area. At Topeka, it was partly sunny. The temperature was 90 degrees, the dew point 74, and the relative humidity was 59%, producing a heat index of 99. The wind was south at 15 miles an hour, gusting to 33. The pressure was 29.66 inches and falling. At Manhattan, it was partly sunny. The temperature was 90 degrees, the dew point 73, and the relative humidity was 57%, producing a heat index of 98. The wind was southwest at 14 miles an hour, gusting to 26. Around the region, it was 90 at Concordia. It was mostly sunny, with a temperature of 91 at Kansas City, 90 at Omaha, 86 at Springfield, and 92 at Wichita. It was partly sunny, with a temperature of 90 at Lawrence, 90 at Emporia, and 89 at Beatrice. Once again, at Manhattan, it was 90 degrees under partly sunny skies. Once again, at Topeka, it was 90 degrees under partly sunny. Weather Service has issued tornado watch number 303, effective until 9 p.m. This watch includes the following counties, in Kansas: Atchison, Douglas, Geary, Jackson, Jefferson, Morris, Osage, Pottawatomie, Riley, Shawnee, and Waubonsee. Remember, a tornado watch means the conditions are favorable for the development of severe weather, including tornadoes, large hail and damaging winds, in and close to the watch area. While severe weather may not be imminent, persons should remain alert for rapidly changing weather conditions and listen for later statements and possible warnings. Stay tuned to NOAA Weather Radio, commercial radio and television outlets, or internet sources for the latest severe weather information. Repeating, tornado watch number 303 has been issued until 9 p.m. for the following counties, in Kansas: Atchison, Douglas, Geary, Jackson, Jefferson, Morris, Osage, Pottawatomie, Riley, Shawnee, and Waubonsee. Now here is your National Weather Service forecast. Tornado Watch 303 in effect until 9 p.m. this evening. Tonight, mostly cloudy with showers and thunderstorms likely this evening, then mostly clear after midnight. Lows in the lower 70s. South winds 15 to 20 miles per hour. Gusts up to 35 miles per hour after midnight. Chance of rain 70%. Thursday, mostly sunny. A slight chance of showers and thunderstorms in the morning. Humid with highs around 90. Temperature falling into the lower 80s in the afternoon. South winds 15 to 20 miles per hour, becoming northwest in the afternoon. Gusts up to 35 miles per hour. Chance of rain 20%. Thursday night, mostly clear. Much cooler.
less humid with lows in the upper 50s.

northwest winds 10 to 15 miles per hour, becoming west around 5 miles per hour after midnight. Friday, sunny. Highs in the middle 80s. West winds around 5 miles per hour, becoming south around 5 miles per hour in the afternoon. Friday night, mostly clear in the evening, then partly cloudy with a slight chance of showers and thunderstorms after midnight. Lows in the middle 60s. South winds 5 to 10 miles per hour. Saturday, partly sunny. A chance of showers and thunderstorms in the morning, then showers with thunderstorms likely in the afternoon. Highs in the upper 80s. Temperature falling into the lower 80s in the afternoon. Chance of rain 90%. Saturday night, mostly cloudy. Showers with a chance of thunderstorms in the evening, then a chance of showers with a slight chance of thunderstorms after midnight. Lows in the lower 60s. Chance of rain 80%. Sunday and Sunday night, mostly cloudy with a 30% chance of showers. Highs in the middle 70s. Lows in the upper 50s. Monday, partly sunny. Highs in the middle 70s. Monday night and Tuesday, partly cloudy. Lows in the upper 50s. Highs in the lower 80s. Tuesday night, partly cloudy. Lows in the lower 60s. Wednesday, sunny. Highs in the middle 80s. This is NOAA Weather Radio Station WXK91 in Topeka. Here are the 2 p.m. conditions for the local area. At Topeka, it was partly sunny. The temperature was 90 degrees, the dew point 74, and the relative humidity was 59%, producing a heat index of 99. The wind was south at 15 miles an hour, gusting to 33. The pressure was 29.66 inches and falling. At Manhattan, it was partly sunny. The temperature was 90 degrees, the dew point 73, and the relative humidity was 57%, producing a heat index of 98. The wind was southwest at 14 miles an hour, gusting to 26. Around the region, it was 90 at Concordia. It was mostly sunny, with a temperature of 91 at Kansas City, 90 at Omaha, 86 at Springfield, and 92 at Wichita. It was partly sunny, with a temperature of 90 at Lawrence, 90 at Emporia, and 89 at Beatrice. Once again, at Manhattan, it was 90 degrees under partly sunny skies. Once again, at Topeka, it was 90 degrees under partly sunny skies. The National Weather Service has issued Tornado Watch number 303, effective until 9 p.m. This watch includes the following counties: in Kansas, Atchison, Douglas, Geary, Jackson, Jefferson, Morris, Osage, Pottawatomie, Riley, Shawnee, and Wabonsee. Remember,

rapidly changing weather conditions and listen for later statements and possible warnings. 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Repeating, Tornado Watch number 303 has been issued until 9 p.m. for the following counties in Kansas: Atchison, Douglas, Geary, Jackson, Jefferson, Morris, Osage, Potawatomi, Riley, Shawnee, and Wabansee. Now here is your National Weather Service forecast. Tornado Watch 303 in effect until 9 p.m. this evening. Tonight, mostly cloudy with showers and thunderstorms likely this evening, then mostly clear after midnight. Lows in the lower 70s. South winds 15 to 20 miles per hour. Gusts up to 35 miles per hour after midnight. Chance of rain 70%. Thursday, mostly sunny. A slight chance of showers and thunderstorms in the morning. Humid with highs around 90. Temperature

West winds around 5 miles per hour, becoming south around 5 miles per hour in the afternoon. Friday night, mostly clear in the evening, then partly cloudy with a slight chance of showers and thunderstorms after midnight. Lows in the middle 60s. South winds 5 to 10 miles per hour. Saturday, partly sunny. A chance of showers and thunderstorms in the morning, then showers with thunderstorms likely in the afternoon. Highs in the upper 80s. Temperature falling into the lower 80s in the afternoon. Chance of rain 90%. Saturday night, mostly cloudy. Showers with a chance of thunderstorms in the evening, then a chance of showers with a slight chance of thunderstorms after midnight. Lows in the lower 60s. Chance of rain 80%. Sunday and Sunday night, mostly cloudy with a 30% chance of showers. Highs in the middle 70s. Lows in the upper 50s. Monday, partly sunny. Highs in the middle 70s. Monday night and Tuesday, partly cloudy. Lows in the upper 50s. Highs in the lower 80s. Tuesday night, partly cloudy. Lows in the lower 60s. Wednesday, sunny. Highs in the middle 80s. This is NOAA Weather Radio Station.

Once again, at Manhattan, it was 90 degrees under partly sunny skies. Once again, at Topeka, it was 90 degrees under partly sunny skies. The National Weather Service has issued Tornado Watch number 303, effective until 9 p.m. This watch includes the following counties in Kansas: Atchison, Douglas, Geary, Jackson, Jefferson, Morris, Osage, Pottawatomie, Riley, Shawnee, and Wabansee. Remember, a tornado watch means the conditions are favorable for the development of severe weather, including tornadoes, large hail, and damaging winds, in and close to the watch area. While severe weather may not be imminent, persons should remain alert for rapidly changing

highs in the upper 80s. Temperature falling into the lower 80s in the afternoon. Chance of rain 90%. Saturday night, mostly cloudy. Showers with a chance of thunderstorms in the evening, then a chance of showers with a slight chance of thunderstorms after midnight.

and Wabon Sea. Now here is your National Weather Service forecast. Tornado Watch 303 in effect until 9 p.m. this evening. Tonight, mostly cloudy with showers and thunderstorms likely this evening, then mostly clear after midnight. Lows in the lower 70s. South winds 15 to 20 miles per hour. Gusts up to 35 miles per hour after midnight. Chance of rain 70%. Thursday, mostly sunny. A slight chance of showers and thunderstorms in the morning. Humid with highs around 90. Temperature falling into the lower 80s in the afternoon. South winds 15 to 20 miles per hour, becoming northwest in the afternoon. Gusts up to 35 miles per hour. Chance of rain 20%. Thursday night, mostly clear. Much cooler. Less humid with lows in the upper 50s. Northwest winds 10 to 15 miles per hour, becoming west around 5 miles per hour after midnight. Highs in the middle 80s.

In Kansas, Atchison, Douglas, Geary, Jackson, Jefferson, Morris, Osage, Potawatomi, Riley, Shawnee, and Wabonsee. Remember, a tornado watch means the conditions are favorable for the development of severe weather, including tornadoes, large hail and damaging winds, in and close to the watch area. While severe weather may not be imminent, persons should remain alert for rapidly changing weather conditions and listen for later statements and possible warnings. 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Repeating, Tornado Watch number 303 has been issued until 9.

Saturday, partly sunny. A chance of showers and thunderstorms in the morning, then showers with thunderstorms likely in the afternoon. Highs in the upper 80s. Temperature falling into the lower 80s in the afternoon. Chance of rain 90%. Saturday night, mostly cloudy. Showers with a chance of thunderstorms in the evening, then a chance of showers with a slight chance of thunderstorms after midnight. Lows in the lower 60s. Chance of rain 80%. Sunday and Sunday night, mostly cloudy with a 30% chance of showers. Highs in the middle 70s. Lows in the upper 50s. Monday, partly sunny. Highs in the middle 70s. Monday night and Tuesday, partly cloudy. Lows in the upper 50s. Highs in the lower 80s. Tuesday night, partly cloudy. Lows in the lower 60s. Wednesday, sunny. Highs in the middle 80s. The current time is 3:08 p.m. Central Daylight Time. 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

Afternoon. Highs in the upper 80s. Temperature falling into the lower 80s in the afternoon. Chance of rain 90%. Saturday night, mostly cloudy. Showers with a chance of thunderstorms in the evening, then a chance of showers with a slight chance.

Now here is your National Weather Service forecast. Tornado Watch 303 in effect until 9 p.m. this evening. Tonight, mostly cloudy with showers and thunderstorms likely this evening, then mostly clear after midnight. Some thunderstorms

coming south around 5 miles per hour in the afternoon. Friday night, mostly clear in the evening, then partly cloudy with a slight chance of showers and thunderstorms after midnight. Lows in the middle 60s. South winds 5 to 10 miles per hour. Saturday, partly sunny. A chance of showers.

storms after midnight. Lows in the lower 60s. Chance of rain 80%. Sunday and Sunday night, mostly cloudy with a 30% chance of showers. Highs in the middle 70s.

the lower 80s. Tuesday night, partly cloudy. Lows in the lower 60s. Wednesday, sunny. Highs in the middle 80s. This is NOAA Weather Radio Station WXK 91 in Topeka. Here are the 3 p.m. conditions for the local area. At Topeka, it was cloudy. The temperature was 89 degrees, the dew point 74, and the relative humidity was 60%, producing a heat index of 98. The wind was south at 16 miles an hour, gusting to 26. The pressure was 29.66 inches and steady. At Manhattan, it was mostly sunny. The temperature was 92 degrees, the dew point 74, and the relative humidity was 55%, producing a heat index of 101. The wind was southwest at 17 miles an hour, gusting to 26. Around the region, it was 92 at Concordia. It was mostly sunny, with a temperature of 91 at Kansas City, 90 at Emporia, 91 at Beatrice, and 92 at Omaha. It was partly sunny, with a temperature of 90 at Lawrence, 86 at Springfield, and 92 at Wichita. Once again, at Manhattan, it was 92 degrees under mostly sunny skies. Once again, at Topeka, it was 89 degrees under cloudy skies. The National Weather Service has issued Tornado Watch number 303, effective until 9 p.m. This watch includes the following counties in Kansas: Atchison, Douglas, Geary, Jackson, Jefferson, Morris, Osage, Potawatomi, Riley, Shawnee, and Wabonsee. Remember, a tornado watch means the conditions are favorable for the development of severe weather, including tornadoes, large hail and damaging winds, in and close to the watch area,

Riley, Shawnee, and Wabansee. Now here is your National Weather Service forecast. Tornado Watch 303 in effect until 9 p.m. this evening. Tonight, mostly cloudy with showers and thunderstorms likely this evening, then mostly clear after midnight. Some thunderstorms may produce damaging winds, large hail, and tornadoes this evening. Lows in the lower 70s. South winds 15 to 20 miles per hour. Gusts up to 35 miles per hour after midnight. Chance of rain 70%. Thursday, mostly sunny. A slight chance of showers and thunderstorms in the morning. Humid with highs around 90. Temperature falling into the lower 80s in the afternoon. South winds 15 to 20 miles per hour, becoming northwest in the afternoon. Gusts up to 35 miles per hour. Chance of rain 20%. Thursday night, mostly clear. Much cooler.

at Topeka, it was cloudy. The temperature was 89 degrees, the dew point 74, and the relative humidity was 60%, producing a heat index of 98. The wind was south at 16 miles an hour, gusting to 26. The pressure was 29.66 inches and steady. At Manhattan, it was mostly sunny.

tonight. Mostly cloudy with showers and thunderstorms likely this evening, then mostly clear after midnight. Some thunderstorms may produce damaging winds, large hail, and tornadoes this evening. Lows in the lower 70s. South winds 15 to 20.

south winds 15 to 20 miles per hour, becoming northwest in 5 miles per hour. Chance of rain 20%. Thursday night, mostly clear. Much cooler. Less humid with lows in the upper 50s. Northwest winds 10 to 15 miles per hour, becoming west around 5 miles per hour after midnight. Friday, sunny. Highs in the middle 80s. West winds around 5 miles per hour, becoming south around 5 miles per hour in the afternoon. Friday night, mostly clear in the evening, then partly cloudy.

It was mostly sunny, with a temperature of 91 at Kansas City, 90 at Emporia, 91 at Beatrice, and 92 at Omaha. It was partly sunny, with a temperature of 90 at Lawrence, 86 at Springfield, and 92 at Wichita. Once again, at Manhattan, it was 92 degrees under mostly sunny skies. Once again, at Topeka, it was 89 degrees under cloudy skies. The National Weather Service has issued Tornado Watch number 303, effective until 9 p.m. This watch includes the following counties: in Kansas, Atchison, Douglas, Geary, Jackson, Jefferson, Morris, Osage, Pottawatomie, Riley, Shawnee, and Wabansee. Remember, a tornado watch means the conditions are favorable for the development of severe weather, including tornadoes, large hail and damaging winds, in and close to the watch area. While severe weather may not be imminent, persons should remain alert for rapidly changing weather conditions and listen for later statements and possible warnings. Stay tuned to NOAA Weather Radio, commercial radio and television outlets, or internet sources for the latest severe weather information. Repeating, Tornado Watch number 303 has been issued until 9 p.m. for the following counties: in Kansas, Atchison, Douglas.

It was cloudy. The temperature was 89 degrees, the dew point 74, and the relative humidity was 60%, producing a heat index of 98. The wind was south at 16 miles an hour, gusting to 26. The pressure was 29.66 inches and steady. At Manhattan, it was mostly sunny. The temperature was 92 degrees, the dew point 74, and the relative humidity was 55%, producing a heat index of 101. The wind was southwest at 17 miles an hour, gusting to 26. Around the region, it was 92 at Concordia. It was mostly sunny, with a

per hour. Saturday, partly sunny. A chance of showers and thunderstorms in the morning, then showers with thunderstorms likely in the afternoon. Highs in the upper 80s. Temperature falling into the lower 80s in the afternoon. Chance of rain 90%. Saturday night, mostly cloudy. Showers with a chance of thunderstorms in the evening, then a chance of showers with a slight chance of thunderstorms after midnight. Lows in the lower 60s. Chance of rain 80%. Sunday and Sunday night, mostly cloudy with a 30% chance of showers. Highs in the middle 70s. Lows in the upper 50s. Monday, partly sunny. Monday night and Tuesday, partly cloudy. Lows in the upper 50s.

Sunny, with a temperature of 91 at Kansas City, 90 at Emporia, 91 at Beatrice, and 92 at Omaha. It was partly sunny, with a temperature of 90 at Lawrence, 86 at Springfield, and 92 at Wichita. Once again, at Manhattan,

temperature falling into the lower 80s in the afternoon. Chance of rain 90%. Saturday night, mostly cloudy. Showers with a chance of thunderstorms in the evening, then a chance of showers with a slight chance of thunderstorms after midnight. Lows in the lower 60s. Chance of rain 80%. Sunday and Sunday night, mostly cloudy with a 30% chance of showers. Highs in the middle 70s. Lows in the upper 50s. Monday, partly sunny. Highs in the middle 70s. Monday night and Tuesday, partly cloudy. Lows in the upper 50s. Highs in the lower 80s. Tuesday night, partly cloudy. Lows in the lower 60s. Wednesday, sunny. Highs in the middle 80s. The current time is 3:55 p.m. Central Daylight Time. This is NOAA Weather Radio Station WXK91 in Topeka. Here are the 3 p.m. conditions for the local area. At Topeka, it was cloudy. The temperature was 89 degrees, the dew point 74, and the relative humidity was 60%, producing a heat index of 98. The wind was south at 16 miles.

60s. South winds 5 to 10 miles per hour. Saturday, partly sunny. A chance of showers and thunderstorms in the morning, then showers with thunderstorms likely in the afternoon. Highs in the upper 80s.

chance of rain 70%. Thursday, mostly sunny. A slight chance of showers and thunderstorms in the morning. Humid with highs around 90. Temperature falling into the lower 80s in the afternoon. South winds 15 to 20 miles per hour, becoming northwest in the afternoon.

including tornadoes, large hail and damaging winds, in and close to the watch area. While severe weather may not be imminent, persons should remain alert for rapidly changing weather conditions and listen for later statements and possible warnings. 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Repeating, Tornado Watch number 303 has been issued until 9 p.m. for the following counties in Kansas: Atchison, Douglas, Geary, Jackson, Jefferson, Morris, Osage, Potawatomi, Riley, Shawnee, and Wabonsee. Now here is your National Weather Service forecast. Tornado Watch 303 in effect until 9 p.m. this evening. Tonight, mostly cloudy with showers and thunderstorms likely this evening, then mostly clear after midnight. Some thunderstorms may produce damaging winds, large hail, and tornadoes this evening. Lows in the lower 70s. South winds 15 to 20 miles per hour. Gusts up to 35 miles per hour after midnight. Chance of rain 70%. Thursday, mostly sunny. A slight chance of showers and thunderstorms in the morning. Humid with highs around 90. Temperature falling into the lower 80s in the afternoon. South winds 15 to 20 miles per hour, becoming northwest in the afternoon. Gusts up to 35 miles per hour. Chance of rain 20%. Thursday night, mostly clear. Much cooler. Less humid with lows in the upper 50s. Northwest winds 10 to 15 miles per hour, becoming west around 5 miles per hour after midnight. Friday, sunny. Highs in the middle 80s. West winds around 5 miles per hour, becoming south around 5 miles per hour in the afternoon. Friday night, mostly clear in the evening, then partly cloudy with a slight chance of showers and thunderstorms after midnight. Lows in the middle 60s. South winds 5 to 10 miles per hour. Saturday, partly sunny. A chance of showers and thunderstorms in the morning, then showers with thunderstorms likely in the afternoon. Highs in the upper 80s. Temperature falling into the lower 80s in the afternoon. Chance of rain 90%. Saturday night, mostly cloudy. Showers with a chance of thunderstorms in the evening, then a chance of showers with a slight chance of thunderstorms after midnight. Lows in the lower 60s. Chance of rain 80%. Sunday and Sunday night, mostly cloudy with a 30% chance of showers. Highs in the middle 70s. Lows in the upper 50s. Monday, partly sunny. Highs in the middle 70s. Monday night and Tuesday, partly cloudy. Lows in the upper 50s. Highs in the partly cloudy. Lows in the lower 60s. Wednesday, sunny. Highs in the middle 80s. This is NOAA Weather Radio Station WXK91 in Topeka. Here are the 4 p.m. conditions for the local area. At Topeka, it was partly sunny. The temperature was 89 degrees, the dew point 74, and the relative humidity was 60%, producing a heat index of 98. The wind was south at 18 miles an hour, gusting to 30. The pressure was 29.64 inches and falling. At Manhattan, it was mostly sunny. The temperature was 90 degrees, the dew point 72, and the relative humidity was 55%, producing a heat index of 97. The wind was southwest at 18 miles an hour, gusting to 31. Around the region, it was 92 at Concordia. It was mostly sunny, with a temperature of 93 at Beatrice, 93 at Omaha, and 87 at Springfield. At Wichita, it was partly sunny, with a temperature of 93. It was cloudy, with a temperature of 88 at Lawrence, 89 at Kansas City, and 88 at Emporia. Once again, at Manhattan, it was 90 degrees under mostly sunny skies. Once again, at Topeka, it was 89 degrees under partly sunny skies. The National Weather Service has issued tornado watch number

tornado watch number 303 has been issued until 9 p.m. for the following counties in Kansas: Atchison, Douglas, Geary, Jackson, Jefferson, Morris, Osage, Pottawatomie, Riley, Shawnee, and Wabonsee. Now here is your National Weather Service forecast. On 9 p.m. this evening. Tonight, mostly cloudy with showers and thunderstorms likely.

5 miles per hour after midnight. Chance of rain 70%. Thursday, mostly sunny. A slight chance of showers and thunderstorms in the morning. Humid with highs around 90. Temperature falling into the lower 80s in the afternoon. South winds 15 to 20 miles per hour, becoming northwest in the afternoon. Gusts up to 35 miles per hour. Chance of rain 20%. Thursday night, mostly clear. Much cooler. Less humid with lows in the upper 50s. Northwest winds 10 to 15 miles per hour, becoming west around 5 miles per hour after midnight. Friday, sunny. Highs in the middle 80s. West winds around 5 miles per hour, becoming south around 5 miles per hour in the afternoon. Friday night, mostly clear in the evening, then partly cloudy with a slight chance of showers and thunderstorms after midnight. Lows in the middle 60s. South winds 5 to 10 miles per hour. Saturday, partly sunny. A chance of showers and thunderstorms in the morning, then showers with thunderstorms likely in the afternoon. Highs in the upper 80s. Temperature falling into the lower 80s in the afternoon. Chance of rain 90%. Saturday night, mostly cloudy. Showers with a chance of thunderstorms in the evening, then a chance of showers with a slight chance of thunderstorms after midnight. Lows in the lower 60s. Chance of rain 80%. Sunday and Sunday night, mostly cloudy with a 30% chance of showers. Highs in the middle 70s. Lows in the upper 50s. Monday, partly sunny. Highs in the middle 70s. Monday night and Tuesday, partly cloudy. Lows in the upper 50s. Highs in the lower 80s. Tuesday night, partly cloudy. Wednesday, sunny. Highs in the middle 80s. This is NOAA Weather Radio Station WXK91 in Topeka. Here are the 4 p.m. conditions for the local area. At Topeka, it was partly sunny. The temperature was 89 degrees, the dew point 74, and the relative humidity was 60%, producing a heat index of 98. The wind was south at 18 miles an hour, gusting to 30. The pressure was 29.64 inches and falling. At Manhattan, it was mostly sunny. The temperature was 90 degrees, the dew point 72, and the relative humidity was 55%, producing a heat index of 97. The wind was southwest at 18 miles an hour, gusting to 31. Around the region, it was 92 at Concordia. It was mostly sunny, with a temperature of 93 at Beatrice, 93 at Omaha, and 87 at Springfield. At Wichita, it was partly sunny, with a temperature of 93. It was cloudy, with a temperature of 88 at Lawrence, 89 at Kansas City, and 88 at Emporia. Once again, at Manhattan, it was 90 degrees under mostly sunny skies. Once again, at Topeka, it was 89 degrees under partly sunny skies. The National Weather Service has issued Tornado Watch number 303, effective until 9 p.m. This watch includes the following counties in Kansas: Atchison, Douglas, Geary, Jackson, Jefferson, Morris, Osage, Pottawatomie, Riley, Shawnee, and Wabonsee. Remember, a tornado watch means the conditions are favorable for the development of severe weather, including tornadoes, large hail and damaging winds, in and close to the watch area. While severe weather may not be imminent, persons should remain alert for rapidly changing weather conditions and listen for later statements and possible warnings. Stay tuned to NOAA Weather Radio, commercial radio and television outlets, or internet sources for the latest severe weather information. Repeating, Tornado Watch number 303 has been issued until 9 p.m. for the following counties in Kansas: Atchison, Douglas, Geary, Jackson, Jefferson, Morris, Osage, Pottawatomie, Riley, Shawnee, and Wabonsee. 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
Tornado Watch 303 in effect until 9 p.m. this evening. Tonight, mostly cloudy with showers and thunderstorms likely this evening, then mostly clear after midnight. Some thunderstorms may produce damaging winds, large hail, and tornadoes this evening. Lows in the lower 70s. South winds 15 to 20 miles per hour. Gusts up to 35 miles per hour after midnight. Chance of rain 70%. Thursday, mostly sunny. A slight chance of showers and thunderstorms in the morning. Humid with highs around 90. Temperature falling into the lower 80s in the afternoon. South winds 15 to 20 miles per hour, becoming northwest in the afternoon. Gusts up to 35 miles per hour. Chance of rain 20%. Thursday night, mostly clear. Much cooler. Less humid with lows in the upper 50s. Northwest winds 10 to 15 miles per hour, becoming west around 5 miles per hour after midnight. Friday, sunny. Highs in the middle 80s. West winds around 5 miles per hour, becoming south around 5 miles per hour in the afternoon. Friday night, mostly clear in the evening, then partly cloudy with a slight chance of showers and thunderstorms after midnight. Lows in the middle 60s. South winds 5 to 10 miles per hour. Saturday, partly sunny. A chance of showers and thunderstorms in the morning, then showers with thunderstorms likely in the afternoon. Highs in the upper 80s. Temperature falling into the lower 80s in the afternoon. Chance of rain 90%. Saturday night, mostly cloudy. Showers with a chance of thunderstorms in the evening, then a chance of showers with a slight chance of thunderstorms after midnight. Lows in the lower 60s. Chance of rain 80%. Sunday and Sunday night, mostly cloudy with a 30% chance of showers. Highs in the middle 70s. Lows in the upper 50s. Monday, partly sunny. Highs in the middle 70s. Monday night and Tuesday, partly cloudy. Lows in the upper 50s. Highs in the lower 80s. Tuesday night, partly cloudy. Lows in the lower 60s. Wednesday, sunny. Highs in the middle 80s. The current time is 4:25 p.m. Central Daylight Time. 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Here are the 4 p.m. conditions for the local area. At Topeka, it was partly sunny. The temperature was 89 degrees, the dew point 74, and the relative humidity was 60%, producing a heat index of 98. The wind was south at 18 miles an hour, gusting to 30. The pressure was 29.64 inches and falling. At Manhattan, it was mostly sunny. The temperature was 90 degrees, the dew point 72, and the relative humidity was 55%, producing a heat index of 97. The wind was southwest at 18 miles an hour, gusting to 31. Around the region, it was 92 at Concordia. It was mostly sunny, with a temperature of 93 at Beatrice, 93 at Omaha, and 87 at Springfield. At Wichita, it was partly sunny, with a temperature of 93. It was cloudy, with a temperature of 88 at Lawrence, 89 at Kansas City, and 88 at Emporia. Once again, at Manhattan, it was 90 degrees under mostly sunny skies. Once again, at Topeka, it was 89 degrees under partly sunny skies. The National Weather Service has issued Tornado Watch number 303, effective until 9 p.m. This watch includes the following counties in Kansas: Atchison, Douglas, Geary, Jackson, Jefferson, Morris, Osage, Pottawatomie, Riley, Shawnee, and Wabonsee. Remember, a tornado watch means the conditions are favorable for the development

change in weather conditions and listen for later statements and possible warnings. 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Repeating, Tornado Watch number 303 has been issued until 9 p.m. for the following counties in Kansas: Atchison, Douglas, Geary, Jackson, Jefferson, Morris, Osage, Potawatomi, Riley, Shawnee, and Wabonsee. Now here is your National Weather Service forecast. Tornado Watch 303 in effect until 9 p.m. this evening. Tonight, mostly cloudy with showers and thunderstorms likely this evening, then mostly clear after midnight. Some thunderstorms may produce damaging winds, large hail, and tornadoes this evening. Lows in the lower 70s. South winds 15 to 20 miles per hour. Gusts up to 35 miles per hour after midnight. Chance of rain 70%. Thursday, mostly sunny. A slight chance of showers and thunderstorms in the morning. Humid with highs around 90. Temperature falling into the lower 80s in the afternoon. South winds 15 to 20 miles per hour, becoming northwest in the afternoon. Gusts up to 35 miles per hour. Chance of rain 20%. Thursday night, mostly clear. Much cooler. Less humid with lows in the upper 50s. Northwest winds 10 to 15 miles per hour, becoming west around 5 miles per hour after midnight. Friday, sunny. Highs in the middle 80s. West winds around 5 miles per hour, becoming south around 5 miles per hour in the afternoon. Friday night, mostly clear in the evening, then partly cloudy with a slight chance of showers and thunderstorms after midnight. Lows in the middle 60s. South winds 5 to 10 miles per hour. Saturday, partly sunny. A chance of showers and thunderstorms in the morning, then showers with thunderstorms likely in the afternoon. Highs in the upper 80s. Temperature falling into the lower 80s in the afternoon. Chance of rain 90%.

Thursday night, partly cloudy. Lows in the lower 60s. Wednesday, sunny. Highs in the middle 80s. This is NOAA Weather Radio Station WXK91 in Topeka. Here are the 4 p.m. conditions for the local area. At Topeka, it was partly sunny. The temperature was 89 degrees, the dew point 74, and the relative humidity was 60%, producing a heat index of 98. The wind was south at 18 miles an hour, gusting to 30. The pressure was 29.64 inches and falling. At Manhattan, it was mostly sunny. The temperature was 90 degrees, the dew point 72, and the relative humidity was 55%, producing a heat index of 97. The wind was southwest at 18 miles an hour, gusting to 31. Around the region, it was 92 at Concordia. It was mostly sunny, with a temperature of 93 at Beatrice, 93 at Omaha, and 87 at Springfield. At Wichita, it was partly sunny, with a temperature of 93. It was cloudy, with a temperature of 88 at Lawrence, 89 at Kansas City, and 88 at Emporia. Once again, at Manhattan, it was 90 degrees under mostly sunny skies. Once again, at Topeka, it was 89 degrees under partly sunny skies. The National Weather Service has issued Tornado Watch number 303, effective until 9 p.m. This watch includes the following counties in Kansas: Atchison, Douglas, Geary, Jackson, Jefferson, Morris, Osage, Pottawatomie, Riley, Shawnee, and Wabonsee. Remember, a tornado watch means the conditions are favorable for the development of severe weather, including tornadoes, large hail and damaging winds, in and close to the watch area. While severe weather may not be imminent, a tornado watch means the conditions are favorable for the development of severe weather, including tornadoes, large hail and damaging winds, in and close to the watch area. While severe weather may not be imminent, persons should remain alert for rapidly changing weather conditions and listen for later statements and possible warnings. 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Repeating, Tornado Watch number 303 has been issued until 9 p.m. for the following counties in Kansas: Atchison, Douglas, Geary, Jackson, Jefferson, Morris, Osage, Pottawatomie, Riley, Shawnee, and Wabonsee. Now here is your National Weather Service forecast. Tornado Watch 303 in effect until 9 p.m. this evening. Tonight, mostly cloudy with showers and thunderstorms likely this evening, then mostly clear after midnight. Some thunderstorms may produce damaging winds, large hail, and tornadoes this evening. Lows in the lower 70s. South winds 15 to 20 miles per hour. Gusts up to 35 miles per hour after midnight. Chance of rain 70%. Thursday, mostly sunny. A slight chance of showers and thunderstorms in the morning. Humid with highs around 90. Temperature falling into the lower 80s in the afternoon. South winds 15 to 20 miles per hour, becoming northwest in the afternoon. Gusts up to 35 miles per hour. Chance of rain 20%. Thursday night, mostly clear. Much cooler. Less humid with lows in the upper 50s. Northwest winds 10 to 15 miles per hour, becoming west around 5 miles per hour after midnight. Friday, sunny. Highs in the middle 80s. West winds around 5 miles per hour, becoming south around 5 miles per hour in the afternoon. Friday night, mostly clear in the evening, then partly cloudy with a slight chance of showers and thunderstorms after midnight. Lows in the middle 60s. South winds 5 to 10 miles per hour. Saturday, partly sunny. A chance of showers and thunderstorms in the morning, then showers with thunderstorms likely in the afternoon. Highs in the upper 80s. Temperature falling into the lower 80s in the afternoon. Chance of rain 90%. Saturday.

night, mostly cloudy. Showers with a chance of thunderstorms in the evening, then a chance of showers with a slight chance of thunderstorms after midnight. Lows in the lower 60s. Chance of rain 80%. Sunday and Sunday night, mostly cloudy with a 30% chance of showers. Highs in the middle 70s. Lows in the upper 50s. Monday, partly sunny. Highs in the middle 70s. Monday night and Tuesday, partly cloudy. Lows in the upper 50s. Highs in the lower 80s. Tuesday night, partly cloudy. Lows in the lower 60s. Wednesday, sunny. Highs in the middle 80s. WXK 91, in Topeka. Here are the 4 p.m. conditions for the local area. At Topeka, it was partly sunny. The temperature was 89 degrees, the dew point 74, and the relative humidity was 60%, producing a heat index of 98. The wind was south at 18 miles an hour, gusting to 30. The pressure was 29.64 inches and falling. At Manhattan, it was mostly sunny. The temperature was 90 degrees, the dew point 72, and the relative humidity was 55%, producing a heat index of 97. The wind was southwest at 18 miles an hour, gusting to 31. Around the region, it was 92 at Concordia. It was mostly sunny, with a temperature of 93 at Beatrice, 93 at Omaha, and 87 at Springfield. At Wichita, it was partly sunny, with a temperature of 93. It was cloudy, with a temperature of 88 at Lawrence, 89 at Kansas City, and 88 at Emporia. Once again, at Manhattan, it was 90 degrees under mostly sunny skies. Once again, at Topeka, it was 89 degrees under partly sunny skies. This is NOAA Weather Radio WXK 91 in Topeka. The current time is 4:38 p.m. Central Daylight Time. The National Weather Service has issued Tornado Watch number 303, effective until 9 p.m. This watch includes the following counties in Kansas: Atchison, Douglas, Geary, Jackson, Jefferson, Morris, Osage, Potawatomi, Riley, Shawnee, and Wabansee. Remember, a tornado watch means the conditions are favorable for the development of severe weather, including tornadoes, large hail and damaging winds, in and close to the watch area. While severe weather may not be imminent, persons should remain alert for rapidly changing weather conditions and listen for later statements and possible warnings. Stay tuned to NOAA Weather Radio, commercial radio and television outlets, or internet sources for the latest severe weather information. Repeating, Tornado Watch number 303 has been issued until 9 p.m. for the following counties in Kansas: Atchison, Douglas, Geary, Jackson, Jefferson, Morris, Osage, Potawatomi, Riley, Shawnee, and Wabansee. Now here is your National Weather Service forecast. Tornado Watch 303 in effect until 9 p.m. this evening. Tonight, mostly cloudy with showers and thunderstorms likely this evening, then mostly clear after midnight. Some thunderstorms may produce damaging winds, large hail, and tornadoes this evening. Lows in the lower 70s. South winds 15 to 20 miles per hour. Gusts up to 35 miles per hour after midnight. Chance of rain 70%. Thursday, mostly sunny. A slight chance of showers and thunderstorms in the morning. Humid with highs around 90. Temperature falling into the lower 80s in the afternoon. South winds 15 to 20 miles per hour, becoming northwest in the afternoon. Gusts up to 35 miles per hour. Chance of rain 20%. Thursday night, mostly clear. Much cooler. Less humid with lows in the upper 50s. Northwest winds 10 to 15 miles per hour, becoming west around 5 miles per hour after midnight. Friday, sunny. Highs in the middle 80s. West winds around 5 miles per hour, becoming south around 5 miles per hour in the afternoon.

Friday night, mostly clear in the evening, then partly cloudy with a slight chance of showers and thunderstorms after midnight. Lows in the middle 60s. South winds 5 to 10 miles per hour. Saturday, partly sunny. A chance of showers and thunderstorms in the morning, then showers with thunderstorms likely in the afternoon. Highs in the upper 80s. Temperature falling into the lower 80s in the afternoon. Chance of rain 90%. Saturday night, mostly cloudy. Showers with a chance of thunderstorms in the evening, then a chance of showers with a slight chance of thunderstorms after midnight. Lows in the lower 60s. Chance of rain 80%. Sunday and Sunday night, mostly cloudy with a 30% chance of showers. Highs in the middle 70s. Lows in the upper 50s. Monday, partly sunny. Highs in the middle 70s. Monday night and Tuesday, partly cloudy. Lows in the upper 50s. Highs in the lower 80s.

highs in the middle 80s. This is NOAA Weather Radio Station WXK91 in Topeka. Here are the 4 p.m. conditions for the local area. At Topeka, it was partly sunny. The temperature was 89 degrees, the dew point 74, and the relative humidity was 60%, producing a heat index of 98. The wind was south at 18 miles an hour, gusting to 30. The pressure was 29.64 inches and falling. At Manhattan, it was mostly sunny. The temperature was 90 degrees, the dew point 72, and the relative humidity was 55%, producing a heat index of 97. The wind was southwest at 18 miles an hour, gusting to 31. Around the region, it was 92 at Concordia. It was mostly sunny, with a temperature of 93 at Beatrice, 93 at Omaha, and 87 at Springfield. At Wichita, it was partly sunny, with a temperature of 93. It was cloudy, with a temperature of 88 at Lawrence, 89 at Kansas City, and 88 at Emporia. Once again, at Manhattan, it was 90 degrees under mostly sunny skies. Once again, at Topeka, it was 89 degrees under partly sunny skies. The National Weather Service has issued Tornado Watch number 303, effective until 9 p.m. This watch includes the following counties in Kansas: Atchison, Douglas, Geary, Jackson, Jefferson, Morris, Osage, Pottawatomie, Riley, Shawnee, and Wabonsee. Remember, a tornado watch means the conditions are favorable for the development of severe weather, including tornadoes, large hail, and area. While severe weather may not be imminent, persons should remain alert for rapidly changing

Repeating, tornado watch number 303 has been issued until 9 p.m. for the following counties: in Kansas, Atchison, Douglas, Geary, Jackson, Jefferson, Morris, Osage, Potawatomi, Riley, Shawnee, and Wabonsee. Now here is your National Weather Service forecast. Tornado watch 303 in effect until 9 p.m. this evening. Tonight, mostly cloudy with showers and thunderstorms likely this evening, then mostly clear after midnight. Some thunderstorms may produce damaging winds, large hail, and tornadoes this evening. Lows in the lower 70s. South winds 15 to 20 miles per hour. Gusts up to 35 miles per hour after midnight. Chance of rain 70%. Thursday, mostly sunny. A slight chance of showers and with highs around 90. Temperature falling into the lower 80s in the afternoon. South winds 15 to 20 miles per hour, becoming northwest in the afternoon. Gusts up to 35 miles per hour. Chance of rain 20%. Thursday night, mostly clear. Much cooler. Less humid with lows in the upper 50s. Northwest winds 10 to 15 miles per hour, becoming west around 5 miles per hour after midnight. Friday, sunny. Highs in the middle 80s. West winds around 5 miles per hour, becoming south around 5 miles per hour in the afternoon. Friday night, mostly clear in the evening, then partly cloudy with a slight chance of showers and thunderstorms after midnight. Lows in the middle 60s. South winds 5 to 10 miles per hour. Saturday, partly sunny. A chance of showers and thunderstorms in the morning, then showers with thunderstorms likely in the afternoon. Highs in the upper 80s. Temperature falling into the lower 80s in the afternoon. Chance of rain 90%. Saturday night, mostly cloudy. Showers with a chance of thunderstorms in the evening, then a chance of showers with a slight chance of thunderstorms after midnight. Lows in the lower 60s. Chance of rain 80%. Sunday and Sunday night, mostly cloudy with a 30% chance of showers. Highs in the middle 70s. Lows in the upper 50s. Monday, partly sunny. Highs in the middle 70s. Monday night and Tuesday, partly cloudy. Lows in the upper 50s. Highs in the lower 80s. Tuesday night, partly cloudy. Lows in the lower 60s. Wednesday, sunny. Highs in the middle 80s. This is NOAA Weather Radio Station WXK91 in Topeka. Here are the 4 p.m. conditions for the local area. At Topeka, it was partly sunny. The temperature was 89 degrees, the dew point 74, and the relative humidity was 60%, producing a heat index of 98. The wind was south at 18 miles an hour, gusting to 30. The pressure was 29.64 inches and falling. At Manhattan, it was mostly sunny. The temperature was 90 degrees, the dew point 72, and the relative humidity was 55%, producing a heat index of 97. The wind was southwest at 18 miles an hour, gusting to 31. Around the region, it was 92 at Concordia. It was mostly sunny, with a temperature of 93 at Beatrice, 93 at Omaha, and 87 at Springfield. At Wichita, it was partly sunny, with a temperature of 93. It was cloudy, with a temperature of 88 at Lawrence, 89 at Kansas City, and 88 at Emporia. Once again, at Manhattan, it was 90 degrees under mostly

until 9 p.m. This watch includes the following counties in Kansas: Atchison, Douglas, Geary, Jackson, Jefferson, Morris, Osage, Pottawatomie, Riley, Shawnee, and Wabonsee. Remember, a tornado watch means the conditions are favorable for the development of severe weather, including tornadoes, large hail and damaging winds, in and close to the watch area. While severe weather may not be imminent, persons should remain alert for rapidly changing weather conditions and listen for later statements and possible warnings. Stay tuned to NOAA Weather Radio, commercial radio and television outlets, or internet sources for the latest severe weather information.

Thursday, mostly sunny. A slight chance of showers and thunderstorms in the morning. Humid with highs around 90. Temperature falling into the lower 80s in the afternoon. South winds 15 to 20 miles per hour, becoming northwest in the afternoon. Gusts up to 35 miles per hour. Chance of rain 20%. Thursday night, mostly clear. Much cooler. Less humid with lows in the upper 50s. Northwest winds 10 to 15 miles per hour, becoming west around 5 miles per hour after midnight. Friday, sunny. Highs in the middle 80s.

At Topeka, it was partly sunny. The temperature was 89 degrees, the dew point 74, and the relative humidity was 60%, producing a heat index of 98. The wind was south at 18 miles an hour, gusting to 30. The pressure was 29.64 inches and falling. At Manhattan, it was mostly sunny. The temperature was 90 degrees, the dew point 72, and the relative humidity was 55%, producing a heat index of 97. The wind was southwest at 18 miles an hour, gusting to 31. Around the region, it was 92 at Concordia. It was mostly sunny, with a temperature of 93 at Beatrice, 93 at Omaha, and 87 at Springfield. At Wichita, it was partly sunny, with a temperature of 93. It was cloudy, with a temperature of 88 at Lawrence, 89 at Kansas City, and 88 at Emporia. Once again, at Manhattan, it was 90 degrees under mostly sunny skies. Once again, at Topeka, it was 89 degrees under partly sunny skies. The National Weather Service has issued Tornado Watch number 303, effective until 9 p.m. This watch includes the following counties in Kansas: Atchison, Douglas, Geary, Jackson, Jefferson, Morris, Osage, Pottawatomie, Riley, Shawnee, and Wabonsee. Remember, a tornado watch means the conditions are favorable for the development of severe weather, including tornadoes, large hail and damaging winds, in and close to the watch area. While severe weather may not be imminent, persons should remain alert for rapidly changing weather conditions and listen for later statements and possible warnings. Stay tuned to NOAA Weather Radio, commercial radio and television outlets, or internet sources for the latest severe weather information. Repeating, Tornado Watch number 303 has been issued until 9 p.m. for the following counties in Kansas: Atchison, Douglas, Geary, Jackson, Jefferson, Morris, Osage, Pottawatomie, Riley, Shawnee, and Wabonsee. Now here is your National Weather Service forecast. Tornado Watch 303 in effect until 9 p.m. this evening. Tonight, mostly cloudy with showers and thunderstorms.

gusts up to 35 miles per hour after midnight. Chance of rain 70%. Thursday, mostly sunny. A slight chance of showers and thunderstorms in the morning. Humid with highs around 90. Temperature falling into the lower 80s in the afternoon. South winds 15 to 20 miles per hour, becoming northwest in the afternoon. Gusts up to 35 miles per hour. Chance of rain 20%. Thursday night, mostly clear. Much cooler. Less humid with lows in the upper 50s. Northwest winds 10 to 15 miles per hour, becoming west around 5 miles per hour after midnight. Friday, sunny. Highs in the middle 80s. West winds around 5 miles per hour, becoming south around 5 miles per hour in the afternoon. Friday night, mostly clear in the evening, then partly cloudy with a slight chance of showers and thunderstorms after midnight. Lows in the middle 60s. South winds 5 to 10 miles per hour. Saturday, partly sunny. A chance of showers and thunderstorms in the morning, then showers with thunderstorms likely in the afternoon. Highs in the upper 80s. Temperature falling into the lower 80s in the afternoon. Chance of rain 90%. Saturday night, mostly cloudy. Showers with a chance of thunderstorms in the evening, then a chance of showers with a slight chance of thunderstorms after midnight. Lows in the lower 60s. Chance of rain 80%. Sunday and Sunday night, mostly cloudy with a 30% chance of showers. Highs in the middle 70s. Lows in the upper 50s. Monday, partly sunny. Highs in the middle 70s. Monday night and Tuesday, partly cloudy. Lows in the upper 50s. Highs in the lower 80s. Tuesday night, partly cloudy. Lows in the lower 60s. Wednesday, sunny. Highs in the middle 80s. This is NOAA Weather Radio Station WXK91 in Topeka. Here are the 4 p.m. conditions for the local area. At Topeka, it was partly sunny. The temperature was 89 degrees, the dew point 74, and the relative humidity was 60%, producing a heat index of 98. The wind was south at 18 miles an hour, gusting to 30. The pressure was 29.64 inches and falling. At Manhattan, it was mostly sunny. The temperature was 90 degrees, the dew point 72, and the relative humidity was 55%, producing a heat index of 97. The wind was southwest at 18 miles an hour, gusting to 31. Around the region, it was 92 at Concordia. It was mostly sunny, with a temperature of 93 at Beatrice, 93 at Omaha, and 87 at Springfield. At Wichita, it was partly sunny, with a temperature of 93. It was cloudy, with a temperature of 88 at Lawrence, 89 at Kansas City, and 88 at Emporia. Once again, at Manhattan, it was 90 degrees under mostly sunny skies. Once again, at Topeka, it was 89 degrees under partly sunny skies. The National Weather Service has issued Tornado Watch number 303, effective until 9 p.m. This watch includes the following counties in Kansas: Atchison, Douglas, Geary, Jackson, Jefferson, Morris, Osage, Pottawatomie, Riley, Shawnee, and Wabonsee. Remember, a tornado watch means the conditions are favorable for the development of severe weather, including tornadoes, large hail and damaging winds, in and close to the watch area. While severe weather may not be imminent, persons should remain alert for rapidly changing weather conditions and listen for later statements and possible warnings. Stay tuned to NOAA Weather Radio, commercial radio and television outlets, or internet sources for the latest severe weather information. Repeating, Tornado Watch number 303 has been issued until 9 p.m. for the following counties in Kansas: Atchison, Douglas, Geary, Jackson, Jefferson, Morris, Osage, Pottawatomie, Riley, Shawnee, and Wabonsee. 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

forecast. Tornado Watch 303 in effect until 9 p.m. this evening. Tonight, mostly cloudy with showers and thunderstorms likely this evening, then mostly clear after midnight. Some thunderstorms may produce damaging winds, large hail, and tornadoes this evening. Lows in the lower 70s. South winds 15 to 20 miles per hour. Gusts up to 35 miles per hour after midnight. Chance of rain 70%. Thursday, mostly sunny. A slight chance of showers and thunderstorms in the morning. Humid with highs around 90. Temperature falling into the lower 80s in the afternoon. South winds 15 to 20 miles per hour.

miles per hour after midnight. Friday, sunny. Highs in the middle 80s. West winds around 5 miles per hour, becoming south around 5 miles per hour in the afternoon. Friday night, mostly clear in the evening, then partly cloudy with a slight chance of showers and thunderstorms after midnight. Lows in the middle 60s. South winds 5 to 10 miles per hour. Saturday, partly sunny. A chance of showers and thunderstorms in the morning, then showers with thunderstorms likely in the afternoon. Highs in the upper 80s. Temperature falling into the lower 80s in the afternoon. Chance of rain 90%. Saturday night, mostly cloudy. Showers with a chance of thunderstorms in the evening, then a chance of showers with a slight chance of thunderstorms after midnight. Lows in the lower 60s. Chance of rain 80%. Sunday and Sunday night, mostly cloudy with a 30% chance of showers. Highs in the middle 70s. Lows in the upper 50s. Monday, partly sunny. Highs in the middle 70s. Monday night and Tuesday, partly cloudy. Lows in the upper 50s. Highs in the lower 80s. Tuesday night, partly cloudy. Lows in the lower 60s. Wednesday, sunny. Highs in the middle 80s. The current time is 5:09 p.m. Central Daylight Time. 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

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Repeating, Tornado Watch number 303 has been issued until 9 p.m. for the following counties in Kansas: Atchison, Douglas, Geary, Jackson, Jefferson, Morris, Osage, Potawatomi, Riley, Shawnee, and Wabansee. Now here is your National Weather Service forecast. Tornado Watch 303 in effect until 9 p.m. this evening. Tonight, mostly cloudy with showers and thunderstorms likely this evening, then mostly clear after midnight. Some thunderstorms may produce damaging winds, large hail, and tornadoes this evening. Lows in the lower 70s. South winds 15 to 20 miles.

mostly clear. Much cooler. Less humid with lows in the upper 50s. Northwest winds 10 to 15 miles per hour, becoming west around 5 miles per hour after midnight. Friday, sunny. Highs in the middle 80s. West winds around 5 miles per hour, becoming south around 5 miles per hour in the afternoon. Friday night, mostly clear in the evening, then partly cloudy with a slight chance of showers and thunderstorms after midnight. Lows in the middle 60s. South winds 5 to 10 miles per hour. Saturday, partly sunny. A chance of showers and thunderstorms in the morning, then showers with thunderstorms likely in the afternoon. Highs in the upper 80s. Temperature falling into the lower 80s in the afternoon. Chance of rain 90%. Saturday night, mostly cloudy. Showers with a chance of thunderstorms in the evening, then a chance of showers with a slight chance of thunderstorms after midnight. Lows in the lower 60s. Chance of rain 80%. Sunday and Sunday night, mostly cloudy with a 30% chance of showers. Highs in the middle 70s. Lows in the upper 50s. Monday, partly sunny. Highs in the middle 70s. Monday night and Tuesday, partly cloudy. Lows in the upper 50s. Highs in the lower 80s. Tuesday night, partly cloudy. Lows in the lower 60s. Wednesday, sunny. Highs in the middle 80s. This is NOAA Weather Radio Station WXK91 in Topeka. Here are the 5 p.m. conditions for the local area. At Topeka, it was mostly sunny. The temperature was 91 degrees, the dew point 73, and the relative humidity was 55%, producing a heat index of 99. The wind was south at 17 miles an hour, gusting to 33. The pressure was 29.63 inches and falling. At Manhattan, it was mostly sunny. The temperature was 93 degrees, the dew point 73, and the relative humidity was 52%, producing a heat index of 102. The wind was southwest at 18 miles an hour, gusting to 28. Around the region, it was 92 at Concordia. It was mostly sunny, with a temperature of 89 at Lawrence, 93 at Beatrice, 93 at Omaha, 87 at Springfield, and 92 at Wichita. It was partly sunny, with a temperature of 89 at Kansas City, and 90 at Emporia. Once again, at Manhattan, it was 93 degrees under mostly sunny skies. Once again, at Topeka, it was 91 degrees under mostly sunny skies. The National Weather Service has issued Tornado Watch number 303, effective until 9 p.m. This watch includes the following counties in Kansas: Atchison, Douglas, Geary, Jackson, Jefferson, Morris, Osage, Pottawatomie, Riley, Shawnee, and Waubonsee. Remember, a tornado watch means the conditions are favorable for the development of severe weather, including tornadoes, large hail and damaging winds, in and close to the watch area. While severe weather may not be imminent, persons should remain alert for rapidly changing weather conditions and listen for later statements and possible warnings. 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Repeating, tornado

5 to 10 miles per hour. Saturday, partly sunny. A chance of showers and thunderstorms in the morning, then showers with thunderstorms likely in the afternoon. Highs in the upper 80s. Temperature falling into the lower 80s in the afternoon.

30% chance of showers. Highs in the middle 70s. Lows in the upper 50s. Monday, partly sunny. Highs in the middle 70s. Monday night and Tuesday, partly cloudy. Lows in the upper 50s. Highs in the lower 80s. Tuesday night, partly cloudy. Lows in the lower 60s. Wednesday, sunny. Highs in the middle 80s. This is NOAA Weather Radio Station WXK91 in Topeka. Here are the 5 p.m. conditions for the local area. At Topeka, it was mostly sunny. The temperature was 91 degrees, the dew point 73, and the relative humidity was 55%, producing a heat index of 99. The wind was south at 17 miles an hour, gusting to 33. The pressure was 29.63 inches and falling. At Manhattan, it was mostly sunny. The temperature was 93 degrees, the dew point 73, and the relative humidity was 52%, producing a heat index of 102. The wind was southwest at 18 miles an hour, gusting to 28. Around the region, it was 92 at Concordia. It was mostly sunny, with a temperature of 89 at Lawrence, 93 at Beatrice, 93 at Omaha, 87 at Springfield, and 92 at Wichita. It was partly sunny, with a temperature of 89 at Kansas City, and 90 at Emporia. Once again, at Manhattan, it was 93 degrees under mostly sunny skies. Once again, at Topeka, it was 91 degrees under mostly sunny skies. The National Weather Service has issued Tornado Watch number 303, effective until 9 p.m. This watch includes the following counties in Kansas: Atchison, Douglas, Geary, Jackson, Jefferson, Morris, Osage, Potawatomi, Riley, Shawnee, and Wabansee. Remember, a tornado watch means the conditions are favorable for the development of severe weather, including tornadoes, large hail and damaging winds, in and close to the watch area. While severe weather may not be imminent, persons should remain alert for rapidly changing weather conditions and listen for later statements and possible warnings. Stay tuned to NOAA Weather Radio, commercial radio and television outlets, or internet sources for the latest severe weather information. Repeating, Tornado Watch number 303 has been issued until 9 p.m. for the following counties in Kansas: Atchison, Douglas, Geary, Jackson, Jefferson, Morris, Osage, Potawatomi, Riley, Shawnee, and Wabansee. Now here is your National Weather Service forecast. Tornado Watch 303 in effect until 9 p.m. this evening. Tonight, mostly cloudy with showers and thunderstorms likely this evening, then mostly clear after midnight. Some thunderstorms may produce damaging winds, large hail, and tornadoes this evening. Lows in the lower 70s. South winds 15 to 20 miles per hour. Gusts up to 35 miles per hour after midnight. Chance of rain 70%. Thursday, mostly sunny. A slight chance of showers and thunderstorms in the morning. Humid with highs around 90. Temperature falling into the lower 80s in the afternoon. South winds 15 to 20 miles per hour, becoming northwest 35 miles per hour. Chance of rain 20%. Thursday night, mostly clear. Much cooler. Less humid with lows in the upper 50s. Northwest winds 10 to 15 miles per hour, becoming west around 5 miles per hour after midnight. Friday, sunny. Highs in the middle 80s. West winds around 5 miles per hour, becoming south around 5 miles per hour in the afternoon. Friday night, mostly clear in the evening, then partly cloudy with a slight chance of showers and thunderstorms after midnight. Lows in the middle 60s. South winds 5 to 10 miles per hour. Saturday, partly sunny. A chance of showers and thunderstorms in the morning, then showers with thunderstorms likely in the afternoon. Highs in the upper 80s. Temperature falling into the lower 80s in the afternoon.

chance of rain 90%. Saturday night, mostly cloudy. Showers with a chance of thunderstorms in the evening, then a chance of showers with a slight chance of thunderstorms after midnight. Lows in the lower 60s. Chance of rain 80%. Sunday and Sunday night, mostly cloudy with a 30% chance of showers. Highs in the middle 70s. Lows in the upper 50s. Monday, partly sunny. Highs in the middle 70s. Monday night and Tuesday, partly cloudy. Lows in the upper 50s. Highs in the lower 80s. Tuesday night, partly cloudy. Lows in the lower 60s. Wednesday, sunny. Highs in the middle 80s. The current time is 5:24 p.m. Central Daylight Time. 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At Topeka, it was mostly sunny. The temperature was 91 degrees, the dew point 73, and the relative

temperature of 89 at Lawrence, 93 at Beatrice, 93 at Omaha, 87 at Springfield, and 92 at Wichita. It was partly sunny, with a temperature of 89 at Kansas City and 90 at Emporia. Once again, at Manhattan, it was 93 degrees under mostly sunny skies. Once again, at Topeka, it was 91 degrees under mostly sunny skies. The National Weather Service has issued tornado watch number 303, effective until 9 p.m. This watch includes the following counties.

for later statements and possible warnings. Stay tuned to NOAA Weather Radio, commercial radio and television outlets, or internet sources for the latest severe weather information. Repeating, Tornado Watch number 303 has been issued until 9 p.m. for the following counties in Kansas: Atchison, Douglas, Geary, Jackson, Jefferson, Morris, Osage, Potawatomi, Riley, Shawnee, and Wabansee. Now here is your National Weather Service forecast. Tornado Watch 303 in effect until 9 p.m. this evening. Tonight, mostly cloudy with showers and thunderstorms likely this evening, then mostly clear after midnight. Some thunderstorms may produce damaging winds, large hail, and tornadoes this evening. Lows in the lower 70s. South winds 15 to 20 miles per hour. Gusts up to 35 miles per hour.

The National Weather Service has issued tornado watch number 303, effective until 9 p.m. This watch includes the following counties in Kansas: Atchison, Douglas, Geary, Jackson, Jefferson, Morris, Osage, Potawatomi, Riley, Shawnee, and Wabonsee. Remember, a tornado watch means the conditions are favorable for the development of severe weather, including tornadoes, large hail, and damaging winds, in and close to the watch area. While severe weather may not be imminent, persons should remain alert for rapidly changing weather conditions and listen for later statements and possible warnings. Stay tuned to NOAA Weather Radio, commercial radio and television outlets, or internet sources for the latest severe weather information. Repeating, tornado watch number 303 has been issued until 9 p.m. for the following counties in Kansas: Atchison, Douglas, Geary, Jackson, Jefferson, Morris, Osage, Potawatomi, Riley, Shawnee, and Wabonsee. Now here is your National Weather Service forecast. Tornado Watch 303 in

Monday, partly sunny. Highs in the middle 70s. Monday night and Tuesday, partly cloudy. Lows in the upper 50s. Highs in the lower 80s. Tuesday night, partly cloudy. Lows in the lower 60s. Wednesday, sunny. Highs in the middle 80s. 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Here are the 5 p.m. conditions for the local area. At Topeka, it was mostly sunny. The temperature was 91 degrees, the dew point 73.

per hour. Chance of rain 20%. Thursday night, mostly clear. Much cooler. Less humid with lows in the upper 50s. Northwest winds 10 to 15 miles per hour, becoming west around 5 miles per hour after midnight. Friday, sunny. Highs in the middle 80s. West winds around 5 miles per hour, becoming south around 5 miles per hour in the afternoon. Friday night, mostly clear in the evening, then partly cloudy with a slight chance of showers and thunderstorms after midnight. Lows in the middle 60s. South winds 5 to 10 miles per hour. Saturday, partly sunny. A chance of showers and thunderstorms in the morning, then showers with thunderstorms likely in the afternoon. Highs in the upper 80s. Temperature falling into the lower 80s in the afternoon. Chance of rain 90%. Saturday night, mostly cloudy. Showers with a chance of thunderstorms in the evening, then a chance of showers with a slight chance of thunderstorms after midnight. Lows in the lower 60s. Chance of rain 80%. Sunday and Sunday night, mostly cloudy with a 30% chance of showers. Highs in the middle 70s. Lows in the upper 50s. Monday, partly sunny. Highs in the middle 70s. Monday night and Tuesday, partly cloudy. Lows in the upper 50s. Highs in the lower 80s. Tuesday night, partly cloudy. Lows in the lower 60s. Wednesday, sunny. Highs in the middle 80s. 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The current time is 5:40 p.m. Central Daylight Time. 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Here are the 5 p.m. conditions for the local area. At Topeka, it was mostly sunny. The temperature was 91 degrees, the dew point 73, and the relative humidity was 55%, producing a heat index of 99. The wind was south at 17 miles an hour, gusting to 33. The pressure was 29.63 inches and falling. At Manhattan, it was mostly sunny. The temperature was 93 degrees, the dew point 73, and the relative humidity was 52%, producing a heat index of 102. The wind was southwest at 18 miles an hour, gusting to 28. Around the region, it was 92 at Concordia. It was mostly sunny, with a temperature of 89 at Lawrence, 93 at Beatrice, 93 at Omaha, 87 at Springfield, and 92 at Wichita. It was partly sunny, with a temperature of 89 at Kansas City, and 90 at Emporia. Once again, at Manhattan, it was 93 degrees under mostly sunny skies. Once again, at Topeka, it was 91 degrees under mostly sunny skies. The National Weather Service has issued Tornado Watch number 303, effective until 9 p.m. This watch includes the following counties in Kansas: Atchison, Douglas, Geary, Jackson, Jefferson, Morris, Osage, Pottawatomie, Riley, Shawnee, and Waubonsee. Remember, a tornado watch means the conditions are favorable.

showers and thunderstorms after midnight. Lows in the middle 60s. South winds 5 to 10 miles per hour. Saturday, partly sunny. A chance of showers and thunderstorms in the morning, then showers with thunderstorms likely in the afternoon. Highs in the upper 80s. Temperature falling into the lower 80s in the afternoon. Chance of rain 90%. Saturday night, mostly cloudy. Showers with a chance of thunderstorms in the evening, then a chance of showers with a slight chance of thunderstorms after midnight. Lows in the lower 60s. Chance of rain 80%. Sunday and Sunday night, mostly cloudy with a 30% chance of showers. Highs in the middle 70s. Lows in the upper 50s. Monday, partly sunny. Highs in the middle 70s. Monday night and Tuesday, partly cloudy. Lows in the upper 50s. Highs in the lower 80s. Tuesday night, partly cloudy. Lows in the lower 60s. Wednesday, sunny. Highs in the middle 80s. This is NOAA Weather Radio Station WXK91 in Topeka. Here are the 5 p.m. conditions for the local area. At Topeka, it was mostly sunny. The temperature was 91 degrees, the dew point 73, and the relative humidity was 55%, producing a heat index of 99. The wind was south at 17 miles an hour, gusting to 33. The pressure was 29.63 inches and falling. At Manhattan, it was mostly sunny. The temperature was 93 degrees, the dew point 73, and the relative humidity was 52%, producing a heat index of 102. The wind was southwest at 18 miles an hour, gusting to 28. Around the region, it was 92 at Concordia. It was mostly sunny, with a temperature of 89 at Lawrence, 93 at Beatrice, 93 at Omaha, 87 at Springfield, and 92 at Wichita. It was partly sunny, with a temperature of 89 at Kansas City, and 90 at Emporia. Once again, at Manhattan, it was 93 degrees under mostly sunny skies. Once again, at Topeka, it was 91 degrees under mostly sunny skies. The National Weather Service has issued Tornado Watch number 303, effective until 9 p.m. This watch includes the following counties in Kansas: Atchison, Douglas, Geary, Jackson, Jefferson, Morris, Osage, Pottawatomie, Riley, Shawnee, and Wabonsee. Remember, a tornado watch means the conditions are favorable for the development of severe weather, including tornadoes, large hail and damaging winds, in and close to the watch area. While severe weather may not be imminent, persons should remain alert for rapidly changing weather conditions and listen for later statements and possible warnings. 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

the morning, then showers with thunderstorms likely in the afternoon. Highs in the upper 80s. Temperature falling into the lower 80s in the afternoon. Chance of rain 90%. Saturday night, mostly cloudy. Showers with a chance of thunderstorms in the evening, then a chance of showers with a slight chance of thunderstorms after midnight. Lows in the lower 60s. Chance of rain 80%. Sunday and Sunday night, mostly cloudy with a 30% chance of showers. Highs in the middle 70s. Lows in the upper 50s. Monday, partly sunny. Highs in the middle 70s. Monday night and Tuesday, partly cloudy. Lows in the upper 50s. Highs in the lower 80s. Tuesday night, partly cloudy. Lows in the lower 60s. Wednesday, sunny.

at Beatrice, 93 at Omaha, 87 at Springfield, and 92 at Wichita. It was partly sunny, with a temperature of 89 at Kansas City, and 90 at Emporia. Once again, at Manhattan, it was 93 degrees under mostly sunny skies. Once again, at Topeka, it was 91 degrees under mostly sunny skies. The National Weather Service has issued Tornado Watch number 303, effective until 9 p.m. This watch includes the following counties in Kansas.

County in northeastern Kansas, southwestern Marshall County in northeastern Kansas, until 6:45 p.m. At 6:01 p.m., a severe thunderstorm was located near Green, moving east at 35 miles per hour. Expected hazards include 60 miles per hour wind gusts and quarter-size hail. This is a radar-indicated threat. The following impacts are expected. Hail damage to vehicles is expected. Expect wind damage to roofs, siding, and trees. Locations impacted include Oldsburg and Randolph. For your protection, move to an interior room on the lowest floor of a building. A tornado watch remains in effect until 9 p.m. for north central and northeastern Kansas. 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

protection moved to an interior room on the lowest floor of a building. A tornado watch remains in effect until 9 p.m. for north central and northeastern Kansas. This is NOAA Weather Radio Station WXK91 in Topeka. The National Weather Service in Topeka has issued a severe thunderstorm warning for northwestern Riley County in northeastern Kansas, northwestern Pottawatomie County in northeastern Kansas, southwestern Marshall County in northeastern Kansas, until 6:45 p.m. At 6:01 p.m., a

indicated threat. The following impacts are expected. Hail damage to vehicles is expected. Expect wind damage to roofs, siding, and trees. Locations impacted include Oldsburg and Randolph.

and the relative humidity was 57%, producing a heat index of 98. The wind was south at 16 miles an hour, gusting to 31. The pressure was 29.62 inches and falling. The National Weather Service in Topeka has issued a severe thunderstorm warning for northwestern Riley County in northeastern Kansas, northwestern Pottawatomie County in northeastern Kansas, southwestern Marshall County in northeastern Kansas, until 6:45 p.m. At 6:01 p.m., a severe thunderstorm was located near Green, moving east.

The following impacts are expected. Hail damage to vehicles is expected. Expect wind damage to roofs, siding, and trees. Locations impacted include Olsburg and Randolph. For your protection, move to an interior room on the lowest floor of a building. A tornado watch remains in effect until 9 p.m. for north central and northeastern Kansas. This is NOAA Weather Radio Station WXK91 in Topeka. Here are the 6 p.m. conditions for the local area. At Topeka, it was mostly sunny. The temperature was 90 degrees, the dew point 73, and the relative humidity was 57%, producing a heat index of 98. The wind was south at 16 miles an hour, gusting to 31. The pressure was 29.62 inches and falling. The National Weather Service in Topeka has issued a severe thunderstorm warning for northwestern Riley County in northeastern Kansas.

National Weather Service in Topeka has issued a tornado warning for northwestern Riley County in northeastern Kansas, northwestern Pottawatomie County in northeastern Kansas, until 7 p.m. At 6:19 p.m., a severe thunderstorm capable of producing a tornado was located near Randolph, moving east at 30 miles per hour. Expected hazards include tornado and golf ball-size hail. This is a radar-indicated threat. The following impacts are expected. Flying debris will be dangerous to those caught without shelter. Mobile homes will be damaged or destroyed. Damage to roofs, windows, and vehicles will occur. Tree damage is likely. Locations impacted include Oldsburg and Randolph. Take cover now. Move to a basement or an interior room on the lowest floor of a sturdy building. Avoid windows. If you are outdoors, in a mobile home, or in a vehicle, move to the closest substantial shelter and protect yourself from flying debris. Tornado watch number 303 remains in effect until 9 p.m. for the following counties: in Kansas, Atchison, Douglas, Geary, Jackson, Jefferson, Morris, Osage, Pottawatomie, Riley, Shawnee, and Wabonsee. Remember, a tornado watch means the conditions are favorable for the development of severe weather, including tornadoes, large hail, and damaging winds, in and close to the watch area. While severe weather may not be imminent, persons should remain alert for rapidly changing weather conditions and listen for later statements and possible warnings. Stay tuned to NOAA Weather Radio, commercial radio and television outlets, or internet sources for the latest severe weather information. Repeating, tornado watch number 303 remains in effect until 9 p.m. for the following counties: in Kansas, Atchison, Douglas, Geary, Jackson, Jefferson, Morris, Osage, Pottawatomie, Riley.

northwestern Riley and northwestern Pottawatomie counties. At 6:21 p.m., a severe thunderstorm was located over Randolph, moving east at 35 miles per hour. Expected hazards include golf ball size hail and 60 miles per hour wind gusts. This is a radar indicated threat. The following impacts are expected: people and animals outdoors will be injured. Expect hail damage to roofs, siding, windows, and vehicles. Expect wind damage to roofs, siding, and trees. Locations impacted include Oldsburg and Randolph. A tornado watch remains in effect until 9 p.m. for northeastern Kansas. For your protection, move to an interior room on the lowest floor of a building. The current time is 6:23 p.m. Central Daylight Time. 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Here are the 6 p.m. conditions for the local area. At Topeka, it was mostly sunny. The temperature was 90 degrees, the dew point 73, and the relative humidity was 57%, producing a heat index of 98. The wind was south at 16 miles an hour, gusting to 31. The pressure was 29.62 inches and falling. The National Weather Service in Topeka has issued a tornado warning for northwestern Riley County in northeastern Kansas, northwestern Pottawatomie County in northeastern Kansas, until 7 p.m. At 6:19 p.m., a severe thunderstorm capable of producing a tornado was located near Randolph, moving east at 30 miles per hour. Expected hazards include tornado and golf ball size hail. This is a radar indicated threat. The following impacts are expected: flying debris will be dangerous to those caught without shelter. Mobile homes will be damaged or destroyed. Damage to roofs, windows, and vehicles will occur. Tree damage is likely. Locations impacted include Oldsburg and Randolph. Take cover now. Move to a basement or an interior room on the lowest floor of a sturdy building. Avoid windows. If you are outdoors, in a mobile home, or in a vehicle, move to the closest substantial shelter and protect yourself from flying debris. A severe thunderstorm warning remains in effect until 6:45 p.m. for northwestern Riley and northwestern Pottawatomie counties. At 6:21 p.m., a severe thunderstorm was located over Randolph, moving east at 35 miles per hour. Expected hazards include golf ball size hail and 60 miles per hour wind gusts. This is a radar indicated threat. The following impacts are expected: people and animals outdoors will be injured. Expect hail damage to roofs, siding, windows, and vehicles. Expect wind damage to roofs, siding, and trees. Locations impacted include Oldsburg and Randolph. A tornado watch remains in effect until 9 p.m. for northeastern Kansas.

At 6:25 p.m., a severe thunderstorm was located near Wake Hour. Expected hazards include 60 miles per hour wind gusts and quarter-size hail. This is a radar-indicated threat. The following impacts are expected. Hail damage to vehicles is expected. Expect wind damage to roofs, siding, and trees. Locations impacted include Wakefield, Milford, and Milford Lake. For your protection, move to an interior room on the lowest floor of a building. A tornado watch remains in effect until 9 p.m. for Central, North Central, Northeastern, and East Central Kansas. A tornado warning remains in effect until 7 p.m. for North Central Riley and North. At 6:26 p.m., a severe thunderstorm capable of producing a tornado was located over Randolph, moving east at 30.

A severe thunderstorm warning remains in effect until 6:45 p.m. for northwestern Riley and northwestern Pottawatomie counties. At 6:21 p.m., a severe thunderstorm was located over Randolph, moving east at 35 miles per hour. Expected hazards include golf ball size hail and 60 miles per hour wind gusts. This is a radar indicated threat. The following impacts are expected. People and animals outdoors will be injured. Expect hail damage to roofs, siding, windows, and vehicles. Expect wind damage to roofs, siding, and trees. Locations impacted include Olsburg and Randolph. A tornado watch remains in effect until 9 p.m. for northeastern Kansas. For your protection, move to an interior room on the lowest floor of a building. A tornado warning remains in effect until 7 p.m. for north central Riley.

If you are outdoors, in a mobile home, or in a vehicle, move to the closest substantial shelter and protect yourself from flying debris. 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Here are the 6 p.m. conditions for the local area. At Topeka, it was mostly sunny. The temperature was 90 degrees, the dew point 73, and the relative humidity was 57%, producing a heat index of 98. The wind was south at 16 miles an hour, gusting to 31. The pressure was 29.6.

expected hazards include golf ball size hail and 60 miles per hour wind gusts. This is a radar indicated threat. The following impacts are expected. People and animals outdoors will be injured. Expect hail damage to roofs, siding, windows, and vehicles. Expect wind damage to roofs, siding, and trees. Locations impacted include Olsburg and Randolph. A tornado watch remains in effect until 9 p.m. for northeastern Kansas. For your protection, move to an interior room on the lowest floor of a building. A tornado warning remains in effect until 7 p.m. for north-central Riley and northwestern Pottawatomie counties. At 6:26 p.m., a severe thunderstorm capable of producing a tornado was located over Randolph, moving east at 30 miles per hour. Expected has at 6:26 p.m., a severe thunderstorm capable of producing a tornado was located over Randolph, moving east at 30 miles per hour. Expected hazards include tornado and golf ball size hail. This is a radar indicated threat. The following impacts are expected. Flying debris will be dangerous to those caught without shelter. Mobile homes will be damaged or destroyed. Damage to roofs, windows, and vehicles will occur. Tree damage is likely. Locations impacted include Olsburg and Randolph. Take cover now. Move to a basement or an interior room on the lowest floor of a sturdy building. Avoid windows. If you are outdoors, in a mobile home, or in a vehicle, move to the closest substantial shelter and protect yourself from flying debris. 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Here are the 6 p.m. conditions for the local area. At Topeka, it was mostly sunny. The temperature was 90 degrees, the dew point 73, and the relative humidity was 57%, producing a heat index of 98. The wind was south at 16 miles an hour, gusting to 31. The pressure was 29.62 inches and falling. The National Weather Service in Topeka has issued a severe thunderstorm warning.

At 6:21 p.m., a severe thunderstorm was located over Randolph, moving east at 35 miles per hour. Expected hazards include golf ball size hail and 60 miles per hour wind gusts. This is a radar indicated threat. The following impacts are expected. People and animals outdoors will be injured. Expect hail damage to roofs, siding, windows, and vehicles. Expect wind damage to roofs, siding, and trees.

threat. The following impacts are expected. Flying debris will be dangerous to those caught without shelter. Mobile homes will be damaged or destroyed. Damage to roofs, windows, and vehicles will occur. Tree damage is likely. Locations impacted include Oldsburg. Take cover now. Move to a basement or an interior room on the lowest floor of a sturdy building. Avoid windows. If you are outdoors, in a mobile home, or in a vehicle, move to the closest substantial shelter and protect yourself from flying debris. A severe thunderstorm warning remains in effect until 7 p.m. for northwestern Gary, southwestern Riley, and southeastern Clay counties. At 6:42 p.m., a severe thunderstorm was located near Milford, moving east at 35 miles per hour. Expected hazards include 60 miles per hour wind gusts and quarter-size hail. This is a radar-indicated threat. The following impacts are expected. Hail damage to vehicles is expected. Expect wind damage to roofs, siding, and trees. Locations impacted include Wakefield, Milford, and Milford Lake. A tornado watch remains in effect until 9 p.m. for Central, North Central, Northeastern, and East Central Kansas. For your protection, move to an interior room on the lowest floor of a building. A severe thunderstorm warning remains in effect until 6:45 p.m. for northwestern Riley and northwestern Pottawatomie counties. At 6:21 p.m., a severe thunderstorm was located over Randolph, moving east at 35 miles per hour. Expected hazards include golf ball-size hail and 60 miles per hour wind gusts. This is a radar-indicated threat. The following impacts are expected. People and animals outdoors will be injured. Expect hail damage to roofs, siding, windows, and vehicles. Expect wind damage to roofs, siding, and trees. Locations impacted include Oldsburg and Randolph. A tornado watch remains in effect until 9 p.m. for...

National Weather Service in Topeka has issued a tornado warning for central Pottawatomie County in northeastern Kansas until 7:30 p.m. At 6:44 p.m., a severe thunderstorm capable of producing a tornado was located near Tuttle Creek Lake, moving east at 35 miles per hour. Expected hazards include tornado and ping pong ball size hail. This is a radar-indicated threat. The following impacts are expected. Flying debris will be dangerous to those caught without shelter. Mobile homes will be damaged or destroyed. Damage to roofs, windows, and vehicles will occur. Tree damage is likely. Locations impacted include Westmoreland and Louisville. Take cover now. Move to a basement or an interior room on the lowest floor of a sturdy building. Avoid windows. If you are outdoors, in a mobile home, or in a vehicle, move to the closest substantial shelter and protect yourself from flying debris. The tornado warning for north-central Riley County is canceled. The tornadic thunderstorm which prompted the warning has moved out of the warned area. Therefore, the warning has been canceled. A tornado watch remains in effect until 9 p.m. for northeastern Kansas. A tornado warning remains in effect until 7 p.m. for west-central Pottawatomie County. At 6:41 p.m., a severe thunderstorm capable of producing a tornado was located near Tuttle Creek Lake, moving east at 30 miles per hour. Expected hazards include tornado and ping pong ball size hail. This is a radar-indicated threat. The following impacts are expected. Flying debris will be dangerous to those caught without shelter. Mobile homes will be damaged or destroyed. Damage to roofs, windows, and vehicles will occur. Tree damage is likely. Locations impacted include Oldsburg. Take cover now. Move to a basement or an interior room.

on the lowest floor of a sturdy building. Avoid windows. If you are outdoors, in a mobile home, or in a vehicle, move to the closest substantial shelter and protect yourself from flying debris. A severe thunderstorm warning remains in effect until 7 p.m. for northwestern Gary, southwestern Riley, and southeastern Clay counties. At 6:42 p.m., a severe thunderstorm was located near Milford, moving east at 35 miles per hour. Expected hazards include 60 miles per hour wind gusts and quarter-size hail. This is a radar-indicated threat. The following impacts are expected. Hail damage to vehicles is expected. Expect wind damage to roofs, siding, and trees. Locations impacted include Wakefield, Milford, and Milford Lake. A tornado watch remains in effect until 9 p.m. for Central, North Central, Northeastern, and East Central Kansas. For your protection, move to an interior room on the lowest floor of a building. 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Here are the 6 p.m. conditions for the local area. At Topeka, it was mostly sunny. The temperature was 90 degrees, the dew point 73, and the relative humidity was 57%, producing a heat index of 98. The wind was south at 16 miles an hour, gusting to 31. The pressure was 29.62 inches and falling. The National Weather Service in Topeka has issued a tornado warning for central Pottawatomie County in northeastern Kansas until 7:30 p.m. At 6:44 p.m., a severe thunderstorm capable of producing a tornado was located near Tuttle Creek Lake, moving east at 35 miles per hour. Expected hazards include tornado and ping pong ball size hail. This is a radar-indicated threat. The following impacts are expected. Flying debris will be dangerous to those caught without shelter. Mobile homes will be damaged or destroyed. Damage to roofs, windows, and vehicles will occur. Tree damage is likely. Locations impacted include Westmoreland and Louisville. Take cover now. Move to a basement or an interior room on the lowest floor of a sturdy building. Avoid windows. If you are outdoors, in a mobile home, or in a vehicle, move to the closest substantial shelter and protect yourself from flying debris. The tornado warning for North Central Riley County is canceled. The tornadic thunderstorm which prompted the warning has moved out of the warned area. Therefore, the warning has been canceled. A tornado watch remains in effect until 9 p.m. for northeastern Kansas. A tornado warning remains in effect until 7 p.m. for west central Pottawatomie County. At 6, a tornado warning remains in effect until 7:30 p.m. for central Pottawatomie County. At 6:50 p.m., a severe thunderstorm capable of producing a tornado was located 4 miles east of Tuttle Creek Lake, moving east at 25 miles per hour. Expected hazards include tornado and ping pong ball size hail. This is a radar-indicated threat. At 6:49 p.m. broadcast media reported a rotating wall cloud east of Tuttle Creek Lake. The following impacts are expected. Flying debris will be dangerous to those caught without shelter. Mobile homes will be damaged or destroyed. Damage to roofs, windows, and vehicles will occur. Tree damage is likely. Locations impacted include Westmoreland and Louisville. Take cover now. Move to a basement or an interior room on the lowest floor of a sturdy building. Avoid windows. If you are outdoors, in a mobile home, or in a vehicle, move to the closest substantial shelter and protect yourself from flying debris. A tornado warning remains in effect until 7 p.m. for west central Pottawatomie County. At 6:41 p.m., a severe thunderstorm capable of producing a tornado was located near Tuttle Creek Lake, moving east at 30 miles per hour. Expected hazards include tornado and ping pong ball size hail. This is a radar-indicated threat. The following impacts are expected. Flying debris will be dangerous to those caught without shelter. Mobile homes will be damaged or destroyed.

damage to roofs, windows, and vehicles will occur. Tree damage is likely. Locations impacted include Oldsburg. Take cover now. Move to a basement or an interior room on the lowest floor of a sturdy building. Avoid windows. If you are outdoors, in a mobile home, or in a vehicle, move to the closest substantial shelter and protect yourself from flying debris. A severe thunderstorm warning remains in effect until 7 p.m. for northwestern Gary, southwestern Riley, and southeastern Clay counties. At 6:42 p.m., a severe thunderstorm was located near Milford, moving east at the severe thunderstorm warning for northwestern Gary, southwestern Riley, and southeastern Clay counties will expire at 7 p.m. The storm which prompted the warning has weakened below severe limits and no longer poses an immediate threat to life or property. Therefore, the warning will be allowed to expire. A tornado watch remains in effect until 9 p.m. for central, north central, northeastern, and east central Kansas. The severe thunderstorm warning for northwestern Gary, southwestern Riley, and southeastern Clay counties will expire at 7 p.m. The storm which prompted the warning has weakened below severe limits and no longer poses an immediate threat to life or property. Therefore, the warning will be allowed to expire. A tornado watch remains in effect until 9 p.m. for central, north central, northeastern, and east central Kansas. The current time is 6:54 p.m. Central Daylight Time. 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Here are the 6 p.m. conditions for the local area. At Topeka, it was mostly sunny. The temperature was 90 degrees, the dew point 73, and the relative humidity was 57%, producing a heat index of 98. The wind was south at 16 miles an hour, gusting to 31. The pressure was 29.62 inches and falling.

A tornado watch remains in effect until 9 p.m. for northeastern Kansas. A tornado warning remains in effect until 7 p.m. for west central Pottawatomie County. At 6:41 p.m., a severe thunderstorm capable of producing a tornado was located near Tuttle Creek Lake, moving east at 30 miles per hour. Expected hazards include tornado and ping pong ball size hail. This is a radar indicated threat. The following impacts are expected. Flying debris will be dangerous to those caught without shelter. Mobile homes will be damaged or destroyed. Damage to roofs, windows, and vehicles will occur. Tree damage is likely. Locations impacted include Oldsburg. Take cover now. Move to a basement or an interior room on the lowest floor of a sturdy building. Avoid windows. If you are outdoors, in a mobile home, or in a vehicle, move to the closest substantial shelter and protect yourself from flying debris. A tornado warning remains in effect until 7:30 p.m. for central Pottawatomie County. At 6:50 p.m., a severe thunderstorm capable of producing a tornado was located 4 miles east of Tuttle Creek Lake, moving east at 25 miles per hour. Expected hazards include tornado and ping pong ball size hail. This is a radar indicated threat. At 6:49 p.m. broadcast media reported a rotating wall cloud east of Tuttle Creek Lake. The following impacts are expected. Flying debris will be dangerous to those caught without shelter. Mobile homes will be damaged or destroyed. Damage to roofs, windows, and vehicles will occur. Tree damage is likely. Locations impacted include Westmoreland and Louisville. Take cover now. A tornado warning remains in effect until 7:30 p.m. for central Pottawatomie County. At 6:55 p.m., a severe thunderstorm capable of producing a tornado was located 6 miles east of Tuttle Creek Lake, moving east at 25 miles per hour. Expected hazards include tornado and ping pong ball size hail. This is a radar indicated threat. At 6:53 p.m. emergency management reported a rotating wall cloud 5 miles southeast of Owlsburg. The following impacts are expected. Flying debris will be dangerous to those caught without shelter. Mobile homes will be damaged or destroyed. Damage to roofs, windows, and vehicles will occur. Tree damage is likely. Locations impacted include Louisville. Take cover now. Move to a basement or an interior room on the lowest floor of a sturdy building. Avoid windows. If you are outdoors, in a mobile home, or in a vehicle, move to the closest substantial shelter and protect yourself from flying debris. 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Here are the 6 p.m. conditions for the local area. At Topeka, it was mostly sunny. The temperature was 90 degrees, the dew point 73, and the relative humidity was 57%, producing a heat index of 98. The wind was south at 16 miles an hour, gusting to 31. The pressure was 29.62 inches and falling. A tornado warning remains in effect until 7 p.m. for west central Pottawatomie County. At 6:41 p.m., a severe thunderstorm capable of producing a tornado was located near Tuttle Creek Lake, moving east at 30 miles per hour. Expected hazards include tornado and ping pong ball size hail. This is a radar indicated threat. The following impacts are expected. Flying debris will be dangerous to those caught without shelter. Mobile homes will be damaged or destroyed. Damage to roofs, windows, and vehicles will occur. Tree damage is likely. Locations impacted include Owlsburg. Take cover now. Move to a basement or an interior room on the lowest floor of a sturdy building. Avoid windows. If you are outdoors, in a mobile home, or in a vehicle, move to the closest substantial shelter and protect yourself from flying debris. The severe thunderstorm warning for northwestern Gary.